Highs in the lower 80s at the coast and around 100 inland. Northeast winds up to 5 miles per hour, becoming northwest in the afternoon. For the Sunday night, mostly clear. Lows from the 50s to upper 60s. West winds up to 5 miles per hour. For Monday, mostly sunny in the morning, then becoming sunny. Highs around 80 at the coast and around 101 inland. West winds up to 5 miles per hour. And on Monday night, clear. Lows from the 50s to upper 60s. Tuesday and Tuesday night, clear. Highs from the lower 80s to mid 90s, lows from the 50s to upper 60s. Wednesday through Thursday night, mostly clear. Highs from the upper 70s to lower 90s, lows from the 50s to mid 60s. Friday, partly cloudy. Highs from the upper 60s to lower 80s. High temperatures today and lows tonight for the selected cities: San Francisco, 85 and 62, San Francisco Airport, 88 and 63, Redwood City, 94 and 67, Oakland, 91 and 65, Fremont, 93 and 68, Concord, 101 and 68, Livermore, 169, San Rafael, 96 and 64, Santa Rosa, 162, Napa, 95 and 66, Fairfield, 99 and 68. These are the 5 p.m. Pacific Daylight Time observations for the San Francisco and Monterey Bay areas on Saturday, October 3rd. At San Francisco Airport, it was mostly sunny, temperature 88, dew point 53, relative humidity 30%, northwest wind at 14 miles an hour, pressure 29.79 inches and falling. At Oakland Airport, it was sunny, temperature 89, dew point 56, relative humidity 32%, northwest wind at 8 miles an hour, pressure 29.79 inches and falling. At San Jose Airport, it was sunny, temperature 93, dew point 54, relative humidity 26%, northwest wind at 9 miles an hour, pressure 29.79 inches and falling. At Santa Rosa, it was sunny, temperature 100, south wind at 7, pressure 29.80 and falling. At Concord, it was sunny, temperature 97, north wind at 7. At Livermore, it was sunny, temperature 99, east wind at 9. At Monterey, it was sunny, temperature 76, north wind at 3, pressure 29.83 and steady. At Salinas, it was sunny, temperature 77, dew point 57, relative humidity 50%, northwest wind at 12. Here are some observations around California and western Nevada. Skies ranged from sunny to mostly sunny. It was 98 at Sacramento, 92 at Los Angeles, 96 at San Diego, and 89 at Reno. Truckee reported 84, South Lake Tahoe reported 78, Blue Canyon reported 80, and Mammoth Lakes reported 75. The area forecast for the South Bay, including the San Jose metro area and the Santa Clara Valley. Heat advisory in effect until 10 p.m. Pacific Daylight Time Wednesday. For the rest of today, sunny. Highs around 90 by the bay to 95 to 101 inland. Northwest winds 5 to 10 miles per hour. For tonight, mostly clear. Lows from the mid-60s to lower 70s. Light winds. And on Sunday, mostly cloudy in the morning, then becoming partly cloudy. Highs in the upper 80s by the bay to 95 to 101 inland. Northwest winds up to 5 miles per hour. For the Sunday night, mostly clear. Lows from the mid-60s to lower 70s. Light winds, becoming northeast up to 5 miles per hour after midnight. For Monday, mostly sunny in the morning, then becoming sunny. Highs in the upper 80s by the bay to 95 to 101 inland. Northeast winds up to 5 miles per hour, becoming northwest in the afternoon. And on Monday night, clear. Lows from the mid-60s to lower 70s. Tuesday through Thursday, clear. Highs mid-80s to 101. Lows from the 60s to lower 70s.

bright, clear. Lows from the upper 50s to mid-60s. Friday, mostly sunny. Highs from the mid-70s to upper 80s. High temperatures today and lows tonight for the selected cities. San Jose, 95 and 68. Mountain View, 90 and 67. Morgan Hill, 101 and 67. The area forecast for the Monterey Bay and Salinas Valley. Heat advisory in effect until 10 p.m. Pacific Daylight Time Wednesday. For the rest of today, sunny. Highs in the lower 80s at the coast to the mid-90s inland. West winds 5 to 10 miles per hour. For tonight, mostly clear until midnight, then becoming partly cloudy. Lows in the 60s. Northwest winds up to 5 miles per hour, becoming east after midnight. And on Sunday, partly cloudy in the morning, then becoming mostly sunny. Highs in the lower 80s at the coast to the mid-90s inland. East winds up to 5 miles per hour, becoming west in the afternoon. For the Sunday night, mostly clear. Lows in the 60s. West winds up to 5 miles per hour, becoming east after midnight. For Monday, mostly sunny in the morning, then becoming sunny. Highs in the upper 70s at the coast to the mid-90s inland. East winds around 5 miles per hour, becoming west up to 5 miles per hour in the afternoon. And on Monday night, mostly clear. Lows in the 60s. Tuesday through Thursday, mostly clear. Highs from the lower 80s to mid-90s. Lows from the 50s to upper 60s. Thursday night, mostly clear until midnight, then becoming partly cloudy. Lows in the upper 50s. Friday, partly cloudy. Highs from the lower 70s to mid-80s. High temperatures today and lows tonight for the selected cities. Santa Cruz, 91 and 64. Monterey, 83 and 63. Salinas, 87 and 64. Hollister, 98 and 66. King City, 95 and 62. The following is an important weather message from the National Weather Service. Heat advisory now in effect until 10 p.m. Pacific Daylight Time Wednesday. What? Hot conditions with maximum temperatures in the mid-90s to low 100s. Mild minimum temperatures and weak onshore flow will limit overnight relief. Where? The East Bay and San Francisco Bay shoreline, North Bay interior mountains and valleys, the Santa Clara Valley and Eastern Hills, the Santa Cruz Mountains, interior Monterey County and the Santa Lucia Range, most of San Benito County and the Chilean Hills in southeast Monterey County, and southern Salinas Valley, Arroyo Seco and Lake San Antonio. When? Until 10 p.m. Pacific Daylight Time Wednesday. Impacts. This level of heat affects anyone without effective cooling and or adequate hydration. Impacts likely in some health systems, heat-sensitive industries and infrastructure. Hydration is a critical piece to surviving the heat. Drink water, and if possible, take water to those who are vulnerable. Take extra precautions when outside. Wear lightweight and loose-fitting clothing. Try to limit strenuous activities to the early morning or evening. Take action when you experience symptoms of heat exhaustion and or heat stroke. The following is an important weather message from the National Weather Service. Heat advisory remains in effect until 10 p.m. Pacific Daylight Time Sunday. What? Hot conditions with maximum temperatures in the low 80s to low 90s. Mild minimum temperatures and weak onshore flow will limit overnight relief. Where? The Marin Hills, northern Monterey Bay, San Francisco, and northern Salinas Valley, Hollister Valley, and Carmel Valley. When? Until 10 p.m. Pacific Daylight Time Sunday. Impacts. This level of heat affects anyone without effective cooling and or adequate hydration. Impacts likely in some health systems, heat-sensitive industries and infrastructure. Hydration is a critical piece to surviving the heat. Drink water, and if possible, take water to those who are vulnerable. Take extra precautions when outside. Wear lightweight and loose-fitting clothing. Try to limit strenuous activities to the early morning or evening. Take action when you

symptoms of heat exhaustion and or heat stroke. Beat the heat and check the back seat. Do not leave young children or pets in unattended vehicles. Car interiors will reach lethal temperatures in a matter of minutes. The weather overview for the Bay Area and Central Coast, moderate to major heat risk across the Bay Area and Central Coast today and Sunday, moderate to major heat risk across the interior Bay Area and Central Coast Monday through Thursday, elevated fire weather conditions across the higher terrain through Thursday, potential for a pattern change late week and into the weekend. The extended forecast for the Bay Area and Central Coast, Monday and Monday night, mostly clear. Highs 70 to 100. Lows 55 to 75. Tuesday and Tuesday night, clear. Highs 75 to 100. Lows 55 to 75. Wednesday and Wednesday night, mostly clear. Highs 75 to 100. Lows 55 to 75. Thursday and Thursday night, mostly clear. Highs 70 to 100. Lows 55 to 75. Friday, mostly sunny. High 65 to 85. Sunrise, sunset, and tidal information for the San Francisco Bay Area for Saturday, October 3. The sunset tonight, 6:49 p.m. The sunrise tomorrow, 7:08 a.m. The sunset tomorrow, 6:48 p.m. Tidal data at the Golden Gate for the afternoon and evening hours today and the morning hours of tomorrow. High tide, 5:11 p.m. at 5.79 feet. Low tide, 12:34 a.m. at -0.7 feet. High tide, 8:16 a.m. at 4.66 feet. Here are the buoy observations for 5 p.m. Pacific Daylight Time. At offshore buoy 6, wind south at 10 knots, pressure 1,019.1 millibars. At offshore buoy 59, winds north at 17 knots, gusting to 21, water temperature 66, pressure 1,015.9 millibars. At buoy 14 near Point Arena, winds northwest at 8 knots, water temperature 57, pressure 1,012.0 millibars. At buoy 13 near Bodega Bay, winds northwest at 10 knots, pressure 1,010.3 millibars. At Point Reyes Wave Rider buoy, water temperature 60, seas 6 feet, every 8 seconds. At San Francisco Bar buoy, water temperature 63, seas 3 feet, every 7 seconds. At San Francisco buoy, winds northwest at 12 knots, pressure 1,009.6 millibars, swell 4 feet, every 7 seconds. At Half Moon Bay buoy, winds northwest 10 knots, water temperature 63, pressure 1,010.4 millibars, seas 4 feet, every 8 seconds. At Monterey buoy, winds northwest at 8 knots, water temperature 61, pressure 1,009.4 millibars. At Point Sur, Wave Rider buoy, water temperature 64, seas 4 feet, every 8 seconds. At Cape San Martin buoy, winds northwest at 8 knots, water temperature 65, pressure 1,010.4 millibars. Synopsis for the Central California coast and bays, including the Monterey Bay, Greater Farallones, and Cordell Bank National Marine Sanctuaries, northerly to northwesterly breezes will remain gentle to moderate into much of next week, allowing for slight to moderate seas to persist. The marine forecast for San Pablo Bay, Suisun Bay, the West Delta, and the San Francisco Bay north of the Bay Bridge. For tonight, southwest wind around 5 knots. For Sunday, north wind around 5 knots, backing to west in the afternoon. For Sunday night, southwest wind around 5 knots. The marine forecast for Monterey Bay. For tonight, southwest wind around 5 knots, veering to north late this evening and overnight. Seas around 3 feet. Wave detail, northwest 2 feet at 9 seconds. For Sunday, north wind around 5 knots, backing to west in the afternoon. Seas around 3 feet. Wave detail, northwest 2 feet at 8 seconds. For Sunday night, southwest wind around 5 knots, veering to north after midnight. Seas around 3 feet. Wave detail, northwest 2 feet at 8 seconds.

The coastal waters forecast from Pigeon Point to Point Pinos out to 10 nautical miles. For tonight, northwest wind 5 to 10 knots, easing to around 5 knots late this evening and overnight. Seas 3 to 4 feet. Wave detail, northwest 3 feet at 9 seconds and southwest 2 feet at 15 seconds. For Sunday, northwest wind around 5 knots, rising to 5 to 10 knots in the afternoon. Seas 3 to 4 feet. Wave detail, northwest 3 feet at 8 seconds and southwest 2 feet at 15 seconds. For Sunday night, northwest wind 5 to 10 knots. Seas 3 to 4 feet. Wave detail, northwest 3 feet at 7 seconds and southwest 2 feet at 14 seconds. The area forecast for the peninsula, North Bay, and East Bay. Heat advisory in effect until 10 p.m. Pacific Daylight Time Wednesday. For the rest of today, sunny. Highs in the lower 80s at the coast to around 100 inland. Northwest winds 5 to 10 miles per hour. For tonight, mostly clear. Lows in the 60s. West winds up to 5 miles per hour. And on Sunday, mostly cloudy in the morning, then becoming partly cloudy. Highs in the lower 80s at the coast to around 100 inland. Northeast winds up to 5 miles per hour, becoming northwest in the afternoon. For the Sunday night, mostly clear. Lows from the 50s to upper 60s. West winds up to 5 miles per hour. For Monday, mostly sunny in the morning, then becoming sunny. Highs around 80 at the coast to around 101 inland. West winds up to 5 miles per hour. And on Monday night, clear. Lows from the 50s to upper 60s. Tuesday and Tuesday night, clear. Highs from the lower 80s to mid 90s. Lows from the 50s to upper 60s. Wednesday through Thursday night, mostly clear. Highs from the upper 70s to lower 90s. Lows from the 50s to mid 60s. Friday, partly cloudy. Highs from the upper 60s to lower 80s. High temperatures today and lows tonight for the selected cities: San Francisco, 85 and 62, San Francisco Airport, 88 and 63, Redwood City, 94 and 67, Oakland, 91 and 65, Fremont, 93 and 68, Concord, 101 and 68, Livermore, 169, San Rafael, 96 and 64, Santa Rosa, 162, Napa, 95 and 66, Fairfield, 99 and 68. These are the 5 p.m. Pacific Daylight Time observations for the San Francisco and Monterey Bay areas on Saturday, October 3rd. At San Francisco Airport, it was mostly sunny, temperature 88, dew point 53, relative humidity 30%, northwest wind at 14 miles an hour, pressure 29.79 inches and falling. At Oakland Airport, it was sunny, temperature 89, dew point 56, relative humidity 32%, northwest wind at 8 miles an hour, pressure 29.79 inches and falling. At San Jose Airport, it was sunny, temperature 93, dew point 54, relative humidity 26%, northwest wind at 9 miles an hour, pressure 29.79 inches and falling. At Santa Rosa, it was sunny, temperature 100, south wind at 7, pressure 29.80 and falling. At Concord, it was sunny, temperature 97, north wind at 7. At Livermore, it was sunny, temperature 99, east wind at 9. At Monterey, it was sunny, temperature 76, north wind at 3, pressure 29.83 and steady. At Salinas, it was sunny, temperature 77, dew point 57, relative humidity 50%, northwest wind at 12. Here are some observations around California and western Nevada. Skies ranged from sunny to mostly sunny. It was 98 at Sacramento, 92 at Los Angeles, 96 at San Diego, and 89 at Reno. Truckee reported 84, South Lake Tahoe reported 78, Blue Canyon reported 80, and Mammoth Lakes reported 75. Local temperature reports around San Francisco Bay for 5

downtown San Francisco was 85 degrees. Oakland Museum was 90 degrees. Redwood City was 96 degrees. San Rafael was 99 degrees. The area forecast for the South Bay, including the San Jose metro area and the Santa Clara Valley. Heat advisory in effect until 10 p.m. Pacific Daylight Time Wednesday. For the rest of today, sunny. Highs around 90 by the bay to 95 to 101 inland. Northwest winds 5 to 10 miles per hour. For tonight, mostly clear. Lows from the mid-60s to lower 70s. Light winds. And on Sunday? Mostly cloudy in the morning, then becoming partly cloudy. Highs in the upper 80s by the bay to 95 to 101 inland. Northwest winds up to 5 miles per hour. For the Sunday night, mostly clear. Lows from the mid-60s to lower 70s. Light winds, becoming northeast up to 5 miles per hour after midnight. For Monday, mostly sunny in the morning, then becoming sunny. Highs in the upper 80s by the bay to 95 to 101 inland. Northeast winds up to 5 miles per hour, becoming northwest in the afternoon. And on Monday night, clear. Lows from the mid-60s to lower 70s. Tuesday through Thursday, clear. Highs mid-80s to 101. Lows from the 60s to lower 70s. Thursday night, clear. Lows from the upper 50s to mid-60s. Friday, mostly sunny. Highs from the mid-70s to upper 80s. High temperatures today and lows tonight for these selected cities: San Jose, 95 and 68, Mountain View, 90 and 67, Morgan Hill, 101 and 67. 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This broadcast originates from the National Weather Service office located in Monterey, California, and serves the South Bay and Monterey Bay Area, including the city of San Jose, Monterey, Salinas, and Santa Cruz. The area forecast for the Monterey Bay and Salinas Valley: heat advisory in effect until 10 p.m. Pacific Daylight Time Wednesday. For the rest of today, sunny. Highs in the lower 80s at the coast to the mid-90s inland. West winds 5 to 10 miles per hour. For tonight, mostly clear until midnight, then becoming partly cloudy. Lows in the 60s. Northwest winds up to 5 miles per hour, becoming east after midnight. And on Sunday, partly cloudy in the morning, then becoming mostly sunny. Highs in the lower 80s at the coast to the mid-90s inland. East winds up to 5 miles per hour, becoming west in the afternoon. For the Sunday night, mostly clear. Lows in the 60s. West winds up to 5 miles per hour, becoming east after midnight. For Monday, mostly sunny in the morning, then becoming sunny. Highs in the upper 70s at the coast to the mid-90s inland. East winds around 5 miles per hour, becoming west up to 5 miles per hour in the afternoon. And on Monday night, mostly clear. Lows in the 60s. Tuesday through Thursday, mostly clear. Highs from the lower 80s to mid-90s. Lows from the 50s to upper 60s. Thursday night, mostly clear until midnight, then becoming partly cloudy. Lows in the upper 50s. Friday, partly cloudy. Highs from the lower 70s to mid-80s. High temperatures today and lows tonight for the selected cities: Santa Cruz, 91 and 64, Monterey, 83 and 63, Salinas, 87 and 64, Hollister, 98 and 66, King City, 95 and 62. The following is an important weather message from the National Weather Service. Heat advisory now in effect until 10 p.m. Pacific Daylight Time Wednesday. What? Hot conditions with maximum temperatures in the mid-90s to low 100s. Mild minimum temperatures and weak onshore flow will limit overnight relief.

San Francisco Bayshore Line, north Bay Interior Mountains and Valleys, the Santa Clara Valley and Eastern Hills, the Santa Cruz Mountains, Interior Monterey County and the Santa Lucia Range, most of San Benito County and the Chilean Hills in southeast Monterey County, and southern Salinas Valley, Arroyo Seco and Lake San Antonio. When, until 10 p.m. Pacific Daylight Time Wednesday. Impacts: this level of heat affects anyone without effective cooling and or adequate hydration. Impacts likely in some health systems, heat-sensitive industries and infrastructure. Hydration is a critical piece to surviving the heat. Drink water, and if possible, take water to those who are vulnerable. Take extra precautions when outside. Wear lightweight and loose-fitting clothing. Try to limit strenuous activities to the early morning or evening. Take action when you experience symptoms of heat exhaustion and or heat stroke. The following is an important weather message from the National Weather Service. Heat advisory remains in effect until 10 p.m. Pacific Daylight Time Sunday. What? Hot conditions with maximum temperatures in the low 80s to low 90s. Mild minimum temperatures and weak onshore flow will limit overnight relief. Where? The Marin Hills, northern Monterey Bay, San Francisco, and northern Salinas Valley, Hollister Valley, and Carmel Valley. When? Until 10 p.m. Pacific Daylight Time Sunday. Impacts: this level of heat affects anyone without effective cooling and or adequate hydration. Impacts likely in some health systems, heat-sensitive industries and infrastructure. Hydration is a critical piece to surviving the heat. Drink water, and if possible, take water to those who are vulnerable. Take extra precautions when outside. Wear lightweight and loose-fitting clothing. Try to limit strenuous activities to the early morning or evening. Take action when you experience symptoms of heat exhaustion and or heat stroke. Beat the heat and check the back seat. Do not leave young children or pets in unattended vehicles. Car interiors will reach lethal temperatures in a matter of minutes. The weather overview for the Bay Area and Central Coast: moderate to major heat risk across the Bay Area and Central Coast today and Sunday. Moderate to major heat risk across the interior Bay Area and Central Coast Monday through Thursday. Elevated fire weather conditions across the higher terrain through Thursday. Potential for a pattern change late week and into the weekend. The extended forecast for the Bay Area and Central Coast Monday and Monday night: mostly clear. Highs 70 to 100. Lows 55 to 75. Tuesday and Tuesday night, clear. Highs 75 to 100. Lows 55 to 75. Wednesday and Wednesday night, mostly clear. Highs 75 to 100. Lows 55 to 75. Thursday and Thursday night, mostly clear. Highs 70 to 100. Lows 55 to 75. Friday, mostly sunny. High 65 to 85. Sunrise, sunset, and tidal information for the San Francisco Bay Area for Saturday, October 3. The sunset tonight, 6:49 p.m. The sunrise tomorrow, 7:08 a.m. The sunset tomorrow, 6:48 p.m. Tidal data at the Golden Gate for the afternoon and evening hours today and the morning hours of tomorrow. High tide, 5:11 p.m. at 5.79 feet. Low tide, 12:34 a.m. at -0.7 feet. High tide, 8:16 a.m. at 4.66 feet. Here are the buoy observations for 5 p.m. Pacific Daylight Time. An offshore buoy 6, wind south at 10 knots, pressure 1,019.1 millibars. An offshore buoy 59, winds north at 70 knots, gusting to 21, water temperature 66, pressure 1,015.9 millibars. At buoy 14 near Point Arena, winds northwest at 8 knots, water temperature 57, pressure 1,012.0 millibars. At buoy 13 near Bodega Bay, winds northwest at 10 knots, pressure 1,010.3 millibars. At Point Reyes Wave Rider buoy, water temperature 60, seas 6 feet, every 8 seconds.
At San Francisco Bar Buoy, water temperature 63, seas 3 feet every 7 seconds. At San Francisco Buoy, winds northwest at 12 knots, pressure 1,009.6 millibars, swell 4 feet every 7 seconds. At Half Moon Bay Buoy, winds northwest 10 knots, water temperature 63, pressure 1,010.4 millibars, seas 4 feet every 8 seconds. At Monterey Buoy, winds northwest at 8 knots, water temperature 61, pressure 1,009.4 millibars, 1,010.4 millibars, seas 4 feet every 8 seconds. At Monterey Buoy, winds northwest at 8 knots, water temperature 61, pressure 1,009.4 millibars. At Point Sur, wave rider buoy water temperature 64, seas 4 feet every 8 seconds. At Cape San Martin Buoy, winds northwest at 8 knots, water temperature 65, pressure 1,010.4 millibars. Synopsis for the Central California coast and bays, including the Monterey Bay, Greater Farallones, and Cordell Bank National Marine Sanctuaries, northerly to northwesterly breezes will remain gentle to moderate into much of next week, allowing for slight to moderate seas to persist. The marine forecast for San Pablo Bay, Suisun Bay, the West Delta, and the San Francisco Bay north of the Bay Bridge. For tonight, southwest wind around 5 knots. For Sunday, north wind around 5 knots, backing to west in the afternoon. For Sunday night, southwest wind around 5 knots. The marine forecast for Monterey Bay. For tonight, southwest wind around 5 knots, veering to north late this evening and overnight. Seas around 3 feet. Wave detail, northwest 2 feet at 9 seconds. For Sunday, north wind around 5 knots, backing to west in the afternoon. Seas around 3 feet. Wave detail, northwest 2 feet at 8 seconds. For Sunday night, southwest wind around 5 knots, veering to north after midnight. Seas around 3 feet. Wave detail, northwest 2 feet at 8 seconds. The coastal waters forecast from Pigeon Point to Point Pinos out to 10 nautical miles. For tonight, northwest wind 5 to 10 knots, easing to around 5 knots late this evening and overnight. Seas 3 to 4 feet. Wave detail, northwest 3 feet at 9 seconds and southwest 2 feet at 15 seconds. For Sunday, northwest wind around 5 knots, rising to 5 to 10 knots in the afternoon. Seas 3 to 4 feet. Wave detail, northwest 3 feet at 8 seconds and southwest 2 feet at 15 seconds. For Sunday night, northwest wind 5 to 10 knots. Seas 3 to 4 feet. Wave detail, northwest 3 feet at 7 seconds and southwest 2 feet at 14 seconds. The area forecast for the peninsula, North Bay, and East Bay. Heat advisory in effect until 10 p.m. Pacific Daylight Time Wednesday. For the rest of today, sunny. Highs in the lower 80s at the coast and around 100 inland. Northwest winds 5 to 10 miles per hour. For tonight, mostly clear. Lows in the 60s. West winds up to 5 miles per hour. And on Sunday, mostly cloudy in the morning, then becoming partly cloudy. Highs in the lower 80s at the coast and around 100 inland. Northeast winds up to 5 miles per hour, becoming northwest in the afternoon. For the Sunday night, mostly clear. Lows from the 50s to upper 60s. West winds up to 5 miles per hour. For Monday, mostly sunny in the morning, then becoming sunny. Highs around 80 at the coast and around 101 inland. West winds up to 5 miles per hour. And on Monday night, clear. Lows from the 50s to upper 60s. Tuesday and Tuesday night, clear. Highs from the lower 80s to mid 90s. Lows from the 50s to upper 60s. Wednesday through Thursday night, mostly clear. Highs from the upper 70s to lower 90s. Lows from the 50s to mid 60s. Friday, partly cloudy.
Highs from the upper 60s to lower 80s. High temperatures today and lows tonight for the selected cities: San Francisco, 85 and 62.

Francisco Airport, 88 and 63, Redwood City, 94 and 67, Oakland, 91 and 65, Fremont, 93 and 68, Concord, 101 and 68, Livermore, 169, San Rafael, 96 and 64, Santa Rosa, 162, Napa, 95 and 66, Fairfield, 99 and 68. These are the 5 p.m. Pacific Daylight Time observations for the San Francisco and Monterey Bay areas on Saturday, October 3rd. At San Francisco Airport, it was mostly sunny, temperature 88, dew point 53, relative humidity 30%, northwest wind at 14 miles an hour, pressure 29.79 inches and falling. At Oakland Airport, it was sunny, temperature 89, dew point 56, relative humidity 32%, northwest wind at 8 miles an hour, pressure 29.79 inches and falling. At San Jose Airport, it was sunny, temperature 93, dew point 54, relative humidity 26%, northwest wind at 9 miles an hour, pressure 29.79 inches and falling. At Santa Rosa, it was sunny, temperature 100, south wind at 7, pressure 29.80 and falling. At Concord, it was sunny, temperature 97, north wind at 7. At Livermore, it was sunny, temperature 99, east wind at 9. At Monterey, it was sunny, temperature 76, north wind at 3, pressure 29.83 and steady. At Salinas, it was sunny, temperature 77, dew point 57, relative humidity 50%, northwest wind at 12. Here are some observations around California and western Nevada. Skies ranged from sunny to mostly sunny. It was 98 at Sacramento, 92 at Los Angeles, 96 at San Diego, and 89 at Reno. Truckee reported 84, Salt Lake Tahoe reported 78. Blue Canyon reported 80, and Mammoth Lakes reported 75. Local temperature reports around San Francisco Bay for 5 p.m. Downtown San Francisco was 85 degrees. Oakland Museum was 90 degrees. Redwood City was 96 degrees. San Rafael was 99 degrees. The area forecast for the South Bay, including the San Jose metro area and the Santa Clara Valley. Heat advisory in effect until 10 p.m. Pacific Daylight Time Wednesday. For the rest of today, sunny. Highs around 90 by the bay to 95 to 101 inland. Northwest winds 5 to 10 miles per hour. For tonight, mostly clear. Lows from the mid-60s to lower 70s. Light winds. And on Sunday? Mostly cloudy in the morning, then becoming partly cloudy. Highs in the upper 80s by the bay to 95 to 101 inland. Northwest winds up to 5 miles per hour. For the Sunday night, mostly clear. Lows from the mid-60s to lower 70s. Light winds, becoming northeast up to 5 miles per hour after midnight. For Monday, mostly sunny in the morning, then becoming sunny. Highs in the upper 80s by the bay to 95 to 101 inland. Northeast winds up to 5 miles per hour, becoming northwest in the afternoon. And on Monday night, clear. Lows from the mid-60s to lower 70s. Tuesday through Thursday, clear. Highs mid-80s to 101. Lows from the 60s to lower 70s. Thursday night, clear. Lows from the upper 50s to mid-60s. Friday, mostly sunny. Highs from the mid-70s to upper 80s. High temperatures today and lows tonight for the selected cities: San Jose, 95 and 68, Mountain View, 90 and 67, Morgan Hill, 101 and 67. The area forecast for the Monterey Bay and Salinas Valley? Heat advisory in effect until 10 p.m. Pacific Daylight Time Wednesday. For the rest of today, sunny. Highs in the lower 80s at the coast to the mid-90s inland. West winds 5 to 10 miles per hour. For tonight, mostly clear until midnight, then becoming

lows in the 60s. Northwest winds up to 5 miles per hour, becoming east after midnight. And on Sunday, partly cloudy in the morning, then becoming mostly sunny. Highs in the lower 80s at the coast to the mid-90s inland. East winds up to 5 miles per hour, becoming west in the afternoon. For the Sunday night, mostly clear. Lows in the 60s. West winds up to 5 miles per hour, becoming east after midnight. For Monday, mostly sunny in the morning, then becoming sunny. Highs in the upper 70s at the coast to the mid-90s inland. East winds around 5 miles per hour, becoming west up to 5 miles per hour in the afternoon. And on Monday night, mostly clear. Lows in the 60s. Tuesday through Thursday, mostly clear. Highs from the lower 80s to mid-90s. Lows from the 50s to upper 60s. Thursday night, mostly clear until midnight, then becoming partly cloudy. Lows in the upper 50s. Friday, partly cloudy. Highs from the lower 70s to mid-80s. High temperatures today and lows tonight for the selected cities: Santa Cruz, 91 and 64, Monterey, 83 and 63, Salinas, 87 and 64, Hollister, 98 and 66, King City, 95 and 62. The following is an important weather message from the National Weather Service. Heat advisory now in effect until 10 p.m. Pacific Daylight Time Wednesday. What? Hot conditions with maximum temperatures in the mid-90s to low 100s. Mild minimum temperatures and weak onshore flow will limit overnight relief. Where? The East Bay and San Francisco Bay shoreline, North Bay interior mountains and valleys, the Santa Clara Valley and Eastern Hills, the Santa Cruz Mountains, interior Monterey County and the Santa Lucia Range, most of San Benito County and the Chilame Hills in southeast Monterey County, and southern Salinas Valley, Arroyo Seco and Lake San Antonio. When? Until 10 p.m. Pacific Daylight Time Wednesday. Impacts. This level of heat affects anyone without effective cooling and or adequate hydration. Impacts likely in some health systems, heat-sensitive industries and infrastructure. Hydration is a critical piece to surviving the heat. Drink water, and if possible, take water to those who are vulnerable. Take extra precautions when outside. Wear lightweight and loose-fitting clothing. Try to limit strenuous activities to the early morning or evening. Take action when you experience symptoms of heat exhaustion and or heat stroke. The following is an important weather message from the National Weather Service. Heat advisory remains in effect until 10 p.m. Pacific Daylight Time Sunday. What? Hot conditions with maximum temperatures in the low 80s to low 90s. Mild minimum temperatures and weak onshore flow will limit overnight relief. Where? The Marin Hills, northern Monterey Bay, San Francisco, and northern Salinas Valley, Hollister Valley, and Carmel Valley. When? Until 10 p.m. Pacific Daylight Time Sunday. Impacts. This level of heat affects anyone without effective cooling and or adequate hydration. Impacts likely in some health systems, heat-sensitive industries and infrastructure. Hydration is a critical piece to surviving the heat. Drink water, and if possible, take water to those who are vulnerable. Take extra precautions when outside. Wear lightweight and loose-fitting clothing. Try to limit strenuous activities to the early morning or evening. Take action when you experience symptoms of heat exhaustion and or heat stroke. Beat the heat and check the back seat. Do not leave young children or pets in unattended vehicles. Car interiors will reach lethal temperatures in a matter of minutes. The weather overview for the Bay Area and Central Coast: moderate to major heat risk across the Bay Area and Central Coast today and Sunday. Moderate to major heat risk across the interior Bay Area and Central Coast Monday through Thursday. Elevated fire weather conditions across the higher terrain through Thursday. Potential for a pattern change late week and into the weekend. The extended forecast for the Bay Area and Central Coast Monday and Monday night: mostly clear. Highs 70 to 100. Lows 55 to 70.

Set tomorrow, 6:48 p.m. Tidal data at the Golden Gate for the afternoon and evening hours today and the morning hours of tomorrow. High tide, 5:11 p.m. at 5.79 feet. Low tide, 12:34 a.m. at -0.7 feet. High tide, 8:16 a.m. at 4.66 feet. Here are the buoy observations for 5 p.m. Pacific Daylight Time. An offshore buoy 6 wind south at 10 knots, pressure 1,019.1 millibars. An offshore buoy 59 winds north at 70 knots, gusting to 21, water temperature 66, pressure 1,015.9 millibars. At buoy 14 near Point Arena, winds northwest at 8 knots, water temperature 57, pressure 1,012.0 millibars. At buoy 13 near Bodega Bay, winds northwest at 10 knots, pressure 1,010.3 millibars. At Point Reyes Wave Rider buoy, water temperature 60, seas 6 feet, every 8 seconds. At San Francisco Bar buoy, water temperature 63, seas 3 feet, every 7 seconds. At San Francisco buoy, winds northwest at 12 knots, pressure 1,009.6 millibars, swell 4 feet, every 7 seconds. At Half Moon Bay buoy, winds northwest 10 knots, water temperature 63, pressure 1,010.4 millibars, seas 4 feet, every 8 seconds. At Monterey buoy, winds northwest at 8 knots, water temperature 61, pressure 1,009.4 millibars. At Point Sur, Wave Rider buoy, water temperature 64, seas 4 feet, every 8 seconds. At Cape San Martin buoy, winds northwest at 8 knots, water temperature 65, pressure 1,010.4 millibars. Synopsis for the Central California coast and bays, including the Monterey Bay, Greater Farallones, and Cordell Bank National Marine Sanctuaries, northerly to northwesterly breezes will remain gentle to moderate into much of next week, allowing for slight to moderate seas to persist. The marine forecast for San Pablo Bay, Suisun Bay, the West Delta, and the San Francisco Bay north of the Bay Bridge. For tonight, southwest wind around 5 knots. For Sunday, north wind around 5 knots, backing to west in the afternoon. For Sunday night, southwest wind around 5 knots. The marine forecast for Monterey Bay. For tonight, southwest wind around 5 knots, veering to north late this evening and overnight. Seas around 3 feet. Wave detail, northwest 2 feet at 9 seconds. For Sunday, north wind around 5 knots, backing to west in the afternoon. Seas around 3 feet. Wave detail, northwest 2 feet at 8 seconds. For Sunday night, southwest wind around 5 knots, veering to north after midnight. Seas around 3 feet. Wave detail, northwest 2 feet at 8 seconds. The coastal waters forecast from Pigeon Point to Point Pinos out to 10 nautical miles. For tonight, northwest wind 5 to 10 knots, easing to around 5 knots late this evening and overnight. Seas 3 to 4 feet. Wave detail, northwest 3 feet at 9 seconds and southwest 2 feet at 15 seconds. For Sunday, northwest wind around 5 knots, rising to 5 to 10 knots in the afternoon. Seas 3 to 4 feet. Wave detail, northwest 3 feet at 8 seconds and southwest 2 feet at 15 seconds. For Sunday night, northwest wind 5 to 10 knots. Seas 3 to 4 feet. Wave detail, northwest 3 feet at 7 seconds and southwest 2 feet at 14 seconds. The area forecast for the peninsula, North Bay, and East Bay. Heat advisory in effect until 10 p.m. Pacific Daylight Time Wednesday. For the rest of today, sunny. Highs in the lower 80s at the coast to around 100 inland. Northwest winds 5 to 10 miles per hour. For tonight, mostly clear. Lows in the 60s. West winds up to 5 miles per hour. And on Sunday, mostly cloudy in the morning, then becoming partly cloudy. Highs in the lower 80s at the coast to around 100 inland. Northeast winds up to 5 miles per hour.

southwest in the afternoon. For the Sunday night, mostly clear. Lows from the 50s to upper 60s. West winds up to 5 miles per hour. For Monday, mostly sunny in the morning, then becoming sunny. Highs around 80 at the coast and around 101 inland. West winds up to 5 miles per hour. And on Monday night, clear. Lows from the 50s to upper 60s. Tuesday and Tuesday night, clear. Highs from the lower 80s to mid 90s. Lows from the 50s to upper 60s. Wednesday through Thursday night, mostly clear. Highs from the upper 70s to lower 90s. Lows from the 50s to mid 60s. Friday, partly cloudy. Highs from the upper 60s to lower 80s. High temperatures today and lows tonight for the selected cities: San Francisco, 85 and 62, San Francisco Airport, 88 and 63, Redwood City, 94 and 67, Oakland, 91 and 65, Fremont, 93 and 68, Concord, 101 and 68, Livermore, 169, San Rafael, 96 and 64, Santa Rosa, 162, Napa, 95 and 66, Fairfield, 99 and 68. 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This broadcast originates from the National Weather Service office located in Monterey, California, and serves the South Bay and Monterey Bay Area, including the city of San Jose, Monterey, Salinas, and Santa Cruz. These are the 5 p.m. Pacific Daylight Time observations for the San Francisco and Monterey Bay Areas on Saturday, October 3rd. At San Francisco Airport, it was mostly sunny, temperature 88, dew point 53, relative humidity 30%, northwest wind at 14 miles an hour, pressure 29.79 inches and falling. At Oakland Airport, it was sunny, temperature 89, dew point 56, relative humidity 32%, northwest wind at 8 miles an hour, pressure 29.79 inches and falling. At San Jose Airport, it was sunny, temperature 93, dew point 54, relative humidity 26%, northwest wind at 9 miles an hour, pressure 29.79 inches and falling. At Santa Rosa, it was sunny, temperature 100, south wind at 7, pressure 29.80 and falling. At Concord, it was sunny, temperature 97, north wind at 7. At Livermore, it was sunny, temperature 99, east wind at 9. At Monterey, it was sunny, temperature 76, north wind at 3, pressure 29.83 and steady. At Salinas, it was sunny, temperature 77, dew point 57, relative humidity 50%, northwest wind at 12. Here are some observations around California and western Nevada. Skies ranged from sunny to mostly sunny. It was 98 at Sacramento, 92 at Los Angeles, 96 at San Diego, and 89 at Reno. Truckee reported 84, South Lake Tahoe reported 78, Blue Canyon reported 80, and Mammoth Lakes reported 75. Local temperature reports around San Francisco Bay for 5 p.m. Downtown San Francisco was 85 degrees. Oakland Museum was 90 degrees. Redwood City was 96 degrees. San Rafael was 99 degrees. The area forecast for the South Bay, including the San Jose metro area and the Santa Clara Valley. Heat advisory in effect until 10 p.m. Pacific Daylight Time Wednesday. For the rest of today, sunny. Highs around 90 by the bay to 95 to 101 inland. Northwest winds 5 to 10 miles per hour. For tonight, mostly clear. Lows from the mid-60s to lower 70s. Light winds. And on Sunday? Mostly cloudy in the morning, then becoming partly cloudy. Highs in the upper 80s by the bay to 95 to 101 inland. Northwest winds up to 5 miles per hour. For the Sunday night, mostly clear. Lows from the mid-60s to lower 70s. Light winds,

east up to 5 miles per hour after midnight. For Monday, mostly sunny in the morning, then becoming sunny. Highs in the upper 80s by the bay to 95 to 101 inland. Northeast winds up to 5 miles per hour, becoming northwest in the afternoon. And on Monday night, clear. Lows from the mid-60s to lower 70s. Tuesday through Thursday, clear. Highs mid-80s to 101. Lows from the 60s to lower 70s. Thursday night, clear. Lows from the upper 50s to mid-60s. Friday, mostly sunny. Highs from the mid-70s to upper 80s. High temperatures today and lows tonight for the selected cities: San Jose, 95 and 68, Mountain View, 90 and 67, Morgan Hill, 101 and 67. The area forecast for the Monterey Bay and Salinas Valley: heat advisory in effect until 10 p.m. Pacific Daylight Time Wednesday. For the rest of today, sunny. Highs in the lower 80s at the coast to the mid-90s inland. West winds 5 to 10 miles per hour. For tonight, mostly clear until midnight, then becoming partly cloudy. Lows in the 60s. Northwest winds up to 5 miles per hour, becoming east after midnight. And on Sunday, partly cloudy in the morning, then becoming mostly sunny. Highs in the lower 80s at the coast to the mid-90s inland. East winds up to 5 miles per hour, becoming west in the afternoon. For the Sunday night, mostly clear. Lows in the 60s. West winds up to 5 miles per hour, becoming east after midnight. For Monday, mostly sunny in the morning, then becoming sunny. Highs in the upper 70s at the coast to the mid-90s inland. East winds around 5 miles per hour, becoming west up to 5 miles per hour in the afternoon. And on Monday night, mostly clear. Lows in the 60s. Tuesday through Thursday, mostly clear. Highs from the lower 80s to mid-90s. Lows from the 50s to upper 60s. Thursday night, mostly clear until midnight, then becoming partly cloudy. Lows in the upper 50s. Friday, partly cloudy. Highs from the lower 70s to mid-80s. High temperatures today and lows tonight for the selected cities: Santa Cruz, 91 and 64, Monterey, 83 and 63, Salinas, 87 and 64, Hollister, 98 and 66, King City, 95 and 62. The following is an important weather message from the National Weather Service. Heat advisory now in effect until 10 p.m. Pacific Daylight Time Wednesday. What? Hot conditions with maximum temperatures in the mid-90s to low 100s. Mild minimum temperatures and weak onshore flow will limit overnight relief. Where? The East Bay and San Francisco Bay shoreline, North Bay interior mountains and valleys, the Santa Clara Valley and Eastern Hills, the Santa Cruz Mountains, interior Monterey County and the Santa Lucia Range, most of San Benito County and the Chilame Hills in southeast Monterey County, and southern Salinas Valley, Arroyo Seco and Lake San Antonio. When? Until 10 p.m. Pacific Daylight Time Wednesday. Impacts: this level of heat affects anyone without effective cooling and or adequate hydration. Impacts likely in some health systems, heat-sensitive industries and infrastructure. Hydration is a critical piece to surviving the heat. Drink water, and if possible, take water to those who are vulnerable. Take extra precautions when outside. Wear lightweight and loose-fitting clothing. Try to limit strenuous activities to the early morning or evening. Take action when you experience symptoms of heat exhaustion and/or heat stroke. The following is an important weather message from the National Weather Service. Heat advisory remains in effect until 10 p.m. Pacific Daylight Time Sunday. What? Hot conditions with maximum temperatures in the low 80s to low 90s. Mild minimum temperatures and weak onshore flow will limit overnight relief. Where? The Marin Hills, northern Monterey Bay, San Francisco, and northern Salinas Valley, Hollister Valley, and Carmel Valley.

until 10 p.m. Pacific Daylight Time Sunday. Impacts. This level of heat affects anyone without effective cooling and or adequate hydration. Impacts likely in some health systems, heat-sensitive industries and infrastructure. Hydration is a critical piece to surviving the heat. Drink water, and if possible, take water to those who are vulnerable. Take extra precautions when outside. Wear lightweight and loose-fitting clothing. Try to limit strenuous activities to the early morning or evening. Take action when you experience symptoms of heat exhaustion and or heat stroke. Beat the heat and check the back seat. Do not leave young children or pets in unattended vehicles. Car interiors will reach lethal temperatures in a matter of minutes. The weather overview for the Bay Area and Central Coast, moderate to major heat risk across the Bay Area and Central Coast today and Sunday, moderate to major heat risk across the interior Bay Area and Central Coast Monday through Thursday, elevated fire weather conditions across the higher terrain through Thursday, potential for a pattern change late week and into the weekend. The extended forecast for the Bay Area and Central Coast, Monday and Monday night, mostly clear. Highs 70 to 100. Lows 55 to 75. Tuesday and Tuesday night, clear. Highs 75 to 100. Lows 55 to 75. Wednesday and Wednesday night, mostly clear. Highs 75 to 100. Lows 55 to 75. Thursday and Thursday night, mostly clear. Highs 70 to 100. Lows 55 to 75. Friday, mostly sunny. High 65 to 85. Sunrise, sunset, and tidal information for the San Francisco Bay Area for Saturday, October 3. The sunset tonight, 6:49 p.m. The sunrise tomorrow, 7:08 a.m. The sunset tomorrow, 6:48 p.m. Tidal data at the Golden Gate for the afternoon and evening hours today and the morning hours of tomorrow. High tide, 5:11 p.m. at 5.79 feet. Low tide, 12:34 a.m. at -0.7 feet. High tide, 8:16 a.m. at 4.66 feet. Here are the buoy observations for 6 p.m. Pacific Daylight Time. An offshore buoy 6, wind south at 10 knots, water temperature 67, pressure 1,018.8 millibars. An offshore buoy 59, winds north at 70 knots, gusting to 23, water temperature 66, pressure 1,015.9 millibars. At buoy 14 near Point Arena, winds northwest at 10 knots, water temperature 57, pressure 1,011.5 millibars. At buoy 13 near Bodega Bay, winds northwest at 10 knots, pressure 1,010.0 millibars. At Point Reyes, wave rider buoy water temperature 60, seas 6 feet, every 8 seconds. At San Francisco Bar, buoy water temperature 63, seas 3 feet, every 15 seconds. At San Francisco Bay, winds northwest at 10 knots, water temperature 60, pressure 1,009.4 millibars. At Half Moon Bay, buoy winds northwest 8 knots, water temperature 63, pressure 1,010.0 millibars, seas 4 feet, every 8 seconds. At Monterey, buoy winds west at 8 knots, water temperature 61, pressure 1,009.2 millibars. At Pointer, wave rider buoy water temperature 64, seas 4 feet, every 8 seconds. At Cape San Martin, buoy winds northwest at 10 knots, water temperature 65, pressure 1,009.8 millibars. Synopsis for the Central California coast and bays, including the Monterey Bay, Greater Farallones, and Cordell Bank National Marine Sanctuaries, northerly to northwesterly breezes will remain gentle to moderate into much of next week, allowing for slight to moderate seas to persist. The marine forecast for San Pablo Bay, Suisun Bay, the West Delta, and the San Francisco Bay north of the Bay Bridge. For tonight, southwest wind around 5 knots. For Sunday, north wind around 5 knots, backing to west in the afternoon. For Sunday night, southwest wind around 5 knots. The marine forecast for Monterey Bay,

for tonight? Southwest wind around 5 knots, veering to north late this evening and overnight. Seas around 3 feet. Wave detail, northwest 2 feet at 9 seconds. For Sunday, north wind around 5 knots, backing to west in the afternoon. Seas around 3 feet. Wave detail, northwest 2 feet at 8 seconds. For Sunday night, southwest wind around 5 knots, veering to north after midnight. Seas around 3 feet. Wave detail, northwest 2 feet at 8 seconds. The coastal waters forecast from Pigeon Point to Point Pinos out to 10 nautical miles. For tonight, northwest wind 5 to 10 knots, easing to around 5 knots late this evening and overnight. Seas 3 to 4 feet. Wave detail, northwest 3 feet at 9 seconds and southwest 2 feet at 15 seconds. For Sunday, northwest wind around 5 knots, rising to 5 to 10 knots in the afternoon. Seas 3 to 4 feet. Wave detail, northwest 3 feet at 8 seconds and southwest 2 feet at 15 seconds. For Sunday night, northwest wind 5 to 10 knots. Seas 3 to 4 feet. Wave detail, northwest 3 feet at 7 seconds and southwest 2 feet at 14 seconds. The area forecast for the peninsula, North Bay, and East Bay. Heat advisory in effect until 10 p.m. Pacific Daylight Time Wednesday. For tonight, mostly clear. Lows in the 60s. West winds up to 5 miles per hour. For Sunday, mostly cloudy in the morning, then becoming partly cloudy. Highs in the lower 80s at the coast and around 100 inland. Northeast winds up to 5 miles per hour, becoming northwest in the afternoon. For Sunday night, mostly clear. Lows from the 50s to upper 60s. West winds up to 5 miles per hour. And on Monday, mostly sunny in the morning, then becoming sunny. Highs around 80 at the coast and around 101 inland. West winds up to 5 miles per hour. For Monday night, clear. Lows from the 50s to upper 60s. West winds up to 5 miles per hour. For Tuesday, mostly sunny in the morning, then becoming sunny. Highs from the lower 80s to mid 90s. For Tuesday night, clear. Lows from the 50s to upper 60s. Wednesday through Thursday night, mostly clear. Highs from the upper 70s to lower 90s. Lows from the 50s to mid 60s. Friday partly cloudy. Highs from the upper 60s to lower 80s Friday night, mostly clear. A slight chance of rain. Lows from the mid 50s to lower 60s Saturday. Partly cloudy in the morning, then becoming mostly sunny. Highs 60s and 70s low temperatures tonight and highs tomorrow for these selected cities. San Francisco, 62 and 83. San Francisco Airport, 63 and 86. Redwood City, 67 and 94. Oakland, 65 and 89. Fremont, 68 and 93. Concord, 68 and 100. Livermore, 69 and 100. San Rafael, 64 and 95. Santa Rosa, 62 and 99. Napa, 66 and 94. Fairfield, 68 and 98. These are the 6 p.m. Pacific Daylight Time observations for the San Francisco and Monterey Bay areas on Saturday, October 3rd. At San Francisco Airport, it was clear, temperature 84, dew point 54, relative humidity 35%, west wind at 16 miles an hour, pressure 29.79 inches and steady. At Oakland Airport, it was clear, temperature 83, dew point 55, relative humidity 38%, northwest wind at 13 miles an hour, pressure 29.78 inches and falling. At San Jose Airport, it was partly cloudy, temperature 91, dew point 54, relative humidity 28%, northwest wind at 9 miles an hour, pressure 29.78 inches and falling. At Santa Rosa, it was clear, temperature 96, west wind at 9, pressure 29.79 and falling. At Concord, it was clear, temperature 96, north wind at 3,

In Livermore, it was clear, temperature 96, east wind at 9. At Monterey, it was clear, temperature 76, north wind at 3, pressure 29.82 and falling. At Salinas, it was clear, temperature 76, dew point 55, relative humidity 48%, northwest wind at 10. Here are some observations around California and western Nevada. Skies ranged from clear to partly cloudy. It was 96 at Sacramento, 89 at Los Angeles, 94 at San Diego, and 87 at Reno. Truckee reported 81, South Lake Tahoe reported 71, Blue Canyon reported 77, and Mammoth Lakes reported 73. Local temperature reports around San Francisco Bay for 6 p.m. Downtown San Francisco was 84 degrees. Oakland Museum was 91 degrees. Redwood City was 99 degrees. San Rafael was 99 degrees. The area forecast for the South Bay, including the San Jose metro area and the Santa Clara Valley. Heat advisory in effect until 10 p.m. Pacific Daylight Time Wednesday. For tonight, mostly clear. Lows from the mid-60s to lower 70s. Light winds. For Sunday, mostly cloudy in the morning, then becoming partly cloudy. Highs in the upper 80s by the bay to 95 to 101 inland. Northwest winds up to 5 miles per hour. For Sunday night, mostly clear. Lows from the mid-60s to lower 70s. Light winds, becoming northeast up to 5 miles per hour after midnight. And on Monday, mostly sunny in the morning, then becoming sunny. Highs in the upper 80s by the bay to 95 to 101 inland. Northeast winds up to 5 miles per hour, becoming northwest in the afternoon. For Monday night, clear. Lows from the mid-60s to lower 70s. Northwest winds up to 5 miles per hour until midnight, becoming light. For Tuesday, sunny. Highs upper 80s to 102. Tuesday night through Thursday, clear. Lows from the 60s to lower 70s. Highs mid 80s to 101. Thursday night, clear. Lows from the upper 50s to mid 60s. Friday and Friday night, mostly clear. Highs from the mid 70s to upper 80s, lows in the upper 50s Saturday. Mostly sunny. Highs from the 70s to lower 80s, low temperatures tonight and highs tomorrow for these selected cities: San Jose, 68 and 94, Mountain View, 67 and 89, Morgan Hill, 67 and 100. The area forecast for the Monterey Bay and Salinas Valley: heat advisory in effect until 10 p.m. Pacific Daylight Time Wednesday. For tonight, mostly clear until midnight, then becoming partly cloudy. Lows in the 60s. Northwest winds up to 5 miles per hour, becoming east after midnight. For Sunday, partly cloudy in the morning, then becoming mostly sunny. Highs in the lower 80s at the coast to the mid-90s inland. East winds up to 5 miles per hour, becoming west in the afternoon. For Sunday night, mostly clear. Lows in the 60s. West winds up to 5 miles per hour, becoming east after midnight. And on Monday, mostly sunny in the morning, then becoming sunny. Highs in the upper 70s at the coast to the mid-90s inland. East winds around 5 miles per hour, becoming west up to 5 miles per hour in the afternoon. For Monday night, mostly clear. Lows in the 60s. West winds up to 5 miles per hour, becoming northeast after midnight. For Tuesday, mostly sunny in the morning, then becoming sunny. Highs 80s and 90s. Tuesday night through Thursday, mostly clear. Lows from the 50s to upper 60s. Highs from the lower 80s to mid 90s. Thursday night, mostly clear until midnight, then becoming partly cloudy. Lows in the upper 50s. Friday and Friday night, partly cloudy. Highs from the lower 70s to mid 80s, lows in the mid 50s Saturday. Partly cloudy.

mostly sunny. Highs from the mid-60s to upper 70s, low temperatures tonight and highs tomorrow for the selected cities, Santa Cruz, 64 and 90, Monterey, 63 and 82, Salinas, 64 and 87, Hollister, 66 and 98, King City, 62 and 96. The following is an important weather message from the National Weather Service. Heat advisory now in effect until 10 p.m. Pacific Daylight Time Wednesday. What? Hot conditions with maximum temperatures in the mid-90s to low 100s. Mild minimum temperatures and weak onshore flow will limit overnight relief. Where? The East Bay and San Francisco Bay shoreline, North Bay interior mountains and valleys, the Santa Clara Valley and Eastern Hills, the Santa Cruz Mountains, interior Monterey County and the Santa Lucia Range, most of San Benito County and the Chilean Hills in southeast Monterey County, and southern Salinas Valley, Arroyo Seco and Lake San Antonio. When? Until 10 p.m. Pacific Daylight Time Wednesday. Impacts. This level of heat affects anyone without effective cooling and or adequate hydration. Impacts likely in some health systems, heat-sensitive industries and infrastructure. Hydration is a critical piece to surviving the heat. Drink water, and if possible, take water to those who are vulnerable. Take extra precautions when outside. Wear lightweight and loose-fitting clothing. Try to limit strenuous activities to the early morning or evening. Take action when you experience symptoms of heat exhaustion and or heat stroke. The following is an important weather message from the National Weather Service. Heat advisory remains in effect until 10 p.m. Pacific Daylight Time Sunday. What? Hot conditions with maximum temperatures in the low 80s to low 90s. Mild minimum temperatures and weak onshore flow will limit overnight relief. Where? The Marin Hills, northern Monterey Bay, San Francisco, and northern Salinas Valley, Hollister Valley, and Carmel Valley. When? Until 10 p.m. Pacific Daylight Time Sunday. Impacts. This level of heat affects anyone without effective cooling and or adequate hydration. Impacts likely in some health systems, heat-sensitive industries and infrastructure. Hydration is a critical piece to surviving the heat. Drink water, and if possible, take water to those who are vulnerable. Take extra precautions when outside. Wear lightweight and loose-fitting clothing. Try to limit strenuous activities to the early morning or evening. Take action when you experience symptoms of heat exhaustion and or heat stroke. Beat the heat and check the back seat. Do not leave young children or pets in unattended vehicles. Car interiors will reach lethal temperatures in a matter of minutes. The weather overview for the Bay Area and Central Coast, moderate to major heat risk across the Bay Area and Central Coast today and Sunday, moderate to major heat risk across the interior Bay Area and Central Coast Monday through Thursday, elevated fire weather conditions across the higher terrain through Thursday, potential for a pattern change late week and into the weekend. The extended forecast for the Bay Area and Central Coast, Monday and Monday night, mostly clear. Highs 70 to 100. Lows 55 to 75. Tuesday and Tuesday night, clear. High 75 to 100. Lows 55 to 75. Wednesday and Wednesday night, mostly clear. High 75 to 100. Lows 55 to 75. Thursday and Thursday night, mostly clear. High 70 to 100. Lows 55 to 75. Friday, mostly sunny. High 65 to 85. Sunrise, sunset, and tidal information for the San Francisco Bay Area for Saturday, October 3. The sunset tonight, 6:49 p.m. The sunrise tomorrow, 7:08 a.m. The sunset tomorrow, 6:48 p.m. Tidal data at the Golden Gate for the afternoon and evening hours today and the morning hours of tomorrow. High tide, 5:11 p.m. at 5.79 feet. Low tide, 12:34 a.m. at -0.7 feet. High tide, 8:16 a.m. at 4.66 feet. Here are the buoy observations for 6 p.m. Pacific.

at buoy 6, wind south 10 knots, water temperature 67, pressure 1,018.7 millibars, sea 3, every 15. At offshore buoy 59, winds north at 70 knots, gusting to 23, water temperature 66, pressure 1,015.9 millibars. At Point Arena buoy, winds northwest 10 knots, water temperature 57, pressure 1,011.4 millibars, seas 3 feet, every 8 seconds. At buoy 13 near Bodega Bay, winds northwest at 10 knots, pressure 1,009.9 millibars, swell 5 feet, every 8 seconds. At Point Reyes Wave Rider buoy, water temperature 60, seas 5 feet, every 7 seconds. At San Francisco Bar buoy, water temperature 63, seas 3 feet, every 15 seconds. At San Francisco buoy, winds northwest at 12 knots, water temperature 60, swell 4 feet, every 8 seconds. At Half Moon Bay buoy, winds northwest 8 knots, water temperature 63, pressure 1010.0 millibars, seas 4 feet, every 8 seconds. At Monterey Bay buoy, winds northwest 8 knots, water temperature 61, pressure 1009.0 millibars, seas 4 feet, every 15 seconds. At Point Sur, Wave Rider buoy, water temperature 64, seas 4 feet, every 8 seconds. At Cape San Martin buoy, winds northwest 10 knots, water temperature 65, pressure 1009.7 millibars. Seas 4 feet, every 9 seconds. 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This broadcast originates from the National Weather Service office located in Monterey, California, and serves the South Bay and Monterey Bay area, including the cities of San Jose, Monterey, Salinas, and Santa Cruz. Synopsis for the Central California coast and bays, including the Monterey Bay, Greater Farallones, and Cordell Bank National Marine Sanctuaries, northerly to northwesterly breezes will remain gentle to moderate into much of next week, allowing for slight to moderate seas to persist. The marine forecast for San Pablo Bay, Suisun Bay, the West Delta, and the San Francisco Bay north of the Bay Bridge. For tonight, southwest wind around 5 knots. For Sunday, north wind around 5 knots, backing to west in the afternoon. For Sunday night, southwest wind around 5 knots. The marine forecast for Monterey Bay. For tonight, southwest wind around 5 knots, veering to north late this evening and overnight. Seas around 3 feet. Wave detail, northwest 2 feet at 9 seconds. For Sunday, north wind around 5 knots, backing to west in the afternoon. Seas around 3 feet. Wave detail, northwest 2 feet at 8 seconds. For Sunday night, southwest wind around 5 knots, veering to north after midnight. Seas around 3 feet. Wave detail, northwest 2 feet at 8 seconds. The coastal waters forecast from Pigeon Point to Point Pinos out to 10 nautical miles. For tonight, northwest wind 5 to 10 knots, easing to around 5 knots late this evening and overnight. Seas 3 to 4 feet. Wave detail, northwest 3 feet at 9 seconds and southwest 2 feet at 15 seconds. For Sunday, northwest wind around 5 knots, rising to 5 to 10 knots in the afternoon. Seas 3 to 4 feet. Wave detail, northwest 3 feet at 8 seconds and southwest 2 feet at 15 seconds. For Sunday night, northwest wind 5 to 10 knots. Seas 3 to 4 feet. Wave detail, northwest 3 feet at 7 seconds and southwest 2 feet at 14 seconds. The area forecast for the peninsula, North Bay, and East Bay. Heat advisory in effect until 10 p.m. Pacific Daylight Time Wednesday. For tonight, mostly clear. Lows in the 60s. West winds up to 5 miles per hour. For Sunday, mostly cloudy in the morning, then becoming partly cloudy. Highs in the lower 80s at the coast and around 100 inland. Northeast wind.

up to 5 miles per hour, becoming northwest in the afternoon. For Sunday night, mostly clear. Lows from the 50s to upper 60s. West winds up to 5 miles per hour. And on Monday, mostly sunny in the morning, then becoming sunny. Highs around 80 at the coast and around 101 inland. West winds up to 5 miles per hour. For Monday night, clear. Lows from the 50s to upper 60s. West winds up to 5 miles per hour. For Tuesday, mostly sunny in the morning, then becoming sunny. Highs from the lower 80s to mid 90s. For Tuesday night, clear. Lows from the 50s to upper 60s. Wednesday through Thursday night, mostly clear. Highs from the upper 70s to lower 90s. Lows from the 50s to mid 60s. Friday, partly cloudy. Highs from the upper 60s to lower 80s. Friday night, mostly clear. A slight chance of rain. Lows from the mid 50s to lower 60s. Saturday, partly cloudy in the morning, then becoming mostly sunny. Highs 60s and 70s. Low temperatures tonight and highs tomorrow for the selected cities: San Francisco, 62 and 83, San Francisco Airport, 63 and 86, Redwood City, 67 and 94, Oakland, 65 and 89, Fremont, 68 and 93, Concord, 68 and 100, Livermore, 69 and 100, San Rafael, 64 and 95, Santa Rosa, 62 and 99, Napa, 66 and 94, Fairfield, 68 and 98. These are the 6 p.m. Pacific Daylight Time observations for the San Francisco and Monterey Bay areas on Saturday, October 3rd. At San Francisco Airport, it was clear, temperature 84, dew point 54, relative humidity 35%, west wind at 16 miles an hour, pressure 29.79 inches and steady. At Oakland Airport, it was clear, temperature 83, dew point 55, relative humidity 38%, northwest wind at 13 miles an hour, pressure 29.78 inches and falling. At San Jose Airport, it was partly cloudy, temperature 91, dew point 54, relative humidity 28%, northwest wind at 9 miles an hour, pressure 29.78 inches and falling. At Santa Rosa, it was clear, temperature 96, west wind at 9, pressure 29.79 and falling. At Concord, it was clear, temperature 96, north wind at 3. At Livermore, it was clear, temperature 96, east wind at 9. At Monterey, it was clear, temperature 76, north wind at 3, pressure 29.82 and falling. At Salinas, it was clear, temperature 76, dew point 55, relative humidity 48%, northwest wind at 10. Here are some observations around California and western Nevada. Skies ranged from clear to partly cloudy. It was 96 at Sacramento, 89 at Los Angeles, 94 at San Diego, and 87 at Reno. Truckee reported 81, South Lake Tahoe reported 71, Blue Canyon reported 77, and Mammoth Lakes reported 73. Local temperature reports around San Francisco Bay for 6 p.m. Downtown San Francisco was 84 degrees. Oakland Museum was 91 degrees. Redwood City was 99 degrees. San Rafael was 99 degrees. The area forecast for the South Bay, including the San Jose metro area and the Santa Clara Valley. Heat advisory in effect until 10 p.m. Pacific Daylight Time Wednesday. For tonight, mostly clear. Lows from the mid-60s to lower 70s. Light winds. For Sunday, mostly cloudy in the morning, then becoming partly cloudy. Highs in the upper 80s by the bay to 95 to 101 inland. Northwest winds up to 5 miles per hour. For Sunday night, mostly clear. Lows from the mid-60s to lower 70s. Light winds, becoming northeast up to 5 miles per hour after midnight. And on Monday, mostly sunny in the morning. Light winds, becoming northeast.

up to 5 miles per hour after midnight. And on Monday, mostly sunny in the morning, then becoming sunny. Highs in the upper 80s by the bay to 95 to 101 inland. Northeast winds up to 5 miles per hour, becoming northwest in the afternoon. For Monday night, clear. Lows from the mid-60s to lower 70s. Northwest winds up to 5 miles per hour until midnight, becoming light. For Tuesday, sunny. Highs upper 80s to 102. Tuesday night through Thursday, clear. Lows from the 60s to lower 70s. Highs mid-80s to 101. Thursday night, clear. Lows from the upper 50s to mid-60s. Friday and Friday night, mostly clear. Highs from the mid-70s to upper 80s. Lows in the upper 50s. Saturday, mostly sunny. Highs from the 70s to lower 80s. Low temperatures tonight and highs tomorrow for these selected cities: San Jose, 68 and 94, Mountain View, 67 and 89, Morgan Hill, 67 and 100. The area forecast for the Monterey Bay and Salinas Valley: heat advisory in effect until 10 p.m. Pacific Daylight Time Wednesday. For tonight, mostly clear until midnight, then becoming partly cloudy. Lows in the 60s. Northwest winds up to 5 miles per hour, becoming east after midnight. For Sunday, partly cloudy in the morning, then becoming mostly sunny. Highs in the lower 80s at the coast to the mid-90s inland. East winds up to 5 miles per hour, becoming west in the afternoon. For Sunday night, mostly clear. Lows in the 60s. West winds up to 5 miles per hour, becoming east after midnight. And on Monday, mostly sunny in the morning, then becoming sunny. Highs in the upper 70s at the coast to the mid-90s inland. East winds around 5 miles per hour, becoming west up to 5 miles per hour in the afternoon. For Monday night, mostly clear. Lows in the 60s. West winds up to 5 miles per hour, becoming northeast after midnight. For Tuesday, mostly sunny in the morning, then becoming sunny. Highs 80s and 90s. Tuesday night through Thursday, mostly clear. Lows from the 50s to upper 60s. Highs from the lower 80s to mid-90s. Thursday night, mostly clear until midnight, then becoming partly cloudy. Lows in the upper 50s. Friday and Friday night, partly cloudy. Highs from the lower 70s to mid-80s. Lows in the mid-50s. Saturday, partly cloudy in the morning, then becoming mostly sunny. Highs from the mid-60s to upper 70s. Low temperatures tonight and highs tomorrow for these selected cities: Santa Cruz, 64 and 90, Monterey, 63 and 82, Salinas, 64 and 87, Hollister, 66 and 98, King City, 62 and 96. The following is an important weather message from the National Weather Service. Heat advisory now in effect until 10 p.m. Pacific Daylight Time Wednesday. What? Hot conditions with maximum temperatures in the mid-90s to low 100s. Mild minimum temperatures and weak onshore flow will limit overnight relief. Where? The East Bay and San Francisco Bay shoreline, North Bay interior mountains and valleys, the Santa Clara Valley and Eastern Hills, the Santa Cruz Mountains, interior Monterey County and the Santa Lucia Range, most of San Benito County and the Chilean Hills in southeast Monterey County, and southern Salinas Valley, Arroyo Seco and Lake San Antonio. When? Until 10 p.m. Pacific Daylight Time Wednesday. Impacts: this level of heat affects anyone without effective cooling and or adequate hydration. Impacts likely in some health systems, heat-sensitive industries and infrastructure. Hydration is a critical piece to surviving the heat. Drink water, and if possible, take water to those who are vulnerable. Take extra precautions when outside. Wear lightweight and loose-fitting clothing. Try to limit strenuous activities to the early morning or evening. Take action when you experience symptoms of heat exhaustion and or heat stroke. The following is an important

Another message from the National Weather Service. Heat advisory remains in effect until 10 p.m. Pacific Daylight Time Sunday. What? Hot conditions with maximum temperatures in the low 80s to low 90s. Mild minimum temperatures and weak onshore flow will limit overnight relief. Where? The Marin Hills, northern Monterey Bay, San Francisco, and northern Salinas Valley, Hollister Valley, and Carmel Valley. When? Until 10 p.m. Pacific Daylight Time Sunday. Impacts. This level of heat affects anyone without effective cooling and or adequate hydration. Impacts likely in some health systems, heat-sensitive industries and infrastructure. Hydration is a critical piece to surviving the heat. Drink water, and if possible, take water to those who are vulnerable. Take extra precautions when outside. Wear lightweight and loose-fitting clothing. Try to limit strenuous activities to the early morning or evening. Take action when you experience symptoms of heat exhaustion and or heat stroke. Beat the heat and check the back seat. Do not leave young children or pets in unattended vehicles. Car interiors will reach lethal temperatures in a matter of minutes. The weather overview for the Bay Area and Central Coast. Moderate to major heat risk across the Bay Area and Central Coast today and Sunday. Moderate to major heat risk across the interior Bay Area and Central Coast Monday through Thursday. Elevated fire weather conditions across the higher terrain through Thursday. Potential for a pattern change late weekend into the weekend. The extended forecast for the Bay Area and Central Coast Monday and Monday night, mostly clear. Highs 70 to 100. Lows 55 to 75. Tuesday and Tuesday night, clear. Highs 75 to 100. Lows 55 to 75. Wednesday and Wednesday night, mostly clear. Highs 75 to 100. Lows 55 to 75. Thursday and Thursday night, mostly clear. Highs 70 to 100. Lows 55 to 75. Friday, mostly sunny. High 65 to 85. Sunrise, sunset, and tidal information for the San Francisco Bay Area for Saturday, October 3. The sunset tonight, 6:49 p.m. The sunrise tomorrow, 7:08 a.m. The sunset tomorrow, 6:48 p.m. Tidal data at the Golden Gate for the afternoon and evening hours today and the morning hours of tomorrow. High tide, 5:11 p.m. at 5.79 feet. Low tide, 12:34 a.m. at -0.7 feet. High tide, 8:16 a.m. at 4.66 feet. Here are the buoy observations for 6 p.m. Pacific Daylight Time. At buoy 6, wind south 10 knots, water temperature 67, pressure 1,018.7 millibars, seas 3, every 15. At offshore buoy 59, winds north at 70 knots, gusting to 23, water temperature 66, pressure 1,015.9 millibars. At Point Arena buoy, winds northwest 10 knots, water temperature 57, pressure 1,011.4 millibars, seas 3 feet, every 8 seconds. At buoy 13 near Bodega Bay, winds northwest at 10 knots, pressure 1,009.9 millibars, swell 5 feet, every 8 seconds. At Point Reyes Wave Rider buoy water temperature 60, seas 5 feet, every 7 seconds. At San Francisco Bar buoy water temperature 63, seas 3 feet, every 15 seconds. At San Francisco buoy winds northwest at 12 knots, water temperature 60, swell 4 feet, every 8 seconds. At Half Moon Bay buoy winds northwest 8 knots, water temperature 63, pressure 1010.0 millibars, seas 4 feet, every 8 seconds. At Monterey Bay buoy winds northwest 8 knots, water temperature 61, pressure 1009.0 millibars, seas 4 feet, every 15 seconds. At Pointer, Wave Rider buoy water temperature 64, seas 4 feet, every 8 seconds. At Cape San Martin buoy winds northwest 10 knots, water temperature 65, pressure 1009.7 millibars. Seas 4 feet, every 9 seconds. Synopsis for the

California coast and bays, including the Monterey Bay, Greater Farallones, and Cordell Bank National Marine Sanctuaries, northerly to northwesterly breezes will remain gentle to moderate into much of next week, allowing for slight to moderate seas to persist. The marine forecast for San Pablo Bay, Suisun Bay, the West Delta, and the San Francisco Bay north of the Bay Bridge. For tonight, southwest wind around 5 knots. For Sunday, north wind around 5 knots, backing to west in the afternoon. For Sunday night, southwest wind around 5 knots. The marine forecast for Monterey Bay. For tonight, southwest wind around 5 knots, veering to north late this evening and overnight. Seas around 3 feet. Wave detail, northwest 2 feet at 9 seconds. For Sunday, north wind around 5 knots, backing to west in the afternoon. Seas around 3 feet. Wave detail, northwest 2 feet at 8 seconds. For Sunday night, southwest wind around 5 knots, veering to north after midnight. Seas around 3 feet. Wave detail, northwest 2 feet at 8 seconds. The coastal waters forecast from Pigeon Point to Point Pinos out to 10 nautical miles. For tonight, northwest wind 5 to 10 knots, easing to around 5 knots late this evening and overnight. Seas 3 to 4 feet. Wave detail, northwest 3 feet at 9 seconds and southwest 2 feet at 15 seconds. For Sunday, northwest wind around 5 knots, rising to 5 to 10 knots in the afternoon. Seas 3 to 4 feet. Wave detail, northwest 3 feet at 8 seconds and southwest 2 feet at 15 seconds. For Sunday night, northwest wind 5 to 10 knots. Seas 3 to 4 feet. Wave detail, northwest 3 feet at 7 seconds and southwest 2 feet at 14 seconds. The area forecast for the peninsula, North Bay, and East Bay. Heat advisory in effect until 10 p.m. Pacific Daylight Time Wednesday. For tonight, mostly clear. Lows in the 60s. West winds up to 5 miles per hour. For Sunday, mostly cloudy in the morning, then becoming partly cloudy. Highs in the lower 80s at the coast to around 100 inland. Northeast winds up to 5 miles per hour, becoming northwest in the afternoon. For Sunday night, mostly clear. Lows from the 50s to upper 60s. West winds up to 5 miles per hour. And on Monday, mostly sunny in the morning, then becoming sunny. Highs around 80 at the coast and around 101 inland. West winds up to 5 miles per hour. For Monday night, clear. Lows from the 50s to upper 60s. West winds up to 5 miles per hour. For Tuesday, mostly sunny in the morning, then becoming sunny. Highs from the lower 80s to mid 90s. For Tuesday night, clear. Lows from the 50s to upper 60s. Wednesday through Thursday night, mostly clear. Highs from the upper 70s to lower 90s. Lows from the 50s to mid 60s. Friday partly cloudy. Highs from the upper 60s to lower 80s Friday night, mostly clear. A slight chance of rain. Lows from the mid-50s to lower 60s Saturday. Partly cloudy in the morning, then becoming mostly sunny. Highs 60s and 70s low temperatures tonight and highs tomorrow for the selected cities. San Francisco, 62 and 83. San Francisco Airport, 63 and 86. Redwood City, 67 and 94. Oakland, 65 and 89. Fremont, 68 and 93. Concord, 68 and 100. Livermore, 69 and 100. San Rafael, 64 and 95. Santa Rosa, 62 and 99. Napa, 66 and 94. Fairfield, 68 and 98. These are the 6 p.m. Pacific Daylight Time observations for the San Francisco and Monterey Bay areas on Saturday, October 3rd. At San Francisco Airport, it was clear, temperature 84, dew point 54, relative humidity 35%, west wind at 16 miles an hour, pressure 29.79 inches and steady.

temperature 96, east wind at 9. At Monterey, it was clear, temperature 76, north wind at 3, pressure 29.82 and falling. At Salinas, it was clear, temperature 76, dew point 55, relative humidity 48%, northwest wind at 10. Here are some observations around California and western Nevada. Skies ranged from clear to partly cloudy. It was 96 at Sacramento, 89 at Los Angeles, 94 at San Diego, and 87 at Reno. Truckee reported at 81, South Lake Tahoe reported at 71, Blue Canyon reported at 77, and Mammoth Lakes reported 73. Local temperature reports around San Francisco Bay for 6 p.m. Downtown San Francisco was 84 degrees. Oakland Museum was 91 degrees. Redwood City was 99 degrees. San Rafael was 99 degrees. The area forecast for the South Bay, including the San Jose metro area and the Santa Clara Valley. Heat advisory in effect until 10 p.m. Pacific Daylight Time Wednesday. For tonight, mostly clear. Lows from the mid-60s to lower 70s. Light winds. For Sunday, mostly cloudy in the morning, then becoming partly cloudy. Highs in the upper 80s by the bay to 95 to 101 inland. Northwest winds up to 5 miles per hour. For Sunday night, mostly clear. Lows from the mid-60s to lower 70s. Light winds, becoming northeast up to 5 miles per hour after midnight. And on Monday, mostly sunny in the morning, then becoming sunny. Highs in the upper 80s by the bay to 95 to 101 inland. Northeast winds up to 5 miles per hour, becoming northwest in the afternoon. For Monday night, clear. Lows from the mid-60s to lower 70s. Northwest winds up to 5 miles per hour until midnight, becoming light. For Tuesday, sunny. Highs upper 80s to 102. Tuesday night through Thursday, clear. Lows from the 60s to lower 70s. Highs mid 80s to 101. Thursday night, clear. Lows from the upper 50s to mid 60s. Friday and Friday night, mostly clear. Highs from the mid 70s to upper 80s, lows in the upper 50s. Saturday, mostly sunny. Highs from the 70s to lower 80s, low temperatures tonight and highs tomorrow for these selected cities: San Jose, 68 and 94, Mountain View, 67 and 89, Morgan Hill, 67 and 100. The area forecast for the Monterey Bay and Salinas Valley: heat advisory in effect until 10 p.m. Pacific Daylight Time Wednesday. For tonight, mostly clear until midnight, then becoming partly cloudy. Lows in the 60s. Northwest winds up to 5 miles per hour, becoming east after midnight. For Sunday, partly cloudy in the morning, then becoming mostly sunny. Highs in the lower 80s of the coast to the mid-90s inland. East winds up to 5 miles per hour, becoming west in the afternoon. For Sunday night, mostly clear. Lows in the 60s. West winds up to 5 miles per hour, becoming east after midnight. And on Monday, mostly sunny in the morning, then becoming sunny. Highs in the upper 70s at the coast to the mid-90s inland. East winds around 5 miles per hour, becoming west up to 5 miles per hour in the afternoon. For Monday night, mostly clear. Lows in the 60s. West winds up to 5 miles per hour, becoming northeast after midnight. For Tuesday, mostly sunny in the morning, then becoming sunny. Highs 80s and 90s. Tuesday night through Thursday, mostly clear. Lows from the 50s to upper 60s. Highs from the lower 80s to mid 90s. Thursday night, mostly clear until midnight, then becoming partly cloudy. Lows in the upper 50s. Friday and Friday night, partly cloudy. Highs from the lower 70s to mid 80s, lows in the mid 50s. Saturday, partly cloudy in the morning, then becoming mostly

sunny. Highs from the mid-60s to upper 70s, low temperatures tonight and highs tomorrow for the selected cities. Santa Cruz, 64 and 90. Monterey, 63 and 82. Salinas, 64 and 87. Hollister, 66 and 98. 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This broadcast originates from the National Weather Service office located in Monterey, California, and serves the South Bay and Monterey Bay Area, including the cities of San Jose, Monterey, Salinas, and Santa Cruz. The following is an important weather message from the National Weather Service. Heat advisory now in effect until 10 p.m. Pacific Daylight Time Wednesday. What? Hot conditions with maximum temperatures in the mid-90s to low 100s. Mild minimum temperatures and weak onshore flow will limit overnight relief. Where? The East Bay and San Francisco Bay shoreline, North Bay interior mountains and valleys, the Santa Clara Valley and Eastern Hills, the Santa Cruz Mountains, interior Monterey County and the Santa Lucia Range, most of San Benito County and the Chilame Hills in southeast Monterey County, and southern Salinas Valley, Arroyo Seco and Lake San Antonio. When? Until 10 p.m. Pacific Daylight Time Wednesday. Impacts. This level of heat affects anyone without effective cooling and or adequate hydration. Impacts likely in some health systems, heat-sensitive industries and infrastructure. Hydration is a critical piece to surviving the heat. Drink water, and if possible, take water to those who are vulnerable. Take extra precautions when outside. Wear lightweight and loose-fitting clothing. Try to limit strenuous activities to the early morning or evening. Take action when you experience symptoms of heat exhaustion and or heat stroke. The following is an important weather message from the National Weather Service. Heat advisory remains in effect until 10 p.m. Pacific Daylight Time Sunday. What? Hot conditions with maximum temperatures in the low 80s to low 90s. Mild minimum temperatures and weak onshore flow will limit overnight relief. Where? The Marin Hills, northern Monterey Bay, San Francisco, and northern Salinas Valley, Hollister Valley, and Carmel Valley. When? Until 10 p.m. Pacific Daylight Time Sunday. Impacts. This level of heat affects anyone without effective cooling and or adequate hydration. Impacts likely in some health systems, heat-sensitive industries and infrastructure. Hydration is a critical piece to surviving the heat. Drink water, and if possible, take water to those who are vulnerable. Take extra precautions when outside. Wear lightweight and loose-fitting clothing. Try to limit strenuous activities to the early morning or evening. Take action when you experience symptoms of heat exhaustion and or heat stroke. Beat the heat and check the back seat. Do not leave young children or pets in unattended vehicles. Car interiors will reach lethal temperatures in a matter of minutes. The weather overview for the Bay Area and Central Coast, moderate to major heat risk across the Bay Area and Central Coast today and Sunday, moderate to major heat risk across the interior Bay Area and Central Coast Monday through Thursday, elevated fire weather conditions across the higher terrain through Thursday, potential for a pattern change late week and into the weekend. The extended forecast for the Bay Area and Central Coast, Monday and Monday night, mostly clear. High is 70 to 100. Lows 55 to 75. Tuesday and Tuesday night, clear. High 75 to 100. Lows 55 to 75. Wednesday and Wednesday night, mostly clear. High 75 to 100. Lows 55 to 75. Thursday and Thursday night, mostly clear. High 70 to 100. Lows 55 to 75. Friday, mostly sunny. High 65 to 85. Sunrise, sunset, and tidal information for the San Francisco Bay Area for Saturday, October 3. The sunset tonight, 6:49 p.m. The sunrise tomorrow, 7:08 a.m. The sunset tomorrow, 6:48 p.m.

digital data at the Golden Gate for the afternoon and evening hours today and the morning hours of tomorrow. High tide, 5:11 p.m. at 5.79 feet. Low tide, 12:34 a.m. at minus 07 feet. High tide, 8:16 a.m. at 4.66 feet. Here are the buoy observations for 6 p.m. Pacific Daylight Time. At buoy 6, wind south 10 knots, water temperature 67, pressure 1,018.7 millibars, seas 3, every 15. At offshore buoy 59, winds north at 70 knots, gusting to 23, water temperature 66, pressure 1,015.9 millibars. At Point Arena buoy, winds northwest 10 knots, water temperature 57, pressure 1,011.4 millibars, seas 3 feet, every 8 seconds. At buoy 13 near Bodega Bay, winds northwest at 10 knots, pressure 1,009.9 millibars, swell 5 feet, every 8 seconds. At Point Reyes Wave Rider buoy, water temperature 60, seas 5 feet, every 7 seconds. At San Francisco Bar buoy, water temperature 63, seas 3 feet, every 15 seconds. At San Francisco buoy, winds northwest at 12 knots, water temperature 60, swell 4 feet, every 8 seconds. At Half Moon Bay buoy, winds northwest 8 knots, water temperature 63, pressure 1,010.0 millibars, seas 4 feet, every 8 seconds. At Monterey Bay buoy, winds northwest 8 knots, water temperature 61, pressure 1,009.0 millibars, seas 4 feet, every 15 seconds. At Point Sur, Wave Rider buoy, water temperature 64, seas 4 feet, every 8 seconds. At Cape San Martin buoy, winds northwest 10 knots, water temperature 65, pressure 1,009.7 millibars, seas 4 feet, every 9 seconds. Synopsis for the Central California coast and bays, including the Monterey Bay, Greater Farallones, and Cordell Bank National Marine Sanctuaries, northerly to northwesterly breezes will remain gentle to moderate into much of next week, allowing for slight to moderate seas to persist. The marine forecast for San Pablo Bay, Suisun Bay, the West Delta, and the San Francisco Bay north of the Bay Bridge. For tonight, southwest wind around 5 knots. For Sunday, north wind around 5 knots, backing to west in the afternoon. For Sunday night, southwest wind around 5 knots. The marine forecast for Monterey Bay. For tonight, southwest wind around 5 knots, veering to north late this evening and overnight. Seas around 3 feet. Wave detail, northwest 2 feet at 9 seconds. For Sunday, north wind around 5 knots, backing to west in the afternoon. Seas around 3 feet. Wave detail, northwest 2 feet at 8 seconds. For Sunday night, southwest wind around 5 knots, veering to north after midnight. Seas around 3 feet. Wave detail, northwest 2 feet at 8 seconds. The coastal waters forecast from Pigeon Point to Point Pinos out to 10 nautical miles. For tonight, northwest wind 5 to 10 knots, easing to around 5 knots late this evening and overnight. Seas 3 to 4 feet. Wave detail, northwest 3 feet at 9 seconds and southwest 2 feet at 15 seconds. For Sunday, northwest wind around 5 knots, rising to 5 to 10 knots in the afternoon. Seas 3 to 4 feet. Wave detail, northwest 3 feet at 8 seconds and southwest 2 feet at 15 seconds. For Sunday night, northwest wind 5 to 10 knots. Seas 3 to 4 feet. Wave detail, northwest 3 feet at 7 seconds and southwest 2 feet at 14 seconds. The area forecast for the peninsula, North Bay, and East Bay. Heat advisory in effect until 10 p.m. Pacific Daylight Time Wednesday. For tonight, mostly clear. Lows in the 60s. West winds up to 5 miles per hour. For Sunday, mostly cloudy in the morning, then becoming partly cloudy. Highs in the lower 80s at the coast and around 100 inland. Northeast winds up to 5 miles per hour.

southwest in the afternoon. For Sunday night, mostly clear. Lows from the 50s to upper 60s. West winds up to 5 miles per hour. And on Monday, mostly sunny in the morning, then becoming sunny. Highs around 80 at the coast and around 101 inland. West winds up to 5 miles per hour. For Monday night, clear. Lows from the 50s to upper 60s. West winds up to 5 miles per hour. For Tuesday, mostly sunny in the morning, then becoming sunny. Highs from the lower 80s to mid 90s. For Tuesday night, clear. Lows from the 50s to upper 60s. Wednesday through Thursday night, mostly clear. Highs from the upper 70s to lower 90s. Lows from the 50s to mid 60s. Friday, partly cloudy. Highs from the upper 60s to lower 80s. Friday night, mostly clear. A slight chance of rain. Lows from the mid 50s to lower 60s. Saturday, partly cloudy in the morning, then becoming mostly sunny. Highs 60s and 70s. Low temperatures tonight and highs tomorrow for the selected cities. San Francisco, 62 and 83. San Francisco Airport, 63 and 86. Redwood City, 67 and 94. Oakland, 65 and 89. Fremont, 68 and 93. Concord, 68 and 100. Livermore, 69 and 100. San Rafael, 64 and 95. Santa Rosa, 62 and 99. Napa, 66 and 94. Fairfield, 68 and 98. These are the 7 p.m. Pacific Daylight Time observations for the San Francisco and Monterey Bay areas on Saturday, October 3rd. At San Francisco Airport, it was partly cloudy, temperature 80, dew point 54, relative humidity 40%, west wind at 17 miles an hour, pressure 29.78 inches and falling. At Oakland Airport, it was partly cloudy, temperature 78, dew point 59, relative humidity 51%, northwest wind at 9 miles an hour, pressure 29.78 inches and steady. At San Jose Airport, it was clear, temperature 87, dew point 55, relative humidity 33%, north wind at 6 miles an hour, pressure 29.79 inches and rising. At Santa Rosa, it was clear, temperature 90, southwest wind at 5, pressure 29.80 and rising. At Concord, it was clear, temperature 91, north wind at 3. At Livermore, it was clear, temperature 89, east wind at 7. At Monterey, it was clear, temperature 72, calm, pressure 29.84 and rising. At Salinas, it was clear, temperature 71, dew point 57, relative humidity 61%, northwest wind at 8. Here are some observations around California and western Nevada. It was clear, with a temperature of 85 at Sacramento, 89 at San Diego, 64 at South Lake Tahoe, 74 at Blue Canyon, and 63 at Mammoth Lakes. It was partly cloudy, with a temperature of 85 at Los Angeles, and 82 at Reno. Local temperature reports around San Francisco Bay for 7 p.m. Downtown San Francisco was 83 degrees. Oakland Museum was 90 degrees. Redwood City was 99 degrees. San Rafael was 98 degrees. The area forecast for the South Bay, including the San Jose metro area and the Santa Clara Valley. Heat advisory in effect until 10 p.m. Pacific Daylight Time Wednesday. For tonight, mostly clear. Lows from the mid-60s to lower 70s. Light winds. For Sunday, mostly cloudy in the morning, then becoming partly cloudy. Highs in the upper 80s by the bay to 95 to 101 inland. Northwest winds up to 5 miles per hour. For Sunday night, mostly clear. Lows from the mid-60s to lower 70s. Light winds, becoming northeast up to 5 miles per hour after midnight. And on Monday, mostly sunny in the morning, then becoming sunny. Highs in the upper 80s by the bay to 95 to 101 inland. Northeast

up to 5 miles per hour, becoming northwest in the afternoon. For Monday night, clear. Lows from the mid-60s to lower 70s. Northwest winds up to 5 miles per hour until midnight, becoming light. For Tuesday, sunny. Highs upper 80s to 102. Tuesday night through Thursday, clear. Lows from the 60s to lower 70s. Highs mid-80s to 101. Thursday night, clear. Lows from the upper 50s to mid-60s. Friday and Friday night, mostly clear. Highs from the mid-70s to upper 80s, lows in the upper 50s. Saturday, mostly sunny. Highs from the 70s to lower 80s, low temperatures tonight and highs tomorrow for these selected cities: San Jose, 68 and 94, Mountain View, 67 and 89, Morgan Hill, 67 and 100. The area forecast for the Monterey Bay and Salinas Valley: heat advisory in effect until 10 p.m. Pacific Daylight Time Wednesday. For tonight, mostly clear until midnight, then becoming partly cloudy. Lows in the 60s. Northwest winds up to 5 miles per hour, becoming east after midnight. For Sunday, partly cloudy in the morning, then becoming mostly sunny. Highs in the lower 80s at the coast to the mid-90s inland. East winds up to 5 miles per hour, becoming west in the afternoon. For Sunday night, mostly clear. Lows in the 60s. West winds up to 5 miles per hour, becoming east after midnight. And on Monday, mostly sunny in the morning, then becoming sunny. Highs in the upper 70s at the coast to the mid-90s inland. East winds around 5 miles per hour, becoming west up to 5 miles per hour in the afternoon. For Monday night, mostly clear. Lows in the 60s. West winds up to 5 miles per hour, becoming northeast after midnight. For Tuesday, mostly sunny in the morning, then becoming sunny. Highs 80s and 90s. Tuesday night through Thursday, mostly clear. Lows from the 50s to upper 60s. Highs from the lower 80s to mid-90s. Thursday night, mostly clear until midnight, then becoming partly cloudy. Lows in the upper 50s. Friday and Friday night, partly cloudy. Highs from the lower 70s to mid-80s, lows in the mid-50s. Saturday, partly cloudy in the morning, then becoming mostly sunny. Highs from the mid-60s to upper 70s, low temperatures tonight and highs tomorrow for these selected cities: Santa Cruz, 64 and 90, Monterey, 63 and 82, Salinas, 64 and 87, Hollister, 66 and 98, King City, 62 and 96. The following is an important weather message from the National Weather Service. Heat advisory now in effect until 10 p.m. Pacific Daylight Time Wednesday. What? Hot conditions with maximum temperatures in the mid-90s to low 100s. Mild minimum temperatures and weak onshore flow will limit overnight relief. Where? The East Bay and San Francisco Bay shoreline, North Bay interior mountains and valleys, the Santa Clara Valley and Eastern Hills, the Santa Cruz Mountains, interior Monterey County and the Santa Lucia Range, most of San Benito County and the Chilean Hills in southeast Monterey County, and southern Salinas Valley, Arroyo Seco and Lake San Antonio. When? Until 10 p.m. Pacific Daylight Time Wednesday. Impacts: this level of heat affects anyone without effective cooling and or adequate hydration. Impacts likely in some health systems, heat-sensitive industries and infrastructure. Hydration is a critical piece to surviving the heat. Drink water, and if possible, take water to those who are vulnerable. Take extra precautions when outside. Wear lightweight and loose-fitting clothing. Try to limit strenuous activities to the early morning or evening. Take action when you experience symptoms of heat exhaustion and or heat stroke. The following is an important weather message from the National Weather Service. Heat advisory remains in effect until 10 p.m. Pacific Daylight Time Sunday. What? Hot conditions with maximum temperatures in the low 80s to low 90s.

low temperatures and weak onshore flow will limit overnight relief. Where? The Marin Hills, northern Monterey Bay, San Francisco, and northern Salinas Valley, Hollister Valley, and Carmel Valley. When? Until 10 p.m. Pacific Daylight Time Sunday. Impacts. This level of heat affects anyone without effective cooling and or adequate hydration. Impacts likely in some health systems, heat-sensitive industries and infrastructure. Hydration is a critical piece to surviving the heat. Drink water, and if possible, take water to those who are vulnerable. Take extra precautions when outside. Wear lightweight and loose-fitting clothing. Try to limit strenuous activities to the early morning or evening. Take action when you experience symptoms of heat exhaustion and or heat stroke. Beat the heat and check the back seat. Do not leave young children or pets in unattended vehicles. Car interiors will reach lethal temperatures in a matter of minutes. The weather overview for the Bay Area and Central Coast, moderate to major heat risk across the Bay Area and Central Coast today and Sunday, moderate to major heat risk across the interior Bay Area and Central Coast Monday through Thursday, elevated fire weather conditions across the higher terrain through Thursday, potential for a pattern change late week and into the weekend. The extended forecast for the Bay Area and Central Coast, Monday and Monday night, mostly clear. Highs 70 to 100. Lows 55 to 75. Tuesday and Tuesday night, clear. Highs 75 to 100. Lows 55 to 75. Wednesday and Wednesday night, mostly clear. Highs 75 to 100. Lows 55 to 75. Thursday and Thursday night, mostly clear. Highs 70 to 100. Lows 55 to 75. Friday, mostly sunny. High 65 to 85. Sunrise, sunset, and tidal information for the San Francisco Bay Area for Saturday, October 3. The sunset tonight, 6:49 p.m. The sunrise tomorrow, 7:08 a.m. The sunset tomorrow, 6:48 p.m. Tidal data at the Golden Gate for the afternoon and evening hours today and the morning hours of tomorrow. High tide, 5:11 p.m. at 5.79 feet. Low tide, 12:34 a.m. at -0.7 feet. High tide, 8:16 a.m. at 4.66 feet. Here are the buoy observations for 7 p.m. Pacific Daylight Time. An offshore buoy 6, wind south at 10 knots, pressure 1,018.8 millibars. An offshore buoy 59, winds north at 70 knots, gusting to 23, water temperature 66, pressure 1,015.6 millibars. At buoy 14 near Point Arena, winds northwest at 12 knots, water temperature 57, pressure 1,011.2 millibars. At buoy 13 near Bodega Bay, winds northwest at 10 knots, pressure 1,009.8 millibars. At Point Reyes, wave rider buoy, water temperature 60, seas 6 feet, every 9 seconds. At San Francisco Bar, buoy water temperature 62, seas 3 feet, every 15 seconds. At San Francisco Bay, winds northwest at 10 knots, water temperature 61, pressure 1,009.2 millibars. At Half Moon Bay, buoy winds northwest 8 knots, water temperature 63, pressure 1,009.8 millibars, seas 4 feet, every 8 seconds. At Monterey Bay, winds west at 6 knots, water temperature 61, pressure 1,009.5 millibars. At Point Sur, wave rider buoy water temperature 64, seas 4 feet, every 9 seconds. At Cape San Martin buoy winds northwest at 10 knots, water temperature 65, pressure 1,009.8 millibars. Synopsis for the Central California coast and bays, including the Monterey Bay, Greater Farallones, and Cordell Bank National Marine Sanctuaries. Northerly to northwesterly breezes will remain gentle to moderate into much of next week, allowing for slight to moderate seas to persist. The marine forecast for San Pablo Bay, Suisun Bay, the West Delta, and the San Francisco Bay north of the Bay Bridge. For tonight, southwest wind around 5 knots. For Sunday,

5 knots, backing to west in the afternoon. For Sunday night, southwest wind around 5 knots. The marine forecast for Monterey Bay. For tonight, southwest wind around 5 knots, veering to north late this evening and overnight. Seas around 3 feet. Wave detail, northwest 2 feet at 9 seconds. For Sunday, north wind around 5 knots, backing to west in the afternoon. Seas around 3 feet. Wave detail, northwest 2 feet at 8 seconds. For Sunday night, southwest wind around 5 knots, veering to north after midnight. Seas around 3 feet. Wave detail, northwest 2 feet at 8 seconds. The coastal waters forecast from Pigeon Point to Point Pinos out to 10 nautical miles. For tonight, northwest wind 5 to 10 knots, easing to around 5 knots late this evening and overnight. Seas 3 to 4 feet. Wave detail, northwest 3 feet at 9 seconds and southwest 2 feet at 15 seconds. For Sunday, northwest wind around 5 knots, rising to 5 to 10 knots in the afternoon. Seas 3 to 4 feet. Wave detail, northwest 3 feet at 8 seconds and southwest 2 feet at 15 seconds. For Sunday night, northwest wind 5 to 10 knots. Seas 3 to 4 feet. Wave detail, northwest 3 feet at 7 seconds and southwest 2 feet at 14 seconds. The area forecast for the peninsula, North Bay, and East Bay. Heat advisory in effect until 10 p.m. Pacific Daylight Time Wednesday. For tonight, mostly clear. Lows in the 60s. West winds up to 5 miles per hour. For Sunday, mostly cloudy in the morning, then becoming partly cloudy. Highs in the lower 80s at the coast and around 100 inland. Northeast winds up to 5 miles per hour, becoming northwest in the afternoon. For Sunday night, mostly clear. Lows from the 50s to upper 60s. West winds up to 5 miles per hour. And on Monday, mostly sunny in the morning, then becoming sunny. Highs around 80 at the coast and around 101 inland. West winds up to 5 miles per hour. For Monday night, clear. Lows from the 50s to upper 60s. West winds up to 5 miles per hour. For Tuesday, mostly sunny in the morning, then becoming sunny. Highs from the lower 80s to mid 90s. For Tuesday night, clear. Lows from the 50s to upper 60s. Wednesday through Thursday night, mostly clear. Highs from the upper 70s to lower 90s. Lows from the 50s to mid 60s. Friday partly cloudy. Highs from the upper 60s to lower 80s Friday night, mostly clear. A slight chance of rain. Lows from the mid 50s to lower 60s Saturday. Partly cloudy in the morning, then becoming mostly sunny. Highs 60s and 70s low temperatures tonight and highs tomorrow for these selected cities. San Francisco, 62 and 83. San Francisco Airport, 63 and 86. Redwood City, 67 and 94. Oakland, 65 and 89. Fremont, 68 and 93. Concord, 68 and 100. Livermore, 69 and 100. San Rafael, 64 and 95. Santa Rosa, 62 and 99. Napa, 66 and 94. Fairfield, 68 and 98. These are the 7 p.m. Pacific Daylight Time observations for the San Francisco and Monterey Bay areas on Saturday, October 3rd. At San Francisco Airport, it was partly cloudy, temperature 80, dew point 54, relative humidity 40%, west wind at 17 miles an hour, pressure 29.78 inches and falling. At Oakland Airport, it was partly cloudy, temperature 78, dew point 59, relative humidity 51%, northwest wind at 9 miles an hour, pressure 29.78 inches and steady. At San Jose Airport, it was clear, temperature 87, dew point 55, relative humidity 33%, north wind at 6 miles an hour, pressure 29.79 inches and rising. At Santa Rosa, it

temperature 90, southwest wind at 5, pressure 29.80 and rising. At Concord, it was clear, temperature 91, north wind at 3. At Livermore, it was clear, temperature 89, east wind at 7. At Monterey, it was clear, temperature 72, calm, pressure 29.84 and rising. At Salinas, it was clear, temperature 71, dew point 57, relative humidity 61%, northwest wind at 8. Here are some observations around California and western Nevada. It was clear, with a temperature of 85 at Sacramento, 89 at San Diego, 64 at South Lake Tahoe, 74 at Blue Canyon, and 63 at Mammoth Lakes. It was partly cloudy, with a temperature of 85 at Los Angeles, and 82 at Reno. 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This broadcast originates from the National Weather Service office located in Monterey, California, and serves the South Bay and Monterey Bay Area, including the city of San Jose, Monterey, Salinas, and Santa Cruz. Local temperature reports around San Francisco Bay for 7 p.m. Downtown San Francisco was 83 degrees. Oakland Museum was 90 degrees. Redwood City was 99 degrees. San Rafael was 98 degrees. The area forecast for the South Bay, including the San Jose metro area and the Santa Clara Valley. Heat advisory in effect until 10 p.m. Pacific Daylight Time Wednesday. For tonight, mostly clear. Lows from the mid-60s to lower 70s. Light winds. For Sunday, mostly cloudy in the morning, then becoming partly cloudy. Highs in the upper 80s by the bay to 95 to 101 inland. Northwest winds up to 5 miles per hour. For Sunday night, mostly clear. Lows from the mid-60s to lower 70s. Light winds, becoming northeast up to 5 miles per hour after midnight. And on Monday, mostly sunny in the morning, then becoming sunny. Highs in the upper 80s by the bay to 95 to 101 inland. Northeast winds up to 5 miles per hour, becoming northwest in the afternoon. For Monday night, clear. Lows from the mid-60s to lower 70s. Northwest winds up to 5 miles per hour until midnight, becoming light. For Tuesday, sunny. Highs upper 80s to 102. Tuesday night through Thursday, clear. Lows from the 60s to lower 70s. Highs mid 80s to 101. Thursday night, clear. Lows from the upper 50s to mid 60s. Friday and Friday night, mostly clear. Highs from the mid 70s to upper 80s, lows in the upper 50s. Saturday, mostly sunny. Highs from the 70s to lower 80s, low temperatures tonight and highs tomorrow for these selected cities: San Jose, 68 and 94, Mountain View, 67 and 89, Morgan Hill, 67 and 100. The area forecast for the Monterey Bay and Salinas Valley: heat advisory in effect until 10 p.m. Pacific Daylight Time Wednesday. For tonight, mostly clear until midnight, then becoming partly cloudy. Lows in the 60s. Northwest winds up to 5 miles per hour, becoming east after midnight. For Sunday, partly cloudy in the morning, then becoming mostly sunny. Highs in the lower 80s at the coast to the mid-90s inland. East winds up to 5 miles per hour, becoming west in the afternoon. For Sunday night, mostly clear. Lows in the 60s. West winds up to 5 miles per hour, becoming east after midnight. And on Monday, mostly sunny in the morning, then becoming sunny. Highs in the upper 70s at the coast to the mid-90s inland. East winds around 5 miles per hour, becoming west up to 5 miles per hour in the afternoon. For Monday night, mostly clear. Lows in the 60s. West winds up to 5 miles per hour, becoming northeast after midnight.

mostly sunny in the morning, then becoming sunny. Highs 80s and 90s. Tuesday night through Thursday, mostly clear. Lows from the 50s to upper 60s. Highs from the lower 80s to mid 90s. Thursday night, mostly clear until midnight, then becoming partly cloudy. Lows in the upper 50s. Friday and Friday night, partly cloudy. Highs from the lower 70s to mid 80s, lows in the mid 50s. Saturday, partly cloudy in the morning, then becoming mostly sunny. Highs from the mid 60s to upper 70s, low temperatures tonight and highs tomorrow for the selected cities: Santa Cruz, 64 and 90, Monterey, 63 and 82, Salinas, 64 and 87, Hollister, 66 and 98, King City, 62 and 96. The following is an important weather message from the National Weather Service. Heat advisory now in effect until 10 p.m. Pacific Daylight Time Wednesday. What? Hot conditions with maximum temperatures in the mid-90s to low 100s. Mild minimum temperatures and weak onshore flow will limit overnight relief. Where? The East Bay and San Francisco Bay shoreline, North Bay interior mountains and valleys, the Santa Clara Valley and Eastern Hills, the Santa Cruz Mountains, interior Monterey County and the Santa Lucia Range, most of San Benito County and the Chilean Hills in southeast Monterey County, and southern Salinas Valley, Arroyo Seco and Lake San Antonio. When? Until 10 p.m. Pacific Daylight Time Wednesday. Impacts. This level of heat affects anyone without effective cooling and or adequate hydration. Impacts likely in some health systems, heat-sensitive industries and infrastructure. Hydration is a critical piece to surviving the heat. Drink water, and if possible, take water to those who are vulnerable. Take extra precautions when outside. Wear lightweight and loose-fitting clothing. Try to limit strenuous activities to the early morning or evening. Take action when you experience symptoms of heat exhaustion and or heat stroke. The following is an important weather message from the National Weather Service. Heat advisory remains in effect until 10 p.m. Pacific Daylight Time Sunday. What? Hot conditions with maximum temperatures in the low 80s to low 90s. Mild minimum temperatures and weak onshore flow will limit overnight relief. Where? The Marin Hills, northern Monterey Bay, San Francisco, and northern Salinas Valley, Hollister Valley, and Carmel Valley. When? Until 10 p.m. Pacific Daylight Time Sunday. Impacts. This level of heat affects anyone without effective cooling and or adequate hydration. Impacts likely in some health systems, heat-sensitive industries and infrastructure. Hydration is a critical piece to surviving the heat. Drink water, and if possible, take water to those who are vulnerable. Take extra precautions when outside. Wear lightweight and loose-fitting clothing. Try to limit strenuous activities to the early morning or evening. Take action when you experience symptoms of heat exhaustion and or heat stroke. Beat the heat and check the back seat. Do not leave young children or pets in unattended vehicles. Car interiors will reach lethal temperatures in a matter of minutes. The weather overview for the Bay Area and Central Coast: moderate to major heat risk across the Bay Area and Central Coast today and Sunday. Moderate to major heat risk across the interior Bay Area and Central Coast Monday through Thursday. Elevated fire weather conditions across the higher terrain through Thursday. Potential for a pattern change late week and into the weekend. The extended forecast for the Bay Area and Central Coast Monday and Monday night: mostly clear. Highs 70 to 100. Lows 55 to 75. Tuesday and Tuesday night, clear. High 75 to mostly clear. Highs 70 to 100. Lows 55 to 75. Tuesday and Tuesday night, clear. High 75 to 100. Lows 55 to 75. Wednesday and Wednesday night, mostly clear. High 75 to 100. Lows 55 to 75. Thursday and Thursday night, mostly clear. Highs 70 to 100. Lows 55 to 75. Friday.

I-65 to 85. Semi-sunset and tidal information for the San Francisco Bay Area for Saturday, October 3. The sunset tonight, 6:49 p.m. The sunrise tomorrow, 7:08 a.m. The sunset tomorrow, 6:48 p.m. Tidal data at the Golden Gate for the afternoon and evening hours today and the morning hours of tomorrow. High tide, 5:11 p.m. at 5.79 feet. Low tide, 12:34 a.m. at -0.7 feet. High tide, 8:16 a.m. at 4.66 feet. Here are the buoy observations for 7 p.m. Pacific Daylight Time. An offshore buoy 6, wind south at 10 knots, pressure 1,018.8 millibars. An offshore buoy 59, winds north at 70 knots, gusting to 23, water temperature 66, pressure 1,015.6 millibars. At buoy 14 near Point Arena, winds northwest at 12 knots, water temperature 57, pressure 1,011.2 millibars. At buoy 13 near Bodega Bay, winds northwest at 10 knots, pressure 1,009.8 millibars. At Point Reyes Wave Rider buoy, water temperature 60, seas 6 feet, every 9 seconds. At San Francisco Bar buoy, water temperature 62, seas 3 feet, every 15 seconds. At San Francisco buoy, winds northwest at 10 knots, water temperature 61, pressure 1,009.2 millibars. At Half Moon Bay buoy, winds northwest 8 knots, water temperature 63, pressure 1,009.8 millibars, seas 4 feet, every 8 seconds. At Monterey buoy, winds west at 6 knots, water temperature 61, pressure 1,009.5 millibars. At Point Sur, Wave Rider buoy, water temperature 64, seas 4 feet, every 9 seconds. At Cape San Martin buoy, winds northwest at 10 knots, water temperature 65, pressure 1,009.8 millibars. Synopsis for the Central California coast and bays, including the Monterey Bay, Greater Farallones, and Cordell Bank National Marine Sanctuaries. Northerly to northwesterly breezes will remain gentle to moderate into much of next week, allowing for slight to moderate seas to persist. The marine forecast for San Pablo Bay, Suisun Bay, the West Delta, and the San Francisco Bay north of the Bay Bridge. For tonight, southwest wind around 5 knots. For Sunday, north wind around 5 knots, backing to west in the afternoon. For Sunday night, southwest wind around 5 knots. The marine forecast for Monterey Bay. For tonight, southwest wind around 5 knots, veering to north late this evening and overnight. Seas around 3 feet. Wave detail, northwest 2 feet at 9 seconds. For Sunday, north wind around 5 knots, backing to west in the afternoon. Seas around 3 feet. Wave detail, northwest 2 feet at 8 seconds. For Sunday night, southwest wind around 5 knots, veering to north after midnight. Seas around 3 feet. Wave detail, northwest 2 feet at 8 seconds. The coastal waters forecast from Pigeon Point to Point Pinos out to 10 nautical miles. For tonight, northwest wind 5 to 10 knots, easing to around 5 knots late this evening and overnight. Seas 3 to 4 feet. Wave detail, northwest 3 feet at 9 seconds and southwest 2 feet at 15 seconds. For Sunday, northwest wind around 5 knots, rising to 5 to 10 knots in the afternoon. Seas 3 to 4 feet. Wave detail, northwest 3 feet at 8 seconds and southwest 2 feet at 15 seconds. For Sunday night, northwest wind 5 to 10 knots. Seas 3 to 4 feet. Wave detail, northwest 3 feet at 7 seconds and southwest 2 feet at 14 seconds. The area forecast for the peninsula, North Bay, and East Bay. Heat advisory in effect until 10 p.m. Pacific Daylight Time Wednesday. For tonight, mostly clear. Lows in the 60s. West winds up to 5 miles per hour. For Sunday, mostly cloudy in the morning, then becoming partly cloudy.
Highs in the lower 80s at the coast and around 100 inland. Northeast winds up to 5 miles per hour, becoming northwest in the afternoon. For Sunday night, mostly clear. Lows from the 50s to upper 60s. West winds up to 5 miles per hour. And on Monday, mostly sunny in the morning, then becoming sunny. Highs around 80 at the coast and around 101 inland. West winds up to 5 miles per hour. For Monday night, clear. Lows from the 50s to upper 60s. West winds up to 5 miles per hour. For Tuesday, mostly sunny in the morning, then becoming sunny. Highs from the lower 80s to mid 90s. For Tuesday night, clear. Lows from the 50s to upper 60s. Wednesday through Thursday night, mostly clear. Highs from the upper 70s to lower 90s. Lows from the 50s to mid 60s. Friday, partly cloudy. Highs from the upper 60s to lower 80s Friday night, mostly clear. A slight chance of rain. Lows from the mid 50s to lower 60s Saturday. Partly cloudy in the morning, then becoming mostly sunny. Highs 60s and 70s low temperatures tonight and highs tomorrow for the selected cities. San Francisco, 62 and 83. San Francisco Airport, 63 and 86. Redwood City, 67 and 94. Oakland, 65 and 89. Fremont, 68 and 93. Concord, 68 and 100. Livermore, 69 and 100. San Rafael, 64 and 95. Santa Rosa, 62 and 99. Napa, 66 and 94. Fairfield, 68 and 98. These are the 7 p.m. Pacific Daylight Time observations for the San Francisco and Monterey Bay areas on Saturday, October 3rd. At San Francisco Airport, it was partly cloudy, temperature 80, dew point 54, relative humidity 40%, west wind at 17 miles an hour, pressure 29.78 inches and falling. At Oakland Airport, it was partly cloudy, temperature 78, dew point 59, relative humidity 51%, northwest wind at 9 miles an hour, pressure 29.78 inches and steady. At San Jose Airport, it was clear, temperature 87, dew point 55, relative humidity 33%, north wind at 6 miles an hour, pressure 29.79 inches and rising. At Santa Rosa, it was clear, temperature 90, southwest wind at 5, pressure 29.80 and rising. At Concord, it was clear, temperature 91, north wind at 3. At Livermore, it was clear, temperature 89, east wind at 7. At Monterey, it was clear, temperature 72, calm, pressure 29.84 and rising. At Salinas, it was clear, temperature 71, dew point 57, relative humidity 61%, northwest wind at 8. Here are some observations around California and western Nevada. It was clear, with a temperature of 85 at Sacramento, 89 at San Diego, 64 at South Lake Tahoe, 74 at Blue Canyon, and 63 at Mammoth Lakes. It was partly cloudy, with a temperature of 85 at Los Angeles, and 82 at Reno. Local temperature reports around San Francisco Bay for 7 p.m. Downtown San Francisco was 83 degrees. Oakland Museum was 90 degrees. Redwood City was 99 degrees. San Rafael was 98 degrees. The area forecast for the South Bay, including the San Jose metro area and the Santa Clara Valley. Heat advisory in effect until 10 p.m. Pacific Daylight Time Wednesday. For tonight, mostly clear. Lows from the mid-60s to lower 70s. Light winds. For Sunday, mostly cloudy in the morning, then becoming partly cloudy. Highs in the upper 80s by the bay to 95 to 101 inland. Northwest winds up to 5 miles per hour. For Sunday night, mostly clear. Lows from the mid-60s to lower 70s. Light winds, becoming northeast up to 5 miles per hour after midnight. And on Monday,
mostly sunny in the morning, then becoming sunny.

the upper 80s by the bay to 95 to 101 inland. Northeast winds up to 5 miles per hour, becoming northwest in the afternoon. For Monday night, clear. Lows from the mid-60s to lower 70s. Northwest winds up to 5 miles per hour until midnight, becoming light. For Tuesday, sunny. Highs upper 80s to 102. Tuesday night through Thursday, clear. Lows from the 60s to lower 70s. Highs mid-80s to 101. Thursday night, clear. Lows from the upper 50s to mid-60s. Friday and Friday night, mostly clear. Highs from the mid-70s to upper 80s, lows in the upper 50s. Saturday, mostly sunny. Highs from the 70s to lower 80s, low temperatures tonight and highs tomorrow for these selected cities: San Jose, 68 and 94, Mountain View, 67 and 89, Morgan Hill, 67 and 100. The area forecast for the Monterey Bay and Salinas Valley: heat advisory in effect until 10 p.m. Pacific Daylight Time Wednesday. For tonight, mostly clear until midnight, then becoming partly cloudy. Lows in the 60s. Northwest winds up to 5 miles per hour, becoming east after midnight. For Sunday, partly cloudy in the morning, then becoming mostly sunny. Highs in the lower 80s at the coast to the mid-90s inland. East winds up to 5 miles per hour, becoming west in the afternoon. For Sunday night, mostly clear. Lows in the 60s. West winds up to 5 miles per hour, becoming east after midnight. And on Monday, mostly sunny in the morning, then becoming sunny. Highs in the upper 70s at the coast to the mid-90s inland. East winds around 5 miles per hour, becoming west up to 5 miles per hour in the afternoon. For Monday night, mostly clear. Lows in the 60s. West winds up to 5 miles per hour, becoming northeast after midnight. For Tuesday, mostly sunny in the morning, then becoming sunny. Highs 80s and 90s. Tuesday night through Thursday, mostly clear. Lows from the 50s to upper 60s. Highs from the lower 80s to mid-90s. Thursday night, mostly clear until midnight, then becoming partly cloudy. Lows in the upper 50s. Friday and Friday night, partly cloudy. Highs from the lower 70s to mid-80s, lows in the mid-50s. Saturday, partly cloudy in the morning, then becoming mostly sunny. Highs from the mid-60s to upper 70s, low temperatures tonight and highs tomorrow for the selected cities: Santa Cruz, 64 and 90, Monterey, 63 and 82, Salinas, 64 and 87, Hollister, 66 and 98, King City, 62 and 96. The following is an important weather message from the National Weather Service. Heat advisory now in effect until 10 p.m. Pacific Daylight Time Wednesday. What? Hot conditions with maximum temperatures in the mid-90s to low 100s. Mild minimum temperatures and weak onshore flow will limit overnight relief. Where? The East Bay and San Francisco Bay shoreline, North Bay interior mountains and valleys, the Santa Clara Valley and Eastern Hills, the Santa Cruz Mountains, interior Monterey County and the Santa Lucia Range, most of San Benito County and the Chilean Hills in southeast Monterey County, and southern Salinas Valley, Arroyo Seco and Lake San Antonio. When? Until 10 p.m. Pacific Daylight Time Wednesday. Impacts: this level of heat affects anyone without effective cooling and or adequate hydration. Impacts likely in some health systems, heat-sensitive industries and infrastructure. Hydration is a critical piece to surviving the heat. Drink water, and if possible, take water to those who are vulnerable. Take extra precautions when outside. Wear lightweight and loose-fitting clothing. Try to limit strenuous activities to the early morning or evening. Take action when you experience symptoms of heat exhaustion and or heat stroke. The following is an important weather message from the National Weather Service. Heat advisory remains in effect until 10 p.m. Pacific Daylight Time Sunday.

if possible, take water to those who are vulnerable. 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Try to limit strenuous activities to the early morning or evening. Take action when you experience symptoms of heat exhaustion and/or heat stroke. Beat the heat and check the back seat. Do not leave young children or pets in unattended vehicles. Car interiors will reach lethal temperatures in a matter of minutes. The following is an important weather message from the National Weather Service. Heat advisory remains in effect until 10 p.m. Pacific Daylight Time Sunday. What? Hot conditions with maximum temperatures in the low 80s to low 90s. Mild minimum temperatures and weak onshore flow will limit overnight relief. Where? The Marin Hills, northern Monterey Bay, San Francisco, and northern Salinas Valley, Hollister Valley, and Carmel Valley. When? Until 10 p.m. Pacific Daylight Time Sunday. Impacts. This level of heat affects anyone without effective cooling and/or adequate hydration. Impacts likely in some health systems, heat-sensitive industries and infrastructure. Hydration is a critical piece to surviving the heat. Drink water, and if possible, take water to those who are vulnerable. Take extra precautions when outside. Wear lightweight and loose-fitting clothing. Try to limit strenuous activities to the early morning or evening. Take action when you experience symptoms of heat exhaustion and/or heat stroke. Beat the heat and check the back seat. Do not leave young children or pets in unattended vehicles. Car interiors will reach lethal temperatures in a matter of minutes. The following is an important weather message from the National Weather Service. Heat advisory remains in effect until 10 p.m. Pacific Daylight Time Sunday. What? Hot conditions with maximum temperatures in the low 80s to low 90s. Mild minimum temperatures and weak onshore flow will limit overnight relief. Where? The Marin Hills, northern Monterey Bay, San Francisco, and northern Salinas Valley, Hollister Valley, and Carmel Valley. When? Until 10 p.m. Pacific Daylight Time Sunday. Impacts. This level of heat affects anyone without effective cooling and/or adequate hydration. Impacts likely in some health systems, heat-sensitive industries and infrastructure. Hydration is a critical piece to surviving the heat. Drink water, and if possible, take water to those who are vulnerable. Take extra precautions when outside. Wear lightweight and loose-fitting clothing. Try to limit strenuous activities to the early morning or evening. Take action when you experience symptoms of heat exhaustion and/or heat stroke. Beat the heat and check the back seat. Do not leave young children or pets in unattended vehicles. Car interiors will reach lethal temperatures in a matter of minutes. The following is an important weather message from the National Weather Service. Heat advisory remains in effect until 10 p.m. Pacific Daylight Time Wednesday. What? Hot conditions with maximum temperatures in the mid-90s to low 100s. Mild minimum temperatures and weak onshore flow will limit overnight relief. Where? The East Bay and San Francisco Bay shoreline, North Bay interior mountains and valleys, the Santa Clara Valley and Eastern Hills, the Santa Cruz Mountains, interior Monterey County and the Santa Lucia Range, most of San Benito County and the Chilean Hills in southeast Monterey County, and southern Salinas Valley, Arroyo Seco and Lake San Antonio. When? Until 10 p.m. Pacific Daylight Time Wednesday. Impacts. This level of heat affects anyone without effective cooling and/or adequate hydration. Impacts likely in some health systems, heat-sensitive industries and infrastructure. Hydration is a critical piece to surviving the heat. Drink water, and if possible, take water to those who are vulnerable. Take extra precautions when outside. Wear lightweight and loose-fitting clothing. Try to limit strenuous activities to the early morning or evening. Take action when you experience symptoms of heat exhaustion and/or heat stroke. Beat the heat and check the back seat. Do not leave young children or pets in unattended vehicles. Car interiors will reach lethal temperatures in a matter of minutes.

overview for the Bay Area and Central Coast. Moderate to major heat risk across the Bay Area and Central Coast today and Sunday. Moderate to major heat risk across the interior Bay Area and Central Coast Monday through Thursday. Elevated fire weather conditions across the higher terrain through Thursday. Potential for a pattern change late weekend into the weekend. The extended forecast for the Bay Area and Central Coast Monday and Monday night, mostly clear. Highs 70 to 100. Lows 55 to 75. Tuesday and Tuesday night, clear. Highs 75 to 100. Lows 55 to 75. Wednesday and Wednesday night, mostly clear. Highs 75 to 100. Lows 55 to 75. Thursday and Thursday night, mostly clear. Highs 70 to 100. Lows 55 to 75. Friday, mostly sunny. High 65 to 85. Semi-sunset and tidal information for the San Francisco Bay Area for Saturday, October 3. The sunset tonight, 6:49 p.m. The sunrise tomorrow, 7:08 a.m. The sunset tomorrow, 6:48 p.m. Tidal data at the Golden Gate for the afternoon and evening hours today and the morning hours of tomorrow. High tide, 5:11 p.m. at 5.79 feet. Low tide, 12:34 a.m. at -0.7 feet. High tide, 8:16 a.m. at 4.66 feet. Here are the buoy observations for 7 p.m. Pacific Daylight Time. An offshore buoy 6, wind south at 10 knots, pressure 1,018.8 millibars. An offshore buoy 59, winds north at 70 knots, gusting to 23, water temperature 66, pressure 1,015.6 millibars. At buoy 14 near Point Arena, winds northwest at 12 knots, water temperature 57, pressure 1,011.2 millibars. At buoy 13 near Bodega Bay, winds northwest at 10 knots, pressure 1,009.8 millibars. At Point Reyes, wave rider buoy water temperature 60, seas 6 feet, every 9 seconds. At San Francisco Bar, buoy water temperature 62, seas 3 feet, every 15 seconds. At San Francisco Bay, winds northwest at 10 knots, water temperature 61, pressure 1,009.2 millibars. At Half Moon Bay, buoy winds northwest 8 knots, water temperature 63, pressure 1,009.8 millibars, seas 4 feet, every 8 seconds. At Monterey, buoy winds west at 6 knots, water temperature 61, pressure 1,009.5 millibars. At Point Sur, wave rider buoy water temperature 64, seas 4 feet, every 9 seconds. At Cape San Martin, buoy winds northwest at 10 knots, water temperature 65, pressure 1,009.8 millibars. Synopsis for the Central California coast and bays, including the Monterey Bay, Greater Farallones, and Cordell Bank National Marine Sanctuaries. Northerly to northwesterly breezes will remain gentle to moderate into much of next week, allowing for slight to moderate seas to persist. The marine forecast for San Pablo Bay, Susun Bay, the West Delta, and the San Francisco Bay north of the Bay Bridge. For tonight, southwest wind around 5 knots. For Sunday, north wind around 5 knots, backing to west in the afternoon. For Sunday night, southwest wind around 5 knots. The marine forecast for Monterey Bay. For tonight, southwest wind around 5 knots, veering to north late this evening and overnight. Seas around 3 feet. Wave detail, northwest 2 feet at 9 seconds. For Sunday, north wind around 5 knots, backing to west in the afternoon. Seas around 3 feet. Wave detail, northwest 2 feet at 8 seconds. For Sunday night, southwest wind around 5 knots, veering to north after midnight. Seas around 3 feet. Wave detail, northwest 2 feet at 8 seconds. The coastal waters forecast from Pigeon Point to Point Pinos out to 10 nautical miles. For tonight, northwest wind 5 to 10 knots, easing to around 5 knots late this evening and overnight. Seas 3 to 4 feet.

wave detail, northwest 3 feet at 9 seconds and southwest 2 feet at 15 seconds. For Sunday, northwest wind around 5 knots, rising to 5 to 10 knots in the afternoon. Seas 3 to 4 feet. Wave detail, northwest 3 feet at 8 seconds and southwest 2 feet at 15 seconds. For Sunday night, northwest wind 5 to 10 knots. Seas 3 to 4 feet. Wave detail, northwest 3 feet at 7 seconds and southwest 2 feet at 14 seconds. 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This broadcast originates from the National Weather Service office located in Monterey, California, and serves the South Bay and Monterey Bay Area, including the cities of San Jose, Monterey, Salinas, and Santa Cruz. The area forecast for the Peninsula, North Bay, and East Bay. Heat advisory in effect until 10 p.m. Pacific Daylight Time Wednesday. For tonight, mostly clear. Lows in the 60s. West winds up to 5 miles per hour. For Sunday, mostly cloudy in the morning, then becoming partly cloudy. Highs in the lower 80s at the coast to around 100 inland. Northeast winds up to 5 miles per hour, becoming northwest in the afternoon. For Sunday night, mostly clear. Lows from the 50s to upper 60s. West winds up to 5 miles per hour. And on Monday, mostly sunny in the morning, then becoming sunny. Highs around 80 at the coast to around 101 inland. West winds up to 5 miles per hour. For Monday night, clear. Lows from the 50s to upper 60s. West winds up to 5 miles per hour. For Tuesday, mostly sunny in the morning, then becoming sunny. Highs from the lower 80s to mid 90s. For Tuesday night, clear. Lows from the 50s to upper 60s. Wednesday through Thursday night, mostly clear. Highs from the upper 70s to lower 90s. Lows from the 50s to mid 60s. Friday partly cloudy. Highs from the upper 60s to lower 80s Friday night, mostly clear. A slight chance of rain. Lows from the mid 50s to lower 60s Saturday. Partly cloudy in the morning, then becoming mostly sunny. Highs 60s and 70s low temperatures tonight and highs tomorrow for these selected cities. San Francisco, 62 and 83. San Francisco Airport, 63 and 86. Redwood City, 67 and 94. Oakland, 65 and 89. Fremont, 68 and 93. Concord, 68 and 100. Livermore, 69 and 100. San Rafael, 64 and 95, Santa Rosa, 62 and 99, Napa, 66 and 94, Fairfield, 68 and 98. These are the 8 p.m. Pacific Daylight Time observations for the San Francisco and Monterey Bay areas on Saturday, October 3rd. At San Francisco Airport, it was clear, temperature 78. Dew point 53, relative humidity 41%, west wind at 15 miles an hour, pressure 29.80 inches and rising. At Oakland Airport, it was clear, temperature 76, dew point 59, relative humidity 55%, calm, pressure 29.80 inches and rising. At San Jose Airport, it was clear, temperature 82, dew point 56, relative humidity 40%, north wind at 5 miles an hour, pressure 29.80 inches and rising. At Santa Rosa, it was clear, temperature 82, calm, pressure 29.81 and rising. At Concord, it was clear, temperature 83, calm. At Livermore, it was clear, temperature 83, northeast wind at 5. At Monterey, it was clear, temperature 67, calm, pressure 29.86 and rising. At Salinas, it was clear, temperature 67, dew point 59, relative humidity 75%, northwest wind at 8. Here are some observations around California and western Nevada. Skies ranged from clear to partly cloudy,

78 at Sacramento, 84 at Los Angeles, 88 at San Diego, and 78 at Reno. Truckee reported 63, South Lake Tahoe reported 57, Blue Canyon reported 72, and Mammoth Lakes reported 59. Local temperature reports around San Francisco Bay for 7 p.m. Downtown San Francisco was 83 degrees. Oakland Museum was 98 degrees. Redwood City was 99 degrees. San Rafael was 98 degrees. The area forecast for the South Bay, including the San Jose metro area and the Santa Clara Valley. Heat advisory in effect until 10 p.m. Pacific Daylight Time Wednesday. For tonight, mostly clear. Lows from the mid-60s to lower 70s. Light winds. For Sunday, mostly cloudy in the morning, then becoming partly cloudy. Highs in the upper 80s by the bay to 95 to 101 inland. Northwest winds up to 5 miles per hour. For Sunday night, mostly clear. Lows from the mid-60s to lower 70s. Light winds, becoming northeast up to 5 miles per hour after midnight. And on Monday, mostly sunny in the morning, then becoming sunny. Highs in the upper 80s by the bay to 95 to 101 inland. Northeast winds up to 5 miles per hour, becoming northwest in the afternoon. For Monday night, clear. Lows from the mid-60s to lower 70s. Northwest winds up to 5 miles per hour until midnight, becoming light. For Tuesday, sunny. Highs upper 80s to 102. Tuesday night through Thursday, clear. Lows from the 60s to lower 70s. Highs mid 80s to 101. Thursday night, clear. Lows from the upper 50s to mid 60s. Friday and Friday night, mostly clear. Highs from the mid 70s to upper 80s, lows in the upper 50s. Saturday, mostly sunny. Highs from the 70s to lower 80s, low temperatures tonight and highs tomorrow for these selected cities: San Jose, 68 and 94, Mountain View, 67 and 89, Morgan Hill, 67 and 100. The area forecast for the Monterey Bay and Salinas Valley: heat advisory in effect until 10 p.m. Pacific Daylight Time Wednesday. For tonight, mostly clear until midnight, then becoming partly cloudy. Lows in the 60s. Northwest winds up to 5 miles per hour, becoming east after midnight. For Sunday, partly cloudy in the morning, then becoming mostly sunny. Highs in the lower 80s at the coast to the mid-90s inland. East winds up to 5 miles per hour, becoming west in the afternoon. For Sunday night, mostly clear. Lows in the 60s. West winds up to 5 miles per hour, becoming east after midnight. And on Monday, mostly sunny in the morning, then becoming sunny. Highs in the upper 70s at the coast to the mid-90s inland. East winds around 5 miles per hour, becoming west up to 5 miles per hour in the afternoon. For Monday night, mostly clear. Lows in the 60s. West winds up to 5 miles per hour, becoming northeast after midnight. For Tuesday, mostly sunny in the morning, then becoming sunny. Highs 80s and 90s. Tuesday night through Thursday, mostly clear. Lows from the 50s to upper 60s. Highs from the lower 80s to mid 90s. Thursday night, mostly clear until midnight, then becoming partly cloudy. Lows in the upper 50s. Friday and Friday night, partly cloudy. Highs from the lower 70s to mid 80s, lows in the mid 50s. Saturday, partly cloudy in the morning, then becoming mostly sunny. Highs from the mid-60s to upper 70s, low temperatures tonight and highs tomorrow for the selected cities: Santa Cruz, 64 and 90, Monterey, 63 and 82, Salinas, 64 and 87, Hollister, 66 and 98, King City, 62 and 96. The following is an important weather message from the National Weather Service. Heat advisory in effect until 10 p.m. Pacific Daylight Time Sunday.

hot. Hot conditions with maximum temperatures in the low 80s to low 90s. Mild minimum temperatures and weak onshore flow will limit overnight relief. Where? Southern Monterey Bay and the Big Sur Coast, coastal North Bay including Point Reyes National Seashore, and San Francisco Peninsula Coast. When? Until 10 p.m. Pacific Daylight Time Sunday. Impacts. This level of heat affects anyone without effective cooling and or adequate hydration. Impacts likely in some health systems, heat-sensitive industries and infrastructure. Hydration is a critical piece to surviving the heat. Drink water, and if possible, take water to those who are vulnerable. Take extra precautions when outside. Wear lightweight and loose-fitting clothing. Try to limit strenuous activities to the early morning or evening. Take action when you experience symptoms of heat exhaustion and or heat stroke. Beat the heat and check the back seat. Do not leave young children or pets in unattended vehicles. Car interiors will reach lethal temperatures in a matter of minutes. The following is an important weather message from the National Weather Service. Heat advisory remains in effect until 10 p.m. Pacific Daylight Time Sunday. What? Hot conditions with maximum temperatures in the low 80s to low 90s. Mild minimum temperatures and weak onshore flow will limit overnight relief. Where? The Marin Hills, Northern Monterey Bay, San Francisco, and Northern Salinas Valley, Hollister Valley, and Carmel Valley. When? Until 10 p.m. Pacific Daylight Time Sunday. Impacts. This level of heat affects anyone without effective cooling and or adequate hydration. Impacts likely in some health systems, heat-sensitive industries and infrastructure. Hydration is a critical piece to surviving the heat. Drink water, and if possible, take water to those who are vulnerable. Take extra precautions when outside. Wear lightweight and loose-fitting clothing. Try to limit strenuous activities to the early morning or evening. Take action when you experience symptoms of heat exhaustion and or heat stroke. Beat the heat and check the back seat. Do not leave young children or pets in unattended vehicles. Car interiors will reach lethal temperatures in a matter of minutes. The following is an important weather message from the National Weather Service. Heat advisory remains in effect until 10 p.m. Pacific Daylight Time Wednesday. What? Hot conditions with maximum temperatures in the mid-90s to low 100s. Mild minimum temperatures and weak onshore flow will limit overnight relief. Where? The East Bay and San Francisco Bay shoreline, North Bay interior mountains and valleys, the Santa Clara Valley and Eastern Hills, the Santa Cruz Mountains, interior Monterey County and the Santa Lucia Range, most of San Benito County and the Chilean Hills in southeast Monterey County, and southern Salinas Valley, Arroyo Seco and Lake San Antonio. When? Until 10 p.m. Pacific Daylight Time Wednesday. Impacts. This level of heat affects anyone without effective cooling and or adequate hydration. Impacts likely in some health systems, heat-sensitive industries and infrastructure. Hydration is a critical piece to surviving the heat. Drink water, and if possible, take water to those who are vulnerable. Take extra precautions when outside. Wear lightweight and loose-fitting clothing. Try to limit strenuous activities to the early morning or evening. Take action when you experience symptoms of heat exhaustion and or heat stroke. Beat the heat and check the back seat. Do not leave young children or pets in unattended vehicles. Car interiors will reach lethal temperatures in a matter of minutes. The weather overview for the Bay Area and Central Coast, moderate to major heat risk across the Bay Area and Central Coast today and Sunday, moderate to major heat risk across the interior Bay Area and Central Coast Monday through Thursday, elevated fire weather conditions across the higher terrain through Thursday, potential for a pattern change late week and into the weekend. The extended forecast for the Bay Area and Central Coast, Monday and Monday night, mostly clear. High is 70 to 100. Lows 55 to 75. Tuesday and Tuesday night, clear. Highs 75 to 100. Lows 55 to 75. Wednesday and Wednesday night.

Highs 75 to 100. Lows 55 to 75. Thursday and Thursday night, mostly clear. Highs 70 to 100. Lows 55 to 75. Friday, mostly sunny. Highs 65 to 85. Sunrise, sunset, and tidal information for the San Francisco Bay Area for Saturday, October 3. The sunset tonight, 6:49 p.m. The sunrise tomorrow, 7:08 a.m. The sunset tomorrow, 6:48 p.m. Tidal data at the Golden Gate for the afternoon and evening hours today and the morning hours of tomorrow. High tide, 5:11 p.m. at 5.79 feet. Low tide, 12:34 a.m. at -0.7 feet. High tide, 8:16 a.m. at 4.66 feet. Here are the buoy observations for 8 p.m. Pacific Daylight Time. At buoy 6, wind south 10 knots, water temperature 67, pressure 1,018.9 millibars, sea 3, every 13. At offshore buoy 59, winds north at 70 knots, gusting to 21, water temperature 66, pressure 1,015.7 millibars. At Point Arena buoy, winds northwest 12 knots, water temperature 57, pressure 1,011.4 millibars, seas 5 feet, every 8 seconds. At buoy 13 near Bodega Bay, winds northwest at 10 knots, pressure 1,009.8 millibars. At Point Reyes Wave Rider buoy, water temperature 60, seas 6 feet, every 9 seconds. At San Francisco Bar buoy, water temperature 62, seas 3 feet, every 9 seconds. At San Francisco buoy, winds northwest 12 knots, water temperature 61, pressure 1,009.4 millibars, seas 3 feet, every 9 seconds. At Half Moon Bay buoy, winds northwest 10 knots, water temperature 63, pressure 1,009.6 millibars, seas 4 feet, every 9 seconds. At Monterey Bay buoy, winds west 4 knots, water temperature 61, pressure 1,010.2 millibars, seas 5 feet, every 9 seconds. At Point Sur, Wave Rider buoy, water temperature 64, seas 4 feet, every 9 seconds. At Cape San Martin buoy, winds northwest 8 knots, water temperature 65, pressure 1,010.3 millibars. Seas 5 feet, every 8 seconds. Synopsis for the Central California coast and bays, including the Monterey Bay, Greater Farallones, and Cordell Bank National Marine Sanctuaries. Northerly to northwesterly breezes will remain gentle to moderate into much of next week, allowing for slight to moderate seas to persist. The marine forecast for San Pablo Bay, Suisun Bay, the West Delta, and the San Francisco Bay north of the Bay Bridge. For tonight, southwest wind around 5 knots. For Sunday, north wind around 5 knots, backing to west in the afternoon. For Sunday night, southwest wind around 5 knots. The marine forecast for Monterey Bay. For tonight, southwest wind around 5 knots, veering to north late this evening and overnight. Seas around 3 feet. Wave detail, northwest 2 feet at 9 seconds. For Sunday, north wind around 5 knots, backing to west in the afternoon. Seas around 3 feet. Wave detail, northwest 2 feet at 8 seconds. For Sunday night, southwest wind around 5 knots, veering to north after midnight. Seas around 3 feet. Wave detail, northwest 2 feet at 8 seconds. The coastal waters forecast from Pigeon Point to Point Pinos out to 10 nautical miles. For tonight, northwest wind 5 to 10 knots, easing to around 5 knots late this evening and overnight. Seas 3 to 4 feet. Wave detail, northwest 3 feet at 9 seconds and southwest 2 feet at 15 seconds. For Sunday, northwest wind around 5 knots, rising to 5 to 10 knots in the afternoon. Seas 3 to 4 feet. Wave detail, northwest 3 feet at 8 seconds and southwest 2 feet at 15 seconds. For Sunday night, northwest wind 5 to 10 knots. Seas 3 to 4 feet. Wave detail.

northwest 3 feet at 7 seconds and southwest 2 feet at 14 seconds. The area forecast for the peninsula, North Bay, and East Bay. Heat advisory in effect until 10 p.m. Pacific Daylight Time Wednesday. For tonight, mostly clear. Lows in the 60s. West winds up to 5 miles per hour. For Sunday, mostly cloudy in the morning, then becoming partly cloudy. Highs in the lower 80s at the coast and around 100 inland. Northeast winds up to 5 miles per hour, becoming northwest in the afternoon. For Sunday night, mostly clear. Lows from the 50s to upper 60s. West winds up to 5 miles per hour. And on Monday, mostly sunny in the morning, then becoming sunny. Highs around 80 at the coast and around 101 inland. West winds up to 5 miles per hour. For Monday night, clear. Lows from the 50s to upper 60s. West winds up to 5 miles per hour. For Tuesday, mostly sunny in the morning, then becoming sunny. Highs from the lower 80s to mid 90s. For Tuesday night, clear. Lows from the 50s to upper 60s. Wednesday through Thursday night, mostly clear. Highs from the upper 70s to lower 90s. Lows from the 50s to mid 60s. Friday partly cloudy. Highs from the upper 60s to lower 80s Friday night, mostly clear. A slight chance of rain. Lows from the mid 50s to lower 60s Saturday. Partly cloudy in the morning, then becoming mostly sunny. Highs 60s and 70s low temperatures tonight and highs tomorrow for the selected cities, San Francisco, 62 and 83, San Francisco Airport, 63 and 86, Redwood City, 67 and 94, Oakland, 65 and 89, Fremont, 68 and 93, Concord, 68 and 100, Livermore, 69 and 100, San Rafael, 64 and 95, Santa Rosa, 62 and 99, Napa, 66 and 94, Fairfield, 68 and 98. These are the 8 p.m. Pacific Daylight Time observations for the San Francisco and Monterey Bay areas on Saturday, October 3rd. At San Francisco Airport, it was clear, temperature 78, dew point 53, relative humidity 41%, west wind at 15 miles an hour, pressure 29.80 inches and rising. At Oakland Airport, it was clear, temperature 76, dew point 59, relative humidity 55%, calm, pressure 29.80 inches and rising. At San Jose Airport, it was clear, temperature 82, dew point 56, relative humidity 40%, north wind at 5 miles an hour, pressure 29.80 inches and rising. At Santa Rosa, it was clear, temperature 82, calm, pressure 29.81 and rising. At Concord, it was clear, temperature 83, calm. At Livermore, it was clear, temperature 83, northeast wind at 5. At Monterey, it was clear, temperature 67, calm, pressure 29.86 and rising. At Salinas, it was clear, temperature 67, dew point 59, relative humidity 75%, northwest wind at 8. Here are some observations around California and western Nevada. Skies ranged from clear to partly cloudy. It was 78 at Sacramento, 84 at Los Angeles, 88 at San Diego, and 78 at Reno. Truckee reported 63, South Lake Tahoe reported 57, Blue Canyon reported 72, and Mammoth Lakes reported 59. Local temperature reports around San Francisco Bay for 8 p.m. Downtown San Francisco was 83 degrees. Oakland Museum was 86 degrees. Redwood City was 94 degrees. San Rafael was 98 degrees. 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This broadcast originates from the National Weather Service office located in Monterey, California, and serves the South Bay and Monterey Bay Area, including

of San Jose, Monterey, Salinas, and Santa Cruz. The area forecast for the South Bay, including the San Jose metro area and the Santa Clara Valley. Heat advisory in effect until 10 p.m. Pacific Daylight Time Wednesday. For tonight, mostly clear. Lows from the mid-60s to lower 70s. Light winds. For Sunday, mostly cloudy in the morning, then becoming partly cloudy. Highs in the upper 80s by the bay to 95 to 101 inland. Northwest winds up to 5 miles per hour. For Sunday night, mostly clear. Lows from the mid-60s to lower 70s. Light winds, becoming northeast up to 5 miles per hour after midnight. And on Monday, mostly sunny in the morning, then becoming sunny. Highs in the upper 80s by the bay to 95 to 101 inland. Northeast winds up to 5 miles per hour, becoming northwest in the afternoon. For Monday night, clear. Lows from the mid-60s to lower 70s. Northwest winds up to 5 miles per hour until midnight, becoming light. For Tuesday, sunny. Highs upper 80s to 102. Tuesday night through Thursday, clear. Lows from the 60s to lower 70s. Highs mid 80s to 101. Thursday night, clear. Lows from the upper 50s to mid 60s. Friday and Friday night, mostly clear. Highs from the mid 70s to upper 80s. Lows in the upper 50s. Saturday, mostly sunny. Highs from the 70s to lower 80s. Low temperatures tonight and highs tomorrow for these selected cities: San Jose, 68 and 94, Mountain View, 67 and 89, Morgan Hill, 67 and 100. The area forecast for the Monterey Bay and Salinas Valley: heat advisory in effect until 10 p.m. Pacific Daylight Time Wednesday. For tonight, mostly clear until midnight, then becoming partly cloudy. Lows in the 60s. Northwest winds up to 5 miles per hour, becoming east after midnight. For Sunday, partly cloudy in the morning, then becoming mostly sunny. Highs in the lower 80s at the coast to the mid-90s inland. East winds up to 5 miles per hour, becoming west in the afternoon. For Sunday night, mostly clear. Lows in the 60s. West winds up to 5 miles per hour, becoming east after midnight. And on Monday, mostly sunny in the morning, then becoming sunny. Highs in the upper 70s at the coast to the mid-90s inland. East winds around 5 miles per hour, becoming west up to 5 miles per hour in the afternoon. For Monday night, mostly clear. Lows in the 60s. West winds up to 5 miles per hour, becoming northeast after midnight. For Tuesday, mostly sunny in the morning, then becoming sunny. Highs 80s and 90s. Tuesday night through Thursday, mostly clear. Lows from the 50s to upper 60s. Highs from the lower 80s to mid 90s. Thursday night, mostly clear until midnight, then becoming partly cloudy. Lows in the upper 50s. Friday and Friday night, partly cloudy. Highs from the lower 70s to mid 80s. Lows in the mid 50s. Saturday, partly cloudy in the morning, then becoming mostly sunny. Highs from the mid 60s to upper 70s. Low temperatures tonight and highs tomorrow for the selected cities: Santa Cruz, 64 and 90, Monterey, 63 and 82, Salinas, 64 and 87, Hollister, 66 and 98, King City, 62 and 96. The following is an important weather message from the National Weather Service. Heat advisory in effect until 10 p.m. Pacific Daylight Time Sunday. What? Hot conditions with maximum temperatures in the low 80s to low 90s. Mild minimum temperatures and weak onshore flow will limit overnight relief. Where? Southern Monterey Bay and the Big Sur Coast, coastal North Bay including Point Reyes National Seashore, and San Francisco Peninsula Coast. When? Until 10 p.m. Pacific Daylight Time Sunday. Impacts: this level of heat affects anyone without effective cooling and or

impacts likely in some health systems, heat-sensitive industries and infrastructure. Hydration is a critical piece to surviving the heat. Drink water, and if possible, take water to those who are vulnerable. Take extra precautions when outside. Wear lightweight and loose-fitting clothing. Try to limit strenuous activities to the early morning or evening. Take action when you experience symptoms of heat exhaustion and/or heat stroke. Beat the heat and check the back seat. Do not leave young children or pets in unattended vehicles. Car interiors will reach lethal temperatures in a matter of minutes. The following is an important weather message from the National Weather Service. Heat advisory remains in effect until 10 p.m. Pacific Daylight Time Sunday. What? Hot conditions with maximum temperatures in the low 80s to low 90s. Mild minimum temperatures and weak onshore flow will limit overnight relief. Where? The Marin Hills, northern Monterey Bay, San Francisco, and northern Salinas Valley, Hollister Valley, and Carmel Valley. When? Until 10 p.m. Pacific Daylight Time Sunday. Impacts. This level of heat affects anyone without effective cooling and/or adequate hydration. Impacts likely in some health systems, heat-sensitive industries and infrastructure. Hydration is a critical piece to surviving the heat. Drink water, and if possible, take water to those who are vulnerable. Take extra precautions when outside. Wear lightweight and loose-fitting clothing. Try to limit strenuous activities to the early morning or evening. Take action when you experience symptoms of heat exhaustion and/or heat stroke. Beat the heat and check the back seat. Do not leave young children or pets in unattended vehicles. Car interiors will reach lethal temperatures in a matter of minutes. The following is an important weather message from the National Weather Service. Heat advisory remains in effect until 10 p.m. Pacific Daylight Time Wednesday. What? Hot conditions with maximum temperatures in the mid-90s to low 100s. Mild minimum temperatures and weak onshore flow will limit overnight relief. Where? The East Bay and San Francisco Bay shoreline, North Bay interior mountains and valleys, the Santa Clara Valley and Eastern Hills, the Santa Cruz Mountains, interior Monterey County and the Santa Lucia Range, most of San Benito County and the Chilean Hills in southeast Monterey County, and southern Salinas Valley, Arroyo Seco and Lake San Antonio. When? Until 10 p.m. Pacific Daylight Time Wednesday. Impacts. This level of heat affects anyone without effective cooling and/or adequate hydration. Impacts likely in some health systems, heat-sensitive industries and infrastructure. Hydration is a critical piece to surviving the heat. Drink water, and if possible, take water to those who are vulnerable. Take extra precautions when outside. Wear lightweight and loose-fitting clothing. Try to limit strenuous activities to the early morning or evening. Take action when you experience symptoms of heat exhaustion and/or heat stroke. 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Beat the heat and check the back seat. Do not leave young children or pets in unattended vehicles. Car interiors will reach lethal temperatures in a matter of minutes. The weather overview for the Bay Area and Central Coast, moderate to major heat risk across the Bay Area and Central Coast today and Sunday, moderate to major heat risk across the interior Bay Area and Central Coast Monday through Thursday, elevated fire weather conditions across the higher terrain through Thursday, potential for a pattern change late weekend into the weekend. The extended forecast for the Bay Area and Central Coast, Monday and Monday night, mostly clear. Highs 70 to 100. Lows 55 to 75. Tuesday and Tuesday night, clear. Highs 75 to 100. Lows 55 to 75. Wednesday and Wednesday night, mostly clear. Highs 75 to 100. Lows 55 to 75. Thursday and Thursday night, mostly clear. Highs 70 to 100. Lows 55 to 75. Friday, mostly sunny. Highs 65 to 85. Sunrise, sunset, and

information for the San Francisco Bay Area for Saturday, October 3. The sunset tonight, 6:49 p.m. The sunrise tomorrow, 7:08 a.m. The sunset tomorrow, 6:48 p.m. Tidal data at the Golden Gate for the afternoon and evening hours today and the morning hours of tomorrow. High tide, 5:11 p.m. at 5.79 feet. Low tide, 12:34 a.m. at -0.7 feet. High tide, 8:16 a.m. at 4.66 feet. Here are the buoy observations for 8 p.m. Pacific Daylight Time. At buoy 6, wind south 10 knots, water temperature 67, pressure 1,018.9 millibars, seas 3, every 13. At offshore buoy 59, winds north at 70 knots, gusting to 21, water temperature 66, pressure 1,015.7 millibars. At Point Arena buoy, winds northwest 12 knots, water temperature 57, pressure 1,011.4 millibars, seas 5 feet, every 8 seconds. At buoy 13 near Bodega Bay, winds northwest at 10 knots, pressure 1,009.8 millibars. At Point Reyes Wave Rider buoy, water temperature 60, seas 6 feet, every 9 seconds. At San Francisco Bar buoy, water temperature 62, seas 3 feet, every 9 seconds. At San Francisco buoy, winds northwest 12 knots, water temperature 61, pressure 1,009.4 millibars, seas 3 feet, every 9 seconds. At Half Moon Bay buoy, winds northwest 10 knots, water temperature 63, pressure 1,009.6 millibars, seas 4 feet, every 9 seconds. At Monterey Bay buoy, winds west 4 knots, water temperature 61, pressure 1,010.2 millibars, seas 5 feet, every 9 seconds. At Point Sur, Wave Rider buoy, water temperature 64, seas 4 feet, every 9 seconds. At Cape San Martin buoy, winds northwest 8 knots, water temperature 65, pressure 1,010.3 millibars. Seas 5 feet, every 8 seconds. Synopsis for the Central California coast and bays, including the Monterey Bay, Greater Farallones, and Cordell Bank National Marine Sanctuaries, northerly to northwesterly breezes will remain gentle to moderate into much of next week, allowing for slight to moderate seas to persist. The marine forecast for San Pablo Bay, Suisun Bay, the West Delta, and the San Francisco Bay north of the Bay Bridge. For tonight, southwest wind around 5 knots. For Sunday, north wind around 5 knots, backing to west in the afternoon. For Sunday night, southwest wind around 5 knots. The marine forecast for Monterey Bay. For tonight, southwest wind around 5 knots, veering to north late this evening and overnight. Seas around 3 feet. Wave detail, northwest 2 feet at 9 seconds. For Sunday, north wind around 5 knots, backing to west in the afternoon. Seas around 3 feet. Wave detail, northwest 2 feet at 8 seconds. For Sunday night, southwest wind around 5 knots, veering to north after midnight. Seas around 3 feet. Wave detail, northwest 2 feet at 8 seconds. The coastal waters forecast from Pigeon Point to Point Pinos out to 10 nautical miles. For tonight, northwest wind 5 to 10 knots, easing to around 5 knots late this evening and overnight. Seas 3 to 4 feet. Wave detail, northwest 3 feet at 9 seconds and southwest 2 feet at 15 seconds. For Sunday, northwest wind around 5 knots, rising to 5 to 10 knots in the afternoon. Seas 3 to 4 feet. Wave detail, northwest 3 feet at 8 seconds and southwest 2 feet at 15 seconds. For Sunday night, northwest wind 5 to 10 knots. Seas 3 to 4 feet. Wave detail, northwest 3 feet at 7 seconds and southwest 2 feet at 14 seconds. The area forecast for the peninsula, North Bay, and East Bay. Heat advisory in effect until 10 p.m. Pacific Daylight Time Wednesday. For tonight, mostly clear. Lows in the 60s. West winds up to 5 miles per hour.
cloudy in the morning, then becoming partly cloudy. Highs in the lower 80s at the coast to around 100 inland. Northeast winds up to 5 miles per hour, becoming northwest in the afternoon. For Sunday night, mostly clear. Lows from the 50s to upper 60s. West winds up to 5 miles per hour. And on Monday, mostly sunny in the morning, then becoming sunny. Highs around 80 at the coast to around 101 inland. West winds up to 5 miles per hour. For Monday night, clear. Lows from the 50s to upper 60s. West winds up to 5 miles per hour. For Tuesday, mostly sunny in the morning, then becoming sunny. Highs from the lower 80s to mid 90s. For Tuesday night, clear. Lows from the 50s to upper 60s. Wednesday through Thursday night, mostly clear. Highs from the upper 70s to lower 90s. Lows from the 50s to mid 60s. Friday, partly cloudy. Highs from the upper 60s to lower 80s. Friday night, mostly clear. A slight chance of rain. Lows from the mid 50s to lower 60s. Saturday, partly cloudy in the morning, then becoming mostly sunny. Highs 60s and 70s. Low temperatures tonight and highs tomorrow for the selected cities. San Francisco, 62 and 83. San Francisco Airport, 63 and 86. Redwood City, 67 and 94. Oakland, 65 and 89. Fremont, 68 and 93. Concord, 68 and 100. Livermore, 69 and 100. San Rafael, 64 and 95. Santa Rosa, 62 and 99. Napa, 66 and 94. Fairfield, 68 and 98. These are the 8 p.m. Pacific Daylight Time observations from San Francisco and Monterey Bay areas on Saturday, October 3rd. At San Francisco Airport, it was clear, temperature 78, dew point 53, relative humidity 41%, west wind at 15 miles an hour, pressure 29.80 inches and rising. At Oakland Airport, it was clear, temperature 76, dew point 59, relative humidity 55%, calm, pressure 29.80 inches and rising. At San Jose Airport, it was clear, temperature 82, dew point 56, relative humidity 40%, north wind at 5 miles an hour, pressure 29.80 inches and rising. At Santa Rosa, it was clear, temperature 82, calm, pressure 29.81 and rising. At Concord, it was clear, temperature 83, calm. At Livermore, it was clear, temperature 83, northeast wind at 5. At Monterey, it was clear, temperature 67, calm, pressure 29.86 and rising. At Salinas, it was clear, temperature 67, dew point 59, relative humidity 75%, northwest wind at 8. Here are some observations around California and western Nevada. Skies ranged from clear to partly cloudy. It was 78 at Sacramento, 84 at Los Angeles, 88 at San Diego, and 78 at Reno. Truckee reported 63, South Lake Tahoe reported 57, Blue Canyon reported 72, and Mammoth Lakes reported 59. Local temperature reports around San Francisco Bay for 8 p.m. Downtown San Francisco was 83 degrees. Oakland Museum was 86 degrees. Redwood City was 94 degrees. San Rafael was 98 degrees. The area forecast for the South Bay, including the San Jose metro area and the Santa Clara Valley. Heat advisory in effect until 10 p.m. Pacific Daylight Time Wednesday. For tonight, mostly clear. Lows from the mid-60s to lower 70s. Light winds. For Sunday, mostly cloudy in the morning, then becoming partly cloudy. Highs in the upper 80s by the bay to 95 to 101 inland. Northwest winds up to 5 miles per hour. For Sunday night, mostly clear. Lows from the mid-60s to lower 70s. Light winds, becoming northeast up to 5 miles per hour after

mostly sunny in the morning, then becoming sunny. Highs in the upper 80s by the bay to 95 to 101 inland. Northeast winds up to 5 miles per hour, becoming northwest in the afternoon. For Monday night, clear. Lows from the mid-60s to lower 70s. Northwest winds up to 5 miles per hour until midnight, becoming light. For Tuesday, sunny. Highs upper 80s to 102. Tuesday night through Thursday, clear. Lows from the 60s to lower 70s. Highs mid 80s to 101. Thursday night, clear. Lows from the upper 50s to mid 60s. Friday and Friday night, mostly clear. Highs from the mid 70s to upper 80s, lows in the upper 50s. Saturday, mostly sunny. Highs from the 70s to lower 80s, low temperatures tonight and highs tomorrow for these selected cities: San Jose, 68 and 94, Mountain View, 67 and 89, Morgan Hill, 67 and 100. The area forecast for the Monterey Bay and Salinas Valley: heat advisory in effect until 10 p.m. Pacific Daylight Time Wednesday. For tonight, mostly clear until midnight, then becoming partly cloudy. Lows in the 60s. Northwest winds up to 5 miles per hour, becoming east after midnight. For Sunday, partly cloudy in the morning, then becoming mostly sunny. Highs in the lower 80s at the coast to the mid-90s inland. East winds up to 5 miles per hour, becoming west in the afternoon. For Sunday night, mostly clear. Lows in the 60s. West winds up to 5 miles per hour, becoming east after midnight. And on Monday, mostly sunny in the morning, then becoming sunny. Highs in the upper 70s at the coast to the mid-90s inland. East winds around 5 miles per hour, becoming west up to 5 miles per hour in the afternoon. For Monday night, mostly clear. Lows in the 60s. West winds up to 5 miles per hour, becoming northeast after midnight. For Tuesday, mostly sunny in the morning, then becoming sunny. Highs 80s and 90s. Tuesday night through Thursday, mostly clear. Lows from the 50s to upper 60s. Highs from the lower 80s to mid 90s. Thursday night, mostly clear until midnight, then becoming partly cloudy. Lows in the upper 50s. Friday and Friday night, partly cloudy. Highs from the lower 70s to mid 80s, lows in the mid 50s. Saturday, partly cloudy in the morning, then becoming mostly sunny. Highs from the mid 60s to upper 70s, low temperatures tonight and highs tomorrow for these selected cities: Santa Cruz, 64 and 90, Monterey, 63 and 82, Salinas, 64 and 87, Hollister, 66 and 98, King City, 62 and 96. The following is an important weather message from the National Weather Service. Heat advisory in effect until 10 p.m. Pacific Daylight Time Sunday. What? Hot conditions with maximum temperatures in the low 80s to low 90s. Mild minimum temperatures and weak onshore flow will limit overnight relief. Where? Southern Monterey Bay and the Big Sur Coast, coastal North Bay including Point Reyes National Seashore, and San Francisco Peninsula Coast. When? Until 10 p.m. Pacific Daylight Time Sunday. Impacts. This level of heat affects anyone without effective cooling and or adequate hydration. Impacts likely in some health systems, heat-sensitive industries and infrastructure. Hydration is a critical piece to surviving the heat. Drink water, and if possible, take water to those who are vulnerable. Take extra precautions when outside. Wear lightweight and loose-fitting clothing. Try to limit strenuous activities to the early morning or evening. Take action when you experience symptoms of heat exhaustion and or heat stroke. Beat the heat and check the back seat. Do not leave young children or pets in unattended vehicles. Car interiors will reach lethal temperatures in a matter of minutes. The following is an important weather message from the National Weather Service. Heat advice.

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Drink water, and if possible, take water to those who are vulnerable. Take extra precautions when outside. Wear lightweight and loose-fitting clothing. Try to limit strenuous activities to the early morning or evening. Take action when you experience symptoms of heat exhaustion and/or heat stroke. Beat the heat and check the back seat. Do not leave young children or pets in unattended vehicles. Car interiors will reach lethal temperatures in a matter of minutes. The following is an important weather message from the National Weather Service. Heat advisory remains in effect until 10 p.m. Pacific Daylight Time Wednesday. What? Hot conditions with maximum temperatures in the mid-90s to low 100s. Mild minimum temperatures and weak onshore flow will limit overnight relief. Where? The East Bay and San Francisco Bay shoreline, North Bay interior mountains and valleys, the Santa Clara Valley and Eastern Hills, the Santa Cruz Mountains, interior Monterey County and the Santa Lucia Range, most of San Benito County and the Chilean Hills in southeast Monterey County, and southern Salinas Valley, Arroyo Seco and Lake San Antonio. When? Until 10 p.m. Pacific Daylight Time Wednesday. Impacts. This level of heat affects anyone without effective cooling and or adequate hydration. Impacts likely in some health systems, heat-sensitive industries and infrastructure. Hydration is a critical piece to surviving the heat. Drink water, and if possible, take water to those who are vulnerable. Take extra precautions when outside. Wear lightweight and loose-fitting clothing. Try to limit strenuous activities to the early morning or evening. Take action when you experience symptoms of heat exhaustion and/or heat stroke. Beat the heat and check the back seat. Do not leave young children or pets in unattended vehicles. Car interiors will reach lethal temperatures in a matter of minutes. The weather overview for the Bay Area and Central Coast, moderate to major heat risk across the Bay Area and Central Coast today and Sunday, moderate to major heat risk across the interior Bay Area and Central Coast Monday through Thursday, elevated fire weather conditions across the higher terrain through Thursday, potential for a pattern change late week and into the weekend. The extended forecast for the Bay Area and Central Coast, Monday and Monday night, mostly clear. Highs 70 to 100. Lows 55 to 75. Tuesday and Tuesday night, clear. Highs 75 to 100. Lows 55 to 75. Wednesday and Wednesday night, mostly clear. Highs 75 to 100. Lows 55 to 75. Thursday and Thursday night, mostly clear. Highs 70 to 100. Lows 55 to 75. Friday, mostly sunny. High 65 to 85. Semi-sunset and tidal information for the San Francisco Bay Area for Saturday, October 3. The sunset tonight, 6:49 p.m. The sunrise tomorrow, 7:08 a.m. The sunset tomorrow, 6:48 p.m. Tidal data at the Golden Gate for the afternoon and evening hours today and the morning hours of tomorrow. High tide, 5:11 p.m. at 5.79 feet. Low tide, 12:34 a.m. at -0.7 feet. High tide, 8:16 a.m. at 4.66 feet. 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This broadcast originates from the National Weather Service office located in Monterey, California, and serves the South Bay and Monterey Bay Area, including the cities of San Jose, Monterey, Salinas, and Santa Cruz. Here are the buoy observations for 8 p.m. Pacific Daylight Time. At buoy 6, wind south 10 knots, water temperature 67, pressure 1,018.9 millibars, C3, every 13. At offshore buoy 59, winds north at 70 knots, gusting to 21, water temperature 66, pressure 1,015.7 millibars. At Point Arena buoy, winds northwest 12 knots, water temperature 57, pressure 1,011.4 millibars, seas 5 feet, every 8.

At buoy 13 near Bodega Bay, winds northwest at 10 knots. Pressure 1009.8 millibars. At Point Reyes, wave rider buoy water temperature 60, seas 6 feet, every 9 seconds. At San Francisco Bar, buoy water temperature 62, seas 3 feet, every 9 seconds. At San Francisco Bay, winds northwest 12 knots, water temperature 61, pressure 1009.4 millibars, seas 3 feet, every 9 seconds. At Half Moon Bay, buoy winds northwest 10 knots, water temperature 63, pressure 1009.6 millibars, seas 4 feet, every 9 seconds. At Monterey Bay, buoy winds west 4 knots, water temperature 61, pressure 1010.2 millibars, seas 5 feet, every 9 seconds. At Point Sur, wave rider buoy water temperature 64, seas 4 feet, every 9 seconds. At Cape San Martin, buoy winds northwest 8 knots, water temperature 65, pressure 1010.3 millibars, seas 5 feet, every 8 seconds. Synopsis for the Central California coast and bays, including the Monterey Bay, Greater Farallones, and Cordell Bank National Marine Sanctuaries, a gentle to moderate northwest breeze and moderate wave heights will prevail for the next several days. The marine forecast for San Pablo Bay, Suisun Bay, the West Delta, and the San Francisco Bay north of the Bay Bridge. For tonight, southwest wind around 5 knots. For Sunday, north wind around 5 knots, backing to west in the afternoon. For Sunday night, southwest wind around 5 knots. The marine forecast for Monterey Bay. For tonight, southwest wind around 5 knots, veering to north late this evening and overnight. Seas around 3 feet. Wave detail, northwest 2 feet at 9 seconds. For Sunday, north wind around 5 knots, backing to west in the afternoon. Seas around 3 feet. Wave detail, northwest 2 feet at 8 seconds. For Sunday night, southwest wind around 5 knots, veering to north after midnight. Seas around 3 feet. Wave detail, northwest 2 feet at 8 seconds. The coastal waters forecast from Pigeon Point to Point Pinos out to 10 nautical miles. For tonight, northwest wind 5 to 10 knots, easing to around 5 knots late this evening and overnight. Seas 3 to 4 feet. Wave detail, northwest 3 feet at 9 seconds and southwest 2 feet at 15 seconds. For Sunday, northwest wind around 5 knots, rising to 5 to 10 knots in the afternoon. Seas 3 to 4 feet. Wave detail, northwest 3 feet at 8 seconds and southwest 2 feet at 15 seconds. For Sunday night, northwest wind 5 to 10 knots. Seas 3 to 4 feet. Wave detail, northwest 3 feet at 7 seconds and southwest 2 feet at 14 seconds. The area forecast for the peninsula, North Bay, and East Bay. Heat advisory in effect until 10 p.m. Pacific Daylight Time Wednesday. For tonight, mostly clear. Lows in the 60s. West winds up to 5 miles per hour. For Sunday, mostly cloudy in the morning, then becoming partly cloudy. Highs in the lower 80s at the coast and around 100 inland. Northeast winds up to 5 miles per hour, becoming northwest in the afternoon. For Sunday night, mostly clear. Lows from the 50s to upper 60s. West winds up to 5 miles per hour. And on Monday, mostly sunny in the morning, then becoming sunny. Highs around 80 at the coast and around 101 inland. West winds up to 5 miles per hour. For Monday night, clear. Lows from the 50s to upper 60s. West winds up to 5 miles per hour. For Tuesday, mostly sunny in the morning, then becoming sunny. Highs from the lower 80s to mid 90s. For Tuesday night, clear. Lows from the 50s to upper 60s. Wednesday through Thursday night, mostly clear. Highs from the upper 70s to lower 90s. Lows from the 50s to mid 60s. Friday, partly cloudy.

highs from the upper 60s to lower 80s Friday night, mostly clear. A slight chance of rain. Lows from the mid-50s to lower 60s Saturday. Partly cloudy in the morning, then becoming mostly sunny. Highs 60s and 70s low temperatures tonight and highs tomorrow for these selected cities. San Francisco, 62 and 83. San Francisco Airport, 63 and 86. Redwood City, 67 and 94. Oakland, 65 and 89. Fremont, 68 and 93. Concord, 68 and 100. Livermore, 69 and 100. San Rafael, 64 and 95. Santa Rosa, 62 and 99. Napa, 66 and 94. Fairfield, 68 and 98. These are the 8 p.m. Pacific Daylight Time observations for the San Francisco and Monterey Bay areas on Saturday, October 3rd. At San Francisco Airport, it was clear, temperature 78, dew point 53, relative humidity 41%, west wind at 15 miles an hour, pressure 29.80 inches and rising. At Oakland Airport, it was clear, temperature 76, dew point 59, relative humidity 55%, calm, pressure 29.80 inches and rising. At San Jose Airport, it was clear, temperature 82, dew point 56, relative humidity 40%, north wind at 5 miles an hour, pressure 29.80 inches and rising. At Santa Rosa, it was clear, temperature 82, calm, pressure 29.81 and rising. At Concord, it was clear, temperature 83, calm. At Livermore, it was clear, temperature 83, northeast wind at 5. At Monterey, it was clear, temperature 67, calm, pressure 29.86 and rising. At Salinas, it was clear, temperature 67, dew point 59, relative humidity 75%, northwest wind at 8. Here are some observations around California and western Nevada. Skies ranged from clear to partly cloudy. It was 78 at Sacramento, 84 at Los Angeles, 88 at San Diego, and 78 at Reno. Truckee reported 63, South Lake Tahoe reported 57, Blue Canyon reported 72, and Mammoth Lakes reported 59. These are the 9 p.m. Pacific Daylight Time observations for the San Francisco and Monterey Bay areas on Saturday, October 3rd. At San Francisco Airport, it was clear, temperature 77, dew point 53, relative humidity 43%, west wind at 12 miles an hour, pressure 29.81 inches and rising. At Oakland Airport, it was partly cloudy, temperature 73, dew point 59, relative humidity 61%, calm, pressure 29.81 inches and rising. At San Jose Airport, it was clear, temperature 81, dew point 56, relative humidity 42%, north wind at 5 miles an hour, pressure 29.82 inches and rising. At Santa Rosa, it was clear, temperature 76, calm, pressure 29.82 and rising. At Concord, it was clear, temperature 80, calm. At Livermore, it was clear, temperature 77, calm. At Monterey, it was clear, temperature 67, calm, pressure 29.86 and steady. At Salinas, it was clear, temperature 66, dew point 59, relative humidity 78%, northwest wind at 8. Here are some observations around California and western Nevada. It was clear. It was 75 at Sacramento, 83 at Los Angeles, 87 at San Diego, and 74 at Reno. Truckee reported 55, South Lake Tahoe reported 55, Blue Canyon reported 72, and Mammoth Lakes reported 55. Local temperature reports around San Francisco Bay for 8 p.m. Downtown San Francisco was 83 degrees. Oakland Museum was 86 degrees. Redwood City was 94 degrees. San Rafael was 98 degrees. The area forecast for the South Bay, including the San Jose metro area and the Santa Clara Valley. Heat advisory in effect until 10 p.m. Pacific Daylight Time Wednesday. For tonight.

lows from the mid-60s to lower 70s. Light winds. For Sunday, mostly cloudy in the morning, then becoming partly cloudy. Highs in the upper 80s by the bay to 95 to 101 inland. Northwest winds up to 5 miles per hour. For Sunday night, mostly clear. Lows from the mid-60s to lower 70s. Light winds, becoming northeast up to 5 miles per hour after midnight. And on Monday, mostly sunny in the morning, then becoming sunny. Highs in the upper 80s by the bay to 95 to 101 inland. Northeast winds up to 5 miles per hour, becoming northwest in the afternoon. For Monday night, clear. Lows from the mid-60s to lower 70s. Northwest winds up to 5 miles per hour until midnight, becoming light. For Tuesday, sunny. Highs upper 80s to 102. Tuesday night through Thursday, clear. Lows from the 60s to lower 70s. Highs mid 80s to 101. Thursday night, clear. Lows from the upper 50s to mid 60s. Friday and Friday night, mostly clear. Highs from the mid 70s to upper 80s, lows in the upper 50s. Saturday, mostly sunny. Highs from the 70s to lower 80s, low temperatures tonight and highs tomorrow for the selected cities: San Jose, 68 and 94, Mountain View, 67 and 89, Morgan Hill, 67 and 100. Local temperature reports around San Francisco Bay for 9 p.m. Downtown San Francisco was 83 degrees. Oakland Museum was 80 degrees. Redwood City was 94 degrees. San Rafael was 98 degrees. The area forecast for the South Bay, including the San Jose metro area and the Santa Clara Valley. Heat advisory in effect until 10 p.m. Pacific Daylight Time Wednesday. For the rest of tonight, mostly clear. Lows from the mid-60s to lower 70s. Light winds. For Sunday, mostly cloudy in the morning, then becoming partly cloudy. Highs in the upper 80s by the bay to 95 to 101 inland. Northwest winds up to 5 miles per hour. For Sunday night, mostly clear. Lows from the mid-60s to lower 70s. Light winds, becoming northeast up to 5 miles per hour after midnight. And on Monday, mostly sunny in the morning, then becoming sunny. Highs in the upper 80s by the bay to 95 to 101 inland. Northeast winds up to 5 miles per hour, becoming northwest in the afternoon. For the Monday night, clear. Lows from the mid-60s to lower 70s. Northwest winds up to 5 miles per hour until midnight, becoming light. For Tuesday, sunny. Highs upper 80s to 102. Tuesday night through Thursday, clear. Lows from the 60s to lower 70s. Highs mid 80s to 101. Thursday night, clear. Lows from the upper 50s to mid 60s. Friday and Friday night, mostly clear. Highs from the mid-70s to upper 80s, lows in the upper 50s. Saturday, mostly sunny. Highs from the 70s to lower 80s, low temperatures tonight and highs tomorrow for the selected cities: San Jose, 68 and 94, Mountain View, 67 and 89, Morgan Hill, 67 and 100. The area forecast for the Monterey Bay and Salinas Valley: heat advisory in effect until 10 p.m. Pacific Daylight Time Wednesday. For the rest of tonight, mostly clear until midnight, then becoming partly cloudy. Lows in the 60s. Light winds, becoming east up to 5 miles per hour after midnight. For Sunday, partly cloudy in the morning, then becoming mostly sunny. Highs in the lower 80s at the coast to the mid-90s inland. East winds up to 5 miles per hour, becoming west in the afternoon. For Sunday night, mostly clear. Lows in the 60s. West winds up to 5 miles per hour, becoming east after midnight. And on Monday,

sunny in the morning, then becoming sunny. Highs in the upper 70s at the coast to the mid-90s inland. East winds around 5 miles per hour, becoming west up to 5 miles per hour in the afternoon. For the Monday night, mostly clear. Lows in the 60s. West winds up to 5 miles per hour, becoming northeast after midnight. For Tuesday, mostly sunny in the morning, then becoming sunny. Highs 80s and 90s. Tuesday night through Thursday, mostly clear. Lows from the 50s to upper 60s. Highs from the lower 80s to mid 90s. Thursday night, mostly clear until midnight, then becoming partly cloudy. Lows in the upper 50s. Friday and Friday night, partly cloudy. Highs from the lower 70s to mid 80s, lows in the mid 50s. Saturday, partly cloudy in the morning, then becoming mostly sunny. Highs from the mid 60s to upper 70s, low temperatures tonight and highs tomorrow for the selected cities: Santa Cruz, 64 and 90, Monterey, 63 and 82, Salinas, 64 and 87, Hollister, 66 and 98, King City, 62 and 96. The following is an important weather message from the National Weather Service. Heat advisory in effect until 10 p.m. Pacific Daylight Time Sunday. What? Hot conditions with maximum temperatures in the low 80s to low 90s. Mild minimum temperatures and weak onshore flow will limit overnight relief. Where? Southern Monterey Bay and the Big Sur Coast, coastal North Bay including Point Reyes National Seashore, and San Francisco Peninsula Coast. When? Until 10 p.m. Pacific Daylight Time Sunday. Impacts. This level of heat affects anyone without effective cooling and or adequate hydration. Impacts likely in some health systems, heat-sensitive industries and infrastructure. Hydration is a critical piece to surviving the heat. Drink water, and if possible, take water to those who are vulnerable. Take extra precautions when outside. Wear lightweight and loose-fitting clothing. Try to limit strenuous activities to the early morning or evening. Take action when you experience symptoms of heat exhaustion and or heat stroke. Beat the heat and check the back seat. Do not leave young children or pets in unattended vehicles. Car interiors will reach lethal temperatures in a matter of minutes. The following is an important weather message from the National Weather Service. Heat advisory remains in effect until 10 p.m. Pacific Daylight Time Sunday. What? Hot conditions with maximum temperatures in the low 80s to low 90s. Mild minimum temperatures and weak onshore flow will limit overnight relief. Where? The Marin Hills, northern Monterey Bay, San Francisco, and northern Salinas Valley, Hollister Valley, and Carmel Valley. When? Until 10 p.m. Pacific Daylight Time Sunday. Impacts. This level of heat affects anyone without effective cooling and or adequate hydration. Impacts likely in some health systems, heat-sensitive industries and infrastructure. Hydration is a critical piece to surviving the heat. Drink water, and if possible, take water to those who are vulnerable. Take extra precautions when outside. Wear lightweight and loose-fitting clothing. Try to limit strenuous activities to the early morning or evening. Take action when you experience symptoms of heat exhaustion and or heat stroke. Beat the heat and check the back seat. Do not leave young children or pets in unattended vehicles. Car interiors will reach lethal temperatures in a matter of minutes. The following is an important weather message from the National Weather Service. Heat advisory remains in effect until 10 p.m. Pacific Daylight Time Wednesday. What? Hot conditions with maximum temperatures in the mid-90s to low 100s. Mild minimum temperatures and weak onshore flow will limit overnight relief. Where? The East Bay and San Francisco Bay shoreline, North Bay interior mountains and valleys, the Santa Clara Valley and Eastern Hills, the Santa Cruz Mountains, interior Monterey County and the Santa Lucia Range, most of San Benito County and the Chilean Hills in southeast Monterey County, and southern Salinas Valley, Arroyo Seco and Lake San Antonio. When? Until 10 p.m. Pacific Daylight Time.

impacts. This level of heat affects anyone without effective cooling and or adequate hydration. Impacts likely in some health systems, heat-sensitive industries and infrastructure. Hydration is a critical piece to surviving the heat. Drink water, and if possible, take water to those who are vulnerable. Take extra precautions when outside. Wear lightweight and loose-fitting clothing. Try to limit strenuous activities to the early morning or evening. Take action when you experience symptoms of heat exhaustion and or heat stroke. Beat the heat and check the back seat. Do not leave young children or pets in unattended vehicles. Car interiors will reach lethal temperatures in a matter of minutes. The weather overview for the Bay Area and Central Coast, moderate to major heat risk across the Bay Area and Central Coast today and Sunday, moderate to major heat risk across the interior Bay Area and Central Coast Monday through Thursday, elevated fire weather conditions across the higher terrain through Thursday, potential for a pattern change late week and into the weekend. The extended forecast for the Bay Area and Central Coast, Monday and Monday night, mostly clear. Highs 70 to 100. Lows 55 to 75. Tuesday and Tuesday night, clear. Highs 75 to 100. Lows 55 to 75. Wednesday and Wednesday night, mostly clear. Highs 75 to 100. Lows 55 to 75. Thursday and Thursday night, mostly clear. Highs 70 to 100. Lows 55 to 75. Friday, mostly sunny. High 65 to 85. Sunrise, sunset, and tidal information for the San Francisco Bay Area for Saturday, October 3. The sunset tonight, 6:49 p.m. The sunrise tomorrow, 7:08 a.m. The sunset tomorrow, 6:48 p.m. Tidal data at the Golden Gate for the afternoon and evening hours today and the morning hours of tomorrow. High tide, 5:11 p.m. at 5.79 feet. Low tide, 12:34 a.m. at -0.7 feet. High tide, 8:16 a.m. at 4.66 feet. Here are the buoy observations for 9 p.m. Pacific Daylight Time. At buoy 6, wind south 10 knots, water temperature 67, pressure 1,019.4 millibars, C3, every 12. At offshore buoy 59, winds north 60 knots, water temperature 66, pressure 1,016.6 millibars, seas 3 feet, every 12 seconds. At Point Arena buoy, winds northwest 12 knots, water temperature 57, pressure 1,011.8 millibars, seas 5 feet, every 8 seconds. At buoy 13 near Bodega Bay, winds northwest at 10 knots, pressure 1,010.1 millibars, swell 5 feet, every 9 seconds. At Point Reyes Wave Rider buoy, water temperature 60, seas 5 feet, every 8 seconds. At San Francisco Bar buoy, water temperature 60, seas 3 feet, every 15 seconds. At San Francisco buoy, winds northwest 12 knots, water temperature 61, pressure 1,009.6 millibars, seas 4 feet, every 10 seconds. At Half Moon Bay buoy, winds west 8 knots, water temperature 62, pressure 1,010.0 millibars, seas 4 feet, every 9 seconds. At Monterey Bay buoy, winds west 6 knots, water temperature 61, pressure 1,010.4 millibars, seas 5 feet, every 8 seconds. At Point Sur, Wave Rider buoy, water temperature 63, seas 4 feet, every 7 seconds. At Cape San Martin buoy, winds northwest 6 knots, water temperature 65, pressure 1,010.8 millibars, seas 5 feet, every 8 seconds. Synopsis for the Central California coast and bays, including the Monterey Bay, Greater Farallones, and Cordell Bank National Marine Sanctuaries, a gentle to moderate northwest breeze and moderate wave heights will prevail for the next several days. The marine forecast for San Pablo Bay, Suisun Bay, the West Delta, and the San Francisco Bay north of the Bay Bridge. For tonight, southwest wind around 5 knots. For Sunday, north wind

5 knots, backing to west in the afternoon. For Sunday night, southwest wind around 5 knots. The marine forecast for Monterey Bay. For tonight, southwest wind around 5 knots, veering to north late this evening and overnight. Seas around 3 feet. Wave detail, northwest 2 feet at 9 seconds. For Sunday, north wind around 5 knots, backing to west in the afternoon. Seas around 3 feet. Wave detail, northwest 2 feet at 8 seconds. For Sunday night, southwest wind around 5 knots, veering to north after midnight. Seas around 3 feet. Wave detail, northwest 2 feet at 8 seconds. The coastal waters forecast from Pigeon Point to Point Pinos out to 10 nautical miles. For tonight, northwest wind 5 to 10 knots, easing to around 5 knots late this evening and overnight. Seas 3 to 4 feet. Wave detail, northwest 3 feet at 9 seconds and southwest 2 feet at 15 seconds. For Sunday, northwest wind around 5 knots, rising to 5 to 10 knots in the afternoon. Seas 3 to 4 feet. Wave detail, northwest 3 feet at 8 seconds and southwest 2 feet at 15 seconds. For Sunday night, northwest wind 5 to 10 knots. Seas 3 to 4 feet. Wave detail, northwest 3 feet at 7 seconds and southwest 2 feet at 14 seconds. The area forecast for the peninsula, North Bay, and East Bay. Heat advisory in effect until 10 p.m. Pacific Daylight Time Wednesday. For the rest of tonight, mostly clear. Lows in the 60s. Light winds, becoming southwest up to 5 miles per hour after midnight. For Sunday, mostly cloudy in the morning then becoming partly cloudy. Highs in the lower 80s at the coast and around 100 inland. Northeast winds up to 5 miles per hour, becoming northwest in the afternoon. For Sunday night, mostly clear. Lows from the 50s to upper 60s. West winds up to 5 miles per hour. And on Monday, mostly sunny in the morning then becoming sunny. Highs around 80 at the coast and around 101 inland. West winds up to 5 miles per hour. For the Monday night, clear. Lows from the 50s to upper 60s. West winds up to 5 miles per hour. For Tuesday, mostly sunny in the morning then becoming sunny. Highs from the lower 80s to mid 90s. For Tuesday night, clear. Lows from the 50s to upper 60s. Wednesday through Thursday night, mostly clear. Highs from the upper 70s to lower 90s. Lows from the 50s to mid 60s. Friday partly cloudy. Highs from the upper 60s to lower 80s Friday night, mostly clear. A slight chance of rain. Lows from the mid 50s to lower 60s Saturday. Partly cloudy in the morning then becoming mostly sunny. Highs 60s and 70s low temperatures tonight and highs tomorrow for the selected cities, San Francisco, 62 and 83, San Francisco Airport, 63 and 86, Redwood City, 67 and 94, Oakland, 65 and 89, Fremont, 68 and 93, Concord, 68 and 100, Livermore, 69 and 100, San Rafael, 64 and 95, Santa Rosa, 62 and 99, Napa, 66 and 94, Fairfield, 68 and 98. 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This broadcast originates from the National Weather Service office located in Monterey, California, and serves the South Bay and Monterey Bay area, including the cities of San Jose, Monterey, Salinas, and Santa Cruz. These are the 9 p.m. Pacific Daylight Time observations for the San Francisco and Monterey Bay areas on Saturday, October 3rd. At San Francisco Airport, it was clear, temperature 77, dew point 53, relative humidity 43%, west wind at 12 miles an hour, pressure 29.81 inches and rising. At Oakland Airport,

was partly cloudy, temperature 73, dew point 59, relative humidity 61%, calm, pressure 29.81 inches and rising. At San Jose Airport, it was clear, temperature 81, dew point 56, relative humidity 42%, north wind at 5 miles an hour, pressure 29.82 inches and rising. At Santa Rosa, it was clear, temperature 76, calm, pressure 29.82 and rising. At Concord, it was clear, temperature 80, calm. At Livermore, it was clear, temperature 77, calm. At Monterey, it was clear, temperature 67, calm, pressure 29.86 and steady. At Salinas, it was clear, temperature 66, dew point 59, relative humidity 78%, northwest wind at 8. Here are some observations around California and western Nevada. It was clear. It was 75 at Sacramento, 83 at Los Angeles, 87 at San Diego, and 74 at Reno. Truckee reported 55, South Lake Tahoe reported 55, Blue Canyon reported 72, and Mammoth Lakes reported 55. Local temperature reports around San Francisco Bay for 9 p.m. Downtown San Francisco was 83 degrees. Oakland Museum was 80 degrees. Redwood City was 94 degrees. San Rafael was 98 degrees. The area forecast for the South Bay, including the San Jose metro area and the Santa Clara Valley. Heat advisory in effect until 10 p.m. Pacific Daylight Time Wednesday. For the rest of tonight, mostly clear. Lows from the mid-60s to lower 70s. Light winds. For Sunday, mostly cloudy in the morning, then becoming partly cloudy. Highs in the upper 80s by the bay to 95 to 101 inland. Northwest winds up to 5 miles per hour. For Sunday night, mostly clear. Lows from the mid-60s to lower 70s. Light winds, becoming northeast up to 5 miles per hour after midnight. And on Monday, mostly sunny in the morning, then becoming sunny. Highs in the upper 80s by the bay to 95 to 101 inland. Northeast winds up to 5 miles per hour, becoming northwest in the afternoon. For the Monday night, clear. Lows from the mid-60s to lower 70s. Northwest winds up to 5 miles per hour until midnight, becoming light. For Tuesday, sunny. Highs upper 80s to 102. Tuesday night through Thursday, clear. Lows from the 60s to lower 70s. Highs mid 80s to 101. Thursday night, clear. Lows from the upper 50s to mid 60s. Friday and Friday night, mostly clear. Highs from the mid 70s to upper 80s, lows in the upper 50s. Saturday, mostly sunny. Highs from the 70s to lower 80s, low temperatures tonight and highs tomorrow for the selected cities, San Jose, 68 and 94, Mountain View, 67 and 89, Morgan Hill, 67 and 100. The area forecast for the Monterey Bay and Salinas Valley? Heat advisory in effect until 10 p.m. Pacific Daylight Time Wednesday. For the rest of tonight, mostly clear until midnight, then becoming partly cloudy. Lows in the 60s. Light winds, becoming east up to 5 miles per hour after midnight. For Sunday, partly cloudy in the morning, then becoming mostly sunny. Highs in the lower 80s at the coast to the mid-90s inland. East winds up to 5 miles per hour, becoming west in the afternoon. For Sunday night, mostly clear. Lows in the 60s. West winds up to 5 miles per hour, becoming east after midnight. And on Monday, mostly sunny in the morning, then becoming sunny. Highs in the upper 70s at the coast to the mid-90s inland. East winds around 5 miles per hour, becoming west up to 5 miles per hour in the afternoon. For the Monday night, mostly clear. Lows in the 60s. West winds up to 5 miles per hour, becoming northeast after midnight. For Tuesday,

sunny in the morning, then becoming sunny. Highs 80s and 90s. Tuesday night through Thursday, mostly clear. Lows from the 50s to upper 60s. Highs from the lower 80s to mid 90s. Thursday night, mostly clear until midnight, then becoming partly cloudy. Lows in the upper 50s. Friday and Friday night, partly cloudy. Highs from the lower 70s to mid 80s, lows in the mid 50s. Saturday, partly cloudy in the morning, then becoming mostly sunny. Highs from the mid 60s to upper 70s, low temperatures tonight and highs tomorrow for the selected cities: Santa Cruz, 64 and 90, Monterey, 63 and 82, Salinas, 64 and 87, Hollister, 66 and 98, King City, 62 and 96. The following is an important weather message from the National Weather Service. Heat advisory in effect until 10 p.m. Pacific Daylight Time Sunday. What? Hot conditions with maximum temperatures in the low 80s to low 90s. Mild minimum temperatures and weak onshore flow will limit overnight relief. Where? Southern Monterey Bay and the Big Sur Coast, coastal North Bay including Point Reyes National Seashore, and San Francisco Peninsula Coast. When? Until 10 p.m. Pacific Daylight Time Sunday. Impacts. This level of heat affects anyone without effective cooling and or adequate hydration. Impacts likely in some health systems, heat-sensitive industries and infrastructure. Hydration is a critical piece to surviving the heat. Drink water, and if possible, take water to those who are vulnerable. Take extra precautions when outside. Wear lightweight and loose-fitting clothing. Try to limit strenuous activities to the early morning or evening. Take action when you experience symptoms of heat exhaustion and or heat stroke. Beat the heat and check the back seat. Do not leave young children or pets in unattended vehicles. Car interiors will reach lethal temperatures in a matter of minutes. The following is an important weather message from the National Weather Service. Heat advisory remains in effect until 10 p.m. Pacific Daylight Time Sunday. What? Hot conditions with maximum temperatures in the low 80s to low 90s. Mild minimum temperatures and weak onshore flow will limit overnight relief. Where? The Marin Hills, northern Monterey Bay, San Francisco, and northern Salinas Valley, Hollister Valley, and Carmel Valley. When? Until 10 p.m. Pacific Daylight Time Sunday. Impacts. This level of heat affects anyone without effective cooling and or adequate hydration. Impacts likely in some health systems, heat-sensitive industries and impacts. This level of heat affects anyone without effective cooling and or adequate hydration. Impacts likely in some health systems, heat-sensitive industries and infrastructure. Hydration is a critical piece to surviving the heat. Drink water, and if possible, take water to those who are vulnerable. Take extra precautions when outside. Wear lightweight and loose-fitting clothing. Try to limit strenuous activities to the early morning or evening. Take action when you experience symptoms of heat exhaustion and or heat stroke. Beat the heat and check the back seat. Do not leave young children or pets in unattended vehicles. Car interiors will reach lethal temperatures in a matter of minutes. The following is an important weather message from the National Weather Service. Heat advisory remains in effect until 10 p.m. Pacific Daylight Time Wednesday. What? Hot conditions with maximum temperatures in the mid-90s to low 100s. Mild minimum temperatures and weak onshore flow will limit overnight relief. Where? The East Bay and San Francisco Bay shoreline, North Bay interior mountains and valleys, the Santa Clara Valley and Eastern Hills, the Santa Cruz Mountains, interior Monterey County and the Santa Lucia Range, most of San Benito County and the Chilean Hills in southeast Monterey County, and southern Salinas Valley, Arroyo Seco and Lake San Antonio. When? Until 10 p.m. Pacific Daylight Time Wednesday. Impacts. This level of heat affects anyone without effective cooling and or adequate hydration. Impacts likely in some health systems, heat-sensitive industries and infrastructure. Hydration is a critical piece to

and if possible, take water to those who are vulnerable. Take extra precautions when outside. Wear lightweight and loose-fitting clothing. Try to limit strenuous activities to the early morning or evening. Take action when you experience symptoms of heat exhaustion and/or heat stroke. Beat the heat and check the back seat. Do not leave young children or pets in unattended vehicles. Car interiors will reach lethal temperatures in a matter of minutes. The weather overview for the Bay Area and Central Coast, moderate to major heat risk across the Bay Area and Central Coast today and Sunday, moderate to major heat risk across the interior Bay Area and Central Coast Monday through Thursday, elevated fire weather conditions across the higher terrain through Thursday, potential for a pattern change late week and into the weekend. The extended forecast for the Bay Area and Central Coast, Monday and Monday night, mostly clear. Highs 70 to 100. Lows 55 to 75. Tuesday and Tuesday night, clear. High 75 to 100. Lows 55 to 75. Wednesday and Wednesday night, mostly clear. High 75 to 100. Lows 55 to 75. Thursday and Thursday night, mostly clear. High 70 to 100. Lows 55 to 75. Friday, mostly sunny. High 65 to 85. Sunrise, sunset, and tidal information for the San Francisco Bay Area for Saturday, October 3. The sunset tonight, 6:49 p.m. The sunrise tomorrow, 7:08 a.m. The sunset tomorrow, 6:48 p.m. Tidal data at the Golden Gate for the afternoon and evening hours today and the morning hours of tomorrow. High tide, 5:11 p.m. at 5.79 feet. Low tide, 12:34 a.m. at -0.7 feet. High tide, 8:16 a.m. at 4.66 feet. Here are the buoy observations for 9 p.m. Pacific Daylight Time. At buoy 6, wind south 10 knots, water temperature 67, pressure 1,019.4 millibars, sea 3, every 12. At offshore buoy 59, winds north 16 knots, water temperature 66, pressure 1,016.6 millibars, seas 3 feet, every 12 seconds. At Point Arena buoy, winds northwest 12 knots, water temperature 57, pressure 1,011.8 millibars, seas 5 feet, every 8 seconds. At buoy 13 near Bodega Bay, winds northwest at 10 knots, pressure 1,010.1 millibars, swell 5 feet, every 9 seconds. At Point Reyes Wave Rider buoy, water temperature 60, seas 5 feet, every 8 seconds. At San Francisco Bar buoy, water temperature 60, seas 3 feet, every 15 seconds. At San Francisco buoy, winds northwest 12 knots, water temperature 61, pressure 1,009.6 millibars, seas 4 feet, every 10 seconds. At Half Moon Bay buoy, winds west 8 knots, water temperature 62, pressure 1,010.0 millibars, seas 4 feet, every 9 seconds. At Monterey Bay buoy, winds west 6 knots, water temperature 61, pressure 1,010.4 millibars, seas 5 feet, every 8 seconds. At Point Sur, Wave Rider buoy, water temperature 63, seas 4 feet, every 7 seconds. At Cape San Martin buoy, winds northwest 6 knots, water temperature 65, pressure 1,010.8 millibars. Seas 5 feet, every 8 seconds. Synopsis for the Central California coast and bays, including the Monterey Bay, Greater Farallones, and Cordell Bank National Marine Sanctuaries, a gentle to moderate northwest breeze and moderate wave heights will prevail for the next several days. The marine forecast for San Pablo Bay, Suisun Bay, the West Delta, and the San Francisco Bay north of the Bay Bridge. For tonight, southwest wind around 5 knots. For Sunday, north wind around 5 knots, backing to west in the afternoon. For Sunday night, southwest wind around 5 knots. The marine forecast for Monterey Bay. For tonight, southwest wind around 5 knots, veering to north late this evening and overnight.
3 feet. Wave detail, northwest 2 feet at 9 seconds. For Sunday, north wind around 5 knots, backing to west in the afternoon. Seas around 3 feet. Wave detail, northwest 2 feet at 8 seconds. For Sunday night, southwest wind around 5 knots, veering to north after midnight. Seas around 3 feet. Wave detail, northwest 2 feet at 8 seconds. The coastal waters forecast from Pigeon Point to Point Pinos out to 10 nautical miles. For tonight, northwest wind 5 to 10 knots, easing to around 5 knots late this evening and overnight. Seas 3 to 4 feet. Wave detail, northwest 3 feet at 9 seconds and southwest 2 feet at 15 seconds. For Sunday, northwest wind around 5 knots, rising to 5 to 10 knots in the afternoon. Seas 3 to 4 feet. Wave detail, northwest 3 feet at 8 seconds and southwest 2 feet at 15 seconds. For Sunday night, northwest wind 5 to 10 knots. Seas 3 to 4 feet. Wave detail, northwest 3 feet at 7 seconds and southwest 2 feet at 14 seconds. The area forecast for the peninsula, North Bay, and East Bay. Heat advisory in effect until 10 p.m. Pacific Daylight Time Wednesday. For the rest of tonight, mostly clear. Lows in the 60s. Light winds, becoming southwest up to 5 miles per hour after midnight. For Sunday, mostly cloudy in the morning, then becoming partly cloudy. Highs in the lower 80s at the coast around 100 inland. Northeast winds up to 5 miles per hour, becoming northwest in the afternoon. For Sunday night, mostly clear. Lows from the 50s to upper 60s. West winds up to 5 miles per hour. And on Monday, mostly sunny in the morning, then becoming sunny. Highs around 80 at the coast and around 101 inland. West winds up to 5 miles per hour. For the Monday night, clear. Lows from the 50s to upper 60s. West winds up to 5 miles per hour. For Tuesday, mostly sunny in the morning, then becoming sunny. Highs from the lower 80s to mid 90s. For Tuesday night, clear. Lows from the 50s to upper 60s. Wednesday through Thursday night, mostly clear. Highs from the upper 70s to lower 90s. Lows from the 50s to mid 60s. Friday partly cloudy. Highs from the upper 60s to lower 80s Friday night, mostly clear. A slight chance of rain. Lows from the mid 50s to lower 60s Saturday. Partly cloudy in the morning, then becoming mostly sunny. Highs 60s and 70s low temperatures tonight and highs tomorrow for the selected cities, San Francisco, 62 and 83, San Francisco Airport, 63 and 86, Redwood City, 67 and 94, Oakland, 65 and 89, Fremont, 68 and 93, Concord, 68 and 100, Livermore, 69 and 100, San Rafael, 64 and 95, Santa Rosa, 62 and 99, Napa, 66 and 94, Fairfield, 68 and 98. These are the 9 p.m. Pacific Daylight Time observations for the San Francisco and Monterey Bay areas on Saturday, October 3rd. At San Francisco Airport, it was clear, temperature 77, dew point 53, relative humidity 43%, west wind at 12 miles an hour, pressure 29.81 inches and rising. At Oakland Airport, it was partly cloudy, temperature 73, dew point 59, relative humidity 61%, calm, pressure 29.81 inches and rising. At San Jose Airport, it was clear, temperature 81, dew point 56, relative humidity 42%, north wind at 5 miles an hour, pressure 29.82 inches and rising. At Santa Rosa, it was clear, temperature 76, calm, pressure 29.82 and rising. At Concord, it was clear, temperature 80, calm. At Livermore, it was clear, temperature 77, calm. At Monterey.

temperature 67, calm, pressure 29.86 and steady. At Salinas, it was clear, temperature 66, dew point 59, relative humidity 78%, northwest wind at 8. Here are some observations around California and western Nevada. It was clear. It was 75 at Sacramento, 83 at Los Angeles, 87 at San Diego, and 74 at Reno. Truckee reported 55, South Lake Tahoe reported 55, Blue Canyon reported 72, and Mammoth Lakes reported 55. Local temperature reports around San Francisco Bay for 9 p.m. Downtown San Francisco was 83 degrees. Oakland Museum was 80 degrees. Redwood City was 94 degrees. San Rafael was 98 degrees. The area forecast for the South Bay, including the San Jose metro area and the Santa Clara Valley. Heat advisory in effect until 10 p.m. Pacific Daylight Time Wednesday. For the rest of tonight, mostly clear. Lows from the mid-60s to lower 70s. Light winds. For Sunday, mostly cloudy in the morning, then becoming partly cloudy. Highs in the upper 80s by the bay to 95 to 101 inland. Northwest winds up to 5 miles per hour. For Sunday night, mostly clear. Lows from the mid-60s to lower 70s. Light winds, becoming northeast up to 5 miles per hour after midnight. And on Monday, mostly sunny in the morning, then becoming sunny. Highs in the upper 80s by the bay to 95 to 101 inland. Northeast winds up to 5 miles per hour, becoming northwest in the afternoon. For the Monday night, clear. Lows from the mid-60s to lower 70s. Northwest winds up to 5 miles per hour until midnight, becoming light. For Tuesday, sunny. Highs upper 80s to 102. Tuesday night through Thursday, clear. Lows from the 60s to lower 70s. Highs mid 80s to 101. Thursday night, clear. Lows from the upper 50s to mid 60s. Friday and Friday night, mostly clear. Highs from the mid 70s to upper 80s, lows in the upper 50s. Saturday, mostly sunny. Highs from the 70s to lower 80s, low temperatures tonight and highs tomorrow for these selected cities: San Jose, 68 and 94, Mountain View, 67 and 89, Morgan Hill, 67 and 100. The area forecast for the Monterey Bay and Salinas Valley? Heat advisory in effect until 10 p.m. Pacific Daylight Time Wednesday. For the rest of tonight, mostly clear until midnight, then becoming partly cloudy. Lows in the 60s. Light winds, becoming east up to 5 miles per hour after midnight. For Sunday, partly cloudy in the morning, then becoming mostly sunny. Highs in the lower 80s at the coast to the mid-90s inland. East winds up to 5 miles per hour, becoming west in the afternoon. For Sunday night, mostly clear. Lows in the 60s. West winds up to 5 miles per hour, becoming east after midnight. And on Monday, mostly sunny in the morning, then becoming sunny. Highs in the upper 70s at the coast to the mid-90s inland. East winds around 5 miles per hour, becoming west up to 5 miles per hour in the afternoon. For the Monday night, mostly clear. Lows in the 60s. West winds up to 5 miles per hour, becoming northeast after midnight. For Tuesday, mostly sunny in the morning, then becoming sunny. Highs 80s and 90s. Tuesday night through Thursday, mostly clear. Lows from the 50s to upper 60s. Highs from the lower 80s to mid 90s. Thursday night, mostly clear until midnight, then becoming partly cloudy. Lows in the upper 50s. Friday and Friday night, partly cloudy. Highs from the lower 70s to mid 80s, lows in the mid 50s. Saturday, partly cloudy in the morning, then becoming mostly sunny. Highs from the mid 60s to upper 70s, low temperatures tonight and highs tomorrow for these

10 p.m. Pacific Daylight Time Sunday. Impacts. This level of heat affects anyone without effective cooling and or adequate hydration. Impacts likely in some health systems, heat-sensitive industries and infrastructure. Hydration is a critical piece to surviving the heat. Drink water, and if possible, take water to those who are vulnerable. Take extra precautions when outside. Wear lightweight and loose-fitting clothing. Try to limit strenuous activities to the early morning or evening. Take action when you experience symptoms of heat exhaustion and or heat stroke. Beat the heat and check the back seat. Do not leave young children or pets in unattended vehicles. Car interiors will reach lethal temperatures in a matter of minutes. The following is an important weather message from the National Weather Service. Heat advisory remains in effect until 10 p.m. Pacific Daylight Time Sunday. What? Hot conditions with maximum temperatures in the low 80s to low 90s. Mild minimum temperatures and weak onshore flow will limit overnight relief. Where? The Marin Hills, northern Monterey Bay, San Francisco, and northern Salinas Valley, Hollister Valley, and Carmel Valley. When? Until 10 p.m. Pacific Daylight Time Sunday. Impacts. This level of heat affects anyone without effective cooling and or adequate hydration. Impacts likely in some health systems, heat-sensitive industries and infrastructure. Hydration is a critical piece to surviving the heat. Drink water, and if possible, take water to those who are vulnerable. Take extra precautions when outside. Wear lightweight and loose-fitting clothing. Try to limit strenuous activities to the early morning or evening. Take action when you experience symptoms of heat exhaustion and or heat stroke. Beat the heat and check the back seat. Do not leave young children or pets in unattended vehicles. Car interiors will reach lethal temperatures in a matter of minutes. The following is an important weather message from the National Weather Service. Heat advisory remains in effect until 10 p.m. Pacific Daylight Time Wednesday. What? Hot conditions with maximum temperatures in the mid-90s to low 100s. Mild minimum temperatures and weak onshore flow will limit overnight relief. Where? The East Bay and San Francisco Bay shoreline, North Bay interior mountains and valleys, the Santa Clara Valley and Eastern Hills, the Santa Cruz Mountains, interior Monterey County and the Santa Lucia Range, most of San Benito County and the Chilean Hills in southeast Monterey County, and southern Salinas Valley, Arroyo Seco and Lake San Antonio. When? Until 10 p.m. Pacific Daylight Time Wednesday. Impacts. This level of heat affects anyone without effective cooling and or adequate hydration. Impacts likely in some health systems, heat-sensitive industries and infrastructure. Hydration is a critical piece to surviving the heat. Drink water, and if possible, take water to those who are vulnerable. Take extra precautions when outside. Wear lightweight and loose-fitting clothing. Try to limit strenuous activities to the early morning or evening. Take action when you experience symptoms of heat exhaustion and or heat stroke. Beat the heat and check the back seat. Do not leave young children or pets in unattended vehicles. Car interiors will reach lethal temperatures in a matter of minutes. 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This broadcast originates from the National Weather Service office located in Monterey, California, and serves the South Bay and Monterey Bay Area, including the city of San Jose, Monterey, Salinas, and Santa Cruz. The weather overview for the Bay Area and Central Coast, moderate to major heat risk across the Bay Area and Central Coast today and Sunday, moderate to major heat risk across the interior Bay Area and Central Coast Monday through Thursday, elevated fire weather conditions across the higher terrain through Thursday, potential for a pattern change late week and into the weekend, the extended forecast for the Bay Area and Central Coast, Tuesday and Tuesday night, clear. Highs 70 to 100. Lows 55 to 75. Wednesday and Wednesday night, mostly clear. Highs 7.

lows 55 to 75. Thursday and Thursday night, mostly clear. Highs 65 to 100. Lows 55 to 75. Friday and Friday night, partly cloudy. Highs 65 to 90. Lows 55 to 65. Saturday and Saturday night, partly cloudy. Highs 60 to 80. Lows 50 to 60. Sunrise, sunset, and tidal information for the San Francisco Bay Area for Saturday, October 3. The sunset tonight, 6:49 p.m. The sunrise tomorrow, 7:08 a.m. The sunset tomorrow, 6:48 p.m. Tidal data at the Golden Gate for the afternoon and evening hours today and the morning hours of tomorrow. High tide, 5:11 p.m. at 5.79 feet. Low tide, 12:34 a.m. at -0.7 feet. High tide, 8:16 a.m. at 4.66 feet. Here are the buoy observations for 9 p.m. Pacific Daylight Time. At buoy 6, wind south 10 knots, water temperature 67, pressure 1,019.4 millibars, sea 3, every 12. At offshore buoy 59, winds north 60 knots, water temperature 66, pressure 1,016.6 millibars, seas 3 feet, every 12 seconds. At Point Arena buoy, winds northwest 12 knots, water temperature 57, pressure 1,011.8 millibars, seas 5 feet, every 8 seconds. At buoy 13 near Bodega Bay, winds northwest at 10 knots, pressure 1,010.1 millibars, swell 5 feet, every 9 seconds. At Point Reyes Wave Rider buoy, water temperature 60, seas 5 feet, every 8 seconds. At San Francisco Bar buoy, water temperature 60, seas 3 feet, every 15 seconds. At San Francisco buoy, winds northwest 12 knots, water temperature 61, pressure 1,009.6 millibars, seas 4 feet, every 10 seconds. At Half Moon Bay buoy, winds west 8 knots, water temperature 62, pressure 1,010.0 millibars, seas 4 feet, every 9 seconds. At Monterey Bay buoy, winds west 6 knots, water temperature 61, pressure 1,010.4 millibars, seas 5 feet, every 8 seconds. At Point Sur, Wave Rider buoy, water temperature 63, seas 4 feet, every 7 seconds. At Cape San Martin buoy, winds northwest 6 knots, water temperature 65, pressure 1,010.8 millibars. Seas 5 feet, every 8 seconds. Synopsis for the Central California coast and bays, including the Monterey Bay, Greater Farallones, and Cordell Bank National Marine Sanctuaries, a gentle to moderate northwest breeze and moderate wave heights will prevail for the next several days. The marine forecast for San Pablo Bay, Suisun Bay, the West Delta, and the San Francisco Bay north of the Bay Bridge. For tonight, southwest wind around 5 knots. For Sunday, north wind around 5 knots, backing to west in the afternoon. For Sunday night, southwest wind around 5 knots. The marine forecast for Monterey Bay. For tonight, southwest wind around 5 knots, veering to north late this evening and overnight. Seas around 3 feet. Wave detail, northwest 2 feet at 9 seconds. For Sunday, north wind around 5 knots, backing to west in the afternoon. Seas around 3 feet. Wave detail, northwest 2 feet at 8 seconds. For Sunday night, southwest wind around 5 knots, veering to north after midnight. Seas around 3 feet. Wave detail, northwest 2 feet at 8 seconds. The coastal waters forecast from Pigeon Point to Point Pinos out to 10 nautical miles. For tonight, northwest wind 5 to 10 knots, easing to around 5 knots late this evening and overnight. Seas 3 to 4 feet. Wave detail, northwest 3 feet at 9 seconds and southwest 2 feet at 15 seconds. For Sunday, northwest wind around 5 knots, rising to 5 to 10 knots in the afternoon. Seas 3 to 4 feet. Wave detail, northwest 3 feet at 8.

north and southwest 2 feet at 15 seconds. For Sunday night, northwest wind 5 to 10 knots. Seas 3 to 4 feet. Wave detail, northwest 3 feet at 7 seconds and southwest 2 feet at 14 seconds. The area forecast for the peninsula, North Bay, and East Bay. Heat advisory in effect until 10 p.m. Pacific Daylight Time Wednesday. For the rest of tonight, mostly clear. Lows in the 60s. Light winds, becoming southwest up to 5 miles per hour after midnight. For Sunday, mostly cloudy in the morning, then becoming partly cloudy. Highs in the lower 80s at the coast and around 100 inland. Northeast winds up to 5 miles per hour, becoming northwest in the afternoon. For Sunday night, mostly clear. Lows from the 50s to upper 60s. West winds up to 5 miles per hour. And on Monday, mostly sunny in the morning, then becoming sunny. Highs around 80 at the coast and around 101 inland. West winds up to 5 miles per hour. For the Monday night, clear. Lows from the 50s to upper 60s. West winds up to 5 miles per hour. For Tuesday, mostly sunny in the morning, then becoming sunny. Highs from the lower 80s to mid 90s. For Tuesday night, clear. Lows from the 50s to upper 60s. Wednesday through Thursday night, mostly clear. Highs from the upper 70s to lower 90s. Lows from the 50s to mid 60s. Friday partly cloudy. Highs from the upper 60s to lower 80s Friday night, mostly clear. A slight chance of rain. Lows from the mid 50s to lower 60s Saturday. Partly cloudy in the morning, then becoming mostly sunny. Highs 60s and 70s low temperatures tonight and highs tomorrow for these selected cities. San Francisco, 62 and 83. San Francisco Airport, 63 and 86. Redwood City, 67 and 94. Oakland, 65 and 89. Fremont, 68 and 93. Concord, 68 and 100. Livermore, 69 and 100. San Rafael, 64 and 95. Santa Rosa, 62 and 99. Napa, 66 and 94. Fairfield, 68 and 98. These are the 10 p.m. Pacific Daylight Time observations for the San Francisco and Monterey Bay areas on Saturday, October 3rd. At San Francisco Airport, it was clear, temperature 76, dew point 54, relative humidity 46%, west wind at 7 miles an hour, pressure 29.82 inches and rising. At Oakland Airport, it was partly cloudy, temperature 72, dew point 61, relative humidity 68%, west wind at 3 miles an hour, pressure 29.82 inches and rising. At San Jose Airport, it was clear, temperature 79, dew point 56, relative humidity 45%, calm, pressure 29.83 inches and rising. At Santa Rosa, it was clear, temperature 71, calm, pressure 29.83 and rising. At Concord, it was clear, temperature 76, south wind at 3. At Livermore, it was clear, temperature 75, calm. At Monterey, it was clear, temperature 64, calm, pressure 29.86 and steady. At Salinas, it was clear, temperature 65, dew point 59, relative humidity 81%, west wind at 3. Here are some observations around California and western Nevada. It was clear. It was 72 at Sacramento, 81 at Los Angeles, 84 at San Diego, and 72 at Reno. Truckee reported 52, South Lake Tahoe reported 52, Blue Canyon reported 71, and Mammoth Lakes reported 50. Local temperature reports around San Francisco Bay for 9 p.m. Downtown San Francisco was 83 degrees. Oakland Museum was 80 degrees. Redwood City was 94 degrees. San Rafael was 98 degrees. The area forecast for the South Bay, including the San Jose metro area and the Santa Clara Valley. Heat advisory in effect until 10 p.m.

Pacific Daylight Time Wednesday. For the rest of tonight, mostly clear. Lows from the mid-60s to lower 70s. Light winds. For Sunday, mostly cloudy in the morning, then becoming partly cloudy. Highs in the upper 80s by the bay to 95 to 101 inland. Northwest winds up to 5 miles per hour. For Sunday night, mostly clear. Lows from the mid-60s to lower 70s. Light winds, becoming northeast up to 5 miles per hour after midnight. And on Monday, mostly sunny in the morning, then becoming sunny. Highs in the upper 80s by the bay to 95 to 101 inland. Northeast winds up to 5 miles per hour, becoming northwest in the afternoon. For the Monday night, clear. Lows from the mid-60s to lower 70s. Northwest winds up to 5 miles per hour until midnight, becoming light. For Tuesday, sunny. Highs upper 80s to 102. Tuesday night through Thursday, clear. Lows from the 60s to lower 70s. Highs mid 80s to 101. Thursday night, clear. Lows from the upper 50s to mid 60s. Friday and Friday night, mostly clear. Highs from the mid 70s to upper 80s, lows in the upper 50s. Saturday, mostly sunny. Highs from the 70s to lower 80s, low temperatures tonight and highs tomorrow for the selected cities: San Jose, 68 and 94, Mountain View, 67 and 89, Morgan Hill, 67 and 100. The area forecast for the Monterey Bay and Salinas Valley: heat advisory in effect until 10 p.m. Pacific Daylight Time Wednesday. For the rest of tonight, mostly clear until midnight, then becoming partly cloudy. Lows in the 60s. Light winds, becoming east up to 5 miles per hour after midnight. For Sunday, partly cloudy in the morning, then becoming mostly sunny. Highs in the lower 80s at the coast to the mid-90s inland. East winds up to 5 miles per hour, becoming west in the afternoon. For Sunday night, mostly clear. Lows in the 60s. West winds up to 5 miles per hour, becoming east after midnight. And on Monday, mostly sunny in the morning, then becoming sunny. Highs in the upper 70s at the coast to the mid-90s inland. East winds around 5 miles per hour, becoming west up to 5 miles per hour in the afternoon. For the Monday night, mostly clear. Lows in the 60s. West winds up to 5 miles per hour, becoming northeast after midnight. For Tuesday, mostly sunny in the morning, then becoming sunny. Highs 80s and 90s. Tuesday night through Thursday, mostly clear. Lows from the 50s to upper 60s. Highs from the lower 80s to mid-90s. Thursday night, mostly clear until midnight, then becoming partly cloudy. Lows in the upper 50s. Friday and Friday night, partly cloudy. Highs from the lower 70s to mid-80s, lows in the mid-50s. Saturday, partly cloudy in the morning, then becoming mostly sunny. Highs from the mid-60s to upper 70s, low temperatures tonight and highs tomorrow for the selected cities: Santa Cruz, 64 and 90, Monterey, 63 and 82, Salinas, 64 and 87, Hollister, 66 and 98, King City, 62 and 96. The following is an important weather message from the National Weather Service. Heat advisory in effect until 10 p.m. Pacific Daylight Time Sunday. What? Hot conditions with maximum temperatures in the low 80s to low 90s. Mild minimum temperatures and weak onshore flow will limit overnight relief. Where? Southern Monterey Bay and the Big Sur Coast, coastal North Bay including Point Reyes National Seashore, and San Francisco Peninsula Coast. When? Until 10 p.m. Pacific Daylight Time Sunday. Impacts. This level of heat affects anyone without effective cooling and or adequate hydration. Impacts likely in some health systems, heat-sensitive industries and infrastructure. Hydration is a critical piece to surviving the heat. Drink water, and if possible,

water to those who are vulnerable. Take extra precautions when outside. Wear lightweight and loose-fitting clothing. Try to limit strenuous activities to the early morning or evening. Take action when you experience symptoms of heat exhaustion and/or heat stroke. Beat the heat and check the back seat. 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Car interiors will reach lethal temperatures in a matter of minutes. The following is an important weather message from the National Weather Service. Heat advisory remains in effect until 10 p.m. Pacific Daylight Time Sunday. What? Hot conditions with maximum temperatures in the low 80s to low 90s. Mild minimum temperatures and weak onshore flow will limit overnight relief. Where? The Marin Hills, northern Monterey Bay, San Francisco, and northern Salinas Valley, Hollister Valley, and Carmel Valley. When? Until 10 p.m. Pacific Daylight Time Sunday. Impacts. This level of heat affects anyone without effective cooling and or adequate hydration. Impacts likely in some health systems, heat-sensitive industries and infrastructure. Hydration is a critical piece to surviving the heat. Drink water, and if possible, take water to those who are vulnerable. Take extra precautions when outside. Wear lightweight and loose-fitting clothing. Try to limit strenuous activities to the early morning or evening. Take action when you experience symptoms of heat exhaustion and/or heat stroke. Beat the heat and check the back seat. Do not leave young children or pets in unattended vehicles. Car interiors will reach lethal temperatures in a matter of minutes. The following is an important weather message from the National Weather Service. Heat advisory remains in effect until 10 p.m. Pacific Daylight Time Wednesday. What? Hot conditions with maximum temperatures in the mid-90s to low 100s. Mild minimum temperatures and weak onshore flow will limit overnight relief. Where? The East Bay and San Francisco Bay shoreline, North Bay interior mountains and valleys, the Santa Clara Valley and Eastern Hills, the Santa Cruz Mountains, interior Monterey County and the Santa Lucia Range, most of San Benito County and the Chilame Hills in southeast Monterey County, and southern Salinas Valley, Arroyo Seco and Lake San Antonio. When? Until 10 p.m. Pacific Daylight Time Wednesday. Impacts. This level of heat affects anyone without effective cooling and or adequate hydration. Impacts likely in some health systems, heat-sensitive industries and infrastructure. Hydration is a critical piece to surviving the heat. Drink water, and if possible, take water to those who are vulnerable. Take extra precautions when outside. Wear lightweight and loose-fitting clothing. Try to limit strenuous activities to the early morning or evening. Take action when you experience symptoms of heat exhaustion and/or heat stroke. Beat the heat and check the back seat. Do not leave young children or pets in unattended vehicles. Car interiors will reach lethal temperatures in a matter of minutes. The weather overview for the Bay Area and Central Coast, moderate to major heat risk across the Bay Area and Central Coast today and Sunday, moderate to major heat risk across the interior Bay Area and Central Coast Monday through Thursday, elevated fire weather conditions across the higher terrain through Thursday, potential for a pattern change late week and into the weekend. The extended forecast for the Bay Area and Central Coast, Tuesday and Tuesday night, clear. High is 70 to 100. Lows 55 to 75. Wednesday and Wednesday night, mostly clear. High is 70 to 100. Lows 55 to 75. Thursday and Thursday night, mostly clear. High is 65 to 100. Lows 55 to 75. Friday and Friday night, partly cloudy. High is 65 to 90. Lows 55 to 65. Saturday and Saturday night, partly cloudy. High 60 to 80. Lows 50 to 60. Semi-sunset and tidal information for the San Francisco Bay Area for Saturday, October 3. The sunset tonight, 6:49 p.m. The sunrise tomorrow, 7:08 a.m. The sunset tomorrow, 6:48 p.m. Tidal data.

at the Golden Gate for the afternoon and evening hours today and the morning hours of tomorrow. High tide, 5:11 p.m. at 5.79 feet. Low tide, 12:34 a.m. at -0.7 feet. High tide, 8:16 a.m. at 4.66 feet. Here are the buoy observations for 10 p.m. Pacific Daylight Time. An offshore buoy 6, wind south at 10 knots, water temperature 67, pressure 1019.6 millibars. An offshore buoy 59, winds north at 16 knots, gusting to 21, water temperature 66, pressure 1016.5 millibars. At buoy 14 near Point Arena, winds north at 12 knots, water temperature 57, pressure 1011.9 millibars. At buoy 13 near Bodega Bay, winds northwest at 10 knots, pressure 1010.5 millibars. At Point Reyes, wave rider buoy water temperature 60, seas 5 feet, every 8 seconds. At San Francisco Bar, buoy water temperature 60, seas 3 feet, every 15 seconds. At San Francisco Bay, winds west at 12 knots, swell 3 feet, every 8 seconds. At Half Moon Bay, buoy winds northwest 4 knots, water temperature 62, pressure 1010.5 millibars, seas 4 feet, every 9 seconds. At Monterey, buoy winds west at 6 knots, water temperature 61, pressure 1010.8 millibars. At Point Sur, wave rider buoy water temperature 63, seas 5 feet, every 9 seconds. At Cape San Martin, buoy winds northwest 8 knots, water temperature 65, pressure 1010.8 millibars. Seas 5 feet, every 8 seconds. Synopsis for the Central California coast and bays, including the Monterey Bay, Greater Farallones, and Cordell Bank National Marine Sanctuaries, a gentle to moderate northwest breeze and moderate wave heights will prevail for the next several days. The marine forecast for San Pablo Bay, Suisun Bay, the West Delta, and the San Francisco Bay north of the Bay Bridge. For tonight, southwest wind around 5 knots. For Sunday, north wind around 5 knots, backing to west in the afternoon. For Sunday night, southwest wind around 5 knots. The marine forecast for Monterey Bay. For tonight, southwest wind around 5 knots, veering to north late this evening and overnight. Seas around 3 feet. Wave detail, northwest 2 feet at 9 seconds. For Sunday, north wind around 5 knots, backing to west in the afternoon. Seas around 3 feet. Wave detail, northwest 2 feet at 8 seconds. For Sunday night, southwest wind around 5 knots, veering to north after midnight. Seas around 3 feet. Wave detail, northwest 2 feet at 8 seconds. The coastal waters forecast from Pigeon Point to Point Pinos out to 10 nautical miles. For tonight, northwest wind 5 to 10 knots, easing to around 5 knots late this evening and overnight. Seas 3 to 4 feet. Wave detail, northwest 3 feet at 9 seconds and southwest 2 feet at 15 seconds. For Sunday, northwest wind around 5 knots, rising to 5 to 10 knots in the afternoon. Seas 3 to 4 feet. Wave detail, northwest 3 feet at 8 seconds and southwest 2 feet at 15 seconds. For Sunday night, northwest wind 5 to 10 knots. Seas 3 to 4 feet. Wave detail, northwest 3 feet at 7 seconds and southwest 2 feet at 14 seconds. The area forecast for the peninsula, North Bay, and East Bay. Heat advisory in effect until 10 p.m. Pacific Daylight Time Wednesday. For the rest of tonight, mostly clear. Lows in the 60s. Light winds, becoming southwest up to 5 miles per hour after midnight. For Sunday, mostly cloudy in the morning, then becoming partly cloudy. Highs in the lower 80s at the coast and around 100 inland. Northeast winds up to 5 miles per hour, becoming northwest in the afternoon. For Sunday night, mostly clear. Lows from the 50s to upper 60s. West winds up to 5 miles per hour. And on Monday,

sunny in the morning, then becoming sunny. Highs around 80 at the coast and around 101 inland. West winds up to 5 miles per hour. For the Monday night, clear. Lows from the 50s to upper 60s. West winds up to 5 miles per hour. For Tuesday, mostly sunny in the morning, then becoming sunny. Highs from the lower 80s to mid 90s. For Tuesday night, clear. Lows from the 50s to upper 60s. Wednesday through Thursday night, mostly clear. Highs from the upper 70s to lower 90s. Lows from the 50s to mid 60s. Friday partly cloudy. Highs from the upper 60s to lower 80s Friday night, mostly clear. A slight chance of rain. Lows from the mid 50s to lower 60s Saturday. Partly cloudy in the morning, then becoming mostly sunny. Highs 60s and 70s low temperatures tonight and highs tomorrow for the selected cities. San Francisco, 62 and 83. San Francisco Airport, 63 and 86. Redwood City, 67 and 94. Oakland, 65 and 89. Fremont, 68 and 93. Concord, 68 and 100. Livermore, 69 and 100. San Rafael, 64 and 95. Santa Rosa, 62 and 99. Napa, 66 and 94. Fairfield, 68 and 98. These are the 10 p.m. Pacific Daylight Time observations for the San Francisco and Monterey Bay areas on Saturday, October 3rd. At San Francisco Airport, it was clear, temperature 76, dew point 54, relative humidity 46%, west wind at 7 miles an hour, pressure 29.82 inches and rising. At Oakland Airport, it was partly cloudy, temperature 72, dew point 61, relative humidity 68%, west wind at 3 miles an hour, pressure 29.82 inches and rising. At San Jose Airport, it was clear, temperature 79, dew point 56, relative humidity 45%, calm, pressure 29.83 inches and rising. At Santa Rosa, it was clear, temperature 71, calm, pressure 29.83 and rising. At Concord, it was clear, temperature 76, south wind at 3. At Livermore, it was clear, temperature 75, calm. At Monterey, it was clear, temperature 64, calm, pressure 29.86 and steady. At Salinas, it was clear, temperature 65, dew point 59, relative humidity 81%, west wind at 3. Here are some observations around California and western Nevada. It was clear. It was 72 at Sacramento, 81 at Los Angeles, 84 at San Diego, and 72 at Reno. Truckee reported 52, South Lake Tahoe reported 52, Blue Canyon reported 71, and Mammoth Lakes reported 50. 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This broadcast originates from the National Weather Service office located in Monterey, California, and serves the South Bay and Monterey Bay area, including the cities of San Jose, Monterey, Salinas, and Santa Cruz. Local temperature reports around San Francisco Bay for 10 p.m. Downtown San Francisco was 81 degrees. Oakland Museum was 78 degrees. Redwood City was 79 degrees. San Rafael was 80 degrees. The area forecast for the South Bay, including the San Jose metro area and the Santa Clara Valley. Heat advisory in effect until 10 p.m. Pacific Daylight Time Wednesday. For the rest of tonight, mostly clear. Lows from the mid-60s to lower 70s. Light winds. For Sunday, mostly cloudy in the morning, then becoming partly cloudy. Highs in the upper 80s by the bay to 95 to 101 inland. Northwest winds up to 5 miles per hour. For Sunday night, mostly clear. Lows from the mid-60s to lower 70s. Light winds, becoming northeast up to 5 miles per hour after midnight. And on Monday,

mostly sunny in the morning, then becoming sunny. Highs in the upper 80s by the bay to 95 to 101 inland. Northeast winds up to 5 miles per hour, becoming northwest in the afternoon. For the Monday night, clear. Lows from the mid-60s to lower 70s. Northwest winds up to 5 miles per hour until midnight, becoming light. For Tuesday, sunny. Highs upper 80s to 102. Tuesday night through Thursday, clear. Lows from the 60s to lower 70s. Highs mid-80s to 101. Thursday night, clear. Lows from the upper 50s to mid-60s. Friday and Friday night, mostly clear. Highs from the mid-70s to upper 80s. Lows in the upper 50s. Saturday, mostly sunny. Highs from the 70s to lower 80s. Low temperatures tonight and highs tomorrow for the selected cities. San Jose, 68 and 94. Mountain View, 67 and 89. Morgan Hill, 67 and 100. The area forecast for the Monterey Bay and Salinas Valley. Heat advisory in effect until 10 p.m. Pacific Daylight Time Wednesday. For the rest of tonight, mostly clear until midnight, then becoming partly cloudy. Lows in the 60s. Light winds, becoming east up to 5 miles per hour after midnight. For Sunday, partly cloudy in the morning, then becoming mostly sunny. Highs in the lower 80s at the coast to the mid-90s inland. East winds up to 5 miles per hour, becoming west in the afternoon. For Sunday night, mostly clear. Lows in the 60s. West winds up to 5 miles per hour, becoming east after midnight. And on Monday, mostly sunny in the morning, then becoming sunny. Highs in the upper 70s at the coast to the mid-90s inland. East winds around 5 miles per hour, becoming west up to 5 miles per hour in the afternoon. For the Monday night, mostly clear. Lows in the 60s. West winds up to 5 miles per hour, becoming northeast after midnight. For Tuesday, mostly sunny in the morning, then becoming sunny. Highs 80s and 90s. Tuesday night through Thursday, mostly clear. Lows from the 50s to upper 60s. Highs from the lower 80s to mid-90s. Thursday night, mostly clear until midnight, then becoming partly cloudy. Lows in the upper 50s. Friday and Friday night, partly cloudy. Highs from the lower 70s to mid-80s. Lows in the mid-50s. Saturday, partly cloudy in the morning, then becoming mostly sunny. Highs from the mid-60s to upper 70s. Low temperatures tonight and highs tomorrow for the selected cities. Santa Cruz, 64 and 90. Monterey, 63 and 82. Salinas, 64 and 87. Hollister, 66 and 98. King City, 62 and 96. The following is an important weather message from the National Weather Service. Heat advisory in effect until 10 p.m. Pacific Daylight Time Sunday. What? Hot conditions with maximum temperatures in the low 80s to low 90s. Mild minimum temperatures and weak onshore flow will limit overnight relief. Where? Southern Monterey Bay and the Big Sur Coast, coastal North Bay including Point Reyes National Seashore, and San Francisco Peninsula Coast. When? Until 10 p.m. Pacific Daylight Time Sunday. Impacts. This level of heat affects anyone without effective cooling and or adequate hydration. Impacts likely in some health systems, heat-sensitive industries and infrastructure. Hydration is a critical piece to surviving the heat. Drink water, and if possible, take water to those who are vulnerable. Take extra precautions when outside. Wear lightweight and loose-fitting clothing. Try to limit strenuous activities to the early morning or evening. Take action when you experience symptoms of heat exhaustion and or heat stroke. Beat the heat and check the back seat. Do not leave young children or pets in unattended vehicles. Car interiors will reach lethal temperatures in a matter of minutes. The following is an important weather message from the National Weather Service. Heat advisory remains in effect until 10 p.m.

p.m. Pacific Daylight Time, Sunday. What? Hot conditions with maximum temperatures in the low 80s to low 90s. Mild minimum temperatures and weak onshore flow will limit overnight relief. Where? The Marin Hills, northern Monterey Bay, San Francisco, and northern Salinas Valley, Hollister Valley, and Carmel Valley. When? Until 10 p.m. Pacific Daylight Time, Sunday. Impacts. This level of heat affects anyone without effective cooling and or adequate hydration. Impacts likely in some health systems, heat-sensitive industries and infrastructure. Hydration is a critical piece to surviving the heat. Drink water, and if possible, take water to those who are vulnerable. Take extra precautions when outside. Wear lightweight and loose-fitting clothing. Try to limit strenuous activities to the early morning or evening. Take action when you experience symptoms of heat exhaustion and or heat stroke. Beat the heat and check the back seat. Do not leave young children or pets in unattended vehicles. Car interiors will reach lethal temperatures in a matter of minutes. The following is an important weather message from the National Weather Service. Heat advisory remains in effect until 10 p.m. Pacific Daylight Time Wednesday. What? Hot conditions with maximum temperatures in the mid-90s to low 100s. Mild minimum temperatures and weak onshore flow will limit overnight relief. Where? The East Bay and San Francisco Bay shoreline, North Bay interior mountains and valleys, the Santa Clara Valley and Eastern Hills, the Santa Cruz Mountains, interior Monterey County and the Santa Lucia Range, most of San Benito County and the Chilean Hills in southeast Monterey County, and southern Salinas Valley, Arroyo Seco and Lake San Antonio. When? Until 10 p.m. Pacific Daylight Time Wednesday. Impacts. This level of heat affects anyone without effective cooling and or adequate hydration. Impacts likely in some health systems, heat-sensitive industries and infrastructure. Hydration is a critical piece to surviving the heat. Drink water, and if possible, take water to those who are vulnerable. Take extra precautions when outside. Wear lightweight and loose-fitting clothing. Try to limit strenuous activities to the early morning or evening. Take action when you experience symptoms of heat exhaustion and or heat stroke. Beat the heat and check the back seat. Do not leave young children or pets in unattended vehicles. Car interiors will reach lethal temperatures in a matter of minutes. The weather overview for the Bay Area and Central Coast, moderate to major heat risk across the Bay Area and Central Coast today and Sunday, moderate to major heat risk across the interior Bay Area and Central Coast Monday through Thursday, elevated fire weather conditions across the higher terrain through Thursday, potential for a pattern change late week and into the weekend. The extended forecast for the Bay Area and Central Coast, Tuesday and Tuesday night, clear. High is 70 to 100. Lows 55 to 75. Wednesday and Wednesday night, mostly clear. High is 70 to 100. Lows 55 to 75. Thursday and Thursday night, mostly clear. High is 65 to 100. Lows 55 to 75. Friday and Friday night, partly cloudy. High is 65 to 90. Lows 55 to 65. Saturday and Saturday night, partly cloudy. High 60 to 80. Lows 50 to 60. Sunrise, sunset, and tidal information for the San Francisco Bay Area for Saturday, October 3. The sunset tonight, 6:49 p.m. The sunrise tomorrow, 7:08 a.m. The sunset tomorrow, 6:48 p.m. Tidal data, at the Golden Gate for the afternoon and evening hours today and the morning hours of tomorrow. High tide, 5:11 p.m. at 5.79 feet. Low tide, 12:34 a.m. at -0.7 feet. High tide, 8:16 a.m. at 4.66 feet. Here are the buoy observations for 10 p.m. Pacific Daylight Time. An offshore buoy 6, wind south at 10 knots, water temperature 67, pressure 1.

1019.6 millibars. An offshore buoy 59 winds north at 16 knots, gusting to 21, water temperature 66, pressure 1016.5 millibars. At buoy 14 near Point Arena winds north at 12 knots, water temperature 57, pressure 1011.9 millibars. At buoy 13 near Bodega Bay winds northwest at 10 knots, pressure 1010.5 millibars. At Point Reyes wave rider buoy water temperature 60, seas 5 feet, every 8 seconds. At San Francisco Bar buoy water temperature 60, seas 3 feet, every 15 seconds. At San Francisco buoy winds west at 12 knots, swell 3 feet, every 8 seconds. At Half Moon Bay buoy winds northwest 4 knots, water temperature 62, pressure 1010.5 millibars, seas 4 feet, every 9 seconds. At Monterey buoy winds west at 6 knots, water temperature 61, pressure 1010.8 millibars. At Point Sur, wave rider buoy water temperature 63, seas 5 feet, every 9 seconds. At Cape San Martin buoy winds northwest 8 knots, water temperature 65, pressure 1010.8 millibars. Seas 5 feet, every 8 seconds. Synopsis for the Central California coast and bays including the Monterey Bay, Greater Farallones, and Cordell Bank National Marine Sanctuaries, a gentle to moderate northwest breeze and moderate wave heights will prevail for the next several days. The marine forecast for San Pablo Bay, Suisun Bay, the West Delta, and the San Francisco Bay north of the Bay Bridge. For tonight, southwest wind around 5 knots. For Sunday, north wind around 5 knots, backing to west in the afternoon. For Sunday night, southwest wind around 5 knots. The marine forecast for Monterey Bay. For tonight, southwest wind around 5 knots, veering to north late this evening and overnight. Seas around 3 feet. Wave detail, northwest 2 feet at 9 seconds. For Sunday, north wind around 5 knots, backing to west in the afternoon. Seas around 3 feet. Wave detail, northwest 2 feet at 8 seconds. For Sunday night, southwest wind around 5 knots, veering to north after midnight. Seas around 3 feet. Wave detail, northwest 2 feet at 8 seconds. The coastal waters forecast from Pigeon Point to Point Pinos out to 10 nautical miles. For tonight, northwest wind 5 to 10 knots, easing to around 5 knots late this evening and overnight. Seas 3 to 4 feet. Wave detail, northwest 3 feet at 9 seconds and southwest 2 feet at 15 seconds. For Sunday, northwest wind around 5 knots, rising to 5 to 10 knots in the afternoon. Seas 3 to 4 feet. Wave detail, northwest 3 feet at 8 seconds and southwest 2 feet at 15 seconds. For Sunday night, northwest wind 5 to 10 knots. Seas 3 to 4 feet. Wave detail, northwest 3 feet at 7 seconds and southwest 2 feet at 14 seconds. The area forecast for the peninsula, North Bay, and East Bay. Heat advisory in effect until 10 p.m. Pacific Daylight Time Wednesday. For the rest of tonight, mostly clear. Lows in the 60s. Light winds, becoming southwest up to 5 miles per hour after midnight. For Sunday, mostly cloudy in the morning then becoming partly cloudy. Highs in the lower 80s at the coast around 100 inland. Northeast winds up to 5 miles per hour, becoming northwest in the afternoon. For Sunday night, mostly clear. Lows from the 50s to upper 60s. West winds up to 5 miles per hour. And on Monday, mostly sunny in the morning then becoming sunny. Highs around 80 at the coast around 101 inland. West winds up to 5 miles per hour. For the Monday night, clear. Lows from the 50s to upper 60s. West winds up to 5 miles per hour. For Tuesday, mostly sunny in the morning then becoming sunny. Highs from the lower 80s to mid 90s.
for Tuesday night, clear. Lows from the 50s to upper 60s. Wednesday through Thursday night, mostly clear. Highs from the upper 70s to lower 90s. Lows from the 50s to mid 60s. Friday partly cloudy. Highs from the upper 60s to lower 80s Friday night, mostly clear. A slight chance of rain. Lows from the mid 50s to lower 60s Saturday. Partly cloudy in the morning, then becoming mostly sunny. Highs 60s and 70s low temperatures tonight and highs tomorrow for the selected cities. San Francisco, 62 and 83. San Francisco Airport, 63 and 86. Redwood City, 67 and 94. Oakland, 65 and 89. Fremont, 68 and 93. Concord, 68 and 100. Livermore, 69 and 100. San Rafael, 64 and 95. Santa Rosa, 62 and 99. Napa, 66 and 94. Fairfield, 68 and 98. These are the 10 p.m. Pacific Daylight Time observations for the San Francisco and Monterey Bay areas on Saturday, October 3rd. At San Francisco Airport, it was clear, temperature 76, dew point 54, relative humidity 46%, west wind at 7 miles an hour, pressure 29.82 inches and rising. At Oakland Airport, it was partly cloudy, temperature 72, dew point 61, relative humidity 68%, west wind at 3 miles an hour, pressure 29.82 inches and rising. At San Jose Airport, it was clear, temperature 79, dew point 56, relative humidity 45%, calm, pressure 29.83 inches and rising. At Santa Rosa, it was clear, temperature 71, calm, pressure 29.83 and rising. At Concord, it was clear, temperature 76, south wind at 3. At Livermore, it was clear, temperature 75, calm. At Monterey, it was clear, temperature 64, calm, pressure 29.86 and steady. At Salinas, it was clear, temperature 65, dew point 59, relative humidity 81%, west wind at 3. Here are some observations around California and western Nevada. It was clear. It was 72 at Sacramento, 81 at Los Angeles, 84 at San Diego, and 72 at Reno. Truckee reported 52, South Lake Tahoe reported 52, Blue Canyon reported 71, and Mammoth Lakes reported 50. Local temperature reports around San Francisco Bay for 10 p.m. Downtown San Francisco was 81 degrees. Oakland Museum was 78 degrees. Redwood City was 79 degrees. San Rafael was 80 degrees. The area forecast for the South Bay, including the San Jose metro area and the Santa Clara Valley. Heat advisory in effect until 10 p.m. Pacific Daylight Time Wednesday. For the rest of tonight, mostly clear. Lows from the mid-60s to lower 70s. Light winds. For Sunday, mostly cloudy in the morning, then becoming partly cloudy. Highs in the upper 80s by the bay to 95 to 101 inland. Northwest winds up to 5 miles per hour. For Sunday night, mostly clear. Lows from the mid-60s to lower 70s. Light winds, becoming northeast up to 5 miles per hour after midnight. And on Monday, mostly sunny in the morning, then becoming sunny. Highs in the upper 80s by the bay to 95 to 101 inland. Northeast winds up to 5 miles per hour, becoming northwest in the afternoon. For the Monday night, clear. Lows from the mid-60s to lower 70s. Northwest winds up to 5 miles per hour until midnight, becoming light. For Tuesday, sunny. Highs upper 80s to 102. Tuesday night through Thursday, clear. Lows from the 60s to lower 70s. Highs mid 80s to 101. Thursday night, clear. Lows from the upper 50s to mid 60s. Friday and Friday night, mostly clear.
Highs from the mid-70s to upper 80s, lows in the upper 50s.

highs from the 70s to lower 80s, low temperatures tonight and highs tomorrow for the selected cities. San Jose, 68 and 94. Mountain View, 67 and 89. Morgan Hill, 67 and 100. The area forecast for the Monterey Bay and Salinas Valley. Heat advisory in effect until 10 p.m. Pacific Daylight Time Wednesday. For the rest of tonight, mostly clear until midnight, then becoming partly cloudy. Lows in the 60s. Light winds, becoming east up to 5 miles per hour after midnight. For Sunday, partly cloudy in the morning, then becoming mostly sunny. Highs in the lower 80s at the coast to the mid-90s inland. East winds up to 5 miles per hour, becoming west in the afternoon. For Sunday night, mostly clear. Lows in the 60s. West winds up to 5 miles per hour, becoming east after midnight. And on Monday, mostly sunny in the morning, then becoming sunny. Highs in the upper 70s at the coast to the mid-90s inland. East winds around 5 miles per hour, becoming west up to 5 miles per hour in the afternoon. For the Monday night, mostly clear. Lows in the 60s. West winds up to 5 miles per hour, becoming northeast after midnight. For Tuesday, mostly sunny in the morning, then becoming sunny. Highs 80s and 90s. Tuesday night through Thursday, mostly clear. Lows from the 50s to upper 60s. Highs from the lower 80s to mid 90s. Thursday night, mostly clear until midnight, then becoming partly cloudy. Lows in the upper 50s. Friday and Friday night, partly cloudy. Highs from the lower 70s to mid 80s, lows in the mid 50s. Saturday, partly cloudy in the morning, then becoming mostly sunny. Highs from the mid 60s to upper 70s, low temperatures tonight and highs tomorrow for the selected cities. Santa Cruz, 64 and 90, Monterey, 63 and 82, Salinas, 64 and 87, Hollister, 66 and 98, King City, 62 and 96. The following is an important weather message from the National Weather Service. Heat advisory in effect until 10 p.m. Pacific Daylight Time Sunday. What? Hot conditions with maximum temperatures in the low 80s to low 90s. Mild minimum temperatures and weak onshore flow will limit overnight relief. Where? Southern Monterey Bay and the Big Sur Coast, coastal North Bay including Point Reyes National Seashore, and San Francisco Peninsula Coast. When? Until 10 p.m. Pacific Daylight Time Sunday. Impacts. This level of heat affects anyone without effective cooling and or adequate hydration. Impacts likely in some health systems, heat-sensitive industries and infrastructure. Hydration is a critical piece to surviving the heat. Drink water, and if possible, take water to those who are vulnerable. Take extra precautions when outside. Wear lightweight and loose-fitting clothing. Try to limit strenuous activities to the early morning or evening. Take action when you experience symptoms of heat exhaustion and or heat stroke. Beat the heat and check the back seat. Do not leave young children or pets in unattended vehicles. Car interiors will reach lethal temperatures in a matter of minutes. The following is an important weather message from the National Weather Service. Heat advisory remains in effect until 10 p.m. Pacific Daylight Time Sunday. What? Hot conditions with maximum temperatures in the low 80s to low 90s. Mild minimum temperatures and weak onshore flow will limit overnight relief. Where? The Marin Hills, northern Monterey Bay, San Francisco, and northern Salinas Valley, Hollister Valley, and Carmel Valley. When? Until 10 p.m. Pacific Daylight Time Sunday. Impacts. This level of heat affects anyone without effective cooling and or adequate hydration. Impacts likely in some health systems, heat-sensitive industries and infrastructure. Hydration is a critical piece to surviving the heat. Drink water, and if possible, take water to those who are vulnerable. Take extra precautions when outside. Wear lightweight and loose-fitting clothing. Try to limit strenuous activities to

mountains and valleys, the Santa Clara Valley and Eastern Hills, the Santa Cruz Mountains, interior Monterey County and the Santa Lucia Range, most of San Benito County and the Chilame Hills in southeast Monterey County, and southern Salinas Valley, Arroyo Seco and Lake San Antonio. When, until 10 p.m. Pacific Daylight Time Wednesday. Impacts: this level of heat affects anyone without effective cooling and or adequate hydration. Impacts likely in some health systems, heat-sensitive industries and infrastructure. Hydration is a critical piece to surviving the heat. Drink water, and if possible, take water to those who are vulnerable. Take extra precautions when outside. Wear lightweight and loose-fitting clothing. Try to limit strenuous activities to the early morning or evening. Take action when you experience symptoms of heat exhaustion and or heat stroke. Beat the heat and check the back seat. Do not leave young children or pets in unattended vehicles. Car interiors will reach lethal temperatures in a matter of minutes. The weather overview for the Bay Area and Central Coast: moderate to major heat risk across the Bay Area and Central Coast today and Sunday. Moderate to major heat risk across the interior Bay Area and Central Coast Monday through Thursday. Elevated fire weather conditions across the higher terrain through Thursday. Potential for a pattern change late week and into the weekend. The extended forecast for the Bay Area and Central Coast Tuesday and Tuesday night: clear. Highs 70 to 100. Lows 55 to 75. Wednesday and Wednesday night, mostly clear. Highs 70 to 100. Lows 55 to 75. Thursday and Thursday night, mostly clear. Highs 65 to 100. Lows 55 to 75. Friday and Friday night, partly cloudy. Highs 65 to 90. Lows 55 to 65. Saturday and Saturday night, partly cloudy. High 60 to 80. Lows 50 to 60. Sunrise, sunset, and tidal information for the San Francisco Bay Area for Saturday, October 3. The sunset tonight, 6:49 p.m. The sunrise tomorrow, 7:08 a.m. The sunset tomorrow, 6:48 p.m. Tidal data at the Golden Gate for the afternoon and evening hours today and the morning hours of tomorrow. High tide, 5:11 p.m. at 5.79 feet. Low tide, 12:34 a.m. at -0.7 feet. High tide, 8:16 a.m. at 4.66 feet. 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This broadcast originates from the National Weather Service office located in Monterey, California, and serves the South Bay and Monterey Bay Area, including the city of San Jose, Monterey, Salinas, and Santa Cruz. Here are the buoy observations for 10 p.m. Pacific Daylight Time. An offshore buoy 6, wind south at 10 knots, water temperature 67, pressure 1,019.6 millibars. An offshore buoy 59, winds north at 16 knots, gusting to 21, water temperature 66, pressure 1,016.5 millibars. At buoy 14 near Point Arena, winds north at 12 knots, water temperature 57, pressure 1,011.9 millibars. At buoy 13 near Bodega Bay, winds northwest at 10 knots, pressure 1,010.5 millibars. At Point Reyes Wave Rider buoy, water temperature 60, seas 5 feet, every 8 seconds. At San Francisco Bar buoy, water temperature 60, seas 3 feet, every 15 seconds. At San Francisco buoy, winds west at 12 knots, swell 3 feet, every 8 seconds. At Half Moon Bay buoy, winds northwest 4 knots, water temperature 62, pressure 1,010.5 millibars, seas 4 feet, every 9 seconds. At Monterey buoy, winds west at 6 knots, water temperature 61, pressure 1,010.8 millibars. At Point Sur, Wave Rider buoy, water temperature 63, seas 5 feet, every 9 seconds. At Cape San Martin buoy, winds northwest 8 knots, water temperature 65, pressure 1,010.8 millibars.

5 feet every 8 seconds. Synopsis for the Central California coast and bays, including the Monterey Bay, Greater Farallones, and Cordell Bank National Marine Sanctuaries, a gentle to moderate northwest breeze and moderate wave heights will prevail for the next several days. The marine forecast for San Pablo Bay, Suisun Bay, the West Delta, and the San Francisco Bay north of the Bay Bridge. For tonight, southwest wind around 5 knots. For Sunday, north wind around 5 knots, backing to west in the afternoon. For Sunday night, southwest wind around 5 knots. The marine forecast for Monterey Bay. For tonight, southwest wind around 5 knots, veering to north late this evening and overnight. Seas around 3 feet. Wave detail, northwest 2 feet at 9 seconds. For Sunday, north wind around 5 knots, backing to west in the afternoon. Seas around 3 feet. Wave detail, northwest 2 feet at 8 seconds. For Sunday night, southwest wind around 5 knots, veering to north after midnight. Seas around 3 feet. Wave detail, northwest 2 feet at 8 seconds. The coastal waters forecast from Pigeon Point to Point Pinos out to 10 nautical miles. For tonight, northwest wind 5 to 10 knots, easing to around 5 knots late this evening and overnight. Seas 3 to 4 feet. Wave detail, northwest 3 feet at 9 seconds and southwest 2 feet at 15 seconds. For Sunday, northwest wind around 5 knots, rising to 5 to 10 knots in the afternoon. Seas 3 to 4 feet. Wave detail, northwest 3 feet at 8 seconds and southwest 2 feet at 15 seconds. For Sunday night, northwest wind 5 to 10 knots. Seas 3 to 4 feet. Wave detail, northwest 3 feet at 7 seconds and southwest 2 feet at 14 seconds. The area forecast for the peninsula, North Bay, and East Bay. Heat advisory in effect until 10 p.m. Pacific Daylight Time Wednesday. For the rest of tonight, mostly clear. Lows in the 60s. Light winds, becoming southwest up to 5 miles per hour after midnight. For Sunday, mostly cloudy in the morning then becoming partly cloudy. Highs in the lower 80s at the coast at around 100 inland. Northeast winds up to 5 miles per hour, becoming northwest in the afternoon. For Sunday night, mostly clear. Lows from the 50s to upper 60s. West winds up to 5 miles per hour. And on Monday, mostly sunny in the morning then becoming sunny. Highs around 80 at the coast at around 101 inland. West winds up to 5 miles per hour. For the Monday night, clear. Lows from the 50s to upper 60s. West winds up to 5 miles per hour. For Tuesday, mostly sunny in the morning then becoming sunny. Highs from the lower 80s to mid 90s. For Tuesday night, clear. Lows from the 50s to upper 60s. Wednesday through Thursday night, mostly clear. Highs from the upper 70s to lower 90s. Lows from the 50s to mid 60s. Friday partly cloudy. Highs from the upper 60s to lower 80s Friday night, mostly clear. A slight chance of rain. Lows from the mid 50s to lower 60s Saturday. Partly cloudy in the morning then becoming mostly sunny. Highs 60s and 70s low temperatures tonight and highs tomorrow for the selected cities, San Francisco, 62 and 83, San Francisco Airport, 63 and 86, Redwood City, 67 and 94, Oakland, 65 and 89, Fremont, 68 and 93, Concord, 68 and 100, Livermore, 69 and 100, San Rafael, 64 and 95, Santa Rosa, 62 and 99, Napa, 66 and 94, Fairfield, 68 and 98. These are the 10 p.m. Pacific Daylight Time observations for the San Francisco and Monterey Bay areas on Saturday, October 3rd. At San Francisco Airport, it was clear, temperature 76, dew point 54, relative humidity.

46%. West wind at 7 miles an hour. Pressure 29.82 inches and rising. At Oakland Airport, it was partly cloudy. Temperature 72, dew point 61, relative humidity 68%. West wind at 3 miles an hour. Pressure 29.82 inches and rising. At San Jose Airport, it was clear. Temperature 79, dew point 56, relative humidity 45%, calm. Pressure 29.83 inches and rising. At Santa Rosa, it was clear. Temperature 71, calm. Pressure 29.83 and rising. At Concord, it was clear. Temperature 76, south wind at 3. At Livermore, it was clear. Temperature 75, calm. At Monterey, it was clear. Temperature 64, calm. Pressure 29.86 and steady. At Salinas, it was clear. Temperature 65, dew point 59, relative humidity 81%, west wind at 3. Here are some observations around California and western Nevada. It was clear. It was 72 at Sacramento, 81 at Los Angeles, 84 at San Diego, and 72 at Reno. Truckee reported 52, South Lake Tahoe reported 52, Blue Canyon reported 71, and Mammoth Lakes reported 50. These are the 11 p.m. Pacific Daylight Time observations for the San Francisco and Monterey Bay areas on Saturday, October 3rd. At San Francisco Airport, it was clear, temperature 75, dew point 53, relative humidity 46%, west wind at 7 miles an hour, pressure 29.83 inches and rising. At Oakland Airport, it was clear, temperature 70, dew point 56, relative humidity 61%, calm, pressure 29.83 inches and rising. At San Jose Airport, it was clear, temperature 77, dew point 56, relative humidity 48%, south wind at 3 miles an hour, pressure 29.84 inches and rising. At Santa Rosa, it was clear, temperature 67, west wind at 5, pressure 29.84 and rising. At Concord, it was clear, temperature 74, southeast wind at 3. At Livermore, it was clear, temperature 70, calm. At Monterey, it was clear, temperature 63, east wind at 5, pressure 29.86 and steady. At Salinas, it was clear, temperature 62, dew point 57, relative humidity 83%, calm. Here are some observations around California and western Nevada. Skies ranged from clear to partly cloudy. It was 70 at Sacramento, 80 at Los Angeles, 83 at San Diego, and 69 at Reno. Truckee reported 52, South Lake Tahoe reported 47, Blue Canyon reported 73, and Mammoth Lakes reported 50. Local temperature reports around San Francisco Bay for 10 p.m. Downtown San Francisco was 81 degrees. Oakland Museum was 78 degrees. Redwood City was 79 degrees. San Rafael was 80 degrees. The area forecast for the South Bay, including the San Jose metro area and the Santa Clara Valley. Heat advisory in effect until 10 p.m. Pacific Daylight Time Wednesday. For the rest of tonight, mostly clear. Lows from the mid-60s to lower 70s. Light winds. For Sunday, mostly cloudy in the morning, then becoming partly cloudy. Highs in the upper 80s by the bay to 95 to 101 inland. Northwest winds up to 5 miles per hour. For Sunday night, mostly clear. Lows from the mid-60s to lower 70s. Light winds, becoming northeast up to 5 miles per hour after midnight. And on Monday, mostly sunny in the morning, then becoming sunny. Highs in the upper 80s by the bay to 95 to 101 inland. Northeast winds up to 5 miles per hour, becoming northwest in the afternoon. For the Monday night, clear. Lows from the mid-60s to lower 70s. Northwest winds up to 5 miles per hour until midnight, becoming light. For Tuesday, sunny. Highs upper 80s to 100.

Wednesday night through Thursday. Clear. Lows from the 60s to lower 70s. Highs mid-80s to 101. Thursday night, clear. Lows from the upper 50s to mid-60s. Friday and Friday night, mostly clear. Highs from the mid-70s to upper 80s, lows in the upper 50s Saturday. Mostly sunny. Highs from the 70s to lower 80s, low temperatures tonight and highs tomorrow for the selected cities, San Jose, 68 and 94, Mountain View, 67 and 89, Morgan Hill, 67 and 100. The area forecast for the Monterey Bay and Salinas Valley. Heat advisory in effect until 10 p.m. Pacific Daylight Time Wednesday. For the rest of tonight, mostly clear until midnight, then becoming partly cloudy. Lows in the 60s. Light winds, becoming east up to 5 miles per hour after midnight. For Sunday, partly cloudy in the morning, then becoming mostly sunny. Highs in the lower 80s at the coast to the mid-90s inland. East winds up to 5 miles per hour, becoming west in the afternoon. For Sunday night, mostly clear. Lows in the 60s. West winds up to 5 miles per hour, becoming east after midnight. And on Monday, mostly sunny in the morning, then becoming sunny. Highs in the upper 70s at the coast to the mid-90s inland. East winds around 5 miles per hour, becoming west up to 5 miles per hour in the afternoon. For the Monday night, mostly clear. Lows in the 60s. West winds up to 5 miles per hour, becoming northeast after midnight. For Tuesday, mostly sunny in the morning, then becoming sunny. Highs 80s and 90s. Tuesday night through Thursday, mostly clear. Lows from the 50s to upper 60s. Highs from the lower 80s to mid-90s. Thursday night, mostly clear until midnight, then becoming partly cloudy. Lows in the upper 50s. Friday and Friday night, partly cloudy. Highs from the lower 70s to mid-80s, lows in the mid-50s Saturday. Partly cloudy in the morning, then becoming mostly sunny. Highs from the mid-60s to upper 70s, low temperatures tonight and highs tomorrow for the selected cities, Santa Cruz, 64 and 90, Monterey, 63 and 82, Salinas, 64 and 87, Hollister, 66 and 98, King City, 62 and 96. The following is an important weather message from the National Weather Service. Heat advisory in effect until 10 p.m. Pacific Daylight Time Sunday. What? Hot conditions with maximum temperatures in the low 80s to low 90s. Mild minimum temperatures and weak onshore flow will limit overnight relief. Where? Southern Monterey Bay and the Big Sur Coast, coastal North Bay including Point Reyes National Seashore, and San Francisco Peninsula Coast. When? Until 10 p.m. Pacific Daylight Time Sunday. Impacts. This level of heat affects anyone without effective cooling and or adequate hydration. Impacts likely in some health systems, heat-sensitive industries and infrastructure. Hydration is a critical piece to surviving the heat. Drink water, and if possible, take water to those who are vulnerable. Take extra precautions when outside. Wear lightweight and loose-fitting clothing. Try to limit strenuous activities to the early morning or evening. Take action when you experience symptoms of heat exhaustion and or heat stroke. Beat the heat and check the back seat. Do not leave young children or pets in unattended vehicles. Car interiors will reach lethal temperatures in a matter of minutes. The following is an important weather message from the National Weather Service. Heat advisory remains in effect until 10 p.m. Pacific Daylight Time Sunday. What? Hot conditions with maximum temperatures in the low 80s to low 90s. Mild minimum temperatures and weak onshore flow will limit overnight relief. Where? The Marin Hills, northern Monterey Bay, San Francisco, and northern Salinas Valley, Hollister Valley, and Carmel Valley. When? Until 10 p.m. Pacific Daylight Time Sunday. Impacts. This level of heat affects anyone without effective cooling and or

attacks likely in some health systems, heat-sensitive industries and infrastructure. Hydration is a critical piece to surviving the heat. Drink water, and if possible, take water to those who are vulnerable. Take extra precautions when outside. Wear lightweight and loose-fitting clothing. Try to limit strenuous activities to the early morning or evening. Take action when you experience symptoms of heat exhaustion and/or heat stroke. Beat the heat and check the back seat. Do not leave young children or pets in unattended vehicles. Car interiors will reach lethal temperatures in a matter of minutes. The following is an important weather message from the National Weather Service. Heat advisory remains in effect until 10 p.m. Pacific Daylight Time Wednesday. What? Hot conditions with maximum temperatures in the mid-90s to low 100s. Mild minimum temperatures and weak onshore flow will limit overnight relief. Where? The East Bay and San Francisco Bay shoreline, North Bay interior mountains and valleys, the Santa Clara Valley and Eastern Hills, the Santa Cruz Mountains, interior Monterey County and the Santa Lucia Range, most of San Benito County and the Chilame Hills in southeast Monterey County, and southern Salinas Valley, Arroyo Seco and Lake San Antonio. When? Until 10 p.m. Pacific Daylight Time Wednesday. Impacts. This level of heat affects anyone without effective cooling and or adequate hydration. Impacts likely in some health systems, heat-sensitive industries and infrastructure. Hydration is a critical piece to surviving the heat. Drink water, and if possible, take water to those who are vulnerable. Take extra precautions when outside. Wear lightweight and loose-fitting clothing. Try to limit strenuous activities to the early morning or evening. Take action when you experience symptoms of heat exhaustion and/or heat stroke. Beat the heat and check the back seat. Do not leave young children or pets in unattended vehicles. Car interiors will reach lethal temperatures in a matter of minutes. The weather overview for the Bay Area and Central Coast, moderate to major heat risk across the Bay Area and Central Coast today and Sunday, moderate to major heat risk across the interior Bay Area and Central Coast Monday through Thursday, elevated fire weather conditions across the higher terrain through Thursday, potential for a pattern change late week and into the weekend. The extended forecast for the Bay Area and Central Coast, Tuesday and Tuesday night, clear. High is 70 to 100. Lows 55 to 75. Wednesday and Wednesday night, mostly clear. High is 70 to 100. Lows 55 to 75. Thursday and Thursday night, mostly clear. High is 65 to 100. Lows 55 to 75. Friday and Friday night, partly cloudy. High is 65 to 90. Lows 55 to 65. Saturday and Saturday night, partly cloudy. High 60 to 80. Lows 50 to 60. Sunrise, sunset, and tidal information for the San Francisco Bay Area for Saturday, October 3. The sunset tonight, 6:49 p.m. The sunrise tomorrow, 7:08 a.m. The sunset tomorrow, 6:48 p.m. Tidal data at the Golden Gate for the afternoon and evening hours today and the morning hours of tomorrow. High tide, 5:11 p.m. at 5.79 feet. Low tide, 12:34 a.m. at -0.7 feet. High tide, 8:16 a.m. at 4.66 feet. Here are the buoy observations for 11 p.m. Pacific Daylight Time. At buoy 6, winds south 8 knots, water temperature 67, pressure 1020.0 millibars, seas 5, every 11. At offshore buoy 59, winds north at 70 knots, gusting to 21, water temperature 66, pressure 1016.9 millibars. At Point Arena buoy, winds north 12 knots, water temperature 57, pressure 1012.0 millibars, seas 3 feet, every 8 seconds. At buoy 13 near Bodega Bay, winds northwest at 8 knots, pressure 1010.6 millibars. At Point Reyes Wave Rider buoy, water temperature 60, seas 5 feet, every 8 seconds.

at San Francisco Bar Buoy, water temperature 60, seas 3 feet, every 9 seconds. At San Francisco Buoy, winds northwest at 10 knots, water temperature 61, pressure 1,010.7 millibars, swell 4 feet, every 9 seconds. At Half Moon Bay Buoy, winds west 4 knots, water temperature 62, pressure 1,011.1 millibars, seas 4 feet, every 9 seconds. At Monterey Buoy, winds north at 6 knots, water temperature 61, pressure 1,010.9 millibars. At Point Sur, Wave Rider Buoy, water temperature 64, seas 5 feet, every 10 seconds. At Cape San Martin Buoy, winds west 8 knots, water temperature 65, pressure 1,011.0 millibars. Seas 4 feet, every 8 seconds. Synopsis for the Central California coast and bays, including the Monterey Bay, Greater Farallones, and Cordell Bank National Marine Sanctuaries, a gentle to moderate northwest breeze and moderate wave heights will prevail for the next several days. The marine forecast for San Pablo Bay, Suisun Bay, the West Delta, and the San Francisco Bay north of the Bay Bridge. For tonight, southwest wind around 5 knots. For Sunday, north wind around 5 knots, backing to west in the afternoon. For Sunday night, southwest wind around 5 knots. The marine forecast for Monterey Bay. For tonight, southwest wind around 5 knots, veering to north late this evening and overnight. Seas around 3 feet. Wave detail, northwest 2 feet at 9 seconds. For Sunday, north wind around 5 knots, backing to west in the afternoon. Seas around 3 feet. Wave detail, northwest 2 feet at 8 seconds. For Sunday night, southwest wind around 5 knots, veering to north after midnight. Seas around 3 feet. Wave detail, northwest 2 feet at 8 seconds. The coastal waters forecast from Pigeon Point to Point Pinos out to 10 nautical miles. For tonight, northwest wind 5 to 10 knots, easing to around 5 knots late this evening and overnight. Seas 3 to 4 feet. Wave detail, northwest 3 feet at 9 seconds and southwest 2 feet at 15 seconds. For Sunday, northwest wind around 5 knots, rising to 5 to 10 knots in the afternoon. Seas 3 to 4 feet. Wave detail, northwest 3 feet at 8 seconds and southwest 2 feet at 15 seconds. For Sunday night, northwest wind 5 to 10 knots. Seas 3 to 4 feet. Wave detail, northwest 3 feet at 7 seconds and southwest 2 feet at 14 seconds. The area forecast for the peninsula, North Bay, and East Bay. Heat advisory in effect until 10 p.m. Pacific Daylight Time Wednesday. For the rest of tonight, mostly clear. Lows in the 60s. Light winds, becoming southwest up to 5 miles per hour after midnight. For Sunday, mostly cloudy in the morning, then becoming partly cloudy. Highs in the lower 80s at the coast and around 100 inland. Northeast winds up to 5 miles per hour, becoming northwest in the afternoon. For Sunday night, mostly clear. Lows from the 50s to upper 60s. West winds up to 5 miles per hour. And on Monday, mostly sunny in the morning, then becoming sunny. Highs around 80 at the coast and around 101 inland. West winds up to 5 miles per hour. For the Monday night, clear. Lows from the 50s to upper 60s. West winds up to 5 miles per hour. For Tuesday, mostly sunny in the morning, then becoming sunny. Highs from the lower 80s to mid 90s. For Tuesday night, clear. Lows from the 50s to upper 60s. Wednesday through Thursday night, mostly clear. Highs from the upper 70s to lower 90s. Lows from the 50s to mid 60s. Friday partly cloudy. Highs from the upper 60s to lower 80s Friday night, mostly clear. A slight chance of rain. Lows from the mid 50s to lower 60s Saturday. Partly cloudy in the morning, then becoming mostly sunny.

high 60s and 70s low temperatures tonight and highs tomorrow for the selected cities. San Francisco, 62 and 83. San Francisco Airport, 63 and 86. Redwood City, 67 and 94. Oakland, 65 and 89. Fremont, 68 and 93. 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Livermore, 69 and 100. San Rafael, 64 and 95. Santa Rosa, 62 and 99. Napa, 66 and 94. Fairfield, 68 and 98. These are the 11 p.m. Pacific Daylight Time observations for the San Francisco and Monterey Bay areas on Saturday, October 3rd. At San Francisco Airport, it was clear, temperature 75, dew point 53, relative humidity 46%, west wind at 7 miles an hour, pressure 29.83 inches and rising. At Oakland Airport, it was clear, temperature 70, dew point 56, relative humidity 61%, calm, pressure 29.83 inches and rising. At San Jose Airport, it was clear, temperature 77, dew point 56, relative humidity 48%, south wind at 3 miles an hour, pressure 29.84 inches and rising. At Santa Rosa, it was clear, temperature 67, west wind at 5, pressure 29.84 and rising. At Concord, it was clear, temperature 74, southeast wind at 3. At Livermore, it was clear, temperature 70, calm. At Monterey, it was clear, temperature 63, east wind at 5, pressure 29.86 and steady. At Salinas, it was clear, temperature 62, dew point 57, relative humidity 83%, calm. Here are some observations around California and western Nevada. Skies ranged from clear to partly cloudy. It was 70 at Sacramento, 80 at Los Angeles, 83 at San Diego, and 69 at Reno. Truckee reported 52, South Lake Tahoe reported 47, Blue Canyon reported 73, and Mammoth Lakes reported 50. Local temperature reports around San Francisco Bay for 11 p.m. Downtown San Francisco was 79 degrees. Oakland Museum was 75 degrees. Redwood City was 75 degrees. San Rafael was 77 degrees. 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This broadcast originates from the National Weather Service office located in Monterey, California, and serves the South Bay and Monterey Bay area, including the city of San Jose, Monterey, Salinas, and Santa Cruz. The area forecast for the South Bay, including the San Jose metro area and the Santa Clara Valley. Heat advisory in effect until 10 p.m. Pacific Daylight Time Wednesday. For the rest of tonight, mostly clear. Lows from the mid-60s to lower 70s. Light winds. For Sunday, mostly cloudy in the morning, then becoming partly cloudy. Highs in the upper 80s by the bay to 95 to 101 inland. Northwest winds up to 5 miles per hour. For Sunday night, mostly clear. Lows from the mid-60s to lower 70s. Light winds, becoming northeast up to 5 miles per hour after midnight. And on Monday, mostly sunny in the morning, then becoming sunny. Highs in the upper 80s by the bay to 95 to 101 inland. Northeast winds up to 5 miles per hour, becoming northwest in the afternoon. For the Monday night, clear. Lows from the mid-60s to lower 70s. Northwest winds up to 5 miles per hour until midnight, becoming light. For Tuesday, sunny. Highs upper 80s to 102. Tuesday night through Thursday, clear. Lows from the 60s to lower 70s. Highs mid 80s to 101. Thursday night, clear. Lows from the upper 50s to mid 60s. Friday and Friday night, mostly clear. Highs from the mid-70s to upper 80s, lows in the upper 50s Saturday. Mostly sunny.

highs from the 70s to lower 80s, low temperatures tonight and highs tomorrow for the selected cities. San Jose, 68 and 94. Mountain View, 67 and 89. Morgan Hill, 67 and 100. The area forecast for the Monterey Bay and Salinas Valley. Heat advisory in effect until 10 p.m. Pacific Daylight Time Wednesday. For the rest of tonight, mostly clear until midnight, then becoming partly cloudy. Lows in the 60s. Light winds, becoming east up to 5 miles per hour after midnight. For Sunday, partly cloudy in the morning, then becoming mostly sunny. Highs in the lower 80s at the coast to the mid-90s inland. East winds up to 5 miles per hour, becoming west in the afternoon. For Sunday night, mostly clear. Lows in the 60s. West winds up to 5 miles per hour, becoming east after midnight. And on Monday, mostly sunny in the morning, then becoming sunny. Highs in the upper 70s at the coast to the mid-90s inland. East winds around 5 miles per hour, becoming west up to 5 miles per hour in the afternoon. For the Monday night, mostly clear. Lows in the 60s. West winds up to 5 miles per hour, becoming northeast after midnight. For Tuesday, mostly sunny in the morning, then becoming sunny. Highs 80s and 90s. Tuesday night through Thursday, mostly clear. Lows from the 50s to upper 60s. Highs from the lower 80s to mid-90s. Thursday night, mostly clear until midnight, then becoming partly cloudy. Lows in the upper 50s. Friday and Friday night, partly cloudy. Highs from the lower 70s to mid-80s, lows in the mid-50s. Saturday, partly cloudy in the morning, then becoming mostly sunny. Highs from the mid-60s to upper 70s, low temperatures tonight and highs tomorrow for the selected cities. Santa Cruz, 64 and 90, Monterey, 63 and 82, Salinas, 64 and 87, Hollister, 66 and 98, King City, 62 and 96. The following is an important weather message from the National Weather Service. Heat advisory in effect until 10 p.m. Pacific Daylight Time Sunday. What? Hot conditions with maximum temperatures in the low 80s to low 90s. Mild minimum temperatures and weak onshore flow will limit overnight relief. Where? Southern Monterey Bay and the Big Sur Coast, coastal North Bay including Point Reyes National Seashore, and San Francisco Peninsula Coast. When? Until 10 p.m. Pacific Daylight Time Sunday. Impacts. This level of heat affects anyone without effective cooling and or adequate hydration. Impacts likely in some health systems, heat-sensitive industries and infrastructure. Hydration is a critical piece to surviving the heat. Drink water, and if possible, take water to those who are vulnerable. Take extra precautions when outside. Wear lightweight and loose-fitting clothing. Try to limit strenuous activities to the early morning or evening. Take action when you experience symptoms of heat exhaustion and or heat stroke. Beat the heat and check the back seat. Do not leave young children or pets in unattended vehicles. Car interiors will reach lethal temperatures in a matter of minutes. The following is an important weather message from the National Weather Service. Heat advisory remains in effect until 10 p.m. Pacific Daylight Time Sunday. What? Hot conditions with maximum temperatures in the low 80s to low 90s. Mild minimum temperatures and weak onshore flow will limit overnight relief. Where? The Marin Hills, northern Monterey Bay, San Francisco, and northern Salinas Valley, Hollister Valley, and Carmel Valley. When? Until 10 p.m. Pacific Daylight Time Sunday. Impacts. This level of heat affects anyone without effective cooling and or adequate hydration. Impacts likely in some health systems, heat-sensitive industries and infrastructure. Hydration is a critical piece to surviving the heat. Drink water, and if possible, take water to those who are vulnerable. Take extra precautions when outside. Wear lightweight and loose-fitting clothing. Try to limit strenuous activities to the early morning or evening.

action when you experience symptoms of heat exhaustion and or heat stroke. Beat the heat and check the back seat. Do not leave young children or pets in unattended vehicles. Car interiors will reach lethal temperatures in a matter of minutes. The following is an important weather message from the National Weather Service. Heat advisory remains in effect until 10 p.m. Pacific Daylight Time Wednesday. What? Hot conditions with maximum temperatures in the mid-90s to low 100s. Mild minimum temperatures and weak onshore flow will limit overnight relief. Where? The East Bay and San Francisco Bay shoreline, North Bay interior mountains and valleys, the Santa Clara Valley and Eastern Hills, the Santa Cruz Mountains, interior Monterey County and the Santa Lucia Range, most of San Benito County and the Chilean Hills in southeast Monterey County, and southern Salinas Valley, Arroyo Seco and Lake San Antonio. When? Until 10 p.m. Pacific Daylight Time Wednesday. Impacts. This level of heat affects anyone without effective cooling and or adequate hydration. Impacts likely in some health systems, heat-sensitive industries and infrastructure. Hydration is a critical piece to surviving the heat. Drink water, and if possible, take water to those who are vulnerable. Take extra precautions when outside. Wear lightweight and loose-fitting clothing. Try to limit strenuous activities to the early morning or evening. Take action when you experience symptoms of heat exhaustion and or heat stroke. Beat the heat and check the back seat. Do not leave young children or pets in unattended vehicles. Car interiors will reach lethal temperatures in a matter. Beat the heat and check the back seat. Do not leave young children or pets in unattended vehicles. Car interiors will reach lethal temperatures in a matter of minutes. The weather overview for the Bay Area and Central Coast, moderate to major heat risk across the Bay Area and Central Coast today and Sunday, moderate to major heat risk across the interior Bay Area and Central Coast Monday through Thursday, elevated fire weather conditions across the higher terrain through Thursday, potential for a pattern change late week and into the weekend. The extended forecast for the Bay Area and Central Coast, Tuesday and Tuesday night, clear. Highs 70 to 100. Lows 55 to 75. Wednesday and Wednesday night, mostly clear. Highs 70 to 100. Lows 55 to 75. Thursday and Thursday night, mostly clear. Highs 65 to 100. Lows 55 to 75. Friday and Friday night, partly cloudy. Highs 65 to 90. Lows 55 to 65. Saturday and Saturday night, partly cloudy. Highs 60 to 80. Lows 50 to 60. Sunrise, sunset, and tidal information for the San Francisco Bay Area for Saturday, October 3. The sunset tonight, 6:49 p.m. The sunrise tomorrow, 7:08 a.m. The sunset tomorrow, 6:48 p.m. Tidal data at the Golden Gate for the afternoon and evening hours today and the morning hours of tomorrow. High tide, 5:11 p.m. at 5.79 feet. Low tide, 12:34 a.m. at -0.7 feet. High tide, 8:16 a.m. at 4.66 feet. Here are the buoy observations for 11 p.m. Pacific Daylight Time. At buoy 6, winds south 8 knots, water temperature 67, pressure 1020.0 millibars, seas 5, every 11. At offshore buoy 59, winds north at 17 knots, gusting to 21, water temperature 66, pressure 1016.9 millibars. At Point Arena buoy, winds north 12 knots, water temperature 57, pressure 1012.0 millibars, seas 3 feet, every 8 seconds. At buoy 13 near Bodega Bay, winds northwest at 8 knots, pressure 1010.6 millibars. At Point Reyes Wave Rider buoy, water temperature 60, seas 5 feet, every 8 seconds. At San Francisco Bar buoy, water temperature 60, seas 3 feet, every 9 seconds. At San Francisco buoy, winds northwest at 10 knots, water temperature 61, pressure 1010.7 millibars,

4 feet every 9 seconds. At half moon bay buoy, winds west 4 knots. Water temperature 62. Pressure 1011.1 millibars. Seas 4 feet every 9 seconds. At Monterey buoy, winds north at 6 knots. Water temperature 61. Pressure 1010.9 millibars. At Pointzer, wave rider buoy, water temperature 64. Seas 5 feet every 10 seconds. At Cape San Martin buoy, winds west 8 knots, water temperature 65, pressure 1011.0 millibars. Seas 4 feet, every 8 seconds. Synopsis for the Central California coast and bays, including the Monterey Bay, Greater Farallones, and Cordell Bank National Marine Sanctuaries, a gentle to moderate northwest breeze and moderate wave heights will prevail for the next several days. The marine forecast for San Pablo Bay, Suisun Bay, the West Delta, and the San Francisco Bay north of the Bay Bridge. For tonight, southwest wind around 5 knots. For Sunday, north wind around 5 knots, backing to west in the afternoon. For Sunday night, southwest wind around 5 knots. The marine forecast for Monterey Bay. For tonight, southwest wind around 5 knots, veering to north late this evening and overnight. Seas around 3 feet. Wave detail, northwest 2 feet at 9 seconds. For Sunday, north wind around 5 knots, backing to west in the afternoon. Seas around 3 feet. Wave detail, northwest 2 feet at 8 seconds. For Sunday night, southwest wind around 5 knots, veering to north after midnight. Seas around 3 feet. Wave detail, northwest 2 feet at 8 seconds. The coastal waters forecast from Pigeon Point to Point Pinos out to 10 nautical miles. For tonight, northwest wind 5 to 10 knots, easing to around 5 knots late this evening and overnight. Seas 3 to 4 feet. Wave detail, northwest 3 feet at 9 seconds and southwest 2 feet at 15 seconds. For Sunday, northwest wind around 5 knots, rising to 5 to 10 knots in the afternoon. Seas 3 to 4 feet. Wave detail, northwest 3 feet at 8 seconds and southwest 2 feet at 15 seconds. For Sunday night, northwest wind 5 to 10 knots. Seas 3 to 4 feet. Wave detail, northwest 3 feet at 7 seconds and southwest 2 feet at 14 seconds. The area forecast for the peninsula, North Bay, and East Bay. Heat advisory in effect until 10 p.m. Pacific Daylight Time Wednesday. For the rest of tonight, mostly clear. Lows in the 60s. Light winds, becoming southwest up to 5 miles per hour after midnight. For Sunday, mostly cloudy in the morning, then becoming partly cloudy. Highs in the lower 80s at the coast and around 100 inland. Northeast winds up to 5 miles per hour, becoming northwest in the afternoon. For Sunday night, mostly clear. Lows from the 50s to upper 60s. West winds up to 5 miles per hour. And on Monday, mostly sunny in the morning, then becoming sunny. Highs around 80 at the coast and around 101 inland. West winds up to 5 miles per hour. For the Monday night, clear. Lows from the 50s to upper 60s. West winds up to 5 miles per hour. For Tuesday, mostly sunny in the morning, then becoming sunny. Highs from the lower 80s to mid 90s. For Tuesday night, clear. Lows from the 50s to upper 60s. Wednesday through Thursday night, mostly clear. Highs from the upper 70s to lower 90s. Lows from the 50s to mid 60s. Friday partly cloudy. Highs from the upper 60s to lower 80s Friday night, mostly clear. A slight chance of rain. Lows from the mid 50s to lower 60s Saturday. Partly cloudy in the morning, then becoming mostly sunny. Highs 60s and 70s low temperatures tonight and highs tomorrow for these selected cities: San Francisco, 62 and 83, San Francisco Airport, 63 and 86, Redwood City, 67 and 94, Oakland,
65 and 89, Fremont, 68 and 93, Concord, 68 and 100, Livermore, 69 and 100, San Rafael, 64 and 95, Santa Rosa, 62 and 99, Napa, 66 and 94, Fairfield, 68 and 98. These are the 11 p.m. Pacific Daylight Time observations for the San Francisco and Monterey Bay areas on Saturday, October 3rd. At San Francisco Airport, it was clear, temperature 75, dew point 53, relative humidity 46%, west wind at 7 miles an hour, pressure 29.83 inches and rising. At Oakland Airport, it was clear, temperature 70, dew point 56, relative humidity 61%, calm, pressure 29.83 inches and rising. At San Jose Airport, it was clear, temperature 77, dew point 56, relative humidity 48%, south wind at 3 miles an hour, pressure 29.84 inches and rising. At Santa Rosa, it was clear, temperature 67, west wind at 5, pressure 29.84 and rising. At Concord, it was clear, temperature 74, southeast wind at 3. At Livermore, it was clear, temperature 70, calm. At Monterey, it was clear, temperature 63, east wind at 5, pressure 29.86 and steady. At Salinas, it was clear, temperature 62, dew point 57, relative humidity 83%, calm. Here are some observations around California and western Nevada. Skies ranged from clear to partly cloudy. It was 70 at Sacramento, 80 at Los Angeles, 83 at San Diego, and 69 at Reno. Truckee reported 52, South Lake Tahoe reported 47, Blue Canyon reported 73, and Mammoth Lakes reported 50. Local temperature reports around San Francisco Bay for 11 p.m. Downtown San Francisco was 79 degrees. Oakland Museum was 75 degrees. Redwood City was 75 degrees. San Rafael was 77 degrees. The area forecast for the South Bay, including the San Jose metro area and the Santa Clara Valley. Heat advisory in effect until 10 p.m. Pacific Daylight Time Wednesday. For the rest of tonight, mostly clear. Lows from the mid-60s to lower 70s. Light winds. For Sunday, mostly cloudy in the morning, then becoming partly cloudy. Highs in the upper 80s by the bay to 95 to 101 inland. Northwest winds up to 5 miles per hour. For Sunday night, mostly clear. Lows from the mid-60s to lower 70s. Light winds, becoming northeast up to 5 miles per hour after midnight. And on Monday, mostly sunny in the morning, then becoming sunny. Highs in the upper 80s by the bay to 95 to 101 inland. Northeast winds up to 5 miles per hour, becoming northwest in the afternoon. For the Monday night, clear. Lows from the mid-60s to lower 70s. Northwest winds up to 5 miles per hour until midnight, becoming light. For Tuesday, sunny. Highs upper 80s to 102. Tuesday night through Thursday, clear. Lows from the 60s to lower 70s. Highs mid 80s to 101. Thursday night, clear. Lows from the upper 50s to mid 60s. Friday and Friday night, mostly clear. Highs from the mid 70s to upper 80s. Lows in the upper 50s. Saturday, mostly sunny. Highs from the 70s to lower 80s. Low temperatures tonight and highs tomorrow for these selected cities: San Jose, 68 and 94, Mountain View, 67 and 89, Morgan Hill, 67 and 100. The area forecast for the Monterey Bay and Salinas Valley: heat advisory in effect until 10 p.m. Pacific Daylight Time Wednesday. For the rest of tonight, mostly clear until midnight, then becoming partly cloudy. Lows in the 60s. Light winds, becoming east up to 5 miles per hour after midnight. For Sunday,
partly cloudy in the morning, then becoming mostly sunny.

highs in the lower 80s at the coast to the mid-90s inland. East winds up to 5 miles per hour, becoming west in the afternoon. For Sunday night, mostly clear. Lows in the 60s. West winds up to 5 miles per hour, becoming east after midnight. And on Monday, mostly sunny in the morning, then becoming sunny. Highs in the upper 70s at the coast to the mid-90s inland. East winds around 5 miles per hour, becoming west up to 5 miles per hour in the afternoon. For the Monday night, mostly clear. Lows in the 60s. West winds up to 5 miles per hour, becoming northeast after midnight. For Tuesday, mostly sunny in the morning, then becoming sunny. Highs 80s and 90s. Tuesday night through Thursday, mostly clear. Lows from the 50s to upper 60s. Highs from the lower 80s to mid 90s. Thursday night, mostly clear until midnight, then becoming partly cloudy. Lows in the upper 50s. Friday and Friday night, partly cloudy. Highs from the lower 70s to mid 80s, lows in the mid 50s. Saturday, partly cloudy in the morning, then becoming mostly sunny. Highs from the mid 60s to upper 70s, low temperatures tonight and highs tomorrow for the selected cities: Santa Cruz, 64 and 90, Monterey, 63 and 82, Salinas, 64 and 87, Hollister, 66 and 98, King City, 62 and 96. The following is an important weather message from the National Weather Service. Heat advisory in effect until 10 p.m. Pacific Daylight Time Sunday. What? Hot conditions with maximum temperatures in the low 80s to low 90s. Mild minimum temperatures and weak onshore flow will limit overnight relief. Where? Southern Monterey Bay and the Big Sur Coast, coastal North Bay including Point Reyes National Seashore, and San Francisco Peninsula Coast. When? Until 10 p.m. Pacific Daylight Time Sunday. Impacts. This level of heat affects anyone without effective cooling and or adequate hydration. Impacts likely in some health systems, heat-sensitive industries and infrastructure. Hydration is a critical piece to surviving the heat. Drink water, and if possible, take water to those who are vulnerable. Take extra precautions when outside. Wear lightweight and loose-fitting clothing. Try to limit strenuous activities to the early morning or evening. Take action when you experience symptoms of heat exhaustion and or heat stroke. Beat the heat and check the back seat. Do not leave young children or pets in unattended vehicles. Car interiors will reach lethal temperatures in a matter of minutes. The following is an important weather message from the National Weather Service. Heat advisory remains in effect until 10 p.m. Pacific Daylight Time Sunday. What? Hot conditions with maximum temperatures in the low 80s to low 90s. Mild minimum temperatures and weak onshore flow will limit overnight relief. Where? The Marin Hills, northern Monterey Bay, San Francisco, and northern Salinas Valley, Hollister Valley, and Carmel Valley. When? Until 10 p.m. Pacific Daylight Time Sunday. Impacts. This level of heat affects anyone without effective cooling and or adequate hydration. Impacts likely in some health systems, heat-sensitive industries and infrastructure. Hydration is a critical piece to surviving the heat. Drink water, and if possible, take water to those who are vulnerable. Take extra precautions when outside. Wear lightweight and loose-fitting clothing. Try to limit strenuous activities to the early morning or evening. Take action when you experience symptoms of heat exhaustion and or heat stroke. Beat the heat and check the back seat. Do not leave young children or pets in unattended vehicles. Car interiors will reach lethal temperatures in a matter of minutes. The following is an important weather message from the National Weather Service. Heat advisory remains in effect until 10 p.m. Pacific Daylight Time Wednesday. What? Hot conditions with maximum temperatures in the mid-90s to low 100s. Mild minimum temperatures and weak onshore flow will limit overnight relief. Where? The East Bay and San Francisco Bay shoreline.

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Beat the heat and check the back seat. Do not leave young children or pets in unattended vehicles. Car interiors will reach lethal temperatures in a matter of minutes. The weather overview for the Bay Area and Central Coast, moderate to major heat risk across the Bay Area and Central Coast today and Sunday, moderate to major heat risk across the interior Bay Area and Central Coast Monday through Thursday, elevated fire weather conditions across the higher terrain through Thursday, potential for a pattern change late week and into the weekend. The extended forecast for the Bay Area and Central Coast, Tuesday and Tuesday night, clear. Highs 70 to 100. Lows 55 to 75. Wednesday and Wednesday night, mostly clear. Highs 70 to 100. Lows 55 to 75. Thursday and Thursday night, mostly clear. Highs 65 to 100. Lows 55 to 75. Friday and Friday night, partly cloudy. Highs 65 to 90. Lows 55 to 65. Saturday and Saturday night, partly cloudy. Highs 60 to 80. Lows 50 to 60. Sunrise, sunset, and tidal information for the San Francisco Bay Area for Saturday, October 3. The sunset tonight, 6:49 p.m. The sunrise tomorrow, 7:08 a.m. The sunset tomorrow, 6:48 p.m. Tidal data at the Golden Gate for the afternoon and evening hours today and the morning hours of tomorrow. High tide, 5:11 p.m. at 5.79 feet. Low tide, 12:34 a.m. at -0.7 feet. High tide, 8:16 a.m. at 4.66 feet. 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This broadcast originates from the National Weather Service office located in Monterey, California, and serves the South Bay and Monterey Bay Area, including the cities of San Jose, Monterey, Salinas, and Santa Cruz. Here are the buoy observations for 11 p.m. Pacific Daylight Time. At buoy 6, winds south 8 knots, water temperature 67, pressure 1020.0 millibars, seas 5, every 11. At offshore buoy 59, winds north at 70 knots, gusting to 21, water temperature 66, pressure 1016.9 millibars. At Point Arena buoy, winds north 12 knots, water temperature 57, pressure 1012.0 millibars, seas 3 feet, every 8 seconds. At buoy 13 near Bodega Bay, winds northwest at 8 knots, pressure 1010.6 millibars. At Point Reyes Wave Rider buoy, water temperature 60, seas 5 feet, every 8 seconds. At San Francisco Bar buoy, water temperature 60, seas 3 feet, every 9 seconds. At San Francisco buoy, winds northwest at 10 knots, water temperature 61, pressure 1010.7 millibars, swell 4 feet, every 9 seconds. At Half Moon Bay buoy, winds west 4 knots, water temperature 62, pressure 1011.1 millibars, seas 4 feet, every 9 seconds. At Monterey buoy, winds north at 6 knots, water temperature 61, pressure 1010.9 millibars. At Point Sur, Wave Rider buoy, water temperature 64, seas 5 feet, every 10 seconds. At Cape San Martin buoy, winds west 8 knots, water temperature 65, pressure 1011.0 millibars. Seas 4 feet, every 8 seconds. Synopsis for the Central California coast and bays, including the Monterey Bay, Greater Farallones, and Cordell Bank National Marine Sanctuaries, a gentle to moderate northwest breeze and moderate wave heights will prevail for the next several days. The marine forecast for San Pablo Bay, Suisun Bay, the West Delta, and the San Francisco Bay north of the Bay Bridge. For tonight, southwest wind around 5 knots. For Sunday, north wind around 5 knots, backing to west in the afternoon.

Sunday night, southwest wind around 5 knots. The marine forecast for Monterey Bay. For tonight, southwest wind around 5 knots, veering to north late this evening and overnight. Seas around 3 feet. Wave detail, northwest 2 feet at 9 seconds. For Sunday, north wind around 5 knots, backing to west in the afternoon. Seas around 3 feet. Wave detail, northwest 2 feet at 8 seconds. For Sunday night, southwest wind around 5 knots, veering to north after midnight. Seas around 3 feet. Wave detail, northwest 2 feet at 8 seconds. The coastal waters forecast from Pigeon Point to Point Pinos out to 10 nautical miles. For tonight, northwest wind 5 to 10 knots, easing to around 5 knots late this evening and overnight. Seas 3 to 4 feet. Wave detail, northwest 3 feet at 9 seconds and southwest 2 feet at 15 seconds. For Sunday, northwest wind around 5 knots, rising to 5 to 10 knots in the afternoon. Seas 3 to 4 feet. Wave detail, northwest 3 feet at 8 seconds and southwest 2 feet at 15 seconds. For Sunday night, northwest wind 5 to 10 knots. Seas 3 to 4 feet. Wave detail, northwest 3 feet at 7 seconds and southwest 2 feet at 14 seconds. The area forecast for the peninsula, North Bay, and East Bay. Heat advisory in effect until 10 p.m. Pacific Daylight Time Wednesday. For the rest of tonight, mostly clear. Lows in the 60s. Light winds, becoming southwest up to 5 miles per hour after midnight. For Sunday, mostly cloudy in the morning, then becoming partly cloudy. Highs in the lower 80s at the coast and around 100 inland. Northeast winds up to 5 miles per hour, becoming northwest in the afternoon. For Sunday night, mostly clear. Lows from the 50s to upper 60s. West winds up to 5 miles per hour. And on Monday, mostly sunny in the morning, then becoming sunny. Highs around 80 at the coast and around 101 inland. West winds up to 5 miles per hour. For the Monday night, clear. Lows from the 50s to upper 60s. West winds up to 5 miles per hour. For Tuesday, mostly sunny in the morning, then becoming sunny. Highs from the lower 80s to mid 90s. For Tuesday night, clear. Lows from the 50s to upper 60s. Wednesday through Thursday night, mostly clear. Highs from the upper 70s to lower 90s. Lows from the 50s to mid 60s. Friday partly cloudy. Highs from the upper 60s to lower 80s Friday night, mostly clear. A slight chance of rain. Lows from the mid 50s to lower 60s Saturday. Partly cloudy in the morning, then becoming mostly sunny. Highs 60s and 70s low temperatures tonight and highs tomorrow for the selected cities, San Francisco, 62 and 83, San Francisco Airport, 63 and 86, Redwood City, 67 and 94, Oakland, 65 and 89, Fremont, 68 and 93, Concord, 68 and 100, Livermore, 69 and 100, San Rafael, 64 and 95, Santa Rosa, 62 and 99, Napa, 66 and 94, Fairfield, 68 and 98. These are the 11 p.m. Pacific Daylight Time observations for the San Francisco and Monterey Bay areas on Saturday, October 3rd. At San Francisco Airport, it was clear, temperature 75, dew point 53, relative humidity 46%, west wind at 7 miles an hour, pressure 29.83 inches and rising. At Oakland Airport, it was clear, temperature 70, dew point 56, relative humidity 61%, calm, pressure 29.83 inches and rising. At San Jose Airport, it was clear, temperature 77, dew point 56, relative humidity 48%, south wind at 3 miles an hour, pressure 29.84 inches and rising. At Santa Rosa, it was clear, temperature 67, west wind at 5, pressure 29.8.

At Concord, it was clear. Temperature 74. Southeast wind at 3. At Livermore, it was clear. Temperature 70. Calm. At Monterey, it was clear. Temperature 63. East wind at 5. Pressure 29.86 and steady. At Salinas, it was clear. Temperature 62. Dew point 57. Relative humidity 83%. Calm. Here are some observations around California and western Nevada. Skies ranged from clear to partly cloudy. It was 70 at Sacramento, 80 at Los Angeles, 83 at San Diego, and 69 at Reno. Truckee reported 52, South Lake Tahoe reported 47, Blue Canyon reported 73, and Mammoth Lakes reported 50. These are the midnight Pacific Daylight Time observations for the San Francisco and Monterey Bay areas on Sunday, October 4th. At San Francisco Airport, it was clear, temperature 72, dew point 56, relative humidity 57%, west wind at 5 miles an hour, pressure 29.84 inches and rising. At Oakland Airport, it was clear, temperature 69, dew point 58, relative humidity 67%, calm, pressure 29.84 inches and rising. At San Jose Airport, it was clear, temperature 75, dew point 54, relative humidity 47%, south wind at 3 miles an hour, pressure 29.84 inches and steady. At Santa Rosa, it was clear, temperature 64, calm, pressure 29.85 and rising. At Concord, it was clear, temperature 73, southeast wind at 5. At Livermore, it was clear, temperature 71, east wind at 3. At Monterey, it was clear, temperature 63, calm, pressure 29.87 and rising. At Salinas, it was clear, temperature 61, dew point 56, relative humidity 83%, calm. Here are some observations around California and western Nevada. It was clear. It was 68 at Sacramento, 80 at Los Angeles, 85 at San Diego, and 63 at Reno. Truckee reported 45, South Lake Tahoe reported 46, Blue Canyon reported 72, and Mammoth Lakes reported 48. Local temperature reports around San Francisco Bay for 11 p.m. Downtown San Francisco was 79 degrees. Oakland Museum was 75 degrees. Redwood City was 75 degrees. San Rafael was 77 degrees. The area forecast for the South Bay, including the San Jose metro area and the Santa Clara Valley. Heat advisory in effect until 10 p.m. Pacific Daylight Time Wednesday. For the rest of tonight, mostly clear. Lows from the mid-60s to lower 70s. Light winds. For Sunday, mostly cloudy in the morning, then becoming partly cloudy. Highs in the upper 80s by the bay to 95 to 101 inland. Northwest winds up to 5 miles per hour. For Sunday night, mostly clear. Lows from the mid-60s to lower 70s. Light winds becoming northeast up to 5 miles per hour after midnight. And on Monday, mostly sunny in the morning, then becoming sunny. Highs in the upper 80s by the bay to 95 to 101 inland. Northeast winds up to 5 miles per hour, becoming northwest in the afternoon. For the Monday night, clear. Lows from the mid-60s to lower 70s. Northwest winds up to 5 miles per hour until midnight, becoming light. For Tuesday, sunny. Highs upper 80s to 102. Tuesday night through Thursday, clear. Lows from the 60s to lower 70s. Highs mid-80s to 101. Thursday night, clear. Lows from the upper 50s to mid-60s. Friday and Friday night, mostly clear. Highs from the mid-70s to upper 80s. Lows in the upper 50s Saturday, mostly sunny. Highs from the 70s to lower 80s. Low temperatures tonight and highs tomorrow for the selected cities: San Jose, 68 and 94, Mountain View, 68.

67 and 89, Morgan Hill, 67 and 100. The area forecast for the Monterey Bay and Salinas Valley. Heat advisory in effect until 10 p.m. Pacific Daylight Time Wednesday. For the rest of tonight, mostly clear until midnight, then becoming partly cloudy. Lows in the 60s. Light winds, becoming east up to 5 miles per hour after midnight. For Sunday, partly cloudy in the morning, then becoming mostly sunny. Highs in the lower 80s at the coast to the mid-90s inland. East winds up to 5 miles per hour, becoming west in the afternoon. For Sunday night, mostly clear. Lows in the 60s. West winds up to 5 miles per hour, becoming east after midnight. And on Monday, mostly sunny in the morning, then becoming sunny. Highs in the upper 70s at the coast to the mid-90s inland. East winds around 5 miles per hour, becoming west up to 5 miles per hour in the afternoon. For the Monday night, mostly clear. Lows in the 60s. West winds up to 5 miles per hour, becoming northeast after midnight. For Tuesday, mostly sunny in the morning, then becoming sunny. Highs 80s and 90s. Tuesday night through Thursday, mostly clear. Lows from the 50s to upper 60s. Highs from the lower 80s to mid-90s. Thursday night, mostly clear until midnight, then becoming partly cloudy. Lows in the upper 50s. Friday and Friday night, partly cloudy. Highs from the lower 70s to mid-80s, lows in the mid-50s. Saturday, partly cloudy in the morning, then becoming mostly sunny. Highs from the mid-60s to upper 70s, low temperatures tonight and highs tomorrow for the selected cities, Santa Cruz, 64 and 90, Monterey, 63 and 82, Salinas, 64 and 87, Hollister, 66 and 98, King City, 62 and 96. The following is an important weather message from the National Weather Service. Heat advisory in effect until 10 p.m. Pacific Daylight Time Sunday. What? Hot conditions with maximum temperatures in the low 80s to low 90s. Mild minimum temperatures and weak onshore flow will limit overnight relief. Where? Southern Monterey Bay and the Big Sur Coast, coastal North Bay including Point Reyes National Seashore, and San Francisco Peninsula Coast. When? Until 10 p.m. Pacific Daylight Time Sunday. Impacts. This level of heat affects anyone without effective cooling and or adequate hydration. Impacts likely in some health systems, heat-sensitive industries and infrastructure. Hydration is a critical piece to surviving the heat. Drink water, and if possible, take water to those who are vulnerable. Take extra precautions when outside. Wear lightweight and loose-fitting clothing. Try to limit strenuous activities to the early morning or evening. Take action when you experience symptoms of heat exhaustion and or heat stroke. Beat the heat and check the back seat. Do not leave young children or pets in unattended vehicles. Car interiors will reach lethal temperatures in a matter of minutes. The following is an important weather message from the National Weather Service. Heat advisory remains in effect until 10 p.m. Pacific Daylight Time Sunday. What? Hot conditions with maximum temperatures in the low 80s to low 90s. Mild minimum temperatures and weak onshore flow will limit overnight relief. Where? The Marin Hills, northern Monterey Bay, San Francisco, and northern Salinas Valley, Hollister Valley, and Carmel Valley. When? Until 10 p.m. Pacific Daylight Time Sunday. Impacts. This level of heat affects anyone without effective cooling and or adequate hydration. Impacts likely in some health systems, heat-sensitive industries and infrastructure. Hydration is a critical piece to surviving the heat. Drink water, and if possible, take water to those who are vulnerable. Take extra precautions when outside. Wear lightweight and loose-fitting clothing. Try to limit strenuous activities to the early morning or evening. Take action when you experience symptoms of heat exhaustion and or heat stroke. Beat the heat and check the back seat.
Do not leave young children or pets in unattended vehicles. Car interiors will reach lethal temperatures in a matter of minutes. The following is an important weather message from the National Weather Service. Heat advisory remains in effect until 10 p.m. Pacific Daylight Time Wednesday. What? Hot conditions with maximum temperatures in the mid-90s to low 100s. Mild minimum temperatures and weak onshore flow will limit overnight relief. Where? The East Bay and San Francisco Bay shoreline, North Bay interior mountains and valleys, the Santa Clara Valley and Eastern Hills, the Santa Cruz Mountains, interior Monterey County and the Santa Lucia Range, most of San Benito County and the Chilean Hills in southeast Monterey County, and southern Salinas Valley, Arroyo Seco and Lake San Antonio. When? Until 10 p.m. Pacific Daylight Time Wednesday. Impacts. This level of heat affects anyone without effective cooling and or adequate hydration. Impacts likely in some health systems, heat-sensitive industries and infrastructure. Hydration is a critical piece to surviving the heat. Drink water, and if possible, take water to those who are vulnerable. Take extra precautions when outside. Wear lightweight and loose-fitting clothing. Try to limit strenuous activities to the early morning or evening. Take action when you experience symptoms of heat exhaustion and or heat stroke. Beat the heat and check the back seat. Do not leave young children or pets in unattended vehicles. Car interiors will reach lethal temperatures in a matter of minutes. The weather overview for the Bay Area and Central Coast, moderate to major heat risk across the Bay Area and Central Coast today and Sunday, moderate to major heat risk across the interior Bay Area and Central Coast Monday through Thursday, elevated fire weather conditions across the higher terrain through Thursday, potential for a pattern change late week and into the weekend, the extended forecast for the Bay Area and Central Coast, Tuesday and Tuesday night, clear. Highs 70 to 100. Lows 55 to 75. Wednesday and Wednesday night, mostly clear. Highs 70 to 100. Lows 55 to 75. Thursday and Thursday night, mostly clear. Highs 65 to 100. Lows 55 to 75. Friday and Friday night, partly cloudy. Highs 65 to 90. Lows 55 to 65. Saturday and Saturday night, partly cloudy. High 60 to 80. Lows 50 to 60. Sunrise, sunset, and tidal information for the San Francisco Bay Area for Saturday, October 3. The sunset tonight, 6:49 p.m. The sunrise tomorrow, 7:08 a.m. The sunset tomorrow, 6:48 p.m. Tidal data at the Golden Gate for the afternoon and evening hours today and the morning hours of tomorrow. High tide, 5:11 p.m. at 5.79 feet. Low tide, 12:34 a.m. at -0.7 feet. High tide, 8:16 a.m. at 4.66 feet. Here are the buoy observations for midnight Pacific Daylight Time. An offshore buoy 6, wind south at 10 knots, pressure 1,020.2 millibars, swell 5 feet, every 11 seconds. An offshore buoy 59, winds north at 16 knots, water temperature 66, pressure 1,016.7 millibars. At buoy 14 near Point Arena, winds northwest at 12 knots, water temperature 57, pressure 1,012.3 millibars. At buoy 13 near Bodega Bay, winds west at 4 knots, pressure 1,011.8 millibars. At Point Reyes Wave Rider buoy, water temperature 60, seas 5 feet, every 8 seconds. At San Francisco Bar buoy, water temperature 60, seas 3 feet, every 10 seconds. At San Francisco buoy, winds northwest at 10 knots, pressure 1,010.7 millibars, swell 4 feet, every 8 seconds. At Half Moon Bay buoy, winds west 4 knots, water temperature 62, pressure 1,011.5 millibars, seas 4 feet, every 9 seconds. At Monterey Bay buoy, winds northwest 4 knots, water temperature 61, pressure 1,011.0 millibars, seas 4 feet, every 8 seconds.
Head point, sir. Wave rider, buoy water temperature 65.

5 feet every 9 seconds. At Cape San Martin buoy winds west at 6 knots, water temperature 65, pressure 1,011.1 millibars. Synopsis for the Central California coast and bays including the Monterey Bay, Greater Farallones, and Cordell Bank National Marine Sanctuaries, a gentle to moderate northwest breeze and moderate wave heights will prevail for the next several days. The marine forecast for San Pablo Bay, Suisun Bay, the West Delta, and the San Francisco Bay north of the Bay Bridge. For tonight, southwest wind around 5 knots. For Sunday, north wind around 5 knots, backing to west in the afternoon. For Sunday night, southwest wind around 5 knots. The marine forecast for Monterey Bay. For tonight, southwest wind around 5 knots, veering to north late this evening and overnight. Seas around 3 feet. Wave detail, northwest 2 feet at 9 seconds. For Sunday, north wind around 5 knots, backing to west in the afternoon. Seas around 3 feet. Wave detail, northwest 2 feet at 8 seconds. For Sunday night, southwest wind around 5 knots, veering to north after midnight. Seas around 3 feet. Wave detail, northwest 2 feet at 8 seconds. The coastal waters forecast from Pigeon Point to Point Pinos out to 10 nautical miles. For tonight, northwest wind 5 to 10 knots, easing to around 5 knots late this evening and overnight. Seas 3 to 4 feet. Wave detail, northwest 3 feet at 9 seconds and southwest 2 feet at 15 seconds. For Sunday, northwest wind around 5 knots, rising to 5 to 10 knots in the afternoon. Seas 3 to 4 feet. Wave detail, northwest 3 feet at 8 seconds and southwest 2 feet at 15 seconds. For Sunday night, northwest wind 5 to 10 knots. Seas 3 to 4 feet. Wave detail, northwest 3 feet at 7 seconds and southwest 2 feet at 14 seconds. The area forecast for the peninsula, North Bay, and East Bay. Heat advisory in effect until 10 p.m. Pacific Daylight Time Wednesday. For the rest of tonight, mostly clear. Lows in the 60s. Light winds, becoming southwest up to 5 miles per hour after midnight. For Sunday, mostly cloudy in the morning then becoming partly cloudy. Highs in the lower 80s at the coast and around 100 inland. Northeast winds up to 5 miles per hour, becoming northwest in the afternoon. For Sunday night, mostly clear. Lows from the 50s to upper 60s. West winds up to 5 miles per hour. And on Monday, mostly sunny in the morning then becoming sunny. Highs around 80 at the coast and around 101 inland. West winds up to 5 miles per hour. For the Monday night, clear. Lows from the 50s to upper 60s. West winds up to 5 miles per hour. For Tuesday, mostly sunny in the morning then becoming sunny. Highs from the lower 80s to mid 90s. For Tuesday night, clear. Lows from the 50s to upper 60s. Wednesday through Thursday night, mostly clear. Highs from the upper 70s to lower 90s. Lows from the 50s to mid 60s. Friday partly cloudy. Highs from the upper 60s to lower 80s Friday night, mostly clear. A slight chance of rain. Lows from the mid 50s to lower 60s Saturday. Partly cloudy in the morning then becoming mostly sunny. Highs 60s and 70s low temperatures tonight and highs tomorrow for the selected cities, San Francisco, 62 and 83, San Francisco Airport, 63 and 86, Redwood City, 67 and 94, Oakland, 65 and 89, Fremont, 68 and 93, Concord, 68 and 100, Livermore, 69 and 100, San Rafael, 64 and 95, Santa Rosa, 62 and 99, Napa, 66 and 94, Fairfield, 68 and 98. These are the Midnight Pacific Daylight Time observations for the San Francisco and Monterey Bay areas on Sunday, October 4th.

at San Francisco Airport. It was clear, temperature 72, dew point 56, relative humidity 57%, west wind at 5 miles an hour, pressure 29.84 inches and rising. At Oakland Airport, it was clear, temperature 69, dew point 58, relative humidity 67%, calm, pressure 29.84 inches and rising. At San Jose Airport, it was clear, temperature 75, dew point 54, relative humidity 47%, south wind at 3 miles an hour, pressure 29.84 inches and steady. At Santa Rosa, it was clear, temperature 64, calm, pressure 29.85 and rising. At Concord, it was clear, temperature 73, southeast wind at 5. At Livermore, it was clear, temperature 71, east wind at 3. At Monterey, it was clear, temperature 63, calm, pressure 29.87 and rising. At Salinas, it was clear, temperature 61, dew point 56, relative humidity 83%, calm. Here are some observations around California and western Nevada. It was clear. It was 68 at Sacramento, 80 at Los Angeles, 85 at San Diego, and 63 at Reno. Truckee reported 45, South Lake Tahoe reported 46, Blue Canyon reported 72, and Mammoth Lakes reported 48. Local temperature reports around San Francisco Bay for 12 a.m. Downtown San Francisco was 78 degrees. Oakland Museum was 72 degrees. Redwood City was 72 degrees. San Rafael was 74 degrees. 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This broadcast originates from the National Weather Service office located in Monterey, California, and serves the South Bay and Monterey Bay Area, including the cities of San Jose, Monterey, Salinas, and Santa Cruz. The area forecast for the South Bay, including the San Jose metro area and the Santa Clara Valley. Heat advisory in effect until 10 p.m. Pacific Daylight Time Wednesday. For the rest of tonight, mostly clear. Lows from the mid-60s to lower 70s. Light winds. For Sunday, mostly cloudy in the morning, then becoming partly cloudy. Highs in the upper 80s by the bay to 95 to 101 inland. Northwest winds up to 5 miles per hour. For Sunday night, mostly clear. Lows from the mid-60s to lower 70s. Light winds, becoming northeast up to 5 miles per hour after midnight. And on Monday, mostly sunny in the morning, then becoming sunny. Highs in the upper 80s by the bay to 95 to 101 inland. Northeast winds up to 5 miles per hour, becoming northwest in the afternoon. For the Monday night, clear. Lows from the mid-60s to lower 70s. Northwest winds up to 5 miles per hour until midnight, becoming light. For Tuesday? Sunny. Highs upper 80s to 102. Tuesday night through Thursday? Clear. Lows from the 60s to lower 70s. Highs mid-80s to 101. Thursday night, clear. Lows from the upper 50s to mid-60s. Friday and Friday night, mostly clear. Highs from the mid-70s to upper 80s, lows in the upper 50s Saturday. Mostly sunny. Highs from the 70s to lower 80s, low temperatures tonight and highs tomorrow for the selected cities, San Jose, 68 and 94, Mountain View, 67 and 89, Morgan Hill, 67 and 100. The area forecast for the Monterey Bay and Salinas Valley. Heat advisory in effect until 10 p.m. Pacific Daylight Time Wednesday. For the rest of tonight, mostly clear until midnight, then becoming partly cloudy. Lows in the 60s. Light winds, becoming east up to 5 miles per hour after midnight. For Sunday, partly cloudy in the morning, then becoming mostly sunny. Highs in the lower 80s at the coast to the mid-90s in

east winds up to 5 miles per hour, becoming west in the afternoon. For Sunday night, mostly clear. Lows in the 60s. West winds up to 5 miles per hour, becoming east after midnight. And on Monday, mostly sunny in the morning, then becoming sunny. Highs in the upper 70s at the coast to the mid-90s inland. East winds around 5 miles per hour, becoming west up to 5 miles per hour in the afternoon. For the Monday night, mostly clear. Lows in the 60s. West winds up to 5 miles per hour, becoming northeast after midnight. For Tuesday, mostly sunny in the morning, then becoming sunny. Highs 80s and 90s. Tuesday night through Thursday, mostly clear. Lows from the 50s to upper 60s. Highs from the lower 80s to mid 90s. Thursday night, mostly clear until midnight, then becoming partly cloudy. Lows in the upper 50s. Friday and Friday night, partly cloudy. Highs from the lower 70s to mid 80s, lows in the mid 50s. Saturday, partly cloudy in the morning, then becoming mostly sunny. Highs from the mid 60s to upper 70s, low temperatures tonight and highs tomorrow for these selected cities: Santa Cruz, 64 and 90, Monterey, 63 and 82, Salinas, 64 and 87, Hollister, 66 and 98, King City, 62 and 96. The following is an important weather message from the National Weather Service. Heat advisory in effect until 10 p.m. Pacific Daylight Time Sunday. What? Hot conditions with maximum temperatures in the low 80s to low 90s. Mild minimum temperatures and weak onshore flow will limit overnight relief. Where? Southern Monterey Bay and the Big Sur Coast, coastal North Bay including Point Reyes National Seashore, and San Francisco Peninsula Coast. When? Until 10 p.m. Pacific Daylight Time Sunday. Impacts. This level of heat affects anyone without effective cooling and or adequate hydration. Impacts likely in some health systems, heat-sensitive industries and infrastructure. Hydration is a critical piece to surviving the heat. Drink water, and if possible, take water to those who are vulnerable. Take extra precautions when outside. Wear lightweight and loose-fitting clothing. Try to limit strenuous activities to the early morning or evening. Take action when you experience symptoms of heat exhaustion and or heat stroke. Beat the heat and check the back seat. Do not leave young children or pets in unattended vehicles. Car interiors will reach lethal temperatures in a matter of minutes. The following is an important weather message from the National Weather Service. Heat advisory remains in effect until 10 p.m. Pacific Daylight Time Sunday. What? Hot conditions with maximum temperatures in the low 80s to low 90s. Mild minimum temperatures and weak onshore flow will limit overnight relief. Where? The Marin Hills, northern Monterey Bay, San Francisco, and northern Salinas Valley, Hollister Valley, and Carmel Valley. When? Until 10 p.m. Pacific Daylight Time Sunday. Impacts. This level of heat affects anyone without effective cooling and or adequate hydration. Impacts likely in some health systems, heat-sensitive industries and infrastructure. Hydration is a critical piece to surviving the heat. Drink water, and if possible, take water to those who are vulnerable. Take extra precautions when outside. Wear lightweight and loose-fitting clothing. Try to limit strenuous activities to the early morning or evening. Take action when you experience symptoms of heat exhaustion and or heat stroke. Beat the heat and check the back seat. Do not leave young children or pets in unattended vehicles. Car interiors will reach lethal temperatures in a matter of minutes. The following is an important weather message from the National Weather Service. Heat advisory remains in effect until 10 p.m. Pacific Daylight Time Wednesday. What? Hot conditions with maximum temperatures in the mid-90s to low 100s. Mild minimum temperatures and weak onshore flow will limit overnight relief. Where? The East Bay and San Francisco Bay shoreline, North Bay interior mountains and valleys, the Santa Clara Valley and

Santa Cruz Mountains, interior Monterey County and the Santa Lucia Range, most of San Benito County and the Chilean Hills in southeast Monterey County, and southern Salinas Valley, Arroyo Seco and Lake San Antonio. When, until 10 p.m. Pacific Daylight Time Wednesday. Impacts: this level of heat affects anyone without effective cooling and or adequate hydration. Impacts likely in some health systems, heat-sensitive industries and infrastructure. Hydration is a critical piece to surviving the heat. Drink water, and if possible, take water to those who are vulnerable. Take extra precautions when outside. Wear lightweight and loose-fitting clothing. Try to limit strenuous activities to the early morning or evening. Take action when you experience symptoms of heat exhaustion and or heat stroke. Beat the heat and check the back seat. Do not leave young children or pets in unattended vehicles. Car interiors will reach lethal temperatures in a matter of minutes. The weather overview for the Bay Area and Central Coast, moderate to majors. Car interiors will reach lethal temperatures in a matter of minutes. The weather overview for the Bay Area and Central Coast, moderate to major heat risk across the Bay Area and Central Coast Sunday. Moderate to major heat risk across the interior Bay Area and Central Coast Monday through Thursday. Elevated fire weather conditions across the higher terrain through Thursday. The extended forecast for the Bay Area and Central Coast, Wednesday and Wednesday night, mostly clear. Highs 70 to 100. Lows 55 to 75. Thursday and Thursday night, mostly clear. Highs 65 to 100. Lows 55 to 75. Friday and Friday night, partly cloudy. Highs 65 to 90. Lows 55 to 65. Saturday and Saturday night, partly cloudy. Highs 60 to 80. Lows 50 to 60. Sunday and Sunday night, mostly clear. High 60 to 80. Lows 50 to 60. Sunrise, sunset, and tidal information for the San Francisco Bay Area for Saturday, October 3. The sunset tonight, 6:49 p.m. The sunrise tomorrow, 7:08 a.m. The sunset tomorrow, 6:48 p.m. Tidal data at the Golden Gate for the afternoon and evening hours today and the morning hours of tomorrow. High tide, 5:11 p.m. at 5.79 feet. Low tide, 12:34 a.m. at -0.7 feet. High tide, 8:16 a.m. at 4.66 feet. Here are the buoy observations for midnight Pacific Daylight Time. An offshore buoy 6, wind south at 10 knots, pressure 1,020.2 millibars, swell 5 feet, every 11 seconds. An offshore buoy 59, winds north at 16 knots, water temperature 66, pressure 1,016.7 millibars. At buoy 14 near Point Arena, winds northwest at 12 knots, water temperature 57, pressure 1,012.3 millibars. At buoy 13 near Bodega Bay, winds west at 4 knots, pressure 1,011.8 millibars. At Point Reyes Wave Rider buoy, water temperature 60, seas 5 feet, every 8 seconds. At San Francisco Bar buoy, water temperature 60, seas 3 feet, every 10 seconds. At San Francisco buoy, winds northwest at 10 knots, pressure 1,010.7 millibars, swell 4 feet, every 8 seconds. At Half Moon Bay buoy, winds west 4 knots, water temperature 62, pressure 1,011.5 millibars, seas 4 feet, every 9 seconds. At Monterey Bay buoy, winds northwest 4 knots, water temperature 61, pressure 1,011.0 millibars, seas 4 feet, every 8 seconds. At Point Sur, Wave Rider buoy, water temperature 65, seas 5 feet, every 9 seconds. At Cape San Martin buoy, winds west at 6 knots, water temperature 65, pressure 1,011.1 millibars. Synopsis for the Central California coast and bays, including the Monterey Bay, Greater Farallones, and Cordell Bank National Marine Sanctuaries, a gentle to moderate northwest breeze and moderate wave heights will prevail for the next several days. The marine forecast for

Pablo Bay, Suisun Bay, the West Delta, and the San Francisco Bay north of the Bay Bridge. For tonight, southwest wind around 5 knots. For Sunday, north wind around 5 knots, backing to west in the afternoon. For Sunday night, southwest wind around 5 knots. The marine forecast for Monterey Bay. For tonight, southwest wind around 5 knots, veering to north late this evening and overnight. Seas around 3 feet. Wave detail, northwest 2 feet at 9 seconds. For Sunday, north wind around 5 knots, backing to west in the afternoon. Seas around 3 feet. Wave detail, northwest 2 feet at 8 seconds. For Sunday night, southwest wind around 5 knots, veering to north after midnight. Seas around 3 feet. Wave detail, northwest 2 feet at 8 seconds. The coastal waters forecast from Pigeon Point to Point Pinos out to 10 nautical miles. For tonight, northwest wind 5 to 10 knots, easing to around 5 knots late this evening and overnight. Seas 3 to 4 feet. Wave detail, northwest 3 feet at 9 seconds and southwest 2 feet at 15 seconds. For Sunday, northwest wind around 5 knots, rising to 5 to 10 knots in the afternoon. Seas 3 to 4 feet. Wave detail, northwest 3 feet at 8 seconds and southwest 2 feet at 15 seconds. For Sunday night, northwest wind 5 to 10 knots. Seas 3 to 4 feet. Wave detail, northwest 3 feet at 7 seconds and southwest 2 feet at 14 seconds. The area forecast for the peninsula, North Bay, and East Bay. Heat advisory in effect until 10 p.m. Pacific Daylight Time Wednesday. For the rest of tonight, mostly clear. Lows in the 60s. Light winds, becoming southwest up to 5 miles per hour after midnight. For Sunday, mostly cloudy in the morning, then becoming partly cloudy. Highs in the lower 80s at the coast around 100 inland. Northeast winds up to 5 miles per hour, becoming northwest in the afternoon. For Sunday night, mostly clear. Lows from the 50s to upper 60s. West winds up to 5 miles per hour. And on Monday, mostly sunny in the morning, then becoming sunny. Highs around 80 at the coast and around 101 inland. West winds up to 5 miles per hour. For the Monday night, clear. Lows from the 50s to upper 60s. West winds up to 5 miles per hour. For Tuesday, mostly sunny in the morning, then becoming sunny. Highs from the lower 80s to mid 90s. For Tuesday night, clear. Lows from the 50s to upper 60s. Wednesday through Thursday night, mostly clear. Highs from the upper 70s to lower 90s. Lows from the 50s to mid 60s. Friday partly cloudy. Highs from the upper 60s to lower 80s Friday night, mostly clear. A slight chance of rain. Lows from the mid 50s to lower 60s Saturday. Partly cloudy in the morning, then becoming mostly sunny. Highs 60s and 70s low temperatures tonight and highs tomorrow for these selected cities, San Francisco, 62 and 83, San Francisco Airport, 63 and 86, Redwood City, 67 and 94, Oakland, 65 and 89, Fremont, 68 and 93, Concord, 68 and 100, Livermore, 69 and 100, San Rafael, 64 and 95, Santa Rosa, 62 and 99, Napa, 66 and 94, Fairfield, 68 and 98. These are the Midnight Pacific Daylight Time observations for the San Francisco and Monterey Bay areas on Sunday, October 4th. At San Francisco Airport, it was clear, temperature 72, dew point 56, relative humidity 57%, west wind at 5 miles an hour, pressure 29.84 inches and rising. At Oakland Airport, it was clear, temperature 69, dew point 58, relative humidity 67%, calm, pressure 29.84 inches and rising. At San Jose Airport,
It was clear, temperature 75, dew point 54, relative humidity 47%, south wind at 3 miles an hour, pressure 29.84 inches and steady. At Santa Rosa, it was clear, temperature 64, calm, pressure 29.85 and rising. At Concord, it was clear, temperature 73, southeast wind at 5. At Livermore, it was clear, temperature 71, east wind at 3. At Monterey, it was clear, temperature 63, calm, pressure 29.87 and rising. At Salinas, it was clear, temperature 61, dew point 56, relative humidity 83%, calm. Here are some observations around California and western Nevada. It was clear. It was 68 at Sacramento, 80 at Los Angeles, 85 at San Diego, and 63 at Reno. Truckee reported 45, South Lake Tahoe reported 46, Blue Canyon reported 72, and Mammoth Lakes reported 48. Local temperature reports around San Francisco Bay for 12 a.m. Downtown San Francisco was 78 degrees. Oakland Museum was 72 degrees. Redwood City was 72 degrees. San Rafael was 74 degrees. The area forecast for the South Bay, including the San Jose metro area and the Santa Clara Valley. Heat advisory in effect until 10 p.m. Pacific Daylight Time Wednesday. For the rest of tonight, mostly clear. Lows from the mid-60s to lower 70s. Light winds. For Sunday, mostly cloudy in the morning, then becoming partly cloudy. Highs in the upper 80s by the bay to 95 to 101 inland. Northwest winds up to 5 miles per hour. For Sunday night, mostly clear. Lows from the mid-60s to lower 70s. Light winds, becoming northeast up to 5 miles per hour after midnight. And on Monday, mostly sunny in the morning, then becoming sunny. Highs in the upper 80s by the bay to 95 to 101 inland. Northeast winds up to 5 miles per hour, becoming northwest in the afternoon. For the Monday night, clear. Lows from the mid-60s to lower 70s. Northwest winds up to 5 miles per hour until midnight, becoming light. For Tuesday, sunny. Highs upper 80s to 102. Tuesday night through Thursday, clear. Lows from the 60s to lower 70s. Highs mid 80s to 101. Thursday night, clear. Lows from the upper 50s to mid 60s. Friday and Friday night, mostly clear. Highs from the mid 70s to upper 80s, lows in the upper 50s. Saturday, mostly sunny. Highs from the 70s to lower 80s, low temperatures tonight and highs tomorrow for these selected cities: San Jose, 68 and 94, Mountain View, 67 and 89, Morgan Hill, 67 and 100. The area forecast for the Monterey Bay and Salinas Valley: heat advisory in effect until 10 p.m. Pacific Daylight Time Wednesday. For the rest of tonight, mostly clear until midnight, then becoming partly cloudy. Lows in the 60s. Light winds, becoming east up to 5 miles per hour after midnight. For Sunday, partly cloudy in the morning, then becoming mostly sunny. Highs in the lower 80s at the coast to the mid-90s inland. East winds up to 5 miles per hour, becoming west in the afternoon. For Sunday night, mostly clear. Lows in the 60s. West winds up to 5 miles per hour, becoming east after midnight. And on Monday, mostly sunny in the morning, then becoming sunny. Highs in the upper 70s at the coast to the mid-90s inland. East winds around 5 miles per hour, becoming west up to 5 miles per hour in the afternoon. For the Monday night, mostly clear. Lows in the 60s. West winds up to 5 miles per hour, becoming northeast after midnight. For Tuesday, mostly sunny in the morning, then becoming sunny. Highs 80s and 90s. Tuesday night through Thursday, mostly clear.
those from the 50s to

Highs from the lower 80s to mid-90s. Thursday night, mostly clear until midnight, then becoming partly cloudy. Lows in the upper 50s. Friday and Friday night, partly cloudy. Highs from the lower 70s to mid-80s, lows in the mid-50s Saturday. Partly cloudy in the morning, then becoming mostly sunny. Highs from the mid-60s to upper 70s, low temperatures tonight and highs tomorrow for these selected cities: Santa Cruz, 64 and 90, Monterey, 63 and 82, Salinas, 64 and 87, Hollister, 66 and 98, King City, 62 and 96. The following is an important weather message from the National Weather Service. Heat advisory in effect until 10 p.m. Pacific Daylight Time Sunday. What? Hot conditions with maximum temperatures in the low 80s to low 90s. Mild minimum temperatures and weak onshore flow will limit overnight relief. Where? Southern Monterey Bay and the Big Sur Coast, coastal North Bay including Point Reyes National Seashore, and San Francisco Peninsula Coast. When? Until 10 p.m. Pacific Daylight Time Sunday. Impacts. This level of heat affects anyone without effective cooling and or adequate hydration. Impacts likely in some health systems, heat-sensitive industries and infrastructure. Hydration is a critical piece to surviving the heat. Drink water, and if possible, take water to those who are vulnerable. Take extra precautions when outside. Wear lightweight and loose-fitting clothing. Try to limit strenuous activities to the early morning or evening. Take action when you experience symptoms of heat exhaustion and or heat stroke. Beat the heat and check the back seat. Do not leave young children or pets in unattended vehicles. Car interiors will reach lethal temperatures in a matter of minutes. The following is an important weather message from the National Weather Service. Heat advisory remains in effect until 10 p.m. Pacific Daylight Time Sunday. What? Hot conditions with maximum temperatures in the low 80s to low 90s. Mild minimum temperatures and weak onshore flow will limit overnight relief. Where? The Marin Hills, northern Monterey Bay, San Francisco, and northern Salinas Valley, Hollister Valley, and Carmel Valley. When? Until 10 p.m. Pacific Daylight Time Sunday. Impacts. This level of heat affects anyone without effective cooling and or adequate hydration. Impacts likely in some health systems, heat-sensitive industries and infrastructure. Hydration is a critical piece to surviving the heat. Drink water, and if possible, take water to those who are vulnerable. Take extra precautions when outside. Wear lightweight and loose-fitting clothing. Try to limit strenuous activities to the early morning or evening. Take action when you experience symptoms of heat exhaustion and or heat stroke. Beat the heat and check the back seat. Do not leave young children or pets in unattended vehicles. Car interiors will reach lethal temperatures in a matter of minutes. The following is an important weather message from the National Weather Service. Heat advisory remains in effect until 10 p.m. Pacific Daylight Time Wednesday. What? Hot conditions with maximum temperatures in the mid-90s to low 100s. Mild minimum temperatures and weak onshore flow will limit overnight relief. Where? The East Bay and San Francisco Bay Shoreline, North Bay Interior Mountains and Valleys, the Santa Clara Valley and Eastern Hills, the Santa Cruz Mountains, Interior Monterey County and the Santa Lucia Range, most of San Benito County and the Chilean Hills in southeast Monterey County, and southern Salinas Valley, Arroyo Seco and Lake San Antonio. When? Until 10 p.m. Pacific Daylight Time Wednesday. Impacts. This level of heat affects anyone without effective cooling and or adequate hydration. Impacts likely in some health systems, heat-sensitive industries and infrastructure. Hydration is a critical piece to surviving the heat. Drink water, and if possible, take water to those who are vulnerable. Take extra precautions when outside. Wear lightweight and loose-fitting clothing. Try to limit strenuous activities to the early morning or evening. Take action when you experience symptoms of heat exhaustion and or heat stroke.

Friday night, partly cloudy. Highs 65 to 90. Lows 55 to 65. Saturday and Saturday night, partly cloudy. Highs 60 to 80. Lows 50 to 60. Sunday and Sunday night, mostly clear. Highs 60 to 80. Lows 50 to 60. Sunrise, sunset, and tidal information for the San Francisco Bay Area for Saturday, October 3. The sunset tonight, 6:49 p.m. The sunrise tomorrow, 7:08 a.m. The sunset tomorrow, 6:48 p.m. Tidal data hit the Golden Gate for the afternoon and evening hours today and the morning hours of tomorrow. High tide, 5:11 p.m. at 5.79 feet. Low tide, 12:34 a.m. at -0.7 feet. High tide, 8:16 a.m. at 4.66 feet. Here are the buoy observations for midnight Pacific Daylight Time. An offshore buoy 6, wind south at 10 knots, pressure 1,020.2 millibars, swell 5 feet every 11 seconds. An offshore buoy 59, winds north at 16 knots, water temperature 66, pressure 1,016.7 millibars. At buoy 14 near Point Arena, winds northwest at 12 knots, water temperature 57, pressure 1,012.3 millibars. At buoy 13 near Bodega Bay, winds west at 4 knots, pressure 1,011.8 millibars. At Point Reyes, wave rider buoy water temperature 60, seas 5 feet, every 8 seconds. At San Francisco Bar, buoy water temperature 60, seas 3 feet, every 10 seconds. At San Francisco buoy, winds northwest at 10 knots, pressure 1,010.7 millibars, swell 4 feet, every 8 seconds. At Half Moon Bay, buoy winds west 4 knots, water temperature 62, pressure 1,011.5 millibars, seas 4 feet, every 9 seconds. At Monterey Bay, buoy winds northwest 4 knots, water temperature 61, pressure 1,011.0 millibars, seas 4 feet, every 8 seconds. At Point Sur, wave rider buoy water temperature 65, seas 5 feet, every 9 seconds. At Cape San Martin, buoy winds west at 6 knots, water temperature 65, pressure 1,011.1 millibars. 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This broadcast originates from the National Weather Service office located in Monterey, California, and serves the South Bay and Monterey Bay Area, including the city of San Jose, Monterey, Salinas, and Santa Cruz. Synopsis for the Central California coast and bays, including the Monterey Bay, Greater Farallones, and Cordell Bank National Marine Sanctuaries, a gentle to moderate northwest breeze and moderate wave heights will prevail for the next several days. The marine forecast for San Pablo Bay, Suisun Bay, the West Delta, and the San Francisco Bay north of the Bay Bridge. For tonight, southwest wind around 5 knots. For Sunday, north wind around 5 knots, backing to west in the afternoon. For Sunday night, southwest wind around 5 knots. The marine forecast for Monterey Bay. For tonight, southwest wind around 5 knots, veering to north late this evening and overnight. Seas around 3 feet. Wave detail, northwest 2 feet at 9 seconds. For Sunday, north wind around 5 knots, backing to west in the afternoon. Seas around 3 feet. Wave detail, northwest 2 feet at 8 seconds. For Sunday night, southwest wind around 5 knots, veering to north after midnight. Seas around 3 feet. Wave detail, northwest 2 feet at 8 seconds. The coastal waters forecast from Pigeon Point to Point Pinos out to 10 nautical miles. For tonight, northwest wind 5 to 10 knots, easing to around 5 knots late this evening and overnight. Seas 3 to 4 feet. Wave detail, northwest 3 feet at 9 seconds and southwest 2 feet at 15 seconds. For Sunday, northwest wind around 5 knots, rising to 5 to 10 knots in the afternoon.

3 to 4 feet. Wave detail, northwest 3 feet at 8 seconds and southwest 2 feet at 15 seconds. For Sunday night, northwest wind 5 to 10 knots. Seas 3 to 4 feet. Wave detail, northwest 3 feet at 7 seconds and southwest 2 feet at 14 seconds. The area forecast for the peninsula, North Bay, and East Bay. Heat advisory in effect until 10 p.m. Pacific Daylight Time Wednesday. For the rest of tonight, mostly clear. Lows in the 60s. Light winds, becoming southwest up to 5 miles per hour after midnight. For Sunday, mostly cloudy in the morning, then becoming partly cloudy. Highs in the lower 80s at the coast at around 100 inland. Northeast winds up to 5 miles per hour, becoming northwest in the afternoon. For Sunday night, mostly clear. Lows from the 50s to upper 60s. West winds up to 5 miles per hour. And on Monday, mostly sunny in the morning, then becoming sunny. Highs around 80 at the coast and around 101 inland. West winds up to 5 miles per hour. For the Monday night, clear. Lows from the 50s to upper 60s. West winds up to 5 miles per hour. For Tuesday, mostly sunny in the morning, then becoming sunny. Highs from the lower 80s to mid 90s. For Tuesday night, clear. Lows from the 50s to upper 60s. Wednesday through Thursday night, mostly clear. Highs from the upper 70s to lower 90s. Lows from the 50s to mid 60s. Friday partly cloudy. Highs from the upper 60s to lower 80s Friday night, mostly clear. A slight chance of rain. Lows from the mid 50s to lower 60s Saturday. Partly cloudy in the morning, then becoming mostly sunny. Highs 60s and 70s low temperatures tonight and highs tomorrow for these selected cities, San Francisco, 62 and 83, San Francisco Airport, 63 and 86, Redwood City, 67 and 94, Oakland, 65 and 89, Fremont, 68 and 93, Concord, 68 and 100, Livermore, 69 and 100, San Rafael, 64 and 95, Santa Rosa, 62 and 99, Napa, 66 and 94, Fairfield, 68 and 98. These are the midnight Pacific Daylight Time observations for the San Francisco and Monterey Bay areas on Sunday, October 4th. At San Francisco Airport, it was clear, temperature 72, dew point 56, relative humidity 57%, west wind at 5 miles an hour, pressure 29.84 inches and rising. At Oakland Airport, it was clear, temperature 69, dew point 58, relative humidity 67%, calm, pressure 29.84 inches and rising. At San Jose Airport, it was clear, temperature 75, dew point 54, relative humidity 47%, south wind at 3 miles an hour, pressure 29.84 inches and steady. At Santa Rosa, it was clear, temperature 64, calm, pressure 29.85 and rising. At Concord, it was clear, temperature 73, southeast wind at 5. At Livermore, it was clear, temperature 71, east wind at 3. At Monterey, it was clear, temperature 63, calm, pressure 29.87 and rising. At Salinas, it was clear, temperature 61, dew point 56, relative humidity 83%, calm. Here are some observations around California and western Nevada. It was clear. It was 68 at Sacramento, 80 at Los Angeles, 85 at San Diego, and 63 at Reno. Truckee reported 45, South Lake Tahoe reported 46, Blue Canyon reported 72, and Mammoth Lakes reported 48. These are the 1 a.m. Pacific Daylight Time observations for the San Francisco and Monterey Bay areas on Sunday, October 4th. At San Francisco Airport, it was partly cloudy, temperature 68, dew point 54, relative humidity 60%, west wind at 6 miles an hour, pressure 29.8.

5 inches and rising. At Oakland Airport, it was partly cloudy, temperature 63, dew point 58, relative humidity 83%, calm, pressure 29.85 inches and rising. At San Jose Airport, it was clear, temperature 74, dew point 53, relative humidity 48%, calm, pressure 29.85 inches and rising. At Santa Rosa, it was clear, temperature 61, calm, pressure 29.85 and steady. At Concord, it was clear, temperature 72, south wind at 5. At Livermore, it was clear, temperature 68, calm. At Monterey, it was clear, temperature 61, east wind at 3, pressure 29.86 and falling. At Salinas, it was clear, temperature 59, dew point 55, relative humidity 87%, southeast wind at 6. Here are some observations around California and western Nevada. It was clear. It was 68 at Sacramento, 85 at Los Angeles, 81 at San Diego, and 60 at Reno. Truckee reported 43, South Lake Tahoe reported 44, Blue Canyon reported 72, and Mammoth Lakes reported 48. Local temperature reports around San Francisco Bay for 12 a.m. Downtown San Francisco was 78 degrees. Oakland Museum was 72 degrees. Redwood City was 72 degrees. San Rafael was 74 degrees. The area forecast for the South Bay, including the San Jose metro area and the Santa Clara Valley. Heat advisory in effect until 10 p.m. Pacific Daylight Time Wednesday. For the rest of tonight, mostly clear. Lows from the mid-60s to lower 70s. Light winds. For Sunday, mostly cloudy in the morning, then becoming partly cloudy. Highs in the upper 80s by the bay to 95 to 101 inland. Northwest winds up to 5 miles per hour. For Sunday night, mostly clear. Lows from the mid-60s to lower 70s. Light winds, becoming northeast up to 5 miles per hour after midnight. And on Monday, mostly sunny in the morning, then becoming sunny. Highs in the upper 80s by the bay to 95 to 101 inland. Northeast winds up to 5 miles per hour, becoming northwest in the afternoon. For the Monday night, clear. Lows from the mid-60s to lower 70s. Northwest winds up to 5 miles per hour until midnight, becoming light. For Tuesday, sunny. Highs upper 80s to 102. Tuesday night through Thursday, clear. Lows from the 60s to lower 70s. Highs mid 80s to 101. Thursday night, clear. Lows from the upper 50s to mid 60s. Friday and Friday night, mostly clear. Highs from the mid 70s to upper 80s. Lows in the upper 50s. Saturday, mostly sunny. Highs from the 70s to lower 80s. Low temperatures tonight and highs tomorrow for these selected cities: San Jose, 68 and 94, Mountain View, 67 and 89, Morgan Hill, 67 and 100. The area forecast for the Monterey Bay and Salinas Valley: heat advisory in effect until 10 p.m. Pacific Daylight Time Wednesday. For the rest of tonight, mostly clear until midnight, then becoming partly cloudy. Lows in the 60s. Light winds, becoming east up to 5 miles per hour after midnight. For Sunday, partly cloudy in the morning, then becoming mostly sunny. Highs in the lower 80s at the coast to the mid-90s inland. East winds up to 5 miles per hour, becoming west in the afternoon. For Sunday night, mostly clear. Lows in the 60s. West winds up to 5 miles per hour, becoming east after midnight. And on Monday, mostly sunny in the morning, then becoming sunny. Highs in the upper 70s at the coast to the mid-90s inland. East winds around 5 miles per hour, becoming west up to 5 miles per hour in the afternoon. For the Monday night, mostly clear. Lows in the 60s. West winds up to 5 miles per hour.

northeast after midnight. For Tuesday, mostly sunny in the morning, then becoming sunny. Highs 80s and 90s. Tuesday night through Thursday, mostly clear. Lows from the 50s to upper 60s. Highs from the lower 80s to mid 90s. Thursday night, mostly clear until midnight, then becoming partly cloudy. Lows in the upper 50s. Friday and Friday night, partly cloudy. Highs from the lower 70s to mid 80s, lows in the mid 50s. Saturday, partly cloudy in the morning, then becoming mostly sunny. Highs from the mid 60s to upper 70s, low temperatures tonight and highs tomorrow for the selected cities: Santa Cruz, 64 and 90, Monterey, 63 and 82, Salinas, 64 and 87, Hollister, 66 and 98, King City, 62 and 96. The following is an important weather message from the National Weather Service. Heat advisory in effect until 10 p.m. Pacific Daylight Time Sunday. What? Hot conditions with maximum temperatures in the low 80s to low 90s. Mild minimum temperatures and weak onshore flow will limit overnight relief. Where? Southern Monterey Bay and the Big Sur Coast, coastal North Bay including Point Reyes National Seashore, and San Francisco Peninsula Coast. When? Until 10 p.m. Pacific Daylight Time Sunday. Impacts. This level of heat affects anyone without effective cooling and or adequate hydration. Impacts likely in some health systems, heat-sensitive industries and infrastructure. Hydration is a critical piece to surviving the heat. Drink water, and if possible, take water to those who are vulnerable. Take extra precautions when outside. Wear lightweight and loose-fitting clothing. Try to limit strenuous activities to the early morning or evening. Take action when you experience symptoms of heat exhaustion and or heat stroke. Beat the heat and check the back seat. Do not leave young children or pets in unattended vehicles. Car interiors will reach lethal temperatures in a matter of minutes. The following is an important weather message from the National Weather Service. Heat advisory remains in effect until 10 p.m. Pacific Daylight Time Sunday. What? Hot conditions with maximum temperatures in the low 80s to low 90s. Mild minimum temperatures and weak onshore flow will limit overnight relief. Where? The Marin Hills, northern Monterey Bay, San Francisco, and northern Salinas Valley, Hollister Valley, and Carmel Valley. When? Until 10 p.m. Pacific Daylight Time Sunday. Impacts. This level of heat affects anyone without effective cooling and or adequate hydration. Impacts likely in some health systems, heat-sensitive industries and infrastructure. Hydration is a critical piece to surviving the heat. Drink water, and if possible, take water to those who are vulnerable. Take extra precautions when outside. Wear lightweight and loose-fitting clothing. Try to limit strenuous activities to the early morning or evening. Take action when you experience symptoms of heat exhaustion and or heat stroke. Beat the heat and check the back seat. Do not leave young children or pets in unattended vehicles. Car interiors will reach lethal temperatures in a matter of minutes. The following is an important weather message from the National Weather Service. Heat advisory remains in effect until 10 p.m. Pacific Daylight Time Wednesday. What? Hot conditions with maximum temperatures in the mid-90s to low 100s. Mild minimum temperatures and weak onshore flow will limit overnight relief. Where? The East Bay and San Francisco Bay shoreline, North Bay interior mountains and valleys, the Santa Clara Valley and Eastern Hills, the Santa Cruz Mountains, interior Monterey County and the Santa Lucia Range, most of San Benito County and the Chulalongkorn Hills in southeast Monterey County, and southern Salinas Valley, Arroyo Seco and Lake San Antonio. When? Until 10 p.m. Pacific Daylight Time Wednesday. Impacts. This level of heat affects anyone without effective cooling and or adequate hydration. Impacts likely in some health systems, heat-sensitive industries and infrastructure. Hydration is a critical piece to surviving the heat. Drink water, and if possible, take water to those who are vulnerable.
Take extra precautions when outside. Wear lightweight and loose-fitting clothing. Try to limit strenuous activities to the early morning or evening. Take action when you experience symptoms of heat exhaustion and/or heat stroke. Beat the heat and check the back seat. Do not leave young children or pets in unattended vehicles. Car interiors will reach lethal temperatures in a matter of minutes. The weather overview for the Bay Area and Central Coast, moderate to major heat risk across the Bay Area and Central Coast Sunday, moderate to major heat risk across the interior Bay Area and Central Coast Monday through Thursday, elevated fire weather conditions across the higher terrain through Thursday. The extended forecast for the Bay Area and Central Coast, Wednesday and Wednesday night, mostly clear. Highs 70 to 100. Lows 55 to 75. Thursday and Thursday night, mostly clear. Highs 65 to 100. Lows 55 to 75. Friday and Friday night, partly cloudy. Highs 65 to 90. Lows 55 to 65. Saturday and Saturday night, partly cloudy. Highs 60 to 80. Lows 50 to 60. Sunday and Sunday night, mostly clear. High 60 to 80. Lows 50 to 60. Sunrise, sunset, and tidal information for the San Francisco Bay Area for Sunday, October 4. The sunrise today, 7:07 a.m. The sunset tonight, 6:49 p.m. Tidal data at the Golden Gate for today. Low tide, 12:34 a.m. at -0.7 feet. High tide, 8:16 a.m. at 4.66 feet. Low tide, 12:48 p.m. at 3.28 feet. High tide, 6:32 p.m. at 5.65 feet. Here are the buoy observations for 1 a.m. Pacific Daylight Time. An offshore buoy 6, winds south at 8 knots, water temperature 67, pressure 1,020.4 millibars. An offshore buoy 59, winds northeast at 60 knots, water temperature 66, pressure 1,016.8 millibars. At buoy 14 near Point Arena, winds northwest at 12 knots, water temperature 57, pressure 1,012.3 millibars. At buoy 13 near Bodega Bay, winds west at 6 knots, pressure 1,011.3 millibars. At Point Reyes, wave rider buoy water temperature 60, seas 5 feet, every 9 seconds. At San Francisco Bar buoy water temperature 60, seas 3 feet, every 15 seconds. At San Francisco buoy winds northwest at 8 knots, water temperature 60, pressure 1,010.9 millibars. At Half Moon Bay buoy winds south 2 knots, water temperature 62, pressure 1,011.7 millibars, seas 4 feet, every 9 seconds. At Monterey buoy winds northwest at 6 knots, water temperature 61, pressure 1,010.8 millibars. At Point Sur, wave rider buoy water temperature 65, seas 5 feet, every 9 seconds. At Cape San Martin buoy winds west at 6 knots, water temperature 65, pressure 1,011.4 millibars. Synopsis for the Central California coast and bays, including the Monterey Bay, Greater Farallones, and Cordell Bank National Marine Sanctuaries, a gentle to moderate northwest breeze and moderate wave heights will prevail for the next several days. The marine forecast for San Pablo Bay, Suisun Bay, the West Delta, and the San Francisco Bay north of the Bay Bridge. For tonight, southwest wind around 5 knots. For Sunday, north wind around 5 knots, backing to west in the afternoon. For Sunday night, southwest wind around 5 knots. The marine forecast for Monterey Bay. For tonight, southwest wind around 5 knots, veering to north late this evening and overnight. Seas around 3 feet. Wave detail, northwest 2 feet at 9 seconds. For Sunday, north wind around 5 knots, backing to west in the afternoon. Seas around 3 feet. Wave detail, northwest 2 feet at 8 seconds. For Sunday night, southwest wind around 5 knots, veering to north after midnight. Seas around 3 feet.
Wave DJ.

tail, northwest 2 feet at 8 seconds. The coastal waters forecast from Pigeon Point to Point Pinos out to 10 nautical miles. For tonight, northwest wind 5 to 10 knots, easing to around 5 knots late this evening and overnight. Seas 3 to 4 feet. Wave detail, northwest 3 feet at 9 seconds and southwest 2 feet at 15 seconds. For Sunday, northwest wind around 5 knots, rising to 5 to 10 knots in the afternoon. Seas 3 to 4 feet. Wave detail, northwest 3 feet at 8 seconds and southwest 2 feet at 15 seconds. For Sunday night, northwest wind 5 to 10 knots. Seas 3 to 4 feet. Wave detail, northwest 3 feet at 7 seconds and southwest 2 feet at 14 seconds. The area forecast for the peninsula, North Bay, and East Bay. Heat advisory in effect until 10 p.m. Pacific Daylight Time Wednesday. For the rest of tonight, mostly clear. Lows in the 60s. Light winds, becoming southwest up to 5 miles per hour after midnight. For Sunday, mostly cloudy in the morning, then becoming partly cloudy. Highs in the lower 80s at the coast and around 100 inland. Northeast winds up to 5 miles per hour, becoming northwest in the afternoon. For Sunday night, mostly clear. Lows from the 50s to upper 60s. West winds up to 5 miles per hour. And on Monday, mostly sunny in the morning, then becoming sunny. Highs around 80 at the coast and around 101 inland. West winds up to 5 miles per hour. For the Monday night, clear. Lows from the 50s to upper 60s. West winds up to 5 miles per hour. For Tuesday, mostly sunny in the morning, then becoming sunny. Highs from the lower 80s to mid 90s. For Tuesday night, clear. Lows from the 50s to upper 60s. Wednesday through Thursday night, mostly clear. Highs from the upper 70s to lower 90s. Lows from the 50s to mid 60s. Friday partly cloudy. Highs from the upper 60s to lower 80s Friday night, mostly clear. A slight chance of rain. Lows from the mid 50s to lower 60s Saturday. Partly cloudy in the morning, then becoming mostly sunny. Highs 60s and 70s low temperatures tonight and highs tomorrow for these selected cities, San Francisco, 62 and 83, San Francisco Airport, 63 and 86, Redwood City, 67 and 94, Oakland, 65 and 89, Fremont, 68 and 93, Concord, 68 and 100, Livermore, 69 and 100, San Rafael, 64 and 95, Santa Rosa, 62 and 99, Napa, 66 and 94, Fairfield, 68 and 98. These are the 1 a.m. Pacific Daylight Time observations for the San Francisco and Monterey Bay areas on Sunday, October 4th. At San Francisco Airport, it was partly cloudy, temperature 68, dew point 54, relative humidity 60%, west wind at 6 miles an hour, pressure 29.85 inches and rising. At Oakland Airport, it was partly cloudy, temperature 63, dew point 58, relative humidity 83%, calm, pressure 29.85 inches and rising. At San Jose Airport, it was clear, temperature 74, dew point 53, relative humidity 48%, calm, pressure 29.85 inches and rising. At Santa Rosa, it was clear, temperature 61, calm, pressure 29.85 and steady. At Concord, it was clear, temperature 72, south wind at 5. At Livermore, it was clear, temperature 68, calm. At Monterey, it was clear, temperature 61, east wind at 3, pressure 29.86 and falling. At Salinas, it was clear, temperature 59, dew point 55, relative humidity 87%, southeast wind at 6. Here are some observations around California and western Nevada. It was clear. It was 68 at Sacramento, 85 at Los Angeles, 81 at San Diego, and 60 at Reno,

reported 43, South Lake Tahoe reported 44, Blue Canyon reported 72, and Mammoth Lakes reported 48. Local temperature reports around San Francisco Bay for 1 a.m. Downtown San Francisco was 71 degrees. Oakland Museum was 71 degrees. Redwood City was 69 degrees. San Rafael was 73 degrees. The area forecast for the South Bay, including the San Jose metro area and the Santa Clara Valley. Heat advisory in effect until 10 p.m. Pacific Daylight Time Wednesday. For the rest of tonight, mostly clear. Lows from the mid-60s to lower 70s. Light winds. For Sunday, mostly cloudy in the morning, then becoming partly cloudy. Highs in the upper 80s by the bay to 95 to 101 inland. Northwest winds up to 5 miles per hour. For Sunday night, mostly clear. Lows from the mid-60s to lower 70s. Light winds, becoming northeast up to 5 miles per hour after midnight. And on Monday, mostly sunny in the morning, then becoming sunny. Highs in the upper 80s by the bay to 95 to 101 inland. Northeast winds up to 5 miles per hour, becoming northwest in the afternoon. For the Monday night, clear. Lows from the mid-60s to lower 70s. Northwest winds up to 5 miles per hour until midnight, becoming light. For Tuesday, sunny. Highs upper 80s to 102. Tuesday night through Thursday, clear. Lows from the 60s to lower 70s. Highs mid 80s to 101. Thursday night, clear. Lows from the upper 50s to mid 60s. Friday and Friday night, mostly clear. Highs from the mid-70s to upper 80s, lows in the upper 50s. Saturday, mostly sunny. Highs from the 70s to lower 80s, low temperatures tonight and highs tomorrow for the selected cities: San Jose, 68 and 94, Mountain View, 67 and 89, Morgan Hill, 67 and 100. 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This broadcast originates from the National Weather Service office located in Monterey, California, and serves the South Bay and Monterey Bay Area, including the cities of San Jose, Monterey, Salinas, and Santa Cruz. The area forecast for the Monterey Bay and Salinas Valley: heat advisory in effect until 10 p.m. Pacific Daylight Time Wednesday. For the rest of tonight, mostly clear until midnight, then becoming partly cloudy. Lows in the 60s. Light winds, becoming east up to 5 miles per hour after midnight. For Sunday, partly cloudy in the morning, then becoming mostly sunny. Highs in the lower 80s at the coast to the mid-90s inland. East winds up to 5 miles per hour, becoming west in the afternoon. For Sunday night, mostly clear. Lows in the 60s. West winds up to 5 miles per hour, becoming east after midnight. And on Monday, mostly sunny in the morning, then becoming sunny. Highs in the upper 70s at the coast to the mid-90s inland. East winds around 5 miles per hour, becoming west up to 5 miles per hour in the afternoon. For the Monday night, mostly clear. Lows in the 60s. West winds up to 5 miles per hour, becoming northeast after midnight. For Tuesday, mostly sunny in the morning, then becoming sunny. Highs 80s and 90s. Tuesday night through Thursday, mostly clear. Lows from the 50s to upper 60s. Highs from the lower 80s to mid-90s. Thursday night, mostly clear until midnight, then becoming partly cloudy. Lows in the upper 50s. Friday and Friday night, partly cloudy. Highs from the lower 70s to mid-80s, lows in the mid-50s. Saturday, partly cloudy in the morning, then becoming mostly sunny. Highs from the mid-60s to upper 70s, low temperatures tonight and highs tomorrow for the selected cities: Santa Cruz, 64 and 90.

82, Salinas, 64 and 87, Hollister, 66 and 98, King City, 62 and 96. The following is an important weather message from the National Weather Service. Heat advisory in effect until 10 p.m. Pacific Daylight Time Sunday. What? Hot conditions with maximum temperatures in the low 80s to low 90s. Mild minimum temperatures and weak onshore flow will limit overnight relief. Where? Southern Monterey Bay and the Big Sur Coast, coastal North Bay including Point Reyes National Seashore, and San Francisco Peninsula Coast. When? Until 10 p.m. Pacific Daylight Time Sunday. Impacts. This level of heat affects anyone without effective cooling and or adequate hydration. Impacts likely in some health systems, heat-sensitive industries and infrastructure. Hydration is a critical piece to surviving the heat. Drink water, and if possible, take water to those who are vulnerable. Take extra precautions when outside. Wear lightweight and loose-fitting clothing. Try to limit strenuous activities to the early morning or evening. Take action when you experience symptoms of heat exhaustion and or heat stroke. Beat the heat and check the back seat. Do not leave young children or pets in unattended vehicles. Car interiors will reach lethal temperatures in a matter of minutes. The following is an important weather message from the National Weather Service. Heat advisory remains in effect until 10 p.m. Pacific Daylight Time Sunday. What? Hot conditions with maximum temperatures in the low 80s to low 90s. Mild minimum temperatures and weak onshore flow will limit overnight relief. Where? The Marin Hills, Northern Monterey Bay, San Francisco, and Northern Salinas Valley, Hollister Valley, and Carmel Valley. When? Until 10 p.m. Pacific Daylight Time Sunday. Impacts. This level of heat affects anyone without effective cooling and or adequate hydration. Impacts likely in some health systems, heat-sensitive industries and infrastructure. Hydration is a critical piece to surviving the heat. Drink water, and if possible, take water to those who are vulnerable. Take extra precautions when outside. Wear lightweight and loose-fitting clothing. Try to limit strenuous activities to the early morning or evening. Take action when you experience symptoms of heat exhaustion and or heat stroke. Beat the heat and check the back seat. Do not leave young children or pets in unattended vehicles. Car interiors will reach lethal temperatures in a matter of minutes. The following is an important weather message from the National Weather Service. Heat advisory remains in effect until 10 p.m. Pacific Daylight Time Wednesday. What? Hot conditions with maximum temperatures in the mid-90s to low 100s. Mild minimum temperatures and weak onshore flow will limit overnight relief. Where? The East Bay and San Francisco Bay Shoreline, North Bay Interior Mountains and Valleys, the Santa Clara Valley and Eastern Hills, the Santa Cruz Mountains, Interior Monterey County and the Santa Lucia Range, most of San Benito County and the Chilame Hills in southeast Monterey County, and southern Salinas Valley, Arroyo Seco and Lake San Antonio. When? Until 10 p.m. Pacific Daylight Time Wednesday. Impacts. This level of heat affects anyone without effective cooling and or adequate hydration. Impacts likely in some health systems, heat-sensitive industries and infrastructure. Hydration is a critical piece to surviving the heat. Drink water, and if possible, take water to those who are vulnerable. Take extra precautions when outside. Wear lightweight and loose-fitting clothing. Try to limit strenuous activities to the early morning or evening. Take action when you experience symptoms of heat exhaustion and or heat stroke. Beat the heat and check the back seat. Do not leave young children or pets in unattended vehicles. Car interiors will reach lethal temperatures in a matter of minutes. The weather overview for the Bay Area and Central Coast, moderate to major heat risk across the Bay Area and Central Coast Sunday, moderate to major heat risk across the interior Bay Area and Central Coast Monday through Thursday, elevated fire weather conditions across the higher terrain through Thursday, the extended forecast for the Bay Area and Central Coast, Wednesday and Wednesday night, mostly

Highs 70 to 100. Lows 55 to 75. Thursday and Thursday night, mostly clear. Highs 65 to 100. Lows 55 to 75. Friday and Friday night, partly cloudy. Highs 65 to 90. Lows 55 to 65. Saturday and Saturday night, partly cloudy. Highs 60 to 80. Lows 50 to 60. Sunday and Sunday night, mostly clear. Saturday night, partly cloudy. Highs 60 to 80. Lows 50 to 60. Sunday and Sunday night, mostly clear. Highs 60 to 80. Lows 50 to 60. Sunrise, sunset, and tidal information for the San Francisco Bay Area for Sunday, October 4. The sunrise today, 7:07 a.m. The sunset tonight, 6:49 p.m. Tidal data at the Golden Gate for today. Low tide, 12:34 a.m. at -07 feet. High tide, 8:16 a.m. at 4.66 feet. Low tide, 12:48 p.m. at 3.28 feet. High tide, 6:32 p.m. at 5.65 feet. Here are the buoy observations for 1 a.m. Pacific Daylight Time. An offshore buoy 6, wind south at 8 knots, water temperature 67, pressure 1,020.4 millibars. An offshore buoy 59, winds northeast at 60 knots, water temperature 66, pressure 1,016.8 millibars. At buoy 14 near Point Arena, winds northwest at 12 knots, water temperature 57, pressure 1,012.3 millibars. At buoy 13 near Bodega Bay, winds west at 6 knots, pressure 1,011.3 millibars. At Point Reyes, wave rider buoy, water temperature 60, seas 5 feet, every 9 seconds. At San Francisco Bar, buoy water temperature 60, seas 3 feet, every 15 seconds. At San Francisco Bay, winds northwest at 8 knots, water temperature 60, pressure 1,010.9 millibars. At Half Moon Bay, buoy wind south 2 knots, water temperature 62, pressure 1,011.7 millibars, seas 4 feet, every 9 seconds. At Monterey, buoy winds northwest at 6 knots, water temperature 61, pressure 1,010.8 millibars. At Point Sur, wave rider buoy water temperature 65, seas 5 feet, every 9 seconds. At Cape San Martin, buoy winds west at 6 knots, water temperature 65, pressure 1,011.4 millibars. Synopsis for the Central California coast and bays, including the Monterey Bay, Greater Farallones, and Cordell Bank National Marine Sanctuaries, a gentle to moderate northwest breeze and moderate wave heights will prevail for the next several days. The marine forecast for San Pablo Bay, Suisun Bay, the West Delta, and the San Francisco Bay north of the Bay Bridge. For tonight, southwest wind around 5 knots. For Sunday, north wind around 5 knots, backing to west in the afternoon. For Sunday night, southwest wind around 5 knots. The marine forecast for Monterey Bay. For tonight, southwest wind around 5 knots, veering to north late this evening and overnight. Seas around 3 feet. Wave detail, northwest 2 feet at 9 seconds. For Sunday, north wind around 5 knots, backing to west in the afternoon. Seas around 3 feet. Wave detail, northwest 2 feet at 8 seconds. For Sunday night, southwest wind around 5 knots, veering to north after midnight. Seas around 3 feet. Wave detail, northwest 2 feet at 8 seconds. The coastal waters forecast from Pigeon Point to Point Pinos out to 10 nautical miles. For tonight, northwest wind 5 to 10 knots, easing to around 5 knots late this evening and overnight. Seas 3 to 4 feet. Wave detail, northwest 3 feet at 9 seconds and southwest 2 feet at 15 seconds. For Sunday, northwest wind around 5 knots, rising to 5 to 10 knots in the afternoon. Seas 3 to 4 feet. Wave detail, northwest 3 feet at 8 seconds and southwest 2 feet.

at 15 seconds. For Sunday night, northwest wind 5 to 10 knots. Seas 3 to 4 feet. Wave detail, northwest 3 feet at 7 seconds and southwest 2 feet at 14 seconds. The area forecast for the peninsula, North Bay, and East Bay. Heat advisory in effect until 10 p.m. Pacific Daylight Time Wednesday. For the rest of tonight, mostly clear. Lows in the 60s. Light winds, becoming southwest up to 5 miles per hour after midnight. For Sunday, mostly cloudy in the morning, then becoming partly cloudy. Highs in the lower 80s at the coast and around 100 inland. Northeast winds up to 5 miles per hour, becoming northwest in the afternoon. For Sunday night, mostly clear. Lows from the 50s to upper 60s. West winds up to 5 miles per hour. And on Monday, mostly sunny in the morning, then becoming sunny. Highs around 80 at the coast and around 101 inland. West winds up to 5 miles per hour. For the Monday night, clear. Lows from the 50s to upper 60s. West winds up to 5 miles per hour. For Tuesday, mostly sunny in the morning, then becoming sunny. Highs from the lower 80s to mid 90s. For Tuesday night, clear. Lows from the 50s to upper 60s. Wednesday through Thursday night, mostly clear. Highs from the upper 70s to lower 90s. Lows from the 50s to mid 60s. Friday partly cloudy. Highs from the upper 60s to lower 80s Friday night, mostly clear. A slight chance of rain. Lows from the mid 50s to lower 60s Saturday. Partly cloudy in the morning, then becoming mostly sunny. Highs 60s and 70s low temperatures tonight and highs tomorrow for the selected cities, San Francisco, 62 and 83, San Francisco Airport, 63 and 86, Redwood City, 67 and 94, Oakland, 65 and 89, Fremont, 68 and 93, Concord, 68 and 100, Livermore, 69 and 100, San Rafael, 64 and 95, Santa Rosa, 62 and 99, Napa, 66 and 94, Fairfield, 68 and 98. These are the 1 a.m. Pacific Daylight Time observations for the San Francisco and Monterey Bay areas on Sunday, October 4th. At San Francisco Airport, it was partly cloudy, temperature 68, dew point 54, relative humidity 60%, west wind at 6 miles an hour, pressure 29.85 inches and rising. At Oakland Airport, it was partly cloudy, temperature 63, dew point 58, relative humidity 83%, calm, pressure 29.85 inches and rising. At San Jose Airport, it was clear, temperature 74, dew point 53, relative humidity 48%, calm, pressure 29.85 inches and rising. At Santa Rosa, it was clear, temperature 61, calm, pressure 29.85 and steady. At Concord, it was clear, temperature 72, south wind at 5. At Livermore, it was clear, temperature 68, calm. At Monterey, it was clear, temperature 61, east wind at 3, pressure 29.86 and falling. At Salinas, it was clear, temperature 59, dew point 55, relative humidity 87%, southeast wind at 6. Here are some observations around California and western Nevada. It was clear. It was 68 at Sacramento, 85 at Los Angeles, 81 at San Diego, and 60 at Reno. Truckee reported 43, South Lake Tahoe reported 44, Blue Canyon reported 72, and Mammoth Lakes reported 48. Local temperature reports around San Francisco Bay for 1 a.m. Downtown San Francisco was 71 degrees. Oakland Museum was 71 degrees. Redwood City was 69 degrees. San Rafael was 73 degrees. The area forecast for the South Bay, including the San Jose metro area and the Santa Clara Valley. Heat advisory in effect until 10 p.m. Pacific Daylight Time Wednesday.

For the rest of tonight, mostly clear. Lows from the mid-60s to lower 70s. Light winds. For Sunday, mostly cloudy in the morning, then becoming partly cloudy. Highs in the upper 80s by the bay to 95 to 101 inland. Northwest winds up to 5 miles per hour. For Sunday night, mostly clear. Lows from the mid-60s to lower 70s. Light winds, becoming northeast up to 5 miles per hour after midnight. And on Monday, mostly sunny in the morning, then becoming sunny. Highs in the upper 80s by the bay to 95 to 101 inland. Northeast winds up to 5 miles per hour, becoming northwest in the afternoon. For the Monday night, clear. Lows from the mid-60s to lower 70s. Northwest winds up to 5 miles per hour until midnight, becoming light. For Tuesday, sunny. Highs upper 80s to 102. Tuesday night through Thursday, clear. Lows from the 60s to lower 70s. Highs mid-80s to 101. Thursday night, clear. Lows from the upper 50s to mid-60s. Friday and Friday night, mostly clear. Highs from the mid-70s to upper 80s. Lows in the upper 50s. Saturday, mostly sunny. Highs from the 70s to lower 80s. Low temperatures tonight and highs tomorrow for these selected cities: San Jose, 68 and 94, Mountain View, 67 and 89, Morgan Hill, 67 and 100. The area forecast for the Monterey Bay and Salinas Valley: heat advisory in effect until 10 p.m. Pacific Daylight Time Wednesday. For the rest of tonight, mostly clear until midnight, then becoming partly cloudy. Lows in the 60s. Light winds, becoming east up to 5 miles per hour after midnight. For Sunday, partly cloudy in the morning, then becoming mostly sunny. Highs in the lower 80s at the coast to the mid-90s inland. East winds up to 5 miles per hour, becoming west in the afternoon. For Sunday night, mostly clear. Lows in the 60s. West winds up to 5 miles per hour, becoming east after midnight. And on Monday, mostly sunny in the morning, then becoming sunny. Highs in the upper 70s at the coast to the mid-90s inland. East winds around 5 miles per hour, becoming west up to 5 miles per hour in the afternoon. For the Monday night, mostly clear. Lows in the 60s. West winds up to 5 miles per hour, becoming northeast after midnight. For Tuesday, mostly sunny in the morning, then becoming sunny. Highs 80s and 90s. Tuesday night through Thursday, mostly clear. Lows from the 50s to upper 60s. Highs from the lower 80s to mid-90s. Thursday night, mostly clear until midnight, then becoming partly cloudy. Lows in the upper 50s. Friday and Friday night, partly cloudy. Highs from the lower 70s to mid-80s. Lows in the mid-50s. Saturday, partly cloudy in the morning, then becoming mostly sunny. Highs from the mid-60s to upper 70s. Low temperatures tonight and highs tomorrow for these selected cities: Santa Cruz, 64 and 90, Monterey, 63 and 82, Salinas, 64 and 87, Hollister, 66 and 98, King City, 62 and 96. The following is an important weather message from the National Weather Service. Heat advisory in effect until 10 p.m. Pacific Daylight Time Sunday. What? Hot conditions with maximum temperatures in the low 80s to low 90s. Mild minimum temperatures and weak onshore flow will limit overnight relief. Where? Southern Monterey Bay and the Big Sur Coast, coastal North Bay including Point Reyes National Seashore, and San Francisco Peninsula Coast. When? Until 10 p.m. Pacific Daylight Time Sunday. Impacts. This level of heat affects anyone without effective cooling and or adequate hydration. Impacts likely in some health systems, heat-sensitive industries and infrastructure. Hydration is a critical piece to surviving the heat. Drink water, and if possible, take water to those who are vulnerable.

take extra precautions when outside. Wear lightweight and loose-fitting clothing. Try to limit strenuous activities to the early morning or evening. Take action when you experience symptoms of heat exhaustion and/or heat stroke. Beat the heat and check the back seat. Do not leave young children or pets in unattended vehicles. Car interiors will reach lethal temperatures in a matter of minutes. The following is an important weather message from the National Weather Service. Heat advisory remains in effect until 10 p.m. Pacific Daylight Time Sunday. What? Hot conditions with maximum temperatures in the low 80s to low 90s. Mild minimum temperatures and weak onshore flow will limit overnight relief. Where? The Marin Hills, northern Monterey Bay, San Francisco, and northern Salinas Valley, Hollister Valley, and Carmel Valley. When? Until 10 p.m. Pacific Daylight Time Sunday. Impacts. This level of heat affects anyone without effective cooling and/or adequate hydration. Impacts likely in some health systems, heat-sensitive industries and infrastructure. Hydration is a critical piece to surviving the heat. Drink water, and if possible, take water to those who are vulnerable. Take extra precautions when outside. Wear lightweight and loose-fitting clothing. Try to limit strenuous activities to the early morning or evening. Take action when you experience symptoms of heat exhaustion and/or heat stroke. Beat the heat and check the back seat. Do not leave young children or pets in unattended vehicles. Car interiors will reach lethal temperatures in a matter of minutes. The following is an important weather message from the National Weather Service. Heat advisory remains in effect until 10 p.m. Pacific Daylight Time Wednesday. What? Hot conditions with maximum temperatures in the mid-90s to low 100s. Mild minimum temperatures and weak onshore flow will limit overnight relief. Where? The East Bay and San Francisco Bay shoreline, North Bay interior mountains and valleys, the Santa Clara Valley and Eastern Hills, the Santa Cruz Mountains, interior Monterey County and the Santa Lucia Range, most of San Benito County and the Chilame Hills in southeast Monterey County, and southern Salinas Valley, Arroyo Seco and Lake San Antonio. When? Until 10 p.m. Pacific Daylight Time Wednesday. Impacts. This level of heat affects anyone without effective cooling and/or adequate hydration. Impacts likely in some health systems, heat-sensitive industries and infrastructure. Hydration is a critical piece to surviving the heat. Drink water, and if possible, take water to those who are vulnerable. Take extra precautions when outside. Wear lightweight and loose-fitting clothing. Try to limit strenuous activities to the early morning or evening. Take action when you experience symptoms of heat exhaustion and/or heat stroke. Beat the heat and check the back seat. Do not leave young children or pets in unattended vehicles. Car interiors will reach lethal temperatures in a matter of minutes. The weather overview for the Bay Area and Central Coast, moderate to major heat risk across the Bay Area and Central Coast Sunday, moderate to major heat risk across the interior Bay Area and Central Coast Monday through Thursday, elevated fire weather conditions across the higher terrain through Thursday, the extended forecast for the Bay Area and Central Coast, Wednesday and Wednesday night, mostly clear. Highs 70 to 100. Lows 55 to 75. Thursday and Thursday night, mostly clear. Highs 65 to 100. Lows 55 to 75. Friday and Friday night, partly cloudy. Highs 65 to 90. Lows 55 to 65. Saturday and Saturday night, partly cloudy. Highs 60 to 80. Lows 50 to 60. Sunday and Sunday night, mostly clear. High 60 to 80. Lows 50 to 60. Sunrise, sunset, and tidal information for the San Francisco Bay Area for Sunday, October 4. The sunrise today, 7:07 a.m. The sunset tonight, 6:49 p.m. Tidal data at the Golden Gate for today. Low tide, 12:34 a.m. at minus 0.07 feet. High tide, 8:16 a.m. at 4.66 feet.

10.3 millibars. At Point Reyes, wave rider buoy water temperature 60, seas 5 feet, every 9 seconds. At San Francisco Bar, buoy water temperature 60, seas 3 feet, every 15 seconds. At San Francisco, buoy winds northwest at 8 knots, water temperature 60, pressure 1,010.9 millibars. At Half Moon Bay, buoy winds south 2 knots, water temperature 62, pressure 1,011.7 millibars, seas 4 feet, every 9 seconds. At Monterey, buoy winds northwest at 6 knots, water temperature 61, pressure 1,010.8 millibars. At Point Sur, wave rider buoy water temperature 65, seas 5 feet, every 9 seconds. At Cape San Martin, buoy winds west at 6 knots, water temperature 65, pressure 1,011.4 millibars. 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This broadcast originates from the National Weather Service office located in Monterey, California, and serves the South Bay and Monterey Bay Area, including the city of San Jose, Monterey, Salinas, and Santa Cruz. Synopsis for the Central California coast and bays, including the Monterey Bay, Greater Farallones, and Cordell Bank National Marine Sanctuaries, a gentle to moderate northwest breeze and moderate wave heights will prevail for the next several days. The marine forecast for San Pablo Bay, Suisun Bay, the West Delta, and the San Francisco Bay north of the Bay Bridge. For tonight, southwest wind around 5 knots. For Sunday, north wind around 5 knots, backing to west in the afternoon. For Sunday night, southwest wind around 5 knots. The marine forecast for Monterey Bay. For tonight, southwest wind around 5 knots, veering to north late this evening and overnight. Seas around 3 feet. Wave detail, northwest 2 feet at 9 seconds. For Sunday, north wind around 5 knots, backing to west in the afternoon. Seas around 3 feet. Wave detail, northwest 2 feet at 8 seconds. For Sunday night, southwest wind around 5 knots, veering to north after midnight. Seas around 3 feet. Wave detail, northwest 2 feet at 8 seconds. The coastal waters forecast from Pigeon Point to Point Pinos out to 10 nautical miles. For tonight, northwest wind 5 to 10 knots, easing to around 5 knots late this evening and overnight. Seas 3 to 4 feet. Wave detail, northwest 3 feet at 9 seconds and southwest 2 feet at 15 seconds. For Sunday, northwest wind around 5 knots, rising to 5 to 10 knots in the afternoon. Seas 3 to 4 feet. Wave detail, northwest 3 feet at 8 seconds and southwest 2 feet at 15 seconds. For Sunday night, northwest wind 5 to 10 knots. Seas 3 to 4 feet. Wave detail, northwest 3 feet at 7 seconds and southwest 2 feet at 14 seconds. The area forecast for the peninsula, North Bay, and East Bay. Heat advisory in effect until 10 p.m. Pacific Daylight Time Wednesday. For the rest of tonight, mostly clear. Lows in the 60s. Light winds, becoming southwest up to 5 miles per hour after midnight. For Sunday, mostly cloudy in the morning, then becoming partly cloudy. Highs in the lower 80s at the coast to around 100 inland. Northeast winds up to 5 miles per hour, becoming northwest in the afternoon. For Sunday night, mostly clear. Lows from the 50s to upper 60s. West winds up to 5 miles per hour. And on Monday, mostly sunny in the morning, then becoming sunny. Highs around 80 at the coast to around 101 inland. West winds up to 5 miles per hour. For the Monday night, clear. Lows from the 50s to upper 60s. West winds up to 5 miles per hour. For Tuesday, mostly sunny in the morning, then becoming sunny. Highs from the lower 80s to mid 90s. For Tuesday night, clear. Lows

from the 50s to upper 60s. Wednesday through Thursday night, mostly clear. Highs from the upper 70s to lower 90s. Lows from the 50s to mid 60s. Friday partly cloudy. Highs from the upper 60s to lower 80s Friday night, mostly clear. A slight chance of rain. Lows from the mid 50s to lower 60s Saturday. Partly cloudy in the morning, then becoming mostly sunny. Highs 60s and 70s low temperatures tonight and highs tomorrow for the selected cities, San Francisco, 62 and 83, San Francisco Airport, 63 and 86, Redwood City, 67 and 94, Oakland, 65 and 89, Fremont, 68 and 93, Concord, 68 and 100, Livermore, 69 and 100, San Rafael, 64 and 95, Santa Rosa, 62 and 99, Napa, 66 and 94, Fairfield, 68 and 98. These are the 1 a.m. Pacific Daylight Time observations for the San Francisco and Monterey Bay areas on Sunday, October 4th. At San Francisco Airport, it was partly cloudy, temperature 68, dew point 54, relative humidity 60%, west wind at 6 miles an hour, pressure 29.85 inches and rising. At Oakland Airport, it was partly cloudy, temperature 63, dew point 58, relative humidity 83%, calm, pressure 29.85 inches and rising. At San Jose Airport, it was clear, temperature 74, dew point 53, relative humidity 48%, calm, pressure 29.85 inches and rising. At Santa Rosa, it was clear, temperature 61, calm, pressure 29.85 and steady. At Concord, it was clear, temperature 72, south wind at 5. At Livermore, it was clear, temperature 68, calm. At Monterey, it was clear, temperature 61, east wind at 3, pressure 29.86 and falling. At Salinas, it was clear, temperature 59, dew point 55, relative humidity 87%, southeast wind at 6. Here are some observations around California and western Nevada. It was clear. It was 68 at Sacramento, 85 at Los Angeles, 81 at San Diego, and 60 at Reno. Truckee reported 43, South Lake Tahoe reported 44, Blue Canyon reported at 72, and Mammoth Lakes reported 48. Local temperature reports around San Francisco Bay for 1 a.m. Downtown San Francisco was 71 degrees. Oakland Museum was 71 degrees. Redwood City was 69 degrees. San Rafael was 73 degrees. The area forecast for the South Bay, including the San Jose metro area and the Santa Clara Valley. Heat advisory in effect until 10 p.m. Pacific Daylight Time Wednesday. For the rest of tonight, mostly clear. Lows from the mid-60s to lower 70s. Light winds. For Sunday, mostly cloudy in the morning, then becoming partly cloudy. Highs in the upper 80s by the bay to 95 to 101 inland. Northwest winds up to 5 miles per hour. For Sunday night, mostly clear. Lows from the mid-60s to lower 70s. Light winds, becoming northeast up to 5 miles per hour after midnight. And on Monday, mostly sunny in the morning, then becoming sunny. Highs in the upper 80s by the bay to 95 to 101 inland. Northeast winds up to 5 miles per hour, becoming northwest in the afternoon. For the Monday night, clear. Lows from the mid-60s to lower 70s. Northwest winds up to 5 miles per hour until midnight, becoming light. For Tuesday, sunny. Highs upper 80s to 102. Tuesday night through Thursday, clear. Lows from the 60s to lower 70s. Highs mid 80s to 101. Thursday night, clear. Lows from the upper 50s to mid 60s. Friday and Friday night, mostly clear. Highs from the mid 70s to upper 80s. Lows in the upper 50s Saturday, mostly sunny.

Highs from the 70s to lower 80s, low temperatures tonight and highs tomorrow for the selected cities. San Jose, 68 and 94. Mountain View, 67 and 89. Morgan Hill, 67 and 100. The area forecast for the Monterey Bay and Salinas Valley. Heat advisory in effect until 10 p.m. Pacific Daylight Time Wednesday. For the rest of tonight, mostly clear until midnight, then becoming partly cloudy. Lows in the 60s. Light winds, becoming east up to 5 miles per hour after midnight. For Sunday, partly cloudy in the morning, then becoming mostly sunny. Highs in the lower 80s at the coast to the mid-90s inland. East winds up to 5 miles per hour, becoming west in the afternoon. For Sunday night, mostly clear. Lows in the 60s. West winds up to 5 miles per hour, becoming east after midnight. And on Monday, mostly sunny in the morning, then becoming sunny. Highs in the upper 70s at the coast to the mid-90s inland. East winds around 5 miles per hour, becoming west up to 5 miles per hour in the afternoon. For the Monday night, mostly clear. Lows in the 60s. West winds up to 5 miles per hour, becoming northeast after midnight. For Tuesday, mostly sunny in the morning, then becoming sunny. Highs 80s and 90s. Tuesday night through Thursday, mostly clear. Lows from the 50s to upper 60s. Highs from the lower 80s to mid-90s. Thursday night, mostly clear until midnight, then becoming partly cloudy. Lows in the upper 50s. Friday and Friday night, partly cloudy. Highs from the lower 70s to mid-80s, lows in the mid-50s Saturday. Partly cloudy in the morning, then becoming mostly sunny. Highs from the mid-60s to upper 70s, low temperatures tonight and highs tomorrow for the selected cities. Santa Cruz, 64 and 90. Monterey, 63 and 82. Salinas, 64 and 87. Hollister, 66 and 98. King City, 62 and 96. The following is an important weather message from the National Weather Service. Heat advisory in effect until 10 p.m. Pacific Daylight Time Sunday. What? Hot conditions with maximum temperatures in the low 80s to low 90s. Mild minimum temperatures and weak onshore flow will limit overnight relief. Where? Southern Monterey Bay and the Big Sur Coast, coastal North Bay including Point Reyes National Seashore, and San Francisco Peninsula Coast. When? Until 10 p.m. Pacific Daylight Time Sunday. Impacts. This level of heat affects anyone without effective cooling and or adequate hydration. Impacts likely in some health systems, heat-sensitive industries and infrastructure. Hydration is a critical piece to surviving the heat. Drink water, and if possible, take water to those who are vulnerable. Take extra precautions when outside. Wear lightweight and loose-fitting clothing. Try to limit strenuous activities to the early morning or evening. Take action when you experience symptoms of heat exhaustion and or heat stroke. Beat the heat and check the back seat. Do not leave young children or pets in unattended vehicles. Car interiors will reach lethal temperatures in a matter of minutes. The following is an important weather message from the National Weather Service. Heat advisory remains in effect until 10 p.m. Pacific Daylight Time Sunday. What? Hot conditions with maximum temperatures in the low 80s to low 90s. Mild minimum temperatures and weak onshore flow will limit overnight relief. Where? The Marin Hills, northern Monterey Bay, San Francisco, and northern Salinas Valley, Hollister Valley, and Carmel Valley. When? Until 10 p.m. Pacific Daylight Time Sunday. Impacts. This level of heat affects anyone without effective cooling and or adequate hydration. Impacts likely in some health systems, heat-sensitive industries and infrastructure. Hydration is a critical piece to surviving the heat. Drink water, and if possible, take water to those who are vulnerable. Take extra precautions when outside. Wear lightweight and loose-fitting clothing. Try to limit strenuous activities to the early morning or evening. Take action.

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Beat the heat and check the back seat. Do not leave young children or pets in unattended vehicles. Car interiors will reach lethal temperatures in a matter of minutes. The following is an important weather message from the National Weather Service. Heat advisory remains in effect until 10 p.m. Pacific Daylight Time Wednesday. What? Hot conditions with maximum temperatures in the mid-90s to low 100s. Mild minimum temperatures and weak onshore flow will limit overnight relief. Where? The East Bay and San Francisco Bay shoreline, North Bay interior mountains and valleys, the Santa Clara Valley and Eastern Hills, the Santa Cruz Mountains, interior Monterey County and the Santa Lucia Range, most of San Benito County and the Chilean Hills in southeast Monterey County, and southern Salinas Valley, Arroyo Seco and Lake San Antonio. When? Until 10 p.m. Pacific Daylight Time Wednesday. Impacts. This level of heat affects anyone without effective cooling and or adequate hydration. Impacts likely in some health systems, heat-sensitive industries and infrastructure. Hydration is a critical piece to surviving the heat. Drink water, and if possible, take water to those who are vulnerable. Take extra precautions when outside. Wear lightweight and loose-fitting clothing. Try to limit strenuous activities to the early morning or evening. Take action when you experience symptoms of heat exhaustion and or heat stroke. Beat the heat and check the back seat. Do not leave young children or pets in unattended vehicles. Car interiors will reach lethal temperatures in a matter of minutes. The weather overview for the Bay Area and Central Coast, moderate to major heat risk across the Bay Area and Central Coast Sunday, moderate to major heat risk across the interior Bay Area and Central Coast Monday through Thursday, elevated fire weather conditions across the higher terrain through Thursday. The extended forecast for the Bay Area and Central Coast, Wednesday and Wednesday night, mostly clear. Highs 70 to 100. Lows 55 to 75. Thursday and Thursday night, mostly clear. Highs 65 to 100. Lows 55 to 75. Friday and Friday night, partly cloudy. Highs 65 to 90. Lows 55 to 65. Saturday and Saturday night, partly cloudy. Highs 60 to 80. Lows 50 to 60. Sunday and Sunday night, mostly clear. High 60 to 80. Lows 50 to 60. Sunrise, sunset, and tidal information for the San Francisco Bay Area for Sunday, October 4. The sunrise today, 7:07 a.m. The sunset tonight, 6:49 p.m. Tidal data at the Golden Gate for today. Low tide, 12:34 a.m. at -0.07 feet. High tide, 8:16 a.m. at 4.66 feet. Low tide, 12:48 p.m. at 3.28 feet. High tide, 6:32 p.m. at 5.65 feet. Here are the buoy observations for 2 a.m. Pacific Daylight Time. At buoy 6, wind south 10 knots, water temperature 67, pressure 1,020.2 millibars, sea 3, every 11. At offshore buoy 59, winds northeast 16 knots, water temperature 66, pressure 1,016.4 millibars, seas 3 feet, every 14 seconds. At Point Arena buoy, winds northwest 12 knots, water temperature 57, pressure 1,012.4 millibars, seas 3 feet, every 7 seconds. At buoy 13 near Bodega Bay, winds northwest at 8 knots, pressure 1,011.2 millibars, swell 4 feet, every 7 seconds. At Point Reyes Wave Rider buoy, water temperature 60, seas 5 feet, every 8 seconds. At San Francisco Bar buoy, water temperature 60, seas 3 feet, every 9 seconds. At San Francisco buoy, winds northwest at 10 knots, water temperature 60, pressure 1,010.9 millibars, swell 4 feet, every 9 seconds. At Half Moon Bay buoy, wind south 2 knots, water temperature 62, pressure 1,011.7 millibars, seas 4 feet, every 9 seconds. At Monterey Bay buoy, winds northwest 8.

Water temperature 61, pressure 1,010.9 millibars, seas 4 feet, every 8 seconds. Endpoint, sir. Wave rider buoy water temperature 65, seas 5 feet, every 8 seconds. At Cape San Martin buoy winds west 6 knots, water temperature 65, pressure 1,011.5 millibars. Seas 5 feet, every 9 seconds. Synopsis for the Central California coast and bays including the Monterey Bay, Greater Farallones, and Cordell Bank National Marine Sanctuaries, a gentle to moderate northwest breeze and moderate wave heights will prevail for the next several days. The marine forecast for San Pablo Bay, Suisun Bay, the West Delta, and the San Francisco Bay north of the Bay Bridge. For today, southwest wind 5 to 10 knots, veering to west late this morning and afternoon. For tonight, southwest wind around 5 knots. For Monday, west wind around 5 knots. The marine forecast for Monterey Bay. For today, north wind around 5 knots, backing to west this afternoon. Seas around 3 feet this morning, then around 2 feet or less. Wave detail, northwest 2 feet at 8 seconds. For tonight, southwest wind around 5 knots, veering to north after midnight. Seas around 3 feet in the evening, then around 2 feet or less. Wave detail, northwest 2 feet at 8 seconds. For Monday, northwest wind around 5 knots. Seas around 2 feet or less, then around 3 feet in the afternoon. Wave detail, northwest 2 feet at 7 seconds. The coastal waters forecast from Pigeon Point to Point Pinos out to 10 nautical miles. For today, northwest wind around 5 knots, rising to 5 to 10 knots this afternoon. Seas around 3 feet. Wave detail, northwest 3 feet at 8 seconds and southwest 2 feet at 15 seconds. For tonight, northwest wind 5 to 10 knots. Seas around 3 feet. Wave detail, northwest 3 feet at 7 seconds. For Monday, northwest wind 5 to 10 knots. Seas 3 to 4 feet. Wave detail, northwest 3 feet at 8 seconds and southwest 2 feet at 14 seconds. The area forecast for the peninsula, North Bay, and East Bay. Heat advisory in effect until 10 p.m. Pacific Daylight Time Wednesday. For the rest of tonight, mostly clear. Lows in the 60s. Light winds, becoming southwest up to 5 miles per hour after midnight. For Sunday, mostly cloudy in the morning then becoming partly cloudy. Highs in the lower 80s at the coast around 100 inland. Northeast winds up to 5 miles per hour, becoming northwest in the afternoon. For Sunday night, mostly clear. Lows from the 50s to upper 60s. West winds up to 5 miles per hour. And on Monday, mostly sunny in the morning then becoming sunny. Highs around 80 at the coast and around 101 inland. West winds up to 5 miles per hour. For the Monday night, clear. Lows from the 50s to upper 60s. West winds up to 5 miles per hour. For Tuesday, mostly sunny in the morning then becoming sunny. Highs from the lower 80s to mid 90s. For Tuesday night, clear. Lows from the 50s to upper 60s. Wednesday through Thursday night, mostly clear. Highs from the upper 70s to lower 90s. Lows from the 50s to mid 60s. Friday partly cloudy. Highs from the upper 60s to lower 80s Friday night, mostly clear. A slight chance of rain. Lows from the mid 50s to lower 60s Saturday. Partly cloudy in the morning then becoming mostly sunny. Highs 60s and 70s low temperatures tonight and highs tomorrow for these selected cities, San Francisco, 62 and 83, San Francisco Airport, 63 and 86, Redwood City, 67 and 94, Oakland, 65 and 89, Fremont, 68 and 93, Concord, 68 and 100, Livermore, 69 and 100, San Rafael, 64 and 95, Santa Rosa,

62 and 99, Napa, 66 and 94, Fairfield, 68 and 98. These are the 2 a.m. Pacific Daylight Time observations for the San Francisco and Monterey Bay areas on Sunday, October 4th. At San Francisco Airport, it was mostly cloudy, temperature 67, dew point 55, relative humidity 65%, west wind at 3 miles an hour, pressure 29.85 inches and steady. At Oakland Airport, it was partly cloudy, temperature 62, dew point 56, relative humidity 80%, northeast wind at 3 miles an hour, pressure 29.85 inches and steady. At San Jose Airport, it was clear, temperature 69, dew point 52, relative humidity 54%, south wind at 3 miles an hour, pressure 29.85 inches and steady. At Santa Rosa, it was clear, temperature 62, calm, pressure 29.86 and rising. At Concord, it was clear, temperature 69, south wind at 3. At Livermore, it was clear, temperature 66, calm. At Monterey, it was clear, temperature 62, calm, pressure 29.86 and steady. At Salinas, it was clear, temperature 61, dew point 56, relative humidity 83%, southeast wind at 7. Here are some observations around California and western Nevada. It was clear. It was 67 at Sacramento, 78 at Los Angeles, 78 at San Diego, and 57 at Reno. Truckee reported 45, South Lake Tahoe reported 43, Blue Canyon reported 70, and Mammoth Lakes reported 46. Local temperature reports around San Francisco Bay for 2 a.m. Downtown San Francisco was 69 degrees. Oakland Museum was 70 degrees. Redwood City was 68 degrees. San Rafael was 72 degrees. The area forecast for the South Bay, including the San Jose metro area and the Santa Clara Valley. Heat advisory in effect until 10 p.m. Pacific Daylight Time Wednesday. For the rest of tonight, mostly clear. Lows from the mid-60s to lower 70s. Light winds. For Sunday, mostly cloudy in the morning, then becoming partly cloudy. Highs in the upper 80s by the bay to 95 to 101 inland. Northwest winds up to 5 miles per hour. For Sunday night, mostly clear. Lows from the mid-60s to lower 70s. Light winds, becoming northeast up to 5 miles per hour after midnight. And on Monday, mostly sunny in the morning, then becoming sunny. Highs in the upper 80s by the bay to 95 to 101 inland. Northeast winds up to 5 miles per hour, becoming northwest in the afternoon. For the Monday night, clear. Lows from the mid-60s to lower 70s. Northwest winds up to 5 miles per hour until midnight, becoming light. For Tuesday, sunny. Highs upper 80s to 102. Tuesday night through Thursday, clear. Lows from the 60s to lower 70s. Highs mid-80s to 101. Thursday night, clear. Lows from the upper 50s to mid-60s. Friday and Friday night, mostly clear. Highs from the mid-70s to upper 80s. Lows in the upper 50s Saturday, mostly sunny. Highs from the 70s to lower 80s. Low temperatures tonight and highs tomorrow for these selected cities: San Jose, 68 and 94, Mountain View, 67 and 89, Morgan Hill, 67 and 100. The area forecast for the Monterey Bay and Salinas Valley: heat advisory in effect until 10 p.m. Pacific Daylight Time Wednesday. For the rest of tonight, mostly clear until midnight, then becoming partly cloudy. Lows in the 60s. Light winds, becoming east up to 5 miles per hour after midnight. For Sunday, partly cloudy in the morning, then becoming mostly sunny. Highs in the lower 80s of the coast to the mid-90s inland. East winds up to 5 miles per hour, becoming west in the afternoon. For Sunday night, mostly clear.

60s. West winds up to 5 miles per hour, becoming east after midnight. And on Monday, mostly sunny in the morning, then becoming sunny. Highs in the upper 70s at the coast to the mid-90s inland. East winds around 5 miles per hour, becoming west up to 5 miles per hour in the afternoon. For the Monday night, mostly clear. Lows in the 60s. West winds up to 5 miles per hour, becoming northeast after midnight. For Tuesday, mostly sunny in the morning, then becoming sunny. Highs 80s and 90s. Tuesday night through Thursday, mostly clear. Lows from the 50s to upper 60s. Highs from the lower 80s to mid 90s. Thursday night, mostly clear until midnight, then becoming partly cloudy. Lows in the upper 50s. Friday and Friday night, partly cloudy. Highs from the lower 70s to mid 80s, lows in the mid 50s. Saturday, partly cloudy in the morning, then becoming mostly sunny. Highs from the mid 60s to upper 70s, low temperatures tonight and highs tomorrow for these selected cities: Santa Cruz, 64 and 90, Monterey, 63 and 82, Salinas, 64 and 87, Hollister, 66 and 98, King City, 62 and 96. 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This broadcast originates from the National Weather Service office located in Monterey, California, and serves the South Bay and Monterey Bay Area, including the city of San Jose, Monterey, Salinas, and Santa Cruz. The following is an important weather message from the National Weather Service. Heat advisory in effect until 10 p.m. Pacific Daylight Time Sunday. What? Hot conditions with maximum temperatures in the low 80s to low 90s. Mild minimum temperatures and weak onshore flow will limit overnight relief. Where? Southern Monterey Bay and the Big Sur Coast, coastal North Bay including Point Reyes National Seashore, and San Francisco Peninsula Coast. When? Until 10 p.m. Pacific Daylight Time Sunday. Impacts. This level of heat affects anyone without effective cooling and or adequate hydration. Impacts likely in some health systems, heat-sensitive industries and infrastructure. Hydration is a critical piece to surviving the heat. Drink water, and if possible, take water to those who are vulnerable. Take extra precautions when outside. Wear lightweight and loose-fitting clothing. Try to limit strenuous activities to the early morning or evening. Take action when you experience symptoms of heat exhaustion and or heat stroke. Beat the heat and check the back seat. Do not leave young children or pets in unattended vehicles. Car interiors will reach lethal temperatures in a matter of minutes. The following is an important weather message from the National Weather Service. Heat advisory remains in effect until 10 p.m. Pacific Daylight Time Sunday. What? Hot conditions with maximum temperatures in the low 80s to low 90s. Mild minimum temperatures and weak onshore flow will limit overnight relief. Where? The Marin Hills, northern Monterey Bay, San Francisco, and northern Salinas Valley, Hollister Valley, and Carmel Valley. When? Until 10 p.m. Pacific Daylight Time Sunday. Impacts. This level of heat affects anyone without effective cooling and or adequate hydration. Impacts likely in some health systems, heat-sensitive industries and infrastructure. Hydration is a critical piece to surviving the heat. Drink water, and if possible, take water to those who are vulnerable. Take extra precautions when outside. Wear lightweight and loose-fitting clothing. Try to limit strenuous activities to the early morning or evening. Take action when you experience symptoms of heat exhaustion and or heat stroke. Beat the heat and check the back seat. Do not leave young children or pets in unattended vehicles. Car interiors will reach lethal temperatures in a matter of minutes. The following is an important weather message from the National Weather Service. Heat advisory remains in effect until 10 p.m. Pacific Daylight Time Wednesday.

hot. Hot conditions with maximum temperatures in the mid-90s to low 100s. Mild minimum temperatures and weak onshore flow will limit overnight relief. Where? The East Bay and San Francisco Bay shoreline, North Bay interior mountains and valleys, the Santa Clara Valley and Eastern Hills, the Santa Cruz Mountains, interior Monterey County and the Santa Lucia Range, most of San Benito County and the Chilame Hills in southeast Monterey County, and southern Salinas Valley, Arroyo Seco and Lake San Antonio. When? Until 10 p.m. Pacific Daylight Time Wednesday. Impacts. This level of heat affects anyone without effective cooling and or adequate hydration. Impacts likely in some health systems, heat-sensitive industries and infrastructure. Hydration is a critical piece to surviving the heat. Drink water, and if possible, take water to those who are vulnerable. Take extra precautions when outside. Wear lightweight and loose-fitting clothing. Try to limit strenuous activities to the early morning or evening. Take action when you experience symptoms of heat exhaustion and or heat stroke. Beat the heat and check the back seat. Do not leave young children or pets in unattended vehicles. Car interiors will reach lethal temperatures in a matter of minutes. The weather overview for the Bay Area and Central Coast, moderate to major heat risk across the Bay Area and Central Coast Sunday, moderate to major heat risk across the interior Bay Area and Central Coast Monday through Thursday, elevated fire weather conditions across the higher terrain through Thursday, the extended forecast for the Bay Area and Central Coast, Wednesday and Wednesday night, mostly clear. Highs 70 to 100. Lows 55 to 75. Thursday and Thursday night, mostly clear. Highs 65 to 100. Lows 55 to 75. Friday and Friday night, partly cloudy. Highs 65 to 90. Lows 55 to 65. Saturday and Saturday night, partly cloudy. Highs 60 to 80. Lows 50 to 60. Sunday and Sunday night, mostly clear. Highs 60 to 80. Lows 50 to 60. Sunrise, sunset, and tidal information for the San Francisco Bay Area for Sunday, October 4. The sunrise today, 7:07 a.m. The sunset tonight, 6:49 p.m. Tidal data at the Golden Gate for today. Low tide, 12:34 a.m. at -0.7 feet. High tide, 8:16 a.m. at 4.66 feet. Low tide, 12:48 p.m. at 3.28 feet. High tide, 6:32 p.m. at 5.65 feet. Here are the buoy observations for 2 a.m. Pacific Daylight Time. At buoy 6, wind south 10 knots, water temperature 67, pressure 1,020.2 millibars, C3, every 11. At offshore buoy 59, winds northeast 16 knots, water temperature 66, pressure 1,016.4 millibars, seas 3 feet, every 14 seconds. At Point Arena buoy, winds northwest 12 knots, water temperature 57, pressure 1,012.4 millibars, seas 3 feet, every 7 seconds. At buoy 13 near Bodega Bay, winds northwest at 8 knots, pressure 1,011.2 millibars, swell 4 feet, every 7 seconds. At Point Reyes Wave Rider buoy, water temperature 60, seas 5 feet, every 8 seconds. At San Francisco Bar buoy, water temperature 60, seas 3 feet, every 9 seconds. At San Francisco buoy, winds northwest at 10 knots, water temperature 60, pressure 1,010.9 millibars, swell 4 feet, every 9 seconds. At Half Moon Bay buoy, wind south 2 knots, water temperature 62, pressure 1,011.7 millibars, seas 4 feet, every 9 seconds. At Monterey Bay buoy, winds northwest 8 knots, water temperature 61, pressure 1,010.9 millibars, seas 4 feet, every 8 seconds. At Point Sur, Wave Rider buoy, water temperature 65, seas 5 feet, every 8 seconds. At Cape San Martin buoy, winds west 6 knots, water temperature 65, pressure 1,011.5 millibars. Seas 5 feet, every 9 seconds.

At Cape San Martin buoy winds west 6 knots, water temperature 65, pressure 1011.5 millibars. Seas 5 feet every 9 seconds. Synopsis for the Central California coast and bays including the Monterey Bay, Greater Farallones, and Cordell Bank National Marine Sanctuaries, a gentle to moderate northwest breeze and moderate wave heights will prevail for the next several days. The marine forecast for San Pablo Bay, Suisun Bay, the West Delta, and the San Francisco Bay north of the Bay Bridge. For today, southwest wind 5 to 10 knots, veering to west late this morning and afternoon. For tonight, southwest wind around 5 knots. For Monday, west wind around 5 knots. The marine forecast for Monterey Bay. For today, north wind around 5 knots, backing to west this afternoon. Seas around 3 feet this morning, then around 2 feet or less. Wave detail, northwest 2 feet at 8 seconds. For tonight, southwest wind around 5 knots, veering to north after midnight. Seas around 3 feet in the evening, then around 2 feet or less. Wave detail, northwest 2 feet at 8 seconds. For Monday, northwest wind around 5 knots. Seas around 2 feet or less, then around 3 feet in the afternoon. Wave detail, northwest 2 feet at 7 seconds. The coastal waters forecast from Pigeon Point to Point Pinos out to 10 nautical miles. For today, northwest wind around 5 knots, rising to 5 to 10 knots this afternoon. Seas around 3 feet. Wave detail, northwest 3 feet at 8 seconds and southwest 2 feet at 15 seconds. For tonight, northwest wind 5 to 10 knots. Seas around 3 feet. Wave detail, northwest 3 feet at 7 seconds. For Monday, northwest wind 5 to 10 knots. Seas 3 to 4 feet. Wave detail, northwest 3 feet at 8 seconds and southwest 2 feet at 14 seconds. The area forecast for the peninsula, North Bay, and East Bay. Heat advisory in effect until 10 p.m. Pacific Daylight Time Wednesday. For the rest of tonight, mostly clear. Lows in the 60s. Light winds, becoming southwest up to 5 miles per hour after midnight. For Sunday, mostly cloudy in the morning then becoming partly cloudy. Highs in the lower 80s at the coast to around 100 inland. Northeast winds up to 5 miles per hour, becoming northwest in the afternoon. For Sunday night, mostly clear. Lows from the 50s to upper 60s. West winds up to 5 miles per hour. And on Monday, mostly sunny in the morning then becoming sunny. Highs around 80 at the coast to around 101 inland. West winds up to 5 miles per hour. For the Monday night, clear. Lows from the 50s to upper 60s. West winds up to 5 miles per hour. For Tuesday, mostly sunny in the morning then becoming sunny. Highs from the lower 80s to mid 90s. For Tuesday night, clear. Lows from the 50s to upper 60s. Wednesday through Thursday night, mostly clear. Highs from the upper 70s to lower 90s. Lows from the 50s to mid 60s. Friday partly cloudy. Highs from the upper 60s to lower 80s Friday night, mostly clear. A slight chance of rain. Lows from the mid 50s to lower 60s Saturday. Partly cloudy in the morning then becoming mostly sunny. Highs 60s and 70s low temperatures tonight and highs tomorrow for these selected cities, San Francisco, 62 and 83, San Francisco Airport, 63 and 86, Redwood City, 67 and 94, Oakland, 65 and 89, Fremont, 68 and 93, Concord, 68 and 100, Livermore, 69 and 100, San Rafael, 64 and 95, Santa Rosa, 62 and 99, Napa, 66 and 94, Fairfield, 68 and 98. These are the 2 a.m. Pacific Daylight Time observations for the San Francisco and Monterey Bay areas on Sunday, October.

at San Francisco Airport. It was mostly cloudy. Temperature 67, dew point 55, relative humidity 65%, west wind at 3 miles an hour, pressure 29.85 inches and steady. At Oakland Airport, it was partly cloudy, temperature 62, dew point 56, relative humidity 80%, northeast wind at 3 miles an hour, pressure 29.85 inches and steady. At San Jose Airport, it was clear, temperature 69, dew point 52, relative humidity 54%, south wind at 3 miles an hour, pressure 29.85 inches and steady. At Santa Rosa, it was clear, temperature 62, calm, pressure 29.86 and rising. At Concord, it was clear, temperature 69, south wind at 3. At Livermore, it was clear, temperature 66, calm. At Monterey, it was clear, temperature 62, calm, pressure 29.86 and steady. At Salinas, it was clear, temperature 61, dew point 56, relative humidity 83%, southeast wind at 7. Here are some observations around California and western Nevada. It was clear. It was 67 at Sacramento, 78 at Los Angeles, 78 at San Diego, and 57 at Reno. Truckee reported 45, South Lake Tahoe reported 43. Blue Canyon reported 70, and Mammoth Lakes reported 46. Local temperature reports around San Francisco Bay for 2 a.m. Downtown San Francisco was 69 degrees. Oakland Museum was 70 degrees. Redwood City was 68 degrees. San Rafael was 72 degrees. The area forecast for the South Bay, including the San Jose metro area and the Santa Clara Valley. Heat advisory in effect until 10 p.m. Pacific Daylight Time Wednesday. For the rest of tonight, mostly clear. Lows from the mid-60s to lower 70s. Light winds. For Sunday, mostly cloudy in the morning, then becoming partly cloudy. Highs in the upper 80s by the bay to 95 to 101 inland. Northwest winds up to 5 miles per hour. For Sunday night, mostly clear. Lows from the mid-60s to lower 70s. Light winds, becoming northeast up to 5 miles per hour after midnight. And on Monday, mostly sunny in the morning, then becoming sunny. Highs in the upper 80s by the bay to 95 to 101 inland. Northeast winds up to 5 miles per hour, becoming northwest in the afternoon. For the Monday night, clear. Lows from the mid-60s to lower 70s. Northwest winds up to 5 miles per hour until midnight, becoming light. For Tuesday, sunny. Highs upper 80s to 102. Tuesday night through Thursday, clear. Lows from the 60s to lower 70s. Highs mid-80s to 101. Thursday night, clear. Lows from the upper 50s to mid-60s. Friday and Friday night, mostly clear. Highs from the mid-70s to upper 80s. Lows in the upper 50s Saturday, mostly sunny. Highs from the 70s to lower 80s. Low temperatures tonight and highs tomorrow for these selected cities: San Jose, 68 and 94, Mountain View, 67 and 89, Morgan Hill, 67 and 100. The area forecast for the Monterey Bay and Salinas Valley. Heat advisory in effect until 10 p.m. Pacific Daylight Time Wednesday. For the rest of tonight, mostly clear until midnight, then becoming partly cloudy. Lows in the 60s. Light winds, becoming east up to 5 miles per hour after midnight. For Sunday, partly cloudy in the morning, then becoming mostly sunny. Highs in the lower 80s at the coast to the mid-90s inland. East winds up to 5 miles per hour, becoming west in the afternoon. For Sunday night, mostly clear. Lows in the 60s. West winds up to 5 miles per hour, becoming east after midnight. And on Monday, mostly sunny in the morning, then becoming sunny. Highs in the upper 70s.

Pacific Coast to the mid-90s inland. East winds around 5 miles per hour, becoming west up to 5 miles per hour in the afternoon. For the Monday night, mostly clear. Lows in the 60s. West winds up to 5 miles per hour, becoming northeast after midnight. For Tuesday, mostly sunny in the morning, then becoming sunny. Highs 80s and 90s. Tuesday night through Thursday, mostly clear. Lows from the 50s to upper 60s. Highs from the lower 80s to mid 90s. Thursday night, mostly clear until midnight, then becoming partly cloudy. Lows in the upper 50s. Friday and Friday night, partly cloudy. Highs from the lower 70s to mid 80s, lows in the mid 50s. Saturday, partly cloudy in the morning, then becoming mostly sunny. Highs from the mid 60s to upper 70s, low temperatures tonight and highs tomorrow for these selected cities: Santa Cruz, 64 and 90, Monterey, 63 and 82, Salinas, 64 and 87, Hollister, 66 and 98, King City, 62 and 96. The following is an important weather message from the National Weather Service. Heat advisory in effect until 10 p.m. Pacific Daylight Time Sunday. What? Hot conditions with maximum temperatures in the low 80s to low 90s. Mild minimum temperatures and weak onshore flow will limit overnight relief. Where? Southern Monterey Bay and the Big Sur Coast, coastal North Bay including Point Reyes National Seashore, and San Francisco Peninsula Coast. When? Until 10 p.m. Pacific Daylight Time Sunday. Impacts. This level of heat affects anyone without effective cooling and or adequate hydration. Impacts likely in some health systems, heat-sensitive industries and infrastructure. Hydration is a critical piece to surviving the heat. Drink water, and if possible, take water to those who are vulnerable. Take extra precautions when outside. Wear lightweight and loose-fitting clothing. Try to limit strenuous activities to the early morning or evening. Take action when you experience symptoms of heat exhaustion and or heat stroke. Beat the heat and check the back seat. Do not leave young children or pets in unattended vehicles. Car interiors will reach lethal temperatures in a matter of minutes. The following is an important weather message from the National Weather Service. Heat advisory remains in effect until 10 p.m. Pacific Daylight Time Sunday. What? Hot conditions with maximum temperatures in the low 80s to low 90s. Mild minimum temperatures and weak onshore flow will limit overnight relief. Where? The Marin Hills, Northern Monterey Bay, San Francisco, and Northern Salinas Valley, Hollister Valley, and Carmel Valley. When? Until 10 p.m. Pacific Daylight Time Sunday. Impacts. This level of heat affects anyone without effective cooling and or adequate hydration. Impacts likely in some health systems, heat-sensitive industries and infrastructure. Hydration is a critical piece to surviving the heat. Drink water, and if possible, take water to those who are vulnerable. Take extra precautions when outside. Wear lightweight and loose-fitting clothing. Try to limit strenuous activities to the early morning or evening. Take action when you experience symptoms of heat exhaustion and or heat stroke. Beat the heat and check the back seat. Do not leave young children or pets in unattended vehicles. Car interiors will reach lethal temperatures in a matter of minutes. The following is an important weather message from the National Weather Service. Heat advisory remains in effect until 10 p.m. Pacific Daylight Time Wednesday. What? Hot conditions with maximum temperatures in the mid-90s to low 100s. Mild minimum temperatures and weak onshore flow will limit overnight relief. Where? The East Bay and San Francisco Bay shoreline, North Bay interior mountains and valleys, the Santa Clara Valley and Eastern Hills, the Santa Cruz Mountains, interior Monterey County and the Santa Lucia Range, most of San Benito County and the Chilean Hills in southeast Monterey County, and southern Salinas Valley, Arroyo Seco and Lake San Antonio. When? Until 10 p.m. Pacific Daylight Time Wednesday. Impacts. This level of heat affects anyone without effective cooling.

adequate hydration. Impacts likely in some health systems, heat-sensitive industries, and infrastructure. Hydration is a critical piece to surviving the heat. Drink water, and if possible, take water to those who are vulnerable. Take extra precautions when outside. Wear lightweight and loose-fitting clothing. Try to limit strenuous activities to the early morning or evening. Take action when you experience symptoms of heat exhaustion and/or heat stroke. Beat the heat and check the back seat. Do not leave young children or pets in unattended vehicles. Car interiors will reach lethal temperatures in a matter of minutes. The weather overview for the Bay Area and Central Coast, moderate to major heat risk across the Bay Area and Central Coast Sunday, moderate to major heat risk across the interior Bay Area and Central Coast Monday through Thursday, elevated fire weather conditions across the higher terrain through Thursday. The extended forecast for the Bay Area and Central Coast, Wednesday and Wednesday night, mostly clear. Highs 70 to 100. Lows 55 to 75. Thursday and Thursday night, mostly clear. Highs 65 to 100. Lows 55 to 75. Friday and Friday night, partly cloudy. Highs 65 to 90. Lows 55 to 65. Saturday and Saturday night, partly cloudy. Highs 60 to 80. Lows 50 to 60. Sunday and Sunday night, mostly clear. Highs 60 to 80. Lows 50 to 60. Sunrise, sunset, and tidal information for the San Francisco Bay Area for Sunday, October 4. The sunrise today, 7:07 a.m. The sunset tonight, 6:49 p.m. Tidal data at the Golden Gate for today. Low tide, 12:34 a.m. at -0.7 feet. High tide, 8:16 a.m. at 4.66 feet. Low tide, 12:48 p.m. at 3.28 feet. High tide, 6:32 p.m. at 5.65 feet. Here are the buoy observations for 2 a.m. Pacific Daylight Time. At buoy 6, wind south 10 knots, water temperature 67, pressure 1,020.2 millibars, C3, every 11. At offshore buoy 59, winds northeast 60 knots, water temperature 66, pressure 1,016.4 millibars, seas 3 feet, every 14 seconds. At Point Arena buoy, winds northwest 12 knots, water temperature 57, pressure 1,012.4 millibars, seas 3 feet, every 7 seconds. At buoy 13 near Bodega Bay, winds northwest at 8 knots, pressure 1,011.2 millibars, swell 4 feet, every 7 seconds. At Point Reyes Wave Rider buoy, water temperature 60, seas 5 feet, every 8 seconds. At San Francisco Bar buoy, water temperature 60, seas 3 feet, every 9 seconds. At San Francisco buoy, winds northwest at 10 knots, water temperature 60, pressure 1,010.9 millibars, swell 4 feet, every 9 seconds. At Half Moon Bay buoy, winds south 2 knots, water temperature 62, pressure 1,011.7 millibars, seas 4 feet, every 9 seconds. At Monterey Bay buoy, winds northwest 8 knots, water temperature 61, pressure 1,010.9 millibars, seas 4 feet, every 8 seconds. At Point Sur, Wave Rider buoy, water temperature 65, seas 5 feet, every 8 seconds. At Cape San Martin buoy, winds west 6 knots, water temperature 65, pressure 1,011.5 millibars. Seas 5 feet, every 9 seconds. Synopsis for the Central California coast and bays, including the Monterey Bay, Greater Farallones, and Cordell Bank National Marine Sanctuaries, a gentle to moderate northwest breeze and moderate wave heights will prevail for the next several days. The marine forecast for San Pablo Bay, Suisun Bay, the West Delta, and the San Francisco Bay north of the Bay Bridge. For today, southwest wind 5 to 10 knots, veering to west late this morning and afternoon. For tonight, southwest wind around 5 knots. For Monday, west wind around 5 knots. The marine forecast for Monterey Bay.

5 knots, rising to 5 to 10 knots this afternoon. Seas around 3 feet. Wave detail, northwest 3 feet at 8 seconds and southwest 2 feet at 15 seconds. For tonight, northwest wind 5 to 10 knots. Seas around 3 feet. Wave detail, northwest 3 feet at 7 seconds. For Monday, northwest wind 5 to 10 knots. Seas 3 to 4 feet. Wave detail, northwest 3 feet at 8 seconds and southwest 2 feet at 14 seconds. 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This broadcast originates from the National Weather Service office located in Monterey, California, and serves the South Bay and Monterey Bay Area, including the cities of San Jose, Monterey, Salinas, and Santa Cruz. The area forecast for the Peninsula, North Bay, and East Bay. Heat advisory in effect until 10 p.m. Pacific Daylight Time Wednesday. For the rest of tonight, mostly clear. Lows in the 60s. Light winds, becoming southwest up to 5 miles per hour after midnight. For Sunday, mostly cloudy in the morning, then becoming partly cloudy. Highs in the lower 80s at the coast to around 100 inland. Northeast winds up to 5 miles per hour, becoming northwest in the afternoon. For Sunday night, mostly clear. Lows from the 50s to upper 60s. West winds up to 5 miles per hour. And on Monday, mostly sunny in the morning, then becoming sunny. Highs around 80 at the coast and around 101 inland. West winds up to 5 miles per hour. For the Monday night, clear. Lows from the 50s to upper 60s. West winds up to 5 miles per hour. For Tuesday, mostly sunny in the morning, then becoming sunny. Highs from the lower 80s to mid 90s. For Tuesday night, clear. Lows from the 50s to upper 60s. Wednesday through Thursday night, mostly clear. Highs from the upper 70s to lower 90s. Lows from the 50s to mid 60s. Friday partly cloudy. Highs from the upper 60s to lower 80s Friday night, mostly clear. A slight chance of rain. Lows from the mid 50s to lower 60s Saturday. Partly cloudy in the morning, then becoming mostly sunny. Highs 60s and 70s low temperatures tonight and highs tomorrow for these selected cities. San Francisco, 62 and 83. San Francisco Airport, 63 and 86. Redwood City, 67 and 94. Oakland, 65 and 89. Fremont, 68 and 93. Concord, 68 and 100. Livermore, 69 and 100. San Rafael, 64 and 95. Santa Rosa, 62 and 99. Napa, 66 and 94. Fairfield, 68 and 98. These are the 2 a.m. Pacific Daylight Time observations for the San Francisco and Monterey Bay areas on Sunday, October 4th. At San Francisco Airport, it was mostly cloudy, temperature 67, dew point 55, relative humidity 65%, west wind at 3 miles an hour, pressure 29.85 inches and steady. At Oakland Airport, it was partly cloudy, temperature 62, dew point 56, relative humidity 80%, northeast wind at 3 miles an hour, pressure 29.85 inches and steady. At San Jose Airport, it was clear, temperature 69, dew point 52, relative humidity 54%, south wind at 3 miles an hour, pressure 29.85 inches and steady. At Santa Rosa, it was clear, temperature 62, calm, pressure 29.86 and rising. At Concord, it was clear, temperature 69, south wind at 3. At Livermore, it was clear, temperature 66, calm. At Monterey, it was clear, temperature 62, calm, pressure 29.86 and steady. At Salinas, it was clear, temperature 61, dew point 56, relative humidity 83%, southeast wind at 7. Here are

observations around California and western Nevada. It was clear. It was 67 at Sacramento, 78 at Los Angeles, 78 at San Diego, and 57 at Reno. Truckee reported 45, South Lake Tahoe reported 43, Blue Canyon reported 70, and Mammoth Lakes reported 46. Local temperature reports around San Francisco Bay for 2 a.m. Downtown San Francisco was 69 degrees. Oakland Museum was 70 degrees. Redwood City was 68 degrees. San Rafael was 72 degrees. The area forecast for the South Bay, including the San Jose metro area and the Santa Clara Valley. Heat advisory in effect until 10 p.m. Pacific Daylight Time Wednesday. For the rest of tonight, mostly clear. Lows from the mid-60s to lower 70s. Light winds. For Sunday, mostly cloudy in the morning, then becoming partly cloudy. Highs in the upper 80s by the bay to 95 to 101 inland. Northwest winds up to 5 miles per hour. For Sunday night, mostly clear. Lows from the mid-60s to lower 70s. Light winds, becoming northeast up to 5 miles per hour after midnight. And on Monday, mostly sunny in the morning, then becoming sunny. Highs in the upper 80s by the bay to 95 to 101 inland. Northeast winds up to 5 miles per hour, becoming northwest in the afternoon. For the Monday night, clear. Lows from the mid-60s to lower 70s. Northwest winds up to 5 miles per hour until midnight, becoming light. For Tuesday, sunny. Highs upper 80s to 102. Tuesday night through Thursday, clear. Lows from the 60s to lower 70s. Highs mid 80s to 101. Thursday night, clear. Lows from the upper 50s to mid 60s. Friday and Friday night, mostly clear. Highs from the mid 70s to upper 80s, lows in the upper 50s. Saturday, mostly sunny. Highs from the 70s to lower 80s, low temperatures tonight and highs tomorrow for these selected cities: San Jose, 68 and 94, Mountain View, 67 and 89, Morgan Hill, 67 and 100. The area forecast for the Monterey Bay and Salinas Valley: heat advisory in effect until 10 p.m. Pacific Daylight Time Wednesday. For the rest of tonight, mostly clear until midnight, then becoming partly cloudy. Lows in the 60s. Light winds, becoming east up to 5 miles per hour after midnight. For Sunday, partly cloudy in the morning, then becoming mostly sunny. Highs in the lower 80s at the coast to the mid-90s inland. East winds up to 5 miles per hour, becoming west in the afternoon. For Sunday night, mostly clear. Lows in the 60s. West winds up to 5 miles per hour, becoming east after midnight. And on Monday, mostly sunny in the morning, then becoming sunny. Highs in the upper 70s at the coast to the mid-90s inland. East winds around 5 miles per hour, becoming west up to 5 miles per hour in the afternoon. For the Monday night, mostly clear. Lows in the 60s. West winds up to 5 miles per hour, becoming northeast after midnight. For Tuesday, mostly sunny in the morning, then becoming sunny. Highs 80s and 90s. Tuesday night through Thursday, mostly clear. Lows from the 50s to upper 60s. Highs from the lower 80s to mid 90s. Thursday night, mostly clear until midnight, then becoming partly cloudy. Lows in the upper 50s. Friday and Friday night, partly cloudy. Highs from the lower 70s to mid 80s, lows in the mid 50s. Saturday, partly cloudy in the morning, then becoming mostly sunny. Highs from the mid-60s to upper 70s, low temperatures tonight and highs tomorrow for the selected cities: Santa Cruz, 64 and 90, Monterey, 63 and 82, Salinas, 64 and 87, Hollister, 66 and 98, King City, 62 and 96. The area forecast for the Monterey

Mars Valley. Heat advisory in effect until 10 p.m. Pacific Daylight Time Wednesday. For the rest of tonight, partly cloudy. Lows in the 60s. East winds around 5 miles per hour. For Sunday, partly cloudy in the morning, then becoming mostly sunny. Highs in the lower 80s at the coast to the mid-90s inland. East winds up to 5 miles per hour, becoming west in the afternoon. For Sunday night, mostly clear. Lows in the 60s. West winds up to 5 miles per hour, becoming northeast after midnight. And on Monday, mostly sunny in the morning, then becoming sunny. Highs around 80 at the coast to the mid-90s inland. East winds up to 5 miles per hour, becoming west in the afternoon. For the Monday night, mostly clear. Lows in the 60s. West winds up to 5 miles per hour until midnight, becoming light. For Tuesday, mostly sunny in the morning, then becoming sunny. Highs 80s and 90s. Tuesday night through Thursday night, mostly clear. Lows in the 60s. Highs from the lower 80s to mid-90s. Friday and Friday night, partly cloudy. High 70s and 80s, lows in the mid-50s Saturday. Partly cloudy in the morning, then becoming mostly sunny. Highs from the mid-60s to upper 70s, low temperatures tonight and highs tomorrow for these selected cities: Santa Cruz, 62 and 90, Monterey, 60 and 83, Salinas, 61 and 88, Hollister, 63 and 99, King City, 60 and 96. The following is an important weather message from the National Weather Service. Heat advisory in effect until 10 p.m. Pacific Daylight Time Sunday. What? Hot conditions with maximum temperatures in the low 80s to low 90s. Mild minimum temperatures and weak onshore flow will limit overnight relief. Where? Southern Monterey Bay and the Big Sur Coast, coastal North Bay including Point Reyes National Seashore, and San Francisco Peninsula Coast. When? Until 10 p.m. Pacific Daylight Time Sunday. Impacts. This level of heat affects anyone without effective cooling and or adequate hydration. Impacts likely in some health systems, heat-sensitive industries and infrastructure. Hydration is a critical piece to surviving the heat. Drink water, and if possible, take water to those who are vulnerable. Take extra precautions when outside. Wear lightweight and loose-fitting clothing. Try to limit strenuous activities to the early morning or evening. Take action when you experience symptoms of heat exhaustion and or heat stroke. Beat the heat and check the back seat. Do not leave young children or pets in unattended vehicles. Car interiors will reach lethal temperatures in a matter of minutes. The following is an important weather message from the National Weather Service. Heat advisory remains in effect until 10 p.m. Pacific Daylight Time Sunday. What? Hot conditions with maximum temperatures in the low 80s to low 90s. Mild minimum temperatures and weak onshore flow will limit overnight relief. Where? The Marin Hills, Northern Monterey Bay, San Francisco, and Northern Salinas Valley, Hollister Valley, and Carmel Valley. When? Until 10 p.m. Pacific Daylight Time Sunday. Impacts. This level of heat affects anyone without effective cooling and or adequate hydration. Impacts likely in some health systems, heat-sensitive industries and infrastructure. Hydration is a critical piece to surviving the heat. Drink water, and if possible, take water to those who are vulnerable. Take extra precautions when outside. Wear lightweight and loose-fitting clothing. Try to limit strenuous activities to the early morning or evening. Take action when you experience symptoms of heat exhaustion and or heat stroke. Beat the heat and check the back seat. Do not leave young children or pets in unattended vehicles. Car interiors will reach lethal temperatures in a matter of minutes. The following is an important weather message from the National Weather Service. Heat advisory remains in effect until 10 p.m. Pacific Daylight Time Wednesday. What? Hot conditions with maximum temperatures in the mid-90s to low 100s. Mild

warm temperatures and weak onshore flow will limit overnight relief. Where? The East Bay and San Francisco Bay shoreline, North Bay interior mountains and valleys, the Santa Clara Valley and Eastern Hills, the Santa Cruz Mountains, interior Monterey County and the Santa Lucia Range, most of San Benito County and the Chilean Hills in southeast Monterey County, and southern Salinas Valley, Arroyo Seco and Lake San Antonio. When? Until 10 p.m. Pacific Daylight Time Wednesday. Impacts. This level of heat affects anyone without effective cooling and or adequate hydration. Impacts likely in some health systems, heat-sensitive industries and infrastructure. Hydration is a critical piece to surviving the heat. Drink water, and if possible, take water to those who are vulnerable. Take extra precautions when outside. Wear lightweight and loose-fitting clothing. Try to limit strenuous activities to the early morning or evening. Take action when you experience symptoms of heat exhaustion and or heat stroke. Beat the heat and check the back seat. Do not leave young children or pets in unattended vehicles. Car interiors will reach lethal temperatures in a matter of minutes. The weather overview for the Bay Area and Central Coast, moderate to major heat risk across the Bay Area and Central Coast Sunday, moderate to major heat risk across the interior Bay Area and Central Coast Monday through Thursday, elevated fire weather conditions across the higher terrain through Thursday. The extended forecast for the Bay Area and Central Coast, Wednesday and Wednesday night, mostly clear. Highs 70 to 100. Lows 55 to 75. Thursday and Thursday night, mostly clear. Highs 65 to 100. Lows 55 to 75. Friday and Friday night, partly cloudy. Highs 65 to 90. Lows 55 to 65. Saturday and Saturday night, partly cloudy. Highs 60 to 80. Lows 50 to 60. Sunday and Sunday night, mostly clear. High 60 to 80. Lows 50 to 60. Sunrise, sunset, and tidal information for the San Francisco Bay Area for Sunday, October 4. The sunrise today, 7:07 a.m. The sunset tonight, 6:49 p.m. Tidal data at the Golden Gate for today. Low tide, 12:34 a.m. at -0.07 feet. High tide, 8:16 a.m. at 4.66 feet. Low tide, 12:48 p.m. at 3.28 feet. High tide, 6:32 p.m. at 5.65 feet. Here are the buoy observations for 3 a.m. Pacific Daylight Time. At buoy 6, wind south 10 knots, water temperature 67, pressure 1020.0 millibars, seas 5, air 11. At offshore buoy 59, winds north 60 knots, water temperature 66, pressure 1016.4 millibars, seas 3 feet, every 15 seconds. At Point Arena buoy, winds northwest 12 knots, water temperature 56, pressure 1012.5 millibars, seas 5 feet, every 8 seconds. At buoy 13 near Bodega Bay, winds northwest at 10 knots, pressure 1011.1 millibars, swell 4 feet, every 8 seconds. At Point Reyes Wave Rider buoy, water temperature 60, seas 5 feet, every 9 seconds. At San Francisco Bar buoy, water temperature 61, seas 3 feet, every 15 seconds. At San Francisco buoy, winds northwest 6 knots, water temperature 60, pressure 1011.0 millibars, seas 4 feet, every 8 seconds. At Half Moon Bay buoy, winds west 4 knots, water temperature 62, pressure 1011.8 millibars, seas 4 feet, every 9 seconds. At Monterey Bay buoy, winds northwest 6 knots, water temperature 61, pressure 1010.9 millibars, seas 4 feet, every 9 seconds. At Point Sur, Wave Rider buoy, water temperature 65, seas 5 feet, every 9 seconds. At Cape San Martin buoy, winds west 8 knots, water temperature 65, pressure 1011.4 millibars, seas 5 feet, every 9 seconds. Synopsis for the Central California coast and bays, including the Monterey Bay, Greater

Lauderdale Bank National Marine Sanctuaries. A gentle to moderate northwest breeze and moderate wave heights will prevail for the next several days. The marine forecast for San Pablo Bay, Suisun Bay, the West Delta, and the San Francisco Bay north of the Bay Bridge. For today, southwest wind 5 to 10 knots, veering to westerly this morning and afternoon. For tonight, southwest wind around 5 knots. For Monday, west wind around 5 knots. The marine forecast for Monterey Bay. For today, north wind around 5 knots, backing to west this afternoon. Seas around 3 feet this morning, then around 2 feet or less. Wave detail, northwest 2 feet at 8 seconds. For tonight, southwest wind around 5 knots, veering to north after midnight. Seas around 3 feet in the evening, then around 2 feet or less. Wave detail, northwest 2 feet at 8 seconds. For Monday, northwest wind around 5 knots. Seas around 2 feet or less, then around 3 feet in the afternoon. Wave detail, northwest 2 feet at 7 seconds. The coastal waters forecast from Pigeon Point to Point Tinos out to 10 nautical miles. For today, northwest wind around 5 knots, rising to 5 to 10 knots this afternoon. Seas around 3 feet. Wave detail, northwest 3 feet at 8 seconds and southwest 2 feet at 15 seconds. For tonight, northwest wind 5 to 10 knots. Seas around 3 feet. Wave detail, northwest 3 feet at 7 seconds. For Monday, northwest wind 5 to 10 knots. Seas 3 to 4 feet. Wave detail, northwest 3 feet at 8 seconds and southwest 2 feet at 14 seconds. The area forecast for the peninsula, North Bay, and East Bay. Heat advisory in effect until 10 p.m. Pacific Daylight Time Wednesday. For the rest of tonight, partly cloudy. Lows in the 60s. Light winds. For Sunday, mostly cloudy in the morning, then becoming partly cloudy. Highs in the lower 80s at the coast and around 100 inland. Northeast winds up to 5 miles per hour, becoming northwest in the afternoon. For Sunday night, mostly clear. Lows from the 50s to upper 60s. West winds up to 5 miles per hour until midnight, becoming light. And on Monday, mostly sunny in the morning, then becoming sunny. Highs in the lower 80s at the coast around 101 inland. Northwest winds 5 to 10 miles per hour. For the Monday night, clear. Lows from the 50s to upper 60s. West winds up to 5 miles per hour. For Tuesday, mostly sunny in the morning, then becoming sunny. Highs from the lower 80s to mid 90s. For Tuesday night, clear. Lows from the 50s to upper 60s. Wednesday through Thursday night, mostly clear. Highs from the upper 70s to lower 90s. Lows from the 50s to mid 60s. Friday partly cloudy in the morning, then becoming mostly sunny. Highs from the lower 70s to mid 80s Friday night, and Saturday partly cloudy. Breezy. Lows from the mid-50s to lower 60s, highs from the mid-60s to upper 70s, low temperatures tonight and highs tomorrow for these selected cities: San Francisco, 58 and 85, San Francisco Airport, 60 and 88, Redwood City, 62 and 94, Oakland, 61 and 91, Fremont, 62 and 93, Concord, 64 and 100, Livermore, 65 and 100, San Rafael, 60 and 96, Santa Rosa, 56 and 100, Napa, 60 and 95, Fairfield, 64 and 99. These are the 3 a.m. Pacific Daylight Time observations for the San Francisco and Monterey Bay areas on Sunday, October 4th. At San Francisco Airport, it was partly cloudy, temperature 66, dew point 56, relative humidity 70%, west wind at 6 miles an hour, pressure 29.85 inches and steady. At Oakland Airport, it was partly cloudy, temperature 61, dew point 57, relative humidity 87%.

29.85 inches and steady. At San Jose Airport, it was clear, temperature 69, dew point 52, relative humidity 54%, calm, pressure 29.85 inches and steady. At Santa Rosa, it was partly cloudy, temperature 59, calm, pressure 29.86 and steady. At Concord, it was partly cloudy, temperature 69, calm. At Livermore, it was partly cloudy, temperature 66, east wind at 3. At Monterey, it was clear, temperature 62, calm, pressure 29.86 and steady. At Salinas, it was clear, temperature 62, dew point 55, relative humidity 77%, southeast wind at 7. Here are some observations around California and western Nevada. Skies ranged from clear to partly cloudy. It was 66 at Sacramento, 78 at Los Angeles, 80 at San Diego, and 56 at Reno. Truckee reported 41, South Lake Tahoe reported 41, Blue Canyon reported 71, and Mammoth Lakes reported 46. Local temperature reports around San Francisco Bay for 3 a.m. Downtown San Francisco was 67 degrees. Oakland Museum was 69 degrees. Redwood City was 66 degrees. San Rafael was 69 degrees. The area forecast for the South Bay, including the San Jose metro area and the Santa Clara Valley. Heat advisory in effect until 10 p.m. Pacific Daylight Time Wednesday. For the rest of tonight, partly cloudy. Lows from the mid-60s to lower 70s. Light winds. For Sunday, mostly cloudy in the morning, then becoming partly cloudy. Highs in the upper 80s by the bay to 96 to 101 inland. Northwest winds 5 to 10 miles per hour. For Sunday night, mostly clear. Lows from the mid-60s to lower 70s. Light winds, becoming north up to 5 miles per hour after midnight. And on Monday, mostly sunny in the morning, then becoming sunny. Highs in the upper 80s by the bay to 95 to 101 inland. Northeast winds up to 5 miles per hour, becoming northwest in the afternoon. For the Monday night, clear. Lows from the 60s to lower 70s. Northwest winds up to 5 miles per hour until midnight, becoming light. For Tuesday, mostly sunny in the morning, then becoming sunny. Highs upper 80s to 102. Tuesday night through Thursday, clear. Lows from the 60s to lower 70s. Highs from the mid 80s to upper 90s. Thursday night and Friday mostly clear. Lows from the lower to mid 60s. Highs from the mid 70s to lower 90s. Friday night and Saturday partly cloudy. Lows from the mid 50s to lower 60s. Highs from the 70s to lower 80s. Low temperatures tonight and highs tomorrow for these selected cities. San Jose, 64 and 95, Mountain View, 63 and 89, Morgan Hill, 65 and 101. The area forecast for the Monterey Bay and Salinas Valley? Heat advisory in effect until 10 p.m. Pacific Daylight Time Wednesday. For the rest of tonight, partly cloudy. Lows in the 60s. East winds around 5 miles per hour. For Sunday, partly cloudy in the morning, then becoming mostly sunny. Highs in the lower 80s at the coast to the mid-90s inland. East winds up to 5 miles per hour, becoming west in the afternoon. For Sunday night, mostly clear. Lows in the 60s. West winds up to 5 miles per hour, becoming northeast after midnight. And on Monday, mostly sunny in the morning, then becoming sunny. Highs around 80 at the coast to the mid-90s inland. East winds up to 5 miles per hour, becoming west in the afternoon. For the Monday night, mostly clear. Lows in the 60s. West winds up to 5 miles per hour until midnight, becoming light. For Tuesday, mostly sunny in the morning, then becoming sunny. Highs 80s and 90s. Tuesday night through Thursday night, mostly clear.

Highs from the lower 80s to mid-90s. Friday and Friday night, partly cloudy. High 70s and 80s, lows in the mid-50s Saturday. Partly cloudy in the morning, then becoming mostly sunny. Highs from the mid-60s to upper 70s, low temperatures tonight and highs tomorrow for the selected cities, Santa Cruz, 62 and 90, Monterey, 60 and 83, Salinas, 61 and 88, Hollister, 63 and 99, King City, 60 and 96. 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This broadcast originates from the National Weather Service office located in Monterey, California, and serves the South Bay and Monterey Bay Area, including the city of San Jose, Monterey, Salinas, and Santa Cruz. The following is an important weather message from the National Weather Service. Heat advisory in effect until 10 p.m. Pacific Daylight Time Sunday. What? Hot conditions with maximum temperatures in the low 80s to low 90s. Mild minimum temperatures and weak onshore flow will limit overnight relief. Where? Southern Monterey Bay and the Big Sur Coast, coastal North Bay including Point Reyes National Seashore, and San Francisco Peninsula Coast. When? Until 10 p.m. Pacific Daylight Time Sunday. Impacts. This level of heat affects anyone without effective cooling and or adequate hydration. Impacts likely in some health systems, heat-sensitive industries and infrastructure. Hydration is a critical piece to surviving the heat. Drink water, and if possible, take water to those who are vulnerable. Take extra precautions when outside. Wear lightweight and loose-fitting clothing. Try to limit strenuous activities to the early morning or evening. Take action when you experience symptoms of heat exhaustion and or heat stroke. Beat the heat and check the back seat. Do not leave young children or pets in unattended vehicles. Car interiors will reach lethal temperatures in a matter of minutes. The following is an important weather message from the National Weather Service. Heat advisory remains in effect until 10 p.m. Pacific Daylight Time Sunday. What? Hot conditions with maximum temperatures in the low 80s to low 90s. Mild minimum temperatures and weak onshore flow will limit overnight relief. Where? The Marin Hills, northern Monterey Bay, San Francisco, and northern Salinas Valley, Hollister Valley, and Carmel Valley. When? Until 10 p.m. Pacific Daylight Time Sunday. Impacts. This level of heat affects anyone without effective cooling and or adequate hydration. Impacts likely in some health systems, heat-sensitive industries and infrastructure. Hydration is a critical piece to surviving the heat. Drink water, and if possible, take water to those who are vulnerable. Take extra precautions when outside. Wear lightweight and loose-fitting clothing. Try to limit strenuous activities to the early morning or evening. Take action when you experience symptoms of heat exhaustion and or heat stroke. Beat the heat and check the back seat. Do not leave young children or pets in unattended vehicles. Car interiors will reach lethal temperatures in a matter of minutes. The following is an important weather message from the National Weather Service. Heat advisory remains in effect until 10 p.m. Pacific Daylight Time Wednesday. What? Hot conditions with maximum temperatures in the mid-90s to low 100s. Mild minimum temperatures and weak onshore flow will limit overnight relief. Where? The East Bay and San Francisco Bay shoreline, North Bay interior mountains and valleys, the Santa Clara Valley and Eastern Hills, the Santa Cruz Mountains, interior Monterey County and the Santa Lucia Range, most of San Benito County and the Chilame Hills in southeast Monterey County, and southern Salinas Valley, Arroyo Seco and Lake San Antonio. When? Until 10 p.m. Pacific Daylight Time Wednesday. Impacts. This level of heat affects anyone without effective cooling and or adequate hydration. Impacts likely in some health systems, heat-sensitive industries and infrastructure. Hydration is a critical piece to surviving the heat. Drink water, and if possible, take water to those who are

take extra precautions when outside. Wear lightweight and loose-fitting clothing. Try to limit strenuous activities to the early morning or evening. Take action when you experience symptoms of heat exhaustion and/or heat stroke. Beat the heat and check the back seat. Do not leave young children or pets in unattended vehicles. Car interiors will reach lethal temperatures in a matter of minutes. The weather overview for the Bay Area and Central Coast, moderate to major heat risk across the Bay Area and Central Coast Sunday, moderate to major heat risk across the interior Bay Area and Central Coast Monday through Thursday, elevated fire weather conditions across the higher terrain through Thursday. The extended forecast for the Bay Area and Central Coast, Wednesday and Wednesday night, mostly clear. Highs 70 to 100. Lows 55 to 75. Thursday and Thursday night, mostly clear. Highs 65 to 100. Lows 55 to 75. Friday and Friday night, partly cloudy. Highs 65 to 90. Lows 55 to 65. Saturday and Saturday night, partly cloudy. Highs 60 to 80. Lows 50 to 60. Sunday and Sunday night, mostly clear. Highs 60 to 80. Lows 50 to 60. Sunrise, sunset, and tidal information for the San Francisco Bay Area for Sunday, October 4. The sunrise today, 7:07 a.m. The sunset tonight, 6:49 p.m. Tidal data at the Golden Gate for today. Low tide, 12:34 a.m. at -0.07 feet. High tide, 8:16 a.m. at 4.66 feet. Low tide, 12:48 p.m. at 3.28 feet. High tide, 6:32 p.m. at 5.65 feet. Here are the buoy observations for 3 a.m. Pacific Daylight Time. At buoy 6, wind south 10 knots, water temperature 67, pressure 1020.0 millibars, seas 5, every 11. At offshore buoy 59, winds north 16 knots, water temperature 66, pressure 1016.4 millibars, seas 3 feet, every 15 seconds. At Point Arena buoy, winds northwest 12 knots, water temperature 56, pressure 1012.5 millibars, seas 5 feet, every 8 seconds. At buoy 13 near Bodega Bay, winds northwest at 10 knots, pressure 1011.1 millibars, swell 4 feet, every 8 seconds. At Point Reyes Wave Rider buoy, water temperature 60, seas 5 feet, every 9 seconds. At San Francisco Bar buoy, water temperature 61, seas 3 feet, every 15 seconds. At San Francisco buoy, winds northwest 6 knots, water temperature 60, pressure 1011.0 millibars, seas 4 feet, every 8 seconds. At Half Moon Bay buoy, winds west 4 knots, water temperature 62, pressure 1011.8 millibars, seas 4 feet, every 9 seconds. At Monterey Bay buoy, winds northwest 6 knots, water temperature 61, pressure 1010.9 millibars, seas 4 feet, every 9 seconds. At Point Sur, Wave Rider buoy, water temperature 65, seas 5 feet, every 9 seconds. At Cape San Martin buoy, winds west 8 knots, water temperature 65, pressure 1011.4 millibars, seas 5 feet, every 9 seconds. Synopsis for the Central California coast and bays, including the Monterey Bay, Greater Farallones, and Cordell Bank National Marine Sanctuaries. A gentle to moderate northwest breeze is for the Central California coast and bays, including the Monterey Bay, Greater Farallones, and Cordell Bank National Marine Sanctuaries. A gentle to moderate northwest breeze and moderate wave heights will prevail for the next several days. The marine forecast for San Pablo Bay, Suisun Bay, the West Delta, and the San Francisco Bay north of the Bay Bridge. For today, southwest wind 5 to 10 knots, veering to west late this morning and afternoon. For tonight, southwest wind around 5 knots. For Monday, west wind around 5 knots. The marine forecast for Monterey Bay. For today, north wind around 5 knots, backing to west.

around 3 feet this morning, then around 2 feet or less. Wave detail, northwest 2 feet at 8 seconds. For tonight, southwest wind around 5 knots, veering to north after midnight. Seas around 3 feet in the evening, then around 2 feet or less. Wave detail, northwest 2 feet at 8 seconds. For Monday, northwest wind around 5 knots. Seas around 2 feet or less, then around 3 feet in the afternoon. Wave detail, northwest 2 feet at 7 seconds. The coastal waters forecast from Pigeon Point to Point Pinos out to 10 nautical miles. For today, northwest wind around 5 knots, rising to 5 to 10 knots this afternoon. Seas around 3 feet. Wave detail, northwest 3 feet at 8 seconds and southwest 2 feet at 15 seconds. For tonight, northwest wind 5 to 10 knots. Seas around 3 feet. Wave detail, northwest 3 feet at 7 seconds. For Monday, northwest wind 5 to 10 knots. Seas 3 to 4 feet. Wave detail, northwest 3 feet at 8 seconds and southwest 2 feet at 14 seconds. The area forecast for the peninsula, North Bay, and East Bay. Heat advisory in effect until 10 p.m. Pacific Daylight Time Wednesday. For the rest of tonight, partly cloudy. Lows in the 60s. Light winds. For Sunday, mostly cloudy in the morning, then becoming partly cloudy. Highs in the lower 80s at the coast at around 100 inland. Northeast winds up to 5 miles per hour, becoming northwest in the afternoon. For Sunday night, mostly clear. Lows from the 50s to upper 60s. West winds up to 5 miles per hour until midnight, becoming light. And on Monday, mostly sunny in the morning, then becoming sunny. Highs in the lower 80s at the coast at around 101 inland. Northwest winds 5 to 10 miles per hour. For the Monday night, clear. Lows from the 50s to upper 60s. West winds up to 5 miles per hour. For Tuesday, mostly sunny in the morning, then becoming sunny. Highs from the lower 80s to mid-90s. For Tuesday night, clear. Lows from the 50s to upper 60s. Wednesday through Thursday night, mostly clear. Highs from the upper 70s to lower 90s. Lows from the 50s to mid-60s. Friday, partly cloudy in the morning, then becoming mostly sunny. Highs from the lower 70s to mid-80s Friday night, and Saturday partly cloudy, breezy. Lows from the mid-50s to lower 60s, highs from the mid-60s to upper 70s, low temperatures tonight and highs tomorrow for these selected cities: San Francisco, 58 and 85, San Francisco Airport, 60 and 88, Redwood City, 62 and 94, Oakland, 61 and 91, Fremont, 62 and 93, Concord, 64 and 100, Livermore, 65 and 100, San Rafael, 60 and 96, Santa Rosa, 56 and 100, Napa, 60 and 95, Fairfield, 64 and 99. These are the 3 a.m. Pacific Daylight Time observations for the San Francisco and Monterey Bay areas on Sunday, October 4th. At San Francisco Airport, it was partly cloudy, temperature 66, dew point 56, relative humidity 70%, west wind at 6 miles an hour, pressure 29.85 inches and steady. At Oakland Airport, it was partly cloudy, temperature 61, dew point 57, relative humidity 87%, calm, pressure 29.85 inches and steady. At San Jose Airport, it was clear, temperature 69, dew point 52, relative humidity 54%, calm, pressure 29.85 inches and steady. At Santa Rosa, it was partly cloudy, temperature 59, calm, pressure 29.86 and steady. At Concord, it was partly cloudy, temperature 69, calm. At Livermore, it was partly cloudy, temperature 66, east wind at 3. At Monterey, it was clear, temperature 62, calm,
pressure 29.86 and steady. At Salinas, it was clear, temperature 62, dew point 55, relative humidity 77%, southeast wind at 7. Here are some observations around California and western Nevada. Skies ranged from clear to partly cloudy. It was 66 at Sacramento, 78 at Los Angeles, 80 at San Diego, and 56 at Reno. Truckee reported 41, South Lake Tahoe reported 41, Blue Canyon reported 71, and Mammoth Lakes reported 46. Local temperature reports around San Francisco Bay for 3 a.m. Downtown San Francisco was 67 degrees. Oakland Museum was 69 degrees. Redwood City was 66 degrees. San Rafael was 69 degrees. The area forecast for the South Bay, including the San Jose metro area and the Santa Clara Valley. Heat advisory in effect until 10 p.m. Pacific Daylight Time Wednesday. For the rest of tonight, partly cloudy. Lows from the mid-60s to lower 70s. Light winds. For Sunday, mostly cloudy in the morning, then becoming partly cloudy. Highs in the upper 80s by the bay to 96 to 101 inland. Northwest winds 5 to 10 miles per hour. For Sunday night, mostly clear. Lows from the mid-60s to lower 70s. Light winds, becoming north up to 5 miles per hour after midnight. And on Monday, mostly sunny in the morning, then becoming sunny. Highs in the upper 80s by the bay to 95 to 101 inland. Northeast winds up to 5 miles per hour, becoming northwest in the afternoon. For the Monday night, clear. Lows from the 60s to lower 70s. Northwest winds up to 5 miles per hour until midnight, becoming light. For Tuesday, mostly sunny in the morning, then becoming sunny. Highs upper 80s to 102. Tuesday night through Thursday, clear. Lows from the 60s to lower 70s. Highs from the mid 80s to upper 90s. Thursday night and Friday mostly clear. Lows from the lower to mid 60s. Highs from the mid 70s to lower 90s. Friday night and Saturday partly cloudy. Lows from the mid-50s to lower 60s, highs from the 70s to lower 80s, low temperatures tonight and highs tomorrow for these selected cities: San Jose, 64 and 95, Mountain View, 63 and 89, Morgan Hill, 65 and 101. The area forecast for the Monterey Bay and Salinas Valley? Heat advisory in effect until 10 p.m. Pacific Daylight Time Wednesday. For the rest of tonight, partly cloudy. Lows in the 60s. East winds around 5 miles per hour. For Sunday, partly cloudy in the morning, then becoming mostly sunny. Highs in the lower 80s at the coast to the mid-90s inland. East winds up to 5 miles per hour, becoming west in the afternoon. For Sunday night, mostly clear. Lows in the 60s. West winds up to 5 miles per hour, becoming northeast after midnight. And on Monday, mostly sunny in the morning, then becoming sunny. Highs around 80 at the coast to the mid-90s inland. East winds up to 5 miles per hour, becoming west in the afternoon. For the Monday night, mostly clear. Lows in the 60s. West winds up to 5 miles per hour until midnight, becoming light. For Tuesday, mostly sunny in the morning, then becoming sunny. Highs 80s and 90s. Tuesday night through Thursday night, mostly clear. Lows in the 60s. Highs from the lower 80s to mid 90s. Friday and Friday night, partly cloudy. High 70s and 80s, lows in the mid 50s. Saturday, partly cloudy in the morning, then becoming mostly sunny. Highs from the mid-60s to upper 70s, low temperatures tonight and highs tomorrow for these selected cities: Santa Cruz, 62 and 90, Monterey, 60 and 83, Salinas, 61 and 88, Hollister, 63 and 99, King City, 60 and 96. The following is an important weather message from the National Weather Service.

advisory in effect until 10 p.m. Pacific Daylight Time Sunday. Watch hot conditions with maximum temperatures in the low 80s to low 90s. Mild minimum temperatures and weak onshore flow will limit overnight relief. Where? Southern Monterey Bay and the Big Sur Coast, coastal North Bay including Point Reyes National Seashore and San Francisco Peninsula Coast. When? Until 10 p.m. Pacific Daylight Time Sunday. Impacts. This level of heat affects anyone without effective cooling and or adequate hydration. Impacts likely in some health systems, heat-sensitive industries and infrastructure. Hydration is a critical piece to surviving the heat. Drink water, and if possible, take water to those who are vulnerable. Take extra precautions when outside. Wear lightweight and loose-fitting clothing. Try to limit strenuous activities to the early morning or evening. Take action when you experience symptoms of heat exhaustion and or heat stroke. Beat the heat and check the back seat. Do not leave young children or pets in unattended vehicles. Car interiors will reach lethal temperatures in a matter of minutes. The following is an important weather message from the National Weather Service. Heat advisory remains in effect until 10 p.m. Pacific Daylight Time Sunday. What? Hot conditions with maximum temperatures in the low 80s to low 90s. Mild minimum temperatures and weak onshore flow will limit overnight relief. Where? The Marin Hills, northern Monterey Bay, San Francisco, and northern Salinas Valley, Hollister Valley, and Carmel Valley. When? Until 10 p.m. Pacific Daylight Time Sunday. Impacts. This level of heat affects anyone without effective cooling and or adequate hydration. Impacts likely in some health systems, heat-sensitive industries and infrastructure. Hydration is a critical piece to surviving the heat. Drink water, and if possible, take water to those who are vulnerable. Take extra precautions when outside. Wear lightweight and loose-fitting clothing. Try to limit strenuous activities to the early morning or evening. Take action when you experience symptoms of heat exhaustion and or heat stroke. Beat the heat and check the back seat. Do not leave young children or pets in unattended vehicles. Car interiors will reach lethal temperatures in a matter of minutes. The following is an important weather message from the National Weather Service. Heat advisory remains in effect until 10 p.m. Pacific Daylight Time Wednesday. What? Hot conditions with maximum temperatures in the mid-90s to low 100s. Mild minimum temperatures and weak onshore flow will limit overnight relief. Where? The East Bay and San Francisco Bay shoreline, North Bay interior mountains and valleys, the Santa Clara Valley and Eastern Hills, the Santa Cruz Mountains, interior Monterey County and the Santa Lucia Range, most of San Benito County and the Chilame Hills in southeast Monterey County, and southern Salinas Valley, Arroyo Seco and Lake San Antonio. When? Until 10 p.m. Pacific Daylight Time Wednesday. Impacts. This level of heat affects anyone without effective cooling and or adequate hydration. Impacts likely in some health systems, heat-sensitive industries and infrastructure. Hydration is a critical piece to surviving the heat. Drink water, and if possible, take water to those who are vulnerable. Take extra precautions when outside. Wear lightweight and loose-fitting clothing. Try to limit strenuous activities to the early morning or evening. Take action when you experience symptoms of heat exhaustion and or heat stroke. Beat the heat and check the back seat. Do not leave young children or pets in unattended vehicles. Car interiors will reach lethal temperatures in a matter of minutes. The weather overview for the Bay Area and Central Coast, moderate to major heat risk across the Bay Area and Central Coast Sunday, moderate to major heat risk across the interior Bay Area and Central Coast Monday through Thursday, elevated fire weather conditions across the higher terrain through Thursday, the extended forecast for the Bay Area and Central Coast, Wednesday and Wednesday night, mostly clear. Highs 70 to 100. Lows 55 to 75. Thursday and Thursday night, mostly clear. Highs 65 to 100. Lows 55 to 75.

Friday and Friday night, partly cloudy. Highs 65 to 90. Lows 55 to 65. Saturday and Saturday night, partly cloudy. Highs 60 to 80. Lows 50 to 60. Sunday and Sunday night, mostly clear. Highs 60 to 80. Lows 50 to 60. Sunrise, sunset, and tidal information for the San Francisco Bay Area for Sunday, October 4. The sunrise today, 7:07 a.m. The sunset tonight, 6:49 p.m. Tidal data at the Golden Gate for today. Low tide, 12:34 a.m. at -0.7 feet. High tide, 8:16 a.m. at 4.66 feet. Low tide, 12:48 p.m. at 3.28 feet. High tide, 6:32 p.m. at 5.65 feet. Here are the buoy observations for 3 a.m. Pacific Daylight Time. At buoy 6, wind south 10 knots, water temperature 67, pressure 1020.0 millibars, seas 5, every 11. At offshore buoy 59, winds north 16 knots, water temperature 66, pressure 1016.4 millibars, seas 3 feet, every 15 seconds. At Point Arena buoy, winds northwest 12 knots, water temperature 56, pressure 1012.5 millibars, seas 5 feet, every 8 seconds. At buoy 13 near Bodega Bay, winds northwest at 10 knots, pressure 1011.1 millibars, swell 4 feet, every 8 seconds. At Point Reyes Wave Rider buoy, water temperature 60, seas 5 feet, every 9 seconds. At San Francisco Bar buoy, water temperature 61, seas 3 feet, every 15 seconds. At San Francisco buoy, winds northwest 6 knots, water temperature 60, pressure 1011.0 millibars, seas 4 feet, every 8 seconds. At Half Moon Bay buoy, winds west 4 knots, water temperature 62, pressure 1011.8 millibars, seas 4 feet, every 9 seconds. At Monterey Bay buoy, winds northwest 6 knots, water temperature 61, pressure 1010.9 millibars, seas 4 feet, every 9 seconds. At Point Sur, Wave Rider buoy, water temperature 65, seas 5 feet, every 9 seconds. At Cape San Martin buoy, winds west 8 knots, water temperature 65, pressure 1011.4 millibars, seas 5 feet, every 9 seconds. Synopsis for the Central California coast and bays, including the Monterey Bay, Greater Farallones, and Cordell Bank National Marine Sanctuaries, a gentle to moderate northwest breeze and moderate wave heights will prevail for the next several days. The marine forecast for San Pablo Bay, Suisun Bay, the West Delta, and the San Francisco Bay north of the Bay Bridge. For today, southwest wind 5 to 10 knots, veering to west late this morning and afternoon. For tonight, southwest wind around 5 knots. For Monday, west wind around 5 knots. The marine forecast for Monterey Bay. For today, north wind around 5 knots, backing to west this afternoon. Seas around 3 feet this morning, then around 2 feet or less. Wave detail, northwest 2 feet at 8 seconds. For tonight, southwest wind around 5 knots, veering to north after midnight. Seas around 3 feet in the evening, then around 2 feet or less. Wave detail, northwest 2 feet at 8 seconds. For Monday, northwest wind around 5 knots. Seas around 2 feet or less, then around 3 feet in the afternoon. Wave detail, northwest 2 feet at 7 seconds. The coastal waters forecast from Pigeon Point to Point Pinos out to 10 nautical miles. For today, northwest wind around 5 knots, rising to 5 to 10 knots this afternoon. Seas around 3 feet. Wave detail, northwest 3 feet at 8 seconds and southwest 2 feet at 15 seconds. For tonight, northwest wind 5 to 10 knots. Seas around 3 feet. Wave detail, northwest 3 feet at 7 seconds. For Monday, northwest wind 5 to 10 knots. Seas 3 to 4.

of tonight, partly cloudy. Lows in the 60s. Light winds. For Sunday, mostly cloudy in the morning, then becoming partly cloudy. Highs in the lower 80s of the coast and around 100 inland. Northeast winds up to 5 miles per hour, becoming northwest in the afternoon. For Sunday night, mostly clear. Lows from the 50s to upper 60s. West winds up to 5 miles per hour until midnight, becoming light. And on Monday, mostly sunny in the morning, then becoming sunny. Highs in the lower 80s at the coast and around 101 inland. Northwest winds 5 to 10 miles per hour. For the Monday night, clear. Lows from the 50s to upper 60s. West winds up to 5 miles per hour. For Tuesday, mostly sunny in the morning, then becoming sunny. Highs from the lower 80s to mid 90s. For Tuesday night, clear. Lows from the 50s to upper 60s. Wednesday through Thursday night, mostly clear. Highs from the upper 70s to lower 90s. Lows from the 50s to mid 60s. Friday partly cloudy in the morning, then becoming mostly sunny. Highs from the lower 70s to mid 80s Friday night, and Saturday partly cloudy. Breezy. Lows from the mid-50s to lower 60s, highs from the mid-60s to upper 70s, low temperatures tonight and highs tomorrow for these selected cities: San Francisco, 58 and 85, San Francisco Airport, 60 and 88, Redwood City, 62 and 94, Oakland, 61 and 91, Fremont, 62 and 93, Concord, 64 and 100, Livermore, 65 and 100, San Rafael, 60 and 96, Santa Rosa, 56 and 100, Napa, 60 and 95, Fairfield, 64 and 99. These are the 3 a.m. Pacific Daylight Time observations for the San Francisco and Monterey Bay areas on Sunday, October 4th. At San Francisco Airport, it was partly cloudy, temperature 66, dew point 56, relative humidity 70%, west wind at 6 miles an hour, pressure 29.85 inches and steady. At Oakland Airport, it was partly cloudy, temperature 61, dew point 57, relative humidity 87%, calm, pressure 29.85 inches and steady. At San Jose Airport, it was clear, temperature 69, dew point 52, relative humidity 54%, calm, pressure 29.85 inches and steady. At Santa Rosa, it was partly cloudy, temperature 59, calm, pressure 29.86 and steady. At Concord, it was partly cloudy, temperature 69, calm. At Livermore, it was partly cloudy, temperature 66, east wind at 3. At Monterey, it was clear, temperature 62, calm, pressure 29.86 and steady. At Salinas, it was clear, temperature 62, dew point 55, relative humidity 77%, southeast wind at 7. Here are some observations around California and western Nevada. Skies ranged from clear to partly cloudy. It was 66 at Sacramento, 78 at Los Angeles, 80 at San Diego, and 56 at Reno. Truckee reported 41, South Lake Tahoe reported 41, Blue Canyon reported 71, and Mammoth Lakes reported 46. Local temperature reports around San Francisco Bay for 3 a.m. Downtown San Francisco was 67 degrees. Oakland Museum was 69 degrees. Redwood City was 66 degrees. San Rafael was 69 degrees. The area forecast for the South Bay, including the San Jose metro area and the Santa Clara Valley. Heat advisory in effect until 10 p.m. Pacific Daylight Time Wednesday. For the rest of tonight, partly cloudy. Lows from the mid-60s to lower 70s. Light winds. For Sunday, mostly cloudy in the morning, then becoming partly cloudy. Highs in the upper 80s by the bay to 96 to 101 inland. Northwest winds 5 to 10 miles per hour. For Sunday night, mostly clear.

lows from the mid-60s to lower 70s. Light winds, becoming north up to 5 miles per hour after midnight. And on Monday, mostly sunny in the morning, then becoming sunny. Highs in the upper 80s by the bay to 95 to 101 inland. Northeast winds up to 5 miles per hour, becoming northwest in the afternoon. For the Monday night, clear. Lows from the 60s to lower 70s. Northwest winds up to 5 miles per hour until midnight, becoming light. For Tuesday, mostly sunny in the morning, then becoming sunny. Highs upper 80s to 102. Tuesday night through Thursday, clear. Lows from the 60s to lower 70s. Highs from the mid 80s to upper 90s. Thursday night and Friday mostly clear. Lows from the lower to mid 60s, highs from the mid 70s to lower 90s. Friday night and Saturday partly cloudy. Lows from the mid 50s to lower 60s, highs from the 70s to lower 80s. Low temperatures tonight and highs tomorrow for the selected cities: San Jose, 64 and 95, Mountain View, 63 and 89, Morgan Hill, 65 and 101. The area forecast for the Monterey Bay and Salinas Valley: heat advisory in effect until 10 p.m. Pacific Daylight Time Wednesday. For the rest of tonight, partly cloudy. Lows in the 60s. East winds around 5 miles per hour. For Sunday, partly cloudy in the morning, then becoming mostly sunny. Highs in the lower 80s at the coast to the mid-90s inland. East winds up to 5 miles per hour, becoming west in the afternoon. For Sunday night, mostly clear. Lows in the 60s. West winds up to 5 miles per hour, becoming northeast after midnight. And on Monday, mostly sunny in the morning, then becoming sunny. Highs around 80 at the coast to the mid-90s inland. East winds up to 5 miles per hour, becoming west in the afternoon. For the Monday night, mostly clear. Lows in the 60s. West winds up to 5 miles per hour until midnight, becoming light. For Tuesday, mostly sunny in the morning, then becoming sunny. Highs 80s and 90s. Tuesday night through Thursday night, mostly clear. Lows in the 60s. Highs from the lower 80s to mid-90s. Friday and Friday night, partly cloudy. High 70s and 80s, lows in the mid-50s. Saturday, partly cloudy in the morning, then becoming mostly sunny. Highs from the mid-60s to upper 70s. Low temperatures tonight and highs tomorrow for the selected cities: Santa Cruz, 62 and 90, Monterey, 60 and 83, Salinas, 61 and 88, Hollister, 63 and 99, King City, 60 and 96. The following is an important weather message from the National Weather Service. Heat advisory in effect until 10 p.m. Pacific Daylight Time Sunday. What? Hot conditions with maximum temperatures in the low 80s to low 90s. Mild minimum temperatures and weak onshore flow will limit overnight relief. Where? Southern Monterey Bay and the Big Sur Coast, coastal North Bay including Point Reyes National Seashore, and San Francisco Peninsula Coast. When? Until 10 p.m. Pacific Daylight Time Sunday. Impacts: this level of heat affects anyone without effective cooling and or adequate hydration. Impacts likely in some health systems, heat-sensitive industries and infrastructure. Hydration is a critical piece to surviving the heat. Drink water, and if possible, take water to those who are vulnerable. Take extra precautions when outside. Wear lightweight and loose-fitting clothing. Try to limit strenuous activities to the early morning or evening. Take action when you experience symptoms of heat exhaustion and or heat stroke. Beat the heat and check the back seat. Do not leave young children or pets in unattended vehicles. Car interiors will reach lethal temperatures in a matter of minutes. The following is an important weather message from the National Weather Service. Heat advisory remains in effect until 10 p.m. Pacific Daylight Time Sunday. What? Hot conditions with maximum temperatures in the low 80s to low 90s.

mild minimum temperatures and weak onshore flow will limit overnight relief. Where? The Marin Hills, northern Monterey Bay, San Francisco, and northern Salinas Valley, Hollister Valley, and Carmel Valley. When? Until 10 p.m. Pacific Daylight Time Sunday. Impacts. This level of heat affects anyone without effective cooling and or adequate hydration. Impacts likely in some health systems, heat-sensitive industries and infrastructure. Hydration is a critical piece to surviving the heat. Drink water, and if possible, take water to those who are vulnerable. Take extra precautions when outside. Wear lightweight and loose-fitting clothing. Try to limit strenuous activities to the early morning or evening. Take action when you experience symptoms of heat exhaustion and or heat stroke. Beat the heat and check the back seat. Do not leave young children or pets in unattended vehicles. Car interiors will reach lethal temperatures in a matter of minutes. The following is an important weather message from the National Weather Service. Heat advisory remains in effect until 10 p.m. Pacific Daylight Time Wednesday. What? Hot conditions with maximum temperatures in the mid-90s to low 100s. Mild minimum temperatures and weak onshore flow will limit overnight relief. Where? The East Bay and San Francisco Bay shoreline, North Bay interior mountains and valleys, the Santa Clara Valley and Eastern Hills, the Santa Cruz Mountains, interior Monterey County and the Santa Lucia Range, most of San Benito County and the Chilame Hills in southeast Monterey County, and southern Salinas Valley, Arroyo Seco and Lake San Antonio. When? Until 10 p.m. Pacific Daylight Time Wednesday. Impacts. This level of heat affects anyone without effective cooling and or adequate hydration. Impacts likely in some health systems, heat-sensitive industries and infrastructure. Hydration is a critical piece to surviving the heat. Drink water, and if possible, take water to those who are vulnerable. Take extra precautions when outside. Wear lightweight and loose-fitting clothing. Try to limit strenuous activities to the early morning or evening. Take action when you experience symptoms of heat exhaustion and or heat stroke. Beat the heat and check the back seat. Do not leave young children or pets in unattended vehicles. Car interiors will reach lethal temperatures in a matter of minutes. The weather overview for the Bay Area and Central Coast, moderate to major heat risk across the Bay Area and Central Coast Sunday, moderate to major heat risk across the interior Bay Area and Central Coast Monday through Thursday, elevated fire weather conditions across the higher terrain through Thursday, the extended forecast for the Bay Area and Central Coast, Wednesday and Wednesday night, mostly clear. Highs 70 to 100. Lows 55 to 75. Thursday and Thursday night, mostly clear. Highs 65 to 100. Lows 55 to 75. Friday and Friday night, partly cloudy. Highs 65 to 90. Lows 55 to 65. Saturday and Saturday night, partly cloudy. Highs 60 to 80. Lows 50 to 60. Sunday and Sunday night, mostly clear. High 60 to 80. Lows 50 to 60. Sunrise, sunset, and tidal information for the San Francisco Bay Area for Sunday, October 4. The sunrise today, 7:07 a.m. The sunset tonight, 6:49 p.m. Tidal data at the Golden Gate for today. Low tide, 12:34 a.m. at -0.7 feet. High tide, 8:16 a.m. at 4.66 feet. Low tide, 12:48 p.m. at 3.28 feet. High tide, 6:32 p.m. at 5.65 feet. Here are the buoy observations for 4 a.m. Pacific Daylight Time. An offshore buoy 6, wind south at 8 knots, water temperature 67, pressure 1,020.0 millibars. An offshore buoy 59, winds northeast at 14 knots, water temperature 66, pressure 1,016.2 millibars. At buoy 14 near Point Arena, winds north at 12 knots, water temperature 56, pressure 1,012.1 millibars. At buoy 13 near Bodega Bay, winds northwest at

1010.7 millibars. At Point Reyes Wave Rider Buoy, water temperature 60, seas 5 feet, every 9 seconds. At San Francisco Bar Buoy, water temperature 61, seas 3 feet, every 15 seconds. At San Francisco Buoy, winds north at 6 knots, water temperature 60, pressure 1010.8 millibars. At Half Moon Bay Buoy, winds northwest 6 knots, water temperature 62, pressure 1011.7 millibars, seas 4 feet, every 9 seconds. At Monterey Buoy, winds north at 4 knots, water temperature 60, pressure 1010.9 millibars. At Point Sur, Wave Rider Buoy, water temperature 65, seas 4 feet, every 10 seconds. At Cape San Martin Buoy, winds northwest at 10 knots, water temperature 65, pressure 1011.1 millibars. Here are the buoy observations for 4 a.m. Pacific Daylight Time. At offshore buoy 6, winds south at 8 knots, pressure 1020.0 millibars, swell 5 feet, every 11 seconds. At offshore buoy 59, winds northeast at 14 knots, water temperature 66, pressure 1016.2 millibars. At Point Arena Buoy, winds north 12 knots, water temperature 56, pressure 1012.1 millibars, seas 3 feet, every 7 seconds. At Buoy 13 near Bodega Bay, winds northwest at 10 knots, pressure 1010.7 millibars. At Point Reyes Wave Rider Buoy, water temperature 60, seas 5 feet, every 8 seconds. At San Francisco Bar Buoy, water temperature 61, seas 3 feet, every 15 seconds. At San Francisco Buoy, winds north at 6 knots, pressure 1010.6 millibars, swell 4 feet, every 8 seconds. At Half Moon Bay Buoy, winds northwest 6 knots, water temperature 62, pressure 1011.7 millibars, seas 4 feet, every 9 seconds. At Monterey Buoy, winds north at 4 knots, water temperature 60, pressure 1010.9 millibars. At Point Sur, Wave Rider Buoy, water temperature 65, seas 4 feet, every 10 seconds. At Cape San Martin Buoy, winds northwest 10 knots, water temperature 65, pressure 1011.0 millibars. Seas 5 feet, every 9 seconds. Synopsis for the Central California coast and bays, including the Monterey Bay, Greater Farallones, and Cordell Bank National Marine Sanctuaries, a gentle to moderate northwest breeze and moderate wave heights will prevail for the next several days. The marine forecast for San Pablo Bay, Suisun Bay, the West Delta, and the San Francisco Bay north of the Bay Bridge. For today, southwest wind 5 to 10 knots, veering to west late this morning and afternoon. For tonight, southwest wind around 5 knots. For Monday, west wind around 5 knots. The marine forecast for Monterey Bay. For today, north wind around 5 knots, backing to west this afternoon. Seas around 3 feet this morning, then around 2 feet or less. Wave detail, northwest 2 feet at 8 seconds. For tonight, southwest wind around 5 knots, veering to north after midnight. Seas around 3 feet in the evening, then around 2 feet or less. Wave detail, northwest 2 feet at 8 seconds. For Monday, northwest wind around 5 knots. Seas around 2 feet or less, then around 3 feet in the afternoon. Wave detail, northwest 2 feet at 7 seconds. The coastal waters forecast from Pigeon Point to Point Pinos out to 10 nautical miles. For today, northwest wind around 5 knots, rising to 5 to 10 knots this afternoon. Seas around 3 feet. Wave detail, northwest 3 feet at 8 seconds and southwest 2 feet at 15 seconds. For tonight, northwest wind 5 to 10 knots. Seas around 3 feet. Wave detail, northwest 3 feet at 7 seconds. For Monday, northwest wind 5 to 10 knots. Seas 3 to 4 feet. Wave detail, northwest 3 feet at 8 seconds and southwest 2 feet at 14 seconds.
The area forecast for the peninsula, North Bay, and East Bay. Heat advisory in effect until 10 p.m. Pacific Daylight Time Wednesday. For the rest of tonight, partly cloudy. Lows in the 60s. Light winds. For Sunday, mostly cloudy in the morning, then becoming partly cloudy. Highs in the lower 80s at the coast, around 100 inland. Northeast winds up to 5 miles per hour, becoming northwest in the afternoon. For Sunday night, mostly clear. Lows from the 50s to upper 60s. West winds up to 5 miles per hour until midnight, becoming light. And on Monday, mostly sunny in the morning, then becoming sunny. Highs in the lower 80s at the coast, around 101 inland. Northwest winds 5 to 10 miles per hour. For the Monday night, clear. Lows from the 50s to upper 60s. West winds up to 5 miles per hour. For Tuesday, mostly sunny in the morning, then becoming sunny. Highs from the lower 80s to mid 90s. For Tuesday night, clear. Lows from the 50s to upper 60s. Wednesday through Thursday night, mostly clear. Highs from the upper 70s to lower 90s. Lows from the 50s to mid 60s. Friday, partly cloudy in the morning, then becoming mostly sunny. Highs from the lower 70s to mid 80s Friday night, and Saturday, partly cloudy. Breezy. Lows from the mid 50s to lower 60s. Highs from the mid 60s to upper 70s. Low temperatures tonight and highs tomorrow for the selected cities. San Francisco, 58 and 85. San Francisco Airport, 60 and 88. Redwood City, 62 and 94. Oakland, 61 and 91. Fremont, 62 and 93. Concord, 64 and 100. Livermore, 65 and 100. San Rafael, 60 and 96. Santa Rosa, 56 and 100. Napa, 60 and 95. Fairfield, 64 and 99. These are the 4 a.m. Pacific Daylight Time observations for the San Francisco and Monterey Bay areas on Sunday, October 4th. At San Francisco Airport, it was partly cloudy, temperature 65, dew point 56, relative humidity 72%, calm, pressure 29.85 inches and steady. At Oakland Airport, it was partly cloudy, temperature 62, dew point 59, relative humidity 90%, calm, pressure 29.85 inches and steady. At San Jose Airport, it was clear, temperature 68, dew point 52, relative humidity 56%, calm, pressure 29.85 inches and steady. At Santa Rosa, it was partly cloudy, temperature 59, west wind at 3, pressure 29.86 and steady. At Concord, it was partly cloudy, temperature 67, calm. At Livermore, it was partly cloudy, temperature 65, calm. At Monterey, it was clear, temperature 59, east wind at 5, pressure 29.87 and rising. At Salinas, it was clear, temperature 61, dew point 53, relative humidity 75%, southeast wind at 6. Here are some observations around California and western Nevada. Skies ranged from clear to partly cloudy. It was 66 at Sacramento, 79 at Los Angeles, 77 at San Diego, and 55 at Reno. Truckee reported 37, South Lake Tahoe reported 39, Blue Canyon reported 71, and Mammoth Lakes reported 41. Local temperature reports around San Francisco Bay for 4 a.m. Downtown San Francisco was 66 degrees. Oakland Museum was 68 degrees. Redwood City was 65 degrees. San Rafael was 68 degrees. The area forecast for the South Bay, including the San Jose metro area and the Santa Clara Valley. Heat advisory in effect until 10 p.m. Pacific Daylight Time Wednesday. For the rest of tonight, partly cloudy. Lows from the mid-60s to lower 70s. Light winds. For Sunday, mostly cloudy in the morning, then becoming partly cloudy. Highs in the upper 80s by the bay to 96 to 101.

northwest winds 5 to 10 miles per hour. For Sunday night, mostly clear. Lows from the mid-60s to lower 70s. Light winds, becoming north up to 5 miles per hour after midnight. And on Monday, mostly sunny in the morning, then becoming sunny. Highs in the upper 80s by the bay to 95 to 101 inland. Northeast winds up to 5 miles per hour, becoming northwest in the afternoon. For the Monday night, clear. Lows from the 60s to lower 70s. Northwest winds up to 5 miles per hour until midnight, becoming light. For Tuesday, mostly sunny in the morning, then becoming sunny. Highs upper 80s to 102. Tuesday night through Thursday, clear. Lows from the 60s to lower 70s. Highs from the mid 80s to upper 90s. Thursday night and Friday mostly clear. Lows from the lower to mid 60s. Highs from the mid 70s to lower 90s. Friday night and Saturday partly cloudy. Lows from the mid 50s to lower 60s. Highs from the 70s to lower 80s. Low temperatures tonight and highs tomorrow for these selected cities: San Jose, 64 and 95, Mountain View, 63 and 89, Morgan Hill, 65 and 101. The area forecast for the Monterey Bay and Salinas Valley: heat advisory in effect until 10 p.m. Pacific Daylight Time Wednesday. For the rest of tonight, partly cloudy. Lows in the 60s. East winds around 5 miles per hour. For Sunday, partly cloudy in the morning, then becoming mostly sunny. Highs in the lower 80s of the coast to the mid-90s inland. East winds up to 5 miles per hour, becoming west in the afternoon. For Sunday night, mostly clear. Lows in the 60s. West winds up to 5 miles per hour, becoming northeast after midnight. And on Monday, mostly sunny in the morning, then becoming sunny. Highs around 80 at the coast to the mid-90s inland. East winds up to 5 miles per hour, becoming west in the afternoon. For the Monday night, mostly clear. Lows in the 60s. West winds up to 5 miles per hour until midnight, becoming light. For Tuesday, mostly sunny in the morning, then becoming sunny. Highs 80s and 90s. Tuesday night through Thursday night, mostly clear. Lows in the 60s. Highs from the lower 80s to mid 90s. Friday and Friday night, partly cloudy. High 70s and 80s, lows in the mid 50s. Saturday, partly cloudy in the morning, then becoming mostly sunny. Highs from the mid 60s to upper 70s, low temperatures tonight and highs tomorrow for these selected cities: Santa Cruz, 62 and 90, Monterey, 60 and 83, Salinas, 61 and 88, Hollister, 63 and 99, King City, 60 and 96. The following is an important weather message from the National Weather Service. Heat advisory in effect until 10 p.m. Pacific Daylight Time Sunday. What? Hot conditions with maximum temperatures in the low 80s to low 90s. Mild minimum temperatures and weak onshore flow will limit overnight relief. Where? Southern Monterey Bay and the Big Sur Coast, coastal North Bay including Point Reyes National Seashore, and San Francisco Peninsula Coast. When? Until 10 p.m. Pacific Daylight Time Sunday. Impacts. This level of heat affects anyone without effective cooling and or adequate hydration. Impacts likely in some health systems, heat-sensitive industries and infrastructure. Hydration is a critical piece to surviving the heat. Drink water, and if possible, take water to those who are vulnerable. Take extra precautions when outside. Wear lightweight and loose-fitting clothing. Try to limit strenuous activities to the early morning or evening. Take action when you experience symptoms of heat exhaustion and or heat stroke. Beat the heat and check the back seat. Do not leave young children or pets in unattended vehicles. Car interiors will reach lethal temperatures in a matter of minutes. 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

1.55 megahertz from atop McQueen's Ridge. This broadcast originates from the National Weather Service office located in Monterey, California, and serves the South Bay and Monterey Bay Area, including the cities of San Jose, Monterey, Salinas, and Santa Cruz. The following is an important weather message from the National Weather Service. Heat advisory remains in effect until 10 p.m. Pacific Daylight Time Sunday. What? Hot conditions with maximum temperatures in the low 80s to low 90s. Mild minimum temperatures and weak onshore flow will limit overnight relief. Where? The Marin Hills, northern Monterey Bay, San Francisco, and northern Salinas Valley, Hollister Valley, and Carmel Valley. When? Until 10 p.m. Pacific Daylight Time Sunday. Impacts. This level of heat affects anyone without effective cooling and or adequate hydration. Impacts likely in some health systems, heat-sensitive industries and infrastructure. Hydration is a critical piece to surviving the heat. Drink water, and if possible, take water to those who are vulnerable. Take extra precautions when outside. Wear lightweight and loose-fitting clothing. Try to limit strenuous activities to the early morning or evening. Take action when you experience symptoms of heat exhaustion and or heat stroke. Beat the heat and check the back seat. Do not leave young children or pets in unattended vehicles. Car interiors will reach lethal temperatures in a matter of minutes. The following is an important weather message from the National Weather Service. Heat advisory remains in effect until 10 p.m. Pacific Daylight Time Wednesday. What? Hot conditions with maximum temperatures in the mid-90s to low 100s. Mild minimum temperatures and weak onshore flow will limit overnight relief. Where? The East Bay and San Francisco Bay shoreline, North Bay interior mountains and valleys, the Santa Clara Valley and Eastern Hills, the Santa Cruz Mountains, interior Monterey County and the Santa Lucia Range, most of San Benito County and the Chilame Hills in southeast Monterey County, and southern Salinas Valley, Arroyo Seco and Lake San Antonio. When? Until 10 p.m. Pacific Daylight Time Wednesday. Impacts. This level of heat affects anyone without effective cooling and or adequate hydration. Impacts likely in some health systems, heat-sensitive industries and infrastructure. Hydration is a critical piece to surviving the heat. Drink water, and if possible, take water to those who are vulnerable. Take extra precautions when outside. Wear lightweight and loose-fitting clothing. Try to limit strenuous activities to the early morning or evening. Take action when you experience symptoms of heat exhaustion and or heat stroke. Beat the heat and check the back seat. Do not leave young children or pets in unattended vehicles. Car interiors will reach lethal temperatures in a matter of minutes. The weather overview for the Bay Area and Central Coast, moderate to major heat risk across the Bay Area and Central Coast Sunday, moderate to major heat risk across the interior Bay Area and Central Coast Monday through Thursday, elevated fire weather conditions across the higher terrain through Thursday, the extended forecast for the Bay Area and Central Coast, Wednesday and Wednesday night, mostly clear. Highs 70 to 100. Lows 55 to 75. Thursday and Thursday night, mostly clear. Highs 65 to 100. Lows 55 to 75. Friday and Friday night, partly cloudy. Highs 65 to 90. Lows 55 to 65. Saturday and Saturday night, partly cloudy. Highs 60 to 80. Lows 50 to 60. Sunday and Sunday night, mostly clear. High 60 to 80. Lows 50 to 60. Sunrise, sunset, and tidal information for the San Francisco Bay Area for Sunday, October 4. The sunrise today, 7:07 a.m. The sunset tonight, 6:49 p.m. Tidal data at the Golden Gate for today. Low tide, 12:34 a.m. at -0.7 feet. High tide, 8:16 a.m. at 4.66 feet. Low tide, 12:48 p.m. at 3.28 feet. High tide, 6:32 p.m. at 5.65 feet. Here are the

buoy observations for 4 a.m. Pacific Daylight Time. An offshore buoy 6 wind south at 8 knots, pressure 1,020.0 millibars, swell 5 feet every 11 seconds. An offshore buoy 59 winds northeast at 14 knots, water temperature 66, pressure 1,016.2 millibars. At Point Arena buoy, winds north 12 knots, water temperature 56, pressure 1,012.1 millibars, seas 3 feet, every 7 seconds. At buoy 13 near Bodega Bay, winds northwest at 10 knots, pressure 1,010.7 millibars. At Point Reyes Wave Rider buoy, water temperature 60, seas 5 feet, every 8 seconds. At San Francisco Bar buoy, water temperature 61, seas 3 feet, every 15 seconds. At San Francisco buoy, winds north at 6 knots, pressure 1,010.6 millibars, swell 4 feet, every 8 seconds. At Half Moon Bay buoy, winds northwest 6 knots, water temperature 62, pressure 1,011.7 millibars, seas 4 feet, every 9 seconds. At Monterey buoy, winds north at 4 knots, water temperature 60, pressure 1,010.9 millibars. At Point Sur, Wave Rider buoy, water temperature 65, seas 4 feet, every 10 seconds. At Cape San Martin buoy, winds northwest 10 knots, water temperature 65, pressure 1,011.0 millibars. Seas 5 feet, every 9 seconds. Synopsis for the Central California coast and bays, including the Monterey Bay, Greater Farallones, and Cordell Bank National Marine Sanctuaries, a gentle to moderate northwest breeze and moderate wave heights will prevail for the next several days. The marine forecast for San Pablo Bay, Suisun Bay, the West Delta, and the San Francisco Bay north of the Bay Bridge. For today, southwest wind 5 to 10 knots, veering to west late this morning and afternoon. For tonight, southwest wind around 5 knots. For Monday, west wind around 5 knots. The marine forecast for Monterey Bay. For today, north wind around 5 knots, backing to west this afternoon. Seas around 3 feet this morning, then around 2 feet or less. Wave detail, northwest 2 feet at 8 seconds. For tonight, southwest wind around 5 knots, veering to north after midnight. Seas around 3 feet in the evening, then around 2 feet or less. Wave detail, northwest 2 feet at 8 seconds. For Monday, northwest wind around 5 knots. Seas around 2 feet or less, then around 3 feet in the afternoon. Wave detail, northwest 2 feet at 7 seconds. The coastal waters forecast from Pigeon Point to Point Pinos out to 10 nautical miles. For today, northwest wind around 5 knots, rising to 5 to 10 knots this afternoon. Seas around 3 feet. Wave detail, northwest 3 feet at 8 seconds and southwest 2 feet at 15 seconds. For tonight, northwest wind 5 to 10 knots. Seas around 3 feet. Wave detail, northwest 3. For tonight, northwest wind 5 to 10 knots. Seas around 3 feet. Wave detail, northwest 3 feet at 7 seconds. For Monday, northwest wind 5 to 10 knots. Seas 3 to 4 feet. Wave detail, northwest 3 feet at 8 seconds and southwest 2 feet at 14 seconds. The area forecast for the peninsula, North Bay, and East Bay. Heat advisory in effect until 10 p.m. Pacific Daylight Time Wednesday. For the rest of tonight, partly cloudy. Lows in the 60s. Light winds. For Sunday, mostly cloudy in the morning, then becoming partly cloudy. Highs in the lower 80s at the coast to around 100 inland. Northeast winds up to 5 miles per hour, becoming northwest in the afternoon. For Sunday night, mostly clear. Lows from the 50s to upper 60s. West winds up to 5 miles per hour until midnight, becoming light. And on Monday, mostly sunny in the morning, then becoming sunny. Highs in the lower 80s at the coast to around 101 in

northwest winds 5 to 10 miles per hour. For the Monday night, clear. Lows from the 50s to upper 60s. West winds up to 5 miles per hour. For Tuesday, mostly sunny in the morning, then becoming sunny. Highs from the lower 80s to mid 90s. For Tuesday night, clear. Lows from the 50s to upper 60s. Wednesday through Thursday night, mostly clear. Highs from the upper 70s to lower 90s. Lows from the 50s to mid 60s. Friday, partly cloudy in the morning, then becoming mostly sunny. Highs from the lower 70s to mid 80s Friday night, and Saturday, partly cloudy. Breezy. Lows from the mid-50s to lower 60s, highs from the mid-60s to upper 70s, low temperatures tonight and highs tomorrow for these selected cities: San Francisco, 58 and 85, San Francisco Airport, 60 and 88, Redwood City, 62 and 94, Oakland, 61 and 91, Fremont, 62 and 93, Concord, 64 and 100, Livermore, 65 and 100, San Rafael, 60 and 96, Santa Rosa, 56 and 100, Napa, 60 and 95, Fairfield, 64 and 99. These are the 4 a.m. Pacific Daylight Time observations for the San Francisco and Monterey Bay areas on Sunday, October 4th. At San Francisco Airport, it was partly cloudy, temperature 65, dew point 56, relative humidity 72%, calm, pressure 29.85 inches and steady. At Oakland Airport, it was partly cloudy, temperature 62, dew point 59, relative humidity 90%, calm, pressure 29.85 inches and steady. At San Jose Airport, it was clear, temperature 68, dew point 52, relative humidity 56%, calm, pressure 29.85 inches and steady. At Santa Rosa, it was partly cloudy, temperature 59, west wind at 3, pressure 29.86 and steady. At Concord, it was partly cloudy, temperature 67, calm. At Livermore, it was partly cloudy, temperature 65, calm. At Monterey, it was clear, temperature 59, east wind at 5, pressure 29.87 and rising. At Salinas, it was clear, temperature 61, dew point 53, relative humidity 75%, southeast wind at 6. Here are some observations around California and western Nevada. Skies ranged from clear to partly cloudy. It was 66 at Sacramento, 79 at Los Angeles, 77 at San Diego, and 55 at Reno. Truckee reported 37, South Lake Tahoe reported 39, Blue Canyon reported 71, and Mammoth Lakes reported 41. Local temperature reports around San Francisco Bay for 4 a.m. Downtown San Francisco was 66 degrees. Oakland Museum was 68 degrees. Redwood City was 65 degrees. San Rafael was 68 degrees. The area forecast for the South Bay, including the San Jose metro area and the Santa Clara Valley. Heat advisory in effect until 10 p.m. Pacific Daylight Time Wednesday. For the rest of tonight, partly cloudy. Lows from the mid-60s to lower 70s. Light winds. For Sunday, mostly cloudy in the morning, then becoming partly cloudy. Highs in the upper 80s by the bay to 96 to 101 inland. Northwest winds 5 to 10 miles per hour. For Sunday night, mostly clear. Lows from the mid-60s to lower 70s. Light winds, becoming north up to 5 miles per hour after midnight. And on Monday, mostly sunny in the morning, then becoming sunny. Highs in the upper 80s by the bay to 95 to 101 inland. Northeast winds up to 5 miles per hour, becoming northwest in the afternoon. For the Monday night, clear. Lows from the 60s to lower 70s. Northwest winds up to 5 miles per hour until midnight, becoming light. For Tuesday, mostly sunny in the morning, then becoming sunny. Highs upper 80s to 102. Tuesday night through Thursday,
clear. Lows from the 60s to lower 70s. Highs from the mid 80s to upper 90s. Thursday night and Friday mostly clear. Lows from the lower to mid 60s, highs from the mid 70s to lower 90s. Friday night and Saturday partly cloudy. Lows from the mid 50s to lower 60s, highs from the 70s to lower 80s. Low temperatures tonight and highs tomorrow for the selected cities: San Jose, 64 and 95, Mountain View, 63 and 89, Morgan Hill, 65 and 101. The area forecast for the Monterey Bay and Salinas Valley: heat advisory in effect until 10 p.m. Pacific Daylight Time Wednesday. For the rest of tonight, partly cloudy. Lows in the 60s. East winds around 5 miles per hour. For Sunday, partly cloudy in the morning, then becoming mostly sunny. Highs in the lower 80s at the coast to the mid-90s inland. East winds up to 5 miles per hour, becoming west in the afternoon. For Sunday night, mostly clear. Lows in the 60s. West winds up to 5 miles per hour, becoming northeast after midnight. And on Monday, mostly sunny in the morning, then becoming sunny. Highs around 80 at the coast to the mid-90s inland. East winds up to 5 miles per hour, becoming west in the afternoon. For the Monday night, mostly clear. Lows in the 60s. West winds up to 5 miles per hour until midnight, becoming light. For Tuesday, mostly sunny in the morning, then becoming sunny. Highs 80s and 90s. Tuesday night through Thursday night, mostly clear. Lows in the 60s. Highs from the lower 80s to mid-90s. Friday and Friday night, partly cloudy. High 70s and 80s, lows in the mid-50s. Saturday, partly cloudy in the morning, then becoming mostly sunny. Highs from the mid-60s to upper 70s. Low temperatures tonight and highs tomorrow for the selected cities: Santa Cruz, 62 and 90, Monterey, 60 and 83, Salinas, 61 and 88, Hollister, 63 and 99, King City, 60 and 96. The following is an important weather message from the National Weather Service. Heat advisory in effect until 10 p.m. Pacific Daylight Time Sunday. What? Hot conditions with maximum temperatures in the low 80s to low 90s. Mild minimum temperatures and weak onshore flow will limit overnight relief. Where? Southern Monterey Bay and the Big Sur Coast, coastal North Bay including Point Reyes National Seashore, and San Francisco Peninsula Coast. When? Until 10 p.m. Pacific Daylight Time Sunday. Impacts: this level of heat affects anyone without effective cooling and or adequate hydration. Impacts likely in some health systems, heat-sensitive industries and infrastructure. Hydration is a critical piece to surviving the heat. Drink water, and if possible, take water to those who are vulnerable. Take extra precautions when outside. Wear lightweight and loose-fitting clothing. Try to limit strenuous activities to the early morning or evening. Take action when you experience symptoms of heat exhaustion and or heat stroke. Beat the heat and check the back seat. Do not leave young children or pets in unattended vehicles. Car interiors will reach lethal temperatures in a matter of minutes. The following is an important weather message from the National Weather Service. Heat advisory remains in effect until 10 p.m. Pacific Daylight Time Sunday. What? Hot conditions with maximum temperatures in the low 80s to low 90s. Mild minimum temperatures and weak onshore flow will limit overnight relief. Where? The Marin Hills, northern Monterey Bay, San Francisco, and northern Salinas Valley, Hollister Valley, and Carmel Valley. When? Until 10 p.m. Pacific Daylight Time Sunday. Impacts: this level of heat affects anyone without effective cooling and or adequate hydration. Impacts likely in some health systems, heat-sensitive industries and infrastructure. Hydration is a critical piece to surviving the heat. Drink water, and if possible, take water to those who are vulnerable. Take extra precautions when outside. Wear lightweight and loose-fitting clothing.

trying to limit strenuous activities to the early morning or evening. 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Beat the heat and check the back seat. Do not leave young children or pets in unattended vehicles. Car interiors will reach lethal temperatures in a matter of minutes. The following is an important weather message from the National Weather Service. Heat advisory remains in effect until 10 p.m. Pacific Daylight Time Wednesday. What? Hot conditions with maximum temperatures in the mid-90s to low 100s. Mild minimum temperatures and weak onshore flow will limit overnight relief. Where? The East Bay and San Francisco Bay shoreline, North Bay interior mountains and valleys, the Santa Clara Valley and Eastern Hills, the Santa Cruz Mountains, interior Monterey County and the Santa Lucia Range, most of San Benito County and the Chulainn Hills in southeast Monterey County, and southern Salinas Valley, Arroyo Seco and Lake San Antonio. When? Until 10 p.m. Pacific Daylight Time Wednesday. Impacts. This level of heat affects anyone without effective cooling and or adequate hydration. Impacts likely in some health systems, heat-sensitive industries and infrastructure. Hydration is a critical piece to surviving the heat. Drink water, and if possible, take water to those who are vulnerable. Take extra precautions when outside. Wear lightweight and loose-fitting clothing. Try to limit strenuous activities to the early morning or evening. Take action when you experience symptoms of heat exhaustion and or heat stroke. Beat the heat and check the back seat. Do not leave young children or pets in unattended vehicles. Car interiors will reach lethal temperatures in a matter of minutes. The weather overview for the Bay Area and Central Coast, moderate to major heat risk across the Bay Area and Central Coast Sunday, moderate to major heat risk across the interior Bay Area and Central Coast Monday through Thursday, elevated fire weather conditions across the higher terrain through Thursday, the extended forecast for the Bay Area and Central Coast, Wednesday and Wednesday night, mostly clear. Highs 70 to 100. Lows 55 to 75. Thursday and Thursday night, mostly clear. Highs 65 to 100. Lows 55 to 75. Friday and Friday night, partly cloudy. Highs 65 to 90. Lows 55 to 65. Saturday and Saturday night, partly cloudy. Highs 60 to 80. Lows 50 to 60. Sunday and Sunday night, mostly clear. Highs 60 to 80. Lows 50 to 60. Sunrise, sunset, and tidal information for the San Francisco Bay Area for Sunday, October 4. The sunrise today, 7:07 a.m. The sunset tonight, 6:49 p.m. Tidal data at the Golden Gate for today. Low tide, 12:34 a.m. at -0.7 feet. High tide, 8:16 a.m. at 4.66 feet low tide, 12:48 p.m. at 3.28 feet high tide, 6:32 p.m. at 5.65 feet. Here are the buoy observations for 4 a.m. Pacific Daylight Time. An offshore buoy 6, wind south at 8 knots, pressure 1,020.0 millibars, swell 5 feet, every 11 seconds. An offshore buoy 59, winds northeast at 14 knots, water temperature 66, pressure 1,016.2 millibars. At Point Arena buoy, winds north 12 knots, water temperature 56, pressure 1,012.1 millibars, seas 3 feet, every 7 seconds. At buoy 13 near Bodega Bay, winds northwest at 10 knots, pressure 1,010.7 millibars. At Point Reyes Wave Rider buoy, water temperature 60, seas 5 feet, every 8 seconds. At San Francisco Bar buoy, water temperature 61, seas 3 feet, every 15 seconds. At San Francisco buoy, winds north at 6 knots, pressure 1,010.6 millibars, swell 4 feet, every 8 seconds. At Half Moon Bay buoy, winds northwest 6 knots, water temperature 62, pressure 1,011.7 millibars, seas 4 feet, every 9 seconds. At Monterey buoy, winds north at 4 knots, water temperature

60, pressure 1,010.9 millibars. Head point, sir. Wave rider buoy water temperature 65, seas 4 feet, every 10 seconds. At Cape San Martin buoy winds northwest 10 knots, water temperature 65, pressure 1,011.0 millibars. Seas 5 feet, every 9 seconds. Synopsis for the Central California coast and bays including the Monterey Bay, Greater Farallones, and Cordell Bank National Marine Sanctuaries, a gentle to moderate northwest breeze and moderate wave heights will prevail for the next several days. The marine forecast for San Pablo Bay, Suisun Bay, the West Delta, and the San Francisco Bay north of the Bay Bridge. For today, southwest wind 5 to 10 knots, veering to west late this morning and afternoon. For tonight, southwest wind around 5 knots. For Monday, west wind around 5 knots. The marine forecast for Monterey Bay. For today, north wind around 5 knots, backing to west this afternoon. Seas around 3 feet this morning, then around 2 feet or less. Wave detail, northwest 2 feet at 8 seconds. For tonight, southwest wind around 5 knots, veering to north after midnight. Seas around 3 feet in the evening, then around 2 feet or less. Wave detail, northwest 2 feet at 8 seconds. For Monday, northwest wind around 5 knots. Seas around 2 feet or less, then around 3 feet in the afternoon. Wave detail, northwest 2 feet at 7 seconds. The coastal waters forecast from Pigeon Point to Point Pinos out to 10 nautical miles. For today, northwest wind around 5 knots, rising to 5 to 10 knots this afternoon. Seas around 3 feet. Wave detail, northwest 3 feet at 8 seconds and southwest 2 feet at 15 seconds. For tonight, northwest wind 5 to 10 knots. Seas around 3 feet. Wave detail, northwest 3 feet at 7 seconds. For Monday, northwest wind 5 to 10 knots. Seas 3 to 4 feet. Wave detail, northwest 3 feet at 8 seconds and southwest 2 feet at 14 seconds. The area forecast for the peninsula, North Bay, and East Bay. Heat advisory in effect until 10 p.m. Pacific Daylight Time Wednesday. For the rest of tonight, partly cloudy. Lows in the 60s. Light winds. For Sunday, mostly cloudy in the morning then becoming partly cloudy. Highs in the lower 80s at the coast at around 100 inland. Northeast winds up to 5 miles per hour, becoming northwest in the afternoon. For Sunday night, mostly clear. Lows from the 50s to upper 60s. West winds up to 5 miles per hour until midnight, becoming light. And on Monday, mostly sunny in the morning then becoming sunny. Highs in the lower 80s at the coast at around 101 inland. Northwest winds 5 to 10 miles per hour. For the Monday night, clear. Lows from the 50s to upper 60s. West winds up to 5 miles per hour. For Tuesday, mostly sunny in the morning then becoming sunny. Highs from the lower 80s to mid 90s. For Tuesday night, clear. Lows from the 50s to upper 60s. Wednesday through Thursday night, mostly clear. Highs from the upper 70s to lower 90s. Lows from the 50s to mid 60s. Friday partly cloudy in the morning then becoming mostly sunny. Highs from the lower 70s to mid 80s Friday night and Saturday partly cloudy. Breezy. Lows from the mid-50s to lower 60s, highs from the mid-60s to upper 70s, low temperatures tonight and highs tomorrow for the selected cities, San Francisco, 58 and 85, San Francisco Airport, 60 and 88, Redwood City, 62 and 94, Oakland, 61 and 91, Fremont, 62 and 93, Concord, 64 and 100, Livermore, 65 and 100, San Rafael, 60 and 96, Santa Rosa, 56 and 100, Napa, 60 and 95, Fairfield, 64 and 99. 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

steady. At Oakland Airport, it was partly cloudy, temperature 62, dew point 59, relative humidity 90%, calm, pressure 29.85 inches and steady. At San Jose Airport, it was clear, temperature 68, dew point 52, relative humidity 56%, calm, pressure 29.85 inches and steady. At Santa Rosa, it was partly cloudy, temperature 59, west wind at 3, pressure 29.86 and steady. At Concord, it was partly cloudy, temperature 67, calm. At Livermore, it was partly cloudy, temperature 65, calm. At Monterey, it was clear, temperature 59, east wind at 5, pressure 29.87 and rising. At Salinas, it was clear, temperature 61, dew point 53, relative humidity 75%, southeast wind at 6. Here are some observations around California and western Nevada. Skies ranged from clear to partly cloudy. It was 66 at Sacramento, 79 at Los Angeles, 77 at San Diego, and 55 at Reno. Truckee reported 37, South Lake Tahoe reported 39, Blue Canyon reported 71, and Mammoth Lakes reported 41. Local temperature reports around San Francisco Bay for 4 a.m. Downtown San Francisco was 66 degrees. Oakland Museum was 68 degrees. Redwood City was 65 degrees. San Rafael was 68 degrees. The area forecast for the South Bay, including the San Jose metro area and the Santa Clara Valley. Heat advisory in effect until 10 p.m. Pacific Daylight Time Wednesday. For the rest of tonight, partly cloudy. Lows from the mid-60s to lower 70s. Light winds. For Sunday, mostly cloudy in the morning, then becoming partly cloudy. Highs in the upper 80s by the bay to 96 to 101 inland. Northwest winds 5 to 10 miles per hour. For Sunday night, mostly clear. Lows from the mid-60s to lower 70s. Light winds, becoming north up to 5 miles per hour after midnight. And on Monday, mostly sunny in the morning, then becoming sunny. Highs in the upper 80s by the bay to 95 to 101 inland. Northeast winds up to 5 miles per hour, becoming northwest in the afternoon. For the Monday night, clear. Lows from the 60s to lower 70s. Northwest winds up to 5 miles per hour until midnight, becoming light. For Tuesday, mostly sunny in the morning, then becoming sunny. Highs upper 80s to 102. Tuesday night through Thursday, clear. Lows from the 60s to lower 70s. Highs from the mid 80s to upper 90s. Thursday night and Friday mostly clear. Lows from the lower to mid 60s. Highs from the mid 70s to lower 90s. Friday night and Saturday partly cloudy. Lows from the mid-50s to lower 60s, highs from the 70s to lower 80s, low temperatures tonight and highs tomorrow for these selected cities, San Jose, 64 and 95, Mountain View, 63 and 89, Morgan Hill, 65 and 101. The area forecast for the Monterey Bay and Salinas Valley? Heat advisory in effect until 10 p.m. Pacific Daylight Time Wednesday. For the rest of tonight, partly cloudy. Lows in the 60s. East winds around 5 miles per hour. For Sunday, partly cloudy in the morning, then becoming mostly sunny. Highs in the lower 80s at the coast to the mid-90s inland. East winds up to 5 miles per hour, becoming west in the afternoon. For Sunday night, mostly clear. Lows in the 60s. West winds up to 5 miles per hour, becoming northeast after midnight. And on Monday, mostly sunny in the morning, then becoming sunny. Highs around 80 at the coast to the mid-90s inland. East winds up to 5 miles per hour, becoming west in the afternoon. For the Monday night, mostly clear. Lows in the 60s. West winds up to 5 miles per hour until midnight, becoming light. For Tuesday,

mostly sunny in the morning, then becoming sunny. Highs 80s and 90s. Tuesday night through Thursday night, mostly clear. Lows in the 60s. Highs from the lower 80s to mid 90s. Friday and Friday night, partly cloudy. High 70s and 80s, lows in the mid 50s. Saturday, partly cloudy in the morning, then becoming mostly sunny. Highs from the mid 60s to upper 70s, low temperatures tonight and highs tomorrow for the selected cities: Santa Cruz, 62 and 90, Monterey, 60 and 83, Salinas, 61 and 88, Hollister, 63 and 99, King City, 60 and 96. The following is an important weather message from the National Weather Service. Heat advisory in effect until 10 p.m. Pacific Daylight Time Sunday. What? Hot conditions with maximum temperatures in the low 80s to low 90s. Mild minimum temperatures and weak onshore flow will limit overnight relief. Where? Southern Monterey Bay and the Big Sur Coast, coastal North Bay including Point Reyes National Seashore, and San Francisco Peninsula Coast. When? Until 10 p.m. Pacific Daylight Time Sunday. Impacts. This level of heat affects anyone without effective cooling and or adequate hydration. Impacts likely in some health systems, heat-sensitive industries and infrastructure. Hydration is a critical piece to surviving the heat. Drink water, and if possible, take water to those who are vulnerable. Take extra precautions when outside. Wear lightweight and loose-fitting clothing. Try to limit strenuous activities to the early morning or evening. Take action when you experience symptoms of heat exhaustion and or heat stroke. Beat the heat and check the back seat. Do not leave young children or pets in unattended vehicles. Car interiors will reach lethal temperatures in a matter of minutes. The following is an important weather message from the National Weather Service. Heat advisory remains in effect until 10 p.m. Pacific Daylight Time Sunday. What? Hot conditions with maximum temperatures in the low 80s to low 90s. Mild minimum temperatures and weak onshore flow will limit overnight relief. Where? The Marin Hills, northern Monterey Bay, San Francisco, and northern Salinas Valley, Hollister Valley, and Carmel Valley. When? Until 10 p.m. Pacific Daylight Time Sunday. Impacts. This level of heat affects anyone without effective cooling and or adequate hydration. Impacts likely in some health systems, heat-sensitive industries and infrastructure. Hydration is a critical piece to surviving the heat. Drink water, and if possible, take water to those who are vulnerable. Take extra precautions when outside. Wear lightweight and loose-fitting clothing. Try to limit strenuous activities to the early morning or evening. Take action when you experience symptoms of heat exhaustion and or heat stroke. Beat the heat and check the back seat. Do not leave young children or pets in unattended vehicles. Car interiors will reach lethal temperatures in a matter of minutes. The following is an important weather message from the National Weather Service. Heat advisory remains in effect until 10 p.m. Pacific Daylight Time Wednesday. What? Hot conditions with maximum temperatures in the mid-90s to low 100s. Mild minimum temperatures and weak onshore flow will limit overnight relief. Where? The East Bay and San Francisco Bay shoreline, North Bay interior mountains and valleys, the Santa Clara Valley and Eastern Hills, the Santa Cruz Mountains, interior Monterey County and the Santa Lucia Range, most of San Benito County and the Chilean Hills in southeast Monterey County, and southern Salinas Valley, Arroyo Seco and Lake San Antonio. When? Until 10 p.m. Pacific Daylight Time Wednesday. Impacts. This level of heat affects anyone without effective cooling and or adequate hydration. Impacts likely in some health systems, heat-sensitive industries and infrastructure. Hydration is a critical piece to surviving the heat. Drink water, and if possible, take water to those who are vulnerable. Take extra precautions when outside. Wear lightweight and loose-fitting clothing. Try to limit strenuous activities to the early morning or evening. Take action when you experience symptoms of heat exhaustion and or heat stroke.

beat the heat and check the back seat. Do not leave young children or pets in unattended vehicles. Car interiors will reach lethal temperatures in a matter of minutes. The weather overview for the Bay Area and Central Coast, moderate to major heat risk across the Bay Area and Central Coast Sunday, moderate to major heat risk across the interior Bay Area and Central Coast Monday through Thursday, elevated fire weather conditions across the higher terrain through Thursday. The extended forecast for the Bay Area and Central Coast, Wednesday and Wednesday night, mostly clear. Highs 70 to 100. Lows 55 to 75. Thursday and Thursday night, mostly clear. Highs 65 to 100. Lows 55 to 75. Friday and Friday night, partly cloudy. Highs 65 to 90. Lows 55 to 65. Saturday and Saturday night, partly cloudy. Highs 60 to 80. Lows 50 to 60. Sunday and Sunday night, mostly clear. Highs 60 to 80. Lows 50 to 60. Sunrise, sunset, and tidal information for the San Francisco Bay Area for Sunday, October 4. The sunrise today, 7:07 a.m. The sunset tonight, 6:49 p.m. Tidal data at the Golden Gate for today. Low tide, 12:34 a.m. at -0.7 feet. High tide, 8:16 a.m. at 4.66 feet. Low tide, 12:48 p.m. at 3.28 feet. High tide, 6:32 p.m. at 5.65 feet. Here are the buoy observations for 5 a.m. Pacific Daylight Time. An offshore buoy 6, wind south at 8 knots, water temperature 67, pressure 1019.8 millibars. An offshore buoy 59, winds north at 16 knots, water temperature 66, pressure 1015.7 millibars. At buoy 14 near Point Arena, winds north at 12 knots, water temperature 56, pressure 1011.9 millibars. At buoy 13 near Bodega Bay, winds north at 8 knots, pressure 1010.5 millibars. At Point Reyes Wave Rider buoy, water temperature 60, seas 6 feet, every 8 seconds. At San Francisco Bar buoy, water temperature 60, seas 3 feet, every 9 seconds. At San Francisco Bay, winds northwest at 6 knots, water temperature 60, pressure 1010.5 millibars. At Half Moon Bay buoy, winds northwest 6 knots, water temperature 62, pressure 1011.3 millibars, seas 4 feet, every 8 seconds. At Monterey buoy, winds west at 2 knots, water temperature 61, pressure 1010.8 millibars. At Pointzer, Wave Rider buoy, water temperature 65, seas 4 feet, every 9 seconds. At Cape San Martin buoy, winds northwest at 10 knots, water temperature 65, pressure 1011.0 millibars. Synopsis for the Central California coast and bays, including the Monterey Bay, Greater Farallones, and Cordell Bank National Marine Sanctuaries, a gentle to moderate northwest breeze and moderate wave heights will prevail for the next several days. The marine forecast for San Pablo Bay, Suisun Bay, the West Delta, and the San Francisco Bay north of the Bay Bridge. For today, southwest wind 5 to 10 knots, veering to west late this morning and afternoon. For tonight, southwest wind around 5 knots. For Monday, west wind around 5 knots. The marine forecast for Monterey Bay. For today, north wind around 5 knots, backing to west this afternoon. Seas around 3 feet this morning, then around 2 feet or less. Wave detail, northwest 2 feet at 8 seconds. For tonight, southwest wind around 5 knots, veering to north after midnight. Seas around 3 feet in the evening, then around 2 feet or less. Wave detail, northwest 2 feet at 8 seconds. For Monday, northwest wind around 5 knots. Seas around 2 feet or less, then around 3 feet in the afternoon. Wave detail, northwest 2 feet at 7 seconds. The coastal waters forecast from Pigeon Point to Point Pinos out to 10 nautical miles.

southwest wind around 5 knots, rising to 5 to 10 knots this afternoon. Seas around 3 feet. Wave detail, northwest 3 feet at 8 seconds and southwest 2 feet at 15 seconds. For tonight, northwest wind 5 to 10 knots. Seas around 3 feet. Wave detail, northwest 3 feet at 7 seconds. For Monday, northwest wind 5 to 10 knots. Seas 3 to 4 feet. Wave detail, northwest 3 feet at 8 seconds and southwest 2 feet at 14 seconds. The area forecast for the peninsula, North Bay, and East Bay. Heat advisory in effect until 10 p.m. Pacific Daylight Time Wednesday. For the rest of tonight, partly cloudy. Lows in the 60s. Light winds. For Sunday, mostly cloudy in the morning, then becoming partly cloudy. Highs in the lower 80s at the coast to around 100 inland. Northeast winds up to 5 miles per hour, becoming northwest in the afternoon. For Sunday night, mostly clear. Lows from the 50s to upper 60s. West winds up to 5 miles per hour until midnight, becoming light. And on Monday, mostly sunny in the morning, then becoming sunny. Highs in the lower 80s at the coast to around 101 inland. Northwest winds 5 to 10 miles per hour. For the Monday night, clear. Lows from the 50s to upper 60s. West winds up to 5 miles per hour. For Tuesday, mostly sunny in the morning, then becoming sunny. Highs from the lower 80s to mid 90s. For Tuesday night, clear. Lows from the 50s to upper 60s. Wednesday through Thursday night, mostly clear. Highs from the upper 70s to lower 90s. Lows from the 50s to mid 60s. Friday, partly cloudy in the morning, then becoming mostly sunny. Highs from the lower 70s to mid 80s Friday night, and Saturday, partly cloudy. Breezy. Lows from the mid-50s to lower 60s, highs from the mid-60s to upper 70s, low temperatures tonight and highs tomorrow for the selected cities, San Francisco, 58 and 85, San Francisco Airport, 60 and 88, Redwood City, 62 and 94, Oakland, 61 and 91, Fremont, 62 and 93, Concord, 64 and 100, Livermore, 65 and 100, San Rafael, 60 and 96, Santa Rosa, 56 and 100, Napa, 60 and 95, Fairfield, 64 and 99. These are the 5 a.m. Pacific Daylight Time observations for the San Francisco and Monterey Bay areas on Sunday, October 4th. At San Francisco Airport, it was partly cloudy, temperature 65, dew point 57, relative humidity 75%, calm, pressure 29.85 inches and steady. At Oakland Airport, it was partly cloudy, temperature 60, dew point 54, relative humidity 80%, calm, pressure 29.85 inches and steady. At San Jose Airport, it was clear, temperature 67, dew point 51, relative humidity 56%, south wind at 3 miles an hour, pressure 29.85 inches and steady. At Santa Rosa, it was mostly cloudy, temperature 58, calm, pressure 29.86 and steady. At Concord, it was partly cloudy, temperature 66, calm. At Livermore, it was clear, temperature 64, calm. At Monterey, it was clear, temperature 59, east wind at 3, pressure 29.86 and falling. At Salinas, it was clear, temperature 61, dew point 52, relative humidity 72%, east wind at 5. Here are some observations around California and western Nevada. Skies ranged from clear to partly cloudy. It was 64 at Sacramento, 77 at Los Angeles, 79 at San Diego, and 54 at Reno. Truckee reported 37, South Lake Tahoe reported 38, Blue Canyon reported 69, and Mammoth Lakes reported 41. Local temperature reports around San Francisco Bay for 5 a.m. Downtown San Francisco was 65 degrees. Oakland
Brooklyn Museum was 67 degrees. Redwood City was 63 degrees. San Rafael was 67 degrees. The area forecast for the South Bay, including the San Jose metro area and the Santa Clara Valley. Heat advisory in effect until 10 p.m. Pacific Daylight Time Wednesday. For the rest of tonight, partly cloudy. Lows from the mid-60s to lower 70s. Light winds. For Sunday, mostly cloudy in the morning, then becoming partly cloudy. Highs in the upper 80s by the bay to 96 to 101 inland. Northwest winds 5 to 10 miles per hour. For Sunday night, mostly clear. Lows from the mid-60s to lower 70s. Light winds, becoming north up to 5 miles per hour after midnight. And on Monday, mostly sunny in the morning, then becoming sunny. Highs in the upper 80s by the bay to 95 to 101 inland. Northeast winds up to 5 miles per hour, becoming northwest in the afternoon. For the Monday night, clear. Lows from the 60s to lower 70s. Northwest winds up to 5 miles per hour until midnight, becoming light. For Tuesday, mostly sunny in the morning, then becoming sunny. Highs upper 80s to 102. Tuesday night through Thursday, clear. Lows from the 60s to lower 70s. Highs from the mid 80s to upper 90s. Thursday night and Friday mostly clear. Lows from the lower to mid 60s. Highs from the mid 70s to lower 90s. Friday night and Saturday partly cloudy. Lows from the mid 50s to lower 60s. Highs from the 70s to lower 80s. Low temperatures tonight and highs tomorrow for these selected cities. San Jose, 64 and 95. Mountain View, 63 and 89. Morgan Hill, 65 and 101. The area forecast for the Monterey Bay and Salinas Valley. Heat advisory in effect until 10 p.m. Pacific Daylight Time Wednesday. For the rest of tonight, partly cloudy. Lows in the 60s. East winds around 5 miles per hour. For Sunday, partly cloudy in the morning, then becoming mostly sunny. Highs in the lower 80s at the coast to the mid-90s inland. East winds up to 5 miles per hour, becoming west in the afternoon. For Sunday night, mostly clear. Lows in the 60s. West winds up to 5 miles per hour, becoming northeast after midnight. And on Monday, mostly sunny in the morning, then becoming sunny. Highs around 80 at the coast to the mid-90s inland. East winds up to 5 miles per hour, becoming west in the afternoon. For the Monday night, mostly clear. Lows in the 60s. West winds up to 5 miles per hour until midnight, becoming light. For Tuesday, mostly sunny in the morning, then becoming sunny. Highs 80s and 90s. Tuesday night through Thursday night, mostly clear. Lows in the 60s. Highs from the lower 80s to mid-90s. Friday and Friday night, partly cloudy. High 70s and 80s, lows in the mid-50s. Saturday, partly cloudy in the morning, then becoming mostly sunny. Highs from the mid-60s to upper 70s, low temperatures tonight and highs tomorrow for these selected cities. Santa Cruz, 62 and 90. Monterey, 60 and 83. Salinas, 61 and 88. Hollister, 63 and 99. King City, 60 and 96. The following is an important weather message from the National Weather Service. Heat advisory in effect until 10 p.m. Pacific Daylight Time Sunday. What? Hot conditions with maximum temperatures in the low 80s to low 90s. Mild minimum temperatures and weak onshore flow will limit overnight relief. Where? Southern Monterey Bay and the Big Sur Coast, coastal North Bay including Point Reyes National Seashore, and San Francisco Peninsula Coast. When? Until 10 p.m. Pacific Daylight Time Sunday. Impacts. This level of heat affects anyone without effective cooling and or adequate hydration. Impacts likely in some health systems, heat-sensitive industries and infrastructure. Hydration is a critical piece to surviving the heat. Drink water.

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Wear lightweight and loose-fitting clothing. Try to limit strenuous activities to the early morning or evening. 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Beat the heat and check the back seat. Do not leave young children or pets in unattended vehicles. Car interiors will reach lethal temperatures in a matter of minutes. The following is an important weather message from the National Weather Service. Heat advisory remains in effect until 10 p.m. Pacific Daylight Time Sunday. Wet, hot conditions with maximum temperatures in the low 80s to low 90s. Mild minimum temperatures and weak onshore flow will limit overnight relief. Where, the Marin Hills, northern Monterey Bay, San Francisco, and northern Salinas Valley, Hollister Valley, and Carmel Valley. When, until 10 p.m. Pacific Daylight Time Sunday. Impacts, this level of heat affects anyone without effective cooling and or adequate hydration. Impacts likely in some health systems, heat-sensitive industries and infrastructure. Hydration is a critical piece to surviving the heat. Drink water, and if possible, take water to those who are vulnerable. Take extra precautions when outside. Wear lightweight and loose-fitting clothing. Try to limit strenuous activities to the early morning or evening. Take action when you experience symptoms of heat exhaustion and/or heat stroke. Beat the heat and check the back seat. Do not leave young children or pets in unattended vehicles. Car interiors will reach lethal temperatures in a matter of minutes. The following is an important weather message from the National Weather Service. Heat advisory remains in effect until 10 p.m. Pacific Daylight Time Wednesday. Wet, hot conditions with maximum temperatures in the mid-90s to low 100s. Mild minimum temperatures and weak onshore flow will limit overnight relief. Where, the East Bay and San Francisco Bay shoreline, North Bay interior mountains and valleys, the Santa Clara Valley and Eastern Hills, the Santa Cruz Mountains, interior Monterey County and the Santa Lucia Range, most of San Benito County and the Chulainn Hills in southeast Monterey County, and southern Salinas Valley, Arroyo Seco and Lake San Antonio. When, until 10 p.m. Pacific Daylight Time Wednesday. Impacts, this level of heat affects anyone without effective cooling and or adequate hydration. Impacts likely in some health systems, heat-sensitive industries and infrastructure. Hydration is a critical piece to surviving the heat. Drink water, and if possible, take water to those who are vulnerable. Take extra precautions when outside. Wear lightweight and loose-fitting clothing. Try to limit strenuous activities to the early morning or evening. Take action when you experience symptoms of heat exhaustion and/or heat stroke. Beat the heat and check the back seat. Do not leave young children or pets in unattended vehicles. Car interiors will reach lethal temperatures in a matter of minutes. The weather overview for the Bay Area and Central Coast, moderate to major heat risk across the Bay Area and Central Coast Sunday, moderate to major heat risk across the interior Bay Area and Central Coast Monday through Thursday, elevated fire weather conditions across the higher terrain through Thursday, the extended forecast for the Bay Area and Central Coast, Wednesday and Wednesday night, mostly clear. Highs 70 to 100. Lows 55 to 75. Thursday and Thursday night, mostly clear. Highs 65 to 100. Lows 55 to 75. Friday and Friday night, partly cloudy. Highs 65 to 90. Lows 55 to 65. Saturday and Saturday night, partly cloudy. Highs 60 to 80. Lows 50 to 60. Sunday and Sunday night, mostly clear. Highs 60 to 80. Lows 50 to 60. 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This broadcast originates from the National Weather Service office located in Monterey, California, and serves the South Bay and Monterey Bay Area, including the city of San

Jose, Monterey, Salinas, and Santa Cruz. Sunrise, sunset, and tidal information for the San Francisco Bay Area for Sunday, October 4. The sunrise today, 7:07 a.m. The sunset tonight, 6:49 p.m. Tidal data at the Golden Gate for today. Low tide, 12:34 a.m. at -07 feet. High tide, 8:16 a.m. at 4.66 feet. Low tide, 12:48 p.m. at 3.28 feet. High tide, 6:32 p.m. at 5.65 feet. Here are the buoy observations for 5 a.m. Pacific Daylight Time. At buoy 6, winds south 6 knots, water temperature 67, pressure 1019.8 millibars, seas 5, every 11. At offshore buoy 59, winds north at 16 knots, water temperature 66, pressure 1015.7 millibars. At Point Arena buoy, winds north 12 knots, water temperature 56, pressure 1011.8 millibars, seas 5 feet, every 7 seconds. At buoy 13 near Bodega Bay, winds north at 8 knots, pressure 1010.5 millibars. At Point Reyes Wave Rider buoy, water temperature 60, seas 5 feet, every 8 seconds. At San Francisco Bar buoy, water temperature 60, seas 3 feet, every 9 seconds. At San Francisco Bay, winds north 4 knots, water temperature 60, pressure 1010.4 millibars, seas 4 feet, every 8 seconds. At Half Moon Bay buoy, winds northwest 6 knots, water temperature 62, pressure 1011.3 millibars, seas 4 feet, every 8 seconds. At Monterey Bay buoy, winds west 2 knots, water temperature 61, pressure 1010.9 millibars, seas 4 feet, every 9 seconds. At Point Sur, Wave Rider buoy, water temperature 65, seas 4 feet, every 9 seconds. At Cape San Martin buoy, winds northwest 8 knots, water temperature 65, pressure 1010.9 millibars, seas 4 feet, every 8 seconds. Synopsis for the Central California coast and bays, including the Monterey Bay, Greater Farallones, and Cordell Bank National Marine Sanctuaries, a gentle to moderate northwest breeze and moderate wave heights will prevail for the next several days. The marine forecast for San Pablo Bay, Suisun Bay, the West Delta, and the San Francisco Bay north of the Bay Bridge. For today, southwest wind 5 to 10 knots, veering to west late this morning and afternoon. For tonight, southwest wind around 5 knots. For Monday, west wind around 5 knots. The marine forecast for Monterey Bay. For today, north wind around 5 knots, backing to west this afternoon. Seas around 3 feet this morning, then around 2 feet or less. Wave detail, northwest 2 feet at 8 seconds. For tonight, southwest wind around 5 knots, veering to north after midnight. Seas around 3 feet in the evening, then around 2 feet or less. Wave detail, northwest 2 feet at 8 seconds. For Monday, northwest wind around 5 knots. Seas around 2 feet or less, then around 3 feet in the afternoon. Wave detail, northwest 2 feet at 7 seconds. The coastal waters forecast from Pigeon Point to Point Pinos out to 10 nautical miles. For today, northwest wind around 5 knots, rising to 5 to 10 knots this afternoon. Seas around 3 feet. Wave detail, northwest 3 feet at 8 seconds and southwest 2 feet at 15 seconds. For tonight, northwest wind 5 to 10 knots. Seas around 3 feet. Wave detail, northwest 3 feet at 7 seconds. For Monday, northwest wind 5 to 10 knots. Seas 3 to 4 feet. Wave detail, northwest 3 feet at 8 seconds and southwest 2 feet at 14 seconds. The area forecast for the peninsula, North Bay, and East Bay. Heat advisory in effect until 10 p.m. Pacific Daylight Time Wednesday. For the rest of tonight, partly cloudy. Lows in the 60s. Light winds. For Sunday,

cloudy in the morning, then becoming partly cloudy. Highs in the lower 80s at the coast and around 100 inland. Northeast winds up to 5 miles per hour, becoming northwest in the afternoon. For Sunday night, mostly clear. Lows from the 50s to upper 60s. West winds up to 5 miles per hour until midnight, becoming light. And on Monday? Mostly sunny in the morning, then becoming sunny. Highs in the lower 80s at the coast and around 101 inland. Northwest winds 5 to 10 miles per hour. For the Monday night, clear. Lows from the 50s to upper 60s. West winds up to 5 miles per hour. For Tuesday? Mostly sunny in the morning, then becoming sunny. Highs from the lower 80s to mid 90s. For Tuesday night, clear. Lows from the 50s to upper 60s. Wednesday through Thursday night, mostly clear. Highs from the upper 70s to lower 90s. Lows from the 50s to mid 60s. Friday partly cloudy in the morning, then becoming mostly sunny. Highs from the lower 70s to mid 80s Friday night, and Saturday partly cloudy. Breezy. Lows from the mid 50s to lower 60s. Highs from the mid 60s to upper 70s. Low temperatures tonight and highs tomorrow for these selected cities. San Francisco, 58 and 85. San Francisco Airport, 60 and 88. Redwood City, 62 and 94. Oakland, 61 and 91. Fremont, 62 and 93. Concord, 64 and 100. Livermore, 65 and 100. San Rafael, 60 and 96. Santa Rosa, 56 and 100. Napa, 60 and 95. Fairfield, 64 and 99. These are the 5 a.m. Pacific Daylight Time observations for the San Francisco and Monterey Bay areas on Sunday, October 4th. At San Francisco Airport, it was partly cloudy, temperature 65, dew point 57, relative humidity 75%, calm, pressure 29.85 inches and steady. At Oakland Airport, it was partly cloudy, temperature 60, dew point 54, relative humidity 80%, calm, pressure 29.85 inches and steady. At San Jose Airport, it was clear, temperature 67, dew point 51, relative humidity 56%, south wind at 3 miles an hour, pressure 29.85 inches and steady. At Santa Rosa, it was mostly cloudy, temperature 58, calm, pressure 29.86 and steady. At Concord, it was partly cloudy, temperature 66, calm. At Livermore, it was clear, temperature 64, calm. At Mass and steady. At Concord, it was partly cloudy, temperature 66, calm. At Livermore, it was clear, temperature 64, calm. At Monterey, it was clear, temperature 59, east wind at 3, pressure 29.86 and falling. At Salinas, it was clear, temperature 61, dew point 52, relative humidity 72%, east wind at 5. Here are some observations around California and western Nevada. Skies ranged from clear to partly cloudy. It was 64 at Sacramento, 77 at Los Angeles, 79 at San Diego, and 54 at Reno. Truckee reported 37, South Lake Tahoe reported 38, Blue Canyon reported 69, and Mammoth Lakes reported 41. Local temperature reports around San Francisco Bay for 5 a.m. Downtown San Francisco was 65 degrees. Oakland Museum was 67 degrees. Redwood City was 63 degrees. San Rafael was 67 degrees. The area forecast for the South Bay, including the San Jose metro area and the Santa Clara Valley. Heat advisory in effect until 10 p.m. Pacific Daylight Time Wednesday. For the rest of tonight, partly cloudy. Lows from the mid-60s to lower 70s. Light winds. For Sunday, mostly cloudy in the morning, then becoming partly cloudy. Highs in the upper 80s by the bay to 96 to 101 inland. Northwest winds 5 to 10 miles per hour. For Sunday night, mostly clear.

lows from the mid-60s to lower 70s. Light winds, becoming north up to 5 miles per hour after midnight. And on Monday, mostly sunny in the morning, then becoming sunny. Highs in the upper 80s by the bay to 95 to 101 inland. Northeast winds up to 5 miles per hour, becoming northwest in the afternoon. For the Monday night, clear. Lows from the 60s to lower 70s. Northwest winds up to 5 miles per hour until midnight, becoming light. For Tuesday, mostly sunny in the morning, then becoming sunny. Highs upper 80s to 102. Tuesday night through Thursday, clear. Lows from the 60s to lower 70s. Highs from the mid 80s to upper 90s. Thursday night and Friday mostly clear. Lows from the lower to mid 60s. Highs from the mid 70s to lower 90s. Friday night and Saturday partly cloudy. Lows from the mid 50s to lower 60s. Highs from the 70s to lower 80s. Low temperatures tonight and highs tomorrow for the selected cities. San Jose, 64 and 95. Mountain View, 63 and 89. Morgan Hill, 65 and 101. The area forecast for the Monterey Bay and Salinas Valley. Heat advisory in effect until 10 p.m. Pacific Daylight Time Wednesday. For the rest of tonight, partly cloudy. Lows in the 60s. East winds around 5 miles per hour. For Sunday, partly cloudy in the morning, then becoming mostly sunny. Highs in the lower 80s at the coast to the mid-90s inland. East winds up to 5 miles per hour, becoming west in the afternoon. For Sunday night, mostly clear. Lows in the 60s. West winds up to 5 miles per hour, becoming northeast after midnight. And on Monday, mostly sunny in the morning, then becoming sunny. Highs around 80 at the coast to the mid-90s inland. East winds up to 5 miles per hour, becoming west in the afternoon. For the Monday night, mostly clear. Lows in the 60s. West winds up to 5 miles per hour until midnight, becoming light. For Tuesday, mostly sunny in the morning, then becoming sunny. Highs 80s and 90s. Tuesday night through Thursday night, mostly clear. Lows in the 60s. Highs from the lower 80s to mid-90s. Friday and Friday night, partly cloudy. High 70s and 80s, lows in the mid-50s. Saturday, partly cloudy in the morning, then becoming mostly sunny. Highs from the mid-60s to upper 70s, low temperatures tonight and highs tomorrow for the selected cities. Santa Cruz, 62 and 90. Monterey, 60 and 83. Salinas, 61 and 88, Hollister, 63 and 99, King City, 60 and 96. The following is an important weather message from the National Weather Service. Heat advisory in effect until 10 p.m. Pacific Daylight Time Sunday. What? Hot conditions with maximum temperatures in the low 80s to low 90s. Mild minimum temperatures and weak onshore flow will limit overnight relief. Where? Southern Monterey Bay and the Big Sur Coast, coastal North Bay including Point Reyes National Seashore, and San Francisco Peninsula Coast. When? Until 10 p.m. Pacific Daylight Time Sunday. Impacts. This level of heat affects anyone without effective cooling and or adequate hydration. Impacts likely in some health systems, heat-sensitive industries and infrastructure. Hydration is a critical piece to surviving the heat. Drink water, and if possible, take water to those who are vulnerable. Take extra precautions when outside. Wear lightweight and loose-fitting clothing. Try to limit strenuous activities to the early morning or evening. Take action when you experience symptoms of heat exhaustion and/or heat stroke. Beat the heat and check the back seat. Do not leave young children or pets in unattended vehicles. Car interiors will reach lethal temperatures in a matter of minutes. The following is an important weather message from the National Weather Service. Heat advisory remains in effect until 10 p.m. Pacific Daylight Time Sunday. What? Hot conditions with maximum temperatures in the low 80s to low 90s.
mild minimum temperatures and weak onshore flow will limit overnight relief. Where? The Marin Hills, northern Monterey Bay, San Francisco, and northern Salinas Valley, Hollister Valley, and Carmel Valley. When? Until 10 p.m. Pacific Daylight Time Sunday. Impacts. This level of heat affects anyone without effective cooling and or adequate hydration. Impacts likely in some health systems, heat-sensitive industries and infrastructure. Hydration is a critical piece to surviving the heat. Drink water, and if possible, take water to those who are vulnerable. Take extra precautions when outside. Wear lightweight and loose-fitting clothing. Try to limit strenuous activities to the early morning or evening. Take action when you experience symptoms of heat exhaustion and or heat stroke. Beat the heat and check the back seat. Do not leave young children or pets in unattended vehicles. Car interiors will reach lethal temperatures in a matter of minutes. The following is an important weather message from the National Weather Service. Heat advisory remains in effect until 10 p.m. Pacific Daylight Time Wednesday. What? Hot conditions with maximum temperatures in the mid-90s to low 100s. Mild minimum temperatures and weak onshore flow will limit overnight relief. Where? The East Bay and San Francisco Bay shoreline, North Bay interior mountains and valleys, the Santa Clara Valley and Eastern Hills, the Santa Cruz Mountains, interior Monterey County and the Santa Lucia Range, most of San Benito County and the Chilean Hills in southeast Monterey County, and southern Salinas Valley, Arroyo Seco and Lake San Antonio. When? Until 10 p.m. Pacific Daylight Time Wednesday. Impacts. This level of heat affects anyone without effective cooling and or adequate hydration. Impacts likely in some health systems, heat-sensitive industries and infrastructure. Hydration is a critical piece to surviving the heat. Drink water, and if possible, take water to those who are vulnerable. Take extra precautions when outside. Wear lightweight and loose-fitting clothing. Try to limit strenuous activities to the early morning or evening. Take action when you experience symptoms of heat exhaustion and or heat stroke. Beat the heat and check the back seat. Do not leave young children or pets in unattended vehicles. Car interiors will reach lethal temperatures in a matter of minutes. The weather overview for the Bay Area and Central Coast, moderate to major heat risk across the Bay Area and Central Coast Sunday, moderate to major heat risk across the interior Bay Area and Central Coast Monday through Thursday, elevated fire weather conditions across the higher terrain through Thursday, the extended forecast for the Bay Area and Central Coast, Wednesday and Wednesday night, mostly clear. Highs 70 to 100. Lows 55 to 75. Thursday and Thursday night, mostly clear. Highs 65 to 100. Lows 55 to 75. Friday and Friday night, partly cloudy. Highs 65 to 90. Lows 55 to 65. Saturday and Saturday night, partly cloudy. Highs 60 to 80. Lows 50 to 60. Sunday and Sunday night, mostly clear. High 60 to 80. Lows 50 to 60. Sunrise, sunset, and tidal information for the San Francisco Bay Area for Sunday, October 4. The sunrise today, 7:07 a.m. The sunset tonight, 6:49 p.m. Tidal data at the Golden Gate for today. Low tide, 12:34 a.m. at -0.7 feet. High tide, 8:16 a.m. at 4.66 feet. Low tide, 12:48 p.m. at 3.28 feet. High tide, 6:32 p.m. at 5.65 feet. Here are the buoy observations for 5 a.m. Pacific Daylight Time. At buoy 6, winds south 6 knots, water temperature 67, pressure 1019.8 millibars, seas 5, every 11. At offshore buoy 59, winds north at 16 knots, water temperature 66, pressure 1015.7 millibars. At Point Arena buoy, winds north 12 knots, water temperature 56, pressure 1011.8 millibars, seas 5 feet, every 7 seconds.

Dickens. Head buoy 13 near Bodega Bay. Winds north at 8 knots. Pressure 1,010.5 millibars. At Point Reyes, wave rider buoy. Water temperature 60. Seas 5 feet every 8 seconds. At San Francisco Bar buoy. Water temperature 60. Seas 3 feet every 9 seconds. At San Francisco buoy. Winds north 4 knots. Water temperature 60. Pressure 1,010.4 millibars. Seas 4 feet every 8 seconds. At Half Moon Bay buoy. Winds northwest 6 knots. Water temperature 62. Pressure 1,011.3 millibars. Seas 4 feet every 8 seconds. At Monterey Bay buoy. Winds west 2 knots. Water temperature 61. Pressure 1,010.9 millibars. Seas 4 feet every 9 seconds. At Point Sur, wave rider buoy. Water temperature 65. Seas 4 feet every 9 seconds. At Cape San Martin buoy. Winds northwest 8 knots. Water temperature 65. Pressure 1,010.9 millibars. Seas 4 feet every 8 seconds. Synopsis for the Central California coast and bays, including the Monterey Bay, Greater Farallones, and Cordell Bank National Marine Sanctuaries. A gentle to moderate northwest breeze and moderate wave heights will prevail for the next several days. The marine forecast for San Pablo Bay, Suisun Bay, the West Delta, and the San Francisco Bay north of the Bay Bridge. For today, southwest wind 5 to 10 knots, veering to west late this morning and afternoon. For tonight, southwest wind around 5 knots. For Monday, west wind around 5 knots. The marine forecast for Monterey Bay. For today, north wind around 5 knots, backing to west this afternoon. Seas around 3 feet this morning, then around 2 feet or less. Wave detail, northwest 2 feet at 8 seconds. For tonight, southwest wind around 5 knots, veering to north after midnight. Seas around 3 feet in the evening, then around 2 feet or less. Wave detail, northwest 2 feet at 8 seconds. For Monday, northwest wind around 5 knots. Seas around 2 feet or less, then around 3 feet in the afternoon. Wave detail, northwest 2 feet at 7 seconds. The coastal waters forecast from Pigeon Point to Point Pinos out to 10 nautical miles. For today, northwest wind around 5 knots, rising to 5 to 10 knots this afternoon. Seas around 3 feet. Wave detail, northwest 3 feet at 8 seconds and southwest 2 feet at 15 seconds. For tonight, northwest wind 5 to 10 knots. Seas around 3 feet. Wave detail, northwest 3 feet at 7 seconds. For Monday, northwest wind 5 to 10 knots. Seas 3 to 4 feet. Wave detail, northwest 3 feet at 8 seconds and southwest 2 feet at 14 seconds. The area forecast for the peninsula, North Bay, and East Bay. Heat advisory in effect until 10 p.m. Pacific Daylight Time Wednesday. For the rest of tonight, partly cloudy. Lows in the 60s. Light winds. For Sunday, mostly cloudy in the morning, then becoming partly cloudy. Highs in the lower 80s at the coast, around 100 inland. Northeast winds up to 5 miles per hour, becoming northwest in the afternoon. For Sunday night, mostly clear. Lows from the 50s to upper 60s. West winds up to 5 miles per hour until midnight, becoming light. And on Monday, mostly sunny in the morning, then becoming sunny. Highs in the lower 80s at the coast, around 101 inland. Northwest winds 5 to 10 miles per hour. For the Monday night, clear. Lows from the 50s to upper 60s. West winds up to 5 miles per hour. For Tuesday, mostly sunny in the morning, then becoming sunny. Highs from the lower 80s to mid 90s. For Tuesday night, clear. Lows from the 50s to upper 60s. Wednesday through Thursday night, mostly clear. Highs from the upper 70s to lower 90s. Lows from the 50s to mid 60s. Friday, partly cloudy.

then becoming mostly sunny. Highs from the lower 70s to mid-80s Friday night and Saturday, partly cloudy. Breezy. Lows from the mid-50s to lower 60s. Highs from the mid-60s to upper 70s. Low temperatures tonight and highs tomorrow for the selected cities. San Francisco, 58 and 85. San Francisco Airport, 60 and 88. Redwood City, 62 and 94. Oakland, 61 and 91. Fremont, 62 and 93. Concord, 64 and 100. Livermore, 65 and 100. San Rafael, 60 and 96. Santa Rosa, 56 and 100. Napa, 60 and 95. Fairfield, 64 and 99. These are the 5 a.m. Pacific Daylight Time observations for the San Francisco and Monterey Bay areas on Sunday, October 4th. At San Francisco Airport, it was partly cloudy, temperature 65, dew point 57, relative humidity 75%, calm, pressure 29.85 inches and steady. At Oakland Airport, it was partly cloudy, temperature 60, dew point 54, relative humidity 80%, calm, pressure 29.85 inches and steady. At San Jose Airport, it was clear, temperature 67, dew point 51, relative humidity 56%, south wind at 3 miles an hour, pressure 29.85 inches and steady. At Santa Rosa, it was mostly cloudy, temperature 58, calm, pressure 29.86 and steady. At Concord, it was partly cloudy, temperature 66, calm. At Livermore, it was clear, temperature 64, calm. At Monterey, it was clear, temperature 59, east wind at 3, pressure 29.86 and falling. At Salinas, it was clear, temperature 61, dew point 52, relative humidity 72%, east wind at 5. Here are some observations around California and western Nevada. Skies ranged from clear to partly cloudy. It was 64 at Sacramento, 77 at Los Angeles, 79 at San Diego, and 54 at Reno. Truckee reported 37, South Lake Tahoe reported 38, Blue Canyon reported 69, and Mammoth Lakes reported 41. Local temperature reports around San Francisco Bay for 5 a.m. Downtown San Francisco was 65 degrees. Oakland Museum was 67 degrees. Redwood City was 63 degrees. San Rafael was 67 degrees. The area forecast for the South Bay, including the San Jose metro area and the Santa Clara Valley. Heat advisory in effect until 10 p.m. Pacific Daylight Time Wednesday. For the rest of tonight, partly cloudy. Lows from the mid-60s to lower 70s. Light winds. For Sunday, mostly cloudy in the morning, then becoming partly cloudy. Highs in the upper 80s by the bay to 96 to 101 inland. Northwest winds 5 to 10 miles per hour. For Sunday night, mostly clear. Lows from the mid-60s to lower 70s. Light winds, becoming north up to 5 miles per hour after midnight. And on Monday, mostly sunny in the morning, then becoming sunny. Highs in the upper 80s by the bay to 95 to 101 inland. Northeast winds up to 5 miles per hour, becoming northwest in the afternoon. For the Monday night, clear. Lows from the 60s to lower 70s. Northwest winds up to 5 miles per hour until midnight, becoming light. For Tuesday, mostly sunny in the morning, then becoming sunny. Highs upper 80s to 102. Tuesday night through Thursday, clear. Lows from the 60s to lower 70s. Highs from the mid 80s to upper 90s. Thursday night and Friday mostly clear. Lows from the lower to mid 60s. Highs from the mid 70s to lower 90s. Friday night and Saturday partly cloudy. Lows from the mid-50s to lower 60s, highs from the 70s to lower 80s, low temperatures tonight and highs tomorrow for the selected cities, San Jose, 64 and 95, Mountain View, 63 and 89, Morgan Hill, 65 and 101. 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

degrees in the lower 80s at the coast to the mid-90s inland. East winds up to 5 miles per hour, becoming west in the afternoon. For Sunday night, mostly clear. Lows in the 60s. West winds up to 5 miles per hour, becoming northeast after midnight. And on Monday, mostly sunny in the morning, then becoming sunny. Highs around 80 at the coast to the mid-90s inland. East winds up to 5 miles per hour, becoming west in the afternoon. For the Monday night, mostly clear. Lows in the 60s. West winds up to 5 miles per hour until midnight, becoming light. For Tuesday, mostly sunny in the morning, then becoming sunny. Highs 80s and 90s. Tuesday night through Thursday night, mostly clear. Lows in the 60s. Highs from the lower 80s to mid-90s. Friday and Friday night, partly cloudy. High 70s and 80s, lows in the mid-50s. Saturday, partly cloudy in the morning, then becoming mostly sunny. Highs from the mid-60s to upper 70s, low temperatures tonight and highs tomorrow for the selected cities, Santa Cruz, 62 and 90, Monterey, 60 and 83, Salinas, 61 and 88, Hollister, 63 and 99, King City, 60 and 96. The following is an important weather message from the National Weather Service. Heat advisory in effect until 10 p.m. Pacific Daylight Time Sunday. What? Hot conditions with maximum temperatures in the low 80s to low 90s. Mild minimum temperatures and weak onshore flow will limit overnight relief. Where? Southern Monterey Bay and the Big Sur Coast, coastal North Bay including Point Reyes National Seashore, and San Francisco Peninsula Coast. When? Until 10 p.m. Pacific Daylight Time Sunday. Impacts. This level of heat affects anyone without effective cooling and or adequate hydration. Impacts likely in some health systems, heat-sensitive industries and infrastructure. Hydration is a critical piece to surviving the heat. Drink water, and if possible, take water to those who are vulnerable. Take extra precautions when outside. Wear lightweight and loose-fitting clothing. Try to limit strenuous activities to the early morning or evening. Take action when you experience symptoms of heat exhaustion and or heat stroke. Beat the heat and check the back seat. Do not leave young children or pets in unattended vehicles. Car interiors will reach lethal temperatures in a matter of minutes. The following is an important weather message from the National Weather Service. Heat advisory remains in effect until 10 p.m. Pacific Daylight Time Sunday. What? Hot conditions with maximum temperatures in the low 80s to low 90s. Mild minimum temperatures and weak onshore flow will limit overnight relief. Where? The Marin Hills, northern Monterey Bay, San Francisco, and northern Salinas Valley, Hollister Valley, and Carmel Valley. When? Until 10 p.m. Pacific Daylight Time Sunday. Impacts. This level of heat affects anyone without effective cooling and or adequate hydration. Impacts likely in some health systems, heat-sensitive industries and infrastructure. Hydration is a critical piece to surviving the heat. Drink water, and if possible, take water to those who are vulnerable. Take extra precautions when outside. Wear lightweight and loose-fitting clothing. Try to limit strenuous activities to the early morning or evening. Take action when you experience symptoms of heat exhaustion and or heat stroke. Beat the heat and check the back seat. Do not leave young children or pets in unattended vehicles. Car interiors will reach lethal temperatures in a matter of minutes. The following is an important weather message from the National Weather Service. Heat advisory remains in effect until 10 p.m. Pacific Daylight Time Wednesday. What? Hot conditions with maximum temperatures in the mid-90s to low 100s. Mild minimum temperatures and weak onshore flow will limit overnight relief. Where? The East Bay and San Francisco Bay shoreline, North Bay interior mountains and valleys, the Santa Clara Valley and Eastern Hills, the Santa Cruz Mountains, interior Monterey County and the Santa Lucia Range, most of San Benito County and the Chilean Hills in South

Monterey County, and southern Salinas Valley, Arroyo Seco, and Lake San Antonio. When, until 10 p.m. Pacific Daylight Time Wednesday. Impacts. This level of heat affects anyone without effective cooling and or adequate hydration. Impacts likely in some health systems, heat-sensitive industries and infrastructure. Hydration is a critical piece to surviving the heat. Drink water, and if possible, take water to those who are vulnerable. Take extra precautions when outside. Wear lightweight and loose-fitting clothing. Try to limit strenuous activities to the early morning or evening. Take action when you experience symptoms of heat exhaustion and or heat stroke. Beat the heat and check the back seat. Do not leave young children or pets in unattended vehicles. Car interiors will reach lethal temperatures in a matter of minutes. The weather overview for the Bay Area and Central Coast, moderate to major heat risk across the Bay Area and Central Coast Sunday, moderate to major heat risk across the interior Bay Area and Central Coast Monday through Thursday, elevated fire weather conditions across the higher terrain through Thursday. The extended forecast for the Bay Area and Central Coast, Wednesday and Wednesday night, mostly clear. Highs 70 to 100. Lows 55 to 75. Thursday and Thursday night, mostly clear. Highs 65 to 100. Lows 55 to 75. Friday and Friday night, partly cloudy. Highs 65 to 90. Lows 55 to 65. Saturday and Saturday night, partly cloudy. Highs 60 to 80. Lows 50 to 60. Sunday and Sunday night, mostly clear. Highs 60 to 80. Lows 50 to 60. Sunrise, sunset, and tidal information for the San Francisco Bay Area for Sunday, October 4. The sunrise today, 7:07 a.m. The sunset tonight, 6:49 p.m. Tidal data at the Golden Gate for today. Low tide, 12:34 a.m. at -0.7 feet. High tide, 8:16 a.m. at 4.66 feet. Low tide, 12:48 p.m. at 3.28 feet. High tide, 6:32 p.m. at 5.65 feet. Here are the buoy observations for 6 a.m. Pacific Daylight Time. An offshore buoy 6, wind south at 8 knots, water temperature 67, pressure 1019.7 millibars. An offshore buoy 59, winds north at 12 knots, water temperature 66, pressure 1016.0 millibars. At buoy 14 near Point Arena, winds north at 10 knots, water temperature 55, pressure 1011.7 millibars. At buoy 13 near Bodega Bay, winds northwest at 6 knots, pressure 1010.6 millibars. At Point Reyes, wave rider buoy, water temperature 61, seas 5 feet, every 8 seconds. At San Francisco Bar, buoy water temperature 60, seas 3 feet, every 8 seconds. At San Francisco Bay, winds northwest at 4 knots, swell 3 feet, every 8 seconds. At Half Moon Bay, buoy winds northwest 6 knots, water temperature 62, pressure 1011.2 millibars, seas 4 feet, every 8 seconds. At Monterey, buoy winds west at 4 knots, water temperature 61, pressure 1010.9 millibars. At Point Sur, wave rider buoy water temperature 65, seas 4 feet, every 9 seconds. At Cape San Martin, buoy winds northwest at 8 knots, water temperature 65, pressure 1011.2 millibars. Synopsis for the Central California coast and bays, including the Monterey Bay, Greater Farallones, and Cordell Bank National Marine Sanctuaries, a gentle to moderate northwest breeze and moderate wave heights will prevail for the next several days. The marine forecast for San Pablo Bay, Suisun Bay, the West Delta, and the San Francisco Bay north of the Bay Bridge. For today, southwest wind 5 to 10 knots, veering to west late this morning and afternoon. For tonight, southwest wind around 5 knots. For Monday, west wind around 5 knots. The marine forecast for Monterey Bay. For today, north wind around 5 knots, backing to west this afternoon.

around 3 feet this morning, then around 2 feet or less. Wave detail, northwest 2 feet at 8 seconds. For tonight, southwest wind around 5 knots, veering to north after midnight. Seas around 3 feet in the evening, then around 2 feet or less. Wave detail, northwest 2 feet at 8 seconds. For Monday, northwest wind around 5 knots. Seas around 2 feet or less, then around 3 feet in the afternoon. Wave detail, northwest 2 feet at 7 seconds. The coastal waters forecast from Pigeon Point to Point Pinos out to 10 nautical miles. For today, northwest wind around 5 knots, rising to 5 to 10 knots this afternoon. Seas around 3 feet. Wave detail, northwest 3 feet at 8 seconds and southwest 2 feet at 15 seconds. For tonight, northwest wind 5 to 10 knots. Seas around 3 feet. Wave detail, northwest 3 feet at 7 seconds. For Monday, northwest wind 5 to 10 knots. Seas 3 to 4 feet. Wave detail, northwest 3 feet at 8 seconds and southwest 2 feet at 14 seconds. The area forecast for the peninsula, North Bay, and East Bay. Heat advisory in effect until 10 p.m. Pacific Daylight Time Wednesday. For today, mostly cloudy in the morning then becoming partly cloudy. Highs in the lower 80s at the coast around 100 inland. Northeast winds up to 5 miles per hour, becoming northwest in the afternoon. For tonight, mostly clear. Lows from the 50s to upper 60s. West winds up to 5 miles per hour until midnight, becoming light. And on Monday, mostly sunny in the morning then becoming sunny. Highs in the lower 80s at the coast around 101 inland. Northwest winds 5 to 10 miles per hour. For Monday night, clear. Lows from the 50s to upper 60s. West winds up to 5 miles per hour. For Tuesday, mostly sunny in the morning then becoming sunny. Highs in the lower 80s at the coast around 102 inland. Light winds becoming west up to 5 miles per hour in the afternoon. And on Tuesday night, clear. Lows from the 50s to upper 60s. Wednesday through Thursday night, mostly clear. Highs from the upper 70s to lower 90s. Lows from the 50s to mid 60s. Friday partly cloudy in the morning then becoming mostly sunny. Highs from the lower 70s to mid 80s Friday night and Saturday partly cloudy. Breezy. Lows from the mid 50s to lower 60s. Highs from the mid 60s to upper 70s. High temperatures today and lows tonight for the selected cities. San Francisco, 85 and 61, San Francisco Airport, 88 and 63, Redwood City, 94 and 65, Oakland, 91 and 65, Fremont, 93 and 67, Concord, 167, Livermore, 168, San Rafael, 96 and 63, Santa Rosa, 160, Napa, 95 and 64, Fairfield, 99 and 67. These are the 6 a.m. Pacific Daylight Time observations for the San Francisco and Monterey Bay areas on Sunday, October 4th. At San Francisco Airport, it was partly cloudy, temperature 64, dew point 57, relative humidity 78%, southwest wind at 3 miles an hour, pressure 29.86 inches and rising. At Oakland Airport, it was partly cloudy, temperature 64, dew point 56, relative humidity 75%, calm, pressure 29.86 inches and rising. At San Jose Airport, it was partly cloudy, temperature 67, dew point 52, relative humidity 58%, calm, pressure 29.86 inches and rising. At Santa Rosa, it was partly cloudy, temperature 57, calm, pressure 29.87 and rising. At Concord, it was clear, temperature 65, southeast wind at 3. At Livermore, it was clear, temperature 63, calm. At Monterey, it was clear, temperature 59, east wind at 3, pressure 20.

0.87 and rising. At Salinas, it was clear, temperature 59, dew point 51, relative humidity 75%, southeast wind at 6. Here are some observations around California and western Nevada. At Los Angeles, it was clear, with a temperature of 78. It was partly cloudy, with a temperature of 63 at Sacramento, 76 at San Diego, and 53 at Reno. Under partly cloudy skies, Truckee reported 37, South Lake Tahoe reported 39, and Blue Canyon reported 70. These are the 6 a.m. Pacific Daylight Time observations for the San Francisco and Monterey Bay areas, on Sunday, October 4th. At San Francisco Airport, it was partly cloudy, temperature 64, dew point 57, relative humidity 78%, southwest wind at 3 miles an hour, pressure 29.86 inches and rising. At Oakland Airport, it was partly cloudy, temperature 64, dew point 56, relative humidity 75%, calm, pressure 29.86 inches and rising. At San Jose Airport, it was partly cloudy, temperature 67, dew point 52, relative humidity 58%, calm, pressure 29.86 inches and rising. At Santa Rosa, it was partly cloudy, temperature 57, calm, pressure 29.87 and rising. At Concord, it was clear, temperature 65, southeast wind at 3. At Livermore, it was clear, temperature 63, calm. At Monterey, it was clear, temperature 59, east wind at 3, pressure 29.87 and rising. At Salinas, it was clear, temperature 59, dew point 51, relative humidity 75%, southeast wind at 6. Here are some observations around California and western Nevada. At Los Angeles, it was clear, with a temperature of 78. It was partly cloudy, with a temperature of 63 at Sacramento, 76 at San Diego, and 53 at Reno. Under partly cloudy skies, Truckee reported 37, South Lake Tahoe reported 39, and Blue Canyon reported 70. Local temperature reports around San Francisco Bay for 6 a.m. Downtown San Francisco was 66 degrees. Oakland Museum was 66 degrees. Redwood City was 63 degrees. San Rafael was 66 degrees. The area forecast for the South Bay, including the San Jose metro area and the Santa Clara Valley. Heat advisory in effect until 10 p.m. Pacific Daylight Time Wednesday. For today, mostly cloudy in the morning, then becoming partly cloudy. Highs in the upper 80s by the bay to 96 to 101 inland. Northwest winds 5 to 10 miles per hour. For tonight, mostly clear. Lows from the mid-60s to lower 70s. Light winds, becoming north up to 5 miles per hour after midnight. And on Monday, mostly sunny in the morning, then becoming sunny. Highs in the upper 80s by the bay to 95 to 101 inland. Northeast winds up to 5 miles per hour, becoming northwest in the afternoon. For Monday night, clear. Lows from the 60s to lower 70s. Northwest winds up to 5 miles per hour until midnight, becoming light. For Tuesday, mostly sunny in the morning, then becoming sunny. Highs in the upper 80s by the bay to 95 to 101 inland. Northeast winds up to 5 miles per hour, becoming northwest in the afternoon. And on Tuesday night, clear. Lows from the mid-60s to lower 70s. Wednesday through Thursday, clear. Highs from the mid-80s to upper 90s. Lows in the 60s. Thursday night and Friday mostly clear. Lows from the lower to mid-60s, highs from the mid-70s to lower 90s. Friday night and Saturday partly cloudy. Lows from the mid-50s to lower 60s, highs from the 70s to lower 80s. High temperatures today and lows tonight for these selected cities: San Jose, 95 and 68, Mountain View, 89 and 66, Morgan Hill, 101 and 67. The area forecast for the Monterey Bay and Salinas Valley:
heat advisory in effect until 10 p.m. Pacific Daylight Time Wednesday. For today, partly cloudy in the morning, then becoming mostly sunny. Highs in the lower 80s at the coast to the mid-90s inland. East winds up to 5 miles per hour, becoming west in the afternoon. For tonight, mostly clear. Lows in the 60s. West winds up to 5 miles per hour, becoming northeast after midnight. And on Monday, mostly sunny. Highs around 80 at the coast to the mid-90s inland. East winds up to 5 miles per hour, becoming west in the afternoon. For Monday night, mostly clear. Lows in the 60s. West winds up to 5 miles per hour until midnight, becoming light. For Tuesday, mostly sunny in the morning, then becoming sunny. Highs in the lower 80s at the coast to the mid-90s inland. Light winds, becoming west 5 to 10 miles per hour in the afternoon. And on Tuesday night, mostly clear. Lows in the 60s. Wednesday through Thursday night, mostly clear. Highs from the lower 80s to mid-90s. Lows from the lower to mid-60s. Friday and Friday night, partly cloudy. High 70s and 80s, lows in the mid-50s. Saturday, partly cloudy in the morning, then becoming mostly sunny. Highs from the mid-60s to upper 70s. High temperatures today and lows tonight for the selected cities: Santa Cruz, 90 and 65, Monterey, 83 and 64, Salinas, 88 and 65, Hollister, 99 and 66, King City, 96 and 62. The following is an important weather message from the National Weather Service. Heat advisory in effect until 10 p.m. Pacific Daylight Time Sunday. What? Hot conditions with maximum temperatures in the low 80s to low 90s. Mild minimum temperatures and weak onshore flow will limit overnight relief. Where? Southern Monterey Bay and the Big Sur Coast, coastal North Bay including Point Reyes National Seashore, and San Francisco Peninsula Coast. When? Until 10 p.m. Pacific Daylight Time Sunday. Impacts. This level of heat affects anyone without effective cooling and or adequate hydration. Impacts likely in some health systems, heat-sensitive industries and infrastructure. Hydration is a critical piece to surviving the heat. Drink water, and if possible, take water to those who are vulnerable. Take extra precautions when outside. Wear lightweight and loose-fitting clothing. Try to limit strenuous activities to the early morning or evening. Take action when you experience symptoms of heat exhaustion and or heat stroke. Beat the heat and check the back seat. Do not leave young children or pets in unattended vehicles. Car interiors will reach lethal temperatures in a matter of minutes. The following is an important weather message from the National Weather Service. Heat advisory remains in effect until 10 p.m. Pacific Daylight Time Sunday. What? Hot conditions with maximum temperatures in the low 80s to low 90s. Mild minimum temperatures and weak onshore flow will limit overnight relief. Where? The Marin Hills, northern Monterey Bay, San Francisco, and northern Salinas Valley, Hollister Valley, and Carmel Valley. When? Until 10 p.m. Pacific Daylight Time Sunday. Impacts. This level of heat affects anyone without effective cooling and or adequate hydration. Impacts likely in some health systems, heat-sensitive industries and infrastructure. Hydration is a critical piece to surviving the heat. Drink water, and if possible, take water to those who are vulnerable. Take extra precautions when outside. Wear lightweight and loose-fitting clothing. Try to limit strenuous activities to the early morning or evening. Take action when you experience symptoms of heat exhaustion and or heat stroke. Beat the heat and check the back seat. Do not leave young children or pets in unattended vehicles. Car interiors will reach lethal temperatures in a matter of minutes. The following is an important weather message from the National Weather Service. Heat advisory remains in effect until 10 p.m. Pacific Daylight Time Wednesday. What? Hot conditions with maximum temperatures in the mid-90s to low 100s.

mild minimum temperatures and weak onshore flow will limit overnight relief. Where? The East Bay and San Francisco Bay shoreline, North Bay interior mountains and valleys, the Santa Clara Valley and Eastern Hills, the Santa Cruz Mountains, interior Monterey County and the Santa Lucia Range, most of San Benito County and the Chilame Hills in southeast Monterey County, and southern Salinas Valley, Arroyo Seco and Lake San Antonio. When, until 10 p.m. Pacific Daylight Time Wednesday. Impacts. This level of heat affects anyone without effective cooling and or adequate hydration. Impacts likely in some health systems, heat-sensitive industries and infrastructure. Hydration is a critical piece to surviving the heat. Drink water, and if possible, take water to those who are vulnerable. Take extra precautions when outside. Wear lightweight and loose-fitting clothing. Try to limit strenuous activities to the early morning or evening. Take action when you experience symptoms of heat exhaustion and or heat stroke. Beat the heat and check the back seat. Do not leave young children or pets in unattended vehicles. Car interiors will reach lethal temperatures in a matter of minutes. The weather overview for the Bay Area and Central Coast, moderate to major heat risk across the Bay Area and Central Coast Sunday, moderate to major heat risk across the interior Bay Area and Central Coast Monday through Thursday, elevated fire weather conditions across the higher terrain through Thursday, the extended forecast for the Bay Area and Central Coast, Wednesday and Wednesday night, mostly clear. Highs 70 to 100. Lows 55 to 75. Thursday and Thursday night, mostly clear. Highs 65 to 100. Lows 55 to 75. Friday and Friday night, partly cloudy. Highs 65 to 90. Lows 55 to 65. Saturday and Saturday night, partly cloudy. Highs 60 to 80. Lows 50 to 60. Sunday and Sunday night, mostly clear. Highs 60 to 80. Lows 50 to 60. Sunrise, sunset, and tidal information for the San Francisco Bay Area for Sunday, October 4. The sunrise today, 7:07 a.m. The sunset tonight, 6:49 p.m. Tidal data at the Golden Gate for today. Low tide, 12:34 a.m. at -0.7 feet. High tide, 8:16 a.m. at 4.66 feet. Low tide, 12:48 p.m. at 3.28 feet. High tide, 6:32 p.m. at 5.65 feet. Here are the buoy observations for 6 a.m. Pacific Daylight Time. An offshore buoy 6, wind south at 8 knots, pressure 1,019.7 millibars. An offshore buoy 59, winds north at 12 knots, water temperature 66, pressure 1,016.0 millibars. At Point Arena buoy, winds north 10 knots, water temperature 55, pressure 1,011.7 millibars, seas 3 feet, every 8 seconds. At buoy 13 near Bodega Bay, winds northwest at 6 knots, pressure 1,010.6 millibars. At Point Reyes Wave Rider buoy, water temperature 61, seas 5 feet, every 8 seconds. At San Francisco Bar buoy, water temperature 60, seas 3 feet, every 8 seconds. At San Francisco buoy, winds northwest at 4 knots, swell 3 feet, every 8 seconds. At Half Moon Bay buoy, winds northwest 6 knots, water temperature 62, pressure 1,011.2 millibars, seas 4 feet, every 8 seconds. At Monterey Bay buoy, winds northwest 4 knots, water temperature 61, pressure 1,010.9 millibars, seas 4 feet, every 8 seconds. At Point Sur, Wave Rider buoy, water temperature 65, seas 4 feet, every 9 seconds. At Cape San Martin buoy, winds northwest 8 knots, water temperature 65, pressure 1,011.3 millibars. Seas 5 feet, every 8 seconds. 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This broadcast originates from the National Weather Service office located in Monterey, California,

South Bay, and Monterey Bay Area, including the cities of San Jose, Monterey, Salinas, and Santa Cruz. Synopsis for the Central California coast and bays, including the Monterey Bay, Greater Farallones, and Cordell Bank National Marine Sanctuaries, a gentle to moderate northwest breeze and moderate wave heights will prevail for the next several days. The marine forecast for San Pablo Bay, Suisun Bay, the West Delta, and the San Francisco Bay north of the Bay Bridge. For today, southwest wind 5 to 10 knots, veering to westerly this morning and afternoon. For tonight, southwest wind around 5 knots. For Monday, west wind around 5 knots. The marine forecast for Monterey Bay. For today, north wind around 5 knots, backing to west this afternoon. Seas around 3 feet this morning, then around 2 feet or less. Wave detail, northwest 2 feet at 8 seconds. For tonight, southwest wind around 5 knots, veering to north after midnight. Seas around 3 feet in the evening, then around 2 feet or less. Wave detail, northwest 2 feet at 8 seconds. For Monday, northwest wind around 5 knots. Seas around 2 feet or less, then around 3 feet in the afternoon. Wave detail, northwest 2 feet at 7 seconds. The coastal waters forecast from Pigeon Point to Point Pinos out to 10 nautical miles. For today, northwest wind around 5 knots, rising to 5 to 10 knots this afternoon. Seas around 3 feet. Wave detail, northwest 3 feet at 8 seconds and southwest 2 feet at 15 seconds. For tonight, northwest wind 5 to 10 knots. Seas around 3 feet. Wave detail, northwest 3 feet at 7 seconds. For Monday, northwest wind 5 to 10 knots. Seas 3 to 4 feet. Wave detail, northwest 3 feet at 8 seconds and southwest 2 feet at 14 seconds. The area forecast for the peninsula, North Bay, and East Bay. Heat advisory in effect until 10 p.m. Pacific Daylight Time Wednesday. For today, mostly cloudy in the morning, then becoming partly cloudy. Highs in the lower 80s at the coast and around 100 inland. Northeast winds up to 5 miles per hour, becoming northwest in the afternoon. For tonight, mostly clear. Lows from the 50s to upper 60s. West winds up to 5 miles per hour until midnight, becoming light. And on Monday, mostly sunny in the morning, then becoming sunny. Highs in the lower 80s at the coast and around 101 inland. Northwest winds 5 to 10 miles per hour. For Monday night, clear. Lows from the 50s to upper 60s. West winds up to 5 miles per hour. For Tuesday, mostly sunny in the morning, then becoming sunny. Highs in the lower 80s at the coast and around 102 inland. Light winds, becoming west up to 5 miles per hour in the afternoon. And on Tuesday night, clear. Lows from the 50s to upper 60s. Wednesday through Thursday night, mostly clear. Highs from the upper 70s to lower 90s. Lows from the 50s to mid 60s. Friday partly cloudy in the morning, then becoming mostly sunny. Highs from the lower 70s to mid 80s Friday night, and Saturday partly cloudy. Breezy. Lows from the mid 50s to lower 60s. Highs from the mid 60s to upper 70s. High temperatures today and lows tonight for the selected cities. San Francisco, 85 and 61, San Francisco Airport, 88 and 63, Redwood City, 94 and 65, Oakland, 91 and 65, Fremont, 93 and 67, Concord, 167, Livermore, 168, San Rafael, 96 and 63, Santa Rosa, 160, Napa, 95 and 64, Fairfield, 99 and 67. These are the 6 a.m. Pacific Daylight Time observations for the San Francisco and Monterey Bay areas on Sunday, October 4th. At San Francisco Airport, it was partly cloudy, temperature 64, dew point 57, relative humidity 78%.

southwest wind at 3 miles an hour, pressure 29.86 inches and rising. At Oakland Airport, it was partly cloudy, temperature 64, dew point 56, relative humidity 75%, calm, pressure 29.86 inches and rising. At San Jose Airport, it was partly cloudy, temperature 67, dew point 52, relative humidity 58%, calm, pressure 29.86 inches and rising. At Santa Rosa, it was partly cloudy, temperature 57, calm, pressure 29.87 and rising. At Concord, it was clear, temperature 65, southeast wind at 3. At Livermore, it was clear, temperature 63, calm. At Monterey, it was clear, temperature 59, east wind at 3, pressure 29.87 and rising. At Salinas, it was clear, temperature 59, dew point 51, relative humidity 75%, southeast wind at 6. Here are some observations around California and western Nevada. At Los Angeles, it was clear, with a temperature of 78. It was partly cloudy, with a temperature of 63 at Sacramento, 76 at San Diego, and 53 at Reno. Under partly cloudy skies, Truckee reported 37, South Lake Tahoe reported 39, and Blue Canyon reported 70. Local temperature reports around San Francisco Bay for 6 a.m. Downtown San Francisco was 66 degrees. Oakland Museum was 66 degrees. Redwood City was 63 degrees. San Rafael was 66 degrees. The area forecast for the South Bay, including the San Jose metro area and the Santa Clara Valley. Heat advisory in effect until 10 p.m. Pacific Daylight Time Wednesday. For today, mostly cloudy in the morning, then becoming partly cloudy. Highs in the upper 80s by the bay to 96 to 101 inland. Northwest winds 5 to 10 miles per hour. For tonight, mostly clear. Lows from the mid-60s to lower 70s. Light winds, becoming north up to 5 miles per hour after midnight. A clear. Lows from the mid-60s to lower 70s. Light winds, becoming north up to 5 miles per hour after midnight. And on Monday, mostly sunny in the morning, then becoming sunny. Highs in the upper 80s by the bay to 95 to 101 inland. Northeast winds up to 5 miles per hour, becoming northwest in the afternoon. For Monday night, clear. Lows from the 60s to lower 70s. Northwest winds up to 5 miles per hour until midnight, becoming light. For Tuesday, mostly sunny in the morning, then becoming sunny. Highs in the upper 80s by the bay to 95 to 101 inland. Northeast winds up to 5 miles per hour, becoming northwest in the afternoon. And on Tuesday night, clear. Lows from the mid-60s to lower 70s. Wednesday through Thursday, clear. Highs from the mid-80s to upper 90s. Lows in the 60s. Thursday night and Friday mostly clear. Lows from the lower to mid-60s, highs from the mid-70s to lower 90s. Friday night and Saturday partly cloudy. Lows from the mid-50s to lower 60s, highs from the 70s to lower 80s. High temperatures today and lows tonight for the selected cities: San Jose, 95 and 68, Mountain View, 89 and 66, Morgan Hill, 101 and 67. The area forecast for the Monterey Bay and Salinas Valley: heat advisory in effect until 10 p.m. Pacific Daylight Time Wednesday. For today, partly cloudy in the morning, then becoming mostly sunny. Highs in the lower 80s of the coast to the mid-90s inland. East winds up to 5 miles per hour, becoming west in the afternoon. For tonight, mostly clear. Lows in the 60s. West winds up to 5 miles per hour, becoming northeast after midnight. And on Monday, mostly sunny. Highs around 80 at the coast to the mid-90s inland. East winds up to 5 miles per hour, becoming west in the afternoon. For Monday night, mostly clear.

60s. West winds up to 5 miles per hour until midnight, becoming light. For Tuesday, mostly sunny in the morning, then becoming sunny. Highs in the lower 80s at the coast to the mid-90s inland. Light winds, becoming west 5 to 10 miles per hour in the afternoon. And on Tuesday night, mostly clear. Lows in the 60s. Wednesday through Thursday night, mostly clear. Highs from the lower 80s to mid-90s. Lows from the lower to mid-60s. Friday and Friday night, partly cloudy. High 70s and 80s, lows in the mid-50s Saturday. Partly cloudy in the morning, then becoming mostly sunny. Highs from the mid-60s to upper 70s, high temperatures today and lows tonight for the selected cities, Santa Cruz, 90 and 65, Monterey, 83 and 64, Salinas, 88 and 65, Hollister, 99 and 66, King City, 96 and 62. The following is an important weather message from the National Weather Service. Heat advisory in effect until 10 p.m. Pacific Daylight Time Sunday. What? Hot conditions with maximum temperatures in the low 80s to low 90s. Mild minimum temperatures and weak onshore flow will limit overnight relief. Where? Southern Monterey Bay and the Big Sur Coast, coastal North Bay including Point Reyes National Seashore, and San Francisco Peninsula Coast. When? Until 10 p.m. Pacific Daylight Time Sunday. Impacts. This level of heat affects anyone without effective cooling and or adequate hydration. Impacts likely in some health systems, heat-sensitive industries and infrastructure. Hydration is a critical piece to surviving the heat. Drink water, and if possible, take water to those who are vulnerable. Take extra precautions when outside. Wear lightweight and loose-fitting clothing. Try to limit strenuous activities to the early morning or evening. Take action when you experience symptoms of heat exhaustion and or heat stroke. Beat the heat and check the back seat. Do not leave young children or pets in unattended vehicles. Car interiors will reach lethal temperatures in a matter of minutes. The following is an important weather message from the National Weather Service. Heat advisory remains in effect until 10 p.m. Pacific Daylight Time Sunday. What? Hot conditions with maximum temperatures in the low 80s to low 90s. Mild minimum temperatures and weak onshore flow will limit overnight relief. Where? The Marin Hills, northern Monterey Bay, San Francisco, and northern Salinas Valley, Hollister Valley, and Carmel Valley. When? Until 10 p.m. Pacific Daylight Time Sunday. Impacts. This level of heat affects anyone without effective cooling and or adequate hydration. Impacts likely in some health systems, heat-sensitive industries and infrastructure. Hydration is a critical piece to surviving the heat. Drink water, and if possible, take water to those who are vulnerable. Take extra precautions when outside. Wear lightweight and loose-fitting clothing. Try to limit strenuous activities to the early morning or evening. Take action when you experience symptoms of heat exhaustion and or heat stroke. Beat the heat and check the back seat. Do not leave young children or pets in unattended vehicles. Car interiors will reach lethal temperatures in a matter of minutes. The following is an important weather message from the National Weather Service. Heat advisory remains in effect until 10 p.m. Pacific Daylight Time Wednesday. What? Hot conditions with maximum temperatures in the mid-90s to low 100s. Mild minimum temperatures and weak onshore flow will limit overnight relief. Where? The East Bay and San Francisco Bay shoreline, North Bay interior mountains and valleys, the Santa Clara Valley and Eastern Hills, the Santa Cruz Mountains, interior Monterey County and the Santa Lucia Range, most of San Benito County and the Chilean Hills in southeast Monterey County, and southern Salinas Valley, Arroyo Seco and Lake San Antonio. When? Until 10 p.m. Pacific Daylight Time Wednesday. Impacts. This level of heat affects anyone without effective cooling and or adequate hydration. Impacts likely in some health systems, heat-sensitive industries and infrastructure.
Hydration is a critical piece to surviving the heat. Drink water, and if possible, take water to those who are vulnerable. Take extra precautions when outside. Wear lightweight and loose-fitting clothing. Try to limit strenuous activities to the early morning or evening. Take action when you experience symptoms of heat exhaustion and/or heat stroke. Beat the heat and check the back seat. Do not leave young children or pets in unattended vehicles. Car interiors will reach lethal temperatures in a matter of minutes. The weather overview for the Bay Area and Central Coast, moderate to major heat risk across the Bay Area and Central Coast Sunday, moderate to major heat risk across the interior Bay Area and Central Coast Monday through Thursday, elevated fire weather conditions across the higher terrain through Thursday. The extended forecast for the Bay Area and Central Coast, Wednesday and Wednesday night, mostly clear. Highs 70 to 100. Lows 55 to 75. Thursday and Thursday night, mostly clear. Highs 65 to 100. Lows 55 to 75. Friday and Friday night, partly cloudy. Highs 65 to 90. Lows 55 to 65. Saturday and Saturday night, partly cloudy. Highs 60 to 80. Lows 50 to 60. Sunday and Sunday night, mostly clear. Highs 60 to 80. Lows 50 to 60. Sunrise, sunset, and tidal information for the San Francisco Bay Area for Sunday, October 4. The sunrise today, 7:07 a.m. The sunset tonight, 6:49 p.m. Tidal data at the Golden Gate for today. Low tide, 12:34 a.m. at -0.7 feet. High tide, 8:16 a.m. at 4.66 feet. Low tide, 12:48 p.m. at 3.28 feet. High tide, 6:32 p.m. at 5.65 feet. Here are the buoy observations for 6 a.m. Pacific Daylight Time. An offshore buoy 6, wind south at 8 knots, pressure 1,019.7 millibars. An offshore buoy 59, winds north at 12 knots, water temperature 66, pressure 1,016.0 millibars. At Point Arena buoy, winds north 10 knots, water temperature 55, pressure 1,011.7 millibars, seas 3 feet, every 8 seconds. At buoy 13 near Bodega Bay, winds northwest at 6 knots, pressure 1,010.6 millibars. At Point Reyes Wave Rider buoy, water temperature 61, seas 5 feet, every 8 seconds. At San Francisco Bar buoy, water temperature 60, seas 3 feet, every 8 seconds. At San Francisco buoy, winds northwest at 4 knots, swell 3 feet, every 8 seconds. At Half Moon Bay buoy, winds northwest 6 knots, water temperature 62, pressure 1,011.2 millibars, seas 4 feet, every 8 seconds. At Monterey Bay buoy, winds northwest 4 knots, water temperature 61, pressure 1,010.9 millibars, seas 4 feet, every 8 seconds. At Pointer, Wave Rider buoy, water temperature 65, seas 4 feet, every 9 seconds. At Cape San Martin buoy, winds northwest 8 knots, water temperature 65, pressure 1,011.3 millibars. Seas 5 feet, every 8 seconds. Synopsis for the Central California coast and bays, including the Monterey Bay, Greater Farallones, and Cordell Bank National Marine Sanctuaries, a gentle to moderate northwest breeze and moderate wave heights will prevail for the next several days. The marine forecast for San Pablo Bay, Suisun Bay, the West Delta, and the San Francisco Bay north of the Bay Bridge. For today, southwest wind 5 to 10 knots, veering to westerly this morning and afternoon. For tonight, southwest wind around 5 knots. For Monday, west wind around 5 knots. The marine forecast for Monterey Bay. For today, north wind around 5 knots, backing to west this afternoon. Seas around 3 feet this morning, then around 2 feet or less. Wave detail, northwest 2 feet at 8 seconds. For tonight,
Southwest wind around 5 knots, veering to north after midnight. Seas around

3 feet in the evening, then around 2 feet or less. Wave detail, northwest 2 feet at 8 seconds. For Monday, northwest wind around 5 knots. Seas around 2 feet or less, then around 3 feet in the afternoon. Wave detail, northwest 2 feet at 7 seconds. The coastal waters forecast from Pigeon Point to Point Pinos out to 10 nautical miles. For today, northwest wind around 5 knots, rising to 5 to 10 knots this afternoon. Seas around 3 feet. Wave detail, northwest 3 feet at 8 seconds and southwest 2 feet at 15 seconds. For tonight, northwest wind 5 to 10 knots. Seas around 3 feet. Wave detail, northwest 3 feet at 7 seconds. For Monday, northwest wind 5 to 10 knots. Seas 3 to 4 feet. Wave detail, northwest 3 feet at 8 seconds and southwest 2 feet at 14 seconds. The area forecast for the peninsula, North Bay, and East Bay. Heat advisory in effect until 10 p.m. Pacific Daylight Time Wednesday. For today, mostly cloudy in the morning, then becoming partly cloudy. Highs in the lower 80s at the coast and around 100 inland. Northeast winds up to 5 miles per hour, becoming northwest in the afternoon. For tonight, mostly clear. Lows from the 50s to upper 60s. West winds up to 5 miles per hour until midnight, becoming light. And on Monday, mostly sunny in the morning, then becoming sunny. Highs in the lower 80s at the coast and around 101 inland. Northwest winds 5 to 10 miles per hour. For Monday night, clear. Lows from the 50s to upper 60s. West winds up to 5 miles per hour. For Tuesday, mostly sunny in the morning, then becoming sunny. Highs in the lower 80s at the coast and around 102 inland. Light winds, becoming west up to 5 miles per hour in the afternoon. And on Tuesday night, clear. Lows from the 50s to upper 60s. Wednesday through Thursday night, mostly clear. Highs from the upper 70s to lower 90s. Lows from the 50s to mid 60s. Friday partly cloudy in the morning, then becoming mostly sunny. Highs from the lower 70s to mid 80s Friday night, and Saturday partly cloudy. Breezy. Lows from the mid 50s to lower 60s. Highs from the mid 60s to upper 70s. High temperatures today and lows tonight for the selected cities. San Francisco, 85 and 61. San Francisco Airport, 88 and 63. Redwood City, 94 and 65. Oakland, 91 and 65. Fremont, 93 and 67. Concord, 167. Livermore, 168. San Rafael, 96 and 63. Santa Rosa, 160. Napa, 95 and 64. Fairfield, 99 and 67. These are the 6 a.m. Pacific Daylight Time observations for the San Francisco and Monterey Bay areas on Sunday, October 4th. At San Francisco Airport, it was partly cloudy, temperature 64, dew point 57, relative humidity 78%, southwest wind at 3 miles an hour, pressure 29.86 inches and rising. At Oakland Airport, it was partly cloudy, temperature 64, dew point 56, relative humidity 75%, calm, pressure 29.86 inches and rising. At San Jose Airport, it was partly cloudy, temperature 67, dew point 52, relative humidity 58%, calm, pressure 29.86 inches and rising. At Santa Rosa, it was partly cloudy, temperature 57, calm, pressure 29.87 and rising. At Concord, it was clear, temperature 65, southeast wind at 3. At Livermore, it was clear, temperature 63, calm. At Monterey, it was clear, temperature 59, east wind at 3, pressure 29.87 and rising. At Salinas, it was clear, temperature 59, dew point 51, relative humidity 75%, southeast wind at 6. Here are some observations around California and western Nevada.

hit Los Angeles, it was clear, with a temperature of 78. It was partly cloudy, with a temperature of 63 at Sacramento, 76 at San Diego, and 53 at Reno. Under partly cloudy skies, Truckee reported 37, South Lake Tahoe reported 39, and Blue Canyon reported 70. Local temperature reports around San Francisco Bay for 6 a.m. Downtown San Francisco was 66 degrees. Oakland Museum was 66 degrees. Redwood City was 63 degrees. San Rafael was 66 degrees. The area forecast for the South Bay, including the San Jose metro area and the Santa Clara Valley. Heat advisory in effect until 10 p.m. Pacific Daylight Time Wednesday. For today, mostly cloudy in the morning, then becoming partly cloudy. Highs in the upper 80s by the bay to 96 to 101 inland. Northwest winds 5 to 10 miles per hour. For tonight, mostly clear. Lows from the mid-60s to lower 70s. Light winds, becoming north up to 5 miles per hour after midnight. And on Monday, mostly sunny in the morning, then becoming sunny. Highs in the upper 80s by the bay to 95 to 101 inland. Northeast winds up to 5 miles per hour, becoming northwest in the afternoon. For Monday night, clear. Lows from the 60s to lower 70s. Northwest winds up to 5 miles per hour until midnight, becoming light. For Tuesday, mostly sunny in the morning, then becoming sunny. Highs in the upper 80s by the bay to 95 to 101 inland. Northeast winds up to 5 miles per hour, becoming northwest in the afternoon. And on Tuesday night, clear. Lows from the mid-60s to lower 70s. Wednesday through Thursday, clear. Highs from the mid-80s to upper 90s. Lows in the 60s. Thursday night and Friday mostly clear. Lows from the lower to mid-60s, highs from the mid-70s to lower 90s. Friday night and Saturday partly cloudy. Lows from the mid-50s to lower 60s, highs from the 70s to lower 80s. High temperatures today and lows tonight for the selected cities: San Jose, 95 and 68, Mountain View, 89 and 66, Morgan Hill, 101 and 67. The area forecast for the Monterey Bay and Salinas Valley: heat advisory in effect until 10 p.m. Pacific Daylight Time Wednesday. For today, partly cloudy in the morning, then becoming mostly sunny. Highs in the lower 80s at the coast to the mid-90s inland. East winds up to 5 miles per hour, becoming west in the afternoon. For tonight, mostly clear. Lows in the 60s. West winds up to 5 miles per hour, becoming northeast after midnight. And on Monday, mostly sunny. Highs around 80 at the coast to the mid-90s inland. East winds up to 5 miles per hour, becoming west in the afternoon. For Monday night, mostly clear. Lows in the 60s. West winds up to 5 miles per hour until midnight, becoming light. For Tuesday, mostly sunny in the morning, then becoming sunny. Highs in the lower 80s at the coast to the mid-90s inland. Light winds, becoming west 5 to 10 miles per hour in the afternoon. And on Tuesday night, mostly clear. Lows in the 60s. Wednesday through Thursday night, mostly clear. Highs from the lower 80s to mid-90s. Lows from the lower to mid-60s. Friday and Friday night, partly cloudy. High 70s and 80s, lows in the mid-50s Saturday. Partly cloudy in the morning, then becoming mostly sunny. Highs from the mid-60s to upper 70s. High temperatures today and lows tonight for the selected cities: Santa Cruz, 90 and 65, Monterey, 83 and 64, Salinas, 88 and 65, Hollister, 99 and 66, King City, 96 and 62. 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This broadcast originates from the National Weather Service.

packs. This level of heat affects anyone without effective cooling and or adequate hydration. Impacts likely in some health systems, heat-sensitive industries and infrastructure. Hydration is a critical piece to surviving the heat. Drink water, and if possible, take water to those who are vulnerable. Take extra precautions when outside. Wear lightweight and loose-fitting clothing. Try to limit strenuous activities to the early morning or evening. Take action when you experience symptoms of heat exhaustion and or heat stroke. Beat the heat and check the back seat. Do not leave young children or pets in unattended vehicles. Car interiors will reach lethal temperatures in a matter of minutes. The following is an important weather message from the National Weather Service. Heat advisory remains in effect until 10 p.m. Pacific Daylight Time Sunday. What? Hot conditions with maximum temperatures in the low 80s to low 90s. Mild minimum temperatures and weak onshore flow will limit overnight relief. Where? The Marin Hills, northern Monterey Bay, San Francisco, and northern Salinas Valley, Hollister Valley, and Carmel Valley. When? Until 10 p.m. Pacific Daylight Time Sunday. Impacts. This level of heat affects anyone without effective cooling and or adequate hydration. Impacts likely in some health systems, heat-sensitive industries and infrastructure. Hydration is a critical piece to surviving the heat. Drink water, and if possible, take water to those who are vulnerable. Take extra precautions when outside. Wear lightweight and loose-fitting clothing. Try to limit strenuous activities to the early morning or evening. Take action when you experience symptoms of heat exhaustion and or heat stroke. Beat the heat and check the back seat. Do not leave young children or pets in unattended vehicles. Car interiors will reach lethal temperatures in a matter of minutes. The following is an important weather message from the National Weather Service. Heat advisory remains in effect until 10 p.m. Pacific Daylight Time Wednesday. What? Hot conditions with maximum temperatures in the mid-90s to low 100s. Mild minimum temperatures and weak onshore flow will limit overnight relief. Where? The East Bay and San Francisco Bay Shoreline, North Bay Interior Mountains and Valleys, the Santa Clara Valley and Eastern Hills, the Santa Cruz Mountains, Interior Monterey County and the Santa Lucia Range, most of San Benito County and the Chilame Hills in southeast Monterey County, and southern Salinas Valley, Arroyo Seco and Lake San Antonio. When? Until 10 p.m. Pacific Daylight Time Wednesday. Impacts. This level of heat affects anyone without effective cooling and or adequate hydration. Impacts likely in some health systems, heat-sensitive industries and infrastructure. Hydration is a critical piece to surviving the heat. Drink water, and if possible, take water to those who are vulnerable. Take extra precautions when outside. Wear lightweight and loose-fitting clothing. Try to limit strenuous activities to the early morning or evening. Take action when you experience symptoms of heat exhaustion and or heat stroke. Beat the heat and check the back seat. Do not leave young children or pets in unattended vehicles. Car interiors will reach lethal temperatures in a matter of minutes. The weather overview for the Bay Area and Central Coast, moderate to major heat risk across the Bay Area and Central Coast Sunday, moderate to major heat risk across the interior Bay Area and Central Coast Monday through Thursday, elevated fire weather conditions across the higher terrain through Thursday, the extended forecast for the Bay Area and Central Coast, Wednesday and Wednesday night, mostly clear. Highs 70 to 100. Lows 55 to 75. Thursday and Thursday night, mostly clear. Highs 65 to 100. Lows 55 to 75. Friday and Friday night, partly cloudy. Highs 65 to 90. Lows 55 to 65. Saturday and Saturday night, partly cloudy. Highs 60 to 80. Lows 50 to 60. Sunday and Sunday night, mostly clear. High 60 to 80. Lows 50 to 60. Sunrise, sunset, and tidal information for the San Francisco Bay Area for Sunday.

October 4. The sunrise today, 7:07 a.m. The sunset tonight, 6:49 p.m. Tidal data at the Golden Gate for today. Low tide, 12:34 a.m. at -0.7 feet. High tide, 8:16 a.m. at 4.66 feet. Low tide, 12:48 p.m. at 3.28 feet. High tide, 6:32 p.m. at 5.65 feet. Here are the buoy observations for 7 a.m. Pacific Daylight Time. An offshore buoy 6, wind south at 8 knots, water temperature 67, pressure 1020.0 millibars. An offshore buoy 59, winds north at 16 knots, water temperature 66, pressure 1016.0 millibars. At buoy 14 near Point Arena, winds northwest at 10 knots, water temperature 55, pressure 1012.1 millibars. At buoy 13 near Bodega Bay, winds northwest at 6 knots, pressure 1011.1 millibars. At Point Reyes Wave Rider buoy, water temperature 61, seas 5 feet, every 8 seconds. At San Francisco Bar buoy, water temperature 60, seas 3 feet, every 8 seconds. At San Francisco Bay, winds west at 4 knots, water temperature 59, pressure 1011.4 millibars. At Half Moon Bay buoy, winds west 6 knots, water temperature 62, pressure 1011.4 millibars, seas 4 feet, every 9 seconds. At Monterey buoy, winds northwest at 4 knots, water temperature 61, pressure 1011.4 millibars. At Point Sur, Wave Rider buoy, water temperature 65, seas 4 feet, every 8 seconds. At Cape San Martin buoy, winds northwest at 8 knots, water temperature 65, pressure 1011.5 millibars. Synopsis for the Central California coast and bays, including the Monterey Bay, Greater Farallones, and Cordell Bank National Marine Sanctuaries, a gentle to moderate northwest breeze and moderate wave heights will prevail for the next several days. The marine forecast for San Pablo Bay, Suisun Bay, the West Delta, and the San Francisco Bay north of the Bay Bridge. For today, southwest wind 5 to 10 knots, veering to west late this morning and afternoon. For tonight, southwest wind around 5 knots. For Monday, west wind around 5 knots. The marine forecast for Monterey Bay. For today, north wind around 5 knots, backing to west this afternoon. Seas around 3 feet this morning, then around 2 feet or less. Wave detail, northwest 2 feet at 8 seconds. For tonight, southwest wind around 5 knots, veering to north after midnight. Seas around 3 feet in the evening, then around 2 feet or less. Wave detail, northwest 2 feet at 8 seconds. For Monday, northwest wind around 5 knots. Seas around 2 feet or less, then around 3 feet in the afternoon. Wave detail, northwest 2 feet at 7 seconds. The coastal waters forecast from Pigeon Point to Point Pinos out to 10 nautical miles. For today, northwest wind around 5 knots, rising to 5 to 10 knots this afternoon. Seas around 3 feet. Wave detail, northwest 3 feet at 8 seconds and southwest 2 feet at 15 seconds. For tonight, northwest wind 5 to 10 knots. Seas around 3 feet. Wave detail, northwest 3 feet at 7 seconds. For Monday, northwest wind 5 to 10 knots. Seas 3 to 4 feet. Wave detail, northwest 3 feet at 8 seconds and southwest 2 feet at 14 seconds. The area forecast for the peninsula, North Bay, and East Bay. Heat advisory in effect until 10 p.m. Pacific Daylight Time Wednesday. For today, mostly cloudy in the morning, then becoming partly cloudy. Highs in the lower 80s at the coast at around 100 inland. Northeast winds up to 5 miles per hour, becoming northwest in the afternoon. For tonight, mostly clear. Lows from the 50s to upper 60s. West winds up to 5 miles per hour until midnight, becoming light. And on Monday,

partly sunny in the morning, then becoming sunny. Highs in the lower 80s at the coast at around 101 inland. Northwest winds 5 to 10 miles per hour. For Monday night, clear. Lows from the 50s to upper 60s. West winds up to 5 miles per hour. For Tuesday, mostly sunny in the morning, then becoming sunny. Highs in the lower 80s at the coast at around 102 inland. Light winds, becoming west up to 5 miles per hour in the afternoon. And on Tuesday night, clear. Lows from the 50s to upper 60s. Wednesday through Thursday night, mostly clear. Highs from the upper 70s to lower 90s. Lows from the 50s to mid 60s. Friday partly cloudy in the morning, then becoming mostly sunny. Highs from the lower 70s to mid 80s Friday night, and Saturday partly cloudy. Breezy. Lows from the mid 50s to lower 60s. Highs from the mid 60s to upper 70s. High temperatures today and lows tonight for the selected cities. San Francisco, 85 and 61. San Francisco Airport, 88 and 63. Redwood City, 94 and 65. Oakland, 91 and 65. Fremont, 93 and 67. Concord, 167. Livermore, 168. San Rafael, 96 and 63. Santa Rosa, 160. Napa, 95 and 64. Fairfield, 99 and 67. These are the 7 a.m. Pacific Daylight Time observations for the San Francisco and Monterey Bay areas on Sunday, October 4th. At San Francisco Airport, it was mostly cloudy, temperature 66, dew point 55, relative humidity 67%, calm, pressure 29.87 inches and rising. At Oakland Airport, it was partly cloudy, temperature 60, dew point 54, relative humidity 80%, calm, pressure 29.88 inches and rising. At San Jose Airport, it was partly cloudy, temperature 68, dew point 50, relative humidity 52%, calm, pressure 29.87 inches and rising. At Santa Rosa, it was mostly cloudy, temperature 59, southwest wind at 5, pressure 29.88 and rising. At Concord, it was clear, temperature 66, southeast wind at 3. At Livermore, it was clear, temperature 63, calm. At Monterey, it was partly cloudy, temperature 59, calm, pressure 29.88 and rising. At Salinas, it was partly cloudy, temperature 59, dew point 50, relative humidity 72%, calm. Here are some observations around California and western Nevada. At Los Angeles, it was clear, with a temperature of 80. It was partly cloudy, with a temperature of 62 at Sacramento, 78 at San Diego, 38 at South Lake Tahoe, 70 at Blue Canyon, and 36 at Mammoth Lakes. At Reno, it was mostly cloudy, with a temperature of 52. Local temperature reports around San Francisco Bay for 7 a.m. Downtown San Francisco was 66 degrees. Oakland Museum was 66 degrees. Redwood City was 62 degrees. San Rafael was 64 degrees. The area forecast for the South Bay, including the San Jose metro area and the Santa Clara Valley. Heat advisory in effect until 10 p.m. Pacific Daylight Time Wednesday. For today, mostly cloudy in the morning, then becoming partly cloudy. Highs in the upper 80s by the bay to 96 to 101 inland. Northwest winds 5 to 10 miles per hour. For tonight, mostly clear. Lows from the mid-60s to lower 70s. Light winds, becoming north up to 5 miles per hour after midnight. And on Monday, mostly sunny in the morning, then becoming sunny. Highs in the upper 80s by the bay to 95 to 101 inland. Northeast winds up to 5 miles per hour, becoming northwest in the afternoon. For Monday night, clear. Lows from the 60s to lower 70s. Northwest winds up to 5 miles per hour until midnight, becoming light. For Tuesday, mostly sunny in the morning, then becoming sunny.

highs in the upper 80s by the bay to 95 to 101 inland. Northeast winds up to 5 miles per hour, becoming northwest in the afternoon. And on Tuesday night, clear. Lows from the mid-60s to lower 70s. Wednesday through Thursday, clear. Highs from the mid-80s to upper 90s. Lows in the 60s. Thursday night and Friday mostly clear. Lows from the lower to mid-60s, highs from the mid-70s to lower 90s. Friday night and Saturday partly cloudy. Lows from the mid-50s to lower 60s, highs from the 70s to lower 80s. High temperatures today and lows tonight for the selected cities: San Jose, 95 and 68, Mountain View, 89 and 66, Morgan Hill, 101 and 67. The area forecast for the Monterey Bay and Salinas Valley: heat advisory in effect until 10 p.m. Pacific Daylight Time Wednesday. For today, partly cloudy in the morning, then becoming mostly sunny. Highs in the lower 80s at the coast to the mid-90s inland. East winds up to 5 miles per hour, becoming west in the afternoon. For tonight, mostly clear. Lows in the 60s. West winds up to 5 miles per hour, becoming northeast after midnight. And on Monday, mostly sunny. Highs around 80 at the coast to the mid-90s inland. East winds up to 5 miles per hour, becoming west in the afternoon. For Monday night, mostly clear. Lows in the 60s. West winds up to 5 miles per hour until midnight, becoming light. For Tuesday, mostly sunny in the morning, then becoming sunny. Highs in the lower 80s at the coast to the mid-90s inland. Light winds, becoming west 5 to 10 miles per hour in the afternoon. And on Tuesday night, mostly clear. Lows in the 60s. Wednesday through Thursday night, mostly clear. Highs from the lower 80s to mid-90s. Lows from the lower to mid-60s. Friday and Friday night, partly cloudy. High 70s and 80s, lows in the mid-50s. Saturday, partly cloudy in the morning, then becoming mostly sunny. Highs from the mid-60s to upper 70s. High temperatures today and lows tonight for the selected cities: Santa Cruz, 90 and 65, Monterey, 83 and 64, Salinas, 88 and 65, Hollister, 99 and 66, King City, 96 and 62. The following is an important weather message from the National Weather Service. Heat advisory in effect until 10 p.m. Pacific Daylight Time Sunday. What? Hot conditions with maximum temperatures in the low 80s to low 90s. Mild minimum temperatures and weak onshore flow will limit overnight relief. Where? Southern Monterey Bay and the Big Sur Coast, coastal North Bay including Point Reyes National Seashore and San Francisco Peninsula Coast. When, until 10 p.m. Pacific Daylight Time Sunday. Impacts: this level of heat affects anyone without effective cooling and or adequate hydration. Impacts likely in some health systems, heat-sensitive industries and infrastructure. Hydration is a critical piece to surviving the heat. Drink water, and if possible, take water to those who are vulnerable. Take extra precautions when outside. Wear lightweight and loose-fitting clothing. Try to limit strenuous activities to the early morning or evening. Take action when you experience symptoms of heat exhaustion and or heat stroke. Beat the heat and check the back seat. Do not leave young children or pets in unattended vehicles. Car interiors will reach lethal temperatures in a matter of minutes. The following is an important weather message from the National Weather Service. Heat advisory remains in effect until 10 p.m. Pacific Daylight Time Sunday. What? Hot conditions with maximum temperatures in the low 80s to low 90s. Mild minimum temperatures and weak onshore flow will limit overnight relief. Where? The Marin Hills, northern Monterey Bay, San Francisco, and northern Salinas Valley, Hollister Valley, and Carmel Valley. When? Until 10 p.m. Pacific Daylight Time Sunday. Impacts: this level of heat affects anyone without effective cooling and or adequate hydration.

impacts likely in some health systems, heat-sensitive industries and infrastructure. Hydration is a critical piece to surviving the heat. Drink water, and if possible, take water to those who are vulnerable. Take extra precautions when outside. Wear lightweight and loose-fitting clothing. Try to limit strenuous activities to the early morning or evening. 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Beat the heat and check the back seat. Do not leave young children or pets in unattended vehicles. Car interiors will reach lethal temperatures in a matter of minutes. The following is an important weather message from the National Weather Service. Heat advisory remains in effect until 10 p.m. Pacific Daylight Time Wednesday. What? Hot conditions with maximum temperatures in the mid-90s to low 100s. Mild minimum temperatures and weak onshore flow will limit overnight relief. Where? The East Bay and San Francisco Bay shoreline, North Bay interior mountains and valleys, the Santa Clara Valley and Eastern Hills, the Santa Cruz Mountains, interior Monterey County and the Santa Lucia Range, most of San Benito County and the Chilean Hills in southeast Monterey County, and southern Salinas Valley, Arroyo Seco and Lake San Antonio. When? Until 10 p.m. Pacific Daylight Time Wednesday. Impacts. This level of heat affects anyone without effective cooling and/or adequate hydration. Impacts likely in some health systems, heat-sensitive industries and infrastructure. Hydration is a critical piece to surviving the heat. Drink water, and if possible, take water to those who are vulnerable. Take extra precautions when outside. Wear lightweight and loose-fitting clothing. Try to limit strenuous activities to the early morning or evening. Take action when you experience symptoms of heat exhaustion and/or heat stroke. Beat the heat and check the back seat. Do not leave young children or pets in unattended vehicles. Car interiors will reach lethal temperatures in a matter of minutes. The weather overview for the Bay Area and Central Coast, moderate to major heat risk across the Bay Area and Central Coast Sunday, moderate to major heat risk across the interior Bay Area and Central Coast Monday through Thursday, elevated fire weather conditions across the higher terrain through Thursday, the extended forecast for the Bay Area and Central Coast, Wednesday and Wednesday night, mostly clear. Highs 70 to 100. Lows 55 to 75. Thursday and Thursday night, mostly clear. Highs 65 to 100. Lows 55 to 75. Friday and Friday night, partly cloudy. Highs 65 to 90. Lows 55 to 65. Saturday and Saturday night, partly cloudy. Highs 60 to 80. Lows 50 to 60. Sunday and Sunday night, mostly clear. High 60 to 80. Lows 50 to 60. Sunrise, sunset, and tidal information for the San Francisco Bay Area for Sunday, October 4. The sunrise today, 7:07 a.m. The sunset tonight, 6:49 p.m. Tidal data at the Golden Gate for today. Low tide, 12:34 a.m. at -0.07 feet. High tide, 8:16 a.m. at 4.66 feet low tide, 12:48 p.m. at 3.28 feet high tide, 6:32 p.m. at 5.65 feet. Here are the buoy observations for 7 a.m. Pacific Daylight Time. An offshore buoy 6, wind south at 8 knots, pressure 1,020.0 millibars, swell 5 feet, every 12 seconds. An offshore buoy 59, winds north 70 knots, gusting to 21, water temperature 66, pressure 1,016.2 millibars, seas 3 feet, every 14 seconds. At buoy 14 near Point Arena, winds northwest at 10 knots, water temperature 55, pressure 1,012.1 millibars. At buoy 13 near Bodega Bay, winds northwest at 6 knots, pressure 1,011.1 millibars. At Point Reyes Wave Rider buoy, water temperature 61, seas 5 feet, every 8 seconds. At San Francisco Bar buoy, water temperature 60, seas 3 feet, every 8 seconds. At San Francisco buoy, winds northwest.

west at 4 knots. Water temperature 59, pressure 1,011.4 millibars, swell 3 feet, every 8 seconds. At Half Moon Bay buoy winds west 6 knots, water temperature 62, pressure 1,011.4 millibars, seas 4 feet, every 9 seconds. At Monterey Bay buoy winds west 4 knots, water temperature 61, pressure 1,011.4 millibars, seas 4 feet, every 8 seconds. At Point Sur, wave rider buoy water temperature 65, seas 4 feet, every 8 seconds. At Cape San Martin buoy winds northwest 8 knots, water temperature 65, pressure 1,011.5 millibars. Seas 4 feet, every 9 seconds. Synopsis for the Central California coast and bays including the Monterey Bay, Greater Farallones, and Cordell Bank National Marine Sanctuaries, a gentle to moderate northwest breeze and moderate wave heights will prevail for the next several days. The marine forecast for San Pablo Bay, Suisun Bay, the West Delta, and the San Francisco Bay north of the Bay Bridge. For today, southwest wind 5 to 10 knots, veering to west late this morning and afternoon. For tonight, southwest wind around 5 knots. For Monday, west wind around 5 knots. The marine forecast for Monterey Bay. For today, north wind around 5 knots. Backing to west this afternoon. Seas around 3 feet this morning, then around 2 feet or less. Wave detail, northwest 2 feet at 8 seconds. For tonight, southwest wind around 5 knots, veering to north after midnight. Seas around 3 feet in the evening, then around 2 feet or less. Wave detail, northwest 2 feet at 8 seconds. For Monday, northwest wind around 5 knots. Seas around 2 feet or less, then around 3 feet in the afternoon. Wave detail, northwest 2 feet at 7 seconds. The coastal waters forecast from Pigeon Point to Point Pinos out to 10 nautical miles. For today, northwest wind around 5 knots, rising to 5 to 10 knots this afternoon. Seas around 3 feet. Wave detail, northwest 3 feet at 8 seconds and southwest 2 feet at 15 seconds. For tonight, northwest wind 5 to 10 knots. Seas around 3 feet. Wave detail, northwest 3 feet at 7 seconds. For Monday, northwest wind 5 to 10 knots. Seas 3 to 4 feet. Wave detail, northwest 3 feet at 8 seconds and southwest 2 feet at 14 seconds. 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This broadcast originates from the National Weather Service office located in Monterey, California, and serves the South Bay and Monterey Bay Area, including the cities of San Jose, Monterey, Salinas, and Santa Cruz. The area forecast for the Peninsula, North Bay, and East Bay. Heat advisory in effect until 10 p.m. Pacific Daylight Time Wednesday. For today, mostly cloudy in the morning, then becoming partly cloudy. Highs in the lower 80s at the coast around 100 inland. Northeast winds up to 5 miles per hour, becoming northwest in the afternoon. For tonight, mostly clear. Lows from the 50s to upper 60s. West winds up to 5 miles per hour until midnight, becoming light. And on Monday, mostly sunny in the morning, then becoming sunny. Highs in the lower 80s at the coast around 101 inland. Northwest winds 5 to 10 miles per hour. For Monday night, clear. Lows from the 50s to upper 60s. West winds up to 5 miles per hour. For Tuesday, mostly sunny in the morning, then becoming sunny. Highs in the lower 80s at the coast around 102 inland. Light winds, becoming west up to 5 miles per hour in the afternoon. And on Tuesday night, clear. Lows from the 50s to upper 60s. Wednesday through Thursday night, mostly clear. Highs from the upper 70s to lower 90s. Lows from the 50s to mid 60s.

Friday, partly cloudy in the morning, then becoming mostly sunny. Highs from the lower 70s to mid-80s Friday night and Saturday, partly cloudy. Breezy. Lows from the mid-50s to lower 60s. Highs from the mid-60s to upper 70s. High temperatures today and lows tonight for the selected cities. San Francisco, 85 and 61. San Francisco Airport, 88 and 63. Redwood City, 94 and 65. Oakland, 91 and 65. Fremont, 93 and 67. Concord, 167. Livermore, 168. San Rafael, 96 and 63. Santa Rosa, 160. Napa, 95 and 64. Fairfield, 99 and 67. These are the 7 a.m. Pacific Daylight Time observations for the San Francisco and Monterey Bay areas on Sunday, October 4th. At San Francisco Airport, it was mostly cloudy, temperature 66, dew point 55, relative humidity 67%, calm, pressure 29.87 inches and rising. At Oakland Airport, it was partly cloudy, temperature 60, dew point 54, relative humidity 80%, calm, pressure 29.88 inches and rising. At San Jose Airport, it was partly cloudy, temperature 68, dew point 50, relative humidity 52%, calm, pressure 29.87 inches and rising. At Santa Rosa, it was mostly cloudy, temperature 59, southwest wind at 5, pressure 29.88 and rising. At Concord, it was clear, temperature 66, southeast wind at 3. At Livermore, it was clear, temperature 63, calm. At Monterey, it was partly cloudy, temperature 59, calm, pressure 29.88 and rising. At Salinas, it was partly cloudy, temperature 59, dew point 50, relative humidity 72%, calm. Here are some observations around California and western Nevada. At Los Angeles, it was clear, with a temperature of 80. It was partly cloudy, with a temperature of 62 at Sacramento, 78 at San Diego, and 39 at Truckee. Under partly cloudy skies, South Lake Tahoe reported 38, Blue Canyon reported 70, and Mammoth Lakes reported 36. At Reno, it was mostly cloudy, with a temperature of 52. Local temperature reports around San Francisco Bay for 7 a.m. Downtown San Francisco was 66 degrees. Oakland Museum was 66 degrees. Redwood City was 62 degrees. San Rafael was 64 degrees. The area forecast for the South Bay, including the San Jose metro area and the Santa Clara Valley. Heat advisory in effect until 10 p.m. Pacific Daylight Time Wednesday. For today, mostly cloudy in the morning, then becoming partly cloudy. Highs in the upper 80s by the bay to 96 to 101 inland. Northwest winds 5 to 10 miles per hour. For tonight, mostly clear. Lows from the mid-60s to lower 70s. Light winds, becoming north up to 5 miles per hour after midnight. And on Monday, mostly sunny in the morning, then becoming sunny. Highs in the upper 80s by the bay to 95 to 101 inland. Northeast winds up to 5 miles per hour, becoming northwest in the afternoon. For Monday night, clear. Lows from the 60s to lower 70s. Northwest winds up to 5 miles per hour until midnight, becoming light. For Tuesday, mostly sunny in the morning, then becoming sunny. Highs in the upper 80s by the bay to 95 to 101 inland. Northeast winds up to 5 miles per hour, becoming northwest in the afternoon. And on Tuesday night, clear. Lows from the mid-60s to lower 70s. Wednesday through Thursday, clear. Highs from the mid-80s to upper 90s. Lows in the 60s. Thursday night and Friday mostly clear. Lows from the lower to mid-60s, highs from the mid-70s to lower 90s, Friday night and Saturday partly cloudy. Lows from the mid-50s to lower 60s, highs from the 70s to lower 80s, high temperatures today and lows tonight for the selected cities.

Jose, 95 and 68, Mountain View, 89 and 66, Morgan Hill, 101 and 67. The area forecast for the Monterey Bay and Salinas Valley. Heat advisory in effect until 10 p.m. Pacific Daylight Time Wednesday. For today, partly cloudy in the morning, then becoming mostly sunny. Highs in the lower 80s at the coast to the mid-90s inland. East winds up to 5 miles per hour, becoming west in the afternoon. For tonight, mostly clear. Lows in the 60s. West winds up to 5 miles per hour, becoming northeast after midnight. And on Monday, mostly sunny. Highs around 80 at the coast to the mid-90s inland. East winds up to 5 miles per hour, becoming west in the afternoon. For Monday night, mostly clear. Lows in the 60s. West winds up to 5 miles per hour until midnight, becoming light. For Tuesday, mostly sunny in the morning, then becoming sunny. Highs in the lower 80s at the coast to the mid-90s inland. Light winds, becoming west 5 to 10 miles per hour in the afternoon. And on Tuesday night, mostly clear. Lows in the 60s. Wednesday through Thursday night, mostly clear. Highs from the lower 80s to mid-90s. Lows from the lower to mid-60s. Friday and Friday night, partly cloudy. High 70s and 80s, lows in the mid-50s Saturday. Partly cloudy in the morning, then becoming mostly sunny. Highs from the mid-60s to upper 70s, high 70s and 80s, lows in the mid-50s Saturday. Partly cloudy in the morning, then becoming mostly sunny. Highs from the mid-60s to upper 70s, high temperatures today and lows tonight for the selected cities: Santa Cruz, 90 and 65, Monterey, 83 and 64, Salinas, 88 and 65, Hollister, 99 and 66, King City, 96 and 62. The following is an important weather message from the National Weather Service. Heat advisory in effect until 10 p.m. Pacific Daylight Time Sunday. What? Hot conditions with maximum temperatures in the low 80s to low 90s. Mild minimum temperatures and weak onshore flow will limit overnight relief. Where? Southern Monterey Bay and the Big Sur Coast, coastal North Bay including Point Reyes National Seashore, and San Francisco Peninsula Coast. When? Until 10 p.m. Pacific Daylight Time Sunday. Impacts. This level of heat affects anyone without effective cooling and or adequate hydration. Impacts likely in some health systems, heat-sensitive industries and infrastructure. Hydration is a critical piece to surviving the heat. Drink water, and if possible, take water to those who are vulnerable. Take extra precautions when outside. Wear lightweight and loose-fitting clothing. Try to limit strenuous activities to the early morning or evening. Take action when you experience symptoms of heat exhaustion and or heat stroke. Beat the heat and check the back seat. Do not leave young children or pets in unattended vehicles. Car interiors will reach lethal temperatures in a matter of minutes. The following is an important weather message from the National Weather Service. Heat advisory remains in effect until 10 p.m. Pacific Daylight Time Sunday. What? Hot conditions with maximum temperatures in the low 80s to low 90s. Mild minimum temperatures and weak onshore flow will limit overnight relief. Where? The Marin Hills, Northern Monterey Bay, San Francisco, and Northern Salinas Valley, Hollister Valley, and Carmel Valley. When? Until 10 p.m. Pacific Daylight Time Sunday. Impacts. This level of heat affects anyone without effective cooling and or adequate hydration. Impacts likely in some health systems, heat-sensitive industries and infrastructure. Hydration is a critical piece to surviving the heat. Drink water, and if possible, take water to those who are vulnerable. Take extra precautions when outside. Wear lightweight and loose-fitting clothing. Try to limit strenuous activities to the early morning or evening. Take action when you experience symptoms of heat exhaustion and or heat stroke. Beat the heat and check the back seat. Do not leave young children

plants and unattended vehicles. Car interiors will reach lethal temperatures in a matter of minutes. The following is an important weather message from the National Weather Service. Heat advisory remains in effect until 10 p.m. Pacific Daylight Time Wednesday. What? Hot conditions with maximum temperatures in the mid-90s to low 100s. Mild minimum temperatures and weak onshore flow will limit overnight relief. Where? The East Bay and San Francisco Bay shoreline, North Bay interior mountains and valleys, the Santa Clara Valley and Eastern Hills, the Santa Cruz Mountains, interior Monterey County and the Santa Lucia Range, most of San Benito County and the Chulalongkorn Hills in southeast Monterey County, and southern Salinas Valley, Arroyo Seco and Lake San Antonio. When? Until 10 p.m. Pacific Daylight Time Wednesday. Impacts. This level of heat affects anyone without effective cooling and or adequate hydration. Impacts likely in some health systems, heat-sensitive industries and infrastructure. Hydration is a critical piece to surviving the heat. Drink water, and if possible, take water to those who are vulnerable. Take extra precautions when outside. Wear lightweight and loose-fitting clothing. Try to limit strenuous activities to the early morning or evening. Take action when you experience symptoms of heat exhaustion and or heat stroke. Beat the heat and check the back seat. Do not leave young children or pets in unattended vehicles. Car interiors will reach lethal temperatures in a matter of minutes. The weather overview for the Bay Area and Central Coast, moderate to major heat risk across the Bay Area and Central Coast Sunday, moderate to major heat risk across the interior Bay Area and Central Coast Monday through Thursday, elevated fire weather conditions across the higher terrain through Thursday, the extended forecast for the Bay Area and Central Coast, Wednesday and Wednesday night, mostly clear. Highs 70 to 100. Lows 55 to 75. Thursday and Thursday night, mostly clear. Highs 65 to 100. Lows 55 to 75. Friday and Friday night, partly cloudy. Highs 65 to 90. Lows 55 to 65. Saturday and Saturday night, partly cloudy. Highs 60 to 80. Lows 50 to 60. Sunday and Sunday night, mostly clear. Highs 60 to 80. Lows 50 to 60. Sunrise, sunset, and tidal information for the San Francisco Bay Area for Sunday, October 4. The sunrise today, 7:07 a.m. The sunset tonight, 6:49 p.m. Tidal data at the Golden Gate for today. Low tide, 12:34 a.m. at -0.07 feet. High tide, 8:16 a.m. at 4.66 feet. Low tide, 12:48 p.m. at 3.28 feet. High tide, 6:32 p.m. at 5.65 feet. Here are the buoy observations for 7 a.m. Pacific Daylight Time. An offshore buoy 6, wind south at 8 knots, pressure 1,020.0 millibars, swell 5 feet, every 12 seconds. An offshore buoy 59, winds north 17 knots, gusting to 21, water temperature 66, pressure 1,016.2 millibars, seas 3 feet, every 14 seconds. At buoy 14 near Point Arena, winds northwest at 10 knots, water temperature 55, pressure 1,012.1 millibars. At buoy 13 near Bodega Bay, winds northwest at 6 knots, pressure 1,011.1 millibars. At Point Reyes Wave Rider buoy, water temperature 61, seas 5 feet, every 8 seconds. At San Francisco Bar buoy, water temperature 60, seas 3 feet, every 8 seconds. At San Francisco buoy, winds northwest at 4 knots, water temperature 59, pressure 1,011.4 millibars, swell 3 feet, every 8 seconds. At Half Moon Bay buoy, winds west 6 knots, water temperature 62, pressure 1,011.4 millibars, seas 4 feet, every 9 seconds. At Monterey Bay buoy, winds west 4 knots, water temperature 61, pressure 1,011.4 millibars, seas 4 feet, every 8 seconds. At Point Sur, Wave Rider buoy, water temperature 65,
exceeds 4 feet every 8 seconds. At Cape San Martin Buoy, winds northwest 8 knots, water temperature 65, pressure 1,011.5 millibars. Seas 4 feet, every 9 seconds. Synopsis for the Central California coast and bays, including the Monterey Bay, Greater Farallones, and Cordell Bank National Marine Sanctuaries, a gentle to moderate northwest breeze and moderate wave heights will prevail for the next several days. The marine forecast for San Pablo Bay, Suisun Bay, the West Delta, and the San Francisco Bay north of the Bay Bridge. For today, southwest wind 5 to 10 knots, veering to west late this morning and afternoon. For tonight, southwest wind around 5 knots. For Monday, west wind around 5 knots. The marine forecast for Monterey Bay. For today, north wind around 5 knots, backing to west this afternoon. Seas around 3 feet this morning, then around 2 feet or less. Wave detail, northwest 2 feet at 8 seconds. For tonight, southwest wind around 5 knots, veering to north after midnight. Seas around 3 feet in the evening, then around 2 feet or less. Wave detail, northwest 2 feet at 8 seconds. For Monday, northwest wind around 5 knots. Seas around 2 feet or less, then around 3 feet in the afternoon. Wave detail, northwest 2 feet at 7 seconds. The coastal waters forecast from Pigeon Point to Point Pinos out to 10 nautical miles. For today, northwest wind around 5 knots, rising to 5 to 10 knots this afternoon. Seas around 3 feet. Wave detail, northwest 3 feet at 8 seconds and southwest 2 feet at 15 seconds. For tonight, northwest wind 5 to 10 knots. Seas around 3 feet. Wave detail, northwest 3 feet at 7 seconds. For Monday, northwest wind 5 to 10 knots. Seas 3 to 4 feet. Wave detail, northwest 3 feet at 8 seconds and southwest 2 feet at 14 seconds. The area forecast for the peninsula, North Bay, and East Bay. Heat advisory in effect until 10 p.m. Pacific Daylight Time Wednesday. For today, mostly cloudy in the morning, then becoming partly cloudy. Highs in the lower 80s at the coast to around 100 inland. Northeast winds up to 5 miles per hour, becoming northwest in the afternoon. For tonight, mostly clear. Lows from the 50s to upper 60s. West winds up to 5 miles per hour until midnight, becoming light. And on Monday, mostly sunny in the morning, then becoming sunny. Highs in the lower 80s at the coast to around 101 inland. Northwest winds 5 to 10 miles per hour. For Monday night, clear. Lows from the 50s to upper 60s. West winds up to 5 miles per hour. For Tuesday, mostly sunny in the morning, then becoming sunny. Highs in the lower 80s at the coast to around 102 inland. Light winds, becoming west up to 5 miles per hour in the afternoon. And on Tuesday night, clear. Lows from the 50s to upper 60s. Wednesday through Thursday night, mostly clear. Highs from the upper 70s to lower 90s. Lows from the 50s to mid 60s. Friday partly cloudy in the morning, then becoming mostly sunny. Highs from the lower 70s to mid 80s Friday night, and Saturday partly cloudy. Breezy. Lows from the mid 50s to lower 60s. Highs from the mid 60s to upper 70s. High temperatures today and lows tonight for the selected cities: San Francisco, 85 and 61, San Francisco Airport, 88 and 63, Redwood City, 94 and 65, Oakland, 91 and 65, Fremont, 93 and 67, Concord, 167, Livermore, 168, San Rafael, 96 and 63, Santa Rosa, 160, Napa, 95 and 64, Fairfield, 99 and 67. These are the 7 a.m. Pacific Daylight Time observations for the San Francisco and Monterey Bay areas on Sunday, October 4th. At San Francisco Airport,

mostly cloudy, temperature 66, dew point 55, relative humidity 67%, calm, pressure 29.87 inches and rising. At Oakland Airport, it was partly cloudy, temperature 60, dew point 54, relative humidity 80%, calm, pressure 29.88 inches and rising. At San Jose Airport, it was partly cloudy, temperature 68, dew point 50, relative humidity 52%, calm, pressure 29.87 inches and rising. At Santa Rosa, it was mostly cloudy, temperature 59, southwest wind at 5, pressure 29.88 and rising. At Concord, it was clear, temperature 66, southeast wind at 3. At Livermore, it was clear, temperature 63, calm. At Monterey, it was partly cloudy, temperature 59, calm, pressure 29.88 and rising. At Salinas, it was partly cloudy, temperature 59, dew point 50, relative humidity 72%, calm. Here are some observations around California and western Nevada. At Los Angeles, it was clear, with a temperature of 80. It was partly cloudy, with a temperature of 62 at Sacramento, 78 at San Diego, and 39 at Truckee. Under partly cloudy skies, South Lake Tahoe reported 38, Blue Canyon reported 70, and Mammoth Lakes reported 36. At Reno, it was mostly cloudy, with a temperature of 52. Local temperature reports around San Francisco Bay for 7 a.m. Downtown San Francisco was 66 degrees. Oakland Museum was 66 degrees. Redwood City was 62 degrees. San Rafael was 64 degrees. The area forecast for the South Bay, including the San Jose metro area and the Santa Clara Valley. Heat advisory in effect until 10 p.m. Pacific Daylight Time Wednesday. For today, mostly cloudy in the morning, then becoming partly cloudy. Highs in the upper 80s by the bay to 96 to 101 inland. Northwest winds 5 to 10 miles per hour. For tonight, mostly clear. Lows from the mid-60s to lower 70s. Light winds, becoming north up to 5 miles per hour after midnight. And on Monday, mostly sunny in the morning, then becoming sunny. Highs in the upper 80s by the bay to 95 to 101 inland. Northeast winds up to 5 miles per hour, becoming northwest in the afternoon. For Monday night, clear. Lows from the 60s to lower 70s. Northwest winds up to 5 miles per hour until midnight, becoming light. For Tuesday, mostly sunny in the morning, then becoming sunny. Highs in the upper 80s by the bay to 95 to 101 inland. Northeast winds up to 5 miles per hour, becoming northwest in the afternoon. And on Tuesday night, clear. Lows from the mid-60s to lower 70s. Wednesday through Thursday, clear. Highs from the mid-80s to upper 90s. Lows in the 60s. Thursday night and Friday mostly clear. Lows from the lower to mid-60s, highs from the mid-70s to lower 90s. Friday night and Saturday partly cloudy. Lows from the mid-50s to lower 60s, highs from the 70s to lower 80s. High temperatures today and lows tonight for the selected cities: San Jose, 95 and 68, Mountain View, 89 and 66, Morgan Hill, 101 and 67. The area forecast for the Monterey Bay and Salinas Valley: heat advisory in effect until 10 p.m. Pacific Daylight Time Wednesday. For today, partly cloudy in the morning, then becoming mostly sunny. Highs in the lower 80s at the coast to the mid-90s inland. East winds up to 5 miles per hour, becoming west in the afternoon. For tonight, mostly clear. Lows in the 60s. West winds up to 5 miles per hour, becoming northeast after midnight. And on Monday, mostly sunny. Highs around 80 at the coast to the mid-90s inland. East winds up to 5 miles per hour, becoming west in the afternoon. For Monday night, mostly clear. Lows in the 60s.

winds up to 5 miles per hour until midnight, becoming light. For Tuesday, mostly sunny in the morning, then becoming sunny. Highs in the lower 80s at the coast to the mid-90s inland. Light winds, becoming west 5 to 10 miles per hour in the afternoon. And on Tuesday night, mostly clear. Lows in the 60s. Wednesday through Thursday night, mostly clear. Highs from the lower 80s to mid-90s. Lows from the lower to mid-60s. Friday and Friday night, partly cloudy. High 70s and 80s, lows in the mid-50s Saturday. Partly cloudy in the morning, then becoming mostly sunny. Highs from the mid-60s to upper 70s, high temperatures today and lows tonight for the selected cities, Santa Cruz, 90 and 65, Monterey, 83 and 64, Salinas, 88 and 65, Hollister, 99 and 66, King City, 96 and 62. The following is an important weather message from the National Weather Service. Heat advisory in effect until 10 p.m. Pacific Daylight Time Sunday. What? Hot conditions with maximum temperatures in the low 80s to low 90s. Mild minimum temperatures and weak onshore flow will limit overnight relief. Where? Southern Monterey Bay and the Big Sur Coast, coastal North Bay including Point Reyes National Seashore, and San Francisco Peninsula Coast. When? Until 10 p.m. Pacific Daylight Time Sunday. Impacts. This level of heat affects anyone without effective cooling and or adequate hydration. Impacts likely in some health systems, heat-sensitive industries and infrastructure. Hydration is a critical piece to surviving the heat. Drink water, and if possible, take water to those who are vulnerable. Take extra precautions when outside. Wear lightweight and loose-fitting clothing. Try to limit strenuous activities to the early morning or evening. Take action when you experience symptoms of heat exhaustion and or heat stroke. Beat the heat and check the back seat. Do not leave young children or pets in unattended vehicles. Car interiors will reach lethal temperatures in a matter of minutes. The following is an important weather message from the National Weather Service. Heat advisory remains in effect until 10 p.m. Pacific Daylight Time Sunday. What? Hot conditions with maximum temperatures in the low 80s to low 90s. Mild minimum temperatures and weak onshore flow will limit overnight relief. Where? The Marin Hills, northern Monterey Bay, San Francisco, and northern Salinas Valley, Hollister Valley, and Carmel Valley. When? Until 10 p.m. Pacific Daylight Time Sunday. Impacts. This level of heat affects anyone without effective cooling and or adequate hydration. Impacts likely in some health systems, heat-sensitive industries and infrastructure. Hydration is a critical piece to surviving the heat. Drink water, and if possible, take water to those who are vulnerable. Take extra precautions when outside. Wear lightweight and loose-fitting clothing. Try to limit strenuous activities to the early morning or evening. Take action when you experience symptoms of heat exhaustion and or heat stroke. Beat the heat and check the back seat. Do not leave young children or pets in unattended vehicles. Car interiors will reach lethal temperatures in a matter of minutes. 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This broadcast originates from the National Weather Service office located in Monterey, California, and serves the South Bay and Monterey Bay area, including the cities of San Jose, Monterey, Salinas, and Santa Cruz. The following is an important weather message from the National Weather Service. Heat advisory remains in effect until 10 p.m. Pacific Daylight Time Wednesday. What? Hot conditions with maximum temperatures in the mid-90s to low 100s. Mild minimum temperatures and weak onshore flow will limit overnight relief. Where? The East Bay and San Francisco Bay shoreline, North Bay interior mountains and valleys, the Santa Clara Valley and Eastern Hills, the Santa Cruz Mountains, interior Monterey County and the Santa Lucia Range, most of San Benito County and the

exhaustion and or heat stroke. Beat the heat and check the back seat. Do not leave young children or pets in unattended vehicles. Car interiors will reach lethal temperatures in a matter of minutes. The weather overview for the Bay Area and Central Coast, moderate to major heat risk across the Bay Area and Central Coast Sunday, moderate to major heat risk across the interior Bay Area and Central Coast Monday through Thursday, elevated fire weather conditions across the higher terrain through Thursday. The extended forecast for the Bay Area and Central Coast, Wednesday and Wednesday night, mostly clear. Highs 70 to 100. Lows 55 to 75. Thursday and Thursday night, mostly clear. Highs 65 to 100. Lows 55 to 75. Friday and Friday night, partly cloudy. Highs 65 to 90. Lows 55 to 65. Saturday and Saturday night, partly cloudy. Highs 60 to 80. Lows 50 to 60. Sunday and Sunday night, mostly clear. High 60 to 80. Lows 50 to 60. Sunrise, sunset, and tidal information for the San Francisco Bay Area for Sunday, October 4. The sunrise today, 7:07 a.m. The sunset tonight, 6:49 p.m. Tidal data at the Golden Gate for today. Low tide, 12:34 a.m. at -0.7 feet. High tide, 8:16 a.m. at 4.66 feet. Low tide, 12:48 p.m. at 3.28 feet. High tide, 6:32 p.m. at 5.65 feet. Here are the buoy observations for 7 a.m. Pacific Daylight Time. An offshore buoy 6, winds south at 8 knots, pressure 1,020.0 millibars, swell 5 feet, every 12 seconds. An offshore buoy 59, winds north 70 knots, gusting to 21, water temperature 66, pressure 1,016.2 millibars, seas 3 feet, every 14 seconds. At buoy 14 near Point Arena, winds northwest at 10 knots, water temperature 55, pressure 1,012.1 millibars. At buoy 13 near Bodega Bay, winds northwest at 6 knots, pressure 1,011.1 millibars. At Point Reyes Wave Rider buoy, water temperature 61, seas 5 feet, every 8 seconds. At San Francisco Bar buoy, water temperature 60, seas 3 feet, every 8 seconds. At San Francisco buoy, winds northwest at 4 knots, water temperature 59, pressure 1,011.4 millibars, swell 3 feet, every 8 seconds. At Half Moon Bay buoy, winds west 6 knots, water temperature 62, pressure 1,011.4 millibars, seas 4 feet, every 9 seconds. At Monterey Bay buoy, winds west 4 knots, water temperature 61, pressure 1,011.4 millibars, seas 4 feet, every 8 seconds. At Point Sur, Wave Rider buoy, water temperature 65, seas 4 feet, every 8 seconds. At Cape San Martin buoy, winds northwest 8 knots, water temperature 65, pressure 1,011.5 millibars. Seas 4 feet, every 9 seconds. Synopsis for the Central California coast and bays, including the Monterey Bay, Greater Farallones, and Cordell Bank National Marine Sanctuaries, a gentle to moderate northwest breeze and moderate wave heights will prevail for the next several days. The marine forecast for San Pablo Bay, Suisun Bay, the West Delta, and the San Francisco Bay north of the Bay Bridge. For today, southwest wind 5 to 10 knots, veering to west late this morning and afternoon. For tonight, southwest wind around 5 knots. For Monday, west wind around 5 knots. The marine forecast for Monterey Bay. For today, north wind around 5 knots, backing to west this afternoon. Seas around 3 feet this morning, then around 2 feet or less. Wave detail, northwest 2 feet at 8 seconds. For tonight, southwest wind around 5 knots, veering to north after midnight. Seas around 3 feet in the evening, then around 2 feet or less. Wave detail, northwest 2 feet at 8 seconds. For Monday, northwest wind around 5

seas around 2 feet or less, then around 3 feet in the afternoon. Wave detail, northwest 2 feet at 7 seconds. The coastal waters forecast from Pigeon Point to Point Pinos out to 10 nautical miles. For today, northwest wind around 5 knots, rising to 5 to 10 knots this afternoon. Seas around 3 feet. Wave detail, northwest 3 feet at 8 seconds and southwest 2 feet at 15 seconds. For tonight, northwest wind 5 to 10 knots. Seas around 3 feet. Wave detail, northwest 3 feet at 7 seconds. For Monday, northwest wind 5 to 10 knots. Seas 3 to 4 feet. Wave detail, northwest 3 feet at 8 seconds and southwest 2 feet at 14 seconds. The area forecast for the peninsula, North Bay, and East Bay. Heat advisory in effect until 10 p.m. Pacific Daylight Time Wednesday. For today, mostly cloudy in the morning then becoming partly cloudy. Highs in the lower 80s at the coast and around 100 inland. Northeast winds up to 5 miles per hour, becoming northwest in the afternoon. For tonight, mostly clear. Lows from the 50s to upper 60s. West winds up to 5 miles per hour until midnight, becoming light. And on Monday, mostly sunny in the morning then becoming sunny. Highs in the lower 80s at the coast and around 101 inland. Northwest winds 5 to 10 miles per hour. For Monday night, clear. Lows from the 50s to upper 60s. West winds up to 5 miles per hour. For Tuesday, mostly sunny in the morning then becoming sunny. Highs in the lower 80s at the coast and around 102 inland. Light winds, becoming west up to 5 miles per hour in the afternoon. And on Tuesday night, clear. Lows from the 50s to upper 60s. Wednesday through Thursday night, mostly clear. Highs from the upper 70s to lower 90s. Lows from the 50s to mid 60s. Friday partly cloudy in the morning then becoming mostly sunny. Highs from the lower 70s to mid 80s Friday night and Saturday partly cloudy. Breezy. Lows from the mid 50s to lower 60s. Highs from the mid 60s to upper 70s. High temperatures today and lows tonight for the selected cities. San Francisco, 85 and 61. San Francisco Airport, 88 and 63. Redwood City, 94 and 65. Oakland, 91 and 65. Fremont, 93 and 67. Concord, 167. Livermore, 168. San Rafael, 96 and 63. Santa Rosa, 160. Napa, 95 and 64. Fairfield, 99 and 67. These are the 8 a.m. Pacific Daylight Time observations for the San Francisco and Monterey Bay areas on Sunday, October 4th. At San Francisco Airport, it was mostly cloudy, temperature 67, dew point 60, relative humidity 78%, calm, pressure 29.89 inches and rising. At Oakland Airport, it was mostly cloudy, temperature 66, dew point 58, relative humidity 75%, west wind at 3 miles an hour, pressure 29.89 inches and rising. At San Jose Airport, it was partly cloudy, temperature 70, dew point 51, relative humidity 51%, calm, pressure 29.89 inches and rising. At Santa Rosa, it was partly cloudy, temperature 59, south wind at 5, pressure 29.90 and rising. At Concord, it was partly cloudy, temperature 68, calm. At Livermore, it was partly cloudy, temperature 67, calm. At Monterey, it was sunny, temperature 63, east wind at 5, pressure 29.89 and rising. At Salinas, it was mostly sunny, temperature 60, dew point 50, relative humidity 69%, south wind at 5. Here are some observations around California and western Nevada. At Los Angeles, it was sunny, with a temperature of 84. It was mostly sunny, with a temperature of 63 at Sacramento, 80 at San Diego, 38 at South

Lake Tahoe, 70 at Blue Canyon, and 43 at Mammoth Lakes. It was partly sunny, with a temperature of 54 at Reno, and 37 at Truckee. Local temperature reports around San Francisco Bay for 8 a.m. Downtown San Francisco was 67 degrees. Oakland Museum was 65 degrees. Redwood City was 61 degrees. San Rafael was 63 degrees. The area forecast for the South Bay, including the San Jose metro area and the Santa Clara Valley. Heat advisory in effect until 10 p.m. Pacific Daylight Time Wednesday. For today, mostly cloudy in the morning, then becoming partly cloudy. Highs in the upper 80s by the bay to 96 to 101 inland. Northwest winds 5 to 10 miles per hour. For tonight, mostly clear. Lows from the mid-60s to lower 70s. Light winds, becoming north up to 5 miles per hour after midnight. And on Monday, mostly sunny in the morning, then becoming sunny. Highs in the upper 80s by the bay to 95 to 101 inland. Northeast winds up to 5 miles per hour, becoming northwest in the afternoon. For Monday night, clear. Lows from the 60s to lower 70s. Northwest winds up to 5 miles per hour until midnight, becoming light. For Tuesday, mostly sunny in the morning, then becoming sunny. Highs in the upper 80s by the bay to 95 to 101 inland. Northeast winds up to 5 miles per hour, becoming northwest in the afternoon. And on Tuesday night, clear. Lows from the mid-60s to lower 70s. Wednesday through Thursday, clear. Highs from the mid-80s to upper 90s. Lows in the 60s. Thursday night and Friday mostly clear. Lows from the lower to mid-60s, highs from the mid-70s to lower 90s. Friday night and Saturday partly cloudy. Lows from the mid-50s to lower 60s, highs from the 70s to lower 80s. High temperatures today and lows tonight for the selected cities: San Jose, 95 and 68, Mountain View, 89 and 66, Morgan Hill, 101 and 67. The area forecast for the Monterey Bay and Salinas Valley: heat advisory in effect until 10 p.m. Pacific Daylight Time Wednesday. For today, partly cloudy in the morning, then becoming mostly sunny. Highs in the lower 80s at the coast to the mid-90s inland. East winds up to 5 miles per hour, becoming west in the afternoon. For tonight, mostly clear. Lows in the 60s. West winds up to 5 miles per hour, becoming northeast after midnight. And on Monday, mostly sunny. Highs around 80 at the coast to the mid-90s inland. East winds up to 5 miles per hour, becoming west in the afternoon. For Monday night, mostly clear. Lows in the 60s. West winds up to 5 miles per hour until midnight, becoming light. For Tuesday, mostly sunny in the morning, then becoming sunny. Highs in the lower 80s at the coast to the mid-90s inland. Light winds, becoming west 5 to 10 miles per hour in the afternoon. And on Tuesday night, mostly clear. Lows in the 60s. Wednesday through Thursday night, mostly clear. Highs from the lower 80s to mid-90s. Lows from the lower to mid-60s. Friday and Friday night, partly cloudy. High 70s and 80s, lows in the mid-50s Saturday. Partly cloudy in the morning, then becoming mostly sunny. Highs from the mid-60s to upper 70s. High temperatures today and lows tonight for the selected cities: Santa Cruz, 90 and 65, Monterey, 83 and 64, Salinas, 88 and 65, Hollister, 99 and 66, King City, 96 and 62. The following is an important weather message from the National Weather Service. Heat advisory in effect until 10 p.m. Pacific Daylight Time Sunday. What? Hot conditions with maximum temperatures in the low 80s to low 90s. Mild minimum temperatures and weak onshore flow will limit overnight relief. Where? Southern Monterey Bay and the Big Sur Coast, coastal north.

Bay, including Point Reyes National Seashore and San Francisco Peninsula Coast. When, until 10 p.m. Pacific Daylight Time Sunday. Impacts. This level of heat affects anyone without effective cooling and or adequate hydration. Impacts likely in some health systems, heat-sensitive industries and infrastructure. Hydration is a critical piece to surviving the heat. Drink water, and if possible, take water to those who are vulnerable. Take extra precautions when outside. Wear lightweight and loose-fitting clothing. Try to limit strenuous activities to the early morning or evening. Take action when you experience symptoms of heat exhaustion and or heat stroke. Beat the heat and check the back seat. Do not leave young children or pets in unattended vehicles. Car interiors will reach lethal temperatures in a matter of minutes. The following is an important weather message from the National Weather Service. Heat advisory remains in effect until 10 p.m. Pacific Daylight Time Sunday. What? Hot conditions with maximum temperatures in the low 80s to low 90s. Mild minimum temperatures and weak onshore flow will limit overnight relief. Where? The Marin Hills, northern Monterey Bay, San Francisco, and northern Salinas Valley, Hollister Valley, and Carmel Valley. When? Until 10 p.m. Pacific Daylight Time Sunday. Impacts. This level of heat affects anyone without effective cooling and or adequate hydration. Impacts likely in some health systems, heat-sensitive industries and infrastructure. Hydration is a critical piece to surviving the heat. Drink water, and if possible, take water to those who are vulnerable. Take extra precautions when outside. Wear lightweight and loose-fitting clothing. Try to limit strenuous activities to the early morning or evening. Take action when you experience symptoms of heat exhaustion and or heat stroke. Beat the heat and check the back seat. Do not leave young children or pets in unattended vehicles. Car interiors will reach lethal temperatures in a matter of minutes. The following is an important weather message from the National Weather Service. Heat advisory remains in effect until 10 p.m. Pacific Daylight Time Wednesday. What? Hot conditions with maximum temperatures in the mid-90s to low 100s. Mild minimum temperatures and weak onshore flow will limit overnight relief. Where? The East Bay and San Francisco Bay shoreline, North Bay interior mountains and valleys, the Santa Clara Valley and Eastern Hills, the Santa Cruz Mountains, interior Monterey County and the Santa Lucia Range, most of San Benito County and the Chilame Hills in southeast Monterey County, and southern Salinas Valley, Arroyo Seco and Lake San Antonio. When? Until 10 p.m. Pacific Daylight Time Wednesday. Impacts. This level of heat affects anyone without effective cooling and or adequate hydration. Impacts likely in some health systems, heat-sensitive industries and infrastructure. Hydration is a critical piece to surviving the heat. Drink water, and if possible, take water to those who are vulnerable. Take extra precautions when outside. Wear lightweight and loose-fitting clothing. Try to limit strenuous activities to the early morning or evening. Take action when you experience symptoms of heat exhaustion and or heat stroke. Beat the heat and check the back seat. Do not leave young children or pets in unattended vehicles. Car interiors will reach lethal temperatures in a matter of minutes. The weather overview for the Bay Area and Central Coast. Moderate to major heat risk across the Bay Area and Central Coast Sunday. Moderate to major heat risk across the interior Bay Area and Central Coast Monday through Thursday. Elevated fire weather conditions across the higher terrain through Thursday. The extended forecast for the Bay Area and Central Coast Wednesday and Wednesday night, mostly clear. Highs 70 to 100. Lows 55 to 75. Thursday and Thursday night, mostly clear. Highs 65 to 100. Lows 55 to 75. Friday and Friday night, partly cloudy. Highs 65 to 90. Lows 55 to 65. Saturday and Saturday night, partly cloudy. Highs 60 to 80. Lows 50 to 60. Sunday and Sunday night, mostly clear.
Highs 60 to 80. Lows 50 to 60. Sunrise, sunset, and tidal information for the San Francisco Bay Area for Sunday, October 4. The sunrise today, 7:07 a.m. The sunset tonight, 6:49 p.m. Tidal data at the Golden Gate for today. Low tide, 12:34 a.m. at -0.7 feet. High tide, 8:16 a.m. at 4.66 feet. Low tide, 12:48 p.m. at 3.28 feet. High tide, 6:32 p.m. at 5.65 feet. Here are the buoy observations for 8 a.m. Pacific Daylight Time. At buoy 6, winds south 6 knots, water temperature 67, pressure 1020.4 millibars, seas 5, every 11. At offshore buoy 59, winds north at 16 knots, water temperature 66, pressure 1016.5 millibars. At Point Arena buoy, winds northwest 12 knots, water temperature 57, pressure 1012.3 millibars, seas 5 feet, every 8 seconds. At buoy 13 near Bodega Bay, winds northwest at 6 knots, pressure 1012.1 millibars. At Point Reyes Wave Rider buoy, water temperature 61, seas 4 feet, every 8 seconds. At San Francisco Bar buoy, water temperature 60, seas 3 feet, every 15 seconds. At San Francisco buoy, winds northwest 4 knots, water temperature 59, pressure 1011.9 millibars, seas 3 feet, every 8 seconds. At Half Moon Bay buoy, winds northwest 4 knots, water temperature 62, pressure 1011.9 millibars, seas 4 feet, every 8 seconds. At Monterey Bay buoy, winds northwest 6 knots, water temperature 61, pressure 1011.8 millibars, seas 4 feet, every 8 seconds. At Point Sur, Wave Rider buoy, water temperature 65, seas 4 feet, every 9 seconds. At Cape San Martin buoy, winds northwest 8 knots, water temperature 65, pressure 1012.0 millibars. Seas 5 feet, every 8 seconds. Synopsis for the Central California coast and bays, including the Monterey Bay, Greater Farallones, and Cordell Bank National Marine Sanctuaries, northwesterly breezes will remain gentle to moderate into midweek, allowing for slight to moderate wave heights to persist. The marine forecast for San Pablo Bay, Suisun Bay, the West Delta, and the San Francisco Bay north of the Bay Bridge. For today, southwest wind around 5 knots, veering to westerly this morning and afternoon. For tonight, southwest wind around 5 knots. For Monday, west wind around 5 knots. The marine forecast for Monterey Bay. For today, north wind around 5 knots, backing to west this afternoon. Seas around 3 feet this morning, then around 2 feet or less. Wave detail, northwest 2 feet at 8 seconds. For tonight, southwest wind around 5 knots, veering to north after midnight. Seas around 3 feet in the evening, then around 2 feet or less. Wave detail, northwest 2 feet at 8 seconds. For Monday, northwest wind around 5 knots. Seas around 2 feet or less, then around 3 feet in the afternoon. Wave detail, northwest 2 feet at 7 seconds. The coastal waters forecast from Pigeon Point to Point Pinos out to 10 nautical miles. For today, northwest wind around 5 knots, rising to 5 to 10 knots this afternoon. Seas around 3 feet. Wave detail, northwest 3 feet at 8 seconds and southwest 2 feet at 15 seconds. For tonight, northwest wind 5 to 10 knots. Seas around 3 feet. Wave detail, northwest 3 feet at 7 seconds. For Monday, northwest wind 5 to 10 knots. Seas 3 to 4 feet. Wave detail, northwest 3 feet at 8 seconds and southwest 2 feet at 14 seconds. The area forecast for the peninsula, North Bay, and East Bay. Heat advisory in effect until 10 p.m. Pacific Daylight Time Wednesday. For today, mostly cloudy in the morning, then becoming partly cloudy,

Highs in the lower 80s at the coast and around 100 inland. Northeast winds up to 5 miles per hour, becoming northwest in the afternoon. For tonight, mostly clear. Lows from the 50s to upper 60s. West winds up to 5 miles per hour until midnight, becoming light. And on Monday, mostly sunny in the morning, then becoming sunny. Highs in the lower 80s at the coast and around 101 inland. Northwest winds 5 to 10 miles per hour. For Monday night, clear. Lows from the 50s to upper 60s. West winds up to 5 miles per hour. For Tuesday, mostly sunny in the morning, then becoming sunny. Highs in the lower 80s at the coast and around 102 inland. Light winds, becoming west up to 5 miles per hour in the afternoon. And on Tuesday night, clear. Lows from the 50s to upper 60s. Wednesday through Thursday night, mostly clear. Highs from the upper 70s to lower 90s. Lows from the 50s to mid 60s. Friday partly cloudy in the morning, then becoming mostly sunny. Highs from the lower 70s to mid 80s Friday night, and Saturday partly cloudy. Breezy. Lows from the mid 50s to lower 60s. Highs from the mid 60s to upper 70s. High temperatures today and lows tonight for the selected cities. San Francisco, 85 and 61. San Francisco Airport, 88 and 63. Redwood City, 94 and 65. Oakland, 91 and 65. Fremont, 93 and 67. Concord, 167. Livermore, 168. San Rafael, 96 and 63. Santa Rosa, 160. Napa, 95 and 64. Fairfield, 99 and 67. 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This broadcast originates from the National Weather Service office located in Monterey, California, and serves the South Bay and Monterey Bay Area, including the cities of San Jose, Monterey, Salinas, and Santa Cruz. These are the 8 a.m. Pacific Daylight Time observations for the San Francisco and Monterey Bay Areas on Sunday, October 4th. At San Francisco Airport, it was mostly cloudy, temperature 67, dew point 60, relative humidity 78%, calm, pressure 29.89 inches and rising. At Oakland Airport, it was mostly cloudy, temperature 66, dew point 58, relative humidity 75%, west wind at 3 miles an hour, pressure 29.89 inches and rising. At San Jose Airport, it was partly cloudy, temperature 70, dew point 51, relative humidity 51%, calm, pressure 29.89 inches and rising. At Santa Rosa, it was partly cloudy, temperature 59, south wind at 5, pressure 29.90 and rising. At Concord, it was partly cloudy, temperature 68, calm. At Livermore, it was partly cloudy, temperature 67, calm. At Monterey, it was sunny, temperature 63, east wind at 5, pressure 29.89 and rising. At Salinas, it was mostly sunny, temperature 60, dew point 50, relative humidity 69%, south wind at 5. Here are some observations around California and western Nevada. At Los Angeles, it was sunny, with a temperature of 84. It was mostly sunny, with a temperature of 63 at Sacramento, 80 at San Diego, 38 at South Lake Tahoe, 70 at Blue Canyon, and 43 at Mammoth Lakes. It was partly sunny, with a temperature of 54 at Reno, and 37 at Truckee. Local temperature reports around San Francisco Bay for 8 a.m. Downtown San Francisco was 67 degrees. Oakland Museum was 65 degrees. Redwood City was 61 degrees. San Rafael was 63 degrees. The area forecast for the South Bay, including the San Jose metro area and the Santa Clara Valley. Heat advisory in effect until 10 p.m. Pacific Daylight Time Wednesday. For today, mostly cloudy in the morning, then becoming

mostly cloudy. Highs in the upper 80s by the bay to 96 to 101 inland. Northwest winds 5 to 10 miles per hour. For tonight, mostly clear. Lows from the mid-60s to lower 70s. Light winds, becoming north up to 5 miles per hour after midnight. And on Monday, mostly sunny in the morning, then becoming sunny. Highs in the upper 80s by the bay to 95 to 101 inland. Northeast winds up to 5 miles per hour, becoming northwest in the afternoon. For Monday night, clear. Lows from the 60s to lower 70s. Northwest winds up to 5 miles per hour until midnight, becoming light. For Tuesday, mostly sunny in the morning, then becoming sunny. Highs in the upper 80s by the bay to 95 to 101 inland. Northeast winds up to 5 miles per hour, becoming northwest in the afternoon. And on Tuesday night, clear. Lows from the mid-60s to lower 70s. Wednesday through Thursday, clear. Highs from the mid-80s to upper 90s. Lows in the 60s. Thursday night and Friday mostly clear. Lows from the lower to mid-60s. Highs from the mid-70s to lower 90s. Friday night and Saturday partly cloudy. Lows from the mid-50s to lower 60s. Highs from the 70s to lower 80s. High temperatures today and lows tonight for the selected cities. San Jose, 95 and 68. Mountain View, 89 and 66. Morgan Hill, 101 and 67. The area forecast for the Monterey Bay and Salinas Valley. Heat advisory in effect until 10 p.m. Pacific Daylight Time Wednesday. For today, partly cloudy in the morning, then becoming mostly sunny. Highs in the lower 80s at the coast to the mid-90s inland. East winds up to 5 miles per hour, becoming west in the afternoon. For tonight, mostly clear. Lows in the 60s. West winds up to 5 miles per hour, becoming northeast after midnight. And on Monday, mostly sunny. Highs around 80 at the coast to the mid-90s inland. East winds up to 5 miles per hour, becoming west in the afternoon. For Monday night, mostly clear. Lows in the 60s. West winds up to 5 miles per hour until midnight, becoming light. For Tuesday, mostly sunny in the morning, then becoming sunny. Highs in the lower 80s at the coast to the mid-90s inland. Light winds, becoming west 5 to 10 miles per hour in the afternoon. And on Tuesday night, mostly clear. Lows in the 60s. Wednesday through Thursday night, mostly clear. Highs from the lower 80s to mid-90s. Lows from the lower to mid-60s. Friday and Friday night, partly cloudy. High 70s and 80s, lows in the mid-50s Saturday. Partly cloudy in the morning, then becoming mostly sunny. Highs from the mid-60s to upper 70s. High temperatures today and lows tonight for the selected cities. Santa Cruz, 90 and 65. Monterey, 83 and 64. Salinas, 88 and 65. Hollister, 99 and 66. King City, 96 and 62. The following is an important weather message from the National Weather Service. Heat advisory in effect until 10 p.m. Pacific Daylight Time Sunday. What? Hot conditions with maximum temperatures in the low 80s to low 90s. Mild minimum temperatures and weak onshore flow will limit overnight relief. Where? Southern Monterey Bay and the Big Sur Coast, coastal North Bay including Point Reyes National Seashore, and San Francisco Peninsula Coast. When? Until 10 p.m. Pacific Daylight Time Sunday. Impacts. This level of heat affects anyone without effective cooling and or adequate hydration. Impacts likely in some health systems, heat-sensitive industries and infrastructure. Hydration is a critical piece to surviving the heat. Drink water, and if possible, take water to those who are vulnerable. Take extra precautions when outside. Wear lightweight and loose-fitting clothing. Try to limit strenuous activities to the early morning or evening. Take action when you experience symptoms of heat exhaustion and/or heat stroke.

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Do not leave young children or pets in unattended vehicles. Car interiors will reach lethal temperatures in a matter of minutes. The following is an important weather message from the National Weather Service. Heat advisory remains in effect until 10 p.m. Pacific Daylight Time Sunday. What? Hot conditions with maximum temperatures in the low 80s to low 90s. Mild minimum temperatures and weak onshore flow will limit overnight relief. Where? The Marin Hills, northern Monterey Bay, San Francisco, and northern Salinas Valley, Hollister Valley, and Carmel Valley. When? Until 10 p.m. Pacific Daylight Time Sunday. Impacts. This level of heat affects anyone without effective cooling and or adequate hydration. Impacts likely in some health systems, heat-sensitive industries and infrastructure. Hydration is a critical piece to surviving the heat. Drink water, and if possible, take water to those who are vulnerable. Take extra precautions when outside. Wear lightweight and loose-fitting clothing. Try to limit strenuous activities to the early morning or evening, outside. Wear lightweight and loose-fitting clothing. Try to limit strenuous activities to the early morning or evening. Take action when you experience symptoms of heat exhaustion and or heat stroke. Beat the heat and check the back seat. Do not leave young children or pets in unattended vehicles. Car interiors will reach lethal temperatures in a matter of minutes. The following is an important weather message from the National Weather Service. Heat advisory remains in effect until 10 p.m. Pacific Daylight Time Wednesday. What? Hot conditions with maximum temperatures in the mid-90s to low 100s. Mild minimum temperatures and weak onshore flow will limit overnight relief. Where? The East Bay and San Francisco Bay shoreline, North Bay interior mountains and valleys, the Santa Clara Valley and Eastern Hills, the Santa Cruz Mountains, interior Monterey County and the Santa Lucia Range, most of San Benito County and the Chilame Hills in southeast Monterey County, and southern Salinas Valley, Arroyo Seco and Lake San Antonio. When? Until 10 p.m. Pacific Daylight Time Wednesday. Impacts. This level of heat affects anyone without effective cooling and or adequate hydration. Impacts likely in some health systems, heat-sensitive industries and infrastructure. Hydration is a critical piece to surviving the heat. Drink water, and if possible, take water to those who are vulnerable. Take extra precautions when outside. Wear lightweight and loose-fitting clothing. Try to limit strenuous activities to the early morning or evening. Take action when you experience symptoms of heat exhaustion and or heat stroke. Beat the heat and check the back seat. Do not leave young children or pets in unattended vehicles. Car interiors will reach lethal temperatures in a matter of minutes. The weather overview for the Bay Area and Central Coast, moderate to major heat risk across the Bay Area and Central Coast Sunday, moderate to major heat risk across the interior Bay Area and Central Coast Monday through Thursday, elevated fire weather conditions across the higher terrain through Thursday, the extended forecast for the Bay Area and Central Coast, Wednesday and Wednesday night, mostly clear. Highs 70 to 100. Lows 55 to 75. Thursday and Thursday night, mostly clear. Highs 65 to 100. Lows 55 to 75. Friday and Friday night, partly cloudy. Highs 65 to 90. Lows 55 to 65. Saturday and Saturday night, partly cloudy. Highs 60 to 80. Lows 50 to 60. Sunday and Sunday night, mostly clear. Highs 60 to 80. Lows 50 to 60. Sunrise, sunset, and tidal information for the San Francisco Bay Area for Sunday, October 4. The sunrise today, 7:07 a.m. The sunset tonight, 6:49 p.m. Tidal data at the Golden Gate for today. Low tide, 12:34 a.m. at -0.7 feet. High tide, 8:16 a.m. at 4.66 feet. Low tide, 12:48 p.m. at 3.28 feet. High tide, 6:32 p.m. at 5.65 feet.

Here are the buoy observations for 8 a.m. Pacific Daylight Time. Ed buoy 6, winds south 6 knots, water temperature 67, pressure 1020.4 millibars, seas 5, every 11. Ed offshore buoy 59, winds north at 16 knots, water temperature 66, pressure 1016.5 millibars. Ed Point Arena buoy, winds northwest 12 knots, water temperature 57, pressure 1012.3 millibars, seas 5 feet, every 8 seconds. Ed buoy 13 near Bodega Bay, winds northwest at 6 knots, pressure 1012.1 millibars. Ed Point Reyes Wave Rider buoy, water temperature 61, seas 4 feet, every 8 seconds. At San Francisco Bar buoy, water temperature 60, seas 3 feet, every 15 seconds. At San Francisco buoy, winds northwest 4 knots, water temperature 59, pressure 1011.9 millibars, seas 3 feet, every 8 seconds. At Half Moon Bay buoy, winds northwest 4 knots, water temperature 62, pressure 1011.9 millibars, seas 4 feet, every 8 seconds. At Monterey Bay buoy, winds northwest 6 knots, water temperature 61, pressure 1011.8 millibars, seas 4 feet, every 8 seconds. At Point Sur, Wave Rider buoy, water temperature 65, seas 4 feet, every 9 seconds. At Cape San Martin buoy, winds northwest 8 knots, water temperature 65, pressure 1012.0 millibars, seas 5 feet, every 8 seconds. Synopsis for the Central California coast and bays, including the Monterey Bay, Greater Farallones, and Cordell Bank National Marine Sanctuaries, northwesterly breezes will remain gentle to moderate into midweek, allowing for slight to moderate wave heights to persist. The marine forecast for San Pablo Bay, Suisun Bay, the West Delta, and the San Francisco Bay north of the Bay Bridge. For today, southwest wind around 5 knots, veering to west late this morning and afternoon. For tonight, southwest wind around 5 knots. For Monday, west wind around 5 knots. The marine forecast for Monterey Bay. For today, north wind around 5 knots, backing to west this afternoon. Seas around 3 feet this morning, then around 2 feet or less. Wave detail, northwest 2 feet at 8 seconds. For tonight, southwest wind around 5 knots, veering to north after midnight. Seas around 3 feet in the evening, then around 2 feet or less. Wave detail, northwest 2 feet at 8 seconds. For Monday, northwest wind around 5 knots. Seas around 2 feet or less, then around 3 feet in the afternoon. Wave detail, northwest 2 feet at 7 seconds. The coastal waters forecast from Pigeon Point to Point Pinos out to 10 nautical miles. For today, northwest wind around 5 knots, rising to 5 to 10 knots this afternoon. Seas around 3 feet. Wave detail, northwest 3 feet at 8 seconds and southwest 2 feet at 15 seconds. For tonight, northwest wind 5 to 10 knots. Seas around 3 feet. Wave detail, northwest 3 feet at 7 seconds. For Monday, northwest wind 5 to 10 knots. Seas 3 to 4 feet. Wave detail, northwest 3 feet at 8 seconds and southwest 2 feet at 14 seconds. The area forecast for the peninsula, North Bay, and East Bay. Heat advisory in effect until 10 p.m. Pacific Daylight Time Wednesday. For today, mostly cloudy in the morning, then becoming partly cloudy. Highs in the lower 80s of the coast to around 100 inland. Northeast winds up to 5 miles per hour, becoming northwest in the afternoon. For tonight, mostly clear. Lows from the 50s to upper 60s. West winds up to 5 miles per hour until midnight, becoming light. And on Monday, mostly sunny in the morning, then becoming sunny. Highs in the lower 80s at the coast at around 101 inland. Northwest winds 5 to 10 miles per hour. For Monday night, clear. Lows from the 50s.

to upper 60s. West winds up to 5 miles per hour. For Tuesday, mostly sunny in the morning, then becoming sunny. Highs in the lower 80s at the coast around 102 inland. Light winds becoming west up to 5 miles per hour in the afternoon. And on Tuesday night, clear. Lows from the 50s to upper 60s. Wednesday through Thursday night, mostly clear. Highs from the upper 70s to lower 90s. Lows from the 50s to mid 60s. Friday partly cloudy in the morning, then becoming mostly sunny. Highs from the lower 70s to mid 80s Friday night, and Saturday partly cloudy. Breezy. Lows from the mid 50s to lower 60s. Highs from the mid 60s to upper 70s. High temperatures today and lows tonight for the selected cities. San Francisco, 85 and 61, San Francisco Airport, 88 and 63, Redwood City, 94 and 65, Oakland, 91 and 65, Fremont, 93 and 67, Concord, 167, Livermore, 168, San Rafael, 96 and 63, Santa Rosa, 160, Napa, 95 and 64, Fairfield, 99 and 67. These are the 8 a.m. Pacific Daylight Time observations for the San Francisco and Monterey Bay areas on Sunday, October 4th. At San Francisco Airport, it was mostly cloudy, temperature 67, dew point 60, relative humidity 78%, calm, pressure 29.89 inches and rising. At Oakland Airport, it was mostly cloudy, temperature 66, dew point 58, relative humidity 75%, west wind at 3 miles an hour, pressure 29.89 inches and rising. At San Jose Airport, it was partly cloudy, temperature 70, dew point 51, relative humidity 51%, calm, pressure 29.89 inches and rising. At Santa Rosa, it was partly cloudy, temperature 59, south wind at 5, pressure 29.90 and rising. At Concord, it was partly cloudy, temperature 68, calm. At Livermore, it was partly cloudy, temperature 67, calm. At Monterey, it was sunny, temperature 63, east wind at 5, pressure 29.89 and rising. At Salinas, it was mostly sunny, temperature 60, dew point 50, relative humidity 69%, south wind at 5. Here are some observations around California and western Nevada. At Los Angeles, it was sunny, with a temperature of 84. It was mostly sunny, with a temperature of 63 at Sacramento, 80 at San Diego, 38 at South Lake Tahoe, 70 at Blue Canyon, and 43 at Mammoth Lakes. It was partly sunny, with a temperature of 54 at Reno, and 37 at Truckee. Local temperature reports around San Francisco Bay for 8 a.m. Downtown San Francisco was 67 degrees. Oakland Museum was 65 degrees. Redwood City was 61 degrees. San Rafael was 63 degrees. The area forecast for the South Bay, including the San Jose metro area and the Santa Clara Valley. Heat advisory in effect until 10 p.m. Pacific Daylight Time Wednesday. For today, mostly cloudy in the morning, then becoming partly cloudy. Highs in the upper 80s by the bay to 96 to 101 inland. Northwest winds 5 to 10 miles per hour. For tonight, mostly clear. Lows from the mid-60s to lower 70s. Light winds, becoming north up to 5 miles per hour after midnight. And on Monday, mostly sunny in the morning, then becoming sunny. Highs in the upper 80s by the bay to 95 to 101 inland. Northeast winds up to 5 miles per hour, becoming northwest in the afternoon. For Monday night, clear. Lows from the 60s to lower 70s. Northwest winds up to 5 miles per hour until midnight, becoming light. For Tuesday, mostly sunny in the morning, then becoming sunny. Highs in the upper 80s by the bay to 95 to 101 inland. Northeast winds up to 5 miles per hour, becoming northwest in the afternoon.
and on Tuesday night, clear. Lows from the mid-60s to lower 70s. Wednesday through Thursday, clear. Highs from the mid-80s to upper 90s. Lows in the 60s. Thursday night and Friday mostly clear. Lows from the lower to mid-60s. Highs from the mid-70s to lower 90s. Friday night and Saturday partly cloudy. Lows from the mid-50s to lower 60s. Highs from the 70s to lower 80s. High temperatures today and lows tonight for the selected cities. San Jose, 95 and 68. Mountain View, 89 and 66. Morgan Hill, 101 and 67. The area forecast for the Monterey Bay and Salinas Valley. Heat advisory in effect until 10 p.m. Pacific Daylight Time Wednesday. For today, partly cloudy in the morning, then becoming mostly sunny. Highs in the lower 80s at the coast to the mid-90s inland. East winds up to 5 miles per hour, becoming west in the afternoon. For tonight, mostly clear. Lows in the 60s. West winds up to 5 miles per hour, becoming northeast after midnight. And on Monday, mostly sunny. Highs around 80 at the coast to the mid-90s inland. East winds up to 5 miles per hour, becoming west in the afternoon. For Monday night, mostly clear. Lows in the 60s. West winds up to 5 miles per hour until midnight, becoming light. For Tuesday, mostly sunny in the morning, then becoming sunny. Highs in the lower 80s at the coast to the mid-90s inland. Light winds, becoming west 5 to 10 miles per hour in the afternoon. And on Tuesday night, mostly clear. Lows in the 60s. Wednesday through Thursday night, mostly clear. Highs from the lower 80s to mid-90s. Lows from the lower to mid-60s. Friday and Friday night, partly cloudy. High 70s and 80s, lows in the mid-50s Saturday. Partly cloudy in the morning, then becoming mostly sunny. Highs from the mid-60s to upper 70s. High temperatures today and lows tonight for the selected cities. Santa Cruz, 90 and 65. Monterey, 83 and 64. Salinas, 88 and 65. Hollister, 99 and 66. King City, 96 and 62. The following is an important weather message from the National Weather Service. Heat advisory in effect until 10 p.m. Pacific Daylight Time Sunday. What? Hot conditions with maximum temperatures in the low 80s to low 90s. Mild minimum temperatures and weak onshore flow will limit overnight relief. Where? Southern Monterey Bay and the Big Sur Coast, coastal North Bay including Point Reyes National Seashore, and San Francisco Peninsula Coast. When? Until 10 p.m. Pacific Daylight Time Sunday. Impacts. This level of heat affects anyone without effective cooling and or adequate hydration. Impacts likely in some health systems, heat-sensitive industries and infrastructure. Hydration is a critical piece to surviving the heat. Drink water, and if possible, take water to those who are vulnerable. Take extra precautions when outside. Wear lightweight and loose-fitting clothing. Try to limit strenuous activities to the early morning or evening. Take action when you experience symptoms of heat exhaustion and or heat stroke. Beat the heat and check the back seat. Do not leave young children or pets in unattended vehicles. Car interiors will reach lethal temperatures in a matter of minutes. The following is an important weather message from the National Weather Service. Heat advisory remains in effect until 10 p.m. Pacific Daylight Time Sunday. What? Hot conditions with maximum temperatures in the low 80s to low 90s. Mild minimum temperatures and weak onshore flow will limit overnight relief. Where? The Marin Hills, northern Monterey Bay, San Francisco, and northern Salinas Valley, Hollister Valley, and Carmel Valley. When? Until 10 p.m. Pacific Daylight Time Sunday. Impacts. This level of heat affects anyone without effective cooling and or adequate hydration. Impacts likely in some health systems, heat-sensitive industries and infrastructure. Hydration is a critical piece to surviving the heat. Drink water,

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Take extra precautions when outside. Wear lightweight and loose-fitting clothing. Try to limit strenuous activities to the early morning or evening. Take action when you experience symptoms of heat exhaustion and/or heat stroke. Beat the heat and check the back seat. Do not leave young children or pets in unattended vehicles. Car interiors will reach lethal temperatures in a matter of minutes. The following is an important weather message from the National Weather Service. Heat advisory remains in effect until 10 p.m. Pacific Daylight Time Wednesday. What? Hot conditions with maximum temperatures in the mid-90s to low 100s. Mild minimum temperatures and weak onshore flow will limit overnight relief. Where? The East Bay and San Francisco Bay shoreline, North Bay interior mountains and valleys, the Santa Clara Valley and Eastern Hills, the Santa Cruz Mountains, interior Monterey County and the Santa Lucia Range, most of San Benito County and the Chilame Hills in southeast Monterey County, and southern Salinas Valley, Arroyo Seco and Lake San Antonio. When? Until 10 p.m. Pacific Daylight Time Wednesday. Impacts. This level of heat affects anyone without effective cooling and/or adequate hydration. Impacts likely in some health systems, heat-sensitive industries and infrastructure. Hydration is a critical piece to surviving the heat. Drink water, and if possible, take water to those who are vulnerable. Take extra precautions when outside. Wear lightweight and loose-fitting clothing. Try to limit strenuous activities to the early morning or evening. Take action when you experience symptoms of heat exhaustion and/or heat stroke. Beat the heat and check the back seat. Do not leave young children or pets in unattended vehicles. Car interiors will reach lethal temperatures in a matter of minutes. 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This broadcast originates from the National Weather Service office located in Monterey, California, and serves the South Bay and Monterey Bay Area, including the cities of San Jose, Monterey, Salinas, and Santa Cruz. The weather overview for the Bay Area and Central Coast, moderate to major heat risk across the Bay Area and Central Coast Sunday, moderate to major heat risk across the interior Bay Area and Central Coast Monday through Thursday, elevated fire weather conditions across the higher terrain through Thursday, the extended forecast for the Bay Area and Central Coast, Wednesday and Wednesday night, mostly clear. Highs 70 to 100. Lows 50 to 75. Thursday and Thursday night, mostly clear. Highs 65 to 100. Lows 55 to 75. Friday and Friday night, mostly clear. Highs 60 to 90. Lows 50 to 65. Saturday and Saturday night, partly cloudy. Highs 60 to 80. Lows 50 to 60. Sunday and Sunday night, mostly clear. Highs 60 to 80. Lows 50 to 60. Sunrise, sunset, and tidal information for the San Francisco Bay Area for Sunday, October 4. The sunrise today, 7:07 a.m. The sunset tonight, 6:49 p.m. Tidal data at the Golden Gate for today. Low tide, 12:34 a.m. at -0.7 feet. High tide, 8:16 a.m. at 4.66 feet. Low tide, 12:48 p.m. at 3.28 feet. High tide, 6:32 p.m. at 5.65 feet. Here are the buoy observations for 8 a.m. Pacific Daylight Time. At buoy 6, winds south 6 knots, water temperature 67, pressure 1,020.4 millibars, seas 5, every 11. At offshore buoy 59, winds north at 16 knots, water temperature 66, pressure 1,016.5 millibars. At Point Arena buoy, winds northwest 12 knots, water temperature 57, pressure 1,012.3 millibars, seas 5 feet, every 8 seconds. At buoy 13 near Bodega Bay, winds northwest at 6 knots, pressure 1,012.1 millibars. At Point Reyes Wave Rider buoy, water temperature

Head point, sir. Wave rider, buoy, water temperature 65, seas 4 feet, every 9 seconds. At Cape San Martin, buoy winds northwest 8 knots, water temperature 65, pressure 1012.0 millibars. Seas 5 feet, every 8 seconds. Synopsis for the Central California coast and bays, including the Monterey Bay, Greater Farallones, and Cordell Bank National Marine Sanctuaries, northwesterly breezes will remain gentle to moderate into midweek, allowing for slight to moderate wave heights to persist. The marine forecast for San Pablo Bay, Suisun Bay, the West Delta, and the San Francisco Bay north of the Bay Bridge. For today, southwest wind around 5 knots, veering to west late this morning and afternoon. For tonight, southwest wind around 5 knots. For Monday, west wind around 5 knots. The marine forecast for Monterey Bay. For today, north wind around 5 knots, backing to west this afternoon. Seas around 3 feet this morning, then around 2 feet or less. Wave detail, northwest 2 feet at 8 seconds. For tonight, southwest wind around 5 knots, veering to north after midnight. Seas around 3 feet in the evening, then around 2 feet or less. Wave detail, northwest 2 feet at 8 seconds. For Monday, northwest wind around 5 knots. Seas around 2 feet or less, then around 3 feet in the afternoon. Wave detail, northwest 2 feet at 7 seconds. The coastal waters forecast from Pigeon Point to Point Pinos out to 10 nautical miles. For today, northwest wind around 5 knots, rising to 5 to 10 knots this afternoon. Seas around 3 feet. Wave detail, northwest 3 feet at 8 seconds and southwest 2 feet at 15 seconds. For tonight, northwest wind 5 to 10 knots. Seas around 3 feet. Wave detail, northwest 3 feet at 7 seconds. For Monday, northwest wind 5 to 10 knots. Seas 3 to 4 feet. Wave detail, northwest 3 feet at 8 seconds and southwest 2 feet at 14 seconds. The area forecast for the peninsula, North Bay, and East Bay. Heat advisory in effect until 10 p.m. Pacific Daylight Time Wednesday. For today, mostly cloudy in the morning, then becoming partly cloudy. Highs in the lower 80s at the coast around 100 inland. Northeast winds up to 5 miles per hour, becoming northwest in the afternoon. For tonight, mostly clear. Lows from the 50s to upper 60s. West winds up to 5 miles per hour until midnight, becoming light. And on Monday, mostly sunny in the morning, then becoming sunny. Highs in the lower 80s at the coast around 101 inland. Northwest winds 5 to 10 miles per hour. For Monday night, clear. Lows from the 50s to upper 60s. West winds up to 5 miles per hour. For Tuesday, mostly sunny in the morning, then becoming sunny. Highs in the lower 80s at the coast around 102 inland. Light winds, becoming west up to 5 miles per hour in the afternoon. And on Tuesday night, clear. Lows from the 50s to upper 60s. Wednesday through Thursday night, mostly clear. Highs from the upper 70s to lower 90s. Lows from the 50s to mid 60s. Friday partly cloudy in the morning, then becoming mostly sunny. Highs from the lower 70s to mid 80s Friday night, and Saturday partly cloudy. Breezy. Lows from the mid 50s to lower 60s. Highs from the mid 60s to upper 70s. High temperatures today and lows tonight for the selected cities. San Francisco, 85 and 61, San Francisco Airport, 88 and 63, Redwood City, 94 and 65, Oakland, 91 and 65, Fremont, 93 and 67, Concord, 167, Livermore, 168, San Rafael, 96 and 63, Santa Rosa, 160, Napa, 95 and 64, Fairfield, 99 and 67. These are the 9 a.m. Pacific Daylight Time observations for the

Francisco and Monterey Bay areas on Sunday, October 4th. At San Francisco Airport, it was partly sunny, temperature 68, dew point 57, relative humidity 68%, calm, pressure 29.90 inches and rising. At Oakland Airport, it was partly sunny, temperature 67, dew point 59, relative humidity 75%, calm, pressure 29.90 inches and rising. At San Jose Airport, it was mostly sunny, temperature 74, dew point 51, relative humidity 44%, calm, pressure 29.90 inches and rising. At Santa Rosa, it was mostly sunny, temperature 68, calm, pressure 29.91 and rising. At Concord, it was mostly sunny, temperature 72, calm. At Livermore, it was mostly sunny, temperature 72, calm. At Monterey, it was sunny, temperature 67, calm, pressure 29.90 and rising. At Salinas, it was sunny, temperature 69, dew point 50, relative humidity 50%, east wind at 8. Here are some observations around California and western Nevada. At Los Angeles, it was sunny, with a temperature of 89. It was mostly sunny, with a temperature of 72 at Sacramento, 88 at San Diego, 51 at South Lake Tahoe, 73 at Blue Canyon, and 55 at Mammoth Lakes. It was partly sunny, with a temperature of 58 at Reno, and 52 at Truckee. Local temperature reports around San Francisco Bay for 8 a.m. Downtown San Francisco was 67 degrees. Oakland Museum was 65 degrees. Redwood City was 61 degrees. San Rafael was 63 degrees. The area forecast for the South Bay, including the San Jose metro area and the Santa Clara Valley. Heat advisory in effect until 10 p.m. Pacific Daylight Time Wednesday. For today, mostly cloudy in the morning, then becoming partly cloudy. Highs in the upper 80s by the bay to 96 to 101 inland. Northwest winds 5 to 10 miles per hour. For tonight, mostly clear. Lows from the mid-60s to lower 70s. Light winds, becoming north up to 5 miles per hour after midnight. And on Monday, mostly sunny in the morning, then becoming sunny. Highs in the upper 80s by the bay to 95 to 101 inland. Northeast winds up to 5 miles per hour, becoming northwest in the afternoon. For Monday night, clear. Lows from the 60s to lower 70s. Northwest winds up to 5 miles per hour until midnight, becoming light. For Tuesday, mostly sunny in the morning, then becoming sunny. Highs in the upper 80s by the bay to 95 to 101 inland. Northeast winds up to 5 miles per hour, becoming northwest in the afternoon. And on Tuesday night, clear. Lows from the mid-60s to lower 70s. Wednesday through Thursday, clear. Highs from the mid-80s to upper 90s. Lows in the 60s. Thursday night and Friday mostly clear. Lows from the lower to mid-60s, highs from the mid-70s to lower 90s. Friday night and Saturday partly cloudy. Lows from the mid-50s to lower 60s, highs from the 70s to lower 80s. High temperatures today and lows tonight for the selected cities: San Jose, 95 and 68, Mountain View, 89 and 66, Morgan Hill, 101 and 67. The area forecast for the Monterey Bay and Salinas Valley: heat advisory in effect until 10 p.m. Pacific Daylight Time Wednesday. For today, partly cloudy in the morning, then becoming mostly sunny. Highs in the lower 80s at the coast to the mid-90s inland. East winds up to 5 miles per hour, becoming west in the afternoon. For tonight, mostly clear. Lows in the 60s. West winds up to 5 miles per hour, becoming northeast after midnight. And on Monday, mostly sunny. Highs around 80 at the coast to the mid-90s inland. East winds up to 5 miles per hour, becoming west in the afternoon. For Monday night, mostly clear.

lows in the 60s. West winds up to 5 miles per hour until midnight, becoming light. For Tuesday, mostly sunny in the morning, then becoming sunny. Highs in the lower 80s at the coast to the mid-90s inland. Light winds, becoming west 5 to 10 miles per hour in the afternoon. And on Tuesday night, mostly clear. Lows in the 60s. Wednesday through Thursday night, mostly clear. Highs from the lower 80s to mid-90s. Lows from the lower to mid-60s. Friday and Friday night, partly cloudy. High 70s and 80s, lows in the mid-50s. Saturday, partly cloudy in the morning, then becoming mostly sunny. Highs from the mid-60s to upper 70s. High temperatures today and lows tonight for the selected cities: Santa Cruz, 90 and 65, Monterey, 83 and 64, Salinas, 88 and 65, Hollister, 99 and 66, King City, 96 and 62. The following is an important weather message from the National Weather Service. Heat advisory in effect until 10 p.m. Pacific Daylight Time Sunday. What? Hot conditions with maximum temperatures in the low 80s to low 90s. Mild minimum temperatures and weak onshore flow will limit overnight relief. Where? Southern Monterey Bay and the Big Sur Coast, coastal North Bay including Point Reyes National Seashore, and San Francisco Peninsula Coast. When? Until 10 p.m. Pacific Daylight Time Sunday. Impacts. This level of heat affects anyone without effective cooling and or adequate hydration. Impacts likely in some health systems, heat-sensitive industries and infrastructure. Hydration is a critical piece to surviving the heat. Drink water, and if possible, take water to those who are vulnerable. Take extra precautions when outside. Wear lightweight and loose-fitting clothing. Try to limit strenuous activities to the early morning or evening. Take action when you experience symptoms of heat exhaustion and or heat stroke. Beep the heat and check the back seat. Do not leave young children or pets in unattended vehicles. Car interiors will reach lethal temperatures in a matter of minutes. The following is an important weather message from the National Weather Service. Heat advisory remains in effect until 10 p.m. Pacific Daylight Time Sunday. What? Hot conditions with maximum temperatures in the low 80s to low 90s. Mild minimum temperatures and weak onshore flow will limit overnight relief. Where? The Marin Hills, northern Monterey Bay, San Francisco, and northern Salinas Valley, Hollister Valley, and Carmel Valley. When? Until 10 p.m. Pacific Daylight Time Sunday. Impacts. This level of heat affects anyone without effective cooling and or adequate hydration. Impacts likely in some health systems, heat-sensitive industries and infrastructure. Hydration is a critical piece to surviving the heat. Drink water, and if possible, take water to those who are vulnerable. Take extra precautions when outside. Wear lightweight and loose-fitting clothing. Try to limit strenuous activities to the early morning or evening. Take action when you experience symptoms of heat exhaustion and or heat stroke. Beep the heat and check the back seat. Do not leave young children or pets in unattended vehicles. Car interiors will reach lethal temperatures in a matter of minutes. The following is an important weather message from the National Weather Service. Heat advisory remains in effect until 10 p.m. Pacific Daylight Time Wednesday. What? Hot conditions with maximum temperatures in the mid-90s to low 100s. Mild minimum temperatures and weak onshore flow will limit overnight relief. Where? The East Bay and San Francisco Bay shoreline, North Bay interior mountains and valleys, the Santa Clara Valley and Eastern Hills, the Santa Cruz Mountains, interior Monterey County and the Santa Lucia Range, most of San Benito County and the Chilame Hills in southeast Monterey County, and southern Salinas Valley, Arroyo Seco and Lake San Antonio. When? Until 10 p.m. Pacific Daylight Time Wednesday. Impacts. This level of heat affects anyone without effective cooling and or adequate hydration. Impacts likely in some health systems, heat-sensitive industries and infrastructure. Hydration is a

mouthpiece to surviving the heat. Drink water, and if possible, take water to those who are vulnerable. Take extra precautions when outside. Wear lightweight and loose-fitting clothing. Try to limit strenuous activities to the early morning or evening. Take action when you experience symptoms of heat exhaustion and/or heat stroke. Beat the heat and check the back seat. Do not leave young children or pets in unattended vehicles. Car interiors will reach lethal temperatures in a matter of minutes. The weather overview for the Bay Area and Central Coast, moderate to major heat risk across the Bay Area and Central Coast Sunday, moderate to major heat risk across the interior Bay Area and Central Coast Monday through Thursday, elevated fire weather conditions across the higher terrain through Thursday. The extended forecast for the Bay Area and Central Coast, Wednesday and Wednesday night, mostly clear. Highs 70 to 100. Lows 50 to 75. Thursday and Thursday night, mostly clear. Highs 65 to 100. Lows 55 to 75. Friday and Friday night, mostly clear. Highs 60 to 90. Lows 50 to 65. Saturday and Saturday night, partly cloudy. Highs 60 to 80. Lows 50 to 60. Sunday and Sunday night, mostly clear. Highs 60 to 80. Lows 50 to 60. Sunrise, sunset, and tidal information for the San Francisco Bay Area for Sunday, October 4. The sunrise today, 7:07 a.m. The sunset tonight, 6:49 p.m. Tidal data at the Golden Gate for today. Low tide, 12:34 a.m. at -0.7 feet. High tide, 8:16 a.m. at 4.66 feet. Low tide, 12:48 p.m. at 3.28 feet. High tide, 6:32 p.m. at 5.65 feet. Here are the buoy observations for 9 a.m. Pacific Daylight Time. At buoy 6, winds south 6 knots, water temperature 67, pressure 1,020.7 millibars, seas 5, every 12. At offshore buoy 59, winds north 16 knots, water temperature 66, pressure 1,016.7 millibars, seas 3 feet, every 8 seconds. At Point Arena buoy, winds north 10 knots, water temperature 58, pressure 1,012.8 millibars, seas 3 feet, every 7 seconds. At buoy 13 near Bodega Bay, winds northwest at 2 knots, pressure 1,012.4 millibars, swell 4 feet, every 8 seconds. At Point Reyes Wave Rider buoy, water temperature 62, seas 5 feet, every 8 seconds. At San Francisco Bar buoy, water temperature 60, seas 3 feet, every 14 seconds. At San Francisco buoy, winds northwest 4 knots, water temperature 60, pressure 1,012.5 millibars, seas 3 feet, every 8 seconds. At Half Moon Bay buoy, winds west 4 knots, water temperature 62, pressure 1,012.4 millibars, seas 4 feet, every 8 seconds. At Monterey Bay buoy, winds northwest 8 knots, water temperature 62, pressure 1,012.2 millibars, seas 4 feet, every 8 seconds. At Pointer, Wave Rider buoy, water temperature 65, seas 4 feet, every 8 seconds. At Cape San Martin buoy, winds northwest 8 knots, water temperature 65, pressure 1,012.3 millibars. Seas 5 feet, every 8 seconds. Synopsis for the Central California coast and bays, including the Monterey Bay, Greater Farallones, and Cordell Bank National Marine Sanctuaries, northwesterly breezes will remain gentle to moderate into midweek, allowing for slight to moderate wave heights to persist. The marine forecast for San Pablo Bay, Suisun Bay, the West Delta, and the San Francisco Bay north of the Bay Bridge. For today, southwest wind around 5 knots, veering to westerly this morning and afternoon. For tonight, southwest wind around 5 knots. For Monday, west wind around 5 knots. The marine forecast for Monterey Bay. For today, north wind around 5 knots, backing to west this afternoon.
seas around 3 feet this morning, then around 2 feet or less. Wave detail, northwest 2 feet at 8 seconds. For tonight, southwest wind around 5 knots, veering to north after midnight. Seas around 3 feet in the evening, then around 2 feet or less. Wave detail, northwest 2 feet at 8 seconds. For Monday, northwest wind around 5 knots. Seas around 2 feet or less, then around 3 feet in the afternoon. Wave detail, northwest 2 feet at 7 seconds. The coastal waters forecast from Pigeon Point to Point Pinos out to 10 nautical miles. For today, northwest wind around 5 knots, rising to 5 to 10 knots this afternoon. Seas around 3 feet. Wave detail, northwest 3 feet at 8 seconds and southwest 2 feet at 15 seconds. For tonight, northwest wind 5 to 10 knots. Seas around 3 feet. Wave detail, northwest 3 feet at 7 seconds. For Monday, northwest wind 5 to 10 knots. Seas 3 to 4 feet. Wave detail, northwest 3 feet at 8 seconds and southwest 2 feet at 14 seconds. The area forecast for the peninsula, North Bay, and East Bay. Heat advisory in effect until 10 p.m. Pacific Daylight Time Wednesday. For today, mostly cloudy in the morning, then becoming partly cloudy. Highs in the lower 80s at the coast to around 100 inland. Northeast winds up to 5 miles per hour, becoming northwest in the afternoon. For tonight, mostly clear. Lows from the 50s to upper 60s. West winds up to 5 miles per hour until midnight, becoming light. And on Monday, mostly sunny in the morning, then becoming sunny. Highs in the lower 80s at the coast to around 101 inland. Northwest winds 5 to 10 miles per hour. For Monday night, clear. Lows from the 50s to upper 60s. West winds up to 5 miles per hour. For Tuesday, mostly sunny in the morning, then becoming sunny. Highs in the lower 80s at the coast to around 102 inland. Light winds, becoming west up to 5 miles per hour in the afternoon. And on Tuesday night, clear. Lows from the 50s to upper 60s. Wednesday through Thursday night, mostly clear. Highs from the upper 70s to lower 90s. Lows from the 50s to mid 60s. Friday partly cloudy in the morning, then becoming mostly sunny. Highs from the lower 70s to mid 80s Friday night, and Saturday partly cloudy. Breezy. Lows from the mid 50s to lower 60s. Highs from the mid 60s to upper 70s. High temperatures today and lows tonight for the selected cities. San Francisco, 85 and 61, San Francisco Airport, 88 and 63, Redwood City, 94 and 65, Oakland, 91 and 65, Fremont, 93 and 67, Concord, 167, Livermore, 168, San Rafael, 96 and 63, Santa Rosa, 160, Napa, 95 and 64, Fairfield, 99 and 67. These are the 9 a.m. Pacific Daylight Time observations for the San Francisco and Monterey Bay areas on Sunday, October 4th. At San Francisco Airport, it was partly sunny, temperature 68, dew point 57, relative humidity 68%, calm, pressure 29.90 inches and rising. At Oakland Airport, it was partly sunny, temperature 67, dew point 59, relative humidity 75%, calm, pressure 29.90 inches and rising. At San Jose Airport, it was mostly sunny, temperature 74, dew point 51, relative humidity 44%, calm, pressure 29.90 inches and rising. At Santa Rosa, it was mostly sunny, temperature 68, calm, pressure 29.91 and rising. At Concord, it was mostly sunny, temperature 72, calm. At Livermore, it was mostly sunny, temperature 72, calm. At Monterey, it was sunny, temperature 67, calm, pressure 29.90 and rising.
at Salinas. It was sunny

temperature 69, dew point 50, relative humidity 50%, east wind at 8. Here are some observations around California and western Nevada. In Los Angeles, it was sunny, with a temperature of 89. It was mostly sunny, with a temperature of 72 at Sacramento, 88 at San Diego, 51 at South Lake Tahoe, 73 at Blue Canyon, and 55 at Mammoth Lakes. It was partly sunny, with a temperature of 58 at Reno, and 52 at Truckee. Local temperature reports around San Francisco Bay for 9 a.m. Downtown San Francisco was 69 degrees. Oakland Museum was 67 degrees. Redwood City was 63 degrees. San Rafael was 63 degrees. The area forecast for the South Bay, including the San Jose metro area and the Santa Clara Valley. Heat advisory in effect until 10 p.m. Pacific Daylight Time Wednesday. For today, mostly cloudy in the morning, then becoming partly cloudy. Highs in the upper 80s by the bay to 96 to 101 inland. Northwest winds 5 to 10 miles per hour. For tonight, mostly clear. Lows from the mid-60s to lower 70s. Light winds, becoming north up to 5 miles per hour after midnight. And on Monday, mostly sunny in the morning, then becoming sunny. Highs in the upper 80s by the bay to 95 to 101 inland. Northeast winds up to 5 miles per hour, becoming northwest in the afternoon. For Monday night, clear. Lows from the 60s to lower 70s. Northwest winds up to 5 miles per hour until midnight, becoming light. For Tuesday, mostly sunny in the morning, then becoming sunny. Highs in the upper 80s by the bay to 95 to 101 inland. Northeast winds up to 5 miles per hour, becoming northwest in the afternoon. And on Tuesday night, clear. Lows from the mid-60s to lower 70s. Wednesday through Thursday, clear. Highs from the mid-80s to upper 90s. Lows in the 60s. Thursday night and Friday mostly clear. Lows from the lower to mid-60s, highs from the mid-70s to lower 90s. Friday night and Saturday partly cloudy. Lows from the mid-50s to lower 60s, highs from the 70s to lower 80s. High temperatures today and lows tonight for the selected cities: San Jose, 95 and 68, Mountain View, 89 and 66, Morgan Hill, 101 and 67. 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This broadcast originates from the National Weather Service office located in Monterey, California, and serves the South Bay and Monterey Bay Area, including the cities of San Jose, Monterey, Salinas, and Santa Cruz. The area forecast for the Monterey Bay and Salinas Valley: heat advisory in effect until 10 p.m. Pacific Daylight Time Wednesday. For today, partly cloudy in the morning, then becoming mostly sunny. Highs in the lower 80s at the coast to the mid-90s inland. East winds up to 5 miles per hour, becoming west in the afternoon. For tonight, mostly clear. Lows in the 60s. West winds up to 5 miles per hour, becoming northeast after midnight. And on Monday, mostly sunny. Highs around 80 at the coast to the mid-90s inland. East winds up to 5 miles per hour, becoming west in the afternoon. For Monday night, mostly clear. Lows in the 60s. West winds up to 5 miles per hour until midnight, becoming light. For Tuesday, mostly sunny in the morning, then becoming sunny. Highs in the lower 80s at the coast to the mid-90s inland. Light winds, becoming west 5 to 10 miles per hour in the afternoon. And on Tuesday night, mostly clear. Lows in the 60s. Wednesday through Thursday night, mostly clear. Highs from the lower 80s to mid-90s. Lows from the lower to mid-60s. Friday and Friday night, partly cloudy. High 70s and 80s, lows in the mid-50s Saturday.

cloudy in the morning, then becoming mostly sunny. Highs from the mid-60s to upper 70s, high temperatures today and lows tonight for the selected cities, Santa Cruz, 90 and 65, Monterrey, 83 and 64, Salinas, 88 and 65, Hollister, 99 and 66, King City, 96 and 62. The following is an important weather message from the National Weather Service. Heat advisory in effect until 10 p.m. Pacific Daylight Time Sunday. What? Hot conditions with maximum temperatures in the low 80s to low 90s. Mild minimum temperatures and weak onshore flow will limit overnight relief. Where? Southern Monterey Bay and the Big Sur Coast, coastal North Bay including Point Reyes National Seashore, and San Francisco Peninsula Coast. When? Until 10 p.m. Pacific Daylight Time Sunday. Impacts. This level of heat affects anyone without effective cooling and or adequate hydration. Impacts likely in some health systems, heat-sensitive industries and infrastructure. Hydration is a critical piece to surviving the heat. Drink water, and if possible, take water to those who are vulnerable. Take extra precautions when outside. Wear lightweight and loose-fitting clothing. Try to limit strenuous activities to the early morning or evening. Take action when you experience symptoms of heat exhaustion and or heat stroke. Beat the heat and check the back seat. Do not leave young children or pets in unattended vehicles. Car interiors will reach lethal temperatures in a matter of minutes. The following is an important weather message from the National Weather Service. Heat advisory remains in effect until 10 p.m. Pacific Daylight Time Sunday. What? Hot conditions with maximum temperatures in the low 80s to low 90s. Mild minimum temperatures and weak onshore flow will limit overnight relief. Where? The Marin Hills, Northern Monterey Bay, San Francisco, and Northern Salinas Valley, Hollister Valley, and Carmel Valley. When? Until 10 p.m. Pacific Daylight Time Sunday. Impacts. This level of heat affects anyone without effective cooling and or adequate hydration. Impacts likely in some health systems, heat-sensitive industries and infrastructure. Hydration is a critical piece to surviving the heat. Drink water, and if possible, take water to those who are vulnerable. Take extra precautions when outside. Wear lightweight and loose-fitting clothing. Try to limit strenuous activities to the early morning or evening. Take action when you experience symptoms of heat exhaustion and or heat stroke. Beat the heat and check the back seat. Do not leave young children or pets in unattended vehicles. Car interiors will reach lethal temperatures in a matter of minutes. The following is an important weather message from the National Weather Service. Heat advisory remains in effect until 10 p.m. Pacific Daylight Time Wednesday. What? Hot conditions with maximum temperatures in the mid-90s to low 100s. Mild minimum temperatures and weak onshore flow will limit overnight relief. Where? The East Bay and San Francisco Bay Shoreline, North Bay Interior Mountains and Valleys, the Santa Clara Valley and Eastern Hills, the Santa Cruz Mountains, Interior Monterey County and the Santa Lucia Range, most of San Benito County and the Chulalongkorn Hills in southeast Monterey County, and southern Salinas Valley, Arroyo Seco and Lake San Antonio. When? Until 10 p.m. Pacific Daylight Time Wednesday. Impacts. This level of heat affects anyone without effective cooling and or adequate hydration. Impacts likely in some health systems, heat-sensitive industries and infrastructure. Hydration is a critical piece to surviving the heat. Drink water, and if possible, take water to those who are vulnerable. Take extra precautions when outside. Wear lightweight and loose-fitting clothing. Try to limit strenuous activities to the early morning or evening. Take action when you experience symptoms of heat exhaustion and or heat stroke. Beat the heat and check the back seat. Do not leave young children or pets in unattended vehicles. Car interiors will reach lethal temperatures in a matter of minutes. The weather overview for the Bay Area and Central Coast, moderate to major heat risk across the Bay Area and Central Coast Sunday, moderate to major heat risk across the

interior Bay Area and Central Coast Monday through Thursday. Elevated fire weather conditions across the higher terrain through Thursday. The extended forecast for the Bay Area and Central Coast Wednesday and Wednesday night, mostly clear. Highs 70 to 100. Lows 50 to 75. Thursday and Thursday night, mostly clear. Highs 65 to 100. Lows 55 to 75. Friday and Friday night, mostly clear. Highs 60 to 90. Lows 50 to 65. Friday and Friday night, mostly clear. Highs 60 to 90. Lows 50 to 65. Saturday and Saturday night, partly cloudy. Highs 60 to 80. Lows 50 to 60. Sunday and Sunday night, mostly clear. Highs 60 to 80. Lows 50 to 60. Sunrise, sunset, and tidal information for the San Francisco Bay Area for Sunday, October 4. The sunrise today, 7:07 a.m. The sunset tonight, 6:49 p.m. Tidal data at the Golden Gate for today. Low tide, 12:34 a.m. at -0.7 feet. High tide, 8:16 a.m. at 4.66 feet. Low tide, 12:48 p.m. at 3.28 feet. High tide, 6:32 p.m. at 5.65 feet. Here are the buoy observations for 9 a.m. Pacific Daylight Time. At buoy 6, winds south 6 knots, water temperature 67, pressure 1,020.7 millibars, seas 5, every 12. At offshore buoy 59, winds north 60 knots, water temperature 66, pressure 1,016.7 millibars, seas 3 feet, every 8 seconds. At Point Arena buoy, winds north 10 knots, water temperature 58, pressure 1,012.8 millibars, seas 3 feet, every 7 seconds. At buoy 13 near Bodega Bay, winds northwest at 2 knots, pressure 1,012.4 millibars, swell 4 feet, every 8 seconds. At Point Reyes Wave Rider buoy, water temperature 62, seas 5 feet, every 8 seconds. At San Francisco Bar buoy, water temperature 60, seas 3 feet, every 14 seconds. At San Francisco buoy, winds northwest 4 knots, water temperature 60, pressure 1,012.5 millibars, seas 3 feet, every 8 seconds. At Half Moon Bay buoy, winds west 4 knots, water temperature 62, pressure 1,012.4 millibars, seas 4 feet, every 8 seconds. At Monterey Bay buoy, winds northwest 8 knots, water temperature 62, pressure 1,012.2 millibars, seas 4 feet, every 8 seconds. At Point Sur, Wave Rider buoy, water temperature 65, seas 4 feet, every 8 seconds. At Cape San Martin buoy, winds northwest 8 knots, water temperature 65, pressure 1,012.3 millibars. Seas 5 feet, every 8 seconds. Synopsis for the Central California coast and bays, including the Monterey Bay, Greater Farallones, and Cordell Bank National Marine Sanctuaries, northwesterly breezes will remain gentle to moderate into midweek, allowing for slight to moderate wave heights to persist. The marine forecast for San Pablo Bay, Suisun Bay, the West Delta, and the San Francisco Bay north of the Bay Bridge. For today, southwest wind around 5 knots, veering to west late this morning and afternoon. For tonight, southwest wind around 5 knots. For Monday, west wind around 5 knots. The marine forecast for Monterey Bay. For today, north wind around 5 knots, backing to west this afternoon. Seas around 3 feet this morning, then around 2 feet or less. Wave detail, northwest 2 feet at 8 seconds. For tonight, southwest wind around 5 knots, veering to north after midnight. Seas around 3 feet in the evening, then around 2 feet or less. Wave detail, northwest 2 feet at 8 seconds. For Monday, northwest wind around 5 knots. Seas around 2 feet or less, then around 3 feet in the afternoon. Wave detail, northwest 2 feet at 7 seconds.

coastal waters forecast from Pigeon Point to Point Pinos out to 10 nautical miles. For today, northwest wind around 5 knots, rising to 5 to 10 knots this afternoon. Seas around 3 feet. Wave detail, northwest 3 feet at 8 seconds and southwest 2 feet at 15 seconds. For tonight, northwest wind 5 to 10 knots. Seas around 3 feet. Wave detail, northwest 3 feet at 7 seconds. For Monday, northwest wind 5 to 10 knots. Seas 3 to 4 feet. Wave detail, northwest 3 feet at 8 seconds and southwest 2 feet at 14 seconds. The area forecast for the peninsula, North Bay, and East Bay. Heat advisory in effect until 10 p.m. Pacific Daylight Time Wednesday. For today, mostly cloudy in the morning, then becoming partly cloudy. Highs in the lower 80s at the coast and around 100 inland. Northeast winds up to 5 miles per hour, becoming northwest in the afternoon. For tonight, mostly clear. Lows from the 50s to upper 60s. West winds up to 5 miles per hour until midnight, becoming light. And on Monday, mostly sunny in the morning, then becoming sunny. Highs in the lower 80s at the coast and around 101 inland. Northwest winds 5 to 10 miles per hour. For Monday night, clear. Lows from the 50s to upper 60s. West winds up to 5 miles per hour. For Tuesday, mostly sunny in the morning, then becoming sunny. Highs in the lower 80s at the coast and around 102 inland. Light winds, becoming west up to 5 miles per hour in the afternoon. And on Tuesday night, clear. Lows from the 50s to upper 60s. Wednesday through Thursday night, mostly clear. Highs from the upper 70s to lower 90s. Lows from the 50s to mid 60s. Friday partly cloudy in the morning, then becoming mostly sunny. Highs from the lower 70s to mid 80s Friday night, and Saturday partly cloudy. Breezy. Lows from the mid 50s to lower 60s. Highs from the mid 60s to upper 70s. High temperatures today and lows tonight for the selected cities. San Francisco, 85 and 61, San Francisco Airport, 88 and 63, Redwood City, 94 and 65, Oakland, 91 and 65, Fremont, 93 and 67, Concord, 167, Livermore, 168, San Rafael, 96 and 63, Santa Rosa, 160, Napa, 95 and 64, Fairfield, 99 and 67. These are the 9 a.m. Pacific Daylight Time observations for the San Francisco and Monterey Bay areas on Sunday, October 4th. At San Francisco Airport, it was partly sunny, temperature 68, dew point 57, relative humidity 68%, calm, pressure 29.90 inches and rising. At Oakland Airport, it was partly sunny, temperature 67, dew point 59, relative humidity 75%, calm, pressure 29.90 inches and rising. At San Jose Airport, it was mostly sunny, temperature 74, dew point 51, relative humidity 44%, calm, pressure 29.90 inches and rising. At Santa Rosa, it was mostly sunny, temperature 68, calm, pressure 29.91 and rising. At Concord, it was mostly sunny, temperature 72, calm. At Livermore, it was mostly sunny, temperature 72, calm. At Monterey, it was sunny, temperature 67, calm, pressure 29.90 and rising. At Salinas, it was sunny, temperature 69, dew point 50, relative humidity 50%, east wind at 8. Here are some observations around California and western Nevada. At Los Angeles, it was sunny, with a temperature of 89. It was mostly sunny, with a temperature of 72 at Sacramento, 88 at San Diego, 51 at South Lake Tahoe, 73 at Blue Canyon, and 55 at Mammoth Lakes. It was partly sunny, with a temperature of 58 at Reno, and 52 at Truckee. Local temperature.

reports around San Francisco Bay for 9 a.m. Downtown San Francisco was 69 degrees. Oakland Museum was 67 degrees. Redwood City was 63 degrees. San Rafael was 63 degrees. The area forecast for the South Bay, including the San Jose metro area and the Santa Clara Valley. Heat advisory in effect until 10 p.m. Pacific Daylight Time Wednesday. For today, mostly cloudy in the morning, then becoming partly cloudy. Highs in the upper 80s by the bay to 96 to 101 inland. Northwest winds 5 to 10 miles per hour. For tonight, mostly clear. Lows from the mid-60s to lower 70s. Light winds, becoming north up to 5 miles per hour after midnight. And on Monday, mostly sunny in the morning, then becoming sunny. Highs in the upper 80s by the bay to 95 to 101 inland. Northeast winds up to 5 miles per hour, becoming northwest in the afternoon. For Monday night, clear. Lows from the 60s to lower 70s. Northwest winds up to 5 miles per hour until midnight, becoming light. For Tuesday, mostly sunny in the morning, then becoming sunny. Highs in the upper 80s by the bay to 95 to 101 inland. Northeast winds up to 5 miles per hour, becoming northwest in the afternoon. And on Tuesday night, clear. Lows from the mid-60s to lower 70s. Wednesday through Thursday, clear. Highs from the mid-80s to upper 90s. Lows in the 60s. Thursday night and Friday mostly clear. Lows from the lower to mid-60s, highs from the mid-70s to lower 90s. Friday night and Saturday partly cloudy. Lows from the mid-50s to lower 60s, highs from the 70s to lower 80s. High temperatures today and lows tonight for the selected cities: San Jose, 95 and 68, Mountain View, 89 and 66, Morgan Hill, 101 and 67. The area forecast for the Monterey Bay and Salinas Valley: heat advisory in effect until 10 p.m. Pacific Daylight Time Wednesday. For today, partly cloudy in the morning, then becoming mostly sunny. Highs in the lower 80s at the coast to the mid-90s inland. East winds up to 5 miles per hour, becoming west in the afternoon. For tonight, mostly clear. Lows in the 60s. West winds up to 5 miles per hour, becoming northeast after midnight. And on Monday, mostly sunny. Highs around 80 at the coast to the mid-90s inland. East winds up to 5 miles per hour, becoming west in the afternoon. For Monday night, mostly clear. Lows in the 60s. West winds up to 5 miles per hour until midnight, becoming light. For Tuesday, mostly sunny in the morning, then becoming sunny. Highs in the lower 80s at the coast to the mid-90s inland. Light winds, becoming west 5 to 10 miles per hour in the afternoon. And on Tuesday night, mostly clear. Lows in the 60s. Wednesday through Thursday night, mostly clear. Highs from the lower 80s to mid-90s. Lows from the lower to mid-60s. Friday and Friday night, partly cloudy. High 70s and 80s, lows in the mid-50s. Saturday, partly cloudy in the morning, then becoming mostly sunny. Highs from the mid-60s to upper 70s. High temperatures today and lows tonight for the selected cities: Santa Cruz, 90 and 65, Monterey, 83 and 64, Salinas, 88 and 65, Hollister, 99 and 66, King City, 96 and 62. The following is an important weather message from the National Weather Service. Heat advisory in effect until 10 p.m. Pacific Daylight Time Sunday. What? Hot conditions with maximum temperatures in the low 80s to low 90s. Mild minimum temperatures and weak onshore flow will limit overnight relief. Where? Southern Monterey Bay and the Big Sur Coast, coastal North Bay including Point Reyes National Seashore, and San Francisco Peninsula Coast. When? Until 10 p.m. Pacific Daylight Time Sunday. Impacts: this level of heat affects anyone without

effective cooling and or adequate hydration. Impacts likely in some health systems, heat-sensitive industries and infrastructure. Hydration is a critical piece to surviving the heat. Drink water, and if possible, take water to those who are vulnerable. Take extra precautions when outside. Wear lightweight and loose-fitting clothing. Try to limit strenuous activities to the early morning or evening. Take action when you experience symptoms of heat exhaustion and or heat stroke. Beat the heat and check the back seat. Do not leave young children or pets in unattended vehicles. Car interiors will reach lethal temperatures in a matter of minutes. The following is an important weather message from the National Weather Service. Heat advisory remains in effect until 10 p.m. Pacific Daylight Time Sunday. What? Hot conditions with maximum temperatures in the low 80s to low 90s. Mild minimum temperatures and weak onshore flow will limit overnight relief. Where? The Marin Hills, northern Monterey Bay, San Francisco, and northern Salinas Valley, Hollister Valley, and Carmel Valley. When? Until 10 p.m. Pacific Daylight Time Sunday. Impacts. This level of heat affects anyone without effective cooling and or adequate hydration. Impacts likely in some health systems, heat-sensitive industries and infrastructure. Hydration is a critical piece to surviving the heat. Drink water, and if possible, take water to those who are vulnerable. Take extra precautions when outside. Wear lightweight and loose-fitting clothing. Try to limit strenuous activities to the early morning or evening. Take action when you experience symptoms of heat exhaustion and or heat stroke. Beat the heat and check the back seat. Do not leave young children or pets in unattended vehicles. Car interiors will reach lethal temperatures in a matter of minutes. The following is an important weather message from the National Weather Service. Heat advisory remains in effect until 10 p.m. Pacific Daylight Time Wednesday. What? Hot conditions with maximum temperatures in the mid-90s to low 100s. Mild minimum temperatures and weak onshore flow will limit overnight relief. Where? The East Bay and San Francisco Bay Shoreline, North Bay Interior Mountains and Valleys, the Santa Clara Valley and Eastern Hills, the Santa Cruz Mountains, Interior Monterey County and the Santa Lucia Range, most of San Benito County and the Chilame Hills in southeast Monterey County, and southern Salinas Valley, Arroyo Seco and Lake San Antonio. When? Until 10 p.m. Pacific Daylight Time Wednesday. Impacts. This level of heat affects anyone without effective cooling and or adequate hydration. Impacts likely in some health systems, heat-sensitive industries and infrastructure. Hydration is a critical piece to surviving the heat. Drink water, and if possible, take water to those who are vulnerable. Take extra precautions when outside. Wear lightweight and loose-fitting clothing. Try to limit strenuous activities to the early morning or evening. Take action when you experience symptoms of heat exhaustion and or heat stroke. Beat the heat and check the back seat. Do not leave young children or pets in unattended vehicles. Car interiors will reach lethal temperatures in a matter of minutes. The weather overview for the Bay Area and Central Coast, moderate to major heat risk across the Bay Area and Central Coast Sunday, moderate to major heat risk across the interior Bay Area and Central Coast Monday through Thursday, elevated fire weather conditions across the higher terrain through Thursday, the extended forecast for the Bay Area and Central Coast, Wednesday and Wednesday night, mostly clear. Highs 70 to 100. Lows 50 to 75. Thursday and Thursday night, mostly clear. Highs 65 to 100. Lows 55 to 75. Friday and Friday night, mostly clear. Highs 60 to 90. Lows 50 to 65. Saturday and Saturday night, partly cloudy. Highs 60 to 80. Lows 50 to 60. Sunday and Sunday night, mostly clear. Highs 60 to 80. Lows 50 to 60. Sunrise, sunset, and tidal information for the San Francisco Bay Area for Sunday, October 4. The sunrise today, 7:07.

sunset tonight, 6:49 p.m. Tidal data at the Golden Gate for today. Low tide, 12:34 a.m. at -0.7 feet. High tide, 8:16 a.m. at 4.66 feet. Low tide, 12:48 p.m. at 3.28 feet. High tide, 6:32 p.m. at 5.65 feet. Here are the buoy observations for 9 a.m. Pacific Daylight Time. At buoy 6, winds south 6 knots, water temperature 67, pressure 1020.7 millibars, seas 5, every 12. At offshore buoy 59, winds north 60 knots, water temperature 66, pressure 1016.7 millibars, seas 3 feet, every 8 seconds. At Point Arena buoy, winds north 10 knots, water temperature 58, pressure 1012.8 millibars, seas 3 feet, every 7 seconds. At buoy 13 near Bodega Bay, winds northwest at 2 knots, pressure 1012.4 millibars, swell 4 feet, every 8 seconds. At Point Reyes Wave Rider buoy, water temperature 62, seas 5 feet, every 8 seconds. At San Francisco Bar buoy, water temperature 60, seas 3 feet, every 14 seconds. At San Francisco buoy, winds northwest 4 knots, water temperature 60, pressure 1012.5 millibars, seas 3 feet, every 8 seconds. At Half Moon Bay buoy, winds west 4 knots, water temperature 62, pressure 1012.4 millibars, seas 4 feet, every 8 seconds. At Monterey Bay buoy, winds northwest 8 knots, water temperature 62, pressure 1012.2 millibars, seas 4 feet, every 8 seconds. At Point Sur, Wave Rider buoy, water temperature 65, seas 4 feet, every 8 seconds. At Cape San Martin buoy, winds northwest 8 knots, water temperature 65, pressure 1012.3 millibars. Seas 5 feet, every 8 seconds. 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This broadcast originates from the National Weather Service office located in Monterey, California, and serves the South Bay and Monterey Bay Area, including the cities of San Jose, Monterey, Salinas, and Santa Cruz. Synopsis for the Central California coast and bays, including the Monterey Bay, Greater Farallones, and Cordell Bank National Marine Sanctuaries, northwesterly breezes will remain gentle to moderate into midweek, allowing for slight to moderate wave heights to persist. The marine forecast for San Pablo Bay, Suisun Bay, the West Delta, and the San Francisco Bay north of the Bay Bridge. For today, southwest wind around 5 knots, veering to westerly this morning and afternoon. For tonight, southwest wind around 5 knots. For Monday, west wind around 5 knots. The marine forecast for Monterey Bay. For today, north wind around 5 knots, backing to west this afternoon. Seas around 3 feet this morning, then around 2 feet or less. Wave detail, northwest 2 feet at 8 seconds. For tonight, southwest wind around 5 knots, veering to north after midnight. Seas around 3 feet in the evening, then around 2 feet or less. Wave detail, northwest 2 feet at 8 seconds. For Monday, northwest wind around 5 knots. Seas around 2 feet or less, then around 3 feet in the afternoon. Wave detail, northwest 2 feet at 7 seconds. The coastal waters forecast from Pigeon Point to Point Pinos out to 10 nautical miles. For today, northwest wind around 5 knots, rising to 5 to 10 knots this afternoon. Seas around 3 feet. Wave detail, northwest 3 feet at 8 seconds and southwest 2 feet at 15 seconds. For tonight, northwest wind 5 to 10 knots. Seas around 3 feet. Wave detail, northwest 3 feet at 7 seconds. For Monday, northwest wind 5 to 10 knots. Seas 3 to 4 feet. Wave detail, northwest 3 feet at 8 seconds and southwest 2 feet

southwest winds 5 to 10 miles per hour. For Monday night, clear. Lows from the 50s to upper 60s. West winds up to 5 miles per hour. For Tuesday, mostly sunny in the morning, then becoming sunny. Highs in the lower 80s at the coast around 100 to inland. Light winds becoming west up to 5 miles per hour in the afternoon. And on Tuesday night, clear. Lows from the 50s to upper 60s. Wednesday through Thursday night, mostly clear. Highs from the upper 70s to lower 90s. Lows from the 50s to mid 60s. Friday partly cloudy in the morning, then becoming mostly sunny. Highs from the lower 70s to mid 80s Friday night, and Saturday partly cloudy. Breezy. Lows from the mid-50s to lower 60s, highs from the mid-60s to upper 70s, high temperatures today and lows tonight for the selected cities, San Francisco, 85 and 61, San Francisco Airport, 88 and 63, Redwood City, 94 and 65, Oakland, 91 and 65, Fremont, 93 and 67, Concord, 167, Livermore, 168, San Rafael, 96 and 63, Santa Rosa, 160, Napa, 95 and 64, Fairfield, 99 and 67. These are the 9 a.m. Pacific Daylight Time observations for the San Francisco and Monterey Bay areas on Sunday, October 4th. At San Francisco Airport, it was partly sunny, temperature 68, dew point 57, relative humidity 68%, calm, pressure 29.90 inches and rising. At Oakland Airport, it was partly sunny, temperature 67, dew point 59, relative humidity 75%, calm, pressure 29.90 inches and rising. At San Jose Airport, it was mostly sunny, temperature 74, dew point 51, relative humidity 44%, calm, pressure 29.90 inches and rising. At Santa Rosa, it was mostly sunny, temperature 68, calm, pressure 29.91 and rising. At Concord, it was mostly sunny, temperature 72, calm. At Livermore, it was mostly sunny, temperature 72, calm. At Monterey, it was sunny, temperature 67, calm, pressure 29.90 and rising. At Salinas, it was sunny, temperature 69, dew point 50, relative humidity 50%, east wind at 8. Here are some observations around California and western Nevada. At Los Angeles, it was sunny, with a temperature of 89. It was mostly sunny, with a temperature of 72 at Sacramento, 88 at San Diego, 51 at South Lake Tahoe, 73 at Blue Canyon, and 55 at Mammoth Lakes. It was partly sunny, with a temperature of 58 at Reno, and 52 at Truckee. Local temperature reports around San Francisco Bay for 9 a.m. Downtown San Francisco was 69 degrees. Oakland Museum was 67 degrees. Redwood City was 63 degrees. San Rafael was 63 degrees. The area forecast for the South Bay, including the San Jose metro area and the Santa Clara Valley. Heat advisory in effect until 10 p.m. Pacific Daylight Time Wednesday. For today, mostly cloudy in the morning, then becoming partly cloudy. Highs in the upper 80s by the bay to 96 to 101 inland. Northwest winds 5 to 10 miles per hour. For tonight, mostly clear. Lows from the mid-60s to lower 70s. Light winds, becoming north up to 5 miles per hour after midnight. And on Monday, mostly sunny in the morning, then becoming sunny. Highs in the upper 80s by the bay to 95 to 101 inland. Northeast winds up to 5 miles per hour, becoming northwest in the afternoon. For Monday night, clear. Lows from the 60s to lower 70s. Northwest winds up to 5 miles per hour until midnight, becoming light. For Tuesday, mostly sunny in the morning, then becoming sunny. Highs in the upper 80s by the bay to 95 to 101 inland. Northeast winds up to 5.

5 miles per hour, becoming northwest in the afternoon. And on Tuesday night, clear. Lows from the mid-60s to lower 70s. Wednesday through Thursday, clear. Highs from the mid-80s to upper 90s. Lows in the 60s. Thursday night and Friday mostly clear. Lows from the lower to mid-60s, highs from the mid-70s to lower 90s. Friday night and Saturday partly cloudy. Lows from the mid-50s to lower 60s, highs from the 70s to lower 80s. High temperatures today and lows tonight for the selected cities: San Jose, 95 and 68, Mountain View, 89 and 66, Morgan Hill, 101 and 67. The area forecast for the Monterey Bay and Salinas Valley: heat advisory in effect until 10 p.m. Pacific Daylight Time Wednesday. For today, partly cloudy in the morning, then becoming mostly sunny. Highs in the lower 80s at the coast to the mid-90s inland. East winds up to 5 miles per hour, becoming west in the afternoon. For tonight, mostly clear. Lows in the 60s. West winds up to 5 miles per hour, becoming northeast after midnight. And on Monday, mostly sunny. Highs around 80 at the coast to the mid-90s inland. East winds up to 5 miles per hour, becoming west in the afternoon. For Monday night, mostly clear. Lows in the 60s. West winds up to 5 miles per hour until midnight, becoming light. For Tuesday, mostly sunny in the morning, then becoming sunny. Highs in the lower 80s at the coast to the mid-90s inland. Light winds, becoming west 5 to 10 miles per hour in the afternoon. And on Tuesday night, mostly clear. Lows in the 60s. Wednesday through Thursday night, mostly clear. Highs from the lower 80s to mid-90s. Lows from the lower to mid-60s. Friday and Friday night, partly cloudy. High 70s and 80s, lows in the mid-50s Saturday. Partly cloudy in the morning, then becoming mostly sunny. Highs from the mid-60s to upper 70s. High temperatures today and lows tonight for the selected cities: Santa Cruz, 90 and 65, Monterey, 83 and 64, Salinas, 88 and 65, Hollister, 99 and 66, King City, 96 and 62. The following is an important weather message from the National Weather Service. Heat advisory in effect until 10 p.m. Pacific Daylight Time Sunday. What? Hot conditions with maximum temperatures in the low 80s to low 90s. Mild minimum temperatures and weak onshore flow will limit overnight relief. Where? Southern Monterey Bay and the Big Sur Coast, coastal North Bay including Point Reyes National Seashore, and San Francisco Peninsula Coast. When? Until 10 p.m. Pacific Daylight Time Sunday. Impacts: this level of heat affects anyone without effective cooling and or adequate hydration. Impacts likely in some health systems, heat-sensitive industries and infrastructure. Hydration is a critical piece to surviving the heat. Drink water, and if possible, take water to those who are vulnerable. Take extra precautions when outside. Wear lightweight and loose-fitting clothing. Try to limit strenuous activities to the early morning or evening. Take action when you experience symptoms of heat exhaustion and or heat stroke. Beat the heat and check the back seat. Do not leave young children or pets in unattended vehicles. Car interiors will reach lethal temperatures in a matter of minutes. The following is an important weather message from the National Weather Service. Heat advisory remains in effect until 10 p.m. Pacific Daylight Time Sunday. What? Hot conditions with maximum temperatures in the low 80s to low 90s. Mild minimum temperatures and weak onshore flow will limit overnight relief. Where? The Marin Hills, northern Monterey Bay, San Francisco, and northern Salinas Valley, Hollister Valley, and Carmel Valley. When? Until 10 p.m. Pacific Daylight Time Sunday. Impacts: this level of heat affects anyone without effective cooling and or adequate hydration. Impacts likely in some health systems, heat-sensitive industries and infrastructure. Hydration is a critical

to surviving the heat. Drink water, and if possible, take water to those who are vulnerable. Take extra precautions when outside. Wear lightweight and loose-fitting clothing. Try to limit strenuous activities to the early morning or evening. Take action when you experience symptoms of heat exhaustion and/or heat stroke. Beat the heat and check the back seat. Do not leave young children or pets in unattended vehicles. Car interiors will reach lethal temperatures in a matter of minutes. The following is an important weather message from the National Weather Service. Heat advisory remains in effect until 10 p.m. Pacific Daylight Time Wednesday. What? Hot conditions with maximum temperatures in the mid-90s to low 100s. Mild minimum temperatures and weak onshore flow will limit overnight relief. Where? The East Bay and San Francisco Bay shoreline, North Bay interior mountains and valleys, the Santa Clara Valley and Eastern Hills, the Santa Cruz Mountains, interior Monterey County and the Santa Lucia Range, most of San Benito County and the Chulalongkorn Hills in southeast Monterey County, and southern Salinas Valley, Arroyo Seco and Lake San Antonio. When? Until 10 p.m. Pacific Daylight Time Wednesday. Impacts. This level of heat affects anyone without effective cooling and/or adequate hydration. Impacts likely in some health systems, heat-sensitive industries and infrastructure. Hydration is a critical piece to surviving the heat. Drink water, and if possible, take water to those who are vulnerable. Take extra precautions when outside. Wear lightweight and loose-fitting clothing. Try to limit strenuous activities to the early morning or evening. Take action when you experience symptoms of heat exhaustion and/or heat stroke. Beat the heat and check the back seat. Do not leave young children or pets in unattended vehicles. Car interiors will reach lethal temperatures in a matter of minutes. The weather overview for the Bay Area and Central Coast, moderate to major heat risk across the Bay Area and Central Coast Sunday, moderate to major heat risk across the interior Bay Area and Central Coast Monday through Thursday, elevated fire weather conditions across the higher terrain through Thursday, the extended forecast for the Bay Area and Central Coast, Wednesday and Wednesday night, mostly clear. Highs 70 to 100. Lows 50 to 75. Thursday and Thursday night, mostly clear. Highs 65 to 100. Lows 55 to 75. Friday and Friday night, mostly clear. Highs 60 to 90. Lows 50 to 65. Saturday and Saturday night, partly cloudy. Highs 60 to 80. Lows 50 to 60. Sunday and Sunday night, mostly clear. Highs 60 to 80. Lows 50 to 60. Sunrise, sunset, and tidal information for the San Francisco Bay Area for Sunday, October 4. The sunrise today, 7:07 a.m. The sunset tonight, 6:49 p.m. Tidal data at the Golden Gate for today. Low tide, 12:34 a.m. at -0.7 feet. High tide, 8:16 a.m. at 4.66 feet. Low tide, 12:48 p.m. at 3.28 feet. High tide, 6:32 p.m. at 5.65 feet. Here are the buoy observations for 10 a.m. Pacific Daylight Time. At buoy 6, winds south 6 knots, water temperature 67, pressure 1,021.3 millibars, sea 7, every 13. At offshore buoy 59, winds north at 16 knots, water temperature 66, pressure 1,017.1 millibars. At buoy 14 near Point Arena, winds north at 10 knots, water temperature 57, pressure 1,012.9 millibars. At buoy 13 near Bodega Bay, winds northwest at 2 knots, pressure 1,012.6 millibars, swell 4 feet, every 8 seconds. At Point Reyes Wave Rider buoy, water temperature 62, seas 4 feet, every 8 seconds. At San Francisco Bar buoy, water temperature 61, seas 3 feet, every 15 seconds. At San Francisco buoy, winds north 4 knots, water temperature 60, pressure 1,012.3 millibars, seas 3 feet, every 8 seconds.

Bay buoy winds northwest 4 knots. Water temperature 62, pressure 1012.9 millibars, seas 4 feet, every 8 seconds. At Monterey Bay buoy winds north 8 knots. Water temperature 62, pressure 1012.3 millibars, seas 4 feet, every 8 seconds. At Pointer, wave rider buoy water temperature 65, seas 4 feet, every 9 seconds. At Cape San Martin buoy winds northwest 10 knots, water temperature 65, pressure 1012.6 millibars. Seas 4 feet, every 8 seconds. Synopsis for the Central California coast and bays including the Monterey Bay, Greater Farallones, and Cordell Bank National Marine Sanctuaries, northwesterly breezes will remain gentle to moderate into midweek, allowing for slight to moderate wave heights to persist. The marine forecast for San Pablo Bay, Suisun Bay, the West Delta, and the San Francisco Bay north of the Bay Bridge. For today, southwest wind around 5 knots, veering to west late this morning and afternoon. For tonight, southwest wind around 5 knots. For Monday, west wind around 5 knots. The marine forecast for Monterey Bay. For today, north wind around 5 knots, backing to west this afternoon. Seas around 3 feet this morning, then around 2 feet or less. Wave detail, northwest 2 feet at 8 seconds. For tonight, southwest wind around 5 knots, veering to north after midnight. Seas around 3 feet in the evening, then around 2 feet or less. Wave detail, northwest 2 feet at 8 seconds. For Monday, northwest wind around 5 knots. Seas around 2 feet or less, then around 3 feet in the afternoon. Wave detail, northwest 2 feet at 7 seconds. The coastal waters forecast from Pigeon Point to Point Pinos out to 10 nautical miles. For today, northwest wind around 5 knots, rising to 5 to 10 knots this afternoon. Seas around 3 feet. Wave detail, northwest 3 feet at 8 seconds and southwest 2 feet at 15 seconds. For tonight, northwest wind 5 to 10 knots. Seas around 3 feet. Wave detail, northwest 3 feet at 7 seconds. For Monday, northwest wind 5 to 10 knots. Seas 3 to 4 feet. Wave detail, northwest 3 feet at 8 seconds and southwest 2 feet at 14 seconds. The area forecast for the peninsula, North Bay, and East Bay. Heat advisory in effect until 10 p.m. Pacific Daylight Time Wednesday. For today, mostly cloudy in the morning then becoming partly cloudy. Highs in the lower 80s at the coast and around 100 inland. Northeast winds up to 5 miles per hour, becoming northwest in the afternoon. For tonight, mostly clear. Lows from the 50s to upper 60s. West winds up to 5 miles per hour until midnight, becoming light. And on Monday, mostly sunny in the morning then becoming sunny. Highs in the lower 80s at the coast and around 101 inland. Northwest winds 5 to 10 miles per hour. For Monday night, clear. Lows from the 50s to upper 60s. West winds up to 5 miles per hour. For Tuesday, mostly sunny in the morning then becoming sunny. Highs in the lower 80s at the coast and around 102 inland. Light winds, becoming west up to 5 miles per hour in the afternoon. And on Tuesday night, clear. Lows from the 50s to upper 60s. Wednesday through Thursday night, mostly clear. Highs from the upper 70s to lower 90s. Lows from the 50s to mid 60s. Friday partly cloudy in the morning then becoming mostly sunny. Highs from the lower 70s to mid 80s Friday night and Saturday partly cloudy. Breezy. Lows from the mid 50s to lower 60s. Highs from the mid 60s to upper 70s. High temperatures today and lows tonight for these selected cities. San Francisco, 85 and 61, San Francisco Airport, 88 and 63, Redwood City, 94 and 65, Oakland, 91 and 65, Fremont,
93 and 67, Concord, 167, Livermore, 168, San Rafael, 96 and 63, Santa Rosa, 160, Napa, 95 and 64, Fairfield, 99 and 67. These are the 10 a.m. Pacific Daylight Time observations for the San Francisco and Monterey Bay areas on Sunday, October 4th. At San Francisco Airport, it was partly sunny, temperature 73, dew point 59, relative humidity 61%, calm, pressure 29.90 inches and steady. At Oakland Airport, it was partly sunny, temperature 75, dew point 58, relative humidity 55%, calm, pressure 29.90 inches and steady. At San Jose Airport, it was mostly sunny, temperature 79, dew point 51, relative humidity 37%, calm, pressure 29.90 inches and steady. At Santa Rosa, it was partly sunny, temperature 78, calm, pressure 29.91 and steady. At Concord, it was mostly sunny, temperature 78, calm. At Livermore, it was mostly sunny, temperature 78, northwest wind at 3. At Monterey, it was sunny, temperature 72, calm, pressure 29.90 and steady. At Salinas, it was sunny, temperature 79, dew point 50, relative humidity 36%, east wind at 9. Here are some observations around California and western Nevada. It was sunny, with a temperature of 95 at Los Angeles, and 63 at Mammoth Lakes. It was mostly sunny, with a temperature of 80 at Sacramento, 92 at San Diego, 65 at South Lake Tahoe, and 76 at Blue Canyon. It was partly sunny, with a temperature of 65 at Reno, and 59 at Truckee. Local temperature reports around San Francisco Bay for 10 a.m. Downtown San Francisco was 72 degrees. Oakland Museum was 68 degrees. Redwood City was 69 degrees. San Rafael was 65 degrees. The area forecast for the South Bay, including the San Jose metro area and the Santa Clara Valley. Heat advisory in effect until 10 p.m. Pacific Daylight Time Wednesday. For today, mostly cloudy in the morning, then becoming partly cloudy. Highs in the upper 80s by the bay to 96 to 101 inland. Northwest winds 5 to 10 miles per hour. For tonight, mostly clear. Lows from the mid-60s to lower 70s. Light winds, becoming north up to 5 miles per hour after midnight. And on Monday, mostly sunny in the morning, then becoming sunny. Highs in the upper 80s by the bay to 95 to 101 inland. Northeast winds up to 5 miles per hour, becoming northwest in the afternoon. For Monday night, clear. Lows from the 60s to lower 70s. Northwest winds up to 5 miles per hour until midnight, becoming light. For Tuesday, mostly sunny in the morning, then becoming sunny. Highs in the upper 80s by the bay to 95 to 101 inland. Northeast winds up to 5 miles per hour, becoming northwest in the afternoon. And on Tuesday night, clear. Lows from the mid-60s to lower 70s. Wednesday through Thursday, clear. Highs from the mid-80s to upper 90s. Lows in the 60s. Thursday night and Friday mostly clear. Lows from the lower to mid-60s, highs from the mid-70s to lower 90s. Friday night and Saturday partly cloudy. Lows from the mid-50s to lower 60s, highs from the 70s to lower 80s. High temperatures today and lows tonight for the selected cities: San Jose, 95 and 68, Mountain View, 89 and 66, Morgan Hill, 101 and 67. The area forecast for the Monterey Bay and Salinas Valley: heat advisory in effect until 10 p.m. Pacific Daylight Time Wednesday. For today, partly cloudy in the morning, then becoming mostly sunny. Highs in the lower 80s at the coast to the mid-90s inland. East winds up to 5 miles per hour, becoming west in the afternoon. For tonight, mostly clear.
lows in the 60s.

gust winds up to 5 miles per hour, becoming northeast after midnight. And on Monday, mostly sunny. Highs around 80 at the coast to the mid-90s inland. East winds up to 5 miles per hour, becoming west in the afternoon. For Monday night, mostly clear. Lows in the 60s. West winds up to 5 miles per hour until midnight, becoming light. For Tuesday, mostly sunny in the morning, then becoming sunny. Highs in the lower 80s at the coast to the mid-90s inland. Light winds, becoming west 5 to 10 miles per hour in the afternoon. And on Tuesday night, mostly clear. Lows in the 60s. Wednesday through Thursday night, mostly clear. Highs from the lower 80s to mid-90s. Lows from the lower to mid-60s. Friday and Friday night, partly cloudy. High 70s and 80s, lows in the mid-50s. Saturday, partly cloudy in the morning, then becoming mostly sunny. Highs from the mid-60s to upper 70s. High temperatures today and lows tonight for the selected cities: Santa Cruz, 90 and 65, Monterey, 83 and 64, Salinas, 88 and 65, Hollister, 99 and 66, King City, 96 and 62. 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This broadcast originates from the National Weather Service office located in Monterey, California, and serves the South Bay and Monterey Bay Area, including the city of San Jose, Monterey, Salinas, and Santa Cruz. The following is an important weather message from the National Weather Service. Heat advisory in effect until 10 p.m. Pacific Daylight Time Sunday. What? Hot conditions with maximum temperatures in the low 80s to low 90s. Mild minimum temperatures and weak onshore flow will limit overnight relief. Where? Southern Monterey Bay and the Big Sur Coast, coastal North Bay including Point Reyes National Seashore, and San Francisco Peninsula Coast. When? Until 10 p.m. Pacific Daylight Time Sunday. Impacts. This level of heat affects anyone without effective cooling and or adequate hydration. Impacts likely in some health systems, heat-sensitive industries and infrastructure. Hydration is a critical piece to surviving the heat. Drink water, and if possible, take water to those who are vulnerable. Take extra precautions when outside. Wear lightweight and loose-fitting clothing. Try to limit strenuous activities to the early morning or evening. Take action when you experience symptoms of heat exhaustion and or heat stroke. Beat the heat and check the back seat. Do not leave young children or pets in unattended vehicles. Car interiors will reach lethal temperatures in a matter of minutes. The following is an important weather message from the National Weather Service. Heat advisory remains in effect until 10 p.m. Pacific Daylight Time Sunday. What? Hot conditions with maximum temperatures in the low 80s to low 90s. Mild minimum temperatures and weak onshore flow will limit overnight relief. Where? The Marin Hills, northern Monterey Bay, San Francisco, and northern Salinas Valley, Hollister Valley, and Carmel Valley. When? Until 10 p.m. Pacific Daylight Time Sunday. Impacts. This level of heat affects anyone without effective cooling and or adequate hydration. Impacts likely in some health systems, heat-sensitive industries and infrastructure. Hydration is a critical piece to surviving the heat. Drink water, and if possible, take water to those who are vulnerable. Take extra precautions when outside. Wear lightweight and loose-fitting clothing. Try to limit strenuous activities to the early morning or evening. Take action when you experience symptoms of heat exhaustion and or heat stroke. Beat the heat and check the back seat. Do not leave young children or pets in unattended vehicles. Car interiors will reach lethal temperatures in a matter of minutes. The following is an important weather message from the National Weather Service. Heat advisory remains in effect until 10 p.m. Pacific Daylight Time Wednesday. What? Hot conditions with maximum temperatures in the mid-

100s. Mild minimum temperatures and weak onshore flow will limit overnight relief. Where, the East Bay and San Francisco Bay shoreline, North Bay interior mountains and valleys, the Santa Clara Valley and Eastern Hills, the Santa Cruz Mountains, interior Monterey County and the Santa Lucia Range, most of San Benito County and the Chilean Hills in southeast Monterey County, and southern Salinas Valley, Arroyo Seco and Lake San Antonio. When, until 10 p.m. Pacific Daylight Time Wednesday. Impacts. This level of heat affects anyone without effective cooling and or adequate hydration. Impacts likely in some health systems, heat-sensitive industries and infrastructure. Hydration is a critical piece to surviving the heat. Drink water, and if possible, take water to those who are vulnerable. Take extra precautions when outside. Wear lightweight and loose-fitting clothing. Try to limit strenuous activities to the early morning or evening. Take action when you experience symptoms of heat exhaustion and or heat stroke. Beat the heat and check the back seat. Do not leave young children or pets in unattended vehicles. Car interiors will reach lethal temperatures in a matter of minutes. The weather overview for the Bay Area and Central Coast, moderate to major heat risk across the Bay Area and Central Coast Sunday, moderate to major heat risk across the interior Bay Area and Central Coast Monday through Thursday, elevated fire weather conditions across the higher terrain through Thursday, the extended forecast for the Bay Area and Central Coast, Wednesday and Wednesday night, mostly clear. Highs 70 to 100. Lows 50 to 75. Thursday and Thursday night, mostly clear. Highs 65 to 100. Lows 55 to 75. Friday and Friday night, mostly clear. Highs 60 to 90. Lows 50 to 65. Saturday and Saturday night, partly cloudy. Highs 60 to 80. Lows 50 to 60. Sunday and Sunday night, mostly clear. Highs 60 to 80. Lows 50 to 60. Sunrise, sunset, and tidal information for the San Francisco Bay Area for Sunday, October 4. The sunrise today, 7:07 a.m. The sunset tonight, 6:49 p.m. Tidal data at the Golden Gate for today. Low tide, 12:34 a.m. at -0.7 feet. High tide, 8:16 a.m. at 4.66 feet. Low tide, 12:48 p.m. at 3.28 feet. High tide, 6:32 p.m. at 5.65 feet. Here are the buoy observations for 10 a.m. Pacific Daylight Time. At buoy 6, winds south 6 knots, water temperature 67, pressure 1,021.3 millibars, seas 7, every 13. At offshore buoy 59, winds north at 16 knots, water temperature 66, pressure 1,017.1 millibars. At buoy 14 near Point Arena, winds north at 10 knots, water temperature 57, pressure 1,012.9 millibars. At buoy 13 near Bodega Bay, winds northwest at 2 knots, pressure 1,012.6 millibars, swell 4 feet, every 8 seconds. At Point Reyes Wave Rider buoy, water temperature 62, seas 4 feet, every 8 seconds. At San Francisco Bar buoy, water temperature 61, seas 3 feet, every 15 seconds. At San Francisco buoy, winds north 4 knots, water temperature 60, pressure 1,012.3 millibars, seas 3 feet, every 8 seconds. At Half Moon Bay buoy, winds northwest 4 knots, water temperature 62, pressure 1,012.9 millibars, seas 4 feet, every 8 seconds. At Monterey Bay buoy, winds north 8 knots, water temperature 62, pressure 1,012.3 millibars, seas 4 feet, every 8 seconds. At Point Sur, Wave Rider buoy, water temperature 65, seas 4 feet, every 9 seconds. At Cape San Martin buoy, winds northwest 10 knots, water temperature 65, pressure 1,012.6 millibars. Seas 4 feet, every 8 seconds. Synopsis for the Central California coast and bays, including the Monterey Bay. Seas 4 feet, every 8 seconds.
synopsis for the Central California coast and bays, including the Monterey Bay, Greater Farallones, and Cordell Bank National Marine Sanctuaries, northwesterly breezes will remain gentle to moderate into midweek, allowing for slight to moderate wave heights to persist. The marine forecast for San Pablo Bay, Suisun Bay, the West Delta, and the San Francisco Bay north of the Bay Bridge. For today, southwest wind around 5 knots, veering to westerly this morning and afternoon. For tonight, southwest wind around 5 knots. For Monday, west wind around 5 knots. The marine forecast for Monterey Bay. For today, north wind around 5 knots, backing to west this afternoon. Seas around 3 feet this morning, then around 2 feet or less. Wave detail, northwest 2 feet at 8 seconds. For tonight, southwest wind around 5 knots, veering to north after midnight. Seas around 3 feet in the evening, then around 2 feet or less. Wave detail, northwest 2 feet at 8 seconds. For Monday, northwest wind around 5 knots. Seas around 2 feet or less, then around 3 feet in the afternoon. Wave detail, northwest 2 feet at 7 seconds. The coastal waters forecast from Pigeon Point to Point Pinos out to 10 nautical miles. For today, northwest wind around 5 knots, rising to 5 to 10 knots this afternoon. Seas around 3 feet. Wave detail, northwest 3 feet at 8 seconds and southwest 2 feet at 15 seconds. For tonight, northwest wind 5 to 10 knots. Seas around 3 feet. Wave detail, northwest 3 feet at 7 seconds. For Monday, northwest wind 5 to 10 knots. Seas 3 to 4 feet. Wave detail, northwest 3 feet at 8 seconds and southwest 2 feet at 14 seconds. The area forecast for the peninsula, North Bay, and East Bay. Heat advisory in effect until 10 p.m. Pacific Daylight Time Wednesday. For today, mostly cloudy in the morning, then becoming partly cloudy. Highs in the lower 80s at the coast at around 100 inland. Northeast winds up to 5 miles per hour, becoming northwest in the afternoon. For tonight, mostly clear. Lows from the 50s to upper 60s. West winds up to 5 miles per hour until midnight, becoming light. And on Monday, mostly sunny in the morning, then becoming sunny. Highs in the lower 80s at the coast at around 101 inland. Northwest winds 5 to 10 miles per hour. For Monday night, clear. Lows from the 50s to upper 60s. West winds up to 5 miles per hour. For Tuesday, mostly sunny in the morning, then becoming sunny. Highs in the lower 80s at the coast at around 102 inland. Light winds, becoming west up to 5 miles per hour in the afternoon. And on Tuesday night, clear. Lows from the 50s to upper 60s. Wednesday through Thursday night, mostly clear. Highs from the upper 70s to lower 90s. Lows from the 50s to mid 60s. Friday partly cloudy in the morning, then becoming mostly sunny. Highs from the lower 70s to mid 80s Friday night, and Saturday partly cloudy. Breezy. Lows from the mid 50s to lower 60s. Highs from the mid 60s to upper 70s. High temperatures today and lows tonight for the selected cities. San Francisco, 85 and 61. San Francisco Airport, 88 and 63. Redwood City, 94 and 65. Oakland, 91 and 65. Fremont, 93 and 67. Concord, 167. Livermore, 168. San Rafael, 96 and 63. Santa Rosa, 160. Napa, 95 and 64. Fairfield, 99 and 67. These are the 10 a.m. Pacific Daylight Time observations for the San Francisco and Monterey Bay areas on Sunday, October 4th. At San Francisco Airport, it was partly sunny, temperature 73, dew point 59, relative humidity 61%, calm, pressure 29.90 inches and steady. At Oakland Airport, it was partly

sunny. Temperature 75. Dew point 58. Relative humidity 55%. Calm. Pressure 29.90 inches and steady. At San Jose Airport, it was mostly sunny. Temperature 79. Dew point 51. Relative humidity 37%. Calm. Pressure 29.90 inches and steady. At Santa Rosa, it was partly sunny. Temperature 78. Calm. Pressure 29.91 and steady. At Concord, it was mostly sunny. Temperature 78. Calm. At Livermore, it was mostly sunny. Temperature 78. Northwest wind at 3. At Monterey, it was sunny. Temperature 72. Calm. Pressure 29.90 and steady. At Salinas, it was sunny. Temperature 79. Dew point 50. Relative humidity 36%. East wind at 9. Here are some observations around California and western Nevada. It was sunny, with a temperature of 95 at Los Angeles, and 63 at Mammoth Lakes. It was mostly sunny, with a temperature of 80 at Sacramento, 92 at San Diego, 65 at South Lake Tahoe, and 76 at Blue Canyon. It was partly sunny, with a temperature of 65 at Reno, and 59 at Truckee. Local temperature reports around San Francisco Bay for 10 a.m. Downtown San Francisco was 72 degrees. Oakland Museum was 68 degrees. Redwood City was 69 degrees. San Rafael was 65 degrees. The area forecast for the South Bay, including the San Jose metro area and the Santa Clara Valley. Heat advisory in effect until 10 p.m. Pacific Daylight Time Wednesday. For today, mostly cloudy in the morning, then becoming partly cloudy. Highs in the upper 80s by the bay to 96 to 101 inland. Northwest winds 5 to 10 miles per hour. For tonight, mostly clear. Lows from the mid-60s to lower 70s. Light winds, becoming north up to 5 miles per hour after midnight. And on Monday, mostly sunny in the morning, then becoming sunny. Highs in the upper 80s by the bay to 95 to 101 inland. Northeast winds up to 5 miles per hour, becoming northwest in the afternoon. For Monday night, clear. Lows from the 60s to lower 70s. Northwest winds up to 5 miles per hour until midnight, becoming light. For Tuesday, mostly sunny in the morning, then becoming sunny. Highs in the upper 80s by the bay to 95 to 101 inland. Northeast winds up to 5 miles per hour, becoming northwest in the afternoon. And on Tuesday night, clear. Lows from the mid-60s to lower 70s. Wednesday through Thursday, clear. Highs from the mid-80s to upper 90s. Lows in the 60s. Thursday night and Friday mostly clear. Lows from the lower to mid-60s, highs from the mid-70s to lower 90s. Friday night and Saturday partly cloudy. Lows from the mid-50s to lower 60s, highs from the 70s to lower 80s. High temperatures today and lows tonight for these selected cities: San Jose, 95 and 68, Mountain View, 89 and 66, Morgan Hill, 101 and 67. The area forecast for the Monterey Bay and Salinas Valley: heat advisory in effect until 10 p.m. Pacific Daylight Time Wednesday. For today, partly cloudy in the morning, then becoming mostly sunny. Highs in the lower 80s of the coast to the mid-90s inland. East winds up to 5 miles per hour, becoming west in the afternoon. For tonight, mostly clear. Lows in the 60s. West winds up to 5 miles per hour, becoming northeast after midnight. And on Monday, mostly sunny. Highs around 80 at the coast to the mid-90s inland. East winds up to 5 miles per hour, becoming west in the afternoon. For Monday night, mostly clear. Lows in the 60s. West winds up to 5 miles per hour until midnight, becoming light. For Tuesday, mostly sunny in the morning, then becoming sunny. Highs in the lower 80s of the coast to the mid-90s inland. Light winds, becoming wet.

5 to 10 miles per hour in the afternoon. And on Tuesday night, mostly clear. Lows in the 60s. Wednesday through Thursday night, mostly clear. Highs from the lower 80s to mid-90s. Lows from the lower to mid-60s. Friday and Friday night, partly cloudy. High 70s and 80s, lows in the mid-50s Saturday. Partly cloudy in the morning, then becoming mostly sunny. Highs from the mid-60s to upper 70s, high temperatures today and lows tonight for the selected cities, Santa Cruz, 90 and 65, Monterey, 83 and 64, Salinas, 88 and 65, Hollister, 99 and 66, King City, 96 and 62. The following is an important weather message from the National Weather Service. Heat advisory in effect until 10 p.m. Pacific Daylight Time Sunday. What? Hot conditions with maximum temperatures in the low 80s to low 90s. Mild minimum temperatures and weak onshore flow will limit overnight relief. Where? Southern Monterey Bay and the Big Sur Coast, coastal North Bay including Point Reyes National Seashore, and San Francisco Peninsula Coast. When? Until 10 p.m. Pacific Daylight Time Sunday. Impacts. This level of heat affects anyone without effective cooling and or adequate hydration. Impacts likely in some health systems, heat-sensitive industries and infrastructure. Hydration is a critical piece to surviving the heat. Drink water, and if possible, take water to those who are vulnerable. Take extra precautions when outside. Wear lightweight and loose-fitting clothing. Try to limit strenuous activities to the early morning or evening. Take action when you experience symptoms of heat exhaustion and or heat stroke. Beat the heat and check the back seat. Do not leave young children or pets in unattended vehicles. Car interiors will reach lethal temperatures in a matter of minutes. The following is an important weather message from the National Weather Service. Heat advisory remains in effect until 10 p.m. Pacific Daylight Time Sunday. What? Hot conditions with maximum temperatures in the low 80s to low 90s. Mild minimum temperatures and weak onshore flow will limit overnight relief. Where? The Marin Hills, northern Monterey Bay, San Francisco, and northern Salinas Valley, Hollister Valley, and Carmel Valley. When? Until 10 p.m. Pacific Daylight Time Sunday. Impacts. This level of heat affects anyone without effective cooling and or adequate hydration. Impacts likely in some health systems, heat-sensitive industries and infrastructure. Hydration is a critical piece to surviving the heat. Drink water, and if possible, take water to those who are vulnerable. Take extra precautions when outside. Wear lightweight and loose-fitting clothing. Try to limit strenuous activities to the early morning or evening. Take action when you experience symptoms of heat exhaustion and or heat stroke. Beat the heat and check the back seat. Do not leave young children or pets in unattended vehicles. Car interiors will reach lethal temperatures in a matter of minutes. The following is an important weather message from the National Weather Service. Heat advisory remains in effect until 10 p.m. Pacific Daylight Time Wednesday. What? Hot conditions with maximum temperatures in the mid-90s to low 100s. Mild minimum temperatures and weak onshore flow will limit overnight relief. Where? The East Bay and San Francisco Bay shoreline, North Bay interior mountains and valleys, the Santa Clara Valley and Eastern Hills, the Santa Cruz Mountains, interior Monterey County and the Santa Lucia Range, most of San Benito County and the Chilame Hills in southeast Monterey County, and southern Salinas Valley, Arroyo Seco and Lake San Antonio. When? Until 10 p.m. Pacific Daylight Time Wednesday. Impacts. This level of heat affects anyone without effective cooling and or adequate hydration. Impacts likely in some health systems, heat-sensitive industries and infrastructure. Hydration is a critical piece to surviving the heat. Drink water, and if possible, take water to those who are vulnerable. Take extra precautions when outside. Wear lightweight and loose-fitting clothing. Try to limit strenuous activities to the early morning or evening.
Take action when you experience symptoms of heat exhaustion and or heat stroke. Beat the heat and check the back seat. Do not leave young children or pets in unattended vehicles. Car interiors will reach lethal temperatures in a matter of minutes. The weather overview for the Bay Area and Central Coast, moderate to major heat risk across the Bay Area and Central Coast Sunday, moderate to major heat risk across the interior Bay Area and Central Coast Monday through Thursday, elevated fire weather conditions across the higher terrain through Thursday. The extended forecast for the Bay Area and Central Coast, Tuesday and Tuesday night, clear. Highs 70 to 100. Lows 55 to 75. Wednesday and Wednesday night, mostly clear. Highs 70 to 100. Lows 50 to 75. Thursday and Thursday night, mostly clear. Highs 65 to 100. Lows 55 to 75. Friday and Friday night, mostly clear. Highs 60 to 90. Lows 50 to 65. Saturday, mostly sunny. High 60 to 80. Sunrise, sunset, and tidal information for the San Francisco Bay Area for Sunday, October 4. The sunrise today, 7:07 a.m. The sunset tonight, 6:49 p.m. Tidal data at the Golden Gate for today. Low tide, 12:34 a.m. at -0.07 feet. High tide, 8:16 a.m. at 4.66 feet. Low tide, 12:48 p.m. at 3.28 feet. High tide, 6:32 p.m. at 5.65 feet. Here are the buoy observations for 10 a.m. Pacific Daylight Time. At buoy 6, winds south 6 knots, water temperature 67, pressure 1,021.3 millibars, seas 7, every 13. At offshore buoy 59, winds north at 16 knots, water temperature 66, pressure 1,017.1 millibars. At buoy 14 near Point Arena, winds north at 10 knots, water temperature 57, pressure 1,012.9 millibars. At buoy 13 near Bodega Bay, winds northwest at 2 knots, pressure 1,012.6 millibars, swell 4 feet, every 8 seconds. At Point Reyes Wave Rider buoy, water temperature 62, seas 4 feet, every 8 seconds. At San Francisco Bar buoy, water temperature 61, seas 3 feet, every 15 seconds. At San Francisco Bay, winds north 4 knots, water temperature 60, pressure 1,012.3 millibars, seas 3 feet, every 8 seconds. At Half Moon Bay buoy, winds northwest 4 knots, water temperature 62, pressure 1,012.9 millibars, seas 4 feet, every 8 seconds. At Monterey Bay buoy, winds north 8 knots, water temperature 62, pressure 1,012.3 millibars, seas 4 feet, every 8 seconds. At Pointer, Wave Rider buoy, water temperature 65, seas 4 feet, every 9 seconds. At Cape San Martin buoy, winds northwest 10 knots, water temperature 65, pressure 1,012.6 millibars. Seas 4 feet, every 8 seconds. Synopsis for the Central California coast and bays, including the Monterey Bay, Greater Farallones, and Cordell Bank National Marine Sanctuaries, northwesterly breezes will remain gentle to moderate into midweek, allowing for slight to moderate wave heights to persist. The marine forecast for San Pablo Bay, Suisun Bay, the West Delta, and the San Francisco Bay north of the Bay Bridge. For today, southwest wind around 5 knots, veering to west late this morning and afternoon. For tonight, southwest wind around 5 knots. For Monday, west wind around 5 knots. The marine forecast for Monterey Bay. For today, north wind around 5 knots, backing to west this afternoon. Seas around 3 feet this morning, then around 2 feet or less. Wave detail, northwest 2 feet at 8 seconds. For tonight, southwest wind around 5 knots, veering to north after midnight. Seas around 3 feet in the evening, then around 2 feet or less. Wave detail, northwest 2 feet at 8 seconds. For Monday, northwest wind around 5 knots.

seas around 2 feet or less, then around 3 feet in the afternoon. Wave detail, northwest 2 feet at 7 seconds. The coastal waters forecast from Pigeon Point to Point Pinos out to 10 nautical miles. For today, northwest wind around 5 knots, rising to 5 to 10 knots this afternoon. Seas around 3 feet. Wave detail, northwest 3 feet at 8 seconds and southwest 2 feet at 15 seconds. For tonight, northwest wind 5 to 10 knots. Seas around 3 feet. Wave detail, northwest 3 feet at 7 seconds. For Monday, northwest wind 5 to 10 knots. Seas 3 to 4 feet. Wave detail, northwest 3 feet at 8 seconds and southwest 2 feet at 14 seconds. 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This broadcast originates from the National Weather Service office located in Monterey, California, and serves the South Bay and Monterey Bay Area, including the cities of San Jose, Monterey, Salinas, and Santa Cruz. The area forecast for the peninsula, North Bay, and East Bay. Heat advisory in effect until 10 p.m. Pacific Daylight Time Wednesday. For today, mostly cloudy in the morning, then becoming partly cloudy. Highs in the lower 80s at the coast at around 100 inland. Northeast winds up to 5 miles per hour, becoming northwest in the afternoon. For tonight, mostly clear. Lows from the 50s to upper 60s. West winds up to 5 miles per hour until midnight, becoming light. And on Monday, mostly sunny in the morning, then becoming sunny. Highs in the lower 80s at the coast at around 101 inland. Northwest winds 5 to 10 miles per hour. For Monday night, clear. Lows from the 50s to upper 60s. West winds up to 5 miles per hour. For Tuesday, mostly sunny in the morning, then becoming sunny. Highs in the lower 80s at the coast at around 102 inland. Light winds, becoming west up to 5 miles per hour in the afternoon. And on Tuesday night, clear. Lows from the 50s to upper 60s. Wednesday through Thursday night, mostly clear. Highs from the upper 70s to lower 90s. Lows from the 50s to mid 60s. Friday partly cloudy in the morning, then becoming mostly sunny. Highs from the lower 70s to mid 80s Friday night, and Saturday partly cloudy. Breezy. Lows from the mid 50s to lower 60s. Highs from the mid 60s to upper 70s. High temperatures today and lows tonight for the selected cities: San Francisco, 85 and 61, San Francisco Airport, 88 and 63, Redwood City, 94 and 65, Oakland, 91 and 65, Fremont, 93 and 67, Concord, 167, Livermore, 168, San Rafael, 96 and 63, Santa Rosa, 160, Napa, 95 and 64, Fairfield, 99 and 67. These are the 10 a.m. Pacific Daylight Time observations for the San Francisco and Monterey Bay areas on Sunday, October 4th. At San Francisco Airport, it was partly sunny, temperature 73, dew point 59, relative humidity 61%, calm, pressure 29.90 inches and steady. At Oakland Airport, it was partly sunny, temperature 75, dew point 58, relative humidity 55%, calm, pressure 29.90 inches and steady. At San Jose Airport, it was mostly sunny, temperature 79, dew point 51, relative humidity 37%, calm, pressure 29.90 inches and steady. At Santa Rosa, it was partly sunny, temperature 78, calm, pressure 29.91 and steady. At Concord, it was mostly sunny, temperature 78, calm. At Livermore, it was mostly sunny, temperature 78, northwest wind at 3. At Monterey, it was sunny, temperature 72, calm, pressure 29.90 and steady. At Salinas, it was sunny.

65 degrees. The area forecast for the South Bay, including the San Jose metro area and the Santa Clara Valley. Heat advisory in effect until 10 p.m. Pacific Daylight Time Wednesday. For today, mostly cloudy in the morning, then becoming partly cloudy. Highs in the upper 80s by the bay to 96 to 101 inland. Northwest winds 5 to 10 miles per hour. For tonight, mostly clear. Lows from the mid-60s to lower 70s. Light winds, becoming north up to 5 miles per hour after midnight. And on Monday, mostly sunny in the morning, then becoming sunny. Highs in the upper 80s by the bay to 95 to 101 inland. Northeast winds up to 5 miles per hour, becoming northwest in the afternoon. For Monday night, clear. Lows from the 60s to lower 70s. Northwest winds up to 5 miles per hour until midnight, becoming light. For Tuesday, mostly sunny in the morning, then becoming sunny. Highs in the upper 80s by the bay to 95 to 101 inland. Northeast winds up to 5 miles per hour, becoming northwest in the afternoon. And on Tuesday night, clear. Lows from the mid-60s to lower 70s. Wednesday through Thursday, clear. Highs from the mid-80s to upper 90s. Lows in the 60s. Thursday night and Friday mostly clear. Lows from the lower to mid-60s, highs from the mid-70s to lower 90s. Friday night and Saturday partly cloudy. Lows from the mid-50s to lower 60s, highs from the 70s to lower 80s. High temperatures today and lows tonight for the selected cities: San Jose, 95 and 68, Mountain View, 89 and 66, Morgan Hill, 101 and 67. The area forecast for the Monterey Bay and Salinas Valley: heat advisory in effect until 10 p.m. Pacific Daylight Time Wednesday. For today, partly cloudy in the morning, then becoming mostly sunny. Highs in the lower 80s of the coast to the mid-90s inland. East winds up to 5 miles per hour, becoming west in the afternoon. For tonight, mostly clear. Lows in the 60s. West winds up to 5 miles per hour, becoming northeast after midnight. And on Monday, mostly sunny. Highs around 80 at the coast to the mid-90s inland. East winds up to 5 miles per hour, becoming west in the afternoon. For Monday night, mostly clear. Lows in the 60s. West winds up to 5 miles per hour until midnight, becoming light. For Tuesday, mostly sunny in the morning, then becoming sunny. Highs in the lower 80s at the coast to the mid-90s inland. Light winds, becoming west 5 to 10 miles per hour in the afternoon. And on Tuesday night, mostly clear. Lows in the 60s. Wednesday through Thursday night, mostly clear. Highs from the lower 80s to mid-90s. Lows from the lower to mid-60s. Friday and Friday night, partly cloudy. High 70s and 80s, lows in the mid-50s. Saturday, partly cloudy in the morning, then becoming mostly sunny. Highs from the mid-60s to upper 70s. High temperatures today and lows tonight for the selected cities: Santa Cruz, 90 and 65, Monterey, 83 and 64, Salinas, 88 and 65, Hollister, 99 and 66, King City, 96 and 62. The following is an important weather message from the National Weather Service. Heat advisory in effect until 10 p.m. Pacific Daylight Time Sunday. What? Hot conditions with maximum temperatures in the low 80s to low 90s. Mild minimum temperatures and weak onshore flow will limit overnight relief. Where? Southern Monterey Bay and the Big Sur Coast, coastal North Bay including Point Reyes National Seashore, and San Francisco Peninsula Coast. When, until 10 p.m. Pacific Daylight Time Sunday. Impacts: this level of heat affects anyone without effective cooling and or adequate hydration. Impacts likely in some health systems, heat-sensitive industries and infrastructure. Hydration is a critical piece to surviving the heat. Drink water, and if possible,

water to those who are vulnerable. Take extra precautions when outside. 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Try to limit strenuous activities to the early morning or evening. 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Beat the heat and check the back seat. 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Car interiors will reach lethal temperatures in a matter of minutes. The following is an important weather message from the National Weather Service. Heat advisory remains in effect until 10 p.m. Pacific Daylight Time Sunday. What? Hot conditions with maximum temperatures in the low 80s to low 90s. Mild minimum temperatures and weak onshore flow will limit overnight relief. Where? The Marin Hills, northern Monterey Bay, San Francisco, and northern Salinas Valley, Hollister Valley, and Carmel Valley. When? Until 10 p.m. Pacific Daylight Time Sunday. Impacts. This level of heat affects anyone without effective cooling and/or adequate hydration. Impacts likely in some health systems, heat-sensitive industries and infrastructure. Hydration is a critical piece to surviving the heat. Drink water, and if possible, take water to those who are vulnerable. Take extra precautions when outside. Wear lightweight and loose-fitting clothing. Try to limit strenuous activities to the early morning or evening. Take action when you experience symptoms of heat exhaustion and/or heat stroke. Beat the heat and check the back seat. Do not leave young children or pets in unattended vehicles. Car interiors will reach lethal temperatures in a matter of minutes. The following is an important weather message from the National Weather Service. Heat advisory remains in effect until 10 p.m. Pacific Daylight Time Wednesday. What? Hot conditions with maximum temperatures in the mid-90s to low 100s. Mild minimum temperatures and weak onshore flow will limit overnight relief. Where? The East Bay and San Francisco Bay shoreline, North Bay interior mountains and valleys, the Santa Clara Valley and Eastern Hills, the Santa Cruz Mountains, interior Monterey County and the Santa Lucia Range, most of San Benito County and the Chilame Hills in southeast Monterey County, and southern Salinas Valley, Arroyo Seco and Lake San Antonio. When? Until 10 p.m. Pacific Daylight Time Wednesday. Impacts. This level of heat affects anyone without effective cooling and/or adequate hydration. Impacts likely in some health systems, heat-sensitive industries and infrastructure. Hydration is a critical piece to surviving the heat. Drink water, and if possible, take water to those who are vulnerable. Take extra precautions when outside. Wear lightweight and loose-fitting clothing. Try to limit strenuous activities to the early morning or evening. Take action when you experience symptoms of heat exhaustion and/or heat stroke. Beat the heat and check the back seat. Do not leave young children or pets in unattended vehicles. Car interiors will reach lethal temperatures in a matter of minutes. The weather overview for the Bay Area and Central Coast, moderate to major heat risk across the Bay Area and Central Coast Sunday, moderate to major heat risk across the interior Bay Area and Central Coast Monday through Thursday, elevated fire weather conditions across the higher terrain through Thursday, the extended forecast for the Bay Area and Central Coast, Tuesday and Tuesday night, clear. Highs 70 to 100. Lows 55 to 75. Wednesday and Wednesday night, mostly clear. Highs 70 to 100. Lows 50 to 75. Thursday and Thursday night, mostly clear. Highs 65 to 100. Lows 55 to 75. Friday and Friday night, mostly clear. Highs 60 to 90. Lows 50 to 65. Saturday, mostly sunny. High 60 to 80. Sunrise, sunset, and tidal information for the San Francisco Bay Area for Sunday, October 4. The sunrise today, 7:07 a.m. The sunset tonight, 6:49 p.m. Tidal data at the Golden Gate for today. Low tide, 12:34 a.m. at -0.7 feet. High tide, 8:16 a.m. at 4.66 feet. Low tide, 12:40.

3.28 feet high tide, 6:32 p.m. at 5.65 feet. Here are the buoy observations for 11 a.m. Pacific Daylight Time. An offshore buoy 6 wind south at 6 knots, water temperature 67, pressure 1,021.6 millibars. An offshore buoy 59 winds northeast at 12 knots, water temperature 66, pressure 1,017.6 millibars. At buoy 14 near Point Arena winds north at 8 knots, water temperature 57, pressure 1,013.5 millibars. At buoy 13 near Bodega Bay winds west at 6 knots, pressure 1,012.8 millibars. At Point Reyes wave rider buoy water temperature 62, seas 5 feet, every 8 seconds. At San Francisco Bar buoy water temperature 62, seas 3 feet, every 14 seconds. At San Francisco buoy winds northwest at 4 knots, water temperature 60, pressure 1,012.6 millibars. At Half Moon Bay buoy winds west 4 knots, water temperature 62, pressure 1,013.1 millibars, seas 4 feet, every 8 seconds. At Monterey buoy winds northwest at 8 knots, water temperature 62, pressure 1,012.1 millibars. At Point Sur, wave rider buoy water temperature 65, seas 4 feet, every 8 seconds. At Cape San Martin buoy winds northwest at 10 knots, water temperature 65, pressure 1,012.5 millibars. Here are the buoy observations for 11 a.m. Pacific Daylight Time. At offshore buoy 6 winds south at 6 knots, water temperature 67, pressure 1,021.6 millibars. At offshore buoy 59 winds northeast at 12 knots, water temperature 66, pressure 1,017.6 millibars. At buoy 14 near Point Arena winds north at 8 knots, water temperature 57, pressure 1,013.5 millibars. At buoy 13 near Bodega Bay winds west at 6 knots, pressure 1,012.8 millibars. At Point Reyes wave rider buoy water temperature 62, seas 5 feet, every 8 seconds. At San Francisco Bar buoy water temperature 62, seas 3 feet, every 14 seconds. At San Francisco buoy winds northwest at 4 knots, pressure 1,012.3 millibars, swell 3 feet, every 15 seconds. At Half Moon Bay buoy winds west 4 knots, water temperature 62, pressure 1,013.1 millibars, seas 4 feet, every 8 seconds. At Monterey Bay buoy winds north 8 knots, water temperature 62, pressure 1,012.1 millibars, seas 4 feet, every 15 seconds. At Point Sur, wave rider buoy water temperature 65, seas 4 feet, every 8 seconds. At Cape San Martin buoy winds northwest 10 knots, water temperature 65, pressure 1,012.5 millibars. Seas 4 feet, every 8 seconds. Synopsis for the Central California Coast and Bays including the Monterey Bay, Greater Farallones, and Cordell Bank National Marine Sanctuaries, northwesterly breezes will remain gentle to moderate into midweek, allowing for slight to moderate wave heights to persist. The marine forecast for San Pablo Bay, Suisun Bay, the West Delta, and the San Francisco Bay north of the Bay Bridge. For today, southwest wind around 5 knots, veering to westerly this morning and afternoon. For tonight, southwest wind around 5 knots. For Monday, west wind around 5 knots. The marine forecast for Monterey Bay. For today, north wind around 5 knots, backing to west this afternoon. Seas around 3 feet this morning, then around 2 feet or less. Wave detail, northwest 2 feet at 8 seconds. For tonight, southwest wind around 5 knots, veering to north after midnight. Seas around 3 feet in the evening, then around 2 feet or less. Wave detail, northwest 2 feet at 8 seconds. For Monday, northwest wind around 5 knots. Seas around 2 feet or less, then around 3 feet in the afternoon. Wave detail, northwest 2 feet at 7 seconds.

The coastal waters forecast from Pigeon Point to Point Pinos out to 10 nautical miles. For today, northwest wind around 5 knots, rising to 5 to 10 knots this afternoon. Seas around 3 feet. Wave detail, northwest 3 feet at 8 seconds and southwest 2 feet at 15 seconds. For tonight, northwest wind 5 to 10 knots. Seas around 3 feet. Wave detail, northwest 3 feet at 7 seconds. For Monday, northwest wind 5 to 10 knots. Seas 3 to 4 feet. Wave detail, northwest 3 feet at 8 seconds and southwest 2 feet at 14 seconds. The area forecast for the peninsula, North Bay, and East Bay. Heat advisory in effect until 10 p.m. Pacific Daylight Time Wednesday. For the rest of today, mostly cloudy early in the afternoon, then becoming partly cloudy. Highs in the lower 80s at the coast at around 100 inland. Northeast winds up to 5 miles per hour, becoming northwest in the afternoon. For tonight, mostly clear. Lows from the 50s to upper 60s. West winds up to 5 miles per hour until midnight, becoming light. And on Monday, mostly sunny in the morning, then becoming sunny. Highs in the lower 80s at the coast at around 101 inland. Northwest winds 5 to 10 miles per hour. For the Monday night, clear. Lows from the 50s to upper 60s. West winds up to 5 miles per hour. For Tuesday, mostly sunny in the morning, then becoming sunny. Highs in the lower 80s at the coast at around 102 inland. Light winds, becoming west up to 5 miles per hour in the afternoon. And on Tuesday night, clear. Lows from the 50s to upper 60s. Wednesday through Thursday night, mostly clear. Highs from the upper 70s to lower 90s. Lows from the 50s to mid 60s. Friday partly cloudy in the morning, then becoming mostly sunny. Highs from the lower 70s to mid 80s Friday night, and Saturday partly cloudy. Breezy. Lows from the mid 50s to lower 60s. Highs from the mid 60s to upper 70s. High temperatures today and lows tonight for the selected cities. San Francisco, 85 and 61. San Francisco Airport, 88 and 63. Redwood City, 94 and 65. Oakland, 91 and 65. Fremont, 93 and 67. Concord, 167. Livermore, 168. San Rafael, 96 and 63. Santa Rosa, 160. Napa, 95 and 64. Fairfield, 99 and 67. These are the 11 a.m. Pacific Daylight Time observations for the San Francisco and Monterey Bay areas on Sunday, October 4th. At San Francisco Airport, it was partly sunny, temperature 72, dew point 63, relative humidity 73%, east wind at 3 miles an hour, pressure 29.90 inches and steady. At Oakland Airport, it was partly sunny, temperature 78, dew point 60, relative humidity 53%, west wind at 6 miles an hour, pressure 29.90 inches and steady. At San Jose Airport, it was mostly sunny, temperature 84, dew point 50, relative humidity 30%, calm, pressure 29.89 inches and falling. At Santa Rosa, it was partly sunny, temperature 83, calm, pressure 29.91 and steady. At Concord, it was partly sunny, temperature 87. At Livermore, it was mostly sunny, temperature 91, northeast wind at 9. At Monterey, it was sunny, temperature 72, northwest wind at 3, pressure 29.90 and steady. At Salinas, it was sunny, temperature 87, dew point 49, relative humidity 26%, southeast wind at 14. Here are some observations around California and western Nevada. It was sunny, with a temperature of 99 at Los Angeles, and 70 at Mammoth Lakes. It was mostly sunny, with a temperature of 84 at Sacramento, 96 at San Diego, 69 at South Lake Tahoe, and 77 at Blue Canyon. It was partly sunny, with a temperature of

72 at Reno and 66 at Truckee. Local temperature reports around San Francisco Bay for 11 a.m. Downtown San Francisco was 81 degrees. Oakland Museum was 75 degrees. Redwood City was 75 degrees. San Rafael was 74 degrees. The area forecast for the South Bay, including the San Jose metro area and the Santa Clara Valley. Heat advisory in effect until 10 p.m. Pacific Daylight Time Wednesday. For the rest of today, partly cloudy. Highs in the upper 80s by the bay to 96 to 101 inland. Light winds, becoming northwest 5 to 10 miles per hour in the afternoon. For tonight, mostly clear. Lows from the mid-60s to lower 70s. Light winds, becoming north up to 5 miles per hour after midnight. And on Monday, mostly sunny in the morning, then becoming sunny. Highs in the upper 80s by the bay to 95 to 101 inland. Northeast winds up to 5 miles per hour, becoming northwest in the afternoon. For the Monday night, clear. Lows from the 60s to lower 70s. Northwest winds up to 5 miles per hour until midnight, becoming light. For Tuesday, mostly sunny in the morning, then becoming sunny. Highs in the upper 80s by the bay to 95 to 101 inland. Northeast winds up to 5 miles per hour, becoming northwest in the afternoon. And on Tuesday night, clear. Lows from the mid-60s to lower 70s. Wednesday through Thursday, clear. Highs from the mid-80s to upper 90s. Lows in the 60s. Thursday night and Friday mostly clear. Lows from the lower to mid-60s. Highs from the mid-70s to lower 90s. Friday night and Saturday partly cloudy. Lows from the mid-50s to lower 60s. Highs from the 70s to lower 80s. High temperatures today and lows tonight for the selected cities. San Jose, 95 and 68. Mountain View, 89 and 66. Morgan Hill, 101 and 67. The area forecast for the Monterey Bay and Salinas Valley. Heat advisory in effect until 10 p.m. Pacific Daylight Time Wednesday. For the rest of today, partly cloudy early in the afternoon, then becoming mostly sunny. Highs in the lower 80s at the coast to the mid-90s inland. Light winds, becoming west 5 to 10 miles per hour in the afternoon. For tonight, mostly clear. Lows in the 60s. West winds up to 5 miles per hour, becoming northeast after midnight. And on Monday, mostly sunny. Highs around 80 at the coast to the mid-90s inland. East winds up to 5 miles per hour, becoming west in the afternoon. For the Monday night, mostly clear. Lows in the 60s. West winds up to 5 miles per hour until midnight, becoming light. For Tuesday, mostly sunny in the morning, then becoming sunny. Highs in the lower 80s at the coast to the mid-90s inland. Light winds, becoming west 5 to 10 miles per hour in the afternoon. And on Tuesday night, mostly clear. Lows in the 60s. Wednesday through Thursday night, mostly clear. Highs from the lower 80s to mid-90s. Lows from the lower to mid-60s. Friday and Friday night, partly cloudy. High 70s and 80s, lows in the mid-50s. Saturday, partly cloudy in the morning, then becoming mostly sunny. Highs from the mid-60s to upper 70s. High temperatures today and lows tonight for the selected cities. Santa Cruz, 90 and 65. Monterey, 83 and 64. Salinas, 88 and 65. Hollister, 99 and 66. King City, 96 and 62. The following is an important weather message from the National Weather Service. Heat advisory in effect until 10 p.m. Pacific Daylight Time Sunday. What? Hot conditions with maximum temperatures in the low 80s to low 90s. Mild minimum temperatures and weak onshore flow will limit overnight relief. Where? Southern Monterey Bay and the Big Sur Coast, coastal North Bay including Point Reyes National Seashore, and San Francisco Peninsula Coast,

10 p.m. Pacific Daylight Time Sunday. Impacts. This level of heat affects anyone without effective cooling and or adequate hydration. Impacts likely in some health systems, heat-sensitive industries and infrastructure. Hydration is a critical piece to surviving the heat. Drink water, and if possible, take water to those who are vulnerable. Take extra precautions when outside. Wear lightweight and loose-fitting clothing. Try to limit strenuous activities to the early morning or evening. Take action when you experience symptoms of heat exhaustion and or heat stroke. Beat the heat and check the back seat. Do not leave young children or pets in unattended vehicles. Car interiors will reach lethal temperatures in a matter of minutes. 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This broadcast originates from the National Weather Service office located in Monterey, California, and serves the South Bay and Monterey Bay Area, including the cities of San Jose, Monterey, Salinas, and Santa Cruz. The following is an important weather message from the National Weather Service. Heat advisory remains in effect until 10 p.m. Pacific Daylight Time Sunday. What? Hot conditions with maximum temperatures in the low 80s to low 90s. Mild minimum temperatures and weak onshore flow will limit overnight relief. Where? The Marin Hills, northern Monterey Bay, San Francisco, and northern Salinas Valley, Hollister Valley, and Carmel Valley. When? Until 10 p.m. Pacific Daylight Time Sunday. Impacts. This level of heat affects anyone without effective cooling and or adequate hydration. Impacts likely in some health systems, heat-sensitive industries and infrastructure. Hydration is a critical piece to surviving the heat. Drink water, and if possible, take water to those who are vulnerable. Take extra precautions when outside. Wear lightweight and loose-fitting clothing. Try to limit strenuous activities to the early morning or evening. Take action when you experience symptoms of heat exhaustion and or heat stroke. Beat the heat and check the back seat. Do not leave young children or pets in unattended vehicles. Car interiors will reach lethal temperatures in a matter of minutes. The following is an important weather message from the National Weather Service. Heat advisory remains in effect until 10 p.m. Pacific Daylight Time Wednesday. What? Hot conditions with maximum temperatures in the mid-90s to low 100s. Mild minimum temperatures and weak onshore flow will limit overnight relief. Where? The East Bay and San Francisco Bay shoreline, North Bay interior mountains and valleys, the Santa Clara Valley and Eastern Hills, the Santa Cruz Mountains, interior Monterey County and the Santa Lucia Range, most of San Benito County and the Chilame Hills in southeast Monterey County, and southern Salinas Valley, Arroyo Seco and Lake San Antonio. When? Until 10 p.m. Pacific Daylight Time Wednesday. Impacts. This level of heat affects anyone without effective cooling and or adequate hydration. Impacts likely in some health systems, heat-sensitive industries and infrastructure. Hydration is a critical piece to surviving the heat. Drink water, and if possible, take water to those who are vulnerable. Take extra precautions when outside. Wear lightweight and loose-fitting clothing. Try to limit strenuous activities to the early morning or evening. Take action when you experience symptoms of heat exhaustion and or heat stroke. Beat the heat and check the back seat. Do not leave young children or pets in unattended vehicles. Car interiors will reach lethal temperatures in a matter of minutes. The weather overview for the Bay Area and Central Coast, moderate to major heat risk across the Bay Area and Central Coast Sunday, moderate to major heat risk across the interior Bay Area and Central Coast Monday through Thursday, elevated fire weather conditions across the higher terrain through Thursday, the extended forecast for the Bay Area and Central Coast, Tuesday and Tuesday night, clear. Highs 70 to 100. Lows 55 to 75. Wednesday and Wednesday night, mostly clear. Highs 70 to 100. Lows 50 to 75. Thursday and Thursday.

Highs 65 to 100. Lows 55 to 75. Friday and Friday night, mostly clear. Highs 60 to 90. Lows 50 to 65. Saturday, mostly sunny. Highs 60 to 80. Sunrise, sunset, and tidal information for the San Francisco Bay Area for Sunday, October 4. The sunrise today, 7:07 a.m. The sunset tonight, 6:49 p.m. Tidal data at the Golden Gate for today. Low tide, 12:34 a.m. at -0.7 feet. High tide, 8:16 a.m. at 4.66 feet. Low tide, 12:48 p.m. at 3.28 feet. High tide, 6:32 p.m. at 5.65 feet. Here are the buoy observations for 11 a.m. Pacific Daylight Time. An offshore buoy 6, wind south at 6 knots, water temperature 67, pressure 1,021.6 millibars. An offshore buoy 59, winds northeast at 12 knots, water temperature 66, pressure 1,017.6 millibars. At buoy 14 near Point Arena, winds north at 8 knots, water temperature 57, pressure 1,013.5 millibars. At buoy 13 near Bodega Bay, winds west at 6 knots, pressure 1,012.8 millibars. At Point Reyes Wave Rider buoy, water temperature 62, seas 5 feet, every 8 seconds. At San Francisco Bar buoy, water temperature 62, seas 3 feet, every 14 seconds. At San Francisco Bay, winds northwest at 4 knots, pressure 1,012.3 millibars, swell 3 feet, every 15 seconds. At Half Moon Bay buoy, winds west 4 knots, water temperature 62, pressure 1,013.1 millibars, seas 4 feet, every 8 seconds. At Monterey Bay buoy, winds north 8 knots, water temperature 62, pressure 1,012.1 millibars, seas 4 feet, every 15 seconds. At Point Sur, Wave Rider buoy, water temperature 65, seas 4 feet, every 8 seconds. At Cape San Martin buoy, winds northwest 10 knots, water temperature 65, pressure 1,012.5 millibars. Seas 4 feet, every 8 seconds. Synopsis for the Central California coast and bays, including the Monterey Bay, Greater Farallones, and Cordell Bank National Marine Sanctuaries, northwesterly breezes will remain gentle to moderate into midweek, allowing for slight to moderate wave heights to persist. The marine forecast for San Pablo Bay, Suisun Bay, the West Delta, and the San Francisco Bay north of the Bay Bridge. For today, southwest wind around 5 knots, veering to west late this morning and afternoon. For tonight, southwest wind around 5 knots. For Monday, west wind around 5 knots. The marine forecast for Monterey Bay. For today, north wind around 5 knots, backing to west this afternoon. Seas around 3 feet this morning, then around 2 feet or less. Wave detail, northwest 2 feet at 8 seconds. For tonight, southwest wind around 5 knots, veering to north after midnight. Seas around 3 feet in the evening, then around 2 feet or less. Wave detail, northwest 2 feet at 8 seconds. For Monday, northwest wind around 5 knots. Seas around 2 feet or less, then around 3 feet in the afternoon. Wave detail, northwest 2 feet at 7 seconds. The coastal waters forecast from Pigeon Point to Point Pinos out to 10 nautical miles, 7 seconds. The coastal waters forecast from Pigeon Point to Point Pinos out to 10 nautical miles. For today, northwest wind around 5 knots, rising to 5 to 10 knots this afternoon. Seas around 3 feet. Wave detail, northwest 3 feet at 8 seconds and southwest 2 feet at 15 seconds. For tonight, northwest wind 5 to 10 knots. Seas around 3 feet. Wave detail, northwest 3 feet at 7 seconds. For Monday, northwest wind 5 to 10 knots. Seas 3 to 4 feet. Wave detail, northwest 3 feet at 8 seconds.

seconds and southwest 2 feet at 14 seconds. The area forecast for the peninsula, North Bay, and East Bay. Heat advisory in effect until 10 p.m. Pacific Daylight Time Wednesday. For the rest of today, mostly cloudy early in the afternoon then becoming partly cloudy. Highs in the lower 80s at the coast at around 100 inland. Northeast winds up to 5 miles per hour, becoming northwest in the afternoon. For tonight, mostly clear. Lows from the 50s to upper 60s. West winds up to 5 miles per hour until midnight, becoming light. And on Monday, mostly sunny in the morning then becoming sunny. Highs in the lower 80s at the coast at around 101 inland. Northwest winds 5 to 10 miles per hour. For the Monday night, clear. Lows from the 50s to upper 60s. West winds up to 5 miles per hour. For Tuesday, mostly sunny in the morning then becoming sunny. Highs in the lower 80s at the coast at around 102 inland. Light winds, becoming west up to 5 miles per hour in the afternoon. And on Tuesday night, clear. Lows from the 50s to upper 60s. Wednesday through Thursday night, mostly clear. Highs from the upper 70s to lower 90s. Lows from the 50s to mid 60s. Friday partly cloudy in the morning then becoming mostly sunny. Highs from the lower 70s to mid 80s Friday night and Saturday partly cloudy. Breezy. Lows from the mid 50s to lower 60s. Highs from the mid 60s to upper 70s. High temperatures today and lows tonight for the selected cities. San Francisco, 85 and 61. San Francisco Airport, 88 and 63. Redwood City, 94 and 65. Oakland, 91 and 65. Fremont, 93 and 67. Concord, 167. Livermore, 168. San Rafael, 96 and 63. Santa Rosa, 160. Napa, 95 and 64. Fairfield, 99 and 67. These are the 11 a.m. Pacific Daylight Time observations for the San Francisco and Monterey Bay areas on Sunday, October 4th. At San Francisco Airport, it was partly sunny, temperature 72, dew point 63, relative humidity 73%, east wind at 3 miles an hour, pressure 29.90 inches and steady. At Oakland Airport, it was partly sunny, temperature 78, dew point 60, relative humidity 53%, west wind at 6 miles an hour, pressure 29.90 inches and steady. At San Jose Airport, it was mostly sunny, temperature 84, dew point 50, relative humidity 30%, calm, pressure 29.89 inches and falling. At Santa Rosa, it was partly sunny, temperature 83, calm, pressure 29.91 and steady. At Concord, it was partly sunny, temperature 87. At Livermore, it was mostly sunny, temperature 91, northeast wind at 9. At Monterey, it was sunny, temperature 72, northwest wind at 3, pressure 29.90 and steady. At Salinas, it was sunny, temperature 87, dew point 49, relative humidity 26%, southeast wind at 14. Here are some observations around California and western Nevada. It was sunny, with a temperature of 99 at Los Angeles, and 70 at Mammoth Lakes. It was mostly sunny, with a temperature of 84 at Sacramento, 96 at San Diego, 69 at South Lake Tahoe, and 77 at Blue Canyon. It was partly sunny, with a temperature of 72 at Reno, and 66 at Truckee. Local temperature reports around San Francisco Bay for 11 a.m. Downtown San Francisco was 81 degrees. Oakland Museum was 75 degrees. Redwood City was 75 degrees. San Rafael was 74 degrees. The area forecast for the South Bay, including the San Jose metro area and the Santa Clara Valley. Heat advisory in effect until 10 p.m. Pacific Daylight Time Wednesday. For the rest of today, partly cloudy. Highs in the upper 80s by the bay to 96 to 101 inland.

Light winds, becoming northwest 5 to 10 miles per hour in the afternoon. For tonight, mostly clear. Lows from the mid-60s to lower 70s. Light winds, becoming north up to 5 miles per hour after midnight. And on Monday, mostly sunny in the morning, then becoming sunny. Highs in the upper 80s by the bay to 95 to 101 inland. Northeast winds up to 5 miles per hour, becoming northwest in the afternoon. For the Monday night, clear. Lows from the 60s to lower 70s. Northwest winds up to 5 miles per hour until midnight, becoming light. For Tuesday, mostly sunny in the morning, then becoming sunny. Highs in the upper 80s by the bay to 95 to 101 inland. Northeast winds up to 5 miles per hour, becoming northwest in the afternoon. And on Tuesday night, clear. Lows from the mid-60s to lower 70s. Wednesday through Thursday, clear. Highs from the mid-80s to upper 90s. Lows in the 60s. Thursday night and Friday mostly clear. Lows from the lower to mid-60s, highs from the mid-70s to lower 90s. Friday night and Saturday partly cloudy. Lows from the mid-50s to lower 60s, highs from the 70s to lower 80s. High temperatures today and lows tonight for the selected cities: San Jose, 95 and 68, Mountain View, 89 and 66, Morgan Hill, 101 and 67. The area forecast for the Monterey Bay and Salinas Valley: heat advisory in effect until 10 p.m. Pacific Daylight Time Wednesday. For the rest of today, partly cloudy early in the afternoon, then becoming mostly sunny. Highs in the lower 80s at the coast to the mid-90s inland. Light winds, becoming west 5 to 10 miles per hour in the afternoon. For tonight, mostly clear. Lows in the 60s. West winds up to 5 miles per hour, becoming northeast after midnight. And on Monday, mostly sunny. Highs around 80 at the coast to the mid-90s inland. East winds up to 5 miles per hour, becoming west in the afternoon. For the Monday night, mostly clear. Lows in the 60s. West winds up to 5 miles per hour until midnight, becoming light. For Tuesday, mostly sunny in the morning, then becoming sunny. Highs in the lower 80s at the coast to the mid-90s inland. Light winds, becoming west 5 to 10 miles per hour in the afternoon. And on Tuesday night, mostly clear. Lows in the 60s. Wednesday through Thursday night, mostly clear. Highs from the lower 80s to mid-90s. Lows from the lower to mid-60s. Friday and Friday night, partly cloudy. High 70s and 80s, lows in the mid-50s. Saturday, partly cloudy in the morning, then becoming mostly sunny. Highs from the mid-60s to upper 70s. High temperatures today and lows tonight for the selected cities: Santa Cruz, 90 and 65, Monterey, 83 and 64, Salinas, 88 and 65, Hollister, 99 and 66, King City, 96 and 62. The following is an important weather message from the National Weather Service. Heat advisory in effect until 10 p.m. Pacific Daylight Time Sunday. What? Hot conditions with maximum temperatures in the low 80s to low 90s. Mild minimum temperatures and weak onshore flow will limit overnight relief. Where? Southern Monterey Bay and the Big Sur Coast, coastal North Bay including Point Reyes National Seashore, and San Francisco Peninsula Coast. When? Until 10 p.m. Pacific Daylight Time Sunday. Impacts: this level of heat affects anyone without effective cooling and or adequate hydration. Impacts likely in some health systems, heat-sensitive industries and infrastructure. Hydration is a critical piece to surviving the heat. Drink water, and if possible, take water to those who are vulnerable. Take extra precautions when outside. Wear lightweight and loose-fitting clothing. Try to limit strenuous activities to the early morning or evening. Take action when you experience symptoms of heat exhaustion and or heat stroke. Beat the heat and check the back seat.

not leave young children or pets in unattended vehicles. Car interiors will reach lethal temperatures in a matter of minutes. The following is an important weather message from the National Weather Service. Heat advisory remains in effect until 10 p.m. Pacific Daylight Time Sunday. What? Hot conditions with maximum temperatures in the low 80s to low 90s. Mild minimum temperatures and weak onshore flow will limit overnight relief. Where? The Marin Hills, northern Monterey Bay, San Francisco, and northern Salinas Valley, Hollister Valley, and Carmel Valley. When? Until 10 p.m. Pacific Daylight Time Sunday. Impacts. This level of heat affects anyone without effective cooling and or adequate hydration. Impacts likely in some health systems, heat-sensitive industries and infrastructure. Hydration is a critical piece to surviving the heat. Drink water, and if possible, take water to those who are vulnerable. Take extra precautions when outside. Wear lightweight and loose-fitting clothing. Try to limit strenuous activities to the early morning or evening. Take action when you experience symptoms of heat exhaustion and or heat stroke. Beat the heat and check the back seat. Do not leave young children or pets in unattended vehicles. Car interiors will reach lethal temperatures in a matter of minutes. The following is an important weather message from the National Weather Service. Heat advisory remains in effect until 10 p.m. Pacific Daylight Time Wednesday. What? Hot conditions with maximum temperatures in the mid-90s to low 100s. Mild minimum temperatures and weak onshore flow will limit overnight relief. Where? The East Bay and San Francisco Bay shoreline, North Bay interior mountains and valleys, the Santa Clara Valley and Eastern Hills, the Santa Cruz Mountains, interior Monterey County and the Santa Lucia Range, most of San Benito County and the Chilean Hills in southeast Monterey County, and southern Salinas Valley, Arroyo Seco and Lake San Antonio. When? Until 10 p.m. Pacific Daylight Time Wednesday. Impacts. This level of heat affects anyone without effective cooling and or adequate hydration. Impacts likely in some health systems, heat-sensitive industries and infrastructure. Hydration is a critical piece to surviving the heat. Drink water, and if possible, take water to those who are vulnerable. Take extra precautions when outside. Wear lightweight and loose-fitting clothing. Try to limit strenuous activities to the early morning or evening. Take action when you experience symptoms of heat exhaustion and or heat stroke. Beat the heat and check the back seat. Do not leave young children or pets in unattended vehicles. Car interiors will reach lethal temperatures in a matter of minutes. The weather overview for the Bay Area and Central Coast, moderate to major heat risk across the Bay Area and Central Coast Sunday, moderate to major heat risk across the interior Bay Area and Central Coast Monday through Thursday, elevated fire weather conditions across the higher terrain through Thursday, the extended forecast for the Bay Area and Central Coast, Tuesday and Tuesday night, clear. Highs 70 to 100. Lows 55 to 75. Wednesday and Wednesday night, mostly clear. Highs 70 to 100. Lows 50 to 75. Thursday and Thursday night, mostly clear. Highs 65 to 100. Lows 55 to 75. Friday and Friday night, mostly clear. Highs 60 to 90. Lows 50 to 65. Saturday, mostly sunny. High 60 to 80. Sunrise, sunset, and tidal information for the San Francisco Bay Area for Sunday, October 4. The sunrise today, 7:07 a.m. The sunset tonight, 6:49 p.m. Tidal data at the Golden Gate for today. Low tide, 12:34 a.m. at -0.07 feet. High tide, 8:16 a.m. at 4.66 feet. Low tide, 12:48 p.m. at 3.28 feet. High tide, 6:32 p.m. at 5.65 feet. Here are the buoy observations for 11 a.m. Pacific Daylight Time. An offshore buoy 6, wind south at 6 knots, water temperature 67, pressure 1021.6 millibars. An
Offshore buoy 59 winds northeast at 12 knots. Water temperature 66. Pressure 1,017.6 millibars. At buoy 14 near Point Arena, winds north at 8 knots. Water temperature 57. Pressure 1,013.5 millibars. At buoy 13 near Bodega Bay, winds west at 6 knots. Pressure 1,012.8 millibars. At Point Reyes Wave Rider buoy, water temperature 62, seas 5 feet, every 8 seconds. At San Francisco Bar buoy, water temperature 62, seas 3 feet, every 14 seconds. At San Francisco buoy, winds northwest at 4 knots, pressure 1,012.3 millibars, swell 3 feet, every 15 seconds. At Half Moon Bay buoy, winds west 4 knots, water temperature 62, pressure 1,013.1 millibars, seas 4 feet, every 8 seconds. At Monterey Bay buoy, winds north 8 knots, water temperature 62, pressure 1,012.1 millibars, seas 4 feet, every 15 seconds. At Point Sur, Wave Rider buoy, water temperature 65, seas 4 feet, every 8 seconds. At Cape San Martin buoy, winds northwest 10 knots, water temperature 65, pressure 1,012.5 millibars. Seas 4 feet, every 8 seconds. Synopsis for the Central California coast and bays, including the Monterey Bay, Greater Farallones, and Cordell Bank National Marine Sanctuaries, northwesterly breezes will remain gentle to moderate into midweek, allowing for slight to moderate wave heights to persist. The marine forecast for San Pablo Bay, Suisun Bay, the West Delta, and the San Francisco Bay north of the Bay Bridge. For today, southwest wind around 5 knots, veering to west late this morning and afternoon. For tonight, southwest wind around 5 knots. For Monday, west wind around 5 knots. The marine forecast for Monterey Bay. For today, north wind around 5 knots, backing to west this afternoon. Seas around 3 feet this morning, then around 2 feet or less. Wave detail, northwest 2 feet at 8 seconds. For tonight, southwest wind around 5 knots, veering to north after midnight. Seas around 3 feet in the evening, then around 2 feet or less. Wave detail, northwest 2 feet at 8 seconds. For Monday, northwest wind around 5 knots. Seas around 2 feet or less, then around 3 feet in the afternoon. Wave detail, northwest 2 feet at 7 seconds. The coastal waters forecast from Pigeon Point to Point Pinos out to 10 nautical miles. For today, northwest wind around 5 knots, rising to 5 to 10 knots this afternoon. Seas around 3 feet. Wave detail, northwest 3 feet at 8 seconds and southwest 2 feet at 15 seconds. For tonight, northwest wind 5 to 10 knots. Seas around 3 feet. Wave detail, northwest 3 feet at 7 seconds. For Monday, northwest wind 5 to 10 knots. Seas 3 to 4 feet. Wave detail, northwest 3 feet at 8 seconds and southwest 2 feet at 14 seconds. The area forecast for the peninsula, North Bay, and East Bay. Heat advisory in effect until 10 p.m. Pacific Daylight Time Wednesday. For the rest of today, mostly cloudy early in the afternoon then becoming partly cloudy. Highs in the lower 80s at the coast to around 100 inland. Northeast winds up to 5 miles per hour, becoming northwest in the afternoon. For tonight, mostly clear. Lows from the 50s to upper 60s. West winds up to 5 miles per hour until midnight, becoming light. And on Monday, mostly sunny in the morning then becoming sunny. Highs in the lower 80s at the coast to around 101 inland. Northwest winds 5 to 10 miles per hour. For the Monday night, clear. Lows from the 50s to upper 60s. West winds up to 5 miles per hour. For Tuesday, mostly sunny in the morning then becoming sunny. Highs in the lower 80s at the coast to around 102 inland. Light winds, becoming west up to 5 miles.

the afternoon. And on Tuesday night, clear. Lows from the 50s to upper 60s. Wednesday through Thursday night, mostly clear. Highs from the upper 70s to lower 90s. Lows from the 50s to mid 60s. Friday, partly cloudy in the morning, then becoming mostly sunny. Highs from the lower 70s to mid 80s Friday night, and Saturday, partly cloudy. Breezy. Lows from the mid 50s to lower 60s. Highs from the mid 60s to upper 70s. High temperatures today and lows tonight for the selected cities. San Francisco, 85 and 61. San Francisco Airport, 88 and 63. Redwood City, 94 and 65. Oakland, 91 and 65. Fremont, 93 and 67. Concord, 167. Livermore, 168. San Rafael, 96 and 63. Santa Rosa, 160. Napa, 95 and 64. 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This broadcast originates from the National Weather Service office located in Monterey, California, and serves the South Bay and Monterey Bay Area, including the cities of San Jose, Monterey, Salinas, and Santa Cruz. These are the 11 a.m. Pacific Daylight Time observations for the San Francisco and Monterey Bay Areas on Sunday, October 4th. At San Francisco Airport, it was partly sunny, temperature 72, dew point 63, relative humidity 73%, east wind at 3 miles an hour, pressure 29.90 inches and steady. At Oakland Airport, it was partly sunny, temperature 78, dew point 60, relative humidity 53%, west wind at 6 miles an hour, pressure 29.90 inches and steady. At San Jose Airport, it was mostly sunny, temperature 84, dew point 50, relative humidity 30%, calm, pressure 29.89 inches and falling. At Santa Rosa, it was partly sunny, temperature 83, calm, pressure 29.91 and steady. At Concord, it was partly sunny, temperature 87. At Livermore, it was mostly sunny, temperature 91, northeast wind at 9. At Monterey, it was sunny, temperature 72, northwest wind at 3, pressure 29.90 and steady. At Salinas, it was sunny, temperature 87, dew point 49, relative humidity 26%, southeast wind at 14. Here are some observations around California and western Nevada. It was sunny, with a temperature of 99 at Los Angeles, and 70 at Mammoth Lakes. It was mostly sunny, with a temperature of 84 at Sacramento, 96 at San Diego, 69 at South Lake Tahoe, and 77 at Blue Canyon. It was partly sunny, with a temperature of 72 at Reno, and 66 at Truckee. Local temperature reports around San Francisco Bay for 11 a.m. Downtown San Francisco was 81 degrees. Oakland Museum was 75 degrees. Redwood City was 75 degrees. San Rafael was 74 degrees. The area forecast for the South Bay, including the San Jose metro area and the Santa Clara Valley. Heat advisory in effect until 10 p.m. Pacific Daylight Time Wednesday. For the rest of today, partly cloudy. Highs in the upper 80s by the bay to 96 to 101 inland. Light winds, becoming northwest 5 to 10 miles per hour in the afternoon. For tonight, mostly clear. Lows from the mid-60s to lower 70s. Light winds, becoming north up to 5 miles per hour after midnight. And on Monday, mostly sunny in the morning, then becoming sunny. Highs in the upper 80s by the bay to 95 to 101 inland. Northeast winds up to 5 miles per hour, becoming northwest in the afternoon. For the Monday night, clear. Lows from the 60s to lower 70s. Northwest winds up to 5 miles per hour until midnight, becoming light. For Tuesday, mostly sunny in the morning, then becoming sunny.

selected cities, San Jose, 95 and 68, Mountain View, 89 and 66, Morgan Hill, 101 and 67. The area forecast for the Monterey Bay and Salinas Valley, heat advisory in effect until 10 p.m. Pacific Daylight Time Wednesday. For the rest of today, partly cloudy early in the afternoon, then becoming mostly sunny. Highs in the lower 80s at the coast to the mid-90s inland. Light winds, becoming west 5 to 10 miles per hour in the afternoon. For tonight, mostly clear. Lows in the 60s. West winds up to 5 miles per hour, becoming northeast after midnight. And on Monday, mostly sunny. Highs around 80 at the coast to the mid-90s inland. East winds up to 5 miles per hour, becoming west in the afternoon. For the Monday night, mostly clear. Lows in the 60s. West winds up to 5 miles per hour until midnight, becoming light. For Tuesday, mostly sunny in the morning, then becoming sunny. Highs in the lower 80s at the coast to the mid-90s inland. Light winds, becoming west 5 to 10 miles per hour in the afternoon. And on Tuesday night, mostly clear. Lows in the 60s. Wednesday through Thursday night, mostly clear. Highs from the lower 80s to mid-90s. Lows from the lower to mid-60s. Friday and Friday night, partly cloudy. High 70s and 80s, lows in the mid-50s Saturday. Partly cloudy in the morning, then becoming mostly sunny. Highs from the mid-60s to upper 70s, high temperatures today and lows tonight for the selected cities, Santa Cruz, 90 and 65, Monterey, 83 and 64, Salinas, 88 and 65, Hollister, 99 and 66, King City, 96 and 62. The following is an important weather message from the National Weather Service. Heat advisory in effect until 10 p.m. Pacific Daylight Time Sunday. What? Hot conditions with maximum temperatures in the low 80s to low 90s. Mild minimum temperatures and weak onshore flow will limit overnight relief. Where? Southern Monterey Bay and the Big Sur Coast, coastal North Bay including Point Reyes National Seashore, and San Francisco Peninsula Coast. When? Until 10 p.m. Pacific Daylight Time Sunday. Impacts. This level of heat affects anyone without effective cooling and or adequate hydration. Impacts likely in some health systems, heat-sensitive industries and infrastructure. Hydration is a critical piece to surviving the heat. Drink water, and if possible, take water to those who are vulnerable. Take extra precautions when outside. Wear lightweight and loose-fitting clothing. Try to limit strenuous activities to the early morning or evening. Take action when you experience symptoms of heat exhaustion and or heat stroke. Beat the heat and check the back seat. Do not leave young children or pets in unattended vehicles. Car interiors will reach lethal temperatures in a matter of minutes. The following is an important weather message from the National Weather Service. Heat advisory remains in effect until 10 p.m. Pacific Daylight Time Sunday. What? Hot conditions with maximum temperatures in the low 80s to low 90s. Mild minimum temperatures and weak onshore flow will limit overnight relief. Where? The Marin Hills, Northern Monterey Bay, San Francisco, and Northern Salinas Valley, Hollister Valley, and Carmel Valley. When? Until 10 p.m. Pacific Daylight Time Sunday. Impacts. This level of heat affects anyone without effective cooling and or adequate hydration. Impacts likely in some health systems, heat-sensitive industries and infrastructure. Hydration is a critical piece to surviving the heat. Drink water, and if possible, take water to those who are vulnerable. Take extra precautions when outside. Wear lightweight and loose-fitting clothing. Try to limit strenuous activities to the early morning or evening. Take action when you experience symptoms of heat exhaustion and or heat stroke. Beat the heat and check the back seat. Do not leave young children or pets in unattended vehicles. Car interiors will reach lethal temperatures in a matter of minutes.

The following is an important weather message from the National Weather Service. Heat advisory remains in effect until 10 p.m. Pacific Daylight Time Wednesday. What? Hot conditions with maximum temperatures in the mid-90s to low 100s. Mild minimum temperatures and weak onshore flow will limit overnight relief. Where? The East Bay and San Francisco Bay shoreline, North Bay interior mountains and valleys, the Santa Clara Valley and Eastern Hills, the Santa Cruz Mountains, interior Monterey County and the Santa Lucia Range, most of San Benito County and the Chilame Hills in southeast Monterey County, and southern Salinas Valley, Arroyo Seco and Lake San Antonio. When? Until 10 p.m. Pacific Daylight Time Wednesday. Impacts. This level of heat affects anyone without effective cooling and or adequate hydration. Impacts likely in some health systems, heat-sensitive industries and infrastructure. Hydration is a critical piece to surviving the heat. Drink water, and if possible, take water to those who are vulnerable. Take extra precautions when outside. Wear lightweight and loose-fitting clothing. Try to limit strenuous activities to the early morning or evening. Take action when you experience symptoms of heat exhaustion and or heat stroke. Beat the heat and check the back seat. Do not leave young children or pets in unattended vehicles. Car interiors will reach lethal temperatures in a matter of minutes. The weather overview for the Bay Area and Central Coast, moderate to major heat risk across the Bay Area and Central Coast Sunday, moderate to major heat risk across the interior Bay Area and Central Coast Monday through Thursday, elevated fire weather conditions across the higher terrain through Thursday. The extended forecast for the Bay Area and Central Coast, Tuesday and Tuesday night, clear. Highs 70 to 100. Lows 55 to 75. Wednesday and Wednesday night, mostly clear. Highs 70 to 100. Lows 50 to 75. Thursday and Thursday night, mostly clear. Highs 65 to 100. Lows 55 to 75. Friday and Friday night, mostly clear. Highs 60 to 90. Lows 50 to 65. Saturday, mostly sunny. Highs 60 to 80. Sunrise, sunset, and tidal information for the San Francisco Bay Area for Sunday, October 4. The sunrise today, 7:07 a.m. The sunset tonight, 6:49 p.m. Tidal data at the Golden Gate for today. Low tide, 12:34 a.m. at -0.7 feet. High tide, 8:16 a.m. at 4.66 feet. Low tide, 12:48 p.m. at 3.28 feet. High tide, 6:32 p.m. at 5.65 feet. Here are the buoy observations for noon Pacific Daylight Time. An offshore buoy 6, wind south at 4 knots, water temperature 67, pressure 1,021.9 millibars. An offshore buoy 59, winds north at 14 knots, water temperature 66, pressure 1,017.8 millibars. At buoy 14 near Point Arena, winds northwest at 6 knots, water temperature 57, pressure 1,014.0 millibars. At buoy 13 near Bodega Bay, winds west at 8 knots, pressure 1,013.6 millibars. At Point Reyes Wave Rider buoy, water temperature 62, seas 5 feet, every 8 seconds. At San Francisco Bar buoy, water temperature 63, seas 3 feet, every 14 seconds. At San Francisco buoy, winds west at 6 knots, water temperature 60. At Half Moon Bay buoy, winds west 4 knots, water temperature 62, pressure 1,013.2 millibars, seas 4 feet, every 8 seconds. At Monterey buoy, winds northwest at 10 knots, water temperature 62, pressure 1,012.0 millibars. At Point Sur, Wave Rider buoy, water temperature 65, seas 5 feet, every 8 seconds. At Cape San Martin buoy, winds northwest at 10 knots, water temperature 65, pressure 1,012.3 millibars. Synopsis for the Central California coast and bays, including the Monterey Bay, Greater Farallones, and Cordell Bank National Marine Sanctuaries, northwesterly breezes will remain gentle.

moderate into midweek, allowing for slight to moderate wave heights to persist. The marine forecast for San Pablo Bay, Suisun Bay, the West Delta, and the San Francisco Bay north of the Bay Bridge. For today, southwest wind around 5 knots, veering to west late this morning and afternoon. For tonight, southwest wind around 5 knots. For Monday, west wind around 5 knots. The marine forecast for Monterey Bay. For today, north wind around 5 knots, backing to west this afternoon. Seas around 3 feet this morning, then around 2 feet or less. Wave detail, northwest 2 feet at 8 seconds. For tonight, southwest wind around 5 knots, veering to north after midnight. Seas around 3 feet in the evening, then around 2 feet or less. Wave detail, northwest 2 feet at 8 seconds. For Monday, northwest wind around 5 knots. Seas around 2 feet or less, then around 3 feet in the afternoon. Wave detail, northwest 2 feet at 7 seconds. The coastal waters forecast from Pigeon Point to Point Pinos out to 10 nautical miles. For today, northwest wind around 5 knots, rising to 5 to 10 knots this afternoon. Seas around 3 feet. Wave detail, northwest 3 feet at 8 seconds and southwest 2 feet at 15 seconds. For tonight, northwest wind 5 to 10 knots. Seas around 3 feet. Wave detail, northwest 3 feet at 7 seconds. For Monday, northwest wind 5 to 10 knots. Seas 3 to 4 feet. Wave detail, northwest 3 feet at 8 seconds and southwest 2 feet at 14 seconds. The area forecast for the peninsula, North Bay, and East Bay. Heat advisory in effect until 10 p.m. Pacific Daylight Time Wednesday. For the rest of today, mostly cloudy early in the afternoon then becoming partly cloudy. Highs in the lower 80s at the coast and around 100 inland. Northeast winds up to 5 miles per hour, becoming northwest in the afternoon. For tonight, mostly clear. Lows from the 50s to upper 60s. West winds up to 5 miles per hour until midnight, becoming light. And on Monday, mostly sunny in the morning then becoming sunny. Highs in the lower 80s at the coast and around 101 inland. Northwest winds 5 to 10 miles per hour. For the Monday night, clear. Lows from the 50s to upper 60s. West winds up to 5 miles per hour. For Tuesday, mostly sunny in the morning then becoming sunny. Highs in the lower 80s at the coast around 102 inland. Light winds, becoming west up to 5 miles per hour in the afternoon. And on Tuesday night, clear. Lows from the 50s to upper 60s. Wednesday through Thursday night, mostly clear. Highs from the upper 70s to lower 90s. Lows from the 50s to mid 60s. Friday partly cloudy in the morning then becoming mostly sunny. Highs from the lower 70s to mid 80s Friday night and Saturday partly cloudy. Breezy. Lows from the mid 50s to lower 60s. Highs from the mid 60s to upper 70s. High temperatures today and lows tonight for the selected cities. San Francisco, 85 and 61, San Francisco Airport, 88 and 63, Redwood City, 94 and 65, Oakland, 91 and 65, Fremont, 93 and 67, Concord, 167, Livermore, 168, San Rafael, 96 and 63, Santa Rosa, 160, Napa, 95 and 64, Fairfield, 99 and 67. These are the noon Pacific Daylight Time observations for the San Francisco and Monterey Bay areas on Sunday, October 4th. At San Francisco Airport, it was partly sunny, temperature 72, dew point 62, relative humidity 71%, northeast wind at 3 miles an hour, pressure 29.89 inches and falling. At Oakland Airport, it was partly sunny, temperature 81, dew point 59, relative humidity 47%, west wind at 6 miles an hour, pressure 29.89 inches.

inches and falling. At San Jose Airport, it was mostly sunny, temperature 89, dew point 50, relative humidity 26%, north wind at 3 miles an hour, pressure 29.88 inches and falling. At Santa Rosa, it was partly sunny, temperature 86, variable wind at 5, pressure 29.90 and falling. At Concord, it was mostly sunny, temperature 89, northeast wind at 8. At Livermore, it was mostly sunny, temperature 95, north wind at 12. At Monterey, it was mostly sunny, temperature 83, northwest wind at 5, pressure 29.89 and falling. At Salinas, it was sunny, temperature 92, dew point 49, relative humidity 22%, east wind at 13. Here are some observations around California and western Nevada. At Los Angeles, it was sunny, with a temperature of 99. It was mostly sunny, with a temperature of 100 at San Diego, 71 at South Lake Tahoe, and 73 at Mammoth Lakes. It was partly sunny, with a temperature of 87 at Sacramento, 79 at Reno, 75 at Truckee, and 80 at Blue Canyon. Local temperature reports around San Francisco Bay for 12 p.m. Downtown San Francisco was 83 degrees. Oakland Museum was 84 degrees. Redwood City was 81 degrees. San Rafael was 82 degrees. The area forecast for the South Bay, including the San Jose metro area and the Santa Clara Valley. Heat advisory in effect until 10 p.m. Pacific Daylight Time Wednesday. For the rest of today, partly cloudy. Highs in the upper 80s by the bay to 96 to 101 inland. Light winds, becoming northwest 5 to 10 miles per hour in the afternoon. For tonight, mostly clear. Lows from the mid-60s to lower 70s. Light winds, becoming north up to 5 miles per hour after midnight. And on Monday, mostly sunny in the morning, then becoming sunny. Highs in the upper 80s by the bay to 95 to 101 inland. Northeast winds up to 5 miles per hour, becoming northwest in the afternoon. For the Monday night, clear. Lows from the 60s to lower 70s. Northwest winds up to 5 miles per hour until midnight, becoming light. For Tuesday, mostly sunny in the morning, then becoming sunny. Highs in the upper 80s by the bay to 95 to 101 inland. Northeast winds up to 5 miles per hour, becoming northwest in the afternoon. And on Tuesday night, clear. Lows from the mid-60s to lower 70s. Wednesday through Thursday, clear. Highs from the mid-80s to upper 90s. Lows in the 60s. Thursday night and Friday mostly clear. Lows from the lower to mid-60s, highs from the mid-70s to lower 90s. Friday night and Saturday partly cloudy. Lows from the mid-50s to lower 60s, highs from the 70s to lower 80s. High temperatures today and lows tonight for the selected cities: San Jose, 95 and 68, Mountain View, 89 and 66, Morgan Hill, 101 and 67. The area forecast for the Monterey Bay and Salinas Valley: heat advisory in effect until 10 p.m. Pacific Daylight Time Wednesday. For the rest of today, partly cloudy early in the afternoon, then becoming mostly sunny. Highs in the lower 80s at the coast to the mid-90s inland. Light winds, becoming west 5 to 10 miles per hour in the afternoon. For tonight, mostly clear. Lows in the 60s. West winds up to 5 miles per hour, becoming northeast after midnight. And on Monday, mostly sunny. Highs around 80 at the coast to the mid-90s inland. East winds up to 5 miles per hour, becoming west in the afternoon. For the Monday night, mostly clear. Lows in the 60s. West winds up to 5 miles per hour until midnight, becoming light. For Tuesday, mostly sunny in the morning, then becoming sunny. Highs in the lower 80s at the coast to the mid-90s inland. Light winds, becoming west 5 to 10 miles per hour in the afternoon.

and on Tuesday night, mostly clear. Lows in the 60s. Wednesday through Thursday night, mostly clear. Highs from the lower 80s to mid 90s. Lows from the lower to mid 60s. Friday and Friday night, partly cloudy. High 70s and 80s, lows in the mid 50s Saturday. Partly cloudy in the morning, then becoming mostly sunny. Highs from the mid 60s to upper 70s, high temperatures today and lows tonight for the selected cities: Santa Cruz, 90 and 65, Monterey, 83 and 64, Salinas, 88 and 65, Hollister, 99 and 66, King City, 96 and 62. The following is an important weather message from the National Weather Service. Heat advisory in effect until 10 p.m. Pacific Daylight Time Sunday. What? Hot conditions with maximum temperatures in the low 80s to low 90s. Mild minimum temperatures and weak onshore flow will limit overnight relief. Where? Southern Monterey Bay and the Big Sur Coast, coastal North Bay including Point Reyes National Seashore, and San Francisco Peninsula Coast. When? Until 10 p.m. Pacific Daylight Time Sunday. Impacts. This level of heat affects anyone without effective cooling and or adequate hydration. Impacts likely in some health systems, heat-sensitive industries and infrastructure. Hydration is a critical piece to surviving the heat. Drink water, and if possible, take water to those who are vulnerable. Take extra precautions when outside. Wear lightweight and loose-fitting clothing. Try to limit strenuous activities to the early morning or evening. Take action when you experience symptoms of heat exhaustion and or heat stroke. Beat the heat and check the back seat. Do not leave young children or pets in unattended vehicles. Car interiors will reach lethal temperatures in a matter of minutes. The following is an important weather message from the National Weather Service. Heat advisory remains in effect until 10 p.m. Pacific Daylight Time Sunday. What? Hot conditions with maximum temperatures in the low 80s to low 90s. Mild minimum temperatures and weak onshore flow will limit overnight relief. Where? The Marin Hills, northern Monterey Bay, San Francisco, and northern Salinas Valley, Hollister Valley, and Carmel Valley. When? Until 10 p.m. Pacific Daylight Time Sunday. Impacts. This level of heat affects anyone without effective cooling and or adequate hydration. Impacts likely in some health systems, heat-sensitive industries and infrastructure. Hydration is a critical piece to surviving the heat. Drink water, and if possible, take water to those who are vulnerable. Take extra precautions when outside. Wear lightweight and loose-fitting clothing. Try to limit strenuous activities to the early morning or evening. Take action when you experience symptoms of heat exhaustion and or heat stroke. Beat the heat and check the back seat. Do not leave young children or pets in unattended vehicles. Car interiors will reach lethal temperatures in a matter of minutes. The following is an important weather message from the National Weather Service. Heat advisory remains in effect until 10 p.m. Pacific Daylight Time Wednesday. What? Hot conditions with maximum temperatures in the mid-90s to low 100s. Mild minimum temperatures and weak onshore flow will limit overnight relief. Where? The East Bay and San Francisco Bay shoreline, North Bay interior mountains and valleys, the Santa Clara Valley and Eastern Hills, the Santa Cruz Mountains, interior Monterey County and the Santa Lucia Range, most of San Benito County and the Chilame Hills in southeast Monterey County, and southern Salinas Valley, Arroyo Seco and Lake San Antonio. When? Until 10 p.m. Pacific Daylight Time Wednesday. Impacts. This level of heat affects anyone without effective cooling and or adequate hydration. Impacts likely in some health systems, heat-sensitive industries and infrastructure. Hydration is a critical piece to surviving the heat. Drink water, and if possible, take water to those who are vulnerable. Take extra precautions when outside. Wear lightweight and loose-fitting clothing. Try to limit strenuous activities to the early morning or evening. Take action when you experience symptoms of heat exhaustion.

exhaustion and or heat stroke. Beat the heat and check the back seat. Do not leave young children or pets in unattended vehicles. Car interiors will reach lethal temperatures in a matter of minutes. 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This broadcast originates from the National Weather Service office located in Monterey, California, and serves the South Bay and Monterey Bay Area, including the city of San Jose, Monterey, Salinas, and Santa Cruz. The weather overview for the Bay Area and Central Coast, warm to hot conditions across the region through midweek, hazardous heat conditions expected to persist inland. Never leave children or pets in unattended vehicles. Elevated fire weather conditions persist in the interior through Thursday. The extended forecast for the Bay Area and Central Coast, Tuesday and Tuesday night, clear. Highs 70 to 100. Lows 55 to 75. Wednesday and Wednesday night, clear. Highs 75 to 100. Lows 55 to 75. Thursday and Thursday night, mostly clear. Highs 70 to 100. Lows 55 to 75. Friday and Friday night, mostly clear. Highs 65 to 90. Lows 50 to 65. Saturday, mostly sunny. High 60 to 80. Sunrise, sunset, and tidal information for the San Francisco Bay Area for Sunday, October 4. The sunrise today, 7:07 a.m. The sunset tonight, 6:49 p.m. Tidal data at the Golden Gate for today. Low tide, 12:34 a.m. at -0.7 feet. High tide, 8:16 a.m. at 4.66 feet. Low tide, 12:48 p.m. at 3.28 feet. High tide, 6:32 p.m. at 5.65 feet. Here are the buoy observations for noon Pacific Daylight Time. An offshore buoy 6, wind south at 6 knots, pressure 1,022.1 millibars. An offshore buoy 59, winds north at 14 knots, water temperature 66, pressure 1,017.8 millibars. At buoy 14 near Point Arena, winds northwest at 6 knots, water temperature 57, pressure 1,014.0 millibars. At buoy 13 near Bodega Bay, winds west at 8 knots, pressure 1,013.6 millibars. At Point Reyes Wave Rider buoy, water temperature 62, seas 4 feet, every 8 seconds. At San Francisco Bar buoy, water temperature 63, seas 3 feet, every 14 seconds. At San Francisco buoy, winds northwest at 6 knots, pressure 1,012.5 millibars, swell 3 feet, every 15 seconds. At Half Moon Bay buoy, winds west 4 knots, water temperature 62, pressure 1,013.2 millibars, seas 4 feet, every 8 seconds. At Monterey buoy, winds northwest at 10 knots, water temperature 62, pressure 1,012.0 millibars. At Pointer, Wave Rider buoy, water temperature 65, seas 5 feet, every 8 seconds. At Cape San Martin buoy, winds northwest at 10 knots, water temperature 65, pressure 1,012.3 millibars. Synopsis for the Central California coast and bays, including the Monterey Bay, Greater Farallones, and Cordell Bank National Marine Sanctuaries, northwesterly breezes will remain gentle to moderate into midweek, allowing for slight to moderate wave heights to persist. The marine forecast for San Pablo Bay, Suisun Bay, the West Delta, and the San Francisco Bay north of the Bay Bridge. For today, southwest wind around 5 knots, veering to west late this morning and afternoon. For tonight, southwest wind around 5 knots. For Monday, west wind around 5 knots. The marine forecast for Monterey Bay. For today, north wind around 5 knots, backing to west this afternoon. Seas around 3 feet this morning, then around 2 feet or less. Wave detail, northwest 2 feet at 8 seconds. For tonight, southwest wind around 5 knots, veering to north after midnight. Seas around

around 3 feet in the evening, then around 2 feet or less. Wave detail, northwest 2 feet at 8 seconds. For Monday, northwest wind around 5 knots. Seas around 2 feet or less, then around 3 feet in the afternoon. Wave detail, northwest 2 feet at 7 seconds. The coastal waters forecast from Pigeon Point to Point Pinos out to 10 nautical miles. For today, northwest wind around 5 knots, rising to 5 to 10 knots this afternoon. Seas around 3 feet. Wave detail, northwest 3 feet at 8 seconds and southwest 2 feet at 15 seconds. For tonight, northwest wind 5 to 10 knots. Seas around 3 feet. Wave detail, northwest 3 feet at 7 seconds. For Monday, northwest wind 5 to 10 knots. Seas 3 to 4 feet. Wave detail, northwest 3 feet at 8 seconds and southwest 2 feet at 14 seconds. The area forecast for the peninsula, North Bay, and East Bay. Heat advisory in effect until 10 p.m. Pacific Daylight Time Wednesday. For the rest of today, mostly cloudy early in the afternoon then becoming partly cloudy. Highs in the lower 80s at the coast at around 100 inland. Northeast winds up to 5 miles per hour, becoming northwest in the afternoon. For tonight, mostly clear. Lows from the 50s to upper 60s. West winds up to 5 miles per hour until midnight, becoming light. And on Monday, mostly sunny in the morning then becoming sunny. Highs in the lower 80s at the coast at around 101 inland. Northwest winds 5 to 10 miles per hour. For the Monday night, clear. Lows from the 50s to upper 60s. West winds up to 5 miles per hour. For Tuesday, mostly sunny in the morning then becoming sunny. Highs in the lower 80s at the coast at around 102 inland. Light winds, becoming west up to 5 miles per hour in the afternoon. And on Tuesday night, clear. Lows from the 50s to upper 60s. Wednesday through Thursday night, mostly clear. Highs from the upper 70s to lower 90s. Lows from the 50s to mid 60s. Friday partly cloudy in the morning then becoming mostly sunny. Highs from the lower 70s to mid 80s Friday night and Saturday partly cloudy. Breezy. Lows from the mid 50s to lower 60s. Highs from the mid 60s to upper 70s. High temperatures today and lows tonight for the selected cities. San Francisco, 85 and 61, San Francisco Airport, 88 and 63, Redwood City, 94 and 65, Oakland, 91 and 65, Fremont, 93 and 67, Concord, 167, Livermore, 168, San Rafael, 96 and 63, Santa Rosa, 160, Napa, 95 and 64, Fairfield, 99 and 67. These are the noon Pacific Daylight Time observations for the San Francisco and Monterey Bay areas on Sunday, October 4th. 99 and 67. These are the noon Pacific Daylight Time observations for the San Francisco and Monterey Bay areas on Sunday, October 4th. At San Francisco Airport, it was partly sunny, temperature 72, dew point 62, relative humidity 71%, northeast wind at 3 miles an hour, pressure 29.89 inches and falling. At Oakland Airport, it was partly sunny, temperature 81, dew point 59, relative humidity 47%, west wind at 6 miles an hour, pressure 29.89 inches and falling. At San Jose Airport, it was mostly sunny, temperature 89, dew point 50, relative humidity 26%, north wind at 3 miles an hour, pressure 29.88 inches and falling. At Santa Rosa, it was partly sunny, temperature 86, variable wind at 5, pressure 29.90 and falling. At Concord, it was mostly sunny, temperature 89, northeast wind at 8. At Livermore, it was mostly sunny, temperature 95, north wind at 12. At Monterey, it was mostly sunny, temperature 83, northwest wind at 5.

pressure 29.89 and falling. At Salinas, it was sunny, temperature 92, dew point 49, relative humidity 22%, east wind at 13. Here are some observations around California and western Nevada. At Los Angeles, it was sunny, with a temperature of 99. It was mostly sunny, with a temperature of 100 at San Diego, 71 at South Lake Tahoe, and 73 at Mammoth Lakes. It was partly sunny, with a temperature of 87 at Sacramento, 79 at Reno, 75 at Truckee, and 80 at Blue Canyon. Local temperature reports around San Francisco Bay for 12 p.m. Downtown San Francisco was 83 degrees. Oakland Museum was 84 degrees. Redwood City was 81 degrees. San Rafael was 82 degrees. The area forecast for the South Bay, including the San Jose metro area and the Santa Clara Valley. Heat advisory in effect until 10 p.m. Pacific Daylight Time Wednesday. For the rest of today, partly cloudy. Highs in the upper 80s by the bay to 96 to 101 inland. Light winds, becoming northwest 5 to 10 miles per hour in the afternoon. For tonight, mostly clear. Lows from the mid-60s to lower 70s. Light winds, becoming north up to 5 miles per hour after midnight. And on Monday, mostly sunny in the morning, then becoming sunny. Highs in the upper 80s by the bay to 95 to 101 inland. Northeast winds up to 5 miles per hour, becoming northwest in the afternoon. For the Monday night, clear. Lows from the 60s to lower 70s. Northwest winds up to 5 miles per hour until midnight, becoming light. For Tuesday, mostly sunny in the morning, then becoming sunny. Highs in the upper 80s by the bay to 95 to 101 inland. Northeast winds up to 5 miles per hour, becoming northwest in the afternoon. And on Tuesday night, clear. Lows from the mid-60s to lower 70s. Wednesday through Thursday, clear. Highs from the mid-80s to upper 90s. Lows in the 60s. Thursday night and Friday mostly clear. Lows from the lower to mid-60s, highs from the mid-70s to lower 90s. Friday night and Saturday partly cloudy. Lows from the mid-50s to lower 60s, highs from the 70s to lower 80s. High temperatures today and lows tonight for the selected cities: San Jose, 95 and 68, Mountain View, 89 and 66, Morgan Hill, 101 and 67. The area forecast for the Monterey Bay and Salinas Valley: heat advisory in effect until 10 p.m. Pacific Daylight Time Wednesday. For the rest of today, partly cloudy early in the afternoon, then becoming mostly sunny. Highs in the lower 80s at the coast to the mid-90s inland. Light winds, becoming west 5 to 10 miles per hour in the afternoon. For tonight, mostly clear. Lows in the 60s. West winds up to 5 miles per hour, becoming northeast after midnight. And on Monday, mostly sunny. Highs around 80 at the coast to the mid-90s inland. East winds up to 5 miles per hour, becoming west in the afternoon. For the Monday night, mostly clear. Lows in the 60s. West winds up to 5 miles per hour until midnight, becoming light. For Tuesday, mostly sunny in the morning, then becoming sunny. Highs in the lower 80s at the coast to the mid-90s inland. Light winds, becoming west 5 to 10 miles per hour in the afternoon. And on Tuesday night, mostly clear. Lows in the 60s. Wednesday through Thursday night, mostly clear. Highs from the lower 80s to mid-90s. Lows from the lower to mid-60s. Friday and Friday night, partly cloudy. High 70s and 80s, lows in the mid-50s Saturday. Partly cloudy in the morning, then becoming mostly sunny. Highs from the mid-60s to upper 70s. High temperatures today and lows tonight for the selected cities: Santa Cruz, 90 and 65, Monterey, 83 and 64, Salinas, 88 and 65, Hollister, 99.

66, King City, 96 and 62. The following is an important weather message from the National Weather Service. Heat advisory in effect until 10 p.m. Pacific Daylight Time Sunday. What? Hot conditions with maximum temperatures in the low 80s to low 90s. Mild minimum temperatures and weak onshore flow will limit overnight relief. Where? Southern Monterey Bay and the Big Sur Coast, coastal North Bay including Point Reyes National Seashore, and San Francisco Peninsula Coast. When? Until 10 p.m. Pacific Daylight Time Sunday. Impacts. This level of heat affects anyone without effective cooling and or adequate hydration. Impacts likely in some health systems, heat-sensitive industries and infrastructure. Hydration is a critical piece to surviving the heat. Drink water, and if possible, take water to those who are vulnerable. Take extra precautions when outside. Wear lightweight and loose-fitting clothing. Try to limit strenuous activities to the early morning or evening. Take action when you experience symptoms of heat exhaustion and or heat stroke. Beat the heat and check the back seat. Do not leave young children or pets in unattended vehicles. Car interiors will reach lethal temperatures in a matter of minutes. The following is an important weather message from the National Weather Service. Heat advisory remains in effect until 10 p.m. Pacific Daylight Time Sunday. What? Hot conditions with maximum temperatures in the low 80s to low 90s. Mild minimum temperatures and weak onshore flow will limit overnight relief. Where? The Marin Hills, Northern Monterey Bay, San Francisco, and Northern Salinas Valley, Hollister Valley, and Carmel Valley. When? Until 10 p.m. Pacific Daylight Time Sunday. Impacts. This level of heat affects anyone without effective cooling and or adequate hydration. Impacts likely in some health systems, heat-sensitive industries and infrastructure. Hydration is a critical piece to surviving the heat. Drink water, and if possible, take water to those who are vulnerable. Take extra precautions when outside. Wear lightweight and loose-fitting clothing. Try to limit strenuous activities to the early morning or evening. Take action when you experience symptoms of heat exhaustion and or heat stroke. Beat the heat and check the back seat. Do not leave young children or pets in unattended vehicles. Car interiors will reach lethal temperatures in a matter of minutes. The following is an important weather message from the National Weather Service. Heat advisory remains in effect until 10 p.m. Pacific Daylight Time Wednesday. What? Hot conditions with maximum temperatures in the mid-90s to low 100s. Mild minimum temperatures and weak onshore flow will limit overnight relief. Where? The East Bay and San Francisco Bay shoreline, North Bay interior mountains and valleys, the Santa Clara Valley and Eastern Hills, the Santa Cruz Mountains, interior Monterey County and the Santa Lucia Range, most of San Benito County and the Chulaim Hills in southeast Monterey County, and southern Salinas Valley, Arroyo Seco and Lake San Antonio. When? Until 10 p.m. Pacific Daylight Time Wednesday. Impacts. This level of heat affects anyone without effective cooling and or adequate hydration. Impacts likely in some health systems, heat-sensitive industries and infrastructure. Hydration is a critical piece to surviving the heat. Drink water, and if possible, take water to those who are vulnerable. Take extra precautions when outside. Wear lightweight and loose-fitting clothing. Try to limit strenuous activities to the early morning or evening. Take action when you experience symptoms of heat exhaustion and or heat stroke. Beat the heat and check the back seat. Do not leave young children or pets in unattended vehicles. Car interiors will reach lethal temperatures in a matter of minutes. The weather overview for the Bay Area and Central Coast, warm to hot conditions across the region through midweek. Hazardous heat conditions expected to persist inland. Never leave children or pets in unattended vehicles. Elevated fire weather conditions persist in the interior through Thursday. The extended forecast for the Bay Area and Central Coast, Tuesday and Tuesday night, clear. Highs 70 to 100. Lows 55 to 75.

Thursday and Wednesday night, clear. Highs 75 to 100. Lows 55 to 75. Thursday and Thursday night, mostly clear. Highs 70 to 100. Lows 55 to 75. Friday and Friday night, mostly clear. Highs 65 to 90. Lows 50 to 65. Saturday, mostly sunny. Highs 60 to 80. Sunrise, sunset, and tidal information for the San Francisco Bay Area for Sunday, October 4. The sunrise today, 7:07 a.m. The sunset tonight, 6:49 p.m. Tidal data at the Golden Gate for today. Low tide, 12:34 a.m. at -0.7 feet. High tide, 8:16 a.m. at 4.66 feet. Low tide, 12:48 p.m. at 3.28 feet. High tide, 6:32 p.m. at 5.65 feet. Here are the buoy observations for noon Pacific Daylight Time. An offshore buoy 6 winds south at 6 knots, pressure 1,022.1 millibars. An offshore buoy 59 winds north at 14 knots, water temperature 66, pressure 1,017.8 millibars. At buoy 14 near Point Arena winds northwest at 6 knots, water temperature 57, pressure 1,014.0 millibars. At buoy 13 near Bodega Bay winds west at 8 knots, pressure 1,013.6 millibars. At Point Reyes Wave Rider buoy water temperature 62, seas 4 feet, every 8 seconds. At San Francisco Bar buoy water temperature 63, seas 3 feet, every 14 seconds. At San Francisco buoy winds northwest at 6 knots, pressure 1,012.5 millibars, swell 3 feet, every 15 seconds. At Half Moon Bay buoy winds west 4 knots, water temperature 62, pressure 1,013.2 millibars, seas 4 feet, every 8 seconds. At Monterey buoy winds northwest at 10 knots, water temperature 62, pressure 1,012.0 millibars. At Point Sur, Wave Rider buoy water temperature 65, seas 5 feet, every 8 seconds. At Cape San Martin buoy winds northwest at 10 knots, water temperature 65, pressure 1,012.3 millibars. Synopsis for the Central California coast and bays including the Monterey Bay, Greater Farallones, and Cordell Bank National Marine Sanctuaries, northwesterly breezes will remain gentle to moderate into midweek, allowing for slight to moderate wave heights to persist. The marine forecast for San Pablo Bay, Suisun Bay, the West Delta, and the San Francisco Bay north of the Bay Bridge. For today, southwest wind around 5 knots, veering to west late this morning and afternoon. For tonight, southwest wind around 5 knots. For Monday, west wind around 5 knots. The marine forecast for Monterey Bay. For today, north wind around 5 knots, backing to west this afternoon. Seas around 3 feet this morning, then around 2 feet or less. Wave detail, northwest 2 feet at 8 seconds. For tonight, southwest wind around 5 knots, veering to north after midnight. Seas around 3 feet in the evening, then around 2 feet or less. Wave detail, northwest 2 feet at 8 seconds. For Monday, northwest wind around 5 knots. Seas around 2 feet or less, then around 3 feet in the afternoon. Wave detail, northwest 2 feet at 7 seconds. The coastal waters forecast from Pigeon Point to Point Pinos out to 10 nautical miles. For today, northwest wind around 5 knots, rising to 5 to 10 knots this afternoon. Seas around 3 feet. Wave detail, northwest 3 feet at 8 seconds and southwest 2 feet at 15 seconds. For tonight, northwest wind 5 to 10 knots. Seas around 3 feet. Wave detail, northwest 3 feet at 7 seconds. For Monday, northwest wind 5 to 10 knots. Seas 3 to 4 feet. Wave detail, northwest 3 feet at 8 seconds and southwest 2 feet at 14 seconds.
The area forecast for the peninsula, North Bay, and East Bay. Heat advisory in effect until 10 p.m. Pacific Daylight Time Wednesday. For the rest of today, mostly cloudy early in the afternoon and becoming partly cloudy. Highs in the lower 80s at the coast and around 100 inland. Northeast winds up to 5 miles per hour, becoming northwest in the afternoon. For tonight, mostly clear. Lows from the 50s to upper 60s. West winds up to 5 miles per hour until midnight, becoming light. And on Monday, mostly sunny in the morning then becoming sunny. Highs in the lower 80s at the coast and around 101 inland. Northwest winds 5 to 10 miles per hour. For the Monday night, clear. Lows from the 50s to upper 60s. West winds up to 5 miles per hour. For Tuesday, mostly sunny in the morning then becoming sunny. Highs in the lower 80s at the coast and around 102 inland. Light winds, becoming west up to 5 miles per hour in the afternoon. And on Tuesday night, clear. Lows from the 50s to upper 60s. Wednesday through Thursday night, mostly clear. Highs from the upper 70s to lower 90s. Lows from the 50s to mid 60s. Friday partly cloudy in the morning then becoming mostly sunny. Highs from the lower 70s to mid 80s Friday night and Saturday partly cloudy. Breezy. Lows from the mid 50s to lower 60s. Highs from the mid 60s to upper 70s. High temperatures today and lows tonight for the selected cities. San Francisco, 85 and 61. San Francisco Airport, 88 and 63. Redwood City, 94 and 65. Oakland, 91 and 65. Fremont, 93 and 67. Concord, 167. Livermore, 168. San Rafael, 96 and 63. Santa Rosa, 160. Napa, 95 and 64. Fairfield, 99 and 67. These are the noon Pacific Daylight Time observations for the San Francisco and Monterey Bay areas on Sunday, October 4th. At San Francisco Airport, it was partly sunny, temperature 72, dew point 62, relative humidity 71%, northeast wind at 3 miles an hour, pressure 29.89 inches and falling. At Oakland Airport, it was partly sunny, temperature 81, dew point 59, relative humidity 47%, west wind at 6 miles an hour, pressure 29.89 inches and falling. At San Jose Airport, it was mostly sunny, temperature 89, dew point 50, relative humidity 26%, north wind at 3 miles an hour, pressure 29.88 inches and falling. At Santa Rosa, it was partly sunny, temperature 86, variable wind at 5, pressure 29.90 and falling. At Concord, it was mostly sunny, temperature 89, northeast wind at 8. At Livermore, it was mostly sunny, temperature 95, north wind at 12. At Monterey, it was mostly sunny, temperature 83, northwest wind at 5, pressure 29.89 and falling. At Salinas, it was sunny, temperature 92, dew point 49, relative humidity 22%, east wind at 13. Here are some observations around California and western Nevada. At Los Angeles, it was sunny, with a temperature of 99. It was mostly sunny, with a temperature of 100 at San Diego, 71 at South Lake Tahoe, and 73 at Mammoth Lakes. It was partly sunny, with a temperature of 87 at Sacramento, 79 at Reno, 75 at Truckee, and 80 at Blue Canyon. Local temperature reports around San Francisco Bay for 12 p.m. Downtown San Francisco was 83 degrees. Oakland Museum was 84 degrees. Redwood City was 81 degrees. San Rafael was 82 degrees. 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This broadcast originates from the National Weather Service office located in Monterey, California, and serves the South Bay and Monterey Bay Area,
including

city of San Jose, Monterey, Salinas, and Santa Cruz. The area forecast for the South Bay, including the San Jose metro area and the Santa Clara Valley. Heat advisory in effect until 10 p.m. Pacific Daylight Time Wednesday. For the rest of today, partly cloudy. Highs in the upper 80s by the bay to 96 to 101 inland. Light winds, becoming northwest 5 to 10 miles per hour in the afternoon. For tonight, mostly clear. Lows from the mid-60s to lower 70s. Light winds, becoming north up to 5 miles per hour after midnight. And on Monday, mostly sunny in the morning, then becoming sunny. Highs in the upper 80s by the bay to 95 to 101 inland. Northeast winds up to 5 miles per hour, becoming northwest in the afternoon. For the Monday night, clear. Lows from the 60s to lower 70s. Northwest winds up to 5 miles per hour until midnight, becoming light. For Tuesday, mostly sunny in the morning, then becoming sunny. Highs in the upper 80s by the bay to 95 to 101 inland. Northeast winds up to 5 miles per hour, becoming northwest in the afternoon. And on Tuesday night, clear. Lows from the mid-60s to lower 70s. Wednesday through Thursday, clear. Highs from the mid-80s to upper 90s. Lows in the 60s. Thursday night and Friday mostly clear. Lows from the lower to mid-60s, highs from the mid-70s to lower 90s. Friday night and Saturday partly cloudy. Lows from the mid-50s to lower 60s, highs from the 70s to lower 80s. High temperatures today and lows tonight for the selected cities: San Jose, 95 and 68, Mountain View, 89 and 66, Morgan Hill, 101 and 67. The area forecast for the Monterey Bay and Salinas Valley: heat advisory in effect until 10 p.m. Pacific Daylight Time Wednesday. For the rest of today, partly cloudy early in the afternoon, then becoming mostly sunny. Highs in the lower 80s at the coast to the mid-90s inland. Light winds, becoming west 5 to 10 miles per hour in the afternoon. For tonight, mostly clear. Lows in the 60s. West winds up to 5 miles per hour, becoming northeast after midnight. And on Monday, mostly sunny. Highs around 80 at the coast to the mid-90s inland. East winds up to 5 miles per hour, becoming west in the afternoon. For the Monday night, mostly clear. Lows in the 60s. West winds up to 5 miles per hour until midnight, becoming light. For Tuesday, mostly sunny in the morning, then becoming sunny. Highs in the lower 80s at the coast to the mid-90s inland. Light winds, becoming west 5 to 10 miles per hour in the afternoon. And on Tuesday night, mostly clear. Lows in the 60s. Wednesday through Thursday night, mostly clear. Highs from the lower 80s to mid-90s. Lows from the lower to mid-60s. Friday and Friday night, partly cloudy. High 70s and 80s, lows in the mid-50s Saturday. Partly cloudy in the morning, then becoming mostly sunny. Highs from the mid-60s to upper 70s. High temperatures today and lows tonight for the selected cities: Santa Cruz, 90 and 65, Monterey, 83 and 64, Salinas, 88 and 65, Hollister, 99 and 66, King City, 96 and 62. The following is an important weather message from the National Weather Service. Heat advisory in effect until 10 p.m. Pacific Daylight Time Sunday. What? Hot conditions with maximum temperatures in the low 80s to low 90s. Mild minimum temperatures and weak onshore flow will limit overnight relief. Where? Southern Monterey Bay and the Big Sur Coast, coastal North Bay including Point Reyes National Seashore, and San Francisco Peninsula Coast. When? Until 10 p.m. Pacific Daylight Time Sunday. Impacts: this level of heat affects anyone without effective cooling and or adequate hydration. Impacts likely in some health systems, heat-sensitive industries and infrastructure. Hydration is a critical

conditions with maximum temperatures in the low 80s to low 90s. Mild minimum temperatures and weak onshore flow will limit overnight relief. Where, the Marin Hills, northern Monterey Bay, San Francisco, and northern Salinas Valley, Hollister Valley, and Carmel Valley. When, until 10 p.m. Pacific Daylight Time Sunday. Impacts, this level of heat affects anyone without effective cooling and or adequate hydration. Impacts likely in some health systems, heat-sensitive industries and infrastructure. Hydration is a critical piece to surviving the heat. Drink water, and if possible, take water to those who are vulnerable. Take extra precautions when outside. Wear lightweight and loose-fitting clothing. Try to limit strenuous activities to the early morning or evening. Take action when you experience symptoms of heat exhaustion and or heat stroke. Beat the heat and check the back seat. Do not leave young children or pets in unattended vehicles. Car interiors will reach lethal temperatures in a matter of minutes. The following is an important weather message from the National Weather Service. Heat advisory remains in effect until 10 p.m. Pacific Daylight Time Wednesday. What? Hot conditions with maximum temperatures in the mid-90s to low 100s. Mild minimum temperatures and weak onshore flow will limit overnight relief. Where? The East Bay and San Francisco Bay Shoreline, North Bay Interior Mountains and Valleys, the Santa Clara Valley and Eastern Hills, the Santa Cruz Mountains, Interior Monterey County and the Santa Lucia Range, most of San Benito County and the Chilame Hills in southeast Monterey County, and southern Salinas Valley, Arroyo Seco and Lake San Antonio. When, until 10 p.m. Pacific Daylight Time Wednesday. Impacts, this level of heat affects anyone without effective cooling and or adequate hydration. Impacts likely in some health systems, heat-sensitive industries and infrastructure. Hydration is a critical piece to surviving the heat. Drink water, and if possible, take water to those who are vulnerable. Take extra precautions when outside. Wear lightweight and loose-fitting clothing. Try to limit strenuous activities to the early morning or evening. Take action when you experience symptoms of heat exhaustion and or heat stroke. Beat the heat and check the back seat. Do not leave young children or pets in unattended vehicles. Car interiors will reach lethal temperatures in a matter of minutes. The weather overview for the Bay Area and Central Coast, warm to hot conditions across the region through midweek. Hazardous heat conditions expected to persist inland. Never leave children or pets in unattended vehicles. Elevated fire weather conditions persist in the interior through Thursday. The extended forecast for the Bay Area and Central Coast, Tuesday and Tuesday night, clear. Highs 70 to 100. Lows 55 to 75. Wednesday and Wednesday night, clear. Highs 75 to 100. Lows 55 to 75. Thursday and Thursday night, mostly clear. Highs 70 to 100. Lows 55 to 75. Friday and Friday night, mostly clear. Highs 65 to 90. Lows 50 to 65. Saturday, mostly sunny. Highs 60 to 80. Sunrise, sunset, and tidal information for the San Francisco Bay Area for Sunday, October 4. The sunset tonight, 6:48 p.m. The sunrise tomorrow, 7:09 a.m. The sunset tomorrow, 6:46 p.m. Tidal data at the Golden Gate for the afternoon and evening hours today and the morning hours of tomorrow. Low tide, 12:48 p.m. at 3.28 feet. High tide, 6:32 p.m. at 5.65 feet. Low tide, 1:42 a.m. at -09 feet. High tide, 09:04 a.m. at 4.95 feet. Here are the buoy observations for 1 p.m. Pacific Daylight Time. An offshore buoy 6, wind south at 6 knots, water temperature 67, pressure 1,022.1 millibars, swell 6 feet, every 12 seconds. An offshore buoy 59, winds north at 14 knots, water temperature 66, pressure 1,017.8 millibars,

swell 6 feet every 7 seconds. At buoy 14 near Point Arena, winds northwest at 8 knots, water temperature 57, pressure 1013.9 millibars, swell 4 feet every 8 seconds. At buoy 13 near Bodega Bay, winds northwest at 8 knots, pressure 1012.7 millibars, swell 4 feet every 15 seconds. At Point Reyes Wave Rider buoy, water temperature 62, seas 5 feet every 7 seconds. At San Francisco Bar buoy, water temperature 62, seas 3 feet every 14 seconds. At San Francisco buoy, winds west at 6 knots, swell 3 feet every 14 seconds. At Half Moon Bay buoy, winds west 4 knots, water temperature 62, pressure 1013.3 millibars, seas 3 feet every 8 seconds. At Monterey buoy, winds northwest at 10 knots, water temperature 62, pressure 1012.0 millibars, swell 3 feet every 8 seconds. At Point Sur, Wave Rider buoy, water temperature 65, seas 5 feet every 8 seconds. At Cape San Martin buoy, winds northwest at 8 knots, pressure 1012.7 millibars, swell 4 feet every 15 seconds. Synopsis for the Central California coast and bays, including the Monterey Bay, Greater Farallones, and Cordell Bank National Marine Sanctuaries, northwesterly breezes will remain gentle to moderate into midweek, allowing for slight to moderate wave heights to persist. The marine forecast for San Pablo Bay, Suisun Bay, the West Delta, and the San Francisco Bay north of the Bay Bridge. For today, southwest wind around 5 knots, veering to west late this morning and afternoon. For tonight, southwest wind around 5 knots. For Monday, west wind around 5 knots. The marine forecast for Monterey Bay. For today, north wind around 5 knots, backing to west this afternoon. Seas around 3 feet this morning, then around 2 feet or less. Wave detail, northwest 2 feet at 8 seconds. For tonight, southwest wind around 5 knots, veering to north after midnight. Seas around 3 feet in the evening, then around 2 feet or less. Wave detail, northwest 2 feet at 8 seconds. For Monday, northwest wind around 5 knots. Seas around 2 feet or less, then around 3 feet in the afternoon. Wave detail, northwest 2 feet at 7 seconds. The coastal waters forecast from Pigeon Point to Point Pinos out to 10 nautical miles. For today, northwest wind around 5 knots, rising to 5 to 10 knots this afternoon. Seas around 3 feet. Wave detail, northwest 3 feet at 8 seconds and southwest 2 feet at 15 seconds. For tonight, northwest wind 5 to 10 knots. Seas around 3 feet. Wave detail, northwest 3 feet at 7 seconds. For Monday, northwest wind 5 to 10 knots. Seas 3 to 4 feet. Wave detail, northwest 3 feet at 8 seconds and southwest 2 feet at 14 seconds. The area forecast for the peninsula, North Bay, and East Bay. Heat advisory in effect until 10 p.m. Pacific Daylight Time Wednesday. For the rest of today, mostly cloudy early in the afternoon, then becoming partly cloudy. Highs in the lower 80s at the coast at around 100 inland. Northeast winds up to 5 miles per hour, becoming northwest in the afternoon. For tonight, mostly clear. Lows from the 50s to upper 60s. West winds up to 5 miles per hour until midnight, becoming light. And on Monday, mostly sunny in the morning, then becoming sunny. Highs in the lower 80s at the coast at around 101 inland. Northwest winds 5 to 10 miles per hour. For the Monday night, clear. Lows from the 50s to upper 60s. West winds up to 5 miles per hour. For Tuesday, mostly sunny in the morning, then becoming sunny. Highs in the lower 80s at the coast at around 102 inland. Light winds, becoming west up to 5 miles per hour in the afternoon. And on Tuesday night, clear.

lows from the 50s to upper 60s. Wednesday through Thursday night, mostly clear. Highs from the upper 70s to lower 90s. Lows from the 50s to mid 60s. Friday partly cloudy in the morning, then becoming mostly sunny. Highs from the lower 70s to mid 80s Friday night, and Saturday partly cloudy. Breezy. Lows from the mid 50s to lower 60s. Highs from the mid 60s to upper 70s. High temperatures today and lows tonight for the selected cities. San Francisco, 85 and 61. San Francisco Airport, 88 and 63. Redwood City, 94 and 65. Oakland, 91 and 65. Fremont, 93 and 67. Concord, 167. Livermore, 168. San Rafael, 96 and 63. Santa Rosa, 160. Napa, 95 and 64. Fairfield, 99 and 67. These are the 1 p.m. Pacific Daylight Time observations for the San Francisco and Monterey Bay areas on Sunday, October 4th. At San Francisco Airport, it was partly sunny, temperature 75, dew point 62, relative humidity 64%, northeast wind at 5 miles an hour, pressure 29.88 inches and falling. At Oakland Airport, it was partly sunny, temperature 83, dew point 55, relative humidity 38%, northwest wind at 9 miles an hour, pressure 29.88 inches and falling. At San Jose Airport, it was mostly sunny, temperature 92, dew point 58, relative humidity 31%, northwest wind at 6 miles an hour, pressure 29.86 inches and falling. At Santa Rosa, it was partly sunny, temperature 88, southwest wind at 3, pressure 29.89 and falling. At Concord, it was mostly sunny, temperature 92, northeast wind at 6. At Livermore, it was mostly sunny, temperature 97, north wind at 8. At Monterey, it was sunny, temperature 81, northwest wind at 6, pressure 29.88 and falling. At Salinas, it was sunny, temperature 97, dew point 50, relative humidity 20%, west wind at 3. Here are some observations around California and western Nevada. Skies ranged from mostly sunny to partly sunny. It was 90 at Sacramento, 100 at Los Angeles, 98 at San Diego, and 85 at Reno. Truckee reported 81, South Lake Tahoe reported 71, Blue Canyon reported 80, and Mammoth Lakes reported 73. Local temperature reports around San Francisco Bay for 1 p.m. Downtown San Francisco was 86 degrees. Oakland Museum was 85 degrees. Redwood City was 84 degrees. San Rafael was 81 degrees. The area forecast for the South Bay, including the San Jose metro area and the Santa Clara Valley. Heat advisory in effect until 10 p.m. Pacific Daylight Time Wednesday. For the rest of today, partly cloudy. Highs in the upper 80s by the bay to 96 to 101 inland. Light winds, becoming northwest 5 to 10 miles per hour in the afternoon. For tonight, mostly clear. Lows from the mid-60s to lower 70s. Light winds, becoming north up to 5 miles per hour after midnight. And on Monday, mostly sunny in the morning, then becoming sunny. Highs in the upper 80s by the bay to 95 to 101 inland. Northeast winds up to 5 miles per hour, becoming northwest in the afternoon. For the Monday night, clear. Lows from the 60s to lower 70s. Northwest winds up to 5 miles per hour until midnight, becoming light. For Tuesday, mostly sunny in the morning, then becoming sunny. Highs in the upper 80s by the bay to 95 to 101 inland. Northeast winds up to 5 miles per hour, becoming northwest in the afternoon. And on Tuesday night, clear. Lows from the mid-60s to lower 70s. Wednesday through Thursday, clear. Highs from the mid-80s to upper 90s. Lows in the 60s. Thursday night and Friday mostly clear. Lows from the lower to mid-60s. High

from the mid-70s to lower 90s Friday night and Saturday, partly cloudy. Lows from the mid-50s to lower 60s, highs from the 70s to lower 80s, high temperatures today and lows tonight for the selected cities, San Jose, 95 and 68, Mountain View, 89 and 66, Morgan Hill, 101 and 67. The area forecast for the Monterey Bay and Salinas Valley? Heat advisory in effect until 10 p.m. Pacific Daylight Time Wednesday. For the rest of today, partly cloudy early in the afternoon, then becoming mostly sunny. Highs in the lower 80s at the coast to the mid-90s inland. Light winds, becoming west 5 to 10 miles per hour in the afternoon. For tonight, mostly clear. Lows in the 60s. West winds up to 5 miles per hour, becoming northeast after midnight. And on Monday, mostly sunny. Highs around 80 at the coast to the mid-90s inland. East winds up to 5 miles per hour, becoming west in the afternoon. For the Monday night, mostly clear. Lows in the 60s. West winds up to 5 miles per hour until midnight, becoming light. For Tuesday, mostly sunny in the morning, then becoming sunny. Highs in the lower 80s at the coast to the mid-90s inland. Light winds, becoming west 5 to 10 miles per hour in the afternoon. And on Tuesday night, mostly clear. Lows in the 60s. Wednesday through Thursday night, mostly clear. Highs from the lower 80s to mid-90s. Lows from the lower to mid-60s. Friday and Friday night, partly cloudy. High 70s and 80s, lows in the mid-50s Saturday. Partly cloudy in the morning, then becoming mostly sunny. Highs from the mid-60s to upper 70s, high temperatures today and lows tonight for the selected cities, Santa Cruz, 90 and 65, Monterey, 83 and 64, Salinas, 88 and 65, Hollister, 99 and 66, King City, 96 and 62. The following is an important weather message from the National Weather Service. Heat advisory in effect until 10 p.m. Pacific Daylight Time Sunday. What? Hot conditions with maximum temperatures in the low 80s to low 90s. Mild minimum temperatures and weak onshore flow will limit overnight relief. Where? Southern Monterey Bay and the Big Sur Coast, coastal North Bay including Point Reyes National Seashore, and San Francisco Peninsula Coast. When? Until 10 p.m. Pacific Daylight Time Sunday. Impacts. This level of heat affects anyone without effective cooling and or adequate hydration. Impacts likely in some health systems, heat-sensitive industries and infrastructure. Hydration is a critical piece to surviving the heat. Drink water, and if possible, take water to those who are vulnerable. Take extra precautions when outside. Wear lightweight and loose-fitting clothing. Try to limit strenuous activities to the early morning or evening. Take action when you experience symptoms of heat exhaustion and or heat stroke. Beat the heat and check the back seat. Do not leave young children or pets in unattended vehicles. Car interiors will reach lethal temperatures in a matter of minutes. The following is an important weather message from the National Weather Service. Heat advisory remains in effect until 10 p.m. Pacific Daylight Time Sunday. What? Hot conditions with maximum temperatures in the low 80s to low 90s. Mild minimum temperatures and weak onshore flow will limit overnight relief. Where? The Marin Hills, northern Monterey Bay, San Francisco, and northern Salinas Valley, Hollister Valley, and Carmel Valley. When? Until 10 p.m. Pacific Daylight Time Sunday. Impacts. This level of heat affects anyone without effective cooling and or adequate hydration. Impacts likely in some health systems, heat-sensitive industries and infrastructure. Hydration is a critical piece to surviving the heat. Drink water, and if possible, take water to those who are vulnerable. Take extra precautions when outside. Wear lightweight and loose-fitting clothing. Try to limit strenuous activities to the early morning or evening. Take action when you experience symptoms of heat exhaustion and or heat stroke.

beat the heat and check the back seat. Do not leave young children or pets in unattended vehicles. Car interiors will reach lethal temperatures in a matter of minutes. The following is an important weather message from the National Weather Service. Heat advisory remains in effect until 10 p.m. Pacific Daylight Time Wednesday. What? Hot conditions with maximum temperatures in the mid-90s to low 100s. Mild minimum temperatures and weak onshore flow will limit overnight relief. Where? The East Bay and San Francisco Bay shoreline, North Bay interior mountains and valleys, the Santa Clara Valley and Eastern Hills, the Santa Cruz Mountains, interior Monterey County and the Santa Lucia Range, most of San Benito County and the Chulalongkorn Hills in southeast Monterey County, and southern Salinas Valley, Arroyo Seco and Lake San Antonio. When? Until 10 p.m. Pacific Daylight Time Wednesday. Impacts. This level of heat affects anyone without effective cooling and or adequate hydration. Impacts likely in some health systems, heat-sensitive industries and infrastructure. Hydration is a critical piece to surviving the heat. Drink water, and if possible, take water to those who are vulnerable. Take extra precautions when outside. Wear lightweight and loose-fitting clothing. Try to limit strenuous activities to the early morning or evening. Take action when you experience symptoms of heat exhaustion and or heat stroke. Beat the heat and check the back seat. Do not leave young children or pets in unattended vehicles. Car interiors will reach lethal temperatures in a matter of minutes. The weather overview for the Bay Area and Central Coast, warm to hot conditions across the region through midweek. Hazardous heat conditions expected to persist inland. Never leave children or pets in unattended vehicles. Elevated fire weather conditions persist in the interior through Thursday. The extended forecast for the Bay Area and Central Coast, Tuesday and Tuesday night, clear. Highs 70 to 100. Lows 55 to 75. Wednesday and Wednesday night, clear. Highs 75 to 100. Lows 55 to 75. Thursday and Thursday night, mostly clear. Highs 70 to 100. Lows 55 to 75. Friday and Friday night, mostly clear. Highs 65 to 90. Lows 50 to 65. Saturday, mostly sunny. Highs 60 to 80. Sunrise, sunset, and tidal information for the San Francisco Bay Area for Sunday, October 4. The sunset tonight, 6:48 p.m. The sunrise tomorrow, 7:09 a.m. The sunset tomorrow, 6:46 p.m. Tidal data at the Golden Gate for the afternoon and evening hours today and the morning hours of tomorrow. Low tide, 12:48 p.m. at 3.28 feet. High tide, 6:32 p.m. at 5.65 feet. Low tide, 1:42 a.m. at -09 feet. High tide, 09:04 a.m. at 4.95 feet. Here are the buoy observations for 1 p.m. Pacific Daylight Time. At offshore buoy 6, wind south at 6 knots, water temperature 67, pressure 1,022.1 millibars, swell 6 feet, every 12 seconds. At offshore buoy 59, winds north at 14 knots, water temperature 66, pressure 1,017.6 millibars. At buoy 14 near Point Arena, winds north at 8 knots, water temperature 57, pressure 1,013.7 millibars. At buoy 13 near Bodega Bay, winds northwest at 8 knots, pressure 1,012.7 millibars. At Point Reyes Wave Rider buoy, water temperature 62, seas 5 feet, every 8 seconds. At San Francisco Bar buoy, water temperature 62, seas 3 feet, every 14 seconds. At San Francisco buoy, winds northwest 8 knots, water temperature 60, pressure 1,012.6 millibars, seas 3 feet, every 15 seconds. At Half Moon Bay buoy, winds west 4 knots, water temperature 62, pressure 1,013.3 millibars, seas 3 feet, every 8 seconds. At Monterey buoy, winds northwest at 10 knots, water temperature 62, pressure 1,000.

present 12.2 millibars. Head point, sir. Wave rider buoy water temperature 65, seas 5 feet, every 8 seconds. At Cape San Martin buoy winds northwest at 8 knots, water temperature 65, pressure 1013.1 millibars. 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This broadcast originates from the National Weather Service office located in Monterey, California, and serves the South Bay and Monterey Bay Area, including the cities of San Jose, Monterey, Salinas, and Santa Cruz. Synopsis for the Central California coast and bays, including the Monterey Bay, Greater Farallones, and Cordell Bank National Marine Sanctuaries, northwesterly breezes will remain gentle to moderate into midweek, allowing for slight to moderate wave heights to persist. The marine forecast for San Pablo Bay, Suisun Bay, the West Delta, and the San Francisco Bay north of the Bay Bridge. For today, southwest wind around 5 knots, veering to west late this morning and afternoon. For tonight, southwest wind around 5 knots. For Monday, west wind around 5 knots. The marine forecast for Monterey Bay. For today, north wind around 5 knots, backing to west this afternoon. Seas around 3 feet this morning, then around 2 feet or less. Wave detail, northwest 2 feet at 8 seconds. For tonight, southwest wind around 5 knots, veering to north after midnight. Seas around 3 feet in the evening, then around 2 feet or less. Wave detail, northwest 2 feet at 8 seconds. For Monday, northwest wind around 5 knots. Seas around 2 feet or less, then around 3 feet in the afternoon. Wave detail, northwest 2 feet at 7 seconds. The coastal waters forecast from Pigeon Point to Point Pinos out to 10 nautical miles. For today, northwest wind around 5 knots, rising to 5 to 10 knots this afternoon. Seas around 3 feet. Wave detail, northwest 3 feet at 8 seconds and southwest 2 feet at 15 seconds. For tonight, northwest wind 5 to 10 knots. Seas around 3 feet. Wave detail, northwest 3 feet at 7 seconds. For Monday, northwest wind 5 to 10 knots. Seas 3 to 4 feet. Wave detail, northwest 3 feet at 8 seconds and southwest 2 feet at 14 seconds. The area forecast for the peninsula, North Bay, and East Bay. Heat advisory in effect until 10 p.m. Pacific Daylight Time Wednesday. For the rest of today, mostly cloudy early in the afternoon, then becoming partly cloudy. Highs in the lower 80s at the coast to around 100 inland. Northeast winds up to 5 miles per hour, becoming northwest in the afternoon. For tonight, mostly clear. Lows from the 50s to upper 60s. West winds up to 5 miles per hour until midnight, becoming light. And on Monday, mostly sunny in the morning, then becoming sunny. Highs in the lower 80s at the coast to around 101 inland. Northwest winds 5 to 10 miles per hour. For the Monday night, clear. Lows from the 50s to upper 60s. West winds up to 5 miles per hour. For Tuesday, mostly sunny in the morning, then becoming sunny. Highs in the lower 80s at the coast to around 102 inland. Light winds, becoming west up to 5 miles per hour in the afternoon. And on Tuesday night, clear. Lows from the 50s to upper 60s. Wednesday through Thursday night, mostly clear. Highs from the upper 70s to lower 90s. Lows from the 50s to mid 60s. Friday partly cloudy in the morning, then becoming mostly sunny. Highs from the lower 70s to mid 80s Friday night, and Saturday partly cloudy. Breezy. Lows from the mid 50s to lower 60s. Highs from the mid 60s to upper 70s. High temperatures today and lows tonight for these selected cities. San Francisco, 85 and 61, San Francisco Airport, 88 and 63, Redwood City, 94.

65, Oakland, 91 and 65, Fremont, 93 and 67, Concord, 167, Livermore, 168, San Rafael, 96 and 63, Santa Rosa, 160, Napa, 95 and 64, Fairfield, 99 and 67. These are the 1 p.m. Pacific Daylight Time observations for the San Francisco and Monterey Bay areas on Sunday, October 4th. At San Francisco Airport, it was partly sunny, temperature 75, dew point 62, relative humidity 64%, northeast wind at 5 miles an hour, pressure 29.88 inches and falling. At Oakland Airport, it was partly sunny, temperature 83, dew point 55, relative humidity 38%, northwest wind at 9 miles an hour, pressure 29.88 inches and falling. At San Jose Airport, it was mostly sunny, temperature 92, dew point 58, relative humidity 31%, northwest wind at 6 miles an hour, pressure 29.86 inches and falling. At Santa Rosa, it was partly sunny, temperature 88, southwest wind at 3, pressure 29.89 and falling. At Concord, it was mostly sunny, temperature 92, northeast wind at 6. At Livermore, it was mostly sunny, temperature 97, north wind at 8. At Monterey, it was sunny, temperature 81, northwest wind at 6, pressure 29.88 and falling. At Salinas, it was sunny, temperature 97, dew point 50, relative humidity 20%, west wind at 3. Here are some observations around California and western Nevada. Skies ranged from mostly sunny to partly sunny. It was 90 at Sacramento, 100 at Los Angeles, 98 at San Diego, and 85 at Reno. Truckee reported 81, South Lake Tahoe reported 71, Blue Canyon reported 80, and Mammoth Lakes reported 73. Local temperature reports around San Francisco Bay for 1 p.m. Downtown San Francisco was 86 degrees. Oakland Museum was 85 degrees. Redwood City was 84 degrees. San Rafael was 81 degrees. The area forecast for the South Bay, including the San Jose metro area and the Santa Clara Valley. Heat advisory in effect until 10 p.m. Pacific Daylight Time Wednesday. For the rest of today, partly cloudy. Highs in the upper 80s by the bay to 96 to 101 inland. Light winds, becoming northwest 5 to 10 miles per hour in the afternoon. For tonight, mostly clear. Upper 80s by the bay to 96 to 101 inland. Light winds, becoming northwest 5 to 10 miles per hour in the afternoon. For tonight, mostly clear. Lows from the mid-60s to lower 70s. Light winds, becoming north up to 5 miles per hour after midnight. And on Monday, mostly sunny in the morning, then becoming sunny. Highs in the upper 80s by the bay to 95 to 101 inland. Northeast winds up to 5 miles per hour, becoming northwest in the afternoon. For the Monday night, clear. Lows from the 60s to lower 70s. Northwest winds up to 5 miles per hour until midnight, becoming light. For Tuesday, mostly sunny in the morning, then becoming sunny. Highs in the upper 80s by the bay to 95 to 101 inland. Northeast winds up to 5 miles per hour, becoming northwest in the afternoon. And on Tuesday night, clear. Lows from the mid-60s to lower 70s. Wednesday through Thursday, clear. Highs from the mid-80s to upper 90s. Lows in the 60s. Thursday night and Friday mostly clear. Lows from the lower to mid-60s, highs from the mid-70s to lower 90s. Friday night and Saturday partly cloudy. Lows from the mid-50s to lower 60s, highs from the 70s to lower 80s. High temperatures today and lows tonight for these selected cities: San Jose, 95 and 68, Mountain View, 89 and 66, Morgan Hill, 101 and 67. The area forecast for the Monterey Bay and Salinas Valley. Heat advice.

advisory in effect until 10 p.m. Pacific Daylight Time Wednesday. For the rest of today, partly cloudy early in the afternoon, then becoming mostly sunny. Highs in the lower 80s at the coast to the mid-90s inland. Light winds, becoming west 5 to 10 miles per hour in the afternoon. For tonight, mostly clear. Lows in the 60s. West winds up to 5 miles per hour, becoming northeast after midnight. And on Monday, mostly sunny. Highs around 80 at the coast to the mid-90s inland. East winds up to 5 miles per hour, becoming west in the afternoon. For the Monday night, mostly clear. Lows in the 60s. West winds up to 5 miles per hour until midnight, becoming light. For Tuesday, mostly sunny in the morning, then becoming sunny. Highs in the lower 80s at the coast to the mid-90s inland. Light winds, becoming west 5 to 10 miles per hour in the afternoon. And on Tuesday night, mostly clear. Lows in the 60s. Wednesday through Thursday night, mostly clear. Highs from the lower 80s to mid-90s. Lows from the lower to mid-60s. Friday and Friday night, partly cloudy. High 70s and 80s, lows in the mid-50s Saturday. Partly cloudy in the morning, then becoming mostly sunny. Highs from the mid-60s to upper 70s, high temperatures today and lows tonight for the selected cities, Santa Cruz, 90 and 65, Monterey, 83 and 64, Salinas, 88 and 65, Hollister, 99 and 66, King City, 96 and 62. The following is an important weather message from the National Weather Service. Heat advisory in effect until 10 p.m. Pacific Daylight Time Sunday. What? Hot conditions with maximum temperatures in the low 80s to low 90s. Mild minimum temperatures and weak onshore flow will limit overnight relief. Where? Southern Monterey Bay and the Big Sur Coast, coastal North Bay including Point Reyes National Seashore, and San Francisco Peninsula Coast. When? Until 10 p.m. Pacific Daylight Time Sunday. Impacts. This level of heat affects anyone without effective cooling and or adequate hydration. Impacts likely in some health systems, heat-sensitive industries and infrastructure. Hydration is a critical piece to surviving the heat. Drink water, and if possible, take water to those who are vulnerable. Take extra precautions when outside. Wear lightweight and loose-fitting clothing. Try to limit strenuous activities to the early morning or evening. Take action when you experience symptoms of heat exhaustion and or heat stroke. Beat the heat and check the back seat. Do not leave young children or pets in unattended vehicles. Car interiors will reach lethal temperatures in a matter of minutes. The following is an important weather message from the National Weather Service. Heat advisory remains in effect until 10 p.m. Pacific Daylight Time Sunday. What? Hot conditions with maximum temperatures in the low 80s to low 90s. Mild minimum temperatures and weak onshore flow will limit overnight relief. Where? The Marin Hills, northern Monterey Bay, San Francisco, and northern Salinas Valley, Hollister Valley, and Carmel Valley. When? Until 10 p.m. Pacific Daylight Time Sunday. Impacts. This level of heat affects anyone without effective cooling and or adequate hydration. Impacts likely in some health systems, heat-sensitive industries and infrastructure. Hydration is a critical piece to surviving the heat. Drink water, and if possible, take water to those who are vulnerable. Take extra precautions when outside. Wear lightweight and loose-fitting clothing. Try to limit strenuous activities to the early morning or evening. Take action when you experience symptoms of heat exhaustion and or heat stroke. Beat the heat and check the back seat. Do not leave young children or pets in unattended vehicles. Car interiors will reach lethal temperatures in a matter of minutes. The following is an important weather message from the National Weather Service. Heat advisory remains in effect until 10 p.m. Pacific Daylight Time Wednesday. What? Hot conditions with maximum temperatures in the mid-90s to low 100s.

Mild minimum temperatures and weak onshore flow will limit overnight relief. Where, the East Bay and San Francisco Bay shoreline, North Bay interior mountains and valleys, the Santa Clara Valley and Eastern Hills, the Santa Cruz Mountains, interior Monterey County and the Santa Lucia Range, most of San Benito County and the Chilame Hills in southeast Monterey County, and southern Salinas Valley, Arroyo Seco and Lake San Antonio. When, until 10 p.m. Pacific Daylight Time Wednesday. Impacts. This level of heat affects anyone without effective cooling and or adequate hydration. Impacts likely in some health systems, heat-sensitive industries and infrastructure. Hydration is a critical piece to surviving the heat. Drink water, and if possible, take water to those who are vulnerable. Take extra precautions when outside. Wear lightweight and loose-fitting clothing. Try to limit strenuous activities to the early morning or evening. Take action when you experience symptoms of heat exhaustion and or heat stroke. Beat the heat and check the back seat. Do not leave young children or pets in unattended vehicles. Car interiors will reach lethal temperatures in a matter of minutes. The weather overview for the Bay Area and Central Coast, warm to hot conditions across the region through midweek. Hazardous heat conditions expected to persist inland. Never leave children or pets in unattended vehicles. Elevated fire weather conditions persist in the interior through Thursday. The extended forecast for the Bay Area and Central Coast, Tuesday and Tuesday night, clear. Highs 70 to 100. Lows 55 to 75. Wednesday and Wednesday night, clear. Highs 75 to 100. Lows 55 to 75. Thursday and Thursday night, mostly clear. Highs 70 to 100. Lows 55 to 75. Friday and Friday night, mostly clear. Highs 65 to 90. Lows 50 to 65. Saturday, mostly sunny. Highs 60 to 80. Sunrise, sunset, and tidal information for the San Francisco Bay Area for Sunday, October 4. The sunset tonight, 6:48 p.m. The sunrise tomorrow, 7:09 a.m. The sunset tomorrow, 6:46 p.m. Tidal data, at the Golden Gate for the afternoon and evening hours today and the morning hours of tomorrow. Low tide, 12:48 p.m. at 3.28 feet. High tide, 6:32 p.m. at 5.65 feet. Low tide, 1:42 a.m. at -09 feet. High tide, 09:04 a.m. at 4.95 feet. Here are the buoy observations for 1 p.m. Pacific Daylight Time. At offshore buoy 6, wind south at 6 knots, water temperature 67, pressure 1,022.1 millibars, swell 6 feet, every 12 seconds. At offshore buoy 59, winds north at 14 knots, water temperature 66, pressure 1,017.6 millibars. At buoy 14 near Point Arena, winds north at 8 knots, water temperature 57, pressure 1,013.7 millibars. At buoy 13 near Bodega Bay, winds northwest at 8 knots, pressure 1,012.7 millibars. At Point Reyes Wave Rider buoy, water temperature 62, seas 5 feet, every 8 seconds. At San Francisco Bar buoy, water temperature 62, seas 3 feet, every 14 seconds. At San Francisco buoy, winds northwest 8 knots, water temperature 60, pressure 1,012.6 millibars, seas 3 feet, every 15 seconds. At Half Moon Bay buoy, winds west 4 knots, water temperature 62, pressure 1,013.3 millibars, seas 3 feet, every 8 seconds. At Monterey buoy, winds northwest at 10 knots, water temperature 62, pressure 1,012.2 millibars. At Point Sur, Wave Rider buoy, water temperature 65, seas 5 feet, every 8 seconds. At Cape San Martin buoy, winds northwest at 8 knots, water temperature 65, pressure 1,013.1 millibars. Synopsis for the Central California coast and bays, including the Monterey Bay, Greater Farallones, and Cordell Bank National Memorial.

sanctuaries, northwesterly breezes will remain gentle to moderate into midweek, allowing for slight to moderate wave heights to persist. The marine forecast for San Pablo Bay, Suisun Bay, the West Delta, and the San Francisco Bay north of the Bay Bridge. For today, southwest wind around 5 knots, veering to westerly this morning and afternoon. For tonight, southwest wind around 5 knots. For Monday, west wind around 5 knots. The marine forecast for Monterey Bay. For today, north wind around 5 knots, backing to west this afternoon. Seas around 3 feet this morning, then around 2 feet or less. Wave detail, northwest 2 feet at 8 seconds. For tonight, southwest wind around 5 knots, veering to north after midnight. Seas around 3 feet in the evening, then around 2 feet or less. Wave detail, northwest 2 feet at 8 seconds. For Monday, northwest wind around 5 knots. Seas around 2 feet or less, then around 3 feet in the afternoon. Wave detail, northwest 2 feet at 7 seconds. The coastal waters forecast from Pigeon Point to Point Pinos out to 10 nautical miles. For today, northwest wind around 5 knots, rising to 5 to 10 knots this afternoon. Seas around 3 feet. Wave detail, northwest 3 feet at 8 seconds and southwest 2 feet at 15 seconds. For tonight, northwest wind 5 to 10 knots. Seas around 3 feet. Wave detail, northwest 3 feet at 7 seconds. For Monday, northwest wind 5 to 10 knots. Seas 3 to 4 feet. Wave detail, northwest 3 feet at 8 seconds and southwest 2 feet at 14 seconds. The area forecast for the peninsula, North Bay, and East Bay. Heat advisory in effect until 10 p.m. Pacific Daylight Time Wednesday. For the rest of today, mostly cloudy early in the afternoon then becoming partly cloudy. Highs in the lower 80s at the coast to around 100 inland. Northeast winds up to 5 miles per hour, becoming northwest in the afternoon. For tonight, mostly clear. Lows from the 50s to upper 60s. West winds up to 5 miles per hour until midnight, becoming light. And on Monday, mostly sunny in the morning then becoming sunny. Highs in the lower 80s at the coast to around 101 inland. Northwest winds 5 to 10 miles per hour. For the Monday night, clear. Lows from the 50s to upper 60s. West winds up to 5 miles per hour. For Tuesday, mostly sunny in the morning then becoming sunny. Highs in the lower 80s at the coast to around 102 inland. Light winds, becoming west up to 5 miles per hour in the afternoon. And on Tuesday night, clear. Lows from the 50s to upper 60s. Wednesday through Thursday night, mostly clear. Highs from the upper 70s to lower 90s. Lows from the 50s to mid 60s. Friday partly cloudy in the morning then becoming mostly sunny. Highs from the lower 70s to mid 80s Friday night and Saturday partly cloudy. Breezy. Lows from the mid 50s to lower 60s. Highs from the mid 60s to upper 70s. High temperatures today and lows tonight for these selected cities. San Francisco, 85 and 61, San Francisco Airport, 88 and 63, Redwood City, 94 and 65, Oakland, 91 and 65, Fremont, 93 and 67, Concord, 167, Livermore, 168, San Rafael, 96 and 63, Santa Rosa, 160, Napa, 95 and 64, Fairfield, 99 and 67. These are the 1 p.m. Pacific Daylight Time observations for the San Francisco and Monterey Bay areas on Sunday, October 4th. At San Francisco Airport, it was partly sunny, temperature 75, dew point 62, relative humidity 64%, northeast wind at 5 miles an hour, pressure 29.88 inches and falling. At Oakland Airport,
It was partly sunny, temperature 83, dew point 55, relative humidity 38%, northwest wind at 9 miles an hour, pressure 29.88 inches and falling. At San Jose Airport, it was mostly sunny, temperature 92, dew point 58, relative humidity 31%, northwest wind at 6 miles an hour, pressure 29.86 inches and falling. At Santa Rosa, it was partly sunny, temperature 88, southwest wind at 3, pressure 29.89 and falling. At Concord, it was mostly sunny, temperature 92, northeast wind at 6. At Livermore, it was mostly sunny, temperature 97, north wind at 8. At Monterey, it was sunny, temperature 81, northwest wind at 6, pressure 29.88 and falling. At Salinas, it was sunny, temperature 97, dew point 50, relative humidity 20%, west wind at 3. Here are some observations around California and western Nevada. Skies ranged from mostly sunny to partly sunny. It was 90 at Sacramento, 100 at Los Angeles, 98 at San Diego, and 85 at Reno. Truckee reported 81, South Lake Tahoe reported 71, Blue Canyon reported 80, and Mammoth Lakes reported 73. Local temperature reports around San Francisco Bay for 1 p.m. Downtown San Francisco was 86 degrees. Oakland Museum was 85 degrees. Redwood City was 84 degrees. San Rafael was 81 degrees. The area forecast for the South Bay, including the San Jose metro area and the Santa Clara Valley. Heat advisory in effect until 10 p.m. Pacific Daylight Time Wednesday. For the rest of today, partly cloudy. Highs in the upper 80s by the bay to 96 to 101 inland. Light winds, becoming northwest 5 to 10 miles per hour in the afternoon. For tonight, mostly clear. Lows from the mid-60s to lower 70s. Light winds, becoming north up to 5 miles per hour after midnight. And on Monday, mostly sunny in the morning, then becoming sunny. Highs in the upper 80s by the bay to 95 to 101 inland. Northeast winds up to 5 miles per hour, becoming northwest in the afternoon. For the Monday night, clear. Lows from the 60s to lower 70s. Northwest winds up to 5 miles per hour until midnight, becoming light. For Tuesday, mostly sunny in the morning, then becoming sunny. Highs in the upper 80s by the bay to 95 to 101 inland. Northeast winds up to 5 miles per hour, becoming northwest in the afternoon. And on Tuesday night, clear. Lows from the mid-60s to lower 70s. Wednesday through Thursday, clear. Highs from the mid-80s to upper 90s. Lows in the 60s. Thursday night and Friday mostly clear. Lows from the lower to mid-60s. Highs from the mid-70s to lower 90s. Friday night and Saturday partly cloudy. Lows from the mid-50s to lower 60s. Highs from the 70s to lower 80s. High temperatures today and lows tonight for these selected cities: San Jose, 95 and 68. Mountain View, 89 and 66. Morgan Hill, 101 and 67. The area forecast for the Monterey Bay and Salinas Valley: heat advisory in effect until 10 p.m. Pacific Daylight Time Wednesday. For the rest of today, partly cloudy early in the afternoon, then becoming mostly sunny. Highs in the lower 80s at the coast to the mid-90s inland. Light winds, becoming west 5 to 10 miles per hour in the afternoon. For tonight, mostly clear. Lows in the 60s. West winds up to 5 miles per hour, becoming northeast after midnight. And on Monday, mostly sunny. Highs around 80 at the coast to the mid-90s inland. East winds up to 5 miles per hour, becoming west in the afternoon. For the Monday night, mostly clear. Lows in the 60s. West winds up to 5 miles per hour until midnight, becoming light. For Tuesday, mostly sunny in the morning, then becoming sunny.
Highs in the lower 80s at the coast to the mid-90s inland. Light winds, becoming west 5 to 10 miles per hour in the afternoon.

On Tuesday night, mostly clear. Lows in the 60s. Wednesday through Thursday night, mostly clear. Highs from the lower 80s to mid-90s. Lows from the lower to mid-60s. Friday and Friday night, partly cloudy. High 70s and 80s, lows in the mid-50s Saturday. Partly cloudy in the morning, then becoming mostly sunny. Highs from the mid-60s to upper 70s, high temperatures today and lows tonight for the selected cities, Santa Cruz, 90 and 65, Monterey, 83 and 64, Salinas, 88 and 65, Hollister, 99 and 66, King City, 96 and 62. 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This broadcast originates from the National Weather Service office located in Monterey, California, and serves the South Bay and Monterey Bay Area, including the city of San Jose, Monterey, Salinas, and Santa Cruz. The following is an important weather message from the National Weather Service. Heat advisory in effect until 10 p.m. Pacific Daylight Time Sunday. What? Hot conditions with maximum temperatures in the low 80s to low 90s. Mild minimum temperatures and weak onshore flow will limit overnight relief. Where? Southern Monterey Bay and the Big Sur Coast, coastal North Bay including Point Reyes National Seashore, and San Francisco Peninsula Coast. When? Until 10 p.m. Pacific Daylight Time Sunday. Impacts. This level of heat affects anyone without effective cooling and or adequate hydration. Impacts likely in some health systems, heat-sensitive industries and infrastructure. Hydration is a critical piece to surviving the heat. Drink water, and if possible, take water to those who are vulnerable. Take extra precautions when outside. Wear lightweight and loose-fitting clothing. Try to limit strenuous activities to the early morning or evening. Take action when you experience symptoms of heat exhaustion and or heat stroke. Beat the heat and check the back seat. Do not leave young children or pets in unattended vehicles. Car interiors will reach lethal temperatures in a matter of minutes. The following is an important weather message from the National Weather Service. Heat advisory remains in effect until 10 p.m. Pacific Daylight Time Sunday. What? Hot conditions with maximum temperatures in the low 80s to low 90s. Mild minimum temperatures and weak onshore flow will limit overnight relief. Where? The Marin Hills, northern Monterey Bay, San Francisco, and northern Salinas Valley, Hollister Valley, and Carmel Valley. When? Until 10 p.m. Pacific Daylight Time Sunday. Impacts. This level of heat affects anyone without effective cooling and or adequate hydration. Impacts likely in some health systems, heat-sensitive industries and infrastructure. Hydration is a critical piece to surviving the heat. Drink water, and if possible, take water to those who are vulnerable. Take extra precautions when outside. Wear lightweight and loose-fitting clothing. Try to limit strenuous activities to the early morning or evening. Take action when you experience symptoms of heat exhaustion and or heat stroke. Beat the heat and check the back seat. Do not leave young children or pets in unattended vehicles. Car interiors will reach lethal temperatures in a matter of minutes. The following is an important weather message from the National Weather Service. Heat advisory remains in effect until 10 p.m. Pacific Daylight Time Wednesday. What? Hot conditions with maximum temperatures in the mid-90s to low 100s. Mild minimum temperatures and weak onshore flow will limit overnight relief. Where? The East Bay and San Francisco Bay Shoreline, North Bay Interior Mountains and Valleys, the Santa Clara Valley and Eastern Hills, the Santa Cruz Mountains, Interior Monterey County and the Santa Lucia Range, most of San Benito County and the Chilean Hills in southeast Monterey County, and southern Salinas Valley, Arroyo Seco and Lake San Antonio. When? Until 10 p.m. Pacific Daylight Time Wednesday. Impacts. This level of heat affects anyone without effective cooling and or adequate hydration. Impacts likely in some

conditions expected to persist inland. Never leave children or pets in unattended vehicles. Elevated fire weather conditions persist in the interior through Thursday. The extended forecast for the Bay Area and Central Coast, Tuesday and Tuesday night, clear. Highs 70 to 100. Lows 55 to 75. Wednesday and Wednesday night, clear. Highs 75 to 100. Lows 55 to 75. Thursday and Thursday night, mostly clear. Highs 70 to 100. Lows 55 to 75. Friday and Friday night, mostly clear. Highs 65 to 90. Lows 50 to 65. Saturday, mostly sunny. Highs 60 to 80. Sunrise, sunset, and tidal information for the San Francisco Bay Area for Sunday, October 4. The sunset tonight, 6:48 p.m. The sunrise tomorrow, 7:09 a.m. The sunset tomorrow, 6:46 p.m. Tidal data at the Golden Gate for the afternoon and evening hours today and the morning hours of tomorrow. Low tide, 12:48 p.m. at 3.28 feet. High tide, 6:32 p.m. at 5.65 feet. Low tide, 1:42 a.m. at minus 09 feet. High tide, 09:04 a.m. at 4.95 feet. Here are the buoy observations for 2 p.m. Pacific Daylight Time. An offshore buoy 6, wind southwest at 4 knots, water temperature 67, pressure 1,022.2 millibars. An offshore buoy 59, winds northeast at 12 knots, water temperature 66, pressure 1,017.9 millibars. At buoy 14 near Point Arena, winds northwest at 8 knots, water temperature 57, pressure 1,013.8 millibars. At buoy 13 near Bodega Bay, winds northwest at 8 knots, pressure 1,012.5 millibars. At Point Reyes Wave Rider buoy, water temperature 62, seas 4 feet, every 8 seconds. At San Francisco Bar buoy, water temperature 63, seas 3 feet, every 15 seconds. At San Francisco buoy, winds northwest at 10 knots, water temperature 60, pressure 1,012.3 millibars. At Half Moon Bay buoy, winds west 6 knots, water temperature 63, pressure 1,013.2 millibars, seas 4 feet, every 8 seconds. At Monterey buoy, winds northwest at 10 knots, water temperature 62, pressure 1,011.9 millibars. At Point Sur, Wave Rider buoy, water temperature 65, seas 5 feet, every 8 seconds. At Cape San Martin buoy, winds northwest at 10 knots, water temperature 66, pressure 1,012.7 millibars. Synopsis for the Central California coast and bays, including the Monterey Bay, Greater Farallones, and Cordell Bank National Marine Sanctuaries. Gentle to moderate northwesterly breezes will persist into midweek, allowing for slight to moderate wave heights to persist. Seas begin to build by late in the week. The marine forecast for San Pablo Bay, Suisun Bay, the West Delta, and the San Francisco Bay north of the Bay Bridge. For tonight, southwest wind around 5 knots. For Monday, southwest wind around 5 knots. For Monday night, southwest wind around 5 knots. The marine forecast for Monterey Bay. For tonight, west wind around 5 knots, veering to north late this evening and overnight. Seas around 3 feet this evening, then around 2 feet or less. Wave detail, northwest 2 feet at 8 seconds. For Monday, west wind around 5 knots, rising to 5 to 10 knots in the afternoon. Seas around 2 feet or less. Wave detail, northwest 2 feet at 8 seconds. For Monday night, southwest wind around 5 knots, veering to north after midnight. Seas around 3 feet. Wave detail, northwest 2 feet at 8 seconds. The coastal waters forecast from Pigeon Point to Point Pinos out to 10 nautical miles. For tonight, northwest wind 5 to 10 knots, easing to around 5 knots late this evening and overnight. Seas around 3 feet. Wave detail,

northwest 3 feet at 7 seconds and southwest 2 feet at 14 seconds. For Monday, northwest wind 5 to 10 knots. Seas 3 to 4 feet. Wave detail, northwest 3 feet at 8 seconds. For Monday night, northwest wind 5 to 10 knots. Seas 3 to 4 feet. Wave detail, northwest 3 feet at 8 seconds. The area forecast for the peninsula, North Bay, and East Bay. Heat advisory in effect until 10 p.m. Pacific Daylight Time Wednesday. For the rest of today, mostly cloudy early in the afternoon, then becoming partly cloudy. Highs in the lower 80s at the coast at around 100 inland. Northeast winds up to 5 miles per hour, becoming northwest in the afternoon. For tonight, mostly clear. Lows from the 50s to upper 60s. West winds up to 5 miles per hour until midnight, becoming light. And on Monday, mostly sunny in the morning, then becoming sunny. Highs in the lower 80s at the coast at around 101 inland. Northwest winds 5 to 10 miles per hour. For the Monday night, clear. Lows from the 50s to upper 60s. West winds up to 5 miles per hour. For Tuesday, mostly sunny in the morning, then becoming sunny. Highs in the lower 80s at the coast at around 102 inland. Light winds, becoming west up to 5 miles per hour in the afternoon. And on Tuesday night, clear. Lows from the 50s to upper 60s. Wednesday through Thursday night, mostly clear. Highs from the upper 70s to lower 90s. Lows from the 50s to mid 60s. Friday partly cloudy in the morning, then becoming mostly sunny. Highs from the lower 70s to mid 80s Friday night, and Saturday partly cloudy. Breezy. Lows from the mid 50s to lower 60s. Highs from the mid 60s to upper 70s. High temperatures today and lows tonight for the selected cities. San Francisco, 85 and 61. San Francisco Airport, 88 and 63. Redwood City, 94 and 65. Oakland, 91 and 65. Fremont, 93 and 67. Concord, 167. Livermore, 168. San Rafael, 96 and 63. Santa Rosa, 160. Napa, 95 and 64. Fairfield, 99 and 67. These are the 2 p.m. Pacific Daylight Time observations for the San Francisco and Monterey Bay areas on Sunday, October 4th. At San Francisco Airport, it was cloudy, temperature 81, dew point 56, relative humidity 42%, northwest wind at 10 miles an hour, pressure 29.86 inches and falling. At Oakland Airport, it was partly sunny, temperature 84, dew point 53, relative humidity 34%, northwest wind at 9 miles an hour, pressure 29.86 inches and falling. At San Jose Airport, it was mostly sunny, temperature 94, dew point 54, relative humidity 25%, north wind at 10 miles an hour, pressure 29.85 inches and falling. At Santa Rosa, it was cloudy, temperature 89, west wind at 3, pressure 29.88 and falling. At Concord, it was mostly sunny, temperature 95, northeast wind at 7. At Livermore, it was sunny, temperature 100, east wind at 12. At Monterey, it was sunny, temperature 80, north wind at 6, pressure 29.88 and steady. At Salinas, it was sunny, temperature 81, dew point 58, relative humidity 45%, northwest wind at 14. Here are some observations around California and western Nevada. It was mostly sunny, with a temperature of 94 at Sacramento, 99 at Los Angeles, 97 at San Diego, and 75 at Mammoth Lakes. It was partly sunny, with a temperature of 86 at Reno, 81 at Truckee, and 73 at South Lake Tahoe. At Blue Canyon, it was cloudy, with a temperature of 78. Local temperature reports around San Francisco Bay for 2 p.m. Downtown San Francisco was 86 degrees. Oakland Museum was 84 degrees. Redwood City was 86 degrees.

San Rafael was 87 degrees. The area forecast for the South Bay, including the San Jose metro area and the Santa Clara Valley. Heat advisory in effect until 10 p.m. Pacific daylight.

Tuesday. Mostly sunny in the morning, then becoming sunny. Highs in the upper 80s by the bay to 95 to 101 inland. Northeast winds up to 5 miles per hour, becoming northwest in the afternoon. And on Tuesday night, clear. Lows from the mid-60s to lower 70s. Wednesday through Thursday, clear. Highs from the mid-80s to upper 90s. Lows in the 60s. Thursday night and Friday mostly clear. Lows from the lower to mid-60s, highs from the mid-70s to lower 90s. Friday night and Saturday partly cloudy. Lows from the mid-50s to lower 60s, highs from the 70s to lower 80s. High temperatures today and lows tonight for the selected cities: San Jose, 95 and 68, Mountain View, 89 and 66, Morgan Hill, 101 and 67. The area forecast for the Monterey Bay and Salinas Valley: heat advisory in effect until 10 p.m. Pacific Daylight Time Wednesday. For the rest of today, partly cloudy early in the afternoon, then becoming mostly sunny. Highs in the lower 80s at the coast to the mid-90s inland. Light winds, becoming west 5 to 10 miles per hour in the afternoon. For tonight, mostly clear. Lows in the 60s. West winds up to 5 miles per hour, becoming northeast after midnight. And on Monday, mostly sunny. Highs around 80 at the coast to the mid-90s inland. East winds up to 5 miles per hour, becoming west in the afternoon. For the Monday night, mostly clear. Lows in the 60s. West winds up to 5 miles per hour until midnight, becoming light. For Tuesday, mostly sunny in the morning, then becoming sunny. Highs in the lower 80s at the coast to the mid-90s inland. Light winds, becoming west 5 to 10 miles per hour in the afternoon. And on Tuesday night, mostly clear. Lows in the 60s. Wednesday through Thursday night, mostly clear. Highs from the lower 80s to mid-90s. Lows from the lower to mid-60s. Friday and Friday night, partly cloudy. High 70s and 80s, lows in the mid-50s Saturday. Partly cloudy in the morning, then becoming mostly sunny. Highs from the mid-60s to upper 70s. High temperatures today and lows tonight for the selected cities: Santa Cruz, 90 and 65, Monterey, 83 and 64, Salinas, 88 and 65, Hollister, 99 and 66, King City, 96 and 62. The following is an important weather message from the National Weather Service. Heat advisory in effect until 10 p.m. Pacific Daylight Time Sunday. What? Hot conditions with maximum temperatures in the low 80s to low 90s. Mild minimum temperatures and weak onshore flow will limit overnight relief. Where? Southern Monterey Bay and the Big Sur Coast, coastal North Bay including Point Reyes National Seashore, and San Francisco Peninsula Coast. When? Until 10 p.m. Pacific Daylight Time Sunday. Impacts: this level of heat affects anyone without effective cooling and or adequate hydration. Impacts likely in some health systems, heat-sensitive industries and infrastructure. Hydration is a critical piece to surviving the heat. Drink water, and if possible, take water to those who are vulnerable. Take extra precautions when outside. Wear lightweight and loose-fitting clothing. Try to limit strenuous activities to the early morning or evening. Take action when you experience symptoms of heat exhaustion and or heat stroke. Beat the heat and check the back seat. Do not leave young children or pets in unattended vehicles. Car interiors will reach lethal temperatures in a matter of minutes. The following is an important weather message from the National Weather Service. Heat advisory remains in effect until 10 p.m. Pacific Daylight Time Sunday. What? Hot conditions with maximum temperatures in the low 80s to low 90s. Mild minimum temperatures and weak onshore flow will limit overnight relief. Where? The Marin Hills, northern Monterey Bay, San Francisco, and northern Salinas Valley, Hollister Valley, and Carmel Valley. When? Until 10 p.m. Pacific Daylight Time Sunday.

impacts. This level of heat affects anyone without effective cooling and or adequate hydration. Impacts likely in some health systems, heat-sensitive industries and infrastructure. Hydration is a critical piece to surviving the heat. Drink water, and if possible, take water to those who are vulnerable. Take extra precautions when outside. Wear lightweight and loose-fitting clothing. Try to limit strenuous activities to the early morning or evening. Take action when you experience symptoms of heat exhaustion and/or heat stroke. Beat the heat and check the back seat. Do not leave young children or pets in unattended vehicles. Car interiors will reach lethal temperatures in a matter of minutes. The following is an important weather message from the National Weather Service. Heat advisory remains in effect until 10 p.m. Pacific Daylight Time Wednesday. What? Hot conditions with maximum temperatures in the mid-90s to low 100s. Mild minimum temperatures and weak onshore flow will limit overnight relief. Where? The East Bay and San Francisco Bay shoreline, North Bay interior mountains and valleys, the Santa Clara Valley and Eastern Hills, the Santa Cruz Mountains, interior Monterey County and the Santa Lucia Range, most of San Benito County and the Chilean Hills in southeast Monterey County, and southern Salinas Valley, Arroyo Seco and Lake San Antonio. When? Until 10 p.m. Pacific Daylight Time Wednesday. Impacts. This level of heat affects anyone without effective cooling and or adequate hydration. Impacts likely in some health systems, heat-sensitive industries and infrastructure. Hydration is a critical piece to surviving the heat. Drink water, and if possible, take water to those who are vulnerable. Take extra precautions when outside. Wear lightweight and loose-fitting clothing. Try to limit strenuous activities to the early morning or evening. Take action when you experience symptoms of heat exhaustion and/or heat stroke. Beat the heat and check the back seat. Do not leave young children or pets in unattended vehicles. Car interiors will reach lethal temperatures in a matter of minutes. The weather overview for the Bay Area and Central Coast, warm to hot conditions across the region through midweek. Hazardous heat conditions expected to persist inland. Never leave children or pets in unattended vehicles. Elevated fire weather conditions persist in the interior through Thursday. The extended forecast for the Bay Area and Central Coast, Tuesday and Tuesday night, clear. Highs 70 to 100. Lows 55 to 75. Wednesday and Wednesday night, clear. Highs 75 to 100. Lows 55 to 75. Thursday and Thursday night, mostly clear. Highs 70 to 100. Lows 55 to 75. Friday and Friday night, mostly clear. Highs 65 to 90. Lows 50 to 65. Saturday, mostly sunny. Highs 60 to 80. Sunrise, sunset, and tidal information for the San Francisco Bay Area for Sunday, October 4. The sunset tonight, 6:48 p.m. The sunrise tomorrow, 7:09 a.m. The sunset tomorrow, 6:46 p.m. Tidal data, at the Golden Gate for the afternoon and evening hours today and the morning hours of tomorrow. Low tide, 12:48 p.m. at 3.28 feet. High tide, 6:32 p.m. at 5.65 feet. Low tide, 1:42 a.m. at minus 09 feet. High tide, 09:04 a.m. at 4.95 feet. Here are the buoy observations for 2 p.m. Pacific Daylight Time. At buoy 6, wind southwest 4 knots, water temperature 67, pressure 1,022.2 millibars, seas 5, every 12. At offshore buoy 59, winds northeast 12 knots, water temperature 66, pressure 1,017.7 millibars, seas 5 feet, every 8 seconds. At buoy 14 near Point Arena, winds northwest at 8 knots, water temperature 57, pressure 1,013.8 millibars. At buoy 13 near Bodega Bay, winds northwest at 8 knots, pressure 1,012.5 millibars. At Point Reyes Wave Rider buoy, water temperature

62, sees 4 feet every 8 seconds. At San Francisco Bar Buoy, water temperature 63, sees 3 feet every 15 seconds. At San Francisco Buoy, winds northwest 10 knots, water temperature 60, pressure 1,012.3 millibars, sees 3 feet every 7 seconds. At Half Moon Bay Buoy, winds west 6 knots, water temperature 63, pressure 1,013.2 millibars, sees 4 feet every 8 seconds. At Monterey Bay Buoy, winds northwest 10 knots, water temperature 62, pressure 1,011.8 millibars, sees 3 feet every 15 seconds. At Point Sur, Wave Rider Buoy, water temperature 65, sees 5 feet every 8 seconds. At Cape San Martin Buoy, winds northwest 10 knots, water temperature 66, pressure 1,012.7 millibars. Sees 4 feet every 8 seconds. Synopsis for the Central California coast and bays, including the Monterey Bay, Greater Farallones, and Cordell Bank National Marine Sanctuaries. Gentle to moderate northwesterly breezes will persist into midweek, allowing for slight to moderate wave heights to persist. Seas begin to build by late in the week. The marine forecast for San Pablo Bay, Suisun Bay, the West Delta, and the San Francisco Bay north of the Bay Bridge. For tonight, southwest wind around 5 knots. For Monday, southwest wind around 5 knots. For Monday night, southwest wind around 5 knots. The marine forecast for Monterey Bay. For tonight, west wind around 5 knots, veering to north late this evening and overnight. Seas around 3 feet this evening, then around 2 feet or less. Wave detail, northwest 2 feet at 8 seconds. For Monday, west wind around 5 knots, rising to 5 to 10 knots in the afternoon. Seas around 2 feet or less. Wave detail, northwest 2 feet at 8 seconds. For Monday night, southwest wind around 5 knots, veering to north after midnight. Seas around 3 feet. Wave detail, northwest 2 feet at 8 seconds. The coastal waters forecast from Pigeon Point to Point Pinos out to 10 nautical miles. For tonight, northwest wind 5 to 10 knots, easing to around 5 knots late this evening and overnight. Seas around 3 feet. Wave detail, northwest 3 feet at 7 seconds and southwest 2 feet at 14 seconds. For Monday, northwest wind 5 to 10 knots. Seas 3 to 4 feet. Wave detail, northwest 3 feet at 8 seconds. For Monday night, northwest wind 5 to 10 knots. Seas 3 to 4 feet. Wave detail, northwest 3 feet at 8 seconds. 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This broadcast originates from the National Weather Service office located in Monterey, California, and serves the South Bay and Monterey Bay Area, including the cities of San Jose, Monterey, Salinas, and Santa Cruz. The area forecast for the peninsula, North Bay, and East Bay. Heat advisory in effect until 10 p.m. Pacific Daylight Time Wednesday. For the rest of today, mostly cloudy early in the afternoon then becoming partly cloudy. Highs in the lower 80s at the coast to around 100 inland. Northeast winds up to 5 miles per hour, becoming northwest in the afternoon. For tonight, mostly clear. Lows from the 50s to upper 60s. West winds up to 5 miles per hour until midnight, becoming light. And on Monday, mostly sunny in the morning then becoming sunny. Highs in the lower 80s at the coast to around 101 inland. Northwest winds 5 to 10 miles per hour. For the Monday night, clear. Lows from the 50s to upper 60s. West winds up to 5 miles per hour. For Tuesday, mostly sunny in the morning then becoming sunny. Highs in the lower 80s at the coast to around 102 inland. Light winds becoming west up to 5 miles per hour in the afternoon. And on Tuesday night, clear.

lows from the 50s to upper 60s. Wednesday through Thursday night, mostly clear. Highs from the upper 70s to lower 90s. Lows from the 50s to mid 60s. Friday partly cloudy in the morning, then becoming mostly sunny. Highs from the lower 70s to mid 80s Friday night, and Saturday partly cloudy. Breezy. Lows from the mid 50s to lower 60s. Highs from the mid 60s to upper 70s. High temperatures today and lows tonight for the selected cities. San Francisco, 85 and 61. San Francisco Airport, 88 and 63. Redwood City, 94 and 65. Oakland, 91 and 65. Fremont, 93 and 67. Concord, 167. Livermore, 168. San Rafael, 96 and 63. Santa Rosa, 160. Napa, 95 and 64. Fairfield, 99 and 67. These are the 2 p.m. Pacific Daylight Time observations for the San Francisco and Monterey Bay areas on Sunday, October 4th. At San Francisco Airport, it was cloudy, temperature 81, dew point 56, relative humidity 42%, northwest wind at 10 miles an hour, pressure 29.86 inches and falling. At Oakland Airport, it was partly sunny, temperature 84, dew point 53, relative humidity 34%, northwest wind at 9 miles an hour, pressure 29.86 inches and falling. At San Jose Airport, it was mostly sunny, temperature 94, dew point 54, relative humidity 25%, north wind at 10 miles an hour, pressure 29.85 inches and falling. At Santa Rosa, it was cloudy, temperature 89, west wind at 3, pressure 29.88 and falling. At Concord, it was mostly sunny, temperature 95, northeast wind at 7. At Livermore, it was sunny, temperature 100, east wind at 12. At Monterey, it was sunny, temperature 80, north wind at 6, pressure 29.88 and steady. At Salinas, it was sunny, temperature 81, dew point 58, relative humidity 45%, northwest wind at 14. Here are some observations around California and western Nevada. It was mostly sunny, with a temperature of 94 at Sacramento, 99 at Los Angeles, 97 at San Diego, and 75 at Mammoth Lakes. It was partly sunny, with a temperature of 86 at Reno, 81 at Truckee, and 73 at South Lake Tahoe. At Blue Canyon, it was cloudy, with a temperature of 78. Local temperature reports around San Francisco Bay for 2 p.m. Downtown San Francisco was 86 degrees. Oakland Museum was 84 degrees. Redwood City was 86 degrees. San Rafael was 87 degrees. The area forecast for the South Bay, including the San Jose metro area and the Santa Clara Valley. Heat advisory in effect until 10 p.m. Pacific Daylight Time Wednesday. For the rest of today, partly cloudy. Highs in the upper 80s by the bay to 96 to 101 inland. Light winds, becoming northwest 5 to 10 miles per hour in the afternoon. For tonight, mostly clear. Lows from the mid-60s to lower 70s. Light winds, becoming north up to 5 miles per hour after midnight. And on Monday, mostly sunny in the morning, then becoming sunny. Highs in the upper 80s by the bay to 95 to 101 inland. Northeast winds up to 5 miles per hour, becoming northwest in the afternoon. For the Monday night, clear. Lows from the 60s to lower 70s. Northwest winds up to 5 miles per hour until midnight, becoming light. For Tuesday, mostly sunny in the morning, then becoming sunny. Highs in the upper 80s by the bay to 95 to 101 inland. Northeast winds up to 5 miles per hour, becoming northwest in the afternoon. And on Tuesday night, clear. Lows from the mid-60s to lower 70s. Wednesday through Thursday, clear. Highs from the mid-80s to upper 90s. Lows in the 60s. Thursday night and Friday mostly clear. Lows from the lower to mid-60s.

skies from the mid-70s to lower 90s Friday night and Saturday, partly cloudy. Lows from the mid-50s to lower 60s, highs from the 70s to lower 80s, high temperatures today and lows tonight for the selected cities, San Jose, 95 and 68, Mountain View, 89 and 66, Morgan Hill, 101 and 67. The area forecast for the Monterey Bay and Salinas Valley? Heat advisory in effect until 10 p.m. Pacific Daylight Time Wednesday. For the rest of today, partly cloudy early in the afternoon, then becoming mostly sunny. Highs in the lower 80s at the coast to the mid-90s inland. Light winds, becoming west 5 to 10 miles per hour in the afternoon. For tonight, mostly clear. Lows in the 60s. West winds up to 5 miles per hour, becoming northeast after midnight. And on Monday, mostly sunny. Highs around 80 at the coast to the mid-90s inland. East winds up to 5 miles per hour, becoming west in the afternoon. For the Monday night, mostly clear. Lows in the 60s. West winds up to 5 miles per hour, mostly clear. Lows in the 60s. West winds up to 5 miles per hour until midnight, becoming light. For Tuesday, mostly sunny in the morning, then becoming sunny. Highs in the lower 80s at the coast to the mid-90s inland. Light winds, becoming west 5 to 10 miles per hour in the afternoon. And on Tuesday night, mostly clear. Lows in the 60s. Wednesday through Thursday night, mostly clear. Highs from the lower 80s to mid-90s. Lows from the lower to mid-60s. Friday and Friday night, partly cloudy. High 70s and 80s, lows in the mid-50s Saturday. Partly cloudy in the morning, then becoming mostly sunny. Highs from the mid-60s to upper 70s, high temperatures today and lows tonight for the selected cities, Santa Cruz, 90 and 65, Monterey, 83 and 64, Salinas, 88 and 65, Hollister, 99 and 66, King City, 96 and 62. The following is an important weather message from the National Weather Service. Heat advisory in effect until 10 p.m. Pacific Daylight Time Sunday. What? Hot conditions with maximum temperatures in the low 80s to low 90s. Mild minimum temperatures and weak onshore flow will limit overnight relief. Where? Southern Monterey Bay and the Big Sur Coast, coastal North Bay including Point Reyes National Seashore, and San Francisco Peninsula Coast. When? Until 10 p.m. Pacific Daylight Time Sunday. Impacts. This level of heat affects anyone without effective cooling and or adequate hydration. Impacts likely in some health systems, heat-sensitive industries and infrastructure. Hydration is a critical piece to surviving the heat. Drink water, and if possible, take water to those who are vulnerable. Take extra precautions when outside. Wear lightweight and loose-fitting clothing. Try to limit strenuous activities to the early morning or evening. Take action when you experience symptoms of heat exhaustion and or heat stroke. Beat the heat and check the back seat. Do not leave young children or pets in unattended vehicles. Car interiors will reach lethal temperatures in a matter of minutes. The following is an important weather message from the National Weather Service. Heat advisory remains in effect until 10 p.m. Pacific Daylight Time Sunday. What? Hot conditions with maximum temperatures in the low 80s to low 90s. Mild minimum temperatures and weak onshore flow will limit overnight relief. Where? The Marin Hills, Northern Monterey Bay, San Francisco, and Northern Salinas Valley, Hollister Valley, and Carmel Valley. When? Until 10 p.m. Pacific Daylight Time Sunday. Impacts. This level of heat affects anyone without effective cooling and or adequate hydration. Impacts likely in some health systems, heat-sensitive industries and infrastructure. Hydration is a critical piece to surviving the heat. Drink water, and if possible, take water to those who are vulnerable. Take extra precautions when outside. Wear lightweight and loose-fitting clothing. Try to limit strenuous activities to the early morning or evening.

action when you experience symptoms of heat exhaustion and or heat stroke. Beat the heat and check the back seat. Do not leave young children or pets in unattended vehicles. Car interiors will reach lethal temperatures in a matter of minutes. The following is an important weather message from the National Weather Service. Heat advisory remains in effect until 10 p.m. Pacific Daylight Time Wednesday. What? Hot conditions with maximum temperatures in the mid-90s to low 100s. Mild minimum temperatures and weak onshore flow will limit overnight relief. Where? The East Bay and San Francisco Bay shoreline, North Bay interior mountains and valleys, the Santa Clara Valley and Eastern Hills, the Santa Cruz Mountains, interior Monterey County and the Santa Lucia Range, most of San Benito County and the Chilame Hills in southeast Monterey County, and southern Salinas Valley, Arroyo Seco and Lake San Antonio. When? Until 10 p.m. Pacific Daylight Time Wednesday. Impacts. This level of heat affects anyone without effective cooling and or adequate hydration. Impacts likely in some health systems, heat-sensitive industries and infrastructure. Hydration is a critical piece to surviving the heat. Drink water, and if possible, take water to those who are vulnerable. Take extra precautions when outside. Wear lightweight and loose-fitting clothing. Try to limit strenuous activities to the early morning or evening. Take action when you experience symptoms of heat exhaustion and or heat stroke. Beat the heat and check the back seat. Do not leave young children or pets in unattended vehicles. Car interiors will reach lethal temperatures in a matter of minutes. The weather overview for the Bay Area and Central Coast, warm to hot conditions across the region through midweek. Hazardous heat conditions expected to persist inland. Never leave children or pets in unattended vehicles. Elevated fire weather conditions persist in the interior through Thursday. The extended forecast for the Bay Area and Central Coast, Tuesday and Tuesday night, clear. Highs 70 to 100. Lows 55 to 75. Wednesday and Wednesday night, clear. Highs 75 to 100. Lows 55 to 75. Thursday and Thursday night, mostly clear. Highs 70 to 100. Lows 55 to 75. Friday and Friday night, mostly clear. Highs 65 to 90. Lows 50 to 65. Saturday, mostly sunny. Highs 60 to 80. Sunrise, sunset, and tidal information for the San Francisco Bay Area for Sunday, October 4. The sunset tonight, 6:48 p.m. The sunrise tomorrow, 7:09 a.m. The sunset tomorrow, 6:46 p.m. Tidal data, at the Golden Gate for the afternoon and evening hours today and the morning hours of tomorrow. Low tide, 12:48 p.m. at 3.28 feet. High tide, 6:32 p.m. at 5.65 feet. Low tide, 1:42 a.m. at minus 09 feet. High tide, 09:04 a.m. at 4.95 feet. Here are the buoy observations for 2 p.m. Pacific Daylight Time. At buoy 6, wind southwest 4 knots, water temperature 67, pressure 1,022.2 millibars, seas 5, every 12. At offshore buoy 59, winds northeast 12 knots, water temperature 66, pressure 1,017.7 millibars, seas 5 feet, every 8 seconds. At buoy 14 near Point Arena, winds northwest at 8 knots, water temperature 57, pressure 1,013.8 millibars. At buoy 13 near Bodega Bay, winds northwest at 8 knots, pressure 1,012.5 millibars. At Point Reyes Wave Rider buoy, water temperature 62, seas 4 feet, every 8 seconds. At San Francisco Bar buoy, water temperature 63, seas 3 feet, every 15 seconds. At San Francisco buoy, winds northwest 10 knots, water temperature 60, pressure 1,012.3 millibars, seas 3 feet, every 7 seconds. At Half Moon Bay buoy, winds west 6 knots, water temperature 63, pressure 1,013.2 millibars, seas 4 feet.

every 8 seconds. At Monterey Bay Buoy, winds northwest 10 knots, water temperature 62, pressure 1,011.8 millibars, seas 3 feet, every 15 seconds. At Pointzer, Wave Rider Buoy, water temperature 65, seas 5 feet, every 8 seconds. At Cape San Martin Buoy, winds northwest 10 knots, water temperature 66, pressure 1,012.7 millibars. Seas 4 feet, every 8 seconds. Synopsis for the Central California coast and bays, including the Monterey Bay, Greater Farallones, and Cordell Bank National Marine Sanctuaries, gentle to moderate northwesterly breezes will persist into midweek, allowing for slight to moderate wave heights to persist. Seas begin to build by late in the week. The marine forecast for San Pablo Bay, Suisun Bay, the West Delta, and the San Francisco Bay north of the Bay Bridge. For tonight, southwest wind around 5 knots. For Monday, southwest wind around 5 knots. For Monday night, southwest wind around 5 knots. The marine forecast for Monterey Bay. For tonight, west wind around 5 knots, veering to north late this evening and overnight. Seas around 3 feet this evening, then around 2 feet or less. Wave detail, northwest 2 feet at 8 seconds. For Monday, west wind around 5 knots, rising to 5 to 10 knots in the afternoon. Seas around 2 feet or less. Wave detail, northwest 2 feet at 8 seconds. For Monday night, southwest wind around 5 knots, veering to north after midnight. Seas around 3 feet. Wave detail, northwest 2 feet at 8 seconds. The coastal waters forecast from Pigeon Point to Point Pinos out to 10 nautical miles. For tonight, northwest wind 5 to 10 knots, easing to around 5 knots late this evening and overnight. Seas around 3 feet. Wave detail, northwest 3 feet at 7 seconds and southwest 2 feet at 14 seconds. For Monday, northwest wind 5 to 10 knots. Seas 3 to 4 feet. Wave detail, northwest 3 feet at 8 seconds. For Monday night, northwest wind 5 to 10 knots. Seas 3 to 4 feet. Wave detail, northwest 3 feet at 8 seconds. The area forecast for the peninsula, North Bay, and East Bay. Heat advisory in effect until 10 p.m. Pacific Daylight Time Wednesday. For the rest of today, mostly cloudy early in the afternoon, then becoming partly cloudy. Highs in the lower 80s at the coast and around 100 inland. Northeast winds up to 5 miles per hour, becoming northwest in the afternoon. For tonight, mostly clear. Lows from the 50s to upper 60s. West winds up to 5 miles per hour until midnight, becoming light. And on Monday, mostly sunny in the morning, then becoming sunny. Highs in the lower 80s at the coast and around 101 inland. Northwest winds 5 to 10 miles per hour. For the Monday night, clear. Lows from the 50s to upper 60s. West winds up to 5 miles per hour. For Tuesday, mostly sunny in the morning, then becoming sunny. Highs in the lower 80s at the coast and around 102 inland. Light winds, becoming west up to 5 miles per hour in the afternoon. And on Tuesday night, clear. Lows from the 50s to upper 60s. Wednesday through Thursday night, mostly clear. Highs from the upper 70s to lower 90s. Lows from the 50s to mid 60s. Friday partly cloudy in the morning, then becoming mostly sunny. Highs from the lower 70s to mid 80s Friday night, and Saturday partly cloudy. Breezy. Lows from the mid 50s to lower 60s. Highs from the mid 60s to upper 70s. High temperatures today and lows tonight for these selected cities: San Francisco, 85 and 61, San Francisco Airport, 88 and 63, Redwood City, 94 and 65, Oakland, 91 and 65, Fremont, 93 and 67, Concord, 167, Livermore,
168, San Rafael, 96 and 63, Santa Rosa, 160, Napa, 95 and 64, Fairfield, 99 and 67. These are the 2 p.m. Pacific Daylight Time observations for the San Francisco and Monterey Bay areas on Sunday, October 4th. At San Francisco Airport, it was cloudy, temperature 81, dew point 56, relative humidity 42%, northwest wind at 10 miles an hour, pressure 29.86 inches and falling. At Oakland Airport, it was partly sunny, temperature 84, dew point 53, relative humidity 34%, northwest wind at 9 miles an hour, pressure 29.86 inches and falling. At San Jose Airport, it was mostly sunny, temperature 94, dew point 54, relative humidity 25%, north wind at 10 miles an hour, pressure 29.85 inches and falling. At Santa Rosa, it was cloudy, temperature 89, west wind at 3, pressure 29.88 and falling. At Concord, it was mostly sunny, temperature 95, northeast wind at 7. At Livermore, it was sunny, temperature 100, east wind at 12. At Monterey, it was sunny, temperature 80, north wind at 6, pressure 29.88 and steady. At Salinas, it was sunny, temperature 81, dew point 58, relative humidity 45%, northwest wind at 14. Here are some observations around California and western Nevada. It was mostly sunny, with a temperature of 94 at Sacramento, 99 at Los Angeles, 97 at San Diego, and 75 at Mammoth Lakes. It was partly sunny, with a temperature of 86 at Reno, 81 at Truckee, and 73 at South Lake Tahoe. At Blue Canyon, it was cloudy, with a temperature of 78. Local temperature reports around San Francisco Bay for 2 p.m. Downtown San Francisco was 86 degrees. Oakland Museum was 84 degrees. Redwood City was 86 degrees. San Rafael was 87 degrees. The area forecast for the South Bay, including the San Jose metro area and the Santa Clara Valley. Heat advisory in effect until 10 p.m. Pacific Daylight Time Wednesday. For the rest of today, partly cloudy. Highs in the upper 80s by the bay to 96 to 101 inland. Light winds, becoming northwest 5 to 10 miles per hour in the afternoon. For tonight, mostly clear. Lows from the mid-60s to lower 70s. Light winds, becoming north up to 5 miles per hour after midnight. And on Monday, mostly sunny in the morning, then becoming sunny. Highs in the upper 80s by the bay to 95 to 101 inland. Northeast winds up to 5 miles per hour, becoming northwest in the afternoon. For the Monday night, clear. Lows from the 60s to lower 70s. Northwest winds up to 5 miles per hour until midnight, becoming light. For Tuesday, mostly sunny in the morning, then becoming sunny. Highs in the upper 80s by the bay to 95 to 101 inland. Northeast winds up to 5 miles per hour, becoming northwest in the afternoon. And on Tuesday night, clear. Lows from the mid-60s to lower 70s. Wednesday through Thursday, clear. Highs from the mid-80s to upper 90s. Lows in the 60s. Thursday night and Friday mostly clear. Lows from the lower to mid-60s, highs from the mid-70s to lower 90s. Friday night and Saturday partly cloudy. Lows from the mid-50s to lower 60s, highs from the 70s to lower 80s. High temperatures today and lows tonight for the selected cities: San Jose, 95 and 68, Mountain View, 89 and 66, Morgan Hill, 101 and 67. The area forecast for the Monterey Bay and Salinas Valley: heat advisory in effect until 10 p.m. Pacific Daylight Time Wednesday. For the rest of today, partly cloudy early in the afternoon, then becoming mostly sunny. Highs in the lower 80s at the coast to the mid-90s inland. Light winds, becoming west 5 to 10 miles per hour in the afternoon. For tonight,
mostly clear. Lows in the 60s. West winds up to 5 miles per hour, becoming northeast after midnight.

on Monday, mostly sunny. Highs around 80 at the coast to the mid-90s inland. East winds up to 5 miles per hour, becoming west in the afternoon. For the Monday night, mostly clear. Lows in the 60s. West winds up to 5 miles per hour until midnight, becoming light. For Tuesday, mostly sunny in the morning, then becoming sunny. Highs in the lower 80s at the coast to the mid-90s inland. Light winds, becoming west 5 to 10 miles per hour in the afternoon. And on Tuesday night, mostly clear. Lows in the 60s. Wednesday through Thursday night, mostly clear. Highs from the lower 80s to mid-90s. Lows from the lower to mid-60s. Friday and Friday night, partly cloudy. High 70s and 80s, lows in the mid-50s Saturday. Partly cloudy in the morning, then becoming mostly sunny. Highs from the mid-60s to upper 70s, high temperatures today and lows tonight for the selected cities, Santa Cruz, 90 and 65, Monterrey, 83 and 64, Salinas, 88 and 65, Hollister, 99 and 66, King City, 96 and 62. The following is an important weather message from the National Weather Service. Heat advisory in effect until 10 p.m. Pacific Daylight Time Sunday. What? Hot conditions with maximum temperatures in the low 80s to low 90s. Mild minimum temperatures and weak onshore flow will limit overnight relief. Where? Southern Monterey Bay and the Big Sur Coast, coastal North Bay including Point Reyes National Seashore, and San Francisco Peninsula Coast. When? Until 10 p.m. Pacific Daylight Time Sunday. Impacts. This level of heat affects anyone without effective cooling and or adequate hydration. Impacts likely in some health systems, heat-sensitive industries and infrastructure. Hydration is a critical piece to surviving the heat. Drink water, and if possible, take water to those who are vulnerable. Take extra precautions when outside. Wear lightweight and loose-fitting clothing. Try to limit strenuous activities to the early morning or evening. Take action when you experience symptoms of heat exhaustion and or heat stroke. Beat the heat and check the back seat. Do not leave young children or pets in unattended vehicles. Car interiors will reach lethal temperatures in a matter of minutes. 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This broadcast originates from the National Weather Service office located in Monterey, California, and serves the South Bay and Monterey Bay area, including the city of San Jose, Monterey, Salinas, and Santa Cruz. The following is an important weather message from the National Weather Service. Heat advisory remains in effect until 10 p.m. Pacific Daylight Time Sunday. What? Hot conditions with maximum temperatures in the low 80s to low 90s. Mild minimum temperatures and weak onshore flow will limit overnight relief. Where? The Marin Hills, northern Monterey Bay, San Francisco, and northern Salinas Valley, Hollister Valley, and Carmel Valley. When? Until 10 p.m. Pacific Daylight Time Sunday. Impacts. This level of heat affects anyone without effective cooling and or adequate hydration. Impacts likely in some health systems, heat-sensitive industries and infrastructure. Hydration is a critical piece to surviving the heat. Drink water, and if possible, take water to those who are vulnerable. Take extra precautions when outside. Wear lightweight and loose-fitting clothing. Try to limit strenuous activities to the early morning or evening. Take action when you experience symptoms of heat exhaustion and or heat stroke. Beat the heat and check the back seat. Do not leave young children or pets in unattended vehicles. Car interiors will reach lethal temperatures in a matter of minutes. The following is an important weather message from the National Weather Service. Heat advisory remains in effect until 10 p.m. Pacific Daylight Time Wednesday. What? Hot conditions with maximum temperatures in the mid-90s to low 100s. Mild minimum temperatures and weak
onshore flow will limit overnight relief. Where, the East Bay and San Francisco Bay shoreline, North Bay interior mountains and valleys, the Santa Clara Valley and Eastern Hills, the Santa Cruz Mountains, interior Monterey County and the Santa Lucia Range, most of San Benito County and the Tulame Hills in southeast Monterey County, and southern Salinas Valley, Arroyo Seco and Lake San Antonio. When, until 10 p.m. Pacific Daylight Time Wednesday. Impacts. This level of heat affects anyone without effective cooling and or adequate hydration. Impacts likely in some health systems, heat-sensitive industries and infrastructure. Hydration is a critical piece to surviving the heat. Drink water, and if possible, take water to those who are vulnerable. Take extra precautions when outside. Wear lightweight and loose-fitting clothing. Try to limit strenuous activities to the early morning or evening. Take action when you experience symptoms of heat exhaustion and or heat stroke. Beat the heat and check the back seat. Do not leave young children or pets in unattended vehicles. Car interiors will reach lethal temperatures in a matter of minutes. The weather overview for the Bay Area and Central Coast, warm to hot conditions across the region through midweek. Hazardous heat conditions expected to persist inland. Never leave children or pets in unattended vehicles. Elevated fire weather conditions persist in the interior through Thursday. The extended forecast for the Bay Area and Central Coast, Tuesday and Tuesday night, clear. Highs 70 to 100. Lows 55 to 75. Wednesday and Wednesday night, clear. Highs 75 to 100. Lows 55 to 75. Thursday and Thursday night, mostly clear. Highs 70 to 100. Lows 55 to 75. Friday and Friday night, mostly clear. Highs 65 to 90. Lows 50 to 65. Saturday, mostly sunny. Highs 60 to 80. Sunrise, sunset, and tidal information for the San Francisco Bay Area for Sunday, October 4. The sunset tonight, 6:48 p.m. The sunrise tomorrow, 7:09 a.m. The sunset tomorrow, 6:46 p.m. Tidal data at the Golden Gate for the afternoon and evening hours today and the morning hours of tomorrow. Low tide, 12:48 p.m. at 3.28 feet. High tide, 6:32 p.m. at 5.65 feet. Low tide, 1:42 a.m. at -09 feet. High tide, 09:04 a.m. at 4.95 feet. Here are the buoy observations for 2 p.m. Pacific Daylight Time. At buoy 6, wind southwest 4 knots, water temperature 67, pressure 1022.2 millibars.

15 seconds. Head point, sir. Wave rider buoy water temperature 65, seas 5 feet, every 8 seconds. At Cape San Martin buoy winds northwest 10 knots, water temperature 66, pressure 1012.7 millibars. Seas 4 feet, every 8 seconds. Here are the buoy observations for 3 p.m. Pacific Daylight Time. At offshore buoy 6 winds southwest at 4 knots, water temperature 68, pressure 1022.1 millibars. At offshore buoy 59 winds north at 16 knots, water temperature 66, pressure 1017.2 millibars. At buoy 14 near Point Arena winds north at 8 knots, water temperature 57, pressure 1013.3 millibars. At buoy 13 near Bodega Bay winds northwest at 10 knots, pressure 1012.3 millibars. At Point Reyes wave rider buoy water temperature 62, seas 5 feet, every 8 seconds. At San Francisco Bar buoy water temperature 62, seas 3 feet, every 14 seconds. At San Francisco buoy winds northwest at 10 knots, water temperature 60, pressure 1012.0 millibars. At Half Moon Bay buoy winds west 8 knots, water temperature 63, pressure 1013.0 millibars, seas 4 feet, every 8 seconds. At Monterey buoy winds northwest at 12 knots, water temperature 62, pressure 1011.5 millibars. At Point Sir, wave rider buoy water temperature 65, seas 4 feet, every 8 seconds. At Cape San Martin buoy winds northwest at 10 knots, water temperature 66, pressure 1012.5 millibars. Synopsis for the Central California coast and bays including the Monterey Bay, Greater Farallones, and Cordell Bank National Marine Sanctuaries, gentle to moderate northwesterly breezes will persist into midweek, allowing for slight to moderate wave heights to persist. Seas begin to build by late in the week. The marine forecast for San Pablo Bay, Suisun Bay, the West Delta, and the San Francisco Bay north of the Bay Bridge. For tonight, southwest wind around 5 knots. For Monday, southwest wind around 5 knots. For Monday night, southwest wind around 5 knots. The marine forecast for Monterey Bay. For tonight, west wind around 5 knots, veering to north late this evening and overnight. Seas around 3 feet this evening, then around 2 feet or less. Wave detail, northwest 2 feet at 8 seconds. For Monday, west wind around 5 knots, rising to 5 to 10 knots in the afternoon. Seas around 2 feet or less. Wave detail, northwest 2 feet at 8 seconds. For Monday night, southwest wind around 5 knots, veering to north after midnight. Seas around 3 feet. Wave detail, northwest 2 feet at 8 seconds. The coastal waters forecast from Pigeon Point to Point Pinos out to 10 nautical miles. For tonight, northwest wind 5 to 10 knots, easing to around 5 knots late this evening and overnight. Seas around 3 feet. Wave detail, northwest 3 feet at 7 seconds and southwest 2 feet at 14 seconds. For Monday, northwest wind 5 to 10 knots. Seas 3 to 4 feet. Wave detail, northwest 3 feet at 8 seconds. For Monday night, northwest wind 5 to 10 knots. Seas 3 to 4 feet. Wave detail, northwest 3 feet at 8 seconds. The area forecast for the peninsula, North Bay, and East Bay. Heat advisory in effect until 10 p.m. Pacific Daylight Time Wednesday. For the rest of today, mostly cloudy early in the afternoon and becoming partly cloudy. Highs in the lower 80s at the coast to around 100 inland. Northeast winds up to 5 miles per hour, becoming northwest in the afternoon. For tonight, mostly clear. Lows from the 50s to upper 60s. West winds up to 5 miles per hour until midnight, becoming light. And on Monday, mostly sunny in the morning then becoming sunny. Highs in the lower 80s at the coast to around 101 inland. Northwest

5 to 10 miles per hour. For the Monday night, clear. Lows from the 50s to upper 60s. West winds up to 5 miles per hour. For Tuesday, mostly sunny in the morning, then becoming sunny. Highs in the lower 80s at the coast and around 100 to inland. Light winds, becoming west up to 5 miles per hour in the afternoon. And on Tuesday night, clear. Lows from the 50s to upper 60s. Wednesday through Thursday night, mostly clear. Highs from the upper 70s to lower 90s. Lows from the 50s to mid 60s. Friday partly cloudy in the morning, then becoming mostly sunny. Highs from the lower 70s to mid 80s Friday night, and Saturday partly cloudy. Breezy. Lows from the mid 50s to lower 60s. Highs from the mid 60s to upper 70s. High temperatures today and lows tonight for the selected cities. San Francisco, 85 and 61. San Francisco Airport, 88 and 63. Redwood City, 94 and 65. Oakland, 91 and 65. Fremont, 93 and 67. Concord, 167. Livermore, 168. San Rafael, 96 and 63. Santa Rosa, 160. Napa, 95 and 64. Fairfield, 99 and 67. The area forecast for the peninsula, North Bay, and East Bay. Heat advisory in effect until 10 p.m. Pacific Daylight Time Wednesday. For the rest of today, partly cloudy. Highs in the mid-80s at the coast and around 100 inland. West winds 5 to 10 miles per hour. For tonight, mostly clear. Lows from the 50s to upper 60s. West winds up to 5 miles per hour. And on Monday, mostly sunny in the morning, then becoming sunny. Highs in the lower 80s at the coast and around 100 to inland. West winds 5 to 10 miles per hour. For the Monday night, clear. Lows from the 50s to upper 60s. West winds up to 5 miles per hour. For Tuesday, mostly sunny in the morning, then becoming sunny. Highs around 80 at the coast and around 100 to inland. Light winds, becoming west up to 5 miles per hour in the afternoon. And on Tuesday night, clear. Lows from the 50s to upper 60s. For the Wednesday, mostly sunny in the morning, then becoming sunny. Highs from the upper 70s to lower 90s. For Wednesday night, clear. Lows from the mid 50s to lower 60s. Thursday and Thursday night, mostly clear. High 70s and 80s, lows from the mid 50s to lower 60s. Friday and Friday night, mostly clear. Highs from the upper 60s to lower 80s, lows from the mid 50s to lower 60s. And on Saturday, partly cloudy. Highs 60s and 70s, high temperatures today and lows tonight for the selected cities. San Francisco, 88 and 61. San Francisco Airport, 88 and 62. Redwood City, 96 and 65. Oakland, 91 and 64. Fremont, 93 and 66. Concord, 166. Livermore, 167. San Rafael, 96 and 62. Santa Rosa, 159. Napa, 97 and 63. Fairfield, 99 and 67. These are the 3 p.m. Pacific Daylight Time observations for the San Francisco and Monterey Bay areas on Sunday, October 4th. At San Francisco Airport, it was cloudy, temperature 78, dew point 56, relative humidity 46%, northwest wind at 14 miles an hour, pressure 29.85 inches and falling. At Oakland Airport, it was partly sunny, temperature 76, dew point 61, relative humidity 59%, west wind at 10 miles an hour, pressure 29.85 inches and falling. At San Jose Airport, it was mostly sunny, temperature 92, dew point 50, relative humidity 23%, northwest wind at 14 miles an hour, pressure 29.84 inches and falling. At Santa Rosa, it was cloudy, temperature 90, south wind at 3, pressure 29.87 and falling. At Concord, it was partly

temperature 94, north wind at 7. At Livermore, it was mostly sunny, temperature 101, east wind at 9. At Monterey, it was mostly sunny, temperature 84, southwest wind at 15, pressure 29.87 and falling. At Salinas, it was sunny, temperature 76, dew point 58, relative humidity 53%, northwest wind at 15. Here are some observations around California and western Nevada. Skies ranged from mostly sunny to partly sunny. It was 93 at Sacramento, 91 at Los Angeles, 96 at San Diego, and 88 at Reno. Truckee reported 82, South Lake Tahoe reported 75, Blue Canyon reported 80, and Mammoth Lakes reported 75. These are the 3 p.m. Pacific Daylight Time observations for the San Francisco and Monterey Bay areas on Sunday, October 4th. At San Francisco Airport, it was cloudy, temperature 78, dew point 56, relative humidity 46%, northwest wind at 14 miles an hour, pressure 29.85 inches and falling. At Oakland Airport, it was partly sunny, temperature 76, dew point 61, relative humidity 59%, west wind at 10 miles an hour, pressure 29.85 inches and falling. At San Jose Airport, it was mostly sunny, temperature 92, dew point 50, relative humidity 23%, northwest wind at 14 miles an hour, pressure 29.84 inches and falling. At Santa Rosa, it was cloudy, temperature 90, south wind at 3, pressure 29.87 and falling. At Concord, it was partly sunny, temperature 94, north wind at 7. At Livermore, it was mostly sunny, temperature 101, east wind at 9. At Monterey, it was mostly sunny, temperature 84, southwest wind at 15, pressure 29.87 and falling. At Salinas, it was sunny, temperature 76, dew point 58, relative humidity 53%, northwest wind at 15. Here are some observations around California and western Nevada. Skies ranged from mostly sunny to partly sunny. It was 93 at Sacramento, 91 at Los Angeles, 96 at San Diego, and 88 at Reno. Truckee reported 82, South Lake Tahoe reported 75, Blue Canyon reported 80, and Mammoth Lakes reported 75. Local temperature reports around San Francisco Bay for 3 p.m. Downtown San Francisco was 85 degrees. Oakland Museum was 84 degrees. Redwood City was 88 degrees. San Rafael was 91 degrees. The area forecast for the South Bay, including the San Jose metro area and the Santa Clara Valley. Heat advisory in effect until 10 p.m. Pacific Daylight Time Wednesday. For the rest of today, partly cloudy. Highs around 90 by the bay to 96 to 101 inland. Northwest winds 5 to 10 miles per hour. For tonight, mostly clear. Lows from the 60s to lower 70s. Light winds, becoming north up to 5 miles per hour after midnight. And on Monday, mostly sunny in the morning, then becoming sunny. Highs in the upper 80s by the bay to 95 to 101 inland. Northwest winds 5 to 10 miles per hour. For the Monday night, clear. Lows from the 60s to lower 70s. Northwest winds up to 5 miles per hour, becoming north after midnight. For Tuesday, mostly sunny in the morning, then becoming sunny. Highs in the upper 80s by the bay to 95 to 101 inland. Northeast winds up to 5 miles per hour, becoming northwest in the afternoon. And on Tuesday night, clear. Lows from the mid-60s to lower 70s. Wednesday through Thursday, clear. Highs from the mid-80s to upper 90s. Lows in the 60s. Thursday night, clear. Lows near 60. Friday and Friday night, mostly clear. Highs from the upper 70s to lower 90s. Lows in the upper 50s. Saturday, partly cloudy.

to lower 80s high temperatures today and lows tonight for the selected cities. San Jose, 95 and 67. Mountain View, 90 and 65. Morgan Hill, 101 and 66. The area forecast for the Monterey Bay and Salinas Valley. Heat advisory in effect until 10 p.m. Pacific Daylight Time Wednesday. For the rest of today, mostly sunny. Highs in the lower 80s at the coast and around 101 inland. West winds 5 to 15 miles per hour. For tonight, mostly clear. Lows from the lower to mid 60s. Northwest winds up to 5 miles per hour, becoming northeast after midnight. And on Monday, mostly sunny in the morning, then becoming sunny. Highs in the upper 70s at the coast to the upper 90s inland. West winds 5 to 10 miles per hour. For the Monday night, mostly clear. Lows from the lower to mid 60s. West winds up to 5 miles per hour until midnight, becoming light. For Tuesday, mostly sunny in the morning, then becoming sunny. Highs in the upper 70s at the coast to the upper 90s inland. Light winds, becoming west 5 to 10 miles per hour in the afternoon. And on Tuesday night, mostly clear. Lows from the upper 50s to mid 60s. Wednesday through Thursday night, mostly clear. Highs from the lower 80s to mid 90s. Lows from the upper 50s to mid 60s. Friday and Friday night, partly cloudy. High 70s and 80s, lows in the mid 50s. Saturday, partly cloudy. Highs from the mid 60s to upper 70s. High temperatures today and lows tonight for the selected cities: Santa Cruz, 93 and 63, Monterey, 83 and 63, Salinas, 89 and 64, Hollister, 165, King City, 101 and 62. The following is an important weather message from the National Weather Service. Heat advisory in effect until 10 p.m. Pacific Daylight Time Sunday. What? Hot conditions with maximum temperatures in the low 80s to low 90s. Mild minimum temperatures and weak onshore flow will limit overnight relief. Where? Southern Monterey Bay and the Big Sur Coast, coastal North Bay including Point Reyes National Seashore, and San Francisco Peninsula Coast. When, until 10 p.m. Pacific Daylight Time Sunday. Impacts, this level of heat affects anyone without effective cooling and or adequate hydration. Impacts likely in some health systems, heat-sensitive industries and infrastructure. Hydration is a critical piece to surviving the heat. Drink water, and if possible, take water to those who are vulnerable. Take extra precautions when outside. Wear lightweight and loose-fitting clothing. Try to limit strenuous activities to the early morning or evening. Take action when you experience symptoms of heat exhaustion and or heat stroke. Beat the heat and check the back seat. Do not leave young children or pets in unattended vehicles. Car interiors will reach lethal temperatures in a matter of minutes. The following is an important weather message from the National Weather Service. Heat advisory remains in effect until 10 p.m. Pacific Daylight Time Sunday. What? Hot conditions with maximum temperatures in the low 80s to low 90s. Mild minimum temperatures and weak onshore flow will limit overnight relief. Where? The Marin Hills, northern Monterey Bay, San Francisco, and northern Salinas Valley, Hollister Valley, and Carmel Valley. When? Until 10 p.m. Pacific Daylight Time Sunday. Impacts, this level of heat affects anyone without effective cooling and or adequate hydration. Impacts likely in some health systems, heat-sensitive industries and infrastructure. Hydration is a critical piece to surviving the heat. Drink water, and if possible, take water to those who are vulnerable. Take extra precautions when outside. Wear lightweight and loose-fitting clothing. Try to limit strenuous activities to the early morning or evening. Take action when you experience symptoms of heat exhaustion and or heat stroke. Beat the heat and check the back seat. Do not leave young children or pets in unattended vehicles. Car interiors will reach lethal

temperatures in a matter of minutes. The following is an important weather message from the National Weather Service. Heat advisory remains in effect until 10 p.m. Pacific Daylight Time Wednesday. What? Hot conditions with maximum temperatures in the mid-90s to low 100s. Mild minimum temperatures and weak onshore flow will limit overnight relief. Where? The East Bay and San Francisco Bay shoreline, North Bay interior mountains and valleys, the Santa Clara Valley and Eastern Hills, the Santa Cruz Mountains, interior Monterey County and the Santa Lucia Range, most of San Benito County and the Chilame Hills in southeast Monterey County, and southern Salinas Valley, Arroyo Seco and Lake San Antonio. When? Until 10 p.m. Pacific Daylight Time Wednesday. Impacts. This level of heat affects anyone without effective cooling and or adequate hydration. Impacts likely in some health systems, heat-sensitive industries and infrastructure. Hydration is a critical piece to surviving the heat. Drink water, and if possible, take water to those who are vulnerable. Take extra precautions when outside. Wear lightweight and loose-fitting clothing. Try to limit strenuous activities to the early morning or evening. Take action when you experience symptoms of heat exhaustion and or heat stroke. Beat the heat and check the back seat. Do not leave young children or pets in unattended vehicles. Car interiors will reach lethal temperatures in a matter of minutes. The weather overview for the Bay Area and Central Coast, warm to hot conditions across the region through midweek. Hazardous heat conditions expected to persist inland. Never leave children or pets in unattended vehicles. Elevated fire weather conditions persist in the interior through Thursday. The extended forecast for the Bay Area and Central Coast, Tuesday and Tuesday night, clear. Highs 70 to 100. Lows 55 to 75. Wednesday and Wednesday night, clear. Highs 75 to 100. Lows 55 to 75. Thursday and Thursday night, mostly clear. Highs 70 to 100. Lows 55 to 75. Friday and Friday night, mostly clear. Highs 65 to 90. Lows 50 to 65. Saturday, mostly sunny. Highs 60 to 80. Sunrise, sunset, and tidal information for the San Francisco Bay Area for Sunday, October 4. The sunset tonight, 6:48 p.m. The sunrise tomorrow, 7:09 a.m. The sunset tomorrow, 6:46 p.m. Tidal data, at the Golden Gate for the afternoon and evening hours today and the morning hours of tomorrow. Low tide, 12:48 p.m. at 3.28 feet. High tide, 6:32 p.m. at 5.65 feet. Low tide, 1:42 a.m. at -09 feet. High tide, 09:04 a.m. at 4.95 feet. Here are the buoy observations for 3 p.m. Pacific Daylight Time. At buoy 6, wind southwest 4 knots, water temperature 68, pressure 1,022.0 millibars, seas 7, every 12. At offshore buoy 59, winds north at 16 knots, water temperature 66, pressure 1,017.2 millibars. At Point Arena buoy, winds northwest 8 knots, water temperature 57, pressure 1,013.3 millibars, seas 5 feet, every 8 seconds. At buoy 13 near Bodega Bay, winds northwest at 10 knots, pressure 1,012.2 millibars, swell 3 feet, every 15 seconds. At Point Reyes Wave Rider buoy, water temperature 62, seas 4 feet, every 7 seconds. At San Francisco Bar buoy, water temperature 62, seas 3 feet, every 14 seconds. At San Francisco buoy, winds northwest 10 knots, water temperature 60, pressure 1,012.0 millibars, seas 3 feet, every 8 seconds. At Half Moon Bay buoy, winds west 8 knots, water temperature 63, pressure 1,013.0 millibars, seas 4 feet, every 8 seconds. At Monterey Bay buoy, winds northwest 10 knots, water temperature 62, pressure 1,011.5 millibars, seas 4 feet, every 15 seconds.

hit point, sir. Wave rider buoy water temperature 65, seas 4 feet, every 8 seconds. At Cape San Martin buoy winds northwest 10 knots, water temperature 66, pressure 1012.4 millibars. Seas 4 feet, every 15 seconds. 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This broadcast originates from the National Weather Service office located in Monterey, California, and serves the South Bay and Monterey Bay Area, including the cities of San Jose, Monterey, Salinas, and Santa Cruz. Synopsis for the Central California coast and bays, including the Monterey Bay, Greater Farallones, and Cordell Bank National Marine Sanctuaries, gentle to moderate northwesterly breezes will persist into midweek, allowing for slight to moderate wave heights to persist. Seas begin to build by late in the week. The marine forecast for San Pablo Bay, Suisun Bay, the West Delta, and the San Francisco Bay north of the Bay Bridge. For tonight, southwest wind around 5 knots. For Monday, southwest wind around 5 knots. For Monday night, southwest wind around 5 knots. The marine forecast for Monterey Bay. For tonight, west wind around 5 knots, veering to north late this evening and overnight. Seas around 3 feet this evening, then around 2 feet or less. Wave detail, northwest 2 feet at 8 seconds. For Monday, west wind around 5 knots, rising to 5 to 10 knots in the afternoon. Seas around 2 feet or less. Wave detail, northwest 2 feet at 8 seconds. For Monday night, southwest wind around 5 knots, veering to north after midnight. Seas around 3 feet. Wave detail, northwest 2 feet at 8 seconds. The coastal waters forecast from Pigeon Point to Point Pinos out to 10 nautical miles. For tonight, northwest wind 5 to 10 knots, easing to around 5 knots late this evening and overnight. Seas around 3 feet. Wave detail, northwest 3 feet at 7 seconds and southwest 2 feet at 14 seconds. For Monday, northwest wind 5 to 10 knots. Seas 3 to 4 feet. Wave detail, northwest 3 feet at 8 seconds. For Monday night, northwest wind 5 to 10 knots. Seas 3 to 4 feet. Wave detail, northwest 3 feet at 8 seconds. The area forecast for the peninsula, North Bay, and East Bay. Heat advisory in effect until 10 p.m. Pacific Daylight Time Wednesday. For the rest of today, partly cloudy. Highs in the mid-80s at the coast to around 100 inland. West winds 5 to 10 miles per hour. For tonight, mostly clear. Lows from the 50s to upper 60s. West winds up to 5 miles per hour. And on Monday, mostly sunny in the morning, then becoming sunny. Highs in the lower 80s at the coast to around 100 to inland. West winds 5 to 10 miles per hour. For the Monday night, clear. Lows from the 50s to upper 60s. West winds up to 5 miles per hour. For Tuesday, mostly sunny in the morning, then becoming sunny. Highs around 80 at the coast to around 100 to inland. Light winds, becoming west up to 5 miles per hour in the afternoon. And on Tuesday night, clear. Lows from the 50s to upper 60s. For the Wednesday, mostly sunny in the morning, then becoming sunny. Highs from the upper 70s to lower 90s. For Wednesday night, clear. Lows from the mid-50s to lower 60s. Thursday and Thursday night, mostly clear. High 70s and 80s, lows from the mid-50s to lower 60s. Friday and Friday night, mostly clear. Highs from the upper 60s to lower 80s, lows from the mid-50s to lower 60s. And on Saturday, partly cloudy. Highs 60s and 70s, high temperatures today and lows tonight for the selected cities. San Francisco, 88 and 61, San Francisco Airport, 88 and 62, Redwood City, 96 and 65, Oakland,

81 and 64, Fremont, 93 and 66, Concord, 166, Livermore, 167, San Rafael, 96 and 62, Santa Rosa, 159, Napa, 97 and 63, Fairfield, 99 and 67. These are the 3 p.m. Pacific Daylight Time observations for the San Francisco and Monterey Bay areas on Sunday, October 4th. At San Francisco Airport, it was cloudy, temperature 78, dew point 56, relative humidity 46%, northwest wind at 14 miles an hour, pressure 29.85 inches and falling. At Oakland Airport, it was partly sunny, temperature 76, dew point 61, relative humidity 59%, west wind at 10 miles an hour, pressure 29.85 inches and falling. At San Jose Airport, it was mostly sunny, temperature 92, dew point 50, relative humidity 23%, northwest wind at 14 miles an hour, pressure 29.84 inches and falling. At Santa Rosa, it was cloudy, temperature 90, south wind at 3, pressure 29.87 and falling. At Concord, it was partly sunny, temperature 94, north wind at 7. At Livermore, it was mostly sunny, temperature 101, east wind at 9. At Monterey, it was mostly sunny, temperature 84, southwest wind at 15, pressure 29.87 and falling. At Salinas, it was sunny, temperature 76, dew point 58, relative humidest wind at 15, pressure 29.87 and falling. At Salinas, it was sunny, temperature 76, dew point 58, relative humidity 53%, northwest wind at 15. Here are some observations around California and western Nevada. Skies ranged from mostly sunny to partly sunny. It was 93 at Sacramento, 91 at Los Angeles, 96 at San Diego, and 88 at Reno. Truckee reported 82, South Lake Tahoe reported 75, Blue Canyon reported 80, and Mammoth Lakes reported 75. Local temperature reports around San Francisco Bay for 3 p.m. Downtown San Francisco was 85 degrees. Oakland Museum was 84 degrees. Redwood City was 88 degrees. San Rafael was 91 degrees. The area forecast for the South Bay, including the San Jose metro area and the Santa Clara Valley. Heat advisory in effect until 10 p.m. Pacific Daylight Time Wednesday. For the rest of today, partly cloudy. Highs around 90 by the bay to 96 to 101 inland. Northwest winds 5 to 10 miles per hour. For tonight, mostly clear. Lows from the 60s to lower 70s. Light winds, becoming north up to 5 miles per hour after midnight. And on Monday, mostly sunny in the morning, then becoming sunny. Highs in the upper 80s by the bay to 95 to 101 inland. Northwest winds 5 to 10 miles per hour. For the Monday night, clear. Lows from the 60s to lower 70s. Northwest winds up to 5 miles per hour, becoming north after midnight. For Tuesday, mostly sunny in the morning, then becoming sunny. Highs in the upper 80s by the bay to 95 to 101 inland. Northeast winds up to 5 miles per hour, becoming northwest in the afternoon. And on Tuesday night, clear. Lows from the mid-60s to lower 70s. Wednesday through Thursday, clear. Highs from the mid-80s to upper 90s. Lows in the 60s. Thursday night, clear. Lows near 60. Friday and Friday night, mostly clear. Highs from the upper 70s to lower 90s. Lows in the upper 50s. Saturday, partly cloudy. Highs from the 70s to lower 80s. High temperatures today and lows tonight for the selected cities: San Jose, 95 and 67, Mountain View, 90 and 65, Morgan Hill, 101 and 66. The area forecast for the Monterey Bay and Salinas Valley: heat advisory in effect until 10 p.m. Pacific Daylight Time Wednesday.

For the rest of today, mostly sunny. Highs in the lower 80s at the coast and around 101 inland. West winds 5 to 15 miles per hour. For tonight, mostly clear. Lows from the lower to mid 60s. Northwest winds up to 5 miles per hour, becoming northeast after midnight. And on Monday, mostly sunny in the morning, then becoming sunny. Highs in the upper 70s at the coast to the upper 90s inland. West winds 5 to 10 miles per hour. For the Monday night, mostly clear. Lows from the lower to mid 60s. West winds up to 5 miles per hour until midnight, becoming light. For Tuesday, mostly sunny in the morning, then becoming sunny. Highs in the upper 70s at the coast to the upper 90s inland. Light winds, becoming west 5 to 10 miles per hour in the afternoon. And on Tuesday night, mostly clear. Lows from the upper 50s to mid 60s. Wednesday through Thursday night, mostly clear. Highs from the lower 80s to mid 90s. Lows from the upper 50s to mid 60s. Friday and Friday night, partly cloudy. High 70s and 80s, lows in the mid 50s. Saturday, partly cloudy. Highs from the mid 60s to upper 70s. High temperatures today and lows tonight for the selected cities: Santa Cruz, 93 and 63, Monterey, 83 and 63, Salinas, 89 and 64, Hollister, 165, King City, 101 and 62. The following is an important weather message from the National Weather Service. Heat advisory in effect until 10 p.m. Pacific Daylight Time Sunday. What? Hot conditions with maximum temperatures in the low 80s to low 90s. Mild minimum temperatures and weak onshore flow will limit overnight relief. Where? Southern Monterey Bay and the Big Sur Coast, coastal North Bay including Point Reyes National Seashore, and San Francisco Peninsula Coast. When? Until 10 p.m. Pacific Daylight Time Sunday. Impacts. This level of heat affects anyone without effective cooling and or adequate hydration. Impacts likely in some health systems, heat-sensitive industries and infrastructure. Hydration is a critical piece to surviving the heat. Drink water, and if possible, take water to those who are vulnerable. Take extra precautions when outside. Wear lightweight and loose-fitting clothing. Try to limit strenuous activities to the early morning or evening. Take action when you experience symptoms of heat exhaustion and or heat stroke. Beat the heat and check the back seat. Do not leave young children or pets in unattended vehicles. Car interiors will reach lethal temperatures in a matter of minutes. The following is an important weather message from the National Weather Service. Heat advisory remains in effect until 10 p.m. Pacific Daylight Time Sunday. What? Hot conditions with maximum temperatures in the low 80s to low 90s. Mild minimum temperatures and weak onshore flow will limit overnight relief. Where? The Marin Hills, Northern Monterey Bay, San Francisco, and Northern Salinas Valley, Hollister Valley, and Carmel Valley. When? Until 10 p.m. Pacific Daylight Time Sunday. Impacts. This level of heat affects anyone without effective cooling and or adequate hydration. Impacts likely in some health systems, heat-sensitive industries and infrastructure. Hydration is a critical piece to surviving the heat. Drink water, and if possible, take water to those who are vulnerable. Take extra precautions when outside. Wear lightweight and loose-fitting clothing. Try to limit strenuous activities to the early morning or evening. Take action when you experience symptoms of heat exhaustion and or heat stroke. Beat the heat and check the back seat. Do not leave young children or pets in unattended vehicles. Car interiors will reach lethal temperatures in a matter of minutes. The following is an important weather message from the National Weather Service. Heat advisory remains in effect until 10 p.m. Pacific Daylight Time Wednesday. What? Hot conditions with maximum temperatures in the mid-90s to low-100s. Mild minimum temperatures and weak onshore flow will limit overnight relief.

the East Bay and San Francisco Bayshore Line, North Bay Interior Mountains and Valleys, the Santa Clara Valley and Eastern Hills, the Santa Cruz Mountains, Interior Monterey County and the Santa Lucia Range, most of San Benito County and the Chilame Hills in southeast Monterey County, and southern Salinas Valley, Arroyo Seco and Lake San Antonio. When, until 10 p.m. Pacific Daylight Time Wednesday. Impacts. This level of heat affects anyone without effective cooling and or adequate hydration. Impacts likely in some health systems, heat-sensitive industries and infrastructure. Hydration is a critical piece to surviving the heat. Drink water, and if possible, take water to those who are vulnerable. Take extra precautions when outside. Wear lightweight and loose-fitting clothing. Try to limit strenuous activities to the early morning or evening. Take action when you experience symptoms of heat exhaustion and or heat stroke. Beat the heat and check the back seat. Do not leave young children or pets in unattended vehicles. Car interiors will reach lethal temperatures in a matter of minutes. The weather overview for the Bay Area and Central Coast, warm to hot conditions across the region through midweek. Hazardous heat conditions expected to persist inland. Never leave children or pets in unattended vehicles. Elevated fire weather conditions persist in the interior through Thursday. The extended forecast for the Bay Area and Central Coast, Tuesday and Tuesday night, clear. Highs 70 to 100. Lows 55 to 75. Wednesday and Wednesday night, clear. Highs 75 to 100. Lows 55 to 75. Thursday and Thursday night, mostly clear. Highs 70 to 100. Lows 55 to 75. Friday and Friday night, mostly clear. Highs 65 to 90. Lows 50 to 65. Saturday, mostly sunny. High 60 to 80. Sunrise, sunset, and tidal information for the San Francisco Bay Area for Sunday, October 4. The sunset tonight, 6:48 p.m. The sunrise tomorrow, 7:09 a.m. The sunset tomorrow, 6:46 p.m. Tidal data at the Golden Gate for the afternoon and evening hours today and the morning hours of tomorrow. Low tide, 12:48 p.m. at 3.28 feet. High tide, 6:32 p.m. at 5.65 feet. Low tide, 1:42 a.m. at -09 feet. High tide, 09:04 a.m. at 4.95 feet. Here are the buoy observations for 3 p.m. Pacific Daylight Time. At buoy 6, wind southwest 4 knots, water temperature 68, pressure 1,022.0 millibars, seas 7, every 12. At offshore buoy 59, winds north at 16 knots, water temperature 66, pressure 1,017.2 millibars. At Point Arena buoy, winds northwest 8 knots, water temperature 57, pressure 1,013.3 millibars, seas 5 feet, every 8 seconds. At buoy 13 near Bodega Bay, winds northwest at 10 knots, pressure 1,012.2 millibars, swell 3 feet, every 15 seconds. At Point Reyes Wave Rider buoy, water temperature 62, seas 4 feet, every 7 seconds. At San Francisco Bar buoy, water temperature 62, seas 3 feet, every 14 seconds. At San Francisco buoy, winds northwest 10 knots, water temperature 60, pressure 1,012.0 millibars, seas 3 feet, every 8 seconds. At Half Moon Bay buoy, winds west 8 knots, water temperature 63, pressure 1,013.0 millibars, seas 4 feet, every 8 seconds. At Monterey Bay buoy, winds northwest 10 knots, water temperature 62, pressure 1,011.5 millibars, seas 4 feet, every 15 seconds. At Point Sur, Wave Rider buoy, water temperature 65, seas 4 feet, every 8 seconds. At Cape San Martin buoy, winds northwest 10 knots, water temperature 66, pressure 1,012.4 millibars. Seas 4 feet, every 15 seconds. Synopsis for the Central California coast and bays, including the

Greater Farallones, and Cordell Bank National Marine Sanctuaries. Gentle to moderate northwesterly breezes will persist into midweek, allowing for slight to moderate wave heights to persist. Seas begin to build by late in the week. The marine forecast for San Pablo Bay, Suisun Bay, the West Delta, and the San Francisco Bay north of the Bay Bridge. For tonight, southwest wind around 5 knots. For Monday, southwest wind around 5 knots. For Monday night, southwest wind around 5 knots. The marine forecast for Monterey Bay. For tonight, west wind around 5 knots, veering to north late this evening and overnight. Seas around 3 feet this evening, then around 2 feet or less. Wave detail, northwest 2 feet at 8 seconds. For Monday, west wind around 5 knots, rising to 5 to 10 knots in the afternoon. Seas around 2 feet or less. Wave detail, northwest 2 feet at 8 seconds. For Monday night, southwest wind around 5 knots, veering to north after midnight. Seas around 3 feet. Wave detail, northwest 2 feet at 8 seconds. The coastal waters forecast from Pigeon Point to Point Pinos out to 10 nautical miles. For tonight, northwest wind 5 to 10 knots, easing to around 5 knots late this evening and overnight. Seas around 3 feet. Wave detail, northwest 3 feet at 7 seconds and southwest 2 feet at 14 seconds. For Monday, northwest wind 5 to 10 knots. Seas 3 to 4 feet. Wave detail, northwest 3 feet at 8 seconds. For Monday night, northwest wind 5 to 10 knots. Seas 3 to 4 feet. Wave detail, northwest 3 feet at 8 seconds. The area forecast for the peninsula, North Bay, and East Bay. Heat advisory in effect until 10 p.m. Pacific Daylight Time Wednesday. For the rest of today, partly cloudy. Highs in the mid-80s at the coast and around 100 inland. West winds 5 to 10 miles per hour. For tonight, mostly clear. Lows from the 50s to upper 60s. West winds up to 5 miles per hour. And on Monday, mostly sunny in the morning, then becoming sunny. Highs in the lower 80s at the coast and around 100 to inland. West winds 5 to 10 miles per hour. For the Monday night, clear. Lows from the 50s to upper 60s. West winds up to 5 miles per hour. For Tuesday, mostly sunny in the morning, then becoming sunny. Highs around 80 at the coast and around 100 to inland. Light winds, becoming west up to 5 miles per hour in the afternoon. And on Tuesday night, clear. Lows from the 50s to upper 60s. For the Wednesday, mostly sunny in the morning, then becoming sunny. Highs from the upper 70s to lower 90s. For Wednesday night, clear. Lows from the mid-50s to lower 60s. Thursday and Thursday night, mostly clear. High 70s and 80s, lows from the mid-50s to lower 60s. Friday and Friday night, mostly clear. Highs from the upper 60s to lower 80s, lows from the mid-50s to lower 60s, and on Saturday, partly cloudy. Highs 60s and 70s, high temperatures today and lows tonight for the selected cities, San Francisco, 88 and 61, San Francisco Airport, 88 and 62, Redwood City, 96 and 65, Oakland, 91 and 64, Fremont, 93 and 66, Concord, 166, Livermore, 167, San Rafael, 96 and 62, Santa Rosa, 159, Napa, 97 and 63, Fairfield, 99 and 67. These are the 3 p.m. Pacific Daylight Time observations for the San Francisco and Monterey Bay areas on Sunday, October 4th. At San Francisco Airport, it was cloudy, temperature 78, dew point 56, relative humidity 46%, northwest wind at 14 miles an hour, pressure 29.85 inches and falling. At Oakland Airport, it was partly sunny, temperature 76, dew point 61, relative

humidity 59%, west wind at 10 miles an hour, pressure 29.85 inches and falling. At San Jose Airport, it was mostly sunny, temperature 92, dew point 50, relative humidity 23%, northwest wind at 14 miles an hour, pressure 29.84 inches and falling. At Santa Rosa, it was cloudy, temperature 90, south wind at 3, pressure 29.87 and falling. At Concord, it was partly sunny, temperature 94, north wind at 7. At Livermore, it was mostly sunny, temperature 101, east wind at 9. At Monterey, it was mostly sunny, temperature 84, southwest wind at 15, pressure 29.87 and falling. At Salinas, it was sunny, temperature 76, dew point 58, relative humidity 53%, northwest wind at 15. Here are some observations around California and western Nevada. Skies ranged from mostly sunny to partly sunny. It was 93 at Sacramento, 91 at Los Angeles, 96 at San Diego, and 88 at Reno. Truckee reported 82, South Lake Tahoe reported 75, Blue Canyon reported 80, and Mammoth Lakes reported 75. Local temperature reports around San Francisco Bay for 3 p.m. Downtown San Francisco was 85 degrees. Oakland Museum was 84 degrees. Redwood City was 88 degrees. San Rafael was 91 degrees. The area forecast for the South Bay, including the San Jose metro area and the Santa Clara Valley. Heat advisory in effect until 10 p.m. Pacific Daylight Time Wednesday. For the rest of today, partly cloudy. Highs around 90 by the bay to 96 to 101 inland. Northwest winds 5 to 10 miles per hour. For tonight, mostly clear. Lows from the 60s to lower 70s. Light winds, becoming north up to 5 miles per hour after midnight. And on Monday, mostly sunny in the morning, then becoming sunny. Highs in the upper 80s by the bay to 95 to 101 inland. Northwest winds 5 to 10 miles per hour. For the Monday night, clear. Lows from the 60s to lower 70s. Northwest winds up to 5 miles per hour, becoming north after midnight. For Tuesday, mostly sunny in the morning, then becoming sunny. Highs in the upper 80s by the bay to 95 to 101 inland. Northeast winds up to 5 miles per hour, becoming northwest in the afternoon. And on Tuesday night, clear. Lows from the mid-60s to lower 70s. Wednesday through Thursday, clear. Highs from the mid-80s to upper 90s. Lows in the 60s. Thursday night, clear. Lows near 60. Friday and Friday night, mostly clear. Highs from the upper 70s to lower 90s. Lows in the upper 50s. Saturday, partly cloudy. Highs from the 70s to lower 80s. High temperatures today and lows tonight for the selected cities: San Jose, 95 and 67, Mountain View, 90 and 65, Morgan Hill, 101 and 66. 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This broadcast originates from the National Weather Service office located in Monterey, California, and serves the South Bay and Monterey Bay Area, including the cities of San Jose, Monterey, Salinas, and Santa Cruz. The area forecast for the Monterey Bay and Salinas Valley? Heat advisory in effect until 10 p.m. Pacific Daylight Time Wednesday. For the rest of today, mostly sunny. Highs in the lower 80s at the coast to around 101 inland. West winds 5 to 15 miles per hour. For tonight, mostly clear. Lows from the lower to mid 60s. Northwest winds up to 5 miles per hour, becoming northeast after midnight. And on Monday, mostly sunny in the morning, then becoming sunny. Highs in the upper 70s at the coast to the upper 90s inland. West winds 5

for the Monday night, mostly clear. Lows from the lower to mid-60s. West winds up to 5 miles per hour until midnight, becoming light. For Tuesday, mostly sunny in the morning, then becoming sunny. Highs in the upper 70s at the coast to the upper 90s inland. Light winds, becoming west 5 to 10 miles per hour in the afternoon. And on Tuesday night, mostly clear. Lows from the upper 50s to mid 60s. Wednesday through Thursday night, mostly clear. Highs from the lower 80s to mid 90s. Lows from the upper 50s to mid 60s. Friday and Friday night, partly cloudy. High 70s and 80s, lows in the mid 50s. Saturday, partly cloudy. Highs from the mid 60s to upper 70s. High temperatures today and lows tonight for the selected cities: Santa Cruz, 93 and 63, Monterey, 83 and 63, Salinas, 89 and 64, Hollister, 165, King City, 101 and 62. The following is an important weather message from the National Weather Service. Heat advisory in effect until 10 p.m. Pacific Daylight Time Sunday. What? Hot conditions with maximum temperatures in the low 80s to low 90s. Mild minimum temperatures and weak onshore flow will limit overnight relief. Where? Southern Monterey Bay and the Big Sur Coast, coastal North Bay including Point Reyes National Seashore, and San Francisco Peninsula Coast. When? Until 10 p.m. Pacific Daylight Time Sunday. Impacts. This level of heat affects anyone without effective cooling and or adequate hydration. Impacts likely in some health systems, heat-sensitive industries and infrastructure. Hydration is a critical piece to surviving the heat. Drink water, and if possible, take water to those who are vulnerable. Take extra precautions when outside. Wear lightweight and loose-fitting clothing. Try to limit strenuous activities to the early morning or evening. Take action when you experience symptoms of heat exhaustion and or heat stroke. Beat the heat and check the back seat. Do not leave young children or pets in unattended vehicles. Car interiors will reach lethal temperatures in a matter of minutes. The following is an important weather message from the National Weather Service. Heat advisory remains in effect until 10 p.m. Pacific Daylight Time Sunday. What? Hot conditions with maximum temperatures in the low 80s to low 90s. Mild minimum temperatures and weak onshore flow will limit overnight relief. Where? The Marin Hills, northern Monterey Bay, San Francisco, and northern Salinas Valley, Hollister Valley, and Carmel Valley. When? Until 10 p.m. Pacific Daylight Time Sunday. Impacts. This level of heat affects anyone without effective cooling and or adequate hydration. Impacts likely in some health systems, heat-sensitive industries and infrastructure. Hydration is a critical piece to surviving the heat. Drink water, and if possible, take water to those who are vulnerable. Take extra precautions when outside. Wear lightweight and loose-fitting clothing. Try to limit strenuous activities to the early morning or evening. Take action when you experience symptoms of heat exhaustion and or heat stroke. Beat the heat and check the back seat. Do not leave young children or pets in unattended vehicles. Car interiors will reach lethal temperatures in a matter of minutes. The following is an important weather message from the National Weather Service. Heat advisory remains in effect until 10 p.m. Pacific Daylight Time Wednesday. What? Hot conditions with maximum temperatures in the mid-90s to low 100s. Mild minimum temperatures and weak onshore flow will limit overnight relief. Where? The East Bay and San Francisco Bay shoreline, North Bay interior mountains and valleys, the Santa Clara Valley and Eastern Hills, the Santa Cruz Mountains, interior Monterey County and the Santa Lucia Range, most of San Benito County and the Chilame Hills in southeast Monterey County, and southern Salinas Valley, Arroyo Seco and Lake San Antonio. When? Until 10 p.m. Pacific Daylight Time Wednesday. Impacts. This level of heat affects anyone without effective cooling and or adequate hydration. Impacts like

Hazardous heat conditions expected to persist inland. Never leave children or pets in unattended vehicles. Elevated fire weather conditions persist in the interior through Thursday. The extended forecast for the Bay Area and Central Coast, Tuesday and Tuesday night, clear. Highs 70 to 100. Lows 55 to 75. Wednesday and Wednesday night, clear. Highs 75 to 100. Lows 55 to 75. Thursday and Thursday night, mostly clear. Highs 70 to 100. Lows 55 to 75. Friday and Friday night, mostly clear. Highs 65 to 90. Lows 50 to 65. Saturday, mostly sunny. High 60 to 80. Sunrise, sunset, and tidal information for the San Francisco Bay Area for Sunday, October 4. The sunset tonight, 6:48 p.m. The sunrise tomorrow, 7:09 a.m. The sunset tomorrow, 6:46 p.m. Tidal data at the Golden Gate for the afternoon and evening hours today and the morning hours of tomorrow. Low tide, 12:48 p.m. at 3.28 feet. High tide, 6:32 p.m. at 5.65 feet. Low tide, 1:42 a.m. at -09 feet. High tide, 09:04 a.m. at 4.95 feet. Here are the buoy observations for 4 p.m. Pacific Daylight Time. An offshore buoy 6, wind southwest at 4 knots, water temperature 68, pressure 1,021.9 millibars. An offshore buoy 59, winds north at 14 knots, water temperature 66, pressure 1,016.9 millibars. At buoy 14 near Point Arena, winds northwest at 8 knots, water temperature 57, pressure 1,013.2 millibars. At buoy 13 near Bodega Bay, winds northwest at 8 knots, pressure 1,012.0 millibars. At Point Reyes Wave Rider buoy, water temperature 62, seas 5 feet, every 8 seconds. At San Francisco Bar buoy, water temperature 62, seas 3 feet, every 15 seconds. At San Francisco buoy, winds northwest at 8 knots, water temperature 61, pressure 1,011.8 millibars. At Half Moon Bay buoy, winds northwest 8 knots, water temperature 63, pressure 1,012.8 millibars, seas 4 feet, every 8 seconds. At Monterey buoy, winds northwest at 12 knots, water temperature 62, pressure 1,011.3 millibars. At Point Sur, Wave Rider buoy, water temperature 66, seas 4 feet, every 8 seconds. At Cape San Martin buoy, winds northwest at 10 knots, water temperature 66, pressure 1,012.1 millibars. Synopsis for the Central California coast and bays, including the Monterey Bay, Greater Farallones, and Cordell Bank National Marine Sanctuaries. Gentle to moderate northwesterly breezes will persist into midweek, allowing for slight to moderate wave heights to persist. Seas begin to build by late in the week. The marine forecast for San Pablo Bay, Suisun Bay, the West Delta, and the San Francisco Bay north of the Bay Bridge. For tonight, southwest wind around 5 knots. For Monday, southwest wind around 5 knots. For Monday night, southwest wind around 5 knots. The marine forecast for Monterey Bay. For tonight, west wind around 5 knots, veering to north late this evening and overnight. Seas around 3 feet this evening, then around 2 feet or less. Wave detail, northwest 2 feet at 8 seconds. For Monday, west wind around 5 knots, rising to 5 to 10 knots in the afternoon. Seas around 2 feet or less. Wave detail, northwest 2 feet at 8 seconds. For Monday night, southwest wind around 5 knots, veering to north after midnight. Seas around 3 feet. Wave detail, northwest 2 feet at 8 seconds. The coastal waters forecast from Pigeon Point to Point Pinos out to 10 nautical miles. For tonight, northwest wind 5 to 10 knots, easing to around 5 knots late this evening and overnight. Seas around 3 feet.

Wave detail, northwest 3 feet at 7 seconds and southwest 2 feet at 14 seconds. For Monday, northwest wind 5 to 10 knots. Seas 3 to 4 feet. Wave detail, northwest 3 feet at 8 seconds. For Monday night, northwest wind 5 to 10 knots. Seas 3 to 4 feet. Wave detail, northwest 3 feet at 8 seconds. The area forecast for the peninsula, North Bay, and East Bay. Heat advisory in effect until 10 p.m. Pacific Daylight Time Wednesday. For the rest of today, partly cloudy. Highs in the mid-80s at the coast and around 100 inland. West winds 5 to 10 miles per hour. For tonight, mostly clear. Lows from the 50s to upper 60s. West winds up to 5 miles per hour. And on Monday, mostly sunny in the morning, then becoming sunny. Highs in the lower 80s at the coast and around 100 to inland. West winds 5 to 10 miles per hour. For the Monday night, clear. Lows from the 50s to upper 60s. West winds up to 5 miles per hour. For Tuesday, mostly sunny in the morning, then becoming sunny. Highs around 80 at the coast and around 100 to inland. Light winds, becoming west up to 5 miles per hour in the afternoon. And on Tuesday night, clear. Lows from the 50s to upper 60s. For the Wednesday, mostly sunny in the morning, then becoming sunny. Highs from the upper 70s to lower 90s. For Wednesday night, clear. Lows from the mid-50s to lower 60s. Thursday and Thursday night, mostly clear. High 70s and 80s, lows from the mid-50s to lower 60s. Friday and Friday night, mostly clear. Highs from the upper 60s to lower 80s, lows from the mid-50s to lower 60s. And on Saturday, partly cloudy. Highs 60s and 70s, high temperatures today and lows tonight for the selected cities. San Francisco, 88 and 61, San Francisco Airport, 88 and 62, Redwood City, 96 and 65, Oakland, 91 and 64, Fremont, 93 and 66, Concord, 166, Livermore, 167, San Rafael, 96 and 62, Santa Rosa, 159, Napa, 97 and 63, Fairfield, 99 and 67. These are the 4 p.m. Pacific Daylight Time observations for the San Francisco and Monterey Bay areas on Sunday, October 4th. At San Francisco Airport, it was partly sunny, temperature 80, dew point 55, relative humidity 42%, northwest wind at 14 miles an hour, pressure 29.85 inches and steady. At Oakland Airport, it was partly sunny, temperature 75, dew point 60, relative humidity 59%, northwest wind at 7 miles an hour, pressure 29.85 inches and steady. At San Jose Airport, it was partly sunny, temperature 86, dew point 56, relative humidity 35%, northwest wind at 12 miles an hour, pressure 29.84 inches and steady. At Santa Rosa, it was cloudy, temperature 92, south wind at 5, pressure 29.86 and falling. At Concord, it was partly sunny, temperature 94, north wind at 5. At Livermore, it was mostly sunny, temperature 99, east wind at 7. At Monterey, it was mostly sunny, temperature 75, west wind at 8, pressure 29.88 and rising. At Salinas, it was sunny, temperature 75, dew point 57, relative humidity 53%, northwest wind at 12. Here are some observations around California and western Nevada. Skies ranged from mostly sunny to partly sunny. It was 95 at Sacramento, 90 at Los Angeles, 94 at San Diego, and 87 at Reno. Truckee reported 82, South Lake Tahoe reported 76, Blue Canyon reported 79, and Mammoth Lakes reported 75. These are the 4 p.m. Pacific Daylight Time observations for the San Francisco and Monterey Bay areas on Sunday, October 4th. At San Francisco.

partly sunny, temperature 80, dew point 55, relative humidity 42%, northwest wind at 14 miles an hour, pressure 29.85 inches and steady. At Oakland Airport, it was partly sunny, temperature 75, dew point 60, relative humidity 59%, northwest wind at 7 miles an hour, pressure 29.85 inches and steady. At San Jose Airport, it was partly sunny, temperature 86, dew point 56, relative humidity 35%, northwest wind at 12 miles an hour, pressure 29.84 inches and steady. At Santa Rosa, it was cloudy, temperature 92, south wind at 5, pressure 29.86 and falling. At Concord, it was partly sunny, temperature 94, north wind at 5. At Livermore, it was mostly sunny, temperature 99, east wind at 7. At Monterey, it was mostly sunny, temperature 75, west wind at 8, pressure 29.88 and rising. At Salinas, it was sunny, temperature 75, dew point 57, relative humidity 53%, northwest wind at 12. Here are some observations around California and western Nevada. Skies ranged from mostly sunny to partly sunny. It was 95 at Sacramento, 90 at Los Angeles, 94 at San Diego, and 87 at Reno. Truckee reported 82, South Lake Tahoe reported 76, Blue Canyon reported 79, and Mammoth Lakes reported 75. Local temperature reports around San Francisco Bay for 4 p.m. Downtown San Francisco was 73 degrees. Oakland Museum was 82 degrees. Redwood City was 90 degrees. San Rafael was 91 degrees. The area forecast for the South Bay, including the San Jose metro area and the Santa Clara Valley. Heat advisory in effect until 10 p.m. Pacific Daylight Time Wednesday. For the rest of today, partly cloudy. Highs around 90 by the bay to 96 to 101 inland. Northwest winds 5 to 10 miles per hour. For tonight, mostly clear. Lows from the 60s to lower 70s. Light winds, becoming north up to 5 miles per hour after midnight. And on Monday, mostly sunny in the morning, then becoming sunny. Highs in the upper 80s by the bay to 95 to 101 inland. Northwest winds 5 to 10 miles per hour. For the Monday night, clear. Lows from the 60s to lower 70s. Northwest winds up to 5 miles per hour, becoming north after midnight. For Tuesday, mostly sunny in the morning, then becoming sunny. Highs in the upper 80s by the bay to 95 to 101 inland. Northeast winds up to 5 miles per hour, becoming northwest in the afternoon. And on Tuesday night, clear. Lows from the mid-60s to lower 70s. Wednesday through Thursday, clear. Highs from the mid-80s to upper 90s. Lows in the 60s. Thursday night, clear. Lows near 60. Friday and Friday night, mostly clear. Highs from the upper 70s to lower 90s. Lows in the upper 50s. Saturday, partly cloudy. Highs from the 70s to lower 80s. High temperatures today and lows tonight for the selected cities: San Jose, 95 and 67, Mountain View, 90 and 65, Morgan Hill, 101 and 66. The area forecast for the Monterey Bay and Salinas Valley: heat advisory in effect until 10 p.m. Pacific Daylight Time Wednesday. For the rest of today, mostly sunny. Highs in the lower 80s at the coast and around 101 inland. West winds 5 to 15 miles per hour. For tonight, mostly clear. Lows from the lower to mid 60s. Northwest winds up to 5 miles per hour, becoming northeast after midnight. And on Monday, mostly sunny in the morning, then becoming sunny. Highs in the upper 70s at the coast to the upper 90s inland. West winds 5 to 10 miles per hour. For the Monday night, mostly clear. Lows from the lower to mid 60s.

up to 5 miles per hour until midnight, becoming light. For Tuesday, mostly sunny in the morning, then becoming sunny. Highs in the upper 70s at the coast to the upper 90s inland. Light winds, becoming west 5 to 10 miles per hour in the afternoon. And on Tuesday night, mostly clear. Lows from the upper 50s to mid 60s. Wednesday through Thursday night, mostly clear. Highs from the lower 80s to mid 90s. Lows from the upper 50s to mid 60s. Friday and Friday night, partly cloudy. High 70s and 80s, lows in the mid 50s. Saturday, partly cloudy. Highs from the mid 60s to upper 70s. High temperatures today and lows tonight for the selected cities: Santa Cruz, 93 and 63, Monterrey, 83 and 63, Salinas, 89 and 64, Hollister, 165, King City, 101 and 62. The following is an important weather message from the National Weather Service. Heat advisory in effect until 10 p.m. Pacific Daylight Time Sunday. What? Hot conditions with maximum temperatures in the low 80s to low 90s. Mild minimum temperatures and weak onshore flow will limit overnight relief. Where? Southern Monterey Bay and the Big Sur Coast, coastal North Bay including Point Reyes National Seashore, and San Francisco Peninsula Coast. When? Until 10 p.m. Pacific Daylight Time Sunday. Impacts. This level of heat affects anyone without effective cooling and or adequate hydration. Impacts likely in some health systems, heat-sensitive industries and infrastructure. Hydration is a critical piece to surviving the heat. Drink water, and if possible, take water to those who are vulnerable. Take extra precautions when outside. Wear lightweight and loose-fitting clothing. Try to limit strenuous activities to the early morning or evening. Take action when you experience symptoms of heat exhaustion and or heat stroke. Beat the heat and check the back seat. Do not leave young children or pets in unattended vehicles. Car interiors will reach lethal temperatures in a matter of minutes. The following is an important weather message from the National Weather Service. Heat advisory remains in effect until 10 p.m. Pacific Daylight Time Sunday. What? Hot conditions with maximum temperatures in the low 80s to low 90s. Mild minimum temperatures and weak onshore flow will limit overnight relief. Where? The Marin Hills, northern Monterey Bay, San Francisco, and northern Salinas Valley, Hollister Valley, and Carmel Valley. When? Until 10 p.m. Pacific Daylight Time Sunday. Impacts. This level of heat affects anyone without effective cooling and or adequate hydration. Impacts likely in some health systems, heat-sensitive industries and infrastructure. Hydration is a critical piece to surviving the heat. Drink water, and if possible, take water to those who are vulnerable. Take extra precautions when outside. Wear lightweight and loose-fitting clothing. Try to limit strenuous activities to the early morning or evening. Take action when you experience symptoms of heat exhaustion and or heat stroke. Beat the heat and check the back seat. Do not leave young children or pets in unattended vehicles. Car interiors will reach lethal temperatures in a matter of minutes. The following is an important weather message from the National Weather Service. Heat advisory remains in effect until 10 p.m. Pacific Daylight Time Wednesday. What? Hot conditions with maximum temperatures in the mid-90s to low 100s. Mild minimum temperatures and weak onshore flow will limit overnight relief. Where? The East Bay and San Francisco Bay shoreline, North Bay interior mountains and valleys, the Santa Clara Valley and Eastern Hills, the Santa Cruz Mountains, interior Monterey County and the Santa Lucia Range, most of San Benito County and the Chilean Hills in southeast Monterey County, and southern Salinas Valley, Arroyo Seco and Lake San Antonio. When? Until 10 p.m. Pacific Daylight Time Wednesday. Impacts. This level of heat affects anyone without effective cooling and or adequate hydration. Impacts likely in some health systems, heat-sensitive industries and infrastructure. Hydration is a critical piece to surviving the heat.

drink water, and if possible, take water to those who are vulnerable. Take extra precautions when outside. Wear lightweight and loose-fitting clothing. Try to limit strenuous activities to the early morning or evening. Take action when you experience symptoms of heat exhaustion and/or heat stroke. Beat the heat and check the back seat. Do not leave young children or pets in unattended vehicles. Car interiors will reach lethal temperatures in a matter of minutes. The weather overview for the Bay Area and Central Coast, warm to hot conditions across the region through midweek. Hazardous heat conditions expected to persist inland. Never leave children or pets in unattended vehicles. Elevated fire weather conditions persist in the interior through Thursday. The extended forecast for the Bay Area and Central Coast, Tuesday and Tuesday night, clear. Highs 70 to 100. Lows 55 to 75. Wednesday and Wednesday night, clear. Highs 75 to 100. Lows 55 to 75. Thursday and Thursday night, mostly clear. Highs 70 to 100. Lows 55 to 75. Friday and Friday night, mostly clear. Highs 65 to 90. Lows 50 to 65. Saturday, mostly sunny. Highs 60 to 80. Sunrise, sunset, and tidal information for the San Francisco Bay Area for Sunday, October 4. The sunset tonight, 6:48 p.m. The sunrise tomorrow, 7:09 a.m. The sunset tomorrow, 6:46 p.m. Tidal data, hit the Golden Gate for the afternoon and evening hours today and the morning hours of tomorrow. Low tide, 12:48 p.m. at 3.28 feet. High tide, 6:32 p.m. at 5.65 feet. Low tide, 1:42 a.m. at minus 09 feet. High tide, 09:04 a.m. at 4.95 feet. Here are the buoy observations for 4 p.m. Pacific Daylight Time. At buoy 6, wind southwest 4 knots, water temperature 68, pressure 1,021.9 millibars, seas 5, every 12. At offshore buoy 59, winds north 14 knots, water temperature 66, pressure 1,016.9 millibars, seas 3 feet, every 7 seconds. At Point Arena buoy, winds northwest 8 knots, water temperature 56, pressure 1,013.2 millibars, seas 5 feet, every 7 seconds. At buoy 13 near Bodega Bay, winds northwest at 8 knots, pressure 1,012.0 millibars, swell 3 feet, every 7 seconds. At Point Reyes Wave Rider buoy, water temperature 62, seas 4 feet, every 7 seconds. At San Francisco Bar buoy, water temperature 62, seas 3 feet, every 15 seconds. At San Francisco buoy, winds northwest 8 knots, water temperature 61, pressure 1,011.8 millibars, seas 3 feet, every 8 seconds. At Half Moon Bay buoy, winds northwest 8 knots, water temperature 63, pressure 1,012.8 millibars, seas 4 feet, every 8 seconds. At Monterey buoy, winds northwest at 12 knots, water temperature 62, pressure 1,011.3 millibars. At Point Sur, Wave Rider buoy, water temperature 66, seas 4 feet, every 8 seconds. At Cape San Martin buoy, winds northwest at 10 knots, water temperature 66, pressure 1,012.1 millibars. 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This broadcast originates from the National Weather Service office located in Monterey, California, and serves the South Bay and Monterey Bay Area, including the cities of San Jose, Monterey, Salinas, and Santa Cruz. Synopsis for the Central California coast and bays, including the Monterey Bay, Greater Farallones, and Cordell Bank National Marine Sanctuaries, gentle to moderate northwesterly breezes will persist into midweek, allowing for slight to moderate wave heights to persist. Seas begin to build by late in the week. The marine forecast for San Pablo

Bay, Suisun Bay, the West Delta, and the San Francisco Bay north of the Bay Bridge. For tonight, southwest wind around 5 knots. For Monday, southwest wind around 5 knots. For Monday night, southwest wind around 5 knots. The marine forecast for Monterey Bay. For tonight, west wind around 5 knots, veering to north late this evening and overnight. Seas around 3 feet this evening, then around 2 feet or less. Wave detail, northwest 2 feet at 8 seconds. For Monday, west wind around 5 knots, rising to 5 to 10 knots in the afternoon. Seas around 2 feet or less. Wave detail, northwest 2 feet at 8 seconds. For Monday night, southwest wind around 5 knots, veering to north after midnight. Seas around 3 feet. Wave detail, northwest 2 feet at 8 seconds. The coastal waters forecast from Pigeon Point to Point Pinos out to 10 nautical miles. For tonight, northwest wind 5 to 10 knots, easing to around 5 knots late this evening and overnight. Seas around 3 feet. Wave detail, northwest 3 feet at 7 seconds and southwest 2 feet at 14 seconds. For Monday, northwest wind 5 to 10 knots. Seas 3 to 4 feet. Wave detail, northwest 3 feet at 8 seconds. For Monday night, northwest wind 5 to 10 knots. Seas 3 to 4 feet. Wave detail, northwest 3 feet at 8 seconds. The area forecast for the peninsula, North Bay, and East Bay. Heat advisory in effect until 10 p.m. Pacific Daylight Time Wednesday. For the rest of today, partly cloudy. Highs in the mid-80s at the coast and around 100 inland. West winds 5 to 10 miles per hour. For tonight, mostly clear. Lows from the 50s to upper 60s. West winds up to 5 miles per hour. And on Monday, mostly sunny in the morning, then becoming sunny. Highs in the lower 80s at the coast and around 100 to inland. West winds 5 to 10 miles per hour. For the Monday night, clear. Lows from the 50s to upper 60s. West winds up to 5 miles per hour. For Tuesday, mostly sunny in the morning, then becoming sunny. Highs around 80 at the coast and around 100 to inland. Light winds, becoming west up to 5 miles per hour in the afternoon. And on Tuesday night, clear. Lows from the 50s to upper 60s. For the Wednesday, mostly sunny in the morning, then becoming sunny. Highs from the upper 70s to lower 90s. For Wednesday night, clear. Lows from the mid-50s to lower 60s. Thursday and Thursday night, mostly clear. High 70s and 80s, lows from the mid-50s to lower 60s. Friday and Friday night, mostly clear. Highs from the upper 60s to lower 80s, lows from the mid-50s to lower 60s. And on Saturday, partly cloudy. Highs 60s and 70s, high temperatures today and lows tonight for these selected cities: San Francisco, 88 and 61, San Francisco Airport, 88 and 62, Redwood City, 96 and 65, Oakland, 91 and 64, Fremont, 93 and 66, Concord, 166, Livermore, 167, San Rafael, 96 and 62, Santa Rosa, 159, Napa, 97 and 63, Fairfield, 99 and 67. These are the 4 p.m. Pacific Daylight Time observations for the San Francisco and Monterey Bay areas on Sunday, October 4th. At San Francisco Airport, it was partly sunny, temperature 80, dew point 55, relative humidity 42%, northwest wind at 14 miles an hour, pressure 29.85 inches and steady. At Oakland Airport, it was partly sunny, temperature 75, dew point 60, relative humidity 59%, northwest wind at 7 miles an hour, pressure 29.85 inches and steady. At San Jose Airport, it was partly sunny, temperature 86, dew point 56, relative humidity 35%, northwest wind at 12 miles an hour.

29.84 inches and steady. At Santa Rosa, it was cloudy, temperature 92, south wind at 5, pressure 29.86 and falling. At Concord, it was partly sunny, temperature 94, north wind at 5. At Livermore, it was mostly sunny, temperature 99, east wind at 7. At Monterey, it was mostly sunny, temperature 75, west wind at 8, pressure 29.88 and rising. At Salinas, it was sunny, temperature 75, dew point 57, relative humidity 53%, northwest wind at 12. Here are some observations around California and western Nevada. Skies ranged from mostly sunny to partly sunny. It was 95 at Sacramento, 90 at Los Angeles, 94 at San Diego, and 87 at Reno. Truckee reported 82, South Lake Tahoe reported 76, Blue Canyon reported 79, and Mammoth Lakes reported 75. Local temperature reports around San Francisco Bay for Blue Canyon reported 79, and Mammoth Lakes reported 75. Local temperature reports around San Francisco Bay for 4 p.m. Downtown San Francisco was 73 degrees. Oakland Museum was 82 degrees. Redwood City was 90 degrees. San Rafael was 91 degrees. The area forecast for the South Bay, including the San Jose metro area and the Santa Clara Valley. Heat advisory in effect until 10 p.m. Pacific Daylight Time Wednesday. For the rest of today, partly cloudy. Highs around 90 by the bay to 96 to 101 inland. Northwest winds 5 to 10 miles per hour. For tonight, mostly clear. Lows from the 60s to lower 70s. Light winds, becoming north up to 5 miles per hour after midnight. And on Monday, mostly sunny in the morning, then becoming sunny. Highs in the upper 80s by the bay to 95 to 101 inland. Northwest winds 5 to 10 miles per hour. For the Monday night, clear. Lows from the 60s to lower 70s. Northwest winds up to 5 miles per hour, becoming north after midnight. For Tuesday, mostly sunny in the morning, then becoming sunny. Highs in the upper 80s by the bay to 95 to 101 inland. Northeast winds up to 5 miles per hour, becoming northwest in the afternoon. And on Tuesday night, clear. Lows from the mid-60s to lower 70s. Wednesday through Thursday, clear. Highs from the mid-80s to upper 90s. Lows in the 60s. Thursday night, clear. Lows near 60. Friday and Friday night, mostly clear. Highs from the upper 70s to lower 90s, lows in the upper 50s Saturday. Partly cloudy. Highs from the 70s to lower 80s, high temperatures today and lows tonight for the selected cities, San Jose, 95 and 67, Mountain View, 90 and 65, Morgan Hill, 101 and 66. The area forecast for the Monterey Bay and Salinas Valley? Heat advisory in effect until 10 p.m. Pacific Daylight Time Wednesday. For the rest of today, mostly sunny. Highs in the lower 80s at the coast around 101 inland. West winds 5 to 15 miles per hour. For tonight, mostly clear. Lows from the lower to mid 60s. Northwest winds up to 5 miles per hour, becoming northeast after midnight. And on Monday, mostly sunny in the morning, then becoming sunny. Highs in the upper 70s at the coast to the upper 90s inland. West winds 5 to 10 miles per hour. For the Monday night, mostly clear. Lows from the lower to mid 60s. West winds up to 5 miles per hour until midnight, becoming light. For Tuesday, mostly sunny in the morning, then becoming sunny. Highs in the upper 70s at the coast to the upper 90s inland. Light winds, becoming west 5 to 10 miles per hour in the afternoon. And on Tuesday night, mostly clear. Lows from the upper 50s to mid 60s. Wednesday through Thursday night.

Highs from the lower 80s to mid-90s. Lows from the upper 50s to mid-60s. Friday and Friday night, partly cloudy. High 70s and 80s, lows in the mid-50s Saturday. Partly cloudy. Highs from the mid-60s to upper 70s. High temperatures today and lows tonight for the selected cities. Santa Cruz, 93 and 63. Monterey, 83 and 63. Salinas, 89 and 64. Hollister, 165. King City, 101 and 62. The following is an important weather message from the National Weather Service. Heat advisory in effect until 10 p.m. Pacific Daylight Time Sunday. What? Hot conditions with maximum temperatures in the low 80s to low 90s. Mild minimum temperatures and weak onshore flow will limit overnight relief. Where? Southern Monterey Bay and the Big Sur Coast, coastal North Bay including Point Reyes National Seashore, and San Francisco Peninsula Coast. When? Until 10 p.m. Pacific Daylight Time Sunday. Impacts. This level of heat affects anyone without effective cooling and or adequate hydration. Impacts likely in some health systems, heat-sensitive industries and infrastructure. Hydration is a critical piece to surviving the heat. Drink water, and if possible, take water to those who are vulnerable. Take extra precautions when outside. Wear lightweight and loose-fitting clothing. Try to limit strenuous activities to the early morning or evening. Take action when you experience symptoms of heat exhaustion and or heat stroke. Beat the heat and check the back seat. Do not leave young children or pets in unattended vehicles. Car interiors will reach lethal temperatures in a matter of minutes. The following is an important weather message from the National Weather Service. Heat advisory remains in effect until 10 p.m. Pacific Daylight Time Sunday. What? Hot conditions with maximum temperatures in the low 80s to low 90s. Mild minimum temperatures and weak onshore flow will limit overnight relief. Where? The Marin Hills, northern Monterey Bay, San Francisco, and northern Salinas Valley, Hollister Valley, and Carmel Valley. When? Until 10 p.m. Pacific Daylight Time Sunday. Impacts. This level of heat affects anyone without effective cooling and or adequate hydration. Impacts likely in some health systems, heat-sensitive industries and infrastructure. Hydration is a critical piece to surviving the heat. Drink water, and if possible, take water to those who are vulnerable. Take extra precautions when outside. Wear lightweight and loose-fitting clothing. Try to limit strenuous activities to the early morning or evening. Take action when you experience symptoms of heat exhaustion and or heat stroke. Beat the heat and check the back seat. Do not leave young children or pets in unattended vehicles. Car interiors will reach lethal temperatures in a matter of minutes. The following is an important weather message from the National Weather Service. Heat advisory remains in effect until 10 p.m. Pacific Daylight Time Wednesday. What? Hot conditions with maximum temperatures in the mid-90s to low 100s. Mild minimum temperatures and weak onshore flow will limit overnight relief. Where? The East Bay and San Francisco Bay Shoreline, North Bay Interior Mountains and Valleys, the Santa Clara Valley and Eastern Hills, the Santa Cruz Mountains, Interior Monterey County and the Santa Lucia Range, most of San Benito County and the Chilean Hills in southeast Monterey County, and southern Salinas Valley, Arroyo Seco and Lake San Antonio. When? Until 10 p.m. Pacific Daylight Time Wednesday. Impacts. This level of heat affects anyone without effective cooling and or adequate hydration. Impacts likely in some health systems, heat-sensitive industries and infrastructure. Hydration is a critical piece to surviving the heat. Drink water, and if possible, take water to those who are vulnerable. Take extra precautions when outside. Wear lightweight and loose-fitting clothing. Try to limit strenuous activities to the early morning or evening. Take action when you experience symptoms of heat exhaustion and or heat stroke. Beat the heat and check the back seat. Do not leave young children or pets in unattended vehicles.

Car interiors will reach lethal temperatures in a matter of minutes. The weather overview for the Bay Area and Central Coast, warm to hot conditions across the region through midweek. Hazardous heat conditions expected to persist inland. Never leave children or pets in unattended vehicles. Elevated fire weather conditions persist in the interior through Thursday. The extended forecast for the Bay Area and Central Coast, Tuesday and Tuesday night, clear. Highs 70 to 100. Lows 55 to 75. Wednesday and Wednesday night, clear. Highs 75 to 100. Lows 55 to 75. Thursday and Thursday night, mostly clear. Highs 70 to 100. Lows 55 to 75. Friday and Friday night, mostly clear. Highs 65 to 90. Lows 50 to 65. Saturday, mostly sunny. High 60 to 80. Sunrise, sunset, and tidal information for the San Francisco Bay Area for Sunday, October 4. The sunset tonight, 6:48 p.m. The sunrise tomorrow, 7:09 a.m. The sunset tomorrow, 6:46 p.m. Tidal data at the Golden Gate for the afternoon and evening hours today and the morning hours of tomorrow. Low tide, 12:48 p.m. at 3.28 feet. High tide, 6:32 p.m. at 5.65 feet. Low tide, 1:42 a.m. at minus 09 feet. High tide, 09:04 a.m. at 4.95 feet. Here are the buoy observations for 4 p.m. Pacific Daylight Time. At buoy 6, wind southwest 4 knots, water temperature 68, pressure 1,021.9 millibars, seas 5, every 12. At offshore buoy 59, winds north 14 knots, water temperature 66, pressure 1,016.9 millibars, seas 3 feet, every 7 seconds. At Point Arena buoy, winds northwest 8 knots, water temperature 56, pressure 1,013.2 millibars, seas 5 feet, every 7 seconds. At buoy 13 near Bodega Bay, winds northwest at 8 knots, pressure 1,012.0 millibars, swell 3 feet, every 7 seconds. At Point Reyes Wave Rider buoy, water temperature 62, seas 4 feet, every 7 seconds. At San Francisco Bar buoy, water temperature 62, seas 3 feet, every 15 seconds. At San Francisco buoy, winds northwest 8 knots, water temperature 61, pressure 1,011.8 millibars, seas 3 feet, every 8 seconds. At Half Moon Bay buoy, winds northwest 8 knots, water temperature 63, pressure 1,012.8 millibars, seas 4 feet, every 8 seconds. At Monterey buoy, winds northwest at 12 knots, water temperature 62, pressure 1,011.3 millibars. At Point Sur, Wave Rider buoy, water temperature 66, seas 4 feet, every 8 seconds. At Cape San Martin buoy, winds northwest at 10 knots, water temperature 66, pressure 1,012.1 millibars. Synopsis for the Central California coast and bays, including the Monterey Bay, Greater Farallones, and Cordell Bank National Marine Sanctuaries, gentle to moderate northwesterly breezes will persist into midweek, allowing for slight to moderate wave heights to persist. Seas begin to build by late in the week. The marine forecast for San Pablo Bay, Suisun Bay, the West Delta, and the San Francisco Bay north of the Bay Bridge. For tonight, southwest wind around 5 knots. For Monday, southwest wind around 5 knots. For Monday night, southwest wind around 5 knots. The marine forecast for Monterey Bay. For tonight, west wind around 5 knots, veering to north late this evening and overnight. Seas around 3 feet this evening, then around 2 feet or less. Wave detail, northwest 2 feet at 8 seconds. For Monday, west wind around 5 knots, rising to 5 to 10 knots in the afternoon. Seas around 2 feet or less. Wave detail, northwest 2 feet at 8 seconds. For Monday night, southwest wind around 5 knots, veering to north after midnight.
seas around 3 feet. Wave detail, northwest 2 feet at 8 seconds. The coastal waters forecast from Pigeon Point to Point Pinos out to 10 nautical miles. For tonight, northwest wind 5 to 10 knots, easing to around 5 knots late this evening and overnight. Seas around 3 feet. Wave detail, northwest 3 feet at 7 seconds and southwest 2 feet at 14 seconds. For Monday, northwest wind 5 to 10 knots. Seas 3 to 4 feet. Wave detail, northwest 3 feet at 8 seconds. For Monday night, northwest wind 5 to 10 knots. Seas 3 to 4 feet. Wave detail, northwest 3 feet at 8 seconds. The area forecast for the peninsula, North Bay, and East Bay. Heat advisory in effect until 10 p.m. Pacific Daylight Time Wednesday. For the rest of today, partly cloudy. Highs in the mid-80s at the coast and around 100 inland. West winds 5 to 10 miles per hour. For tonight, mostly clear. Lows from the 50s to upper 60s. West winds up to 5 miles per hour. And on Monday, mostly sunny in the morning, then becoming sunny. Highs in the lower 80s at the coast and around 100 to inland. West winds 5 to 10 miles per hour. For the Monday night, clear. Lows from the 50s to upper 60s. West winds up to 5 miles per hour. For Tuesday, mostly sunny in the morning, then becoming sunny. Highs around 80 at the coast and around 100 to inland. Light winds, becoming west up to 5 miles per hour in the afternoon. And on Tuesday night, clear. Lows from the 50s to upper 60s. For the Wednesday, mostly sunny in the morning, then becoming sunny. Highs from the upper 70s to lower 90s. For Wednesday night, clear. Lows from the mid-50s to lower 60s. Thursday and Thursday night, mostly clear. High 70s and 80s, lows from the mid-50s to lower 60s. Friday and Friday night, mostly clear. Highs from the upper 60s to lower 80s, lows from the mid-50s to lower 60s. And on Saturday, partly cloudy. Highs 60s and 70s, high temperatures today and lows tonight for the selected cities: San Francisco, 88 and 61, San Francisco Airport, 88 and 62, Redwood City, 96 and 65, Oakland, 91 and 64, Fremont, 93 and 66, Concord, 166, Livermore, 167, San Rafael, 96 and 62, Santa Rosa, 159, Napa, 97 and 63, Fairfield, 99 and 67. These are the 4 p.m. Pacific Daylight Time observations for the San Francisco and Monterey Bay areas on Sunday, October 4th. At San Francisco Airport, it was partly sunny, temperature 80, dew point 55, relative humidity 42%, northwest wind at 14 miles an hour, pressure 29.85 inches and steady. At Oakland Airport, it was partly sunny, temperature 75, dew point 60, relative humidity 59%, northwest wind at 7 miles an hour, pressure 29.85 inches and steady. At San Jose Airport, it was partly sunny, temperature 86, dew point 56, relative humidity 35%, northwest wind at 12 miles an hour, pressure 29.84 inches and steady. At Santa Rosa, it was cloudy, temperature 92, south wind at 5, pressure 29.86 and falling. At Concord, it was partly sunny, temperature 94, north wind at 5. At Livermore, it was mostly sunny, temperature 99, east wind at 7. At Monterey, it was mostly sunny, temperature 75, west wind at 8, pressure 29.88 and rising. At Salinas, it was sunny, temperature 75, dew point 57, relative humidity 53%, northwest wind at 12. Here are some observations around California and western Nevada. Skies ranged from mostly sunny to partly sunny. It was 95 at Sacramento, 90 at Los Angeles, 94 at San Diego.

87 at Reno. Truckee reported 82, South Lake Tahoe reported 76, Blue Canyon reported 79, and Mammoth Lakes reported 75. Local temperature reports around San Francisco Bay for 4 p.m. Downtown San Francisco was 73 degrees. Oakland Museum was 82 degrees. Redwood City was 90 degrees. San Rafael was 91 degrees. The area forecast for the South Bay, including the San Jose metro area and the Santa Clara Valley. Heat advisory in effect until 10 p.m. Pacific Daylight Time Wednesday. For the rest of today, partly cloudy. Highs around 90 by the bay to 96 to 101 inland. Northwest winds 5 to 10 miles per hour. For tonight, mostly clear. Lows from the 60s to lower 70s. Light winds, becoming north up to 5 miles per hour after midnight. And on Monday, mostly sunny in the morning, then becoming sunny. Highs in the upper 80s by the bay to 95 to 101 inland. Northwest winds 5 to 10 miles per hour. For the Monday night, clear. Lows from the 60s to lower 70s. Northwest winds up to 5 miles per hour, becoming north after midnight. For Tuesday, mostly sunny in the morning, then becoming sunny. Highs in the upper 80s by the bay to 95 to 101 inland. Northeast winds up to 5 miles per hour, becoming northwest in the afternoon. And on Tuesday night, clear. Lows from the mid-60s to lower 70s. Wednesday through Thursday, clear. Highs from the mid-80s to upper 90s. Lows in the 60s. Thursday night, clear. Lows near 60. Friday and Friday night, mostly clear. Highs from the upper 70s to lower 90s. Lows in the upper 50s. Saturday, partly cloudy. Highs from the 70s to lower 80s. High temperatures today and lows tonight for the selected cities: San Jose, 95 and 67, Mountain View, 90 and 65, Morgan Hill, 101 and 66. 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This broadcast originates from the National Weather Service office located in Monterey, California, and serves the South Bay and Monterey Bay Area, including the cities of San Jose, Monterey, Salinas, and Santa Cruz. The area forecast for the Monterey Bay and Salinas Valley? Heat advisory in effect until 10 p.m. Pacific Daylight Time Wednesday. For the rest of today, mostly sunny. Highs in the lower 80s at the coast and around 101 inland. West winds 5 to 15 miles per hour. For tonight, mostly clear. Lows from the lower to mid 60s. Northwest winds up to 5 miles per hour, becoming northeast after midnight. And on Monday, mostly sunny in the morning, then becoming sunny. Highs in the upper 70s at the coast to the upper 90s inland. West winds 5 to 10 miles per hour. For the Monday night, mostly clear. Lows from the lower to mid 60s. West winds up to 5 miles per hour until midnight, becoming light. For Tuesday, mostly sunny in the morning, then becoming sunny. Highs in the upper 70s at the coast to the upper 90s inland. Light winds, becoming west 5 to 10 miles per hour in the afternoon. And on Tuesday night, mostly clear. Lows from the upper 50s to mid 60s. Wednesday through Thursday night, mostly clear. Highs from the lower 80s to mid 90s. Lows from the upper 50s to mid 60s. Friday and Friday night, partly cloudy. High 70s and 80s. Lows in the mid 50s. Saturday, partly cloudy. Highs from the mid 60s to upper 70s. High temperatures today and lows tonight for the selected cities: Santa Cruz, 93 and 63, Monterey, 83 and 63, Salinas, 89 and 64, Hollister, 165, King City, 101 and 60.

The following is an important weather message from the National Weather Service. Heat advisory in effect until 10 p.m. Pacific Daylight Time Sunday. What? Hot conditions with maximum temperatures in the low 80s to low 90s. Mild minimum temperatures and weak onshore flow will limit overnight relief. Where? Southern Monterey Bay and the Big Sur Coast, coastal North Bay including Point Reyes National Seashore, and San Francisco Peninsula Coast. When? Until 10 p.m. Pacific Daylight Time Sunday. Impacts. This level of heat affects anyone without effective cooling and or adequate hydration. Impacts likely in some health systems, heat-sensitive industries and infrastructure. Hydration is a critical piece to surviving the heat. Drink water, and if possible, take water to those who are vulnerable. Take extra precautions when outside. Wear lightweight and loose-fitting clothing. Try to limit strenuous activities to the early morning or evening. Take action when you experience symptoms of heat exhaustion and or heat stroke. Beat the heat and check the back seat. Do not leave young children or pets in unattended vehicles. Car interiors will reach lethal temperatures in a matter of minutes. The following is an important weather message from the National Weather Service. Heat advisory remains in effect until 10 p.m. Pacific Daylight Time Sunday. What? Hot conditions with maximum temperatures in the low 80s to low 90s. Mild minimum temperatures and weak onshore flow will limit overnight relief. Where? The Marin Hills, northern Monterey Bay, San Francisco, and northern Salinas Valley, Hollister Valley, and Carmel Valley. When? Until 10 p.m. Pacific Daylight Time Sunday. Impacts. This level of heat affects anyone without effective cooling and or adequate hydration. Impacts likely in some health systems, heat-sensitive industries and infrastructure. Hydration is a critical piece to surviving the heat. Drink water, and if possible, take water to those who are vulnerable. Take extra precautions when outside. Wear lightweight and loose-fitting clothing. Try to limit strenuous activities to the early morning or evening. Take action when you experience symptoms of heat exhaustion and or heat stroke. Beat the heat and check the back seat. Do not leave young children or pets in unattended vehicles. Car interiors will reach lethal temperatures in a matter of minutes. The following is an important weather message from the National Weather Service. Heat advisory remains in effect until 10 p.m. Pacific Daylight Time Wednesday. What? Hot conditions with maximum temperatures in the mid-90s to low 100s. Mild minimum temperatures and weak onshore flow will limit overnight relief. Where? The East Bay and San Francisco Bay shoreline, North Bay interior mountains and valleys, the Santa Clara Valley and Eastern Hills, the Santa Cruz Mountains, interior Monterey County and the Santa Lucia Range, most of San Benito County and the Chilean Hills in southeast Monterey County, and southern Salinas Valley, Arroyo Seco and Lake San Antonio. When? Until 10 p.m. Pacific Daylight Time Wednesday. Impacts. This level of heat affects anyone without effective cooling and or adequate hydration. Impacts likely in some health systems, heat-sensitive industries and infrastructure. Hydration is a critical piece to surviving the heat. Drink water, and if possible, take water to those who are vulnerable. Take extra precautions when outside. Wear lightweight and loose-fitting clothing. Try to limit strenuous activities to the early morning or evening. Take action when you experience symptoms of heat exhaustion and or heat stroke. Beat the heat and check the back seat. Do not leave young children or pets in unattended vehicles. Car interiors will reach lethal temperatures in a matter of minutes. The weather overview for the Bay Area and Central Coast, warm to hot conditions across the region through midweek. Hazardous heat conditions expected to persist inland. Never leave children or pets in unattended vehicles. Elevated fire weather conditions persist in the interior through Thursday. The extended forecast for the Bay Area and Central Coast, Tuesday and Tuesday night, clear. Highs 70 to 100. Lows 55 to 75. Wednesday and Wednesday night, clear. Highs 75 to 100.